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13: Just about to kick off the second half at BMO Stadium with Angel City FC holding a 1-0 lead over Denver Summit FC by Aaron News, scoring her 8th goal of the season with a beautiful turnaround left-footed volley from the penalty arc on a Sarah Gordon assist. Just before halftime, tying Angel City's single-season goal-scoring record that was set last year by Riley Tiernan. By the way, I just realized something. Angel City's last three matches have featured players scoring a brace. It was Evelyn Shores at Racing Louisville, Prisca Chalupia at Boston, Ashley Sanchez, even though that was from North Carolina 3 games ago. So who knows? Maybe Myron News could break the record tonight. Here in the second half, Denver defends the northern goal to our left in front of Abby Smith. Angel City defends the southern goal to our right in front of Angelina Anderson. Angel City did not make a substitution at halftime, and neither did Denver. Both teams have a lot of depth on their benches this evening, especially at the forward position.
14: Yeah, attacking-wise, Angel City has Prisca Chalupia, who has started the last couple of matches for Angel City, 2 goals in the last 2 matches. And Denver, their biggest scoring threat, probably Olivia Thomas, 2 goals in the last 2 games for her as well. But she's had very limited minutes, 28 combined minutes in the last 2 matches, and was able to score 2 goals.
13: And Tosh Flynn has also been a really productive player off their bench for Denver as well. It'll be Denver kicking off to begin the second half. Melissa Koestler is over the ball in the center circle. As Angel City wins, they pass Seattle for the 8th and final playoff spot as Koestler sends it back to Smith, who right puts it over the center line looking for Ryan. Ryan heads it back far side at midfield to Sonitz. Pursued by Thompson. And now Kurt, center circle, swooping in as Janzotter took it away to Martin. Borges reverses it back to Sams on the Angel City end. Sams right puts it near side to Sarah Gordon. Gordon left puts a roller upfield to Sentinor, near side at midfield. Back it goes to Martin. Martin to Janzotter, one-touch pass to Sentinor, bursting down the left side. Ali Sentinor, left-footed pass for Janzotter, broken up by Sonis. Sonis kicks it ahead, gets inside of Janzotter, right-foots it back into the Angel City end, all over to Evelyn Shores.
14: And Sentinor had Giselle Thompson blazing, trying to get up on that far side, just couldn't get it all the way over across the field to her.
13: 1-0 Angel City, second half just underway. King to the far sideline. Giselle Thompson for Angel City on the march. Giselle Thompson cut off by a cat. Doubles it back to King. Wright puts it back to Sams in the Angel City area, far side, into their goal box to Anderson. Angelina to the near side to Gordon. Heavy touch. Gets knocked down by Heaps, but got it up to Centnor. Centnor, far side to King. No hard feelings, meanwhile, between Gordon and Heaps. Here's King down the right sideline, hustling after Giselle Thompson. She's got it. Giselle Thompson moving in, isolated on a care, drives on her, beats her right side of the area. The cross is broken up, however, by Kurtz. Heads towards the right sideline and finally goes over, throwing Angel City.
14: I love that take by Thompson, though. Goes 1v1 against Aka and knows that Aka has speed, but gets by her, dips her shoulder, gets her head up, just unable to connect with that cross inside the box.
13: Jan's distance throwing number three for Spendis on the right sideline will the third time be the charm. 2 minutes into the second half, 1-0 Angel City. Jan's daughter launches right side of the area. Claimed by Giselle Thompson. She fires just wide of the right goal post. Goal kick Denver.
14: Oh, so close. And these throw-ins by Jansdottir have been threatening. So it's probably something that they have worked on. We know they've worked on them in the past, but they look even more threatening here tonight. And it just trickles over to Giselle Thompson. She lets the ball run across her body to set up her left-footed shot, looking for the near post, and doesn't miss by much.
13: I'm half joking about this, but I think Denver, if they're given a choice, they might want to just concede the corner kick next time instead of a throw-in. There is Sonis for Denver. Pressured in her end by Giselle Thompson. Taps it back to Kurtz. Back over to Sonis. King and Giselle Thompson have done an excellent job on Sonis tonight. Haley Kurtz for Denver in its end. 1-0 Angel City. 3 minutes into the second half. Kurtz up the middle to Regan. Regan, center line, far side. Heaps got bumped away by King. Claimed, however, by Regan. Back to Heaps. Lindsay Heaps, left sideline. Down the left sideline for Ryan. Ryan left of the area. One-on-one on Sams. She moves in. Back outside left to Sheehan. Sheehan, outside left to Sonis. Sonis left of the area to Ryan. Ryan, left-footed shot, handled easily by Anderson. No rebound.
14: Yeah, and a good job by the back line. Just understanding the space in between the back line and Angelina Anderson, making sure that Anderson was able to cover it. And she did, able to get to that ball.
13: Here's Sams dribbling upfield, taps far sideline to King. King pressured by Ryan. Left-footed pass. Martin, look out, right to Koestler. Koestler to the arc, Yamamoto for the tie, chips it in, an Angel City giveaway, and it's 1-1 in the 49th minute, and Yuzuki Yamamoto has scored goals in three consecutive matches.
14: And an unfortunate giveaway is what starts that transition moment for Denver. It's a part of the field that you just can't have those giveaways because Angel City's so stretched out, and then it's pretty easy finish. From that point, Yamamoto just sets up her left foot inside the 18 and picks out her spot and delivers.
13: Oh, that was a beautifully placed shot by Yamamoto. That was completely unstoppable. In fact, that looked like it kissed the inside of the left goalpost. Angel City Football Club and Denver tied at one in the 49th minute, and you knew it would not come easy. Denver on it again. Heaps! For Yasmin Ryan, she gets to the arc, hits the top of the crossbar, Heap scores on the rebound. Two goals in a minute by Denver, and they show why they're the hottest team in the league. Lindsay Heap busts out of what had been a frustrating night by hammering in the rebound after the original shot was tattooed off the crossbar. It's 2-1 Denver.
14: And Angel City right now gathering, having a talk because it's another turnover. And again, in a dangerous part of the field, right in the middle, the ball gets laid off to Yasmin Ryan and she tags this shot off of the crossbar. And it's the deflection that lands right at the foot in the path of Lindsay Heaps. And she does really well to keep that ball down and low. And that's all she has to do in that situation because really no player rushing to pressure in that moment. She sees Angelina's trying to get up off of the ground from the initial shot from Yasmin Ryan, has all net to work with

0: it on frame into the back of the net.
1: Have not restarted play just yet. We didn't really see anything live that would make us think that it shouldn't have been a goal. But that's all that's standing between Angel City and an official 2-1 deficit right now. And play still has not been restarted yet, as the video assistant referee, Anya Voigt, is looking at something leading up to the last play.
0: Well, that back goal stands. That will be Lindsay Heath's first goal since returning to the NWSL, and first goal with Denver Summit.
1: So those two goals, assuming they stand, came in the span of exactly 60 seconds. They were 60 seconds apart. But we still have not restarted play after the second goal. And I think we are moments from now as Lindsay Heaps is walking away and the goal is in the books. And Denver has taken a 2-1 lead over Angel City. There was a movie called Gone in 60 Seconds. That's what happened to Angel City's lead. Off the kickoff, here's Emily Sams, far side in midfield. Bad pass over the far sideline. And what's going on?
0: Yeah, Angel City's got to get their emotions together, get back to the focus that they had in the first half.
1: Two goals in 60 seconds by Denver, and they've taken a 2-1 lead over Angel City as Jan Zotter heads it ahead to News. Angel City not done yet, however. Jan Zotter, right side of the area, knocked down right at the edge of the area by Sonis. No call! And then Yasmin Ryan goes down on a challenge with Giselle Thompson, and Giselle gets called for the foul, and cue the fans.
0: And it's Mayara News making a run, and Neely Martin talking to the referee right now, saying, look at it, look at it. The referee just whistles now to continue play, so no foul called. News was clearly in the box.
1: 2-1 Denver, 54th minute, as they just scored two goals in 60 seconds. Far sideline in midfield. It squirts into the center circle. Yamamoto claims. Back it goes to Regan. Reed to the near sideline for Akay. Akay over the center line. Yamamoto taps it for Koestler outside of the right. Leaves it with Akay. Here comes Sentinel from behind. Akay able to pirouette away from Alley barely and get it back to Reed. Angel City led 1-0 at halftime, but in the first 5 minutes of the second half, Denver scored two goals in a 60-second span. Reed over the center line to Heaps, who scored the second goal. He knocks it right sideline to Akay. Akay wide right to Heaps, right point of the area. Back to a pass to Akay. Right end line in front, save Anderson. Boy, it really could have gotten ugly. Giselle Thompson to News. A tap to Jan's daughter. Flying the other way. Mayara News makes a run to the right side of the area. She absorbs contact, but it's deflected high on the shot by Regan. Corner kick, Angel City, presented by Cedar Sinai.
0: That was about a 60-yard sprint plus from News and Jansdotter doing everything they can in that last transition moment because it was some exceptional goalkeeping from Angelina Anderson at the near end and then on the far end. Angel City's off to the races. It's Jansdotter trying to get an edge and get around the back line. It's deflected in the end.
1: 2-1 Denver, crossing into the 56th minute. Quarter kick taken short to Sentinel. Outside right with the cross. Heaps headed away from Shores, comes down to Borges, heads it back upfield, and King going to roll it back into the Angel City half for Angelina Anderson. Anderson starts it with Neely Martin. What Angel City has going for it is plenty of time left.
0: Yep, there is so much time left in this match, and it's interesting when Denver played Gotham, the score 0-0 going to halftime, and Nick Cushing in the post-game press conference just talked about how he challenged his team. He didn't think they were being brave. He didn't think they were doing enough and going out and taking risks. So I'm sure conversation was similar to that tonight. Not a lot of attacking chances that were really threatening against Angel City, and oh my goodness, they came out of the locker room once again, and just as they did against Gotham, with a bang.
1: 2-1 Denver in the 56th minute. Here's Sentinel far sideline for Angel City. Up to Martin. Martin slips. Martin is then forced to foul Delaney Sheehan, and Denver gets a free kick far side of midfield. They take it quickly. Sonis for Yamamoto, left side. Her pass is stopped by Emily Sam. Looks like they've switched Yamamoto to the left and Ryan to the right here. Savvy King in the Angel City end. Center line, far side. Kurtz for Sheehan. Attack will go to our right. Yamamoto, left sideline. Outside left to Heaves. Left sideline, Yamamoto. Yamamoto knocked away by Borges to Giselle Thompson. Attack will go to our left. Through the center circle to Centenor. Angel City flying downfield. Centenor run down from behind by Yasmin Ryan. Good effort. Now Giselle Thompson throwing her weight around, trying to create a turnover, but Ryan comes away. Near side of midfield, Koestler. Koestler against Gordon there. Sarah Koestler! And Gordon took it away. Oh, she boxed out Koestler and then heeled it past her to control for Angel City. Shores going long, trying to curl it behind a K. It was knocked down by Myara News for a foul. Free kick Denver. It's 2-1 Denver over Angel City in the 58th minute.
0: Yeah, the intensity level has not dropped at all in this second half. Both teams really going for it. Exceptional defensive work by Sarah Gordon.
1: Neither club has made a substitution yet. Both teams have really deep benches, especially on the front one. As Tracy said, that was Lindsey Heap's first goal since returning to the NWSL. It was the 26th of her career. He played with the Portland Thorns from 2016 to 2021. Here's a foul called on Allie Centenor, knocking down Heaps at a free kick Denver from its end.
0: And I think you hear the boos because it's constant complaining from Lindsey Heaps, and then eventually she gets her way with what I would consider a pretty, you know, low-level foul here. Nothing much in it. Nothing that we haven't seen go uncalled all game long.
1: Intent. Throwing Denver from its end. Denver with four shots already here in the second half. And two of them have gone in for a 2-1 lead. Another one was tattooed off the crossbar. In the Denver end, here's Ari Borges for Angel City. Swept away, however, by Regan. Saved by Sams. Volleys it for King. King able to get it in front of Sonitz. Outside middle. Left side Centenor with Shores. Centenor keeps it. Drives to the middle. Fires for the tie. Just high. Goal kick Denver. That was right in her wheelhouse.
0: It was, and good idea from Allie Centenor as Evelyn Shores makes that overlapping run wide to her left. She recognizes that that took about three or four defenders' attention to cover Shores, what they thought was going to be the pass to Shores, and then that opened up a channel and a lane for Allie Centenor to drive towards the middle and take her shot.
1: 2-1 Denver, crossing into the 60th minute. Sarah Gordon, midfield near side, volleys it past Sams at the center circle. Ryan pounces on it, recovering as Emily to tow it away. They fight for it, and it's claimed by Sonis for Denver. Keeps attacking the go to our right. No look pass to Sonis outside middle. She's bumped by Borges. It's saved by Sheehan. Flicks it to Heaps. Getting there first is Shores, who clears it over the near sideline. Throw in Denver. That was a demolition derby of a sequence. Okay, we'll throw it in for Denver, attacking the goal to our right. Into Sheehan, turning left on the dribble. Sheehan turns right on the dribble now. Sheehan turns left, twirls around Muse. Sheehan strokes it for Ryan, wide of the arc, towed away by Sams, backed up by Koestler, kicked away by Borges, finally cleared by King. Back to the Denver end. Okay, goes back to get it. Okay, against Centenor. She gets by Centenor and back passes it back to Reed. Now across to the far side to Kurtz. 2-1 Denver as we hit the 1 hour mark. If Denver wins, they pass Angel City in the standings and would be 2 points behind, or 1 point behind Seattle for the eighth and final playoff spot. Haley Kurtz, the NWSL's all-time Iron Woman. Back it goes to Smith. Right puts it over the center line downfield, lined up by Shores. Heads it towards the center circle, chested down, however, by Sheehan. Motors down the middle for Denver. Leaves it with Sonis, left of the arc. Sonis with a right-footed scoop. Scores! What a shot by Janine Sonis from outside of the area. It's 3-1 Denver with three goals in a 13-minute span.
0: Yeah, and that's something that we have seen time and time again from this Denver Summit team. so good at a quick switch of the field, recognizing and understanding that Janine Sonis, well, she will be there. She will make that run on the far side. The ball gets cut centrally to Sonis. She just has a collective touch to set up her shot, curls it into the far post. It's pretty much textbook Janine Sonis, circa 2026 goal.
1: That was from 23 yards away. So two of Denver's three goals have been world-class shots. And Angel City needs to change things up drastically, and they make their first substitutions of the match. Prisca Chalupia comes in for Myron Hughes. Karina Laguerre comes into the match as well. Laguerre replacing Neely Martin. These Angel City substitutions presented by Sprouts Farmers Market. Tosh Flint comes in for Denver replacing Yamamoto. The problem is, as we told you at halftime, Flint is one of the best subs in the league with 5 goals and 4 assists this year. Denver 3, Angel City 1 in the 63rd minute. Here is Sams going long. Stopped by Sonis. Sonis to Regan, into the center circle to Wine, and here they come again. Attack the goal to our right. Back to the goal, Koestler to Sheehan, taken away by Borges. Borges, a long one behind the defense for Jansdotter. Jansdotter's got a breakaway with Chalupia. Here's Chalupia, score! Offside flag is up! And for the second time this year, a beautiful combination goal between Jansdotter and Chalupia is nullified by an offside. Of course, the first time it happened in Chicago, they combined to score 10 minutes later.
0: Yeah, and it's going to be offside on Chalupia. Unfortunately, it's such a beautiful run from Jansdotter, and she eats up the space so well. But that's Chalupia. She has to make herself an option for Jansdotter. We've seen that happen before where she's just early. She's early in her run, and she's trying to be an option. But in that moment, as the second forward in a 2v1, 2v2 situation, you absolutely have to make yourself onside here. And the question now becomes, she's absolutely in front of the two defenders. So the referee going to take a look at this here.
1: Yep.
0: Is she behind the ball? If she's behind the ball, then she's onside.
1: Right. You can't be offside if you're behind the ball. Okay, so this is going to VAR. And as Angel City fans know, VAR this season has stood for virtually always wrong. However, we'll wipe all that away if VAR can make this a goal. Yep. It's Denver 3, Angel City 1. We've just crossed into the 65th minute. Angel City appeared to score a goal on a Prisca Chalupia tap-in from Svendis Jansdotter. The call on the field was offside. However, video assistant referee Anya Voigt has recommended an on-field review by center referee Brandon Stevens. And he is looking at it on the monitor right now.
0: And I know, you know, as soon as the call got made, Svendis Jansdotter raises her shirt to cover her face.
1: Here's Brandon Stevens.
2: After review, there's no offside offense. The foul decision is made.
1: Game on.
0: Game on. And after so many unfortunate decisions made by VAR, Angel City finally can be friends again with VAR because after second glance, yes, Prisca Chalupia is absolutely behind the ball in that moment. And as soon as it got called for offside, I saw Svendis put the shirt to her face. You understand the frustration because she had an opportunity to take it herself. But she actually makes the right play there. The angle got cut off by Smith. She laid it off to Chalupia. I'm glad they get rewarded there.
1: Denver 3, Angel City 2, 66th minute. And is what is turning into one of the best games in the NWSL this year. Gorgeous on the charge, going for the tie. Jansdotter, great save again by Abby Smith. Rebound into the left corner and out for an Angel City corner kick presented by Cedar Sinai.
0: Wow, and just like that, Angel City trying to do what Denver did to them moments ago. Score back-to-back goals here. And they'll get another chance here on a corner kick opportunity.
1: Allie Sendor will take it from the left quarter. She's got Giselle Thompson up the left sideline. Allie with a right-footed in-swinger, headed over the left end line by Emily Sams, who lunged for it, but it was last hit by Denver, and Angel City gets another goal, a corner kick presented by Cedars-Sinai. So Chalupia came in right after Denver scored its third goal, and she changed the match less than 2 minutes later. What a game between two of the hottest teams in the league. It's 3-2, Denver over Angel City in the 67th minute. Another corner kick, Angel City from the left quarter by Sentinor. Allie Sentinor's white-footed corner kick, headed out of the area by Reed. Here's Savvy King, volleying it to the left side of the area. It's going to be cleared upfield by Tosh Flint and claimed by Savvy King, near-sided midfield. Left sideline to Sentinor. Sentinel wide left, left-footed cross is blocked over the left sideline by Kosler. And a throw-in for Sentinel. She takes it into the left corner to Sams. Back to the goal against Akay. Wide left, Sentinel. Left point of the area. Borges double-team trying to slip it through to Shores. Cleared by Akay. Held in by Laguerre to Borges. Back to Karina. Left of the area to Sams. Here's Sams with a left-footed cross. Back post, loose in the goal box and cleared out of there calmly by Reed. And now Angel City's on the front foot, trailing 3-2 in the 68th minute. Here's Ryan taking over for Denver, back at its end with a back pass to Sotis, taken right back by Borges. Borges down the middle, just past Sentinor. Okay, upfield to Flint. Flint for Denver, turns left on the dribble. White puts it over the center line, white to Sarah Gordon for Angel City. Center circle, Borges to Laguerre. Attacking the goal to our left. Left sideline, Sands. Sands for Jansdotter. Outside left, driving on Reed. Reed knocks her down for a foul. It's a free kick, Angel City. Outside left from about 25 yards out.
0: And that's good work by Jansdotter. Back to goal. Feels the pressure come from Reed. Smart play and decision to go down here because this is a dangerous spot for Angel City on the set piece.
1: Angel City going for the tie. They trail 3-2 in the 69th minute. Allie Sentinor will take the free kick from 24 yards to the left. Attack from the goal to our left. Meanwhile, Sarah Gordon ran to the sideline to relay a hot shot in for Savvy King. Sentinor chips a goal box caught by Smith.
0: And Sentinor chose to go with the right foot, so swinging in towards the goal, kind of going around about. I would have liked to have seen her hit that with her left foot to swing away from Abby Smith. Smith, not the tallest goalkeeper in the league at 5'9".
1: Here's a K on the Denver end, getting past Sentinor, over the center line, attacking the goal to our right. And the pass, Gordon got a toe on it. It's cleared upfield by Sams, taken right back by Sheehan. Sheehan, who assisted on Sonis' beautiful goal that made it 3-1, but then Priska Chalufia scored to make it 3-2 Denver. Down the middle, here comes Regan. Gets it back from Flint. Outside left to Sonis. 70th minute. Denver 3, Angel City 2. At the center circle, Kurth pursued by Chalufia. Got it away to Reed. Reed, center circle to Regan, and back now to Kurtz. Kurtz for Flint. All over her is Laguerre. Back into the center circle to Kurtz. Chalufia's goal was her fifth this season. Long pass to Heaps, right of the area, one-on-one against Gordon, and Gordon bumps into her, sends Heaps flying, takes the ball away, and then Heaps gets revenge with a trip of Gordon as her shin guard comes out again, and Heaps is going to get the first yellow card of the night.
0: That absolutely has to be a yellow card. Heaps not happy with the initial takeaway from Sarah Gordon, and then she, once Sarah Gordon takes that long touch, you saw the look in Heaps' eyes. She's going for it, going to ground, trying to make a tackle back on Gordon. It's completely late. No ball. Please come up.
1: Denver, meanwhile, is going to make two more substitutions here. And look out now. Olivia Thomas, super rookie out of North Carolina, is going to check into the match. Devin Lynch will also check in. Thomas comes in the game for Koestler, and Lynch will come in for Regan. It's 3-2 Denver in the 71st minute. Now Thomas has goals in back-to-back Denver matches off the bench. And ironically, she was a college teammate of Centnor, Savvy, and Shores, the three S's of Angel City with North Carolina. Yasmin Ryan off the restart. It's blocked by King. Spins to Borges. Center circle, Chalufian. Moves it for Giselle Thompson. Attack will go to our left. Gives Chalufian a lot of runway. One-on-one against Kurt. And a good slide tackle by Kurt. It's over the right sideline. Throw in Angel City. It's going to be a yawns distance throw in the 72nd minute. It's Denver 3, Angel City 2. Remember, Angel City has gotten multiple scoring chances off of Jan's distance throw-ins in this map. They attack the goal to our left. Zvendis ready to let it fly for the right sideline. We have liftoff. All the way into the goal box. It bounces to the left side of the area, and a care got a high boot on Centnor, who was down. Is this going to be a penalty kick? It's a yellow card on a care. But will it be a penalty kick? It happened in the goal box.
0: Yeah, it absolutely has to be a penalty kick here. Angel City already grabbing the ball. Ari Borges really smart there. Grabs the ball, stands near the penalty spot so that Denver can't do anything dirty to it.
1: Yeah, Brandon Stevens has not pointed at the spot yet. It's got to be a penalty kick for Angel City, even though he hasn't pointed. It is going to be a penalty kick for Angel City. Everyone's standing around, and Angel City will have a chance to tie this match after falling behind 3-1 seemingly moments ago. Now, opponents against Abby Smith this year are 4 out of 5. The only one that was not a goal was a miss. And all of Angel City's penalty kicks have been taken by Myron News. But here's the thing. Remember, a short time ago, News got subbed out of the match. Ari Borges is currently over the ball at the penalty spot. Will she take it or will she hand it off? She's going to hand it off to Allie Centnor. So Allie Centnor will bid for a third goal in the last 5 matches. And she can deliver a dramatic comeback for Angel City in the second half against Denver Summit FC. This will be Allie Centnor's second NWSL penalty kick. She scored for Utah in 2025. Denver 3, Angel City 2, 74th minute. Penalty kick, Allie Centnor. Attack will go to our left. Score!

0: What a comeback by Angel City FC! 3-3 in the 74th minute!
1: And what a moment for Allie Sittner to step up for Angel City. And she means business. You see the look in her eyes when she steps up to take this. And she couldn't have hit it better into the corner, beating Abby Smith. Really nothing you can do about it if you're a goalkeeper. That's just beautifully hit by Allie Sittner, getting her third goal for Angel City. Her fifth goal on the season.
0: Even though we're in the 75th minute, you think there's no way that this match is going to end in a tie one way or the other. Here's Svendis Jansdotter for Angel City. Downfield, out comes Abby Smith, and left puts it away from the onrushing Chalupia. Far sideline and midfield, trading paint are Flint and King. And King forces the turnover. Here's Laguerre, Giselle Thompson, center line, far sideline. Back to Sam. Angel City 3, Denver 3, 76th minute as it goes over the far sideline of midfield for a Denver throw-in. It's tough enough in this league to rally from one goal down, but to rally from two goals down in the second half is almost unheard of.
1: And this game has given so much up to this point. It's been back and forth, both teams obviously having some good opportunities, able to convert, and it just feels like that playoff caliber game. A lot to be playing for. Those 3 points, so huge for both sides.
0: Foul on Angel City at midfield on the far side. Angel City 2 points behind Seattle for the eighth and final playoff spot. Denver 2 points behind Angel City. So if Angel City wins, they take over the eighth and final playoff spot from Seattle, who they will host next Wednesday. But if Denver wins, they move past Angel City and will be just 1 point behind Seattle. 3-3. We've just crossed into the 77th minute. Smith out to midfield, headed back by Savvy King into the Denver end. King claims it again. Center line far side, taps to Laguerre. Center circle, Gordon, attacking the goal to our left. Near side to Shores. Shores left puts it down the left sideline. Running onto it, Jansdotter, wide left against Reed, the former Angel. Jansdotter left end line, bumped by Reed. Bakes it off of Reed. Over the left end line, quarter kick, Angel City. Presented by Cedar Sinai.
1: So impressed with the balance from Jansdotter there. Gets the bump from Reed, able to keep her center of gravity to touch it off of Reed. Really smart play.
0: 3-3 tie, 77th minute. Giselle Thompson left point of the area for Borges. Left point of the area to Sentinor. Sentinor with a right-footed chip right of the spot. Headed out of the area by Ryan. Run down by Gordon and Olivia Thomas. And Olivia Thomas, with the fresh legs, wins it, but Sarah Gordon kicks it away from her and stops Denver in transition. They'll get a throw in midfield far side.
1: Yeah, good play by Gordon to just kick it out of bounds to allow her team to get back in position. All the players were trying to push up for that last corner opportunity.
0: Angel City 3, Denver 3, 78th minute. Here's Sarah Gordon taking away for Angel City center circle. Toes it to Sentinor, attack McGoldwar left. Center line near side to Shores. Goes shopping for Chalupia. Krista, left point of the area against Decay. Chalupia, heavy touch, double team by Heaps. Priska still fighting, and we get a foul on Chalupia. Free kick Denver from its end.
1: Yeah, soft foul, in my opinion, from Chalupia. It's a 50-50 ball there. She goes in to the tackle, to the challenge, and both players really going evenly in that point, in that moment. She wins the ball, gets called for the foul.
0: Angel City 3, Denver 3. We're crossing into the 79th minute as Angel City has rallied from a 3-1 second half deficit. Abby Smith, left foot at center circle, off of Thomas's knee, but it bounces to Ryan for Denver. Center circle, Sheehan. And now it's Lynch through the center circle to Ryan. Heavy touch, and that allows Shores to boom it away all the way back into the Denver end. This one is going to be run down by Sentinor. Sentinor against Reed. Move again. Left of the area. Alley left point of the area. On her right foot to the arc. Laguerre. Nice pass. Giselle Thompson. This is way wide to the right. And it was not touched in goal kick Denver.
1: Yeah, good job by Allie Sittner to track that ball down and just try to create something with players from Denver trying to get back. Angel City gets a good look in the end by Giselle Thompson, just not able to keep it on frame.
0: So much at stake for both these teams in the playoff race as we cross into the 80th minute, tied at 3. Abby Smith for Denver. strokes, a right-footed roller to Kurtz. Back to Abby Smith. Chalupi lurking for Angel City. Abby going to go long. Center line near side. Shores heads it downfield. Challenge for the ball, and Allie Sendor wins it from a calf. Sendor's bumped down by a calf for a foul. Free kick, Angel City. That was pretty blatant.
1: Yeah, especially with a yellow card. She's getting called off the field, though, now.
0: Yeah, that was one last goodbye, I guess. And now Natalie Means will check in to replace her. It was Ake who got called for the yellow card that gave Angel City a penalty kick in the 74th minute that Sentinor buried to tie it. Off the free kick board, just to Sentinor, attacking the goal to our left, tied at three. Crossing it to the 81st minute. Far side at midfield, King. Right sideline, Giselle Thompson. Giselle Thompson twirling left on Sotis. Beats Sotis off the dribble. Janine recovered. Giselle Thompson, right sideline. Outside right, Laguerre. Laguerre left puts it back to Gordon with an assist to the bank tonight. Outside left, Borges. Borges left of the area to Shores. Shores with a left-footed ball just past Chalupia and just cleared away from Jan Zotter by Sonitz. Comes down at the center line. It bounces high. Thomas heads it ahead, and Gordon swoops in and knocks it away from Thomas again.
1: And that ball into Evelyn Shores, I believe, is going to be on even more. Now that Aka is out, Means is on for Denver as the right outside back. Angel City needs to find players to be isolated up against Means.
0: We're tied at three in the 81st minute. At near midfield of the near sideline is Sheehan for Denver. Left puts it now to Lynch, and her pass is by Means over the sideline, throwing Angel City from its end as we cross into the 82nd minute, tied at three. Wild second half. We've seen five goals scored. Angel City led 1-0 at halftime. Denver scored two goals in a 60-second span, ultimately three goals in a 13-minute span to go up 3-1, but then Angel City came back to tie it. Angel City's Ari Borges, far side at midfield to Savvy King. King passes past Flynn. It's going to careen over the far sideline and out. It'll be a throw-in for Denver. The throw-in comes in back to Kurtz deep in the Denver end. Kurtz back to goalkeeper Smith. Smith left puts it for Reed, pressured by Sentinor, and luckily for Denver, it goes off of Alley and over the sideline, and Denver will get a throw-in from deep at its end.
1: Really good defensive pressure by Angel City, and particularly Alley Sentinor making that extra run.
0: Means into heaps of field, up for grabs, near side, sent high by Shores, takes a high bounce. It's headed by Lynch to Means, stuffed by Jan's daughter. It's then cleared away from Sentinor by Means, but it's an Angel City throw in left sideline.
1: And it looks like Jan's daughter is going to call off Shores here to take the throw in.
0: Good idea. Angel City has gotten scoring chances off of Jan's distance throw ins time after time tonight. 83rd minute tied at three. Spendits from the left sideline. Ready to launch as a crowd collects on the left side of the area. And now there is a ball too close to the sideline, and Jansdotter has to knock it away. I wonder if Jansdotter ices her arms between matches like a baseball pitcher.
1: Great question.
0: She heaves it to the left side of the area, headed by Sands. Volleyed high and caught by Abby Smith on her six-yard line.
1: Yeah, it looked like it was actually volleyed by Denver back towards Smith. Smith does a good job to get up and collect it.
0: Takeaway in midfield, Borges for Angel City to Sams. Attack will go to our left. Right sideline, Chalupia. Moving it on Sotis. Right point of the area. Priska to the right end line. Right-footed ball across, and it deflects out for an Angel City corner kick presented by Cedar Sinai.
1: And once again, love the confidence by Chalupia. She's already got a goal in this game. She sees one defender to beat. It's Sonis, and just sizes her up. One touch to her right, dips her shoulder, tries to get around her. You have to keep doing that time and time again.
0: Tied at three, 84th minute. Corner kick, Angel City attacking the goal to our left. Sentinor from the right corner addresses it right-footed. Low one, right side of the area, volleyed out by Lynch. Held in outside right by Giselle Thompson. Her cross left of the spot, headed out of the area. Upfield, held in by Angel City's King. King. Left puts it for Chalupia, left side of the area. Prisca, left point of the area, drops it back. Claimed by Shores. Shores outside left for Angel City. Shores against Heaps and Ryan. Banks it off of Ryan over the left. End line, quarter kick, Angel City, presented by Cedar Sinai.
1: Yeah, a really smart play by Shores. It looked like she had the opportunity to go back to Sarah Gordon to go with a negative ball, and she decided to keep it, put her foot on it, and she got something out of it here. Great small, smart work by Evelyn Shores.
0: And Shores will take the quarter kick here instead of Sentinel. In the 85th minute, tied at 3. Angel City's 7th corner kick of the night, just 1 for Denver. Attack from the goal to our left, from the left corner, and Shores addresses the ball left-footed. Shores, an outswinger. It's headed by Thomas for Denver. Out of the area, headed by Savvy King to Giselle Thompson. Gordon flicks it for Chalupia. Fires it high. Goal kick, Denver.
1: Oh, Gordon so close to getting her second assist. What a smart play by Gordon, recognizing that she had Chalupia on that far post. Flicks it over to her. Chalupia had some time to collect and take a shot. Just unable to keep it on target.
0: Tied at 3 in the 86th minute. Abby Smith will deliver the goal kick from our left to our right. She hammers this one over the center line. Headed ahead by Heaps. Headed back by Sams. Thighed down by Laguerre, who claims it for Angel City. Sends Jan's daughter away. Left side line against Reed. Jan's daughter left of the area. Slaloms over the ball. Left side of the area. Strokes the cross. Nobody at the back post. It's over the wide end line and a goal kick, Denver.
1: Yeah, and I think Jan's daughter was going for the goal there. She saw Abby Smith kind of cheating towards her and saw all kinds of net and space and an opening in the far post. She tries to chip it in that direction.
0: 87th minute, tied at 3. Angel City rallying from a 3-1 second half deficit. Abby Smith booms the goal kick from our left to our right. Comes down center line near side. Headed ahead by Lynch to Flint. Absorbs a bump by King. Got it off to Ryan. Ryan down the right side. Ryan flicks it right of the area to Means in the right quarter now against Shores. Starts to move in towards the area. Natalie Means pulls up. Left foot's at right point of the area. Fumbled by Lynch. Back to Means, right sideline. Launches the cross for Thomas. Back to the goal, right side of the area. Nice pass, left side of the area. Here's Sonas. Sonas chips it for Heaps. Headed away by Gordon and cleared by Shores. And an offensive foul got called on Denver. No, it was offside on Denver. Free kick, Angel City.
1: Yeah, but good defensive work. Once again, it's excellent box defending by Angel City, doing a great job. As that ball gets played quickly to the far side, Sarah Gordon is there to deflect it and not allowing Lindsay Heaps to have a look.
0: 88th minute, tied at 3. Jan's daughter heads it for Chalupia. Chalupia knocks down Reed for a foul. Oh, Prisca Chalupia almost snuck up on Reed and took it away. Reed wants a yellow card because Chalupia came in so fast and so hard, but instead it's going to be a warning from referee Brandon Stevens.
1: You're right, Isaac. I don't think Reed saw Chalupia coming, and Chalupia trying to sneak in there to steal the ball away. It's absolutely a foul by Chalupia, but a good effort.
0: Reed looked at the wrong rearview mirror. Tied at 3. Crossing it on the 89th minute. Abby Smith will take the free kick for Denver from our left to our right. Hammers a right-footed ball over the center line. Heaps heads it back. It takes a high bounce on Sheehan. Heads it towards the center circle, where it's going to be won by Chalupia from Sonas. Angel City's got it in its end. Sams gets a long one away down the right side. In hot pursuit is Jan's daughter. Jan's daughter in a hard collision as it's knocked by Kurtz over the sideline, throwing Angel City.
1: These teams are fighting. Woo! With every ball, there is a lot of pressure being applied. So players having to play quickly.
0: Both teams are just playing their guts out. Tied at 3 in the 89th minute. King throws it into Chalupia. Chalupia right of the area to the wide end line. Got around Sonas. Banks the pass, and Sonas clears it upfield, but Borges holds it in. Ari Borges, heavy touch. Taps it outside left to Shores. Shores, right-footed cross, headed by Reed out of the area. Outside middle, King, heavy touch, taken away. Sheehan up to Thomas. Thomas toes it past Sams, but she's chased by Gordon, and you know how that ends. Sarah broke it up, throwing Denver far sideline at midfield.
1: And Thomas has such quick, explosive first steps. I wanted to see them in a foot race. I wasn't sure if that was maybe a player that could catch Sarah Gordon, but on that last play, it confirms to me that Sarah Gordon is still the fastest player I have ever seen to play the game.
0: Tied at 3 in the 90th minute, Angel City brings Taylor Suarez into the match, and she replaces Allie Sentnor, an Angel City substitution presented by Sprouts Farmers Market.
1: And Angel City right now, Sarah Gordon, Evelyn Shore signaling to the bench that there is a substitution needed. I'm not sure if they're porting to Savvy King or Giselle Thompson, but one of those players on that right side right now needs a sub.
0: Savvy King, meanwhile, gets called for a foul off the throw-in, fouling Heaps, and Heaps is hurt as she is lying on her right side. We're going to get 5 minutes of second-half stoppage time, tied 3-3. And meanwhile, Angel City is very quickly, indeed, Tracy, readied and scrambled Carson Cherry on the sideline.
1: Which makes me think it's Savvy King that needs to come out right now for Angel City.
0: So we're going to get 5 minutes of second half stoppage time that will essentially begin when play is restarted. No hard feelings there between Savvy King and Lindsay Heaps, unlike some of Lindsay's earlier encounters. We're tied at 3 as we're about to embark upon 5 minutes of second half stoppage time with a Denver free kick attacking the goal to our right, and Janine Sonis will take it. And Angel City was unable to make the substitution there. King is still in there. Sonis with a right-footed ball into the area. Past everyone!

0: who, by the way, they host in their next match on Wednesday. Here's Laguerre, midfield, tapping it back into the Angel City into Sams. Sams launches a right-footed ball downfield. Going back to get it is Sotis. Chalufia beats her to the ball. Chalufia knocks away Sotis. Drives right side of the area. In front, broken up by Kurtz. Right back to Sotis, right end line. But Chalufia really won that one-on-one duel from Sotis. Taken away by Cherry. Cherry, right point of the area. Pulls up there. Leaves with Giselle Thompson. Back to Laguerre. Laguerre for Angel City. Tied at 3 in second half stoppage time. Right sideline now. The rookie Cherry gets a right-footed crossaway. Headed by Heaps. Right end line. Chalufia keeps it into Jansdotter. Heads it to the left side of the area. Pursued by Suarez. It's headed away from her. Wheeled out of there by Ryan. Held in by Shores. Her cross. Headed away from Chalufia. Cherry's got it. Right point of the area. Cherry against Sotis one-on-one. Left-footed pass. Broken up. Held in by Sams. Outside middle to Gordon. And we get a whistle. It's on Angel City. So Denver will get a free kick with just under 3 to go in second half stoppage time. Tied at 3. Abby Smith from her arc will take the free kick from our left to our right. Abby Smith clips this one into the Denver end. Winning the header is Borges. Ahead for Jansdotter. Jansdotter driving left side with a step on Means. Means recovers. Jansdotter left end line in the area. Couldn't keep it in. It's over the left end line. Good defense by Means, the rookie from Georgetown. And it'll be a goal kick, Denver.
1: And you just admire the work and the shift that Jansdotter has put into this match. And great job by her. Turning the corner, dropping the shoulder, just runs over the inline. A touch too long there from Jansdotter.
0: 2 minutes to go. Second half stoppage time, tied at 3. Line drive goal kick in the center circle. Headed ahead by Lynch, volleyed by Borges to Giselle Thompson. Attack on the goal to our left to Jansdotter. Knocks it ahead, but it's claimed by Kurtz for Denver. Right foot's a dangerous pass, broken up by Borges. Borges driving left side of the area on Means. She goes down to the left side of the area. It's cleared by Reed over the left sideline, and Angel City should get a yard distance throwing out of it.
1: Yeah, and I wonder if they're going to review this, because it was an obvious foul to start the play, and maybe it's a foul outside the box because that's where the initial foul was. Referee allows play to play on. Nope, he's signaling here for the throw-in.
0: Which I think is good for Angel City, because it's going to be a yawns distance throw-in in the final minute of second half stoppage time, tied at 3. Zvendis from the left sideline launches it. Left side of the area, headed to the arc, claimed by Cherry. Swept away, but it goes outside right to Suarez. Suarez against Tosh Flint. Drops it back to Cherry. Right point of the area. Backdoor pass. Suarez wide end line. Suarez banks it off of Flint. Corner kick Angel City presented by Cedars-Sinai as it went over the right end line.
1: And that looked like a foul to me. Two-handed push in the back as far as beat the defender there. I'm surprised they're not taking a look at that.
0: Me too.
1: She doesn't go to ground, though. Sometimes you have to sell it as a forward.
0: Evelyn Shores takes the corner kick from the right corner. Final moments of second half stoppage time. Left-footed ball into the goal box, headed by Jansdotter. Headed right side of the area. Chalufia back to the goal. Right of the area to Shores. Shores outside right for Giselle Thompson. Giselle Thompson outside middle to Gordon. Gordon chased by Thomas as the final whistle sounds. It ends in a 3-3 tie. I'm kind of surprised they didn't let Angel City finish off that last possession. But I guess, big picture, it's somewhat fitting that these teams played their hearts out and both of them walk away with a point. So Angel City is now 1 point behind Seattle for the 8th and final playoff spot. They will face Seattle here at BMO Stadium on Wednesday. And by the way, Seattle will be hosting Bay FC tomorrow. Denver is now 3 points behind Seattle for the 8th and final playoff spot. They remain 2 points behind Angel City. And Denver will be hosting Bay FC next Wednesday, while Angel City is hosting Seattle. So

0: Go pay FC. Oh, Tracy, that was, I mean, obviously we would have preferred an Angel City victory, but that was what the NWSL was all about when we saw tonight.
1: Yeah, I'm just trying to collect my thoughts and catch my breath because, wow, what a game and what a great display and show that both of these teams really put on here today. And it just felt like it was that playoff caliber game, the one you see, you know, teams kind of laying everything on the line for. And we know these points are critical for both of these sides, and players really, really showed the effort here and did everything they could to try to get those 3 points that were up for grabs.
0: Well, teams get one. They didn't get 3 points, but both of them got 3 goals. The final score, Angel City Football Club 3, Denver Summit FC 3. Stay tuned for Angel City Aftermath. 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
0: Angel City Football Club and Denver Summit FC play to a dramatic 3-3 tie this evening at BMO Stadium. So Angel City is now 1 point behind the Seattle Reign for the 8th and final playoff spot in the NWSL. They will meet Angel City at BMO Stadium on Wednesday. In the meantime, tomorrow, Seattle will play host to Bay FC. Go Bay FC! And then, also next Wednesday, Denver will be playing host to Bay FC. So, again, go Bay FC, our new second favorite team around here, as Angel City now 1 point behind Seattle. Denver is now 3 points behind Seattle, and they remain 2 points behind Angel City FC. And Tracy, this is going to be probably the longest edition ever of Angel City Aftermath, because we're going to play all 5 goals that were scored in the second half. Now, Angel City had a 1-0 halftime lead over Denver on a Myarenius goal in the 45th minute, but then Denver came out of the gates in the second half on a sizzling roll, much like they did a week ago against Gotham FC, and it started 4 minutes into the second half. Here's Sam dribbling upfield, taps far sideline to King. King pressured by Ryan. Left foot to pass. Martin, look out. Right to Koestler. Koestler to the arc. Yamamoto for the tie. Chips it in. An Angel City giveaway. And it's 1-1 in the 49th minute. And Yuzuki Yamamoto has scored goals in three consecutive matches.
1: And up to that point, Angel City had been so tidy building out of the back and just a bad giveaway in a bad part of the field. And Yamamoto did everything well with that chance and turnover by Angel City.
0: Melissa Koestler, the assist in the 49th minute. And then just 59 seconds later, it was Denver again reaching the summit. Tied at one in the 49th minute. And you knew it would not come easy. Denver on it again. Heaps. For Yasmin Ryan, she gets to the arc, hits the top of the crossbar, Heap scores on the rebound. Two goals in a minute by Denver, and they show why they're the hottest team in the league. Lindsey Heap busts out of what had been a frustrating night by hammering in the rebound after the original shot was tattooed off the crossbar. It's 2-1 Denver.
1: And that second goal by Denver after the break really felt like a sucker punch for Angel City. Felt like the momentum completely went in Denver's favor. And they weren't done that yet, though, for Angel City, fortunately, getting back into the game.
0: Yeah, so Denver gets the goal by Heaps to go up 2-1 over Angel City. But then, believe it or don't, it would get even worse as Denver would complete a sweep of three goals in a 13-minute span. Right foots it over the center line downfield, lined up by Shores. Heads it towards the center circle, chested down, however, by Sheehan. Motors down the middle for Denver. Leaves it with Sotis, left of the arc. Sotis with a right-footed scoop, scores! What a shot by Janine Sotis from outside of the area. It's 3-1 Denver with three goals in a 13-minute span.
1: And we've definitely seen goals by Sonis from that exact spot before. It's a quick switch of the field. Sonis does so well to get herself in a position to score, and she just sets up her right foot, curls it into the far post.
0: So Angel City in a 3-1 hole, but moments after Denver scored that goal to take a two-goal lead, Angel City brought Priska Chalufia back into the match as a substitute and brought Angel City's fortunes back to life as she would shortly thereafter make tonight's play of the match. Here's Sam's going long, stopped by Sonis. Sonis to Regan, into the center circle to Wine, and here they come again, attacking the goal to our right. Back to the goal, Koestler to Sheehan, taken away by Borges. Gorgeous. A long one behind the defense for Jansdotter. Jansdotter's got a breakaway with Chalufia. Here's Chalufia. Score! It would be overturned, or actually it would initially be called no goal because of offside, but that was overturned by VAR, one of our other new best friends around here besides Bay FC.
1: Yeah, new best friends because we weren't friends with VAR from before that call. But yeah, it was a great job by Priska Chalufia, making her impact known immediately after coming onto the field, making herself available to, you know, put that layoff by Svenis Jansdotter. A very unselfish layoff to find Priska Chalufia in that moment.
0: That made it 3-2 Denver in the 63rd minute, and then Io Ake of Denver got called for a foul and a yellow card in the penalty box, giving Angel City a chance to tie it with a 74th minute penalty kick, and it was Ali Sentinor over the ball. Denver 3, Angel City 2, 74th minute. Penalty kick, Ali Sentinor, attack McGonagall to our left. Score!

0: comeback by Angel City FC. 3-3 in the 74th minute.
1: And what a moment for Allie Sittner to step up in that moment, to be the player to put her team on her shoulders. You know, this is a player that hasn't been at Angel City the whole season. So for her to have the confidence to say, hey, I'm going to put you on my back, I'm going to step up in this moment. I know it's at that point, you know, no 0 points or potentially 1 or 3 points for us. So let's go. And she just nailed it.
0: And that, as it turned out, would be the final of 6 goals in the match and 5 goals in the second half as Angel City FC and Denver Summit FC played to a 3-3 tie this evening at BMO Stadium, putting Angel City 1 point behind the Seattle Reign for the 8th and final playoff spot in the NWSL. Coming up next, we'll name this evening's Once Upon a Farm player of the match and also look ahead to Angel City showdown with Seattle here at BMO Stadium on Wednesday. The final score, once again, Angel City FC 3, the Denver Summit 3. You're kicking it with Angel City FC on the iHeartRadio app.
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0: 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Act now for the best games and inventory. And of course, Angel City FC right back at BMO Stadium on Wednesday for a showdown with the Seattle Reign, the team that is currently 1 point ahead of them for the 8th and final playoff spot in the NWSL. Now it's time to name this evening's player of the match, presented by Once Upon a Farm.
1: And that player is Allie Sittner. She is the player that earned the penalty kick and the foul inside the box, stepped up also to take the penalty kick and just nailed it home. And I feel like in the beginning, since she came after the break, you know, you kind of felt like she wasn't sure of her role, whether or not, you know, she needed to be the scorer or the provider. We've seen her grown, especially in these last 3 or 4 matches, so much. And I just feel like she's playing with so much joy and confidence. So I expect this player for Angel City to do even bigger and better things and to continue to grow as the season continues.
0: Angel City Football Club and Denver Summit FC play to a 3-3 tie. And Tracy, it's really interesting that both of these teams came into this match with big disparities between their successes at home and their success on the road, but it was each was kind of the reverse. So Denver was 5-3-3 at home, but coming into this match, they were just 3-5-3 on the road. They still haven't won on the road since May 29th. For Angel City, it's a different story. Fifth best road record in the league at 5-3-3. They came in with the fourth worst home record in the league. So Denver needed to prove that they could get a result on the road. Angel City needed to prove that they could get a result at home, and both teams achieved that. So I think my main conclusion is these two teams right now, I think, are playing the best soccer in the NWSL. And who knows if one or both are going to make the playoffs, but right now, these are two teams that nobody in the league wants to play.
1: Yeah, I think you're absolutely right. I think when you talk about Denver coming into the match, you probably would say that they are the top team in the NWSL being feared right now, and Angel City as well. And it's just the form that they've been in. And I feel like for Angel City playing here at home, they have got to start to get over that hump. They have to be a team that is dominant at home. They have high expectations for this club. They want to be in the championship conversation. So if that is where they aspire to be, they have to get it done at home. I felt like this was an excellent performance here tonight. It felt like they could have, you know, easily
0: gone down the drain
1: and not given up, but not been able to fight their way back. Tonight, they showed resilience. They showed heart. They showed effort. They showed energy, passion, belief, all of that. And all of what, you know, you need to be in terms of a championship caliber club and team.
0: By the way, no argument with Ali Sindor being player of the match, but can we technically give VAR the player of the match?
1: They need a round of applause because, yeah, we've had some beef, right?
0: Yes.
1: We have not been friends with VAR, but tonight I feel like, you know, they can get back into the conversation of potentially being a friend.
0: And who knows what Wednesday will bring. But in the meantime, Angel City fans will be rooting for Bay FC when they play at Seattle tomorrow. They'll also be rooting for Bay FC when they play at Denver next Wednesday. And, of course, next Wednesday, we'll be back at the same old stand, BMO Stadium, as Angel City Football Club plays host to the Seattle Reign, the team they, as we speak, are now 1 point behind for the eighth and final playoff spot in the NWSL. We will once again have it for you starting at 6:45 with kickoff at 7. We'll talk to you then. For Tracy Bailey, our stadium engineer, Jake Warner, and our studio engineer, Zach Elcaldi, this is Isaac Lohenkron saying goodbye from BMO Stadium, where Angel City Football Club and Denver Summit FC play to a thrilling 3-3 tie. Good night, everyone.
9: 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Join us next time for Angel City FC. 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
1: Los Angeles,
2: 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You're all angels. 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
1: This is soccer for the City of Angels.
3: I love this squad.
1: This is Angel City FC. Angel City pregame on the pitch is on. Now with all the lead up to today's match. Joined by Tracy Bailey, Isaac Lowenkrop.
4: An 87 degree Friday evening at BMO Stadium. The first ever meeting between Angel City Football Club and Denver Summit FC is a monumental one. If Angel City wins, they're back above the playoff line. If Denver wins, they pass Angel City in the standings and will be 1 point off the playoff line. I'm Isaac Lowenkrot with Tracy Bailey. Angel City back home after a 12-day road trip that saw them go 2-1, and it concluded with a 2-0 victory at Racing Louisville last Saturday.
5: Yeah, I think they had the right mentality, you know, to start the road trip. Unfortunately, the first game didn't go as planned. They played Gotham on a Sunday night, traveled on a Monday, and then turned around and had to play North Carolina Courage at North Carolina on Wednesday. That game didn't go well, lost 2-0, but they had a short memory, were able to turn things around really quickly and play Boston Legacy in a great match where they were able to score 5 goals and then get the win there, and then off to Louisville, get the win there. So they are rolling and coming into this match where big 3 points are at stake here against Denver Summit with all kinds of momentum.
4: And one of the reasons they have that rolling momentum since the World Cup break has been improvement defensively. Now, before the World Cup break, Angel City allowed 1.27 goals per match and only had a record of 4 wins, 6 losses, and 1 tie. Since the World Cup break, they have a record of 5-2-4 and have allowed 0.91 goals per match. So that's under a goal per match since the World Cup break. And interim head coach Leif Smeru describes just how Angel City has improved defensively.
6: I come from a tradition where the defensive part of the game is important. I believe in zonal defense, and I think sort of the foundation in terms of shape and distances is really big. We adjusted some distances between the lines and in the lines, some principles in terms of how we defend as a team, and also our box defending. We changed a few things in the defensive setup, and I'm really happy with the way the players, it's a bit new for them, some of it, but they have sort of trusted me to do that change, and they tried, and I think it has paid off. I think when you're at the numbers we are now, shape distances and some principle in sort of more zone based is the key.
5: And in a league where the margins are so thin, it's really those minute details that make all of the difference. And for Angel City, it just felt like maybe just simplifying some things for them, going back to the basics on certain things has been, you know, has proven to be fruitful for them defensively. And it's not just the back 4 or 5 counting Angelina Anderson. It's all over their field. We're starting to see them press with a little more energy and a little more efficiency. And that helps their back line as well, because if the ball can't get down to the attacking third for the opposition, they're not going to score a goal.
4: Here's a hot take. I think that Denver is playing the best soccer out of any team in the NWSL right now. And that's pretty high praise for an expansion team. 2 weeks ago, a 6-1 victory over last place Chicago. However, in their last match last Sunday, a 3-0 win over first place Gotham that broke Gotham's 10-match unbeaten streak.
5: Yeah, Denver is definitely coming into this match with momentum. They are hot. And 9 goals they scored in the last 2 matches. And their head coach, Nick Cushing, has talked about, you know, we want to go in and have a good attack and have the mentality to attack everyone, fear no one. So they come into matches full speed, going 100%, 100 miles an hour. That is something that Angel City needs to expect here tonight from the opening whistle. So it's how do you manage that energy coming from Denver? I think if they can figure out a way to do that, they will be successful here tonight.
4: Kickoff is 17 minutes away. 2 minutes away, it's this evening's player availability report and the starting 11s. It's Angel City Football Club hosting Denver Summit FC. You're kicking it with Angel City FC on the iHeartRadio app.
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8: We're 14 minutes away from Angel City Football Club meeting Denver Summit FC for the first time ever. This evening's player availability report is presented by Cedars-Sinai. Angel City forward Sydney LaRue missing her third consecutive match because of a thigh injury. Backup goalkeeper Hannah Siebert was off the availability report. She'd been unavailable the last seven games due to a hand injury, but is inactive for this match tonight. For Denver, their number one goalkeeper, Abby Smith, is also off the availability report after missing three matches with a knee injury. She will be in the starting lineup for Denver this evening. And that was tonight's player availability report presented by Cedars-Sinai. This evening's starting 11 is presented by DoorDash. In goal for Angel City, Angelina Anderson, coming off a franchise record seventh shutout last Saturday at Racing Louisville. She's fourth in the NWSL with a goals against average of 1.09. At right outside back, Savvy King making her third consecutive start, her sixth match back after missing 13 matches recovering from ankle surgery. The center backs, Emily Sams and Sarah Gordon. Sarah Gordon did not have a single goal contribution the first nine seasons of her distinguished NWSL career. She has two this season alone, both of them assists, including at Louisville last Saturday. And speaking of at Louisville last Saturday and left outside back, Evelyn Shore.
9: What? The brace getter and her first scoring her first brace of her young NWSL career. She had a fantastic match last game. And Evelyn Shores has talked about, we got to hear from her this week, talking about just how much more confident and comfortable she is this season, her second for Angel City. And she's really starting to figure out her routine and gotten into the groove, what works, what doesn't work. And that has turned into consistency and has made her one of the most consistent players on the field for Angel City. So I expect nothing less than more of the same from Evelyn Shores here tonight. She's going to get forward and get into the attack, but also the work that she does defensively has really helped this back line have that big improvement and that big jump since that World Cup break.
8: At one midfielder, Ari Borges, and congratulations because Ari's wife, Gabriella, gave birth to a daughter named Melanie last Friday. And being as vain as I am, the thing I noticed the most about Melanie, she was born with a glorious full head of hair. Way to go.
9: Yeah, big congrats to Ari Borges and her growing family. She missed the last two matches, and the last game she played was at North Carolina. She played the full 90 that one. Neely Martin has stepped in to feel the void for her being out. And what Neely Martin gives you is a little bit different than what Karina Laguerre gives you. So I really feel that tonight we'll see Neely Martin have more defensive responsibilities, which will allow Ari Borges to get forward more and get into the attack more. So we can expect to see those long runs into the box and getting involved into the attack for Angel City.
8: And speaking of Neely Martin, she will indeed make her third consecutive start. Karina Laguerre, who had started the last 15 consecutive matches, is available as a potential substitute. The attack midfielder, Allie Sednor, with two goals and two assists for Angel City, all coming in the last four matches. Manning the right wing, Giselle Thompson with four goals and one assist this season. She has played all but 9 minutes of the season for Angel City Football Club. At one forward, Svendis Jansdottir, Angel City's leader in goal contributions, seven goals and two assists, her fourth match back after missing three with a right ankle injury. And the other forward, Myara News. Her third match back after missing five matches with a lower leg injury. This will be her first start since the 26th of July. So, Tracy, it's the first time in seven matches that Angel City has had its two top scorers in Jansdottir and Muse both in the starting 11.
9: Yeah, definitely a good thing for Angel City when you start to see all of your big guns coming back and playing together. She played 26 minutes last match for Angel City, so able to start here and go at least 45 here tonight. I'm not sure how much she can get into the second half, but she is just the perfect balance of power and finesse, and what she can give you defensively and offensively is really unmatched, so I'm excited to see what she can do here tonight, back in the starting lineup alongside Svendis Jansdottir and Giselle Thompson.
8: That was this evening's Angel City starting 11 presented by DoorDash. For the Denver Summit, Abby Smith, as we mentioned, returns in goal after missing three matches with a knee injury. Kat Asman started in her place and did a really good job. A 2-1 record, a goals against average of 0.67, and recorded the first shutout of her career last Sunday against first place Gotham, including a point blank save off of the NWSL's all-time leading scorer in Sam Kerr. Abby Smith, who was a two-time NWSL champion during her career this season, has a record of 6 wins, 7 losses, and 6 ties, goals against average of 1.32. At right outside back, at her first year out of UCLA, Io Akeh, the center backs, Kaylee Kurtz and Megan Reed. Megan Reed, an original Angel, started 58 games for Angel City over its first four seasons, then signed a three-year deal as a free agent to join Denver Summit. Kaylee Kurtz, meanwhile, holds the NWSL record for consecutive minutes. She has played 12,202 consecutive minutes. She has not missed a second since June of 2023. The two of them were outstanding in their 3-0 win over Gotham last Sunday. And the left outside back, having a career year, their leader in goals and goal contributions, Janine Sonis.
9: That's right. 9 goals, 13 goal contributions, 8 of those coming in the last 9 matches. So Janine Sonis is coming into this match in exceptional form. She leads the team, as you mentioned, in goals. She's tied for the lead in assists with Yasmin Ryan. She also leads in fouls one and tackles one. So she's doing it on both sides of the ball. And the shift she puts in terms of work on and off the ball is incredible. She really sets the standard and is the heartbeat as one of the captains for the Denver Summit here tonight. So Angel City has to be aware of what she can do, not just defensively, but getting into the attack, getting those crosses off as well.
8: The midfielders for Denver Summit FC, Emma Regan, Delaney Sheehan from
9: UCLA.
8: Oh, and the other midfielder, U.S. national team midfielder, Lindsay Heaps.
9: Yeah, and we all know her accolades for the U.S. women's national team coming into this match, but she is back on her, you know, home country soil. So she is just loving what she's been able to do with her hometown team, Denver Summit. She's instrumental in a lot of what they want to do offensively. She's missed 3 matches due to an injury throughout the month of August, but returned to the game with a game-winning assist in their 6-1 victory versus Chicago. And New York, she was on a minutes restriction. She played about 62 minutes, so she could go probably the full 90 here tonight. But for Angel City, they have to manage how much she has and how much she can impact the attack for Denver Summit and just really limit her touches in the center of the field.
8: The forwards, Yasmin Ryan with 6 goals and 4 assists. Melissa Kosler with 6 goals. And Yuzuki Yamamoto with 2 goals and 2 assists. Now we go to PA announcer Heather Jordan.
5: End of a day of much reflection. 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
10: 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Angel City fans, please join us now in a moment of silence. Thank you.
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8: Angel City Football Club ready to run for the first time ever against Denver Summit FC. Up first, it's Tracy Bailey's keys to the match.
9: Key number one is that Angel City has to start out on the front foot and put a lot of pressure on the Denver Summit early. They need to get forward and force Denver into their defensive shell, and that means force their outside backs to stay home. Janine Becky, their leading scorer. So Angel City, if they can score first, they will have the mental edge. And I'm going to run off some stats here. Denver hasn't won a road match since May 29th at Louisville. Angel City is undefeated when scoring first. And Denver has only won one time out of the nine times that they have conceded first. So Denver's a side that will want to attack quickly. And with so much on the line, with these huge points, Angel City has to be the aggressor from the opening minutes in this one. Key number two is that Angel City cannot get caught in transition. With the threats that Denver has up top and the players that love to get forward, Angel City has to have a good shape when attacking so that they are immediately able to put pressure on the ball in order to quickly shut down any attempts to counter and limit Denver's midfield attack on the game in terms of switching the field. And my third and final key is that Angel City needs to exploit the 1v1 advantages in multiple positions in the attacking third. I really feel like every position, so center, right, and left forward positions, all have the advantage when going 1v1 versus their back four. So if they can utilize their speed and those advantages, get those players isolated, especially in the wide areas, or get players in behind like Finnish John Sutter as early and often as possible, they will find success here tonight.
8: 87-degree Friday evening at BMO Stadium. Angel City in its flare kits, black uniforms with pink numbers. Denver Summit in its Summit snow kits, alpine white jerseys with evergreen shorts. Angel City defends the Northern Gold to our left in the first half in front of Angelina Anderson. Denver defends the Southern Gold to our right in front of Abby Smith, as she returns to action after missing three matches with a knee injury. Brandon Stevens is our referee. Angel City will kick off to begin this match with Svendis Jansdotter over the ball in the center circle. And it'll be the first time in seven matches that Angel City's top two scorers have started together in the same match, in Jansdotter and Myara News. Emily Sams pressured off the kickoff of the Angel City end to King. Center line near side to Jansdotter. She gets caught in a sandwich as Borges goes long for Centnor. Centnor nudges it outside left. Evelyn Shores coming off a brace at Louisville takes a touch, but she's offside.
9: But I love the idea there. And you want to start on the front foot? Okay, they say. Let's try to get Allie Centnor in behind the back line. Centnor just a few yards off side there, so it gets called back, but I love the idea. I love Angel City starting off on the front foot, being the aggressor.
8: After the offside, a free kick for Denver in its end, coming off a 3-0 victory at home against Gotham FC, the first place team in the league last Sunday. Abby Smith booms it over the center line downfield. Up for the header is Savvy King. Heads it over the near sideline at midfield. It'll be a throw-in for Janine Sonis, their leading scorer and leader in goal contributions. Now to the back to Kaylee Kurtz. Kurtz back to goalkeeper Smith at her arc. The other starting center back who has it now, Megan Reed, the original Angel, facing her former team for the first time after playing the first four seasons of her career here. Here's Kaylee Kurtz, center line near side Sonis, being pressured by Savvy King, who bumps her along the near sideline. It goes out. It'll go to Angel City. Savvy King getting really physical on Sonis there.
9: Yeah, and I'm not sure if it was the ball. Oh, yeah, it looks like it was out of bounds here. The sideline official was hesitant to throw up his flag, so I thought maybe a foul got called in the end, but it's a throw in, Angel City.
8: As King launches it down the right sideline, chested by Becky. Back pass is run down by Giselle Thompson, right side of the area. Gets the cross away to just past Centnor. Kurtz was locking Giselle Thompson's left arm. Shores puts it across right end line. Use it front. Jansdotter set it high. Roll kick Denver.
9: Yeah, and you hear the applause because this crowd loves what they are seeing right now. It's Angel City forcing Denver under pressure, a lot of pressure. Giselle Thompson with the initial takeaway, and then that ball gets crossed back in and deflected into the center of the box, and Delaney Sheehan does just enough to throw Svendis Jansdotter off on that header attempt.
8: Well, yeah, Denver's looked a little shaky in its own half at the start of this match. Akef, far sideline out of UCLA, over the center line with the quickness. Driving right side and kicks it off of Evelyn Shores over the far sideline. Throwing Denver, no score, third minute.
9: Yeah, great job by Evelyn Shores. Just recognizing, taking a peek over her shoulder, knowing where the passing lane was, steps in front.
8: Akef, off the throw and pressure, gets it back to Reed. Reed for Kaylee Kurtz in the center circle for Denver. Over the center line, here is Sonis attacking the goal to our left. Outside left to Yasmeen Ryan, who, just like Sonis, having a career year. Back to Sonis outside left. Again, King pressing her tightly and forces a turnover. Ari Borges breaks around. Heaps, nice play. Gets it up to Martin through the center circle to Centnor. Attack from the goal to our right. Centnor with Shores to her left. Gets it to her. Evelyn Shores, left side of the area. The cross. Myra Neuss had it dribbled and stopped by Abby Smith.
9: And Neuss is upset there because she wanted to do more with that one. And what a ball in by Evelyn Shores. It's the correct decision by Shores not to take the shot herself, just to feather that ball in, hoping that Neuss could get there. Neuss gets there, just not enough on it in the end to beat Abby Smith.
8: No score, fourth minute. Denver's ball in its end. And the pass by Regan almost broken up by Jansdotter. Emma gets it back. Center line near side. Here is Koestler, her first touch. She sends a long one for Yamamoto in the right quarter. Here is her first touch. against Shores at the right end line. Evelyn Shores takes it away from her. Yamamoto gets it back right sideline. Flicks a pass to Heaps. Back to Yamamoto. Right side of the area, Sheehan. Sheehan, right of the area to Heaps. Bluffs the right footed cross. To her left foot. Sends it across. Left end line. Kept in by Sonis. In front one with the header to Kostler, whose header goes over the left end line and a goal kick, Angel City.
9: But you can see just how quickly the Denver Summit are able to move the ball from side to side. And they love to operate in those wide channels and suck out the numbers defensively for Angel City to attend to the ball. And then that opens up channels in the middle centrally. And then they also have the opportunity to switch it all the way across the field because those outside backs, they want to get high and involved in the attack.
8: No score in the fifth minute. Angelina Anderson clips it out to the center line near side. Muse heads it for Giselle Thompson. Right sideline against Sonis. She swings left on Sonis. Giselle Thompson outside right to Borges. Borges to Giselle Thompson, hustling after the right end line and just can't keep it in. Goal kick Denver.
9: Yeah, and that was the right idea, though. A good ball. Ari Borges raises her hand, apologizing just a little bit too much on that, too much pace on the ball as it rolls over the end line. But a good idea and a good combination between Borges and Thompson.
8: No score in the sixth minute. Denver takes the goal kick short. Abby Smith taps it to Kaylee Kurtz, near side of the Denver area. Now to the near sideline to Sonis. Sonis upfield. Tracking back is Kostler. Taken away by Emily Sams. Knocks it ahead for Neuse. Neuse has it. Drops it back to Borges. In from the right. Outside middle to Centnor. Centnor. Right of the arc. Right point of the area to Neuse. Left-footed ball just past Giselle Thompson. And it's going to be sent back to Abby Smith, who left-foots it upfield into the center circle. Sarah Gordon, who had an assist against Louisville in Angel City's 2-0 victory on Saturday. For Sams. Ari Borges, near sideline of midfield King, down the right sideline against Ryan. Sends it right side of the area, a little too hot to handle for Giselle Thompson and Kurtz. Oh, she throws a hard shoulder into Giselle Thompson. It goes over the right end line for a Denver goal kick. A clean physical play, but it did draw some boots.
9: Just another day at the office for Kaylee Kurtz there. And Giselle Thompson was making the run. It was a decent ball in, but Kurtz had the angle, able to get there first and just usher it over the end line by, you know, a little love tap with the shoulder to Giselle Thompson.
8: Yes, that is an NWSL love tap. Here she had having trouble with it, and her arc got rid of it to Reed. No score in the seventh minute. Up to the center circle, Kostler to Heaps. Heaps, a nice pass through the center circle to Sonis, attacking the goal to our left, and she drops it back to Lindsay Heaps from the U.S. national team. Ryan back to the center circle. Regan rolls it for Sonis. Outside left to Heaps. Heaps against Giselle Thompson. Twirling right on the dribble to the left sideline. Her pass kicked away by King. Outside middle, Sheehan. Backdoor pass to Heaps at the left end line. And she was going to be offside, so she has to let it go out for an Angel City goal kick.
9: And to start that sequence, Lindsay Heaps having to come all the way back towards the midline to get the ball. And we really haven't called her name at all this game. So first couple of touches for Lindsay Heaps. And that's not where she wants the ball. So she lays it off and tries to get it back. Eventually it's deflected towards her. But good job so far on limiting the touches of Lindsay Heaps by Angel City.
8: No score in the eighth minute. Near sideline at midfield. It's going to go out for a Denver throw-in. Sonis has had a ton of touches, but Kostler, who's got six goals this year, only has two touches. Yamamoto, who scored goals in back-to-back matches, has only had one touch. Again, the center circle for Sheehan for Denver, attacking the goal to our left. Yasmin Ryan kicked away by Ari Borges. Emily Sams for Angel City for Giselle Thompson. Back to King, pressured by Ryan. They collide. It went off of King last over the left end line, but it's going to go out to Angel City. I think they called it as a foul on Ryan instead of a goal kick.
9: Yeah, you're right, Isaac. And that was really well played by Savvy King. The ball comes back to her. It comes back with a lot of pace, so she's going to have to take a settling touch to be able to do anything with it. Yasmin Ryan recognizes that, immediately runs to pressure the ball.
8: No score in the ninth minute. Off the goal kick, Sonis chases it down to the Denver end. Hard back pass to Smith because of the pressure from Yamzada. These teams separated by just 2 points in the standings. Here's a takeaway by Myara News. Attacking the goal to our right, kicked away, however, by Sheehan. Heaps picked it up over the center line for Denver. Right sideline, Yuzuki Yamamoto. Down the right side. gives to Sheehan, outside right, right sideline to Heaps. Heaps with a one-touch pass to Yamamoto, right side of the area, and it's stopped barely by Angelina Anderson at the base of the right goalpost, and that was too close for comfort.
9: Yeah, Yamamoto recognizing that Angelina Anderson

0: to Sheehan, who misses it. Goal kick, Angel City.
1: Well, and we hear Coach Lace Maroud, head coach, interim head coach for Angel City, talk about, you know, when things go wrong, what, how do we respond? And in that moment, there was an errant touch. It gets back to Sheehan. Sheehan continues her run there. There's nobody in sight. What does Evelyn Shores do? She tracks back just to do enough to throw off the shot from Delaney Sheehan because she was in.
0: No score on the 11th minute. Angelina Anderson's kick up field, headed away by Ryan, sent back out to midfield where Sheehan claims center circle to Reed. Here comes Sheehan once more for Denver. Outside of the right now, Yamamoto. Moving it on Shores. Right side of the area. To the right end line. Kicked away by Shores! Excellent tackle by Evelyn, who clears. Up to Jan's daughter. Kneed away by Reed. A cat picks it up. Taps it to Regan. This has been a really attractive style of soccer by these two teams. They're putting the pedal to the metal. They're really not holding anything back at the start of this match.
1: And the shape of the Denver Summit is so expansive. Both sides on the touchline.
0: No score in the 12th minute. Left sideline is Sonas. Nice pass. Left side of the area. Wyatt's shot is blocked over the left end line by Sams. We got our first quarter kick of the night, and it belongs to Denver. And Sams is slow in getting up. She's on her back. I wonder if that shot knocked the wind out of her. As Yasmin Vine was wide open to the left side of the area.
1: And with that expansive shape that Denver likes to play, that opens up so many opportunities and options as Denver's looking to find those front three to connect.
0: Sams is okay as Denver prepares for a corner kick as we cross into a scoreless 13th minute. Sonas unleashes it from the left corner, right-footed. Into the goal box, and it's headed away by Emily Sam. She took heavy contact, and so heavy, it's an offensive foul. Denver free kick, Angel City.
1: Yeah, it almost looked like some friendly fire, though, from Angelina Anderson as she checks on Emily Sams. Sams is okay, gets up.
0: So Angelina gets ready to take the goal kick from our left to our right. Takes it short to Sams. Sams right foots a sizzler through the center circle, chasing his Jan's outer, broken up by Megan Reed. And it goes over the right sideline. It'll be a throw in Angel City. I'll tell you what, Reed and Kurtz were phenomenal in their 3-0 victory over first place Gotham as Denver's center backs last Sunday. Savvy King will throw it in right sideline. Into Deuce back to King right sideline. Gets around Ryan. Center line near side to Sams. Center circle to Gordon. Far sideline at midfield. Here's Evelyn Shores. She twirls right against Yamamoto. Doubles back on the dribble. Has to reverse it back to Gordon. Gordon far sideline at midfield for Sentinel. Two goals and two assists in her last four matches. The back pass finds its way to Sams after it was almost stolen by Kostler. Emily going long. Outside left to Sentinel. Sentinel for Angel City. Pulls up. Rolls it down the left sideline. Shores against a cat. For Sentinel, left of the area. Sentinel's left-footed cross is blocked out by Yamamoto over the left end line for Angel City's first corner kick presented by Cedar Sinai.
1: And the ball that started that attack was the long ball from Emily Sands. And looking for Allie Sentinel running in behind. Unfortunately, it was just about 2 yards behind Sentinel. So when she collected it, she had to turn back and go backwards. If that ball can get played in front of Sentinel, they'll have a good look and a good opportunity because that ball is on.
0: Crossing into the 15th minute, no score. Sentinel from the left quarter with a right-footed in-swinger that's volleyed out of the area by Regan. Run down by Giselle Thompson. At midfield on the far side. Outside left to Sentinel. Sentinel back to the center line to King. Knocks it past Kostler for Giselle Thompson. She goes to work against Yamamoto. Back to Savvy King. Both teams kind of out of position off that corner kick, and it's reversed back to Angelina Anderson. If Angel City wins, they're back above the playoff line. If Denver wins, they pass Angel City, and they will be 1 point off the playoff line. Savvy King with a long pass downfield, but Akez, the closest to it, pressured by Jan's daughter, and back to Abby Smith. Ian Smith's first match back after missing three with a knee injury. Slow pass, but it finds its way to Sonas and leaves it with Kurtz. Kurtz, right foot's a good pass, out to midfield for Regan. Regan to the far side for Akak.

0: Okay, right sideline of Yamamoto, broken up by King over the far sideline. Throw in Denver at a score of the 16th minute.
1: Yeah, great step by Savvy King, and Angel City will now be able to have a chance to catch their breath and get back into their correct positions defensively.
0: They're throwing back to a care right sideline. Here is Regan tapping it for Yamamoto and nudged away by Evelyn Shore. Has been a good one-on-one matchup between those two at the start of this match. Throw in Denver right sideline. Yamamoto leaves it with Ake. Ake, out of UCLA, but played professionally last year in Mexico. Throws it in right side of the area to Koestler. Knocked down by Gordon. Upfield it goes, and it's claimed by Centnor for Angel City. Centnor rolls it for Borges. Here's Borges. Driving to the center circle. Through the center circle, past Thompson to News. Attacking the goal to all right. And we get a whistle on Angel City. And Denver will get a free kick back in its end. And a scoreless 17th minute. Here is Kurtz back in the Denver half. Rolls it back to Abby Smith. These two teams chasing the Seattle Reign in possession of the eighth and final playoff spot right now. Seattle will be here at BMO Stadium on a Wednesday. Denver, meanwhile, will also play next Wednesday at home against Bay FC. Smith up the middle for Regan, pressured by Borges. Back it goes to Kurtz. Bailey Kurtz resets back to Smith. In a scoreless 17th minute. And now the original Angel, Megan Reed. Far sideline, Akad. Kicked away by Sentinel over the far sideline, throw in Denver.
1: And in Denver's build, I already mentioned this. Back four is so expansive, both outside backs touching the sideline. So Angel City, I'm almost thinking you need to gamble, throw a number, an extra number forward to then apply the pressure, because if you can turn the ball over, there's so much space. It's going to be numbers up for Angel City.
0: I felt their pressure was really effective in the opening minutes of the match. Here's a long pass the other way to Ryan, left of the area. Yasmin Ryan at the left end line in the area. Cuts back to her left foot. And socks this one into the right corner. I'm not sure exactly what the intent was there, but it's out of bounds to Angel City with a throw-in.
1: Yeah, I don't think she knows either, because there was no Denver runner. But that is probably something that she expects, because these outside backs are so good at getting involved into the attack. They're almost always there. So you almost don't even have to look. You just expect them to be there. So that's probably what Yasmin Ryan was going for.
0: We're scoreless in the 18th minute. Denver takes it away off the Angel City throw, and Borges gets it right back. Up to News. News with a long pass. Giselle Thompson races down the field, but Smith comes out, gets there first, taps it around Giselle. Near side of midfield to Sonas. She connects there with Regan. Regan gets double teamed, taken away by News off the hand of Regan, and a delayed foul got called on Angel City. Free kick Denver as Mayara helps up Regan, who says, didn't really need that, but thank you. Anyway, here's Reed for Denver to Ake. Ake right sideline, zips a pass to Yamamoto for Denver. Back into the right corner, Ake against Shores this time. Ake trying to get by Shores. She has a step on her down the right end line. Cross is broken up by Neely Martin and cleared upfield by Angel City Sentinel. Center circle, and Kurtz taps it to Reed. Reed down the middle for Denver to Regan. Regan to Ryan for Koestler. Back to Sheehan, who knocks it into the left corner. Waiting for it there is Sonas. Sonas left point of the area to Ryan. Ryan with a right-footed pass left of the arc to Sheehan. Sheehan against Borges. Sheehan slides a beautiful pass right end line. Yamamoto can't save. Goal kick Angel City.
1: Well, and I think a lesson right now for Angel City is you have to track your runners. And right now, Denver doing a good job of the movement off the ball. The ball gets sprayed wide. There's all kinds of runs being made. Some of them are not expecting the ball, just trying to open up space for other runs coming through.
0: No score in the 20th minute. Goal kick Angel City. The win last Saturday in Louisville set franchise records for wins, road wins, and points. Kurtz for Denver to Ryan. Head to head for Koestler. Climbing her back is Emily Sam. She gets called for the foul. And Sheehan will not take the free kick quickly. And I think that's a good idea. Denver's going to have a good look at a set piece here from about 35 to 40 yards out.
1: And Sam's has to be a little bit smarter in that situation or scenario. She's, going up to try to challenge for a 50-50 ball. Those are staying on the ground. She completely goes on top of her shoulders, almost like a cheerleading move to attack the ball in that moment. Just stay tight. Apply the pressure to Kostler. Make a jump, but don't put both hands on the back of a player.
0: Sam did something similar in the game at Racing Louisville, but was not called for a foul on that play. This time, it'll be Sonis from about 36 yards out. Attacking the goal to one left. Addressing it right-footed. Chips it to the right side of the area. Headed away from Reed by Jansdotter. It goes over the right sideline, deep in the right corner instead of the end line. So it'll be a Denver throw-in instead of a corner.
1: Yeah, good work defensively from Jansdotter. It almost appeared that Reed was wide open for a split second. Jansdotter recognizing that, getting to the ball first, clearing it out.
0: Scoreless in the 21st minute. Yamamoto against Martin, deep in the right corner. She emerges, peeps right side of the area. Recovering is Neely and clears it upfield for Angel City. In the center circle is Kurtz for Denver. Right-footed pass towards the arc. Finds its way to Angelina Anderson, who, like Ann Catherine Berger, doesn't bother touching it with her hands. Instead, she'll just play it with her feet.
1: Well, and I think Angel City appreciates that ball back to Anderson, so now they can reset and try to build through Denver.
0: Far side of the Angel City end, Gordon, confronted by Heaps. Left-footed pass, look out, take it away. Yamamoto to the arc. It's passed wide and Shores and retrieved by Savvy King. Oh, that was dangerous. Yasmin Ryan down behind the play as she was involved in a challenge with Emily Sands. Now she's back up. Angel City's ball in its end in a scoreless 22nd minute. Here's Sarah Gordon to the center line. Strokes a long pass, and Shores did not make a run down the left side, and it goes out for a Denver throw-in in their defensive third. Angel City back at BMO Stadium after a 12-day road trip that saw them emerge with a 2-1 record. And Angel City beginning a stretch of 3-10 days. Denver beginning a stretch of 3-9 days. Here's Kostler off the restart. Flicks it center circle to Ryan. Through the center circle, Sonis down the left side against King one-on-one. Janine Sonis, left-footed pass, stopped in the arc by Evelyn Shores, intended for Kostler. Neely Martin for Angel City. She's going long for Jansdotter. Jansdotter against Reed, but it rolls all the way to the area, and it's captured by Abby Smith, the Denver keeper.
1: And that's definitely one advantage that Angel City is trying to take advantage of. Jansdotter's speed is high class and can definitely be utilized against these two center backs for Denver.
0: No score in the 23rd minute. We're seeing a lot of long, direct balls by both teams.
1: Well, and it gets to be, you know, a little bit wide open when Denver attacks. Angel City's caught deep in their own end.
0: Takeaway Borges. Jansdotter to New. Slide tackle by Regan, left side of the area, and Reed clears it away from Jansdotter. Attacking third throw at Angel City, and Myara News is hurt in that challenge with Emma Regan. So Jansdotter on her back, now rolling onto her right side in pain, as she's grabbing her lower right leg. And we'll find out if she needs to be treated by Angel City's athletic trainer. She's on to her left side here, and the athletic trainer for Angel City, Matt Brent, not coming out yet.
1: Yeah, it looks like it's news here, trying to get up and put a little bit of weight on that right lower leg. It looks like she's up now, walking it off. No trainer on the field, so that's a good sign.
0: And she gets a round of applause from Angel City's fans as Jansdotter readies her first Jans distance throw in of the affair from the left sideline in a scoreless 25th minute. Jansdotter fires it to the left side of the area, headed down by Reed. Shores to News off the outside of the left goal post. And it's up for a Denver goal kick.
1: Well, and a good looking attack off of a set piece. It's the long throw in from Jansdotter that initiates it. And then it's the ball makes its way towards the goal. And it's a quick reaction from Myara News off of the layoff from Evelyn Shores. Gets it on frame, but hits the post.
0: We remain scoreless in the 25th minute. Denver's ball at its end. Sonis passed Ryan, and we get a holding foul called. Savvy King was holding Ryan's jersey. Meanwhile, Heaps was down on the other side of the center line saying, hey, that foul should have been called on the Angel City player who made contact with me.
1: On Angel City, I think, got a two-for-one special there. Heaps still complaining.
0: Now, this is the first time Angel City has opposed Lindsay Heaps, and now Lindsay is telling Brandon Stevens what he apparently missed. Lindsay back in the NWSL after five seasons playing for Lyon in France, and almost takeaway by Jansdottir, and Abby Smith has to clear it away as Reed had trouble with it. The long pass is chased down by Heaps. Trading paint with Savvy King. King knocked her down, and no foul. And Heaps with a red face on that one. Our two calls did not go her way. Here's a challenge at midfield. It comes down to Regan, claimed by Koestler, and Koestler knocks down Neely Martin for a foul, and Koestler wants an explanation from Brandon Stevens and does not give Ari Borges the ball because she's arguing with Stevens, and now Ari Borges just got pushed by Heaps, and they both point fingers at one another.
1: Well, I can't wait to see where this goes because the emotions are high for these big, big 3 points for both of these sides. Lindsay Heaps talking to the referee, getting, you know, a little bit of a talking to from him, but she's going on to plead her case. And I like Ari Borges there trying to grab the ball from Koestler. And I really didn't see much in the argument from or the foul that Lindsay Heaps thought was a foul against Savvy King.
0: No score in the 27th minute. Play back underway. The temperatures continue to rise, and it's not just the weather. Would you mind if I presumptively put Lindsay Heaps on our NWSL All-Expressive team?
1: I think she deserves a spot, for
0: and,
1: sure.
0: And our Angel City All-Villain team?
1: Yep.
0: That's got to be a record. She made both teams in less than half an hour.
1: Well done.
0: Here is Kurtz of the center circle for Denver. But you're absolutely right. You can understand why these two teams are so fired up given what is at stake. They're separated by just 2 points in the standings. Angel City, 2 points off the playoff line. Denver, 4 points off the playoff line. Right over the center line. Here's Ryan attacking. We'll go to our left for Denver. Yasmin Ryan toes a pass that's broken up by Sarah Gordon. It comes into the left corner. Sotis lets it go out for a Denver attacking third throw and left sideline.
1: And Sam's getting to Yasmin Ryan just a little bit late, which allows her to turn and face up. Not what you want to allow Yasmin Ryan to do. You want to force her back to goal.
0: Left side of the area. Here's Ryan winning it for Denver. Outside left to Regan. Nice pass to Heaps, but broken up by Martin. Heaps charges the other way for Angel City. Long pass. She splits the defense to Jansdottir. Jansdottir back to the goal. Outside right against Reed. Jansdottir switches the field beautifully. Outside left to Shores. Left of the area. Cuts to her right. Over the left side of the area. It's knocked outside middle to Martin, slides it to Sentinel, right of the arc. Her pass off of Ryan. Sheehan intercedes to Sotis, who clears it upfield and run down by Sams at a center circle.
1: Yeah, a good-looking counterattack for Angel City. Jansdottir was in behind the back line, but credit the Denver defense. They were able to delay just enough to get numbers behind the ball and really not really anything dangerous coming out of it from Angel City.
0: No score in the 29th minute, but it has been a fiery first half hour. Back at the Denver end is Kurtz. Attacking from our right to our left. Angel City 2 points off the playoff line. Denver 4 points off the playoff line. Megan Reed back to Abby Smith, the Denver keeper. Right foot's a laser to the near sideline of midfield. Sotis chested it down to Ryan outside left. Take it away. Giselle Thompson back to Sams. Sams pressured by Ryan. Up to Savvy King. Left foot's a near sideline of midfield to Martin. Martin back to King. Back to Sams, who has some room. Emily Sams up to Ari Borges. Knocks it back to Sams. Sams thought about going long for a moment. Now left foot's a near sideline to King. King pulls up, back to Sams, pressured by Koestler. Now to Gordon, back in the Angel City end. Dribbles upfield, far side. Over the center line, attack will go to our right. A walking dribble by Gordon, left sideline to Shores, against Yamamoto. Shores coming off a brace, the first of her NWSL career at Louisville last Saturday. Ari Borges for Angel City at the center circle. Borges pulls up there. Gordon.

0: Made a run down the left side. Here's Centnor. Centnor drives to the middle. Slides it to Neuse, right of the arc. Lights out of the area. Great save by Smith. Rebound. Jansdottir left end line against Decat. Jansdottir faces up to the left end line. Got the cross away, and it's caught by Smith.
1: And what a good-looking strike from Mayara Neuse. And what starts that attack from Angel City is the threat of the long ball. Three players from Angel City look like they're going to threaten in behind. That opens up the pocket in front of the back line for Allie Sittnor to receive the ball. And then she lays it off to Mayara Neuse. And oh my goodness, what a save from Abby Smith for Denver.
0: No score in the 31st minute. And a great job by Abby Smith controlling the rebound and pairing it to the end line instead of just letting it go to Jansdott. In the Angel City end is Sands. Sands up to Borges. Center circle, Centnor, one touch pass to Gordon. Far sideline at midfield Shores against a cat. Evelyn drives on her. Nice pass to Centnor, but it's just too hot to handle, and Reed cleared it out. It'll be a throw in Angel City. I'll tell you what, I said earlier that I thought Denver was playing the best out of any team in the league. Angel City right now ain't that far behind.
1: Yep.
0: Here's Neely Morton for Angel City at the center circle. Back to Sand. Denver has outscored its opponents 9-1 the last two matches. Here's Savvy King over the center line, back into the Denver end. A race between Neuse and Kurtz. Kurtz taps it back to Smith. Pressured by Neuse, passes around her upfield. Sonis is theoretically fouled by Giselle Thompson, but Sonis reached back behind her with both arms wrapping them around Giselle.
1: Theoretically or theatrically?
0: Both.
1: I think it was a good acting job by Janine Sonis.
0: Crossing into the 30.
1: That's a veteran move, right? Mm-hmm. And you know that the pressure is coming from Angel City. They've got numbers surrounding the ball and the players. She goes down. Very smart tactical move there.
0: No score in the 33rd minute. Janine, both a veteran in the pros and also internationally, won an Olympic gold medal with Canada in 2021. Appeared in two other Olympics for them and also played for them in the 2019 World Cup. Denver's ball in its end. Delaney Sheehan over the center line. Attack will go to our left. The pass towed by Yamamoto to Akeh. And we get a delayed foul, and it's called on Yamamoto in a challenge with Shores, who was hurt. Free kick Angel City from its end.
1: Yeah, I'm not sure what the delay was to blow the whistle because it looked like an obvious foul there. For me, Evelyn Shores jumps the passing lane, goes for the interception, gets to the ball first, and then gets stepped on by Yamamoto.
0: Angel City's ball off the restart. Angelina Anderson, their keeper, in a scoreless 34th minute for Sams. Sams back to Angelina Anderson. Fourth in the NWSL with a goals against average of 1.09. Now here's Sam shooting one to the center circle. Akeh misplays it. Centnor sends Jansdottir away. Driving left side. One on two. Cuts around Akeh. Gets to the arc. Blast one. It's blocked by Kaylee Kurtz. Fighting for the ball outside right are King and Ryan. And Savvy King gets called for the foul. But that was quite a battle between those two.
1: And that was definitely a foul there. Yasmin Ryan goes to ground, but good recognition by Allie Sittnor, knowing that Jansdottir has the speed advantage against Megan Reed. But I think in that moment, Jansdottir has to go direct to the goal. Once she sees it's just one player, Reed, in front of her, she has the speed to beat her. She cuts it back, which allows more numbers to get behind the ball for Denver.
0: No score, 35th minute. Sonis going long for Ryan. She's double teamed, knees it ahead. Run down by Savvy King, who sends it back to Angelina Anderson at her arm. Anderson with a franchise record 7 shutouts this season, including last Saturday at Racing Louisville. Off now to Gordon. Far sideline Shores of the Angel City end. Left foots it, center circle, far side. Jansdottir bumped by Reed. Jansdottir keeps her away from the ball to Shores. Shores dribbles through the center circle, goes down, and a foul called on Denver. Free kick Angel City. Drawn by Shores. Quick restart. Sam to the near sideline at midfield for King. King places a pass anticipated well by Kurtz, who took it away. Bad touch by Sonas. She battles Neuse, and Neuse held up Sonas for a foul.
1: Yeah, the referee calling things a little bit too tight, in my opinion, right now. It's a good battle between Sonas and Neuse, both going for the ball, both doing a little pulling and tugging and pushing.
0: This has been your typical venomous NWSL game. Here's a slow back pass that goes off of Centenor and out. Denver gets a throw in from its end, but Denver especially has been playing with fire. They've had a lot of near turnovers in their end. Reed up to midfield, far side. Gordon locks up Koestler. Helps Ari Borges take it away. Neuse, nice pass to Jansdottir outside middle. Right of the yard. Jansdottir against Kurtz, and Kurtz slides it away nicely. It goes over the right sideline. Who's going to get it off the throw? And Angel City will. And remember, their best chance came off a Jans distance throw in earlier.
1: And Kurtz is upset because she thought it was her ball here off of Jansdottir, but it was almost like the referee was waiting to see who would turn away from the ball first. And it was Denver that turned away, so he called it Angel City ball.
0: It's theatrics there, Spendis. You got to do what you got to do.
1: Exactly. You always go pick up the ball. It doesn't matter if you touch the last. If there's a question, because that can happen sometimes.
0: No score, 37th minute. Spendis about to strut towards the right sideline for a patented Jans distance throw-in. She heaves this one into the right side of the area, headed out by Ryan. Martin volleys it to Jansdottir, who rifles it right into Ryan. It bounces back to Sotis, clearing it off of Jansdottir and out, throwing Denver deep at its end in a scoreless 37th minute.
1: Yeah, I think she just wasn't expecting the speed of Ryan to close on her that quickly. Didn't know what to do with it, just tried to blast it.
0: Here is Sonas, right footing it upfield. Savvy King battling Koestler. King heads it back to Sams. Up goes the boot. She's able to pop it to Borges, who chests it down. Take it away immediately by Ryan for Denver. Bad back pass. Right to Centenor for Angel City. Stopped by a cab. And Denver has it back under control at its end. Kaylee Kurtz wants to go long. A long one for Yamamoto. She connects with Yamamoto against Gordon. And Gordon just outruns her flat out. Emma. Gordon clears it up the far sideline. Centenor trying to keep it in. Aken knocks it away to Heaps, right side of the area. She's got Koestler back to the goal. Nice pass to Ryan, left of the spot. Stopped by Savvy King. Ari Borges going long for Jansdottir. Heads it through the center circle. One down by Sonas. Oh, man, are these teams playing well. Here's Ari Borges, near-sided midfield. Borges pulls up at a scoreless 38th minute. Neely Martin to King. Savvy King, near-sided midfield, all over is Ryan, and forces a turnover. It's out for a Denver throw-in. Yasmin throws it in, threw it right to Borges. Borges lifts it center circle. Jansdottir trying to flick it ahead for Neuse. Bicycled high by Kurtz. Tapped back to her by Regan. Kurtz back to Denver keeper Abby Smith.
1: Yeah, both sides just having trouble bringing the ball down and connecting some passes.
0: Both teams playing at a fast, energetic pace, and both teams are very deep with their benches at this point in the season. So the starters aren't really leaving much in the tank right now. No score, 39th minute. Angel City's ball in the Denver end, attacking the goal to our right. Neely Martin back into the Angel City, and now to Gordon. Gordon left puts it to Angel City keeper Angelina Anderson at her arm. Angel City third in the NWSL defensively, allowing just over a goal per match. Last year, they were ninth defensively. So an improvement from year to year and also since the World Cup break. Angelina Anderson, one times into a scrambling Sams. Sams pulls up, back to Anderson in her area. Tries the far side with Gordon. We're at a scoreless 40th minute. Sarah marches upfield, strokes a right-footed pass to Centenor. Far sideline against Yamamoto. She banks it off of Yamamoto down the left sideline. Jansdottir lopes after it, and the offside flag is up. It'll be a free kick, Denver.
1: And Jansdottir knew she was offside, so she hesitated to go for that initially. No call gets made, and so she continues her run. I would like, you know, I understand wanting to get the call right, but that was an obvious offside. Blow the whistle, save everybody some energy.
0: And Emma Sears says, why didn't you do that for me last week? No score, about to cross into the 41st minute. First ever meeting between Angel City and expansion Denver Summit. Denver's ball at its end. Sheehan gives it away, headed down by Borges. Into the center circle, Martin scoops a pass, but not over Ryan. Ryan sends it back to the center line, far side, claimed by Shores. Taps it back to Gordon. Gordon right puts it near side at midfield. King attack will go to our right. Savvy, bad touch. Ryan stole it. Her pass is taken by Heaps. Heaps back into the Denver end. It's claimed by Myara News. Double team written off the ball by Kurtz, but it goes right to Shores. Shores, nice pass to Sentinel. Ali Sentinel left of the area against a cat. Drives to a right. Gets to the arc. Her shot is blocked. It was blocked by Sheehan. Kurtz clears it upfield, but Martin held it in. Outside left, Gordon. One touch ball for Sams. Sams outside of the right to King in a scoreless 41st. Outside right, Giselle Thompson driving to her left on Sonas. Giselle Thompson loads up. Left-footed pass stopped by Kurtz. Goes to Akat. Akat clears it upfield. Tapped by Kostler, but run down by Gordon for Angel City. Little stretch of possession here by Angel City. Neely Martin in the center circle as Angel City has it set up. Center line, far side, Gordon. Gordon for Shores. And she's going to recycle it back to Angelina Anderson, and Angel City will set up once more.
1: And I think that's a good idea. You could tell that the front runners for Angel City, particularly Spendis Janzatter, was a little bit gassed there, wasn't making runs. I mean, they are moving, trying to be options constantly. They're pressing. So good idea to send it backwards. Take a breather.
0: No score, 42nd minute. Anderson out to midfield, headed by Reed to the far side. Trapped by Ali Sendor for Angel City. Chips a beautiful pass almost over Kurtz, who headed it down. It was intended for a streaking Muse down the middle. Now at the center line near side, it's taken over by Savvy King for Angel City. Giselle Thompson, left foot's a beautiful pass to Borges. Charges down the right side. Right-footed ball off of Reed, claimed by Regan up to Sheehan for Denver. Sheehan with a back pass to Kurtz. Kurtz left foots it upfield, and Heaps sends Martin flying, and Lindsay Heaps gets called for the foul. And Heaps walks away sarcastically and gets very close to walking by Neely Martin.
1: Yeah, I thought she was actually going to help her up, but what was I thinking? She almost steps on her hands.
0: That's what I was looking for. I'm like, she's not going to, quote unquote, accidentally step on her hands, is she?
1: I mean, it was a really severe hip check there on Neely Martin. Martin's still slow to get up.
0: I mean, we have seen an intentional with a different team in a different setting, hair stepping on earlier this year in the NWSL involving Boston. But a free kick, Angel City, in the Denver end, attacking the go to our right.
1: Well, I'm actually surprised that the referee isn't talking to Lindsay Heaps after seeing, you know, a look back at that. It was pretty brutal of a tackle.
0: Did the first yellow card of the match be far behind?
1: Probably not, the way he's been calling it. Pretty tight. Emily Sam's just making sure he knows, okay, next time that needs to be a card.
0: That was only the second foul committed by Heaps. It seems for some reason like there's been more. Here is Shores off the free kick, left sideline against Yamamoto. Beats Yamamoto, but Yamamoto screens Shores from getting the ball, and Akek comes back for Denver to Kostler. Confronted by Gordon, who takes it away. Excellent decision by Sarah. Leaves it outside left with Shores. In a scoreless 44th minute, outside right to Sentinel. Sentinel moving in on Sonas. Flips it to Neuse. At the right end line, her cross just past Giselle Thompson. Right point of the area, Sentinel picks it up for Angel City. Sentinel is stopped by Sonas, who takes it away. Sonas back to the right end line to Smith, who gets it out of there.
1: Sentinel looked like she had the edge going line to the outside, cuts inside centrally.
0: Neuse scores on a turnaround volley from the arc. City's single season goal scoring record, her eighth.
1: Well, and it happened so quickly. It was Myara News collecting it at the top of the 18, and it was a quick turn that set up her shot, beating Abby Smith, giving Angel City the 1-0 lead. And Abby Smith, after the ball goes in the back of the net, she grabs the ball, sets it up to the point that Myara News collected it. She's yelling right now at the sideline official, pleading her case, which she thinks that I believe was a potential offside. Of course, they're going to review it here. She's still yelling.
0: We're going to wait until Brandon Stevens restarts play, but guess who wound up getting the assist, Tracy? Sarah Gordon. No goal contributions, her first 9 years in the league, and that was her third this year alone, and her second in as many matches. And it's in the books. It's a good goal. Angel City leads.
1: Well, and none bigger than that assist there, and it happened so quickly. Gordon finds Noose, and oh my goodness, what a turn. Back to goal, turns to face the goal, set up her shot, and just nails it past Abby Smith.
0: Here's Ake for Denver. Attack will go to our left. Ake's pass stopped by Evelyn Shores. Clears it upfield. Centaur's got it. 1-0 Angel City. We're in first half stoppage time. Ari Borges to the near side to Savvy King. We're scheduled for just 1 minute of first half stoppage time. It might be extended to two since that was probably posted before the goal was scored by Newt. Here is Sams over the center line. It's headed away from Newt by Kurtz. Claimed by Sheehan, backed up by Giselle Thompson, and a foul called on Giselle in midfield. You know what? I think Sarah Gordon's assists the last two matches are related to Savvy King returning to the lineup. I think Gordon is able to be more active offensively when she also has King out there.
1: You're absolutely right. With the speed that King has, that allows Gordon to get more involved in the attack, get up higher up the field.
0: First half whistle shrieks at BMO Stadium. Myara News' goal in the 45th minute has given Angel City Football Club a 1-0 halftime lead over expansion Denver Summit. And Tracy Bailey and I will snack on some orange slices, recap the first half after these. You're kicking it with Angel City FC on the iHeartRadio app.
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16: 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More Angel City FC action is on the way. But first, Tracy Bailey and Isaac Lowenkron.
0: Fun first half at BMO Stadium with Angel City Football Club leading Denver Summit FC 1-0. Angel City 2 points behind Seattle for the eighth and final playoff spot in the NWSL. But Denver is just 4 points behind Seattle, and therefore just 2 points behind Angel City. So if Angel City wins, they move back above the playoff line. If Denver wins, they pass Angel City in the standings and would be just 1 point off the playoff line. The reason Angel City has the 1-0 lead came right before halftime. Sonas back to the right end line to Smith, who gets it out of there.
1: Sentner looked like she had the edge going line to the outside, cuts inside centrally.
0: New scores on a turnaround volley from the arc. City's single season goal scoring record, her eighth.
1: Well, and that's how quickly it happened. I was talking about the previous play. The ball looks like it's going to get cleared out. Sarah Gordon does a great job of intercepting the ball and then giving Mayara News a ball that she was able to settle down, turn on the half volley, and her shot, oh my goodness, just rockets it past Abby Smith. Abby Smith actually got down, got a touch on it, but hit with so much pace, it goes into the back of the net.
0: Mayara News now has goals in 7 of the last 9 matches that she has played in. And as we mentioned, Sarah Gordon got the assist. It's just so fascinating that Gordon, in her distinguished career, no goal contributions her first 9 seasons. She has 3 goal contributions this year alone, all of them assist, including back-to-back assists. As we look at some of the stats for the first half, Tracy, with Angel City leading it 1-0, Denver had 57% possession to 43% for Angel City. But what jumped out to me for a number of reasons, the shots on target, Angel City 3, Denver absolutely none.
1: Well, and that was a big area that I think Angel City needed to improve going into the break, is they were creating shots, probably one of the top teams in terms of number of shots per game, but the shots on target, towards the bottom of the league in shots on target. So that percentage is, those percentages have gone up for Angel City, especially in the last few games, and that they're starting to see that with their scoring that they're having. And another one that stood out for me, one of the stats from the first half, 16 touches in the opposition box for Denver, 11 for Angel City. So Denver, they're getting inside the box, but the box defending we keep talking about for Angel City has improved so much. And the amount of numbers that Denver throws inside the 18 once the ball gets down there, it's suffocating. So everybody having to do their duty and their job getting behind the ball for Angel City.
0: And I touched on this as a reason for Sarah Gordon's larger role attacking with the offense recently. But here's another reason why Savvy King appears to be just so valuable for Angel City since returning, including last year. When Savvy King is in Angel City's lineup, they have a record of 9 wins, 4 losses, and 4 ties. Without Savvy King in the lineup, they have a record of 7 wins, 17 losses, and 7 ties. And particularly the last 3 games, that back line has just looked almost impenetrable.
1: Yeah, you're right. And she's tasked tonight with having to manage Janine Sonas. So that's a big task. Their leading scorer for Denver. She's an outside back getting forward. So up for the task so far today. And I think another thing that has attributed to Sarah Gordon getting more involved in the attack is her confidence on the ball. I felt like, you know, in seasons prior, she wanted to get rid of it after 1 or 2 touches. Now we're seeing her have the space and having the ability and the confidence to go forward, find those players into the attack as well.
0: Angel City has a 1-0 halftime lead over Denver Summit FC. 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Also tonight in the NWSL, Kansas City and Orlando played to an entertaining 2-2 draw at Kansas City. Barbara Banda scored both Orlando goals. She has 16 this year, 2 behind Ashley Sanchez for the Golden Boot. Temwa Shawinga scored her 10th goal for Kansas City, which with the tie is now tied for 6th place with Portland. Orlando with the tie is now tied with Denver for 10th place on 30 points. But the big story all week has been what happened off the field at Kansas City, Tracy. Vlatko Andonovski, their previous head coach, and obviously the previous head coach of the U.S. national team. Last season, he stepped down as their head coach, became their sporting director, but out this week was Vlatko Andonovski as Kansas City sporting director, and some of his now former players were not thrilled.
1: Yeah, it was kind of an awkward departure, the timing of it all, the press release that got released, really not mentioning all of the success that he's had at Kansas City and the record-breaking season that he head coached last year for, and just not really being acknowledged for any of that. So a lot of players and former players are talking, and they're just kind of throwing out their appreciation for all of that, all that he has done for their careers, which has been, you know, pretty rewarding, I would feel, for him to be able to see, and further confirmation that he has had a huge impact on a lot of these players and this league.
0: Halftime at BMO Stadium, Angel City Football Club with a 1-0 lead over Denver Summit FC on a goal by Myara News, assisted by Sarah Gordon in the 45th minute. Myara News' eighth goal of the season, tying Angel City's single-season goal-scoring record that was set last year by Riley Tiernan. Tracy Bailey and I will have the second half kickoff straight ahead. You're kicking it with Angel City Football Club on the iHeartRadio app.
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0: Just about to kick off the second half at BMO Stadium with Angel City FC holding a 1-0 lead over Denver Summit FC by Aaron News. Scoring her eighth goal of the season with a beautiful turnaround left-footed volley from the penalty arc on a Sarah Gordon assist just before halftime, tying Angel City's single-season goal-scoring record that was set last year by Riley Tiernan. By the way, I just realized something. Angel City's last three matches have featured players scoring a brace. It was Evelyn Shores at Racing Louisville, Prisca Chalupia at Boston, Ashley Sanchez, even though that was from North Carolina three games ago. So who knows? Maybe Myron News could break the record tonight. Here in the second half, Denver defends the northern goal to our left in front of Abby Smith. Angel City defends the southern goal to our right in front of Angelina Anderson. Angel City did not make a substitution at halftime, and neither did Denver. Both teams have a lot of depth on their benches this evening, especially at the forward position.
1: Yeah, attacking-wise, Angel City has Prestige Alufia, who has started the last couple of matches for Angel City, 2 goals in the last 2 matches. And Denver, their biggest scoring threat, probably Olivia Thomas. 2 goals in the last 2 games for her as well, but she's had very limited minutes, 28 combined minutes in the last 2 matches, and was able to score 2 goals.
0: And Tosh Flynn has also been a really productive player off their bench for Denver as well. It'll be Denver kicking off to begin the second half. Melissa Koestler is over the ball in the center circle. As Angel City wins, they pass Seattle for the 8th and final playoff spot. As Koestler sends it back to Smith, who right foots it over the center line, looking for Ryan. Ryan heads it back far side at midfield to Sonitz. Pursued by Thompson. And now Kurt, center circle, swooping in as Jansdotter took it away to Martin. Borges reverses it back to Sams on the Angel City end. Sams right foots it near side to Sarah Gordon. Gordon left foots a roller upfield to Sentinor, near side at midfield. Back it goes to Martin. Martin to Jansdotter, one-touch pass to Sentinor, bursting down the left side. Allie Sentinor, left-footed pass for Jansdotter, broken up by Sonis. Sonis kicks it ahead, gets inside of Jansdotter, right-foots it back. It'll be Angel City in, all over to Evelyn Shores.
1: And Sentinor had Giselle Thompson blazing, trying to get up on that far side, just couldn't get it all the way over across the field to her.
0: 1-0 Angel City, second half just underway. King to the far sideline. Giselle Thompson for Angel City on the march. Giselle Thompson cut off by a cat. Doubles it back to King. Wright puts it back to Sams in the Angel City area, far side. Into their goal box to Anderson. Angelina to the near side to Gordon. Heavy touch. Gets knocked down by Heaps, but got it up to Sentinor. Sentinor, far side to King. No hard feelings, meanwhile, between Gordon and Heaps. Here's King down the right sideline, hustling after Giselle Thompson. She's got it. Giselle Thompson moving in, isolated on a care, drives on her, beats her right side of the area. The cross is broken up, however, by Kurtz. Heads towards the right sideline and finally goes over, throwing Angel City.
1: I love that take by Thompson, though. Goes 1v1 against Aka and knows that Aka has speed, but gets by her, dips her shoulder. Gets her head up, just unable to connect with that cross inside the box.
0: Jan's distance throw in number 3 for Sventis on the right sideline. Will the third time be the charm? 2 minutes into the second half. 1-0 Angel City. Jansdotter launches. Right side of the area. Claimed by Giselle Thompson. She fires just wide of the right goal post. Goal kick Denver.
1: Oh, so close. And these throw-ins by Jansdotter have been threatening. So it's probably something that they have worked on. We know they've worked on them in the past, but they look even more threatening here tonight. And it just trickles over to Giselle Thompson. She lets the ball run across her body to set up her left-footed shot, looking for the near post, and doesn't miss by much.
0: I'm half joking about this, but I think Denver, if they're given a choice, they might want to just concede the corner kick next time instead of a throw-in. There is Sonis for Denver. Pressured in her end by Giselle Thompson. Taps it back to Kurtz. Back over to Sonis. King and Giselle Thompson have done an excellent job on Sonis tonight. Haley Kurtz for Denver in its end. 1-0 Angel City. 3 minutes into the second half. Kurtz up the middle to Regan. Regan, center line, far side. Heaps got bumped away by King. Claimed, however, by Regan. Back to Heaps. Lindsay Heaps, left sideline. Down the left sideline for Ryan. Ryan left of the area. One-on-one on Sams. She moves in. Back outside left to Sheehan. Sheehan outside left to Sonis. Sonis left of the area to Ryan. Ryan left-footed shot, handled easily by Anderson. No rebound.
1: Yeah, and a good job by the back line. Just understanding the space in between the back line and Angelina Anderson, making sure that Anderson was able to cover it. And she did, able to get to that ball.
0: Here's Sams dribbling upfield, taps far sideline to King. King pressured by Ryan. Left puts it past Martin. Look out, right to Koestler. Koestler to the arc, Yamamoto for the tie, chips it in, an Angel City giveaway, and it's 1-1 in the 49th minute, and Yuzuki Yamamoto has scored goals in 3 consecutive matches.
1: And an unfortunate giveaway is what starts that transition moment for Denver, It's a part of the field that you just can't have those giveaways because Angel City's so stretched out. And then it's pretty easy finish from that point. Yamamoto just sets up her left foot inside the 18 and picks out her spot and delivers.
0: Oh, that was a beautifully placed shot by Yamamoto. That was completely unstoppable. In fact, that looked like it kissed the inside of the left goalpost. Angel City Football Club and Denver tied at one in the 49th minute, and you knew it would not come easy. Denver on it again. Heaps for Yasmin Ryan. She gets to the arc, hits the top of the crossbar. Heaps scores on the rebound. Two goals in a minute by Denver, and they show why they're the hottest team in the league. Lindsey Heap busts out of what had been a frustrating night by hammering in the rebound after the original shot was tattooed off the crossbar. It's 2-1 Denver.
1: And Angel City right now gathering, having a talk, because it's another turnover, and again in a dangerous part of the field right in the middle. The ball gets laid off to Yasmin Ryan, and she tags this shot off of the crossbar. And it's the deflection that lands right at the foot in the path of Lindsey Heaps. And she does really well to keep that ball down and low. And that's all she has to do in that situation, because really no player rushing to pressure in that moment. She sees Angelina's trying to get up off of the ground from the initial shot from Yasmin Ryan, has all net to work with. Puts it on frame into the back of the net.
0: Have not restarted play just yet. We didn't really see anything live that would make us think that it shouldn't have been a goal. But that's all that's standing between Angel City and an official 2-1 deficit right now. And play still has not been restarted yet, as the video assistant referee, Anya Voigt, is looking at something leading up to the last play.
1: Well, if that goal stands, that will be Lindsey Heath's first goal since returning to the NWSL, and first goal with Denver Summit.
0: So those two goals, assuming they stand, came in the span of exactly 60 seconds. They were 60 seconds apart. But we still have not restarted play after the second goal. And I think we are moments from now as Lindsey Heaps is walking away and the goal is in the books. And Denver has taken a 2-1 lead over Angel City. There was a movie called Gone in 60 Seconds. That's what happened to Angel City's lead. Off the kickoff, here's Emily Sams, far side in midfield. Bad pass over the far sideline. And what's going on?
1: Yeah, Angel City's got to get their emotions together, get back to the focus that they had in the first half.
0: Two goals in 60 seconds by Denver, and they've taken a 2-1 lead over Angel City as Jan Zotter heads it ahead to News. Angel City not done yet, however. Jan Zotter, right side of the area, knocked down right at the edge of the area by Sonis. No call! And then Yasmin Ryan goes down on a challenge with Giselle Thompson, and Giselle gets called for the foul, and cue the fans.
1: And it's Mayara News making a run, and Neely Martin talking to the referee right now, saying, look at it, look at it. The referee just whistles now to continue play, so no foul called. News was clearly in the box.
0: 2-1 Denver, 54th minute, as they just scored two goals in 60 seconds. Far sideline in midfield. It squirts into the center circle. Yamamoto claims. Back it goes to Regan. Reed to the near sideline for Akay. Akay over the center line. Yamamoto taps it for Koestler outside of the light. Leaves it with Akay. Here comes Sentinel from behind. Akay able to pirouette away from Allie barely and get it back to Reed. Angel City led 1-0 at halftime, but in the first 5 minutes of the second half, Denver scored two goals in a 60-second span. Reed over the center line to Heaps, who scored the second goal. He knocks it right sideline to Akay. Akay wide right to Heaps, right point of the area. Back to a pass to Akay. Right end line in front, save Anderson. or it really could have gotten ugly. Giselle Thompson to Muse, and Tati Jansdotter flying the other way. Meyer and Muse makes a run to the right side of the area. She absorbs contact, but it's deflected high on the shot by Regan. Corner kick, Angel City, presented by Cedar Sinai.
1: That was about a 60-yard sprint plus from Noose and Jansdotter doing everything they can in that last transition moment because it was some exceptional goalkeeping from Angelina Anderson at the near end. And then on the far end, Angel City's off to the races. It's Jansdotter trying to get an edge and get around the back line. It's deflected in the end.
0: 2-1 Denver, crossing into the 56 minutes. Quarter kick taken short to Centenor. Outside right with the cross.

0: once again, just as they did against Gotham, with a bang.
1: 2-1 Denver in the 56th minute. Here's sent north far sideline for Angel City. Up to Martin. Martin slips. Martin is then forced to foul Delaney Sheehan, and Denver gets a free kick far side at midfield. They take it quickly. Sonis for Yamamoto left side. Her pass is stopped by Emily Sam. Looks like they've switched Yamamoto to the left and Ryan to the right here. Savvy King in the Angel City end. Center line, far side. Kurtz for Sheehan. Attacking the goal to our right. Yamamoto left sideline. Outside left to Heaps. Left sideline, Yamamoto. Yamamoto knocked away by Borges to Giselle Thompson. Attacking the goal to our left. Through the center circle to Centenor. Angel City flying downfield. Centenor run down from behind by Yasmin Ryan. Good effort. Now Giselle Thompson throwing her weight around. Trying to create a turnover, but Ryan comes away. Near side of midfield, Koestler. Koestler against Gordon there. Sarah Koestler! And Gordon took it away. Oh, she boxed out Koestler and then heeled it past her to control for Angel City. Shores going long, trying to curl it behind a K. It was knocked down by Myara News for a foul. Free kick Denver. It's 2-1 Denver over Angel City in the 58th minute.
0: Yeah, the intensity level has not dropped at all in this second half. Both teams really going for it. Exceptional defensive work by Sarah Gordon.
1: Neither club has made a substitution yet. Both teams have really deep benches, especially on the front line. As Tracy said, that was Lindsey Heap's first goal since returning to the NWSL. It was the 26th of her career. He played with the Portland Thorns from 2016 to 2021. Here's a foul called on Allie Centenor, knocking down Heaps at a free kick Denver from its end.
0: And I think you hear the boos because it's constant complaining from Lindsey Heaps, and then eventually she gets her way with what I would consider a pretty, you know, low-level foul here. Nothing much in it. Nothing that we haven't seen go uncalled all game long.
1: Intent. Throwing Denver from its end. Denver with four shots already here in the second half. And two of them have gone in for a 2-1 lead. Another one was tattooed off the crossbar. In the Denver end, here's Ari Borges for Angel City. Swept away, however, by Regan. Saved by Sams. Volleys it for King. King able to get it in front of Sonitz. Outside middle. Left side Centenor with Shores. Centenor keeps it. Drives to the middle. Fires for the tie. Just high. Goal kick Denver. That was right in her wheelhouse.
0: It was, and good idea from Allie Centenor as Evelyn Shores makes that overlapping run wide to her left. She recognizes that that took about three or four defenders' attention to cover Shores, what they thought was going to be the pass to Shores, and then that opened up a channel and a lane for Allie Centenor to drive towards the middle and take her shot.
1: 2-1 Denver, crossing into the 60th minute. Sarah Gordon, midfield near side, volleys it past Sams at the center circle. Ryan pounces on it, recovering as Emily to tow it away. They fight for it, and it's claimed by Sonis for Denver. Keeps attacking the goal to our right. No look pass to Sonis outside middle. She's bumped by Borges. It's saved by Sheehan. Flicks it to Heaps. Getting there first is Shores, who clears it over the near sideline. Throw in Denver. That was a demolition derby of a sequence. Okay, we'll throw it in for Denver, attacking the goal to our right. Into Sheehan, turning left on the dribble. Sheehan turns right on the dribble now. Sheehan turns left, twirls around Muse. Sheehan strokes it for Ryan, wide of the arc, towed away by Sams, backed up by Koestler, kicked away by Borges, finally cleared by King. Back to the Denver end. Okay, goes back to get it. Okay, against Centenor. She gets by Centenor and back passes it back to Reed. Now across to the far side to Kurtz. 2-1 Denver as we hit the one-hour mark. If Denver wins, they pass Angel City in the standings and would be 2 points behind, or 1 point behind Seattle for the eighth and final playoff spot. Haley Kurtz, the NWSL's all-time Iron Woman. Back it goes to Smith. Right puts it over the center line downfield, lined up by Shores. Heads it towards the center circle, chested down, however, by Sheehan. Motors down the middle for Denver. Leaves it with Sonis, left of the arc. Sonis with a right-footed scoop. Scores! What a shot by Janine Sonis from outside of the area. It's 3-1 Denver with three goals and a 13-minute

0: bad.
1: Yeah, and that's something that we have seen time and time again from this Denver Summit team. So good at a quick switch of the field, recognizing and understanding that Janine Sonis, well, she will be there. She will make that run on the far side. The ball gets cut centrally to Sonis. She just has a collective touch to set up her shot, curls it into the far post. It's pretty much textbook Janine Sonis, circa 2026. Goal.
0: That was from 23 yards away. So two of Denver's three goals have been world-class shots. And Angel City needs to change things up drastically, and they make their first substitutions of the match. Priska Chalupia comes in for Myron Hughes. Karina Laguerre comes into the match as well. Laguerre replacing Neely Martin. These Angel City substitutions presented by Sprouts Farmers Market. Tosh Flint comes in for Denver replacing Yamamoto. The problem is, as we told you at halftime, Flint is one of the best subs in the league with 5 goals and 4 assists this year. Denver 3, Angel City 1 in the 63rd minute. Harris Sams going long. Stopped by Sonis. Sonis to Regan. Into the center circle to Wine. And here they come again. Attack the goal to our right. Back to the goal, Koestler. To Sheehan. Taken away by Borges. Borges, a long one behind the defense for Jonstadter. Jonstadter's got a breakaway with Chalupia. Here's Chalupia. Score! Offside flag is up. And for the second time this year, a beautiful combination goal between Jonsdottir and Chalupia is nullified by an offside. Of course, the first time it happened in Chicago, they combined to score 10 minutes later.
1: Yeah, and it's going to be offside on Chalupia. Unfortunately, it's such a beautiful run from Jonsdottir, and she eats up the space so well. But that's Chalupia. She has to make herself an option for Jonsdottir. We've seen that happen before where she's just early. She's early in her run, and she's trying to be an option. But in that moment, as the second forward in a 2v1, 2v2 situation, you absolutely have to make yourself onside here. And the question now becomes, she's absolutely in front of the two defenders. So the referee going to take a look at this here. Yep. Is she behind the ball? If she's behind the ball, then she's onside.
0: Right. You can't be offside if you're behind the ball. Okay, so this is going to VAR. And as Angel City fans know, VAR this season has stood for virtually always wrong. However, we'll wipe all that away if VAR can make this a goal. Yep. It's Denver 3, Angel City 1. We've just crossed it at the 65th minute. Angel City appeared to score a goal on a Priska Chalupia tap-in from Svendis Jonsdottir. The call on the field was offside. However, video assistant referee Anya Voigt has recommended an on-field review by center referee Brandon Stevens. And he is looking at it on the monitor right now.
1: And I know, you know, as soon as the call got made, Svendis Jonsdottir raises her shirt to cover her face.
0: Here's Brandon Stevens.
2: After review, there's no offside offense. The foul decision stands.
0: Game on.
1: Game on. And after so many unfortunate decisions made by VAR, Angel City finally can be friends again with VAR because after second glance, yes, Priska Chalupia is absolutely behind the ball in that moment. And as soon as they got called for offside, I saw Svendis put the shirt to her face. You understand the frustration because she had an opportunity to take it herself. But she actually makes the right play there. The angle got cut off by Smith. She laid it off to Chalupia. I'm glad they get rewarded there.
0: Denver 3, Angel City 2, 66th minute. And is what is turning into one of the best games in the NWSL this year. Gorgeous on the charge, going for the tie. Jonsdottir, great save again by Abby Smith. Rebound into the left corner and out for an Angel City corner kick presented by Cedar Sinai.
1: Wow, and just like that, Angel City trying to do what Denver did to them moments ago, score back-to-back goals here, and they'll get another chance here on a corner kick opportunity.
0: Allie Sentinel will take it from the left corner. She's got Giselle Thompson up the left sideline. Allie with a right-footed in-swinger, headed over the left end line by Emily Sands, who lunged for it, but it was last hit by Denver, and Angel City gets another goal, a corner kick presented by Cedars-Sinai. So Chalupia came in right after Denver scored its third goal, and she changed the match less than 2 minutes later. What a game between two of the hottest teams in the league. It's 3-2, Denver over Angel City in the 67th minute. Another corner kick, Angel City from the left corner by Sentinel. Allie Sentinel's white-footed corner kick, headed out of the area by Reed. Here's Savvy King, volleying it to the left side of the area. It's going to be cleared upfield by Tosh Flint and claimed by Savvy King, near-sided midfield. Left sideline to Sentinel. Sentinel wide left, left-footed cross is blocked over the left sideline by Kosler. And a throw-in for Sentinel. She takes it into the left corner to Sams. Back to the goal against Decay. Wide left, Sentinel, left point of the area. Borges double team trying to slip it through to Shores. Cleared by Akeh. Held in by Laguerre to Borges. Back to Karina. Left of the area to Sam. Here's Sams with a left-footed cross. Back post, loose in the goal box and cleared out of there calmly by Reed. And now Angel City's on the front foot, trailing 3-2 in the 68th minute. Here's Ryan taking over for Denver, back at its end with a back pass to Sotis, taken right back by Borges. Borges down the middle, just past Sentinel. Akeh, upfield to Flint. Flint for Denver, turns left on the dribble. Right puts it over the center line, right to Sarah Gordon for Angel City. Center circle, Borges to Laguerre. Attacking the goal to our left. Left sideline, Sams. Sands for Jansdottir, outside left, driving on Reed. Reed knocks her down for a foul. It's a free kick, Angel City, outside left from about 25 yards out.
1: And that's good work by Jansdottir. Back to goal, feels the pressure come from Reed. Smart play and decision to go down here because this is a dangerous spot for Angel City on the set piece.
0: Angel City going for the tie. They trail 3-2 in the 69th minute. Allie Sentinel will take the free kick from 24 yards to the left. Attack from the goal to our left. Meanwhile, Sarah Gordon ran to the sideline to relay a hot shot in for Savvy King. Sentinel chips a goal box caught by Smith.
1: And Sentinel chose to go with the right foot, so swinging in towards the goal, kind of going at a roundabout. I would have liked to have seen her hit that with her left foot to swing away from Abby Smith. Smith, not the tallest goalkeeper in the league at 5'9".
0: Here's a K on the Denver end, getting past Sentinel, over the center line, attacking the goal to our right. And the pass, Gordon got a toe on it. It's cleared upfield by Sams, taken right back by Sheehan. Sheehan, who assisted on Sonis's beautiful goal that made it 3-1, but then Priska Chalufia scored to make it 3-2 Denver. Down the middle, here comes Regan. Gets it back from Flint. Outside left to Sonis. 70th minute. Denver 3, Angel City 2. At the center circle, Kurth pursued by Chalufia. Got it away to Reed. Reed, center circle to Regan, and back now to Kurtz. Kurtz for Flint. All over her is Laguerre. Back into the center circle to Kurtz. Chalufia's goal was her fifth this season. Long pass to Heaps, right of the area. One-on-one against Gordon, and Gordon bumps into her, sends Heaps flying, takes the ball away, and then Heaps gets revenge with a trip of Gordon as her shin guard comes out again, and Heaps is going to get the first yellow card of the night.
1: That absolutely has to be a yellow card. Heaps not happy with the initial takeaway from Sarah Gordon. And then she, once Sarah Gordon takes that long touch, you saw the look in Heaps' eyes. She's going for it, going to ground, trying to make a tackle back on Gordon. It's completely late, no ball. Please come up.
3: Number 7, number 10, Lindsay Heaps.
0: Denver, meanwhile, is going to make two more substitutions here. And look out now, Olivia Thomas, super rookie out of North Carolina, is going to check into the mat. Devin Lynch will also check in. Thomas comes in the game for Koestler, and Lynch will come in for Regan. It's 3-2 Denver in the 71st minute. Now, Thomas has goals in back-to-back Denver matches off the bench. And ironically, she was a college teammate of Centnor, Savvy, and Shores, the three S's of Angel City with North Carolina. Yasmin Ryan off the restart. It's blocked by King. Spins to Borges. Center circle Chalufia. Moves it for Giselle Thompson. Attack will go to our left. Gives Chalufia a lot of runway. One-on-one against Kurtz. And a good slide tackle by Kurtz. It's over the right sideline. Throw in Angel City. It's going to be a yawns distance throw in the 72nd minute. It's Denver 3, Angel City 2. Remember, Angel City has gotten multiple scoring chances off of Jan's distance throw-ins in this match. They attack the goal to our left. Zvendis ready to let it fly for the right sideline. We have liftoff. All the way into the goal box. It bounces to the left side of the area, and a K got a high boot on Centnor, who was down. Is this going to be a penalty kick? It's a yellow card on a K. But will it be a penalty kick? It happened in the goal box.
1: Yeah, it absolutely has to be a penalty kick here. Angel City already grabbing the ball. Ari Borges really smart there. Grabs the ball, stands near the penalty spot so that Denver can't do anything dirty to it.
0: Yeah, Brandon Stevens has not pointed at the spot yet. It's got to be a penalty kick for Angel City, even though he hasn't pointed. It is going to be a penalty kick for Angel City. Everyone's standing around, and Angel City will have a chance to tie this match after falling behind 3-1 seemingly moments ago. Now, opponents against Abby Smith this year are 4 out of 5. The only one that was not a goal was a miss. And all of Angel City's penalty kicks have been taken by Myron News. But here's the thing. Remember, a short time ago, News got subbed out of the match. Ari Borges is currently over the ball at the penalty spot. Will she take it or will she hand it off? She's going to hand it off to Allie Centnor. So Allie Centnor will bid for a third goal in the last 5 matches. And she can deliver a dramatic comeback for Angel City in the second half against Denver Summit FC. This will be Allie Centnor's second NWSL penalty kick. She scored for Utah in 2025. Denver 3, Angel City 2, 74th minute. Penalty kick, Allie Centnor. Attack will go to our left. Score!

0: What a comeback by Angel City FC! 3-3 in the 74th minute!
1: And what a moment for Allie Sittner to step up for Angel City. And she means business. You see the look in her eyes when she steps up to take this. And she couldn't have hit it better into the corner, beating Abby Smith. Really nothing you can do about it if you're a goalkeeper. That's just beautifully hit by Allie Sittner, getting her third goal for Angel City, her fifth goal on the season.
0: Even though we're in the 75th minute, you think there's no way that this match is going to end in a tie, one way or the other. Here's Svendis Jansdotter for Angel City. Downfield, out comes Abby Smith, and left foots it away from the onrushing Chalupia. Far sideline and midfield, trading paint are Flint and King. And King forces the turnover. Here's Laguerre, Giselle Thompson, center line, far sideline. Back to Sam. Angel City 3, Denver 3, 76th minute as it goes over the far sideline of midfield for a Denver throw-in. It's tough enough in this league to rally from one goal down, but to rally from two goals down to the second half is almost unheard of.
1: And this game has given so much up to this point. It's been back and forth. Both teams obviously having some good opportunities, able to convert, and it just feels like that playoff caliber game. A lot to be playing for. Those 3 points, so huge for both sides.
0: Foul on Angel City at midfield on the far side. Angel City 2 points behind Seattle for the eighth and final playoff spot. Denver 2 points behind Angel City. So if Angel City wins, they take over the eighth and final playoff spot from Seattle, who they will host next Wednesday. But if Denver wins, they move past Angel City and will be just 1 point behind Seattle. 3-3. We've just crossed into the 77th minute. Smith out to midfield, headed back by Savvy King into the Denver end. King claims it again. Center line, far side, taps to Laguerre. Center circle, Gordon, attacking the goal to our left. Near side to Shores. Shores left puts it down the left sideline. Running onto it, Jansdotter, wide left against Reed, the former Angel. Jansdotter, left end line, bumped by Reed, bakes it off of Reed. Over the left end line, quarter kick, Angel City. Presented by Cedar Sinai.
1: Just so impressed with the balance from Jansdotter there. Gets the bump from Reed, able to keep her center of gravity to touch it off of Reed. Really smart play.
0: 3-3 tie, 77th minute. Giselle Thompson, left point of the area for Borges. Left point of the area to Sittner. Sittner with a right-footed chip right of the spot. Headed out of the area by Ryan. Run down by Gordon and Olivia Thomas. And Olivia Thomas, with the fresh legs, wins it, but Sarah Gordon kicks it away from her and stops Denver in transition. They'll get a throw in midfield far side.
1: Yeah, good play by Gordon to just kick it out of bounds to allow her team to get back in position. All the players were trying to push up for that last corner opportunity.
0: Angel City 3, Denver 3, 78th minute. Here's Sarah Gordon taking away for Angel City center circle. Toes it to Sittner. Attack will go to our left. Center line, near side to Shores. Goes shopping for Chalupia. Crystal, left point of the area against Decay. Chalupia, heavy touch, double team by Heaps. Priska still fighting, and we get a foul on Chalupia. Free kick Denver from its end.
1: Yeah, soft foul, in my opinion, from Chalupia. It's a 50-50 ball there. She goes in to the tackle, to the challenge, and both players really going evenly in that point, in that moment. She wins the ball, gets called for the foul.
0: Angel City 3, Denver 3. We're crossing into the 79th minute as Angel City has rallied from a 3-1 second half deficit. Abby Smith, left foot at center circle, off of Thomas's knee, but it bounces to Ryan for Denver. Center circle, Sheehan. And now it's Lynch through the center circle to Ryan. Heavy touch, and that allows Shores to boom it away all the way back into the Denver end. This one is going to be run down by Sittner. Sittner against Reed. Move again. Left of the area. Alley left point of the area. On her right foot to the arc. Laguerre. Nice pass. Giselle Thompson. Misses way wide to the right. And it was not touched in goal kick Denver.
1: Yeah, good job by Allie Sittner to track that ball down and just try to create something with players from Denver trying to get back. Angel City gets a good look in the end by Giselle Thompson, just not able to keep it on frame.
0: So much at stake for both these teams in the playoff race as we cross into the 80th minute, tied at 3. Abby Smith for Denver. strokes. A right-footed roller to Kurtz. Back to Abby Smith. Chalupia lurking for Angel City. Abby going to go long. Center line near side. Shores heads it downfield. Challenge for the ball, and Allie Sendor wins it for McKay. Sendor is bumped down by McKay for a foul. Free kick, Angel City. That was pretty blatant.
1: Yeah, especially with a yellow card. She's getting called off the field, though, now.
0: Yeah, that was one last goodbye, I guess. And now Natalie Means will check in to replace her. It was McKay who got called for the yellow card that gave Angel City a penalty kick in the 74th minute that Sentinor buried to tie it. Off the free kick board just to Sentinor. Attacking the goal to our left. Tied at three. Crossing it to the 81st minute. Far side at midfield, King. Right sideline, Giselle Thompson. Giselle Thompson twirling left on Sotis. Beats Sotis off the dribble. Janine recovered. Giselle Thompson, right sideline. Outside right, Laguerre. Laguerre left puts it back to Gordon with an assist to the bank tonight. Outside left, Borges. Borges left of the area to Shores. Shores with a left-footed ball just past Chalupia and just cleared away from Jan Zotter by Sonitz. Comes down at the center line. It bounces high. Thomas heads it ahead, and Gordon swoops in and knocks it away from Thomas again.
1: And that ball into Evelyn Shores, I believe, is going to be on even more now that Aka is out. Means is on for Denver as the right outside back. Angel City needs to find players

0: be isolated up against Means.
1: We're tied at three in the 81st minute. At near midfield of the near sideline is Sheehan for Denver. Left puts it now to Lynch, and her pass is by Means over the sideline, throwing Angel City from its end as we cross into the 82nd minute, tied at three. Wild second half. We've seen five goals scored. Angel City led 1-0 at halftime. Denver scored two goals in a 60-second span, ultimately three goals in a 13-minute span to go up 3-1, but then Angel City came back to tie it. Angel City's Ari Borders, far-sided midfield to Savvy King. King passes past Flynn. It's going to careen over the far sideline and out. It'll be a throw-in for Denver. The throw-in comes in back to Kurtz deep in the Denver end. Kurtz back to goalkeeper Smith. Smith left foots it for Reed. Pressured by Centenor. And luckily for Denver, it goes off of Alley and over the sideline. And Denver will get a throw-in from deep at its end.
0: Really good defensive pressure by Angel City. And particularly Alley Centenor making the extra run.
1: Means into heaps. Upfield, up for grabs. Near side. Sent high by Shores. Takes a high bounce. It's headed by Lynch to Means, stuffed by Jan's daughter. It's then cleared away from Centenor by Means, but it's an Angel City throw in left sideline.
0: And it looks like Jan's daughter is going to call off Shores here to take the throw in.
1: Good idea. Angel City has gotten scoring chances off of Jan's distance throw ins time after time tonight. 83rd minute tied at three. Spendits from the left sideline. Ready to launch as a crowd collects on the left side of the area. And now there is a ball too close to the sideline, and Jansdotter has to knock it away. I wonder if Jansdotter ices her arms between matches like a baseball pitcher.
0: Great question.
1: She heaves it to the left side of the area, headed by Sands. Volleyed high and caught by Abby Smith on her six-yard line.
0: Yeah, it looked like it was actually volleyed by Denver back towards Smith. Smith does a good job to get up and collect it.
1: Takeaway in midfield, Borges for Angel City. The Sams attack will go to our left. Right sideline, Chalufia. Moving it on Sotis. Right point of the area. Priska to the right end line. Right-footed ball across, and it deflects out for an Angel City corner kick presented by Cedar Sinai.
0: And once again, love the confidence by Chalupia. She's already got a goal in this game. She sees one defender to beat. It's Sonis, and just sizes her up. One touch to her right, dips her shoulder, tries to get around her. You have to keep doing that time and time again.
1: Tied at three, 84th minute. Corner kick, Angel City attacking the goal to one left. Centenor from the right corner addresses it right footed. Low one, right side of the area, volleyed out by Lynch. Held in outside right by Giselle Thompson. Her cross left of the spot, headed out of the area. Upfield, held in by Angel City's King. King left foots it for Chalupia, left side of the area. Priska left point of the area, drops it back. Claimed by Shores. Shores outside left for Angel City. Shores against Heaps and Ryan. Banks it off of Ryan over the left end line. Quarter kick, Angel City, presented by Cedar Sinai.
0: Yeah, really smart play by Shores. It looked like she had the opportunity to go back to Sarah Gordon to go with a negative ball. And she decided to keep it, put her foot on it, and she got something out of it here. Great small, smart work by Evelyn Shores.
1: And Shores will take the quarter kick here instead of Sentinel in the 85th minute, tied at three. Angel City's seventh corner kick of the night, just one for Denver. Attack from the goal to our left, from the left corner, and Shores addresses the ball left-footed. Shores, an outswinger. It's headed by Thomas for Denver. Out of the area, headed by Savvy King to Giselle Thompson. Gordon flicks it for Chalupia. Fires it high. Goal kick, Denver.
0: No. Gordon so close to getting her second assist. What a smart play by Gordon, recognizing that she had Chalupia on that far post, flicks it over to her. Chalupia had some time to collect and take a shot, just unable to keep it on target.
1: Tied at three in the 86th minute. Abby Smith will deliver the goal kick from our left to our right. She hammers this one over the center line. Headed ahead by Heaps. headed back by Sams. Thigh down by Laguerre, who claims it for Angel City. Sends Jan's daughter away. Left side line against Reed. Jan's daughter left of the area. Slaloms over the ball. Left side of the area. Strokes the cross. Nobody at the back post. It's over the wide end line and a goal kick Denver.
0: And I think Jan's daughter was going for the goal there. She saw Abby Smith kind of cheating towards her and saw all kinds of net and space and an opening in the far post. She tries to chip it in that direction.
1: 87th minute, tied at 3. Angel City rallying from a 3-1 second half deficit. Abby Smith booms the goal kick from our left to our right. Comes down center line near side. Headed ahead by Lynch to Flint. Absorbs a bump by King. Got it off to Ryan. Ryan down the right side. Ryan flicks it right of the area to Means in the right quarter now against Shore. Starts to move in towards the area. Natalie Means pulls up. Left foot's at right point of the area. Fumbled by Lynch. Back to Means, right sideline. Launches the cross for Thomas. Back to the goal, right side of the area. Nice pass, left side of the area. Here's Sonas. Sonas chips it for Heaps. Headed away by Gordon and cleared by Shores. And an offensive foul got called on Denver. No, it was offside on Denver. Free kick, Angel City.
0: Yeah, but good defensive work. Once again, it's excellent box defending by Angel City, doing a great job. As that ball gets played quickly to the far side, Sarah Gordon is there to deflect it and not allowing Lindsey Heaps to have a look.
1: 88th minute, tied at 3. Jan's daughter heads it for Chalupia. Chalupia knocks down Reed for a foul. Oh, Prisca Chalupia almost snuck up on Reed and took it away. Reed wants a yellow card because Chalupia came in so fast and so hard, but instead it's going to be a warning from referee Brandon Stevens.
0: You're right, Isaac. I don't think Reed saw Chalupia coming, and Chalupia trying to sneak in there to steal the ball away. It's absolutely a foul by Chalupia, but a good effort.
1: Reed looked at the wrong rearview mirror. Tied at 3. Crossing it on the 89th minute. Abby Smith will take the free kick for Denver from our left to our right. Hammers a right-footed ball over the center line. Heaps heads it back. It takes a high bounce on Sheehan. Heads it towards the center circle, where it's going to be won by Chalupia from Sonas. Angel City's got it in its end. Sams gets a long one away down the right side. In hot pursuit is Jan's daughter. Jan's daughter in a hard collision as it's knocked by Kurtz over the sideline, throwing Angel City.
0: These teams are fighting. Woo! With every ball, there is a lot of pressure being applied. So players having to play quickly.
1: Both teams are just playing their guts out. Tied at 3 in the 89th minute. King throws it into Chalupia. Chalupia right of the area to the wide end line. Got around Sonas. Banks the pass, and Sonas clears it upfield, but Borges holds it in. Ari Borges, heavy touch. Taps it outside left to Shores. Shores, right-footed cross, headed by Reed out of the area. Outside middle, King, heavy touch. Taken away, Sheehan up to Thomas. Thomas toes it past Sams, but she's chased by Gordon, and you know how that ends. Sarah broke it up, throwing Denver far sideline at midfield.
0: And Thomas has such quick, explosive first steps. I wanted to see them in a foot race. I wasn't sure if that was maybe a player that could catch Sarah Gordon, but on that last play, it confirms to me that Sarah Gordon is still the fastest player I have ever seen to play the game.
1: Tied at 3 in the 90th minute, Angel City brings Taylor Suarez into the match, and she replaces Allie Sentnor, an Angel City substitution presented by Sprouts Farmers Market.
0: And Angel City right now, Sarah Gordon, Evelyn Shore signaling to the bench that there is a substitution needed. I'm not sure if they're courting the Savvy King or Giselle Thompson, but one of those players on that right side right now needs a sub.
1: Savvy King, meanwhile, gets called for a foul off the throw-in, fouling Heaps, and Heaps is hurt as she is lying on her right side. We're going to get 5 minutes of second-half stoppage time, tied 3-3. And meanwhile, Angel City is very quickly, indeed, Tracy, readied and scrambled Carson Cherry on the sideline.
0: Which makes me think it's Savvy King that needs to come out right now for Angel City.
1: So we're going to get 5 minutes of second half stoppage time that will essentially begin when play is restarted. No hard feelings there between Savvy King and Lindsey Heaps, unlike some of Lindsey's earlier encounters. We're tied at 3. as we're about to embark upon 5 minutes of second half stoppage time with a Denver free kick attacking the goal to our right, and Janine Sonis will take it. And Angel City was unable to make the substitution there. King is still in there. Sonis with a right-footed ball into the area, past everyone, over the right-end line. Goal kick, Angel City. Evelyn Shores went down during the play, and Sarah Gordon protesting that a foul should have been called on Denver.
0: Lauren Thomas was the player that inflicted some contact on Evelyn Shores.
1: Carson Cherry is going to step into the match now for Angel City. And you're right, Tracy. She replaces Savvy King. This Angel City substitution presented by Sprouts Farmers Market. We're tied at three with 5.5 to go in second half stoppage time. Angelina Anderson takes the goal kick from our right to our left, center line. Shores heads it ahead, headed back by Reed, headed away by Shores over the near sideline of midfield, throw in Denver. If this match ends in a tie, by the way, Angel City will be 1 point behind eighth place Seattle, who, by the way, they host in their next match on Wednesday. Here's Laguerre, midfield, tapping it back into the Angel City into Sams. Sams launches a right-footed ball downfield, going back to get it is Sonis. Chalufia beats her to the ball. Chalufia knocks away Sonis, drives right side of the area, in front, broken up by Kurtz. Right back to Sonis, right end line. But Chalufia really won that one-on-one duel from Sonis. Taken away by Cherry. Cherry, right point of the area, pulls up there, leaves with Giselle Thompson. Back to Laguerre. Laguerre for Angel City, tied at three in second half stoppage time. Right sideline now. The rookie Cherry gets a right-footed cross away, headed by Heaps. Right end line. Chalufia keeps it into Jansdotter. Heads it to the left side of the area, pursued by Suarez. It's headed away from her. Wheeled out of there by Ryan. Held in by Shores. Her cross headed away from Chalufia. Cherry's got it. Right point of the area. Cherry against Sonis one-on-one. Left-footed pass. Broke it up. Held in by Sams. Outside middle to Gordon. And we get a whistle. It's on Angel City, so Denver will get a free kick with just under three to go in second half stoppage time, tied at three. Abby Smith from her arc will take the free kick from our left to our right. Abby Smith clips this one into the Denver end. Winning the header is Borges. Ahead for Jansdotter. Jansdotter driving left side with a step on Means. Means recovers. Jansdotter left end line in the area. Couldn't keep it in. It's over the left end line. Good defense by Means, the rookie from Georgetown. And it'll be a goal kick, Denver.
0: And you just admire the work and the shift that Jansdotter has put into this match. And great job by her turning the corner, dropping the shoulder, just runs over the inline, a touch too long there from Jansdotter.
1: 2 minutes to go, second half stoppage time, tied at three. Line drive goal kick in the center circle. Headed ahead by Lynch, volleyed by Borges to Giselle Thompson, attacking the goal to our left to Jansdotter, knocks it ahead, but it's claimed by Kurtz for Denver. Right foot's a dangerous pass, broken up by Borges. Borges driving left side of the area on Means. She goes down to the left side of the area. It's cleared by Reed over the left sideline, and Angel City should get a yard's distance throwing out of it.
0: Yeah, and I wonder if they're going to review this because it was an obvious foul to start the play, and maybe it's a foul outside the box because that's where the initial foul was. Referee allows play to play on. Nope, he's signaling here for the throw-in.
1: Which I think is good for Angel City because it's going to be a yawns distance throw-in in the final minute of second half stoppage time, tied at three. Bendis from the left sideline launches it. Left side of the area, headed to the arc. Claimed by Cherry, swept away, but it goes outside right to Suarez. Suarez against Tosh Flint. Drops it back to Cherry. Right point of the area. Backdoor pass. Suarez wide end line. Suarez banks it off of Flint. Corner kick, Angel City, presented by Cedar Sinai as it went over the right end line.
0: And that looked like a foul to me. Two-handed push in the back as far as beat the defender there. I'm surprised they're not taking a look at that.
1: Me too.
0: She doesn't go to ground, though. Sometimes you have to sell it as a forward.
1: Evelyn Shores takes the corner kick from the right corner. Final moments of second half stoppage time. Left-footed ball into the goal box, headed by Jan's daughter. Headed right side of the area. Chalupia back to the goal. Right of the area to Shore. Shore's outside right for Giselle Thompson. Giselle Thompson outside middle to Gordon. Gordon chased by Thomas. As the final whistle sounds, it ends in a 3-3 tie. I'm kind of surprised they didn't let Angel City finish off that last possession. But I guess, big picture, it's somewhat fitting that these teams play their hearts out and both of them walk away with a point. So Angel City is now 1 point behind Seattle for the eighth and final playoff spot. They will face Seattle here at BMO Stadium on Wednesday. And by the way, Seattle will be hosting Bay FC tomorrow. Denver is now 3 points behind Seattle for the eighth and final playoff spot. They remain 2 points behind Angel City. And Denver will be hosting Bay FC next Wednesday while Angel City is hosting Seattle. So go Bay FC! Oh, Tracy, that was, obviously we would have preferred an Angel City victory, but that was what the NWSL was all about when we saw tonight.
0: Yeah, I'm just trying to collect my thoughts and catch my breath because, wow, what a game and what a great display and show that both of these teams really put on here today. And it just felt like it was that playoff caliber game, the ones you see, you know, teams kind of laying everything on the line for. And we know these points are critical for both of these sides, and players really showed the effort here and did everything they could to try to get those 3 points that were up for grabs.
1: Both teams get one. They didn't get 3 points, but both of them got three goals. The final score, Angel City Football Club 3, Denver Summit FC 3. Stay tuned for Angel City Aftermath. 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
1: Angel City Football Club and Denver Summit FC play to a dramatic 3-3 tie this evening at BMO Stadium. So Angel City is now 1 point behind The Seattle Reign for the eighth and final playoff spot in the NWSL. They will meet Angel City at BMO Stadium on Wednesday. In the meantime, tomorrow, Seattle will play host to Bay FC. Go Bay FC! And then, also next Wednesday, Denver will be playing host to Bay FC. So, again, go Bay FC, our new second favorite team around here, as Angel City now Angel City now 1 point behind Seattle. Denver is now 3 points behind Seattle, and they remain 2 points behind Angel City FC. And Tracy, this is going to be probably the longest edition ever of Angel City Afterbath, because we're going to play all five goals that were scored in the second half. Now, Angel City had a 1-0 halftime lead over Denver on a Myara News goal in the 45th minute. But then Denver came out of the gates in the second half on a sizzling roll, much like they did a week ago against Gotham FC. And it started 4 minutes into the second half. Here's Sam's dribbling upfield, taps far sideline to King. King pressured by Ryan. Left foot to pass. Martin, look out, right to Koestler. Koestler to the arc. Yamamoto for the tie. Chips it in. An Angel City giveaway. And it's 1-1 in the 49th minute. And Yuzuki Yamamoto has scored goals in three consecutive matches.
0: And up to that point, Angel City had been so tidy building out of the back, and just a bad giveaway in a bad part of the field. And Yamamoto did everything well with that chance and turnover by Angel City.
1: Melissa Koestler, the assist in the 49th minute, and then just 59 seconds later, it was Denver again reaching the summit. Tied at one in the 49th minute, and you knew it would not come easy. Denver on it again. Heaps for Yasmin Ryan. She gets to the arc, hits the top of the crossbar. Heaps scores on the rebound. Two goals in a minute by Denver. And they show why they're the hottest team in the league. Lindsey Heap busts out of what had been a frustrating night by hammering in the rebound after the original shot was tattooed off the crossbar. It's 2-1 Denver.
0: And that second goal by Denver after the break really felt like a sucker punch for Angel City. Felt like the momentum completely went in Denver's favor. And they weren't done that yet, though, for Angel City, fortunately, getting back into the game.
1: Yeah, so Denver gets the goal by Heaps to go up 2-1 over Angel City. But then, believe it or don't, it would get even worse as Denver would complete a sweep of three goals in a 13-minute span. Right puts it over the center line downfield, lined up by Shores. Heads it towards the center circle, chested down, however, by Sheehan. Motors down the middle for Denver. Leaves it with Sotis, left to the arc. Sotis with a right-footed scoop. Scores! What a shot by Janine Sotis from outside of the area. It's 3-1 Denver with three goals in a 13-minute span.
0: And we've definitely seen goals by Sonis from that exact spot before. It's a quick switch of the field. Sonis does so well to get herself in a position to score, and she just sets up her right foot, curls it into the far post.
1: So Angel City in a 3-1 hole, but moments after Denver scored that goal to take a two-goal lead, Angel City brought Prisca Chalupia back into the match as a substitute and brought Angel City's fortunes back to life as she would shortly thereafter make tonight's play of the match. Here is Sam's going long. Stopped by Sonis. Sonis to Regan. Into the center circle to Ryan. And here they come again. Attack the goal to our right. Back to the goal, Koestler. To Sheehan. Taken away by Borges. Gorgeous. A long one behind the defense for Jonsdottir. Jonsdottir's got a breakaway with Chalupia. Here's Chalupia. Score! It would be overturned, or actually it would initially be called no goal because of offside, but that was overturned by VAR. AR, one of our other new best friends around here besides Bay FC.
0: Yeah, new best friends because we weren't friends with VAR from before that call. But yeah, it was a great job by Prisca Chalupia, making her impact known immediately after coming onto the field, making herself available to, you know, put that layoff by Svennis Jansdottir, a very unselfish layoff to find Prisca Chalupia in that moment.
1: That made it 3-2 Denver in the 63rd minute. And then Io Ake of Denver got called for a foul and a yellow card in the penalty box, giving Angel City a chance to tie it with a 74th minute penalty kick. And it was Ali Sentinor over the ball. Denver 3, Angel City 2, 74th minute. Penalty kick, Ali Sentinor, attack McGonagall left. Score!

0: comeback by Angel City FC. 3-3 in the 74th minute.
1: And what a moment for Allie Sittner to step up in that moment, to be the player to put her team on her shoulders. You know, this is a player that hasn't been at Angel City the whole season. So for her to have the confidence to say, hey, I'm going to put you on my back, I'm going to step up in this moment. I know it's at that point, you know, no 0 points or potentially 1 or 3 points for us. So let's go. And she just nailed it.
2: And that, as it turned out, would be the final of 6 goals in the match and 5 goals in the second half as Angel City FC and Denver Summit FC played to a 3-3 tie this evening at BMO Stadium, putting Angel City 1 point behind the Seattle Reign for the 8th and final playoff spot in the NWSL. Coming up next, we'll name this evening's Once Upon a Farm player of the match and also look ahead to Angel City showdown with Seattle here at BMO Stadium on Wednesday. The final score, once again, Angel City FC 3, the Denver Summit 3. You're kicking it with Angel City FC on the iHeartRadio app.
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2: 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Act now for the best games and inventory. And, of course, Angel City FC right back at BMO Stadium on Wednesday for a showdown with the Seattle Reign, the team that is currently 1 point ahead of them for the 8th and final playoff spot in the NWSL. Now it's time to name this evening's player of the match presented by Once Upon a Farm.
1: And that player is Allie Sittner. She is the player that earned the penalty kick and the foul inside the box, stepped up also to take the penalty kick and just nailed it home. And I feel like in the beginning, since she came after the break, you know, you kind of felt like she wasn't sure of her role, whether or not, you know, she needed to be the scorer or the provider. We've seen her grown, especially in these last 3 or 4 matches, so much. And I just feel like she's playing with so much joy and confidence. So I expect this player for Angel City to do even bigger and better things and to continue to grow as the season continues.
2: Angel City Football Club and Denver Summit FC play to a 3-3 tie. And Tracy, it's really interesting that both of these teams came into this match with big disparities between their successes at home and their success on the road. But it was each was kind of the reverse. So Denver was 5-3-3 at home, but coming into this match, they were just 3-5-3 on the road. They still haven't won on the road since May 29th. For Angel City, it's a different story. Fifth best road record in the league at 5-3-3. They came in with the fourth worst home record in the league. So Denver needed to prove that they could get a result on the road. Angel City needed to prove that they could get a result at home, and both teams achieved that. So I think my main conclusion is these two teams right now, I think, are playing the best soccer in the NWSL. And who knows if one or both are going to make the playoffs, but right now, these are two teams that nobody in the league wants to play.
1: Yeah, I think you're absolutely right. I think when you talk about Denver coming into the match, you probably would say that they are the top team in the NWSL being feared right now, and Angel City as well. And it's just the form that they've been in. And I feel like for Angel City playing here at home, they have got to start to get over that hump. They have to be a team that is dominant at home. They have high expectations for this club. They want to be in the championship conversation. So if that is where they aspire to be, they have to get it done at home. I felt like this is an excellent performance here tonight. It felt like they could have, you know, easily
2: gone down the drain.
1: Yeah, gone down the drain and not given up, but not been able to fight their way back. Tonight, they showed resilience. They showed heart. They showed effort. They showed energy, passion, belief, all of that. And all of what, you know, you need to be in terms of a championship caliber club and team.
2: By the way, no argument with Ali Sindor being player of the match, but can we technically give VAR the player of the match? VAR is
1: They need a round of applause because, we've had some beef, right?
2: Yes.
1: We have not been friends with VAR, but tonight I feel like, they can get back into the conversation of potentially being a friend.
2: And who knows what Wednesday will bring. But in the meantime, Angel City fans will be rooting for Bay FC when they play at Seattle tomorrow. They'll also be rooting for Bay FC when they play at Denver next Wednesday. And, of course, next Wednesday, we'll be back at the same old stand, BMO Stadium, as Angel City Football Club plays host to the Seattle Reign, the team they, as we speak, are now 1 point behind for the eighth and final playoff spot in the NWSL. We will once again have it for you starting at 6:45 with kickoff at 7. We'll talk to you then. For Tracy Bailey, our stadium engineer, Jake Warner, and our studio engineer, Zach Elcaldi, this is Isaac Lohenkron saying goodbye from BMO Stadium, where Angel City Football Club and Denver Summit FC play to a thrilling 3-3 tie. Good night, everyone.
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0: pitch is on. Now with all the lead up to today's match, joined by Tracy Bailey, Isaac Lowenkrieg.
1: An 87 degree Friday evening at BMO Stadium. The first ever meeting between Angel City Football Club and Denver Summit FC is a monumental one. If Angel City wins, they're back above the playoff line. If Denver wins, they pass Angel City in the standings and will be 1 point off the playoff line. I'm Isaac Lowenkrieg with Tracy Bailey. Angel City back home after a 12-day road trip that saw them go 2-1, and it concluded with a 2-0 victory at Racing Louisville last Saturday.
2: Yeah, I think they had the right mentality, you know, to start the road trip. Unfortunately, the first game didn't go as planned. They played Gotham on a Sunday night, traveled on a Monday, and then turned around and had to play North Carolina Courage at North Carolina on Wednesday. That game didn't go well, lost 2-0, but they had a short memory, were able to turn things around really quickly and play Boston Legacy in a great match where they were able to score 5 goals and then get the win there, and then off to Louisville, get the win there. So they are rolling and coming into this match where big 3 points are at stake here against Denver Summit with all kinds of momentum.
1: And one of the reasons they have that rolling momentum since the World Cup break has been improvement defensively. Now, before the World Cup break, Angel City allowed 1.27 goals per match and only had a record of 4 wins, 6 losses, and 1 tie. Since the World Cup break, they have a record of 5-2-4 and have allowed 0.91 goals per match. So that's under a goal per match since the World Cup break. And interim head coach Leif Smeru describes just how Angel City has improved defensively.
3: I come from a tradition where the defensive part of the game is important. I believe in zonal defense, and I think sort of the foundation in terms of shape and distances is really big. We adjusted some distances between the lines and in the lines, some principles in terms of how we defend as a team, and also our box defending. We changed a few things in the defensive setup, and I'm really happy with the way the players, it's a bit new for them, some of it, but they have sort of trusted me to do that change, and they tried, and I think it has paid off. I think when you're at the numbers we are now, shape, distances, and some principle in sort of more zone based is the key.
2: And in a league where the margins are so thin, it's really those minute details that make all of the difference. And for Angel City, it just felt like maybe just simplifying some things for them, going back to the basics on certain things, has been, you know, has proven to be fruitful for them defensively. And it's not just the back 4 or 5 counting Angelina Anderson. It's all over their field. We're starting to see them press with a little more energy and a little more efficiency. And that helps their back line as well, because if the ball can't get down to the attacking third for the opposition, they're not going to score a goal.
1: Here's a hot take. I think that Denver is playing the best soccer out of any team in the NWSL right now. And that's pretty high praise for an expansion team. 2 weeks ago, a 6-1 victory over last place Chicago. However, in their last match last Sunday, a 3-0 win over first place Gotham that broke Gotham's 10-match unbeaten streak.
2: Yeah, Denver is definitely coming into this match with momentum. They are hot. And 9 goals they scored in the last 2 matches. And their head coach, Nick Cushing, has talked about, you know, we want to go in and have a good attack and have the mentality to attack everyone, fear no one. So they come into matches full speed, going 100%, 100 miles an hour. That is something that Angel City needs to expect here tonight from the opening whistle. So it's how do you manage that energy coming from Denver? I think if they can figure out a way to do that, they will be successful here tonight.
1: Kickoff is 17 minutes away. 2 minutes away, it's this evening's player availability report and the starting 11s. It's Angel City Football Club hosting Denver Summit FC. You're kicking it with Angel City FC on the iHeartRadio app.
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1: We're 14 minutes away from Angel City Football Club meeting Denver Summit FC for the first time ever. This evening's player availability report is presented by Cedar Sinai. Angel City forward Sydney LaRue missing her third consecutive match because of a thigh injury. Backup goalkeeper Hannah Siebert was off the availability report. She'd been unavailable the last seven games due to a hand injury, but is inactive for this match tonight. For Denver, their number one goalkeeper, Abby Smith, is also off the availability report after missing three matches with a knee injury. She will be in the starting lineup for Denver this evening. And that was tonight's player availability report presented by Cedar Sinai. This evening's starting 11 is presented by DoorDash. In goal for Angel City, Angelina Anderson, coming off a franchise record seventh shutout last Saturday at Racing Louisville. She's fourth in the NWSL with a goals against average of 1.09. At right outside back, Savvy King making her third consecutive start, her sixth match back after missing 13 matches recovering from ankle surgery. The center backs, Emily Sams and Sarah Gordon. Sarah Gordon did not have a single goal contribution the first nine seasons of her distinguished NWSL career. She has two this season alone, both of them assists, including at Louisville last Saturday. And speaking of at Louisville last Saturday and left outside back, Evelyn Shore.
2: What? The brace getter and her first, scoring her first brace of her young NWSL career. She had a fantastic match last game. And Evelyn Shores has talked about, we got to hear from her this week, talking about just how much more confident and comfortable she is this season, her second for Angel City. And she's really starting to figure out her routine and gotten into the groove, what works, what doesn't work. And that has turned into consistency and has made her one of the most consistent players on the field for Angel City. So I expect nothing less than more of the same from Evelyn Shores here tonight. She's going to get forward and get into the attack, but also the work that she does defensively has really helped this back line have that big improvement and that big jump since that World Cup break.
1: At one midfielder, Ari Borges, and congratulations because Ari's wife, Gabriella, gave birth to a daughter named Melanie last Friday. And being as vain as I am, the thing I noticed the most about Melanie, she was born with a glorious full head of hair. Way to go.
2: Yeah, big congrats to Ari Borges and her growing family. She missed the last two matches And the last game she played was at North Carolina. She played the full 90 that one. Neely Martin has stepped in to feel her, the void for her being out. And what Neely Martin gives you is a little bit different than what Karina Laguerre gives you. So I really feel that tonight we'll see Neely Martin have more defensive responsibilities, which will allow Ari Borges to get forward more and get into the attack more. So we can expect to see those long runs into the box and getting involved into the attack for Angel City.
1: And speaking of Neely Martin, she will indeed make her third consecutive start. Karina Laguerre, who had started the last 15 consecutive matches, is available as a potential substitute. The attack midfielder, Allie Sednor, with two goals and two assists for Angel City, all coming in the last four matches. Manning the right wing, Giselle Thompson with four goals and one assist this season. She has played all but 9 minutes of the season for Angel City Football Club. At one forward, Svendis Jansdottir, Angel City's leader in goal contributions, seven goals and two assists, her fourth match back after missing three with a right ankle injury. And the other forward, Myara News, her third match back after missing five matches with a lower leg injury. This will be her first start since the 26th of July. So, Tracy, it's the first time in seven matches that Angel City has had its two top scorers in Jansdottir and Muse both in the starting 11.
2: Yeah, definitely a good thing for Angel City when you start to see all of your big guns coming back and playing together. She played 26 minutes last match for Angel City, so able to start here and go at least 45 here tonight. I'm not sure how much she can get into the second half, but she is just the perfect balance of power and finesse, and what she can give you defensively and offensively is really unmatched. So I'm excited to see what she can do here tonight back in the starting lineup alongside Svendis Jansdottir and Giselle Thompson.
1: That was this evening's Angel City starting 11 presented by DoorDash. For the Denver Summit, Abby Smith, as we mentioned, returns in goal after missing three matches with a knee injury. Kat Asman started in her place and did a really good job. A 2-1 record, a goals against average of 0.67, and recorded the first shutout of her career last Sunday against first place Gotham, including a point blank save off of the NWSL's all-time leading scorer in Sam Kerr. Abby Smith, who was a two-time NWSL champion during her career this season, has a record of 6 wins, 7 losses, and 6 ties, goals against average of 1.32. At right outside back, in her first year out of UCLA, Io Akeh, the center backs, Kaylee Kurtz and Megan Reed. Megan Reed, an original Angel, started 58 games for Angel City over its first four seasons, then signed a three-year deal as a free agent to join Denver Summit. Kaylee Kurtz, meanwhile, holds the NWSL record for consecutive minutes. She has played 12,202 consecutive minutes. She has not missed a second since June of 2023. The two of them were outstanding in their 3-0 win over Gotham last Sunday. And the left outside back, having a career year, their leader in goals and goal contributions, Janine Sonis.
2: That's right. 9 goals, 13 goal contributions, 8 of those coming in the last 9 matches. So Janine Sonis is coming into this match in exceptional form. She leads the team, as you mentioned, in goals. She's tied for the lead in assists with Yasmin Ryan. She also leads in fouls won and tackles won. So she's doing it on both sides of the ball. And the shift she puts in terms of work on and off the ball is incredible. She really sets the standard and is the heartbeat as one of the captains for the Denver Summit here tonight. So Angel City has to be aware of what she can do, not just defensively, but getting into the attack, getting those crosses off as well.
1: The midfielders for Denver Summit FC, Emma Regan, Delaney Sheehan from
2: UCLA.
1: Oh, and the other midfielder, U.S. national team midfielder, Lindsay Heaps.
2: Yeah, and we all know her accolades for the U.S. women's national team coming into this match, but she is back on her, you know, home country soil. So she is just loving what she's been able to do with her hometown team, Denver Summit. She's instrumental in a lot of what they want to do offensively. She's missed 3 matches due to an injury throughout the month of August, but returned to the game with a game-winning assist in their 6-1 victory versus Chicago. And New York, she was on a minutes restriction. She played about 62 minutes, so she could go probably the full 90 here tonight. But for Angel City, they have to manage how much she has and how much she can impact the attack for Denver Summit and just really limit her touches in the center of the field.
1: The forwards, Yasmin Ryan with 6 goals and 4 assists. Melissa Kosler with 6 goals and Yuzuki Yamamoto with 2 goals and 2 assists. Now we go to PA announcer Heather Jordan.
10: End of a day of much reflection. We want to acknowledge now together as a community that 25 years ago on September 11th, 2001, our nation experienced an unimaginable tragedy that forever changed countless lives. Tonight, we pause to remember the nearly 3,000 lives lost, the families and loved ones who carry their memory, and the first responders and everyday heroes who showed extraordinary courage in the face of devastation. 25 years later, we honor the lives and we hold close all whose were forever changed that day. We remember, we honor, and we will never forget. Angel City fans, please join us now in a moment of silence. Thank you.
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0: The talking is done.
2: It's game time, baby.
0: Now Angel City FC takes the pitch. 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
1: Angel City Football Club ready to run for the first time ever against Denver Summit FC. Up first, it's Tracy Bailey's keys to the match.
2: Key number one is that Angel City has to start out on the front foot and put a lot of pressure on the Denver Summit early. They need to get forward and force Denver into their defensive shell, and that means force their outside backs to stay home. Janine Becky, their leading scorer. So Angel City, if they can score first, they will have the mental edge. And I'm going to run off some stats here. Denver hasn't won a road match since May 29th at Louisville. Angel City is undefeated when scoring first. And Denver has only won one time out of the 9 times that they have conceded first. So Denver's a side that will want to attack quickly. And with so much on the line, with these huge points, Angel City has to be the aggressor from the opening minutes in this one. Key number two is that Angel City cannot get caught in transition. With the threats that Denver has up top, and the players that love to get forward. Angel City has to have a good shape when attacking so that they are immediately able to put pressure on the ball in order to quickly shut down any attempts to counter and limit Denver's midfield attack on the game in terms of switching the field. And my third and final key is that Angel City needs to exploit the 1v1 advantages in multiple positions in the attacking third. I really feel like every position, so center, right, and left forward positions, all have the advantage when going 1v1 versus their back four. So if they can utilize their speed and those advantages, get those players isolated, especially in the wide areas, or get players in behind like Finnish John Sutter as early and often as possible, they will find success here tonight.
1: 87 degree Friday evening at BMO Stadium. Angel City in its flare kits, black uniforms with pink numbers. Denver Summit in its Summit snow kits, alpine white jerseys with evergreen shorts. Angel City defends the northern goal to our left in the first half in front of Angelina Anderson. Denver defends the southern goal to our right in front of Abby Smith as she returns to action after missing three matches with a knee injury. Brandon Stevens is our referee. Angel City will kick off to begin this match with Svendis Jansdotter over the ball in the center circle. And it'll be the first time in seven matches that Angel City's top two scorers have started together in the same match. In Jansdotter and Myara News, Emily Sams pressured off the kickoff of the Angel City end to King. Center line near side to Jansdotter. She gets caught on a sandwich as Borges goes long for Centnor. Centnor nudges it outside left. Evelyn Shores coming off a brace at Louisville takes a touch, but she's offside.
2: But I love the idea there. And you want to start on the front foot? Okay, they say. Let's try to get Allie Centnor in behind the back line. Centnor just a few yards off side there, so it gets called back, but I love the idea. I love Angel City starting off on the front foot, being the aggressor.
1: After the offside, a free kick for Denver in its end, coming off a 3-0 victory at home against Gotham FC, the first place team in the league last Sunday. Abby Smith booms it over the center line downfield. Up for the header is Savvy King. Heads it over the near sideline at midfield. It'll be a throw-in for Janine Sonis, their leading scorer and leader in goal contributions. Now to the back to Kaylee Kurtz. Kurtz back to goalkeeper Smith at her arc. The other starting center back, who has it now, Megan Reed, the original Angel, facing her former team for the first time after playing the first four seasons of her career here. Here's Kaylee Kurtz, center line near side. Sonis being pressured by Savvy King, who bumps her along the near sideline. It goes out. It'll go to Angel City. Savvy King getting really physical on Sonis there.
2: Yeah, and I'm not sure if it was the ball. Oh, yeah, it looks like it was out of bounds here. The sideline official was hesitant to throw up his flag, so I thought maybe a foul got called in the end, but it's a throw in Angel City.
1: As King launches it down the right sideline, chested by Becky. Back pass is run down by Giselle Thompson, right side of the area. Gets the cross away to just past Centnor. Kurtz was locking Giselle Thompson's left arm. Shores puts it across, right end line. Use it front. Jansdotter set it high. Roll kick Denver.
2: Yeah, and you hear the applause because this crowd loves what they are seeing right now. It's Angel City forcing Denver under pressure, a lot of pressure. Giselle Thompson with the initial takeaway, and then that ball gets crossed back in and deflected into the center of the box, and Delaney Sheehan does just enough to throw Svendis Jansdotter off on that header attempt.
1: Well, yeah, Denver's looked a little shaky in its own half at the start of this match. Okay, far sideline out of UCLA over the center line with the quickness. Driving right side and kicks it off of Evelyn Shores over the far sideline. Throwing Denver, no score, third minute.
2: Yeah, great job by Evelyn Shores. Just recognizing, taking a peek over her shoulder, knowing where the passing lane was, steps in front.
1: Okay, off the throw and pressure, gets it back to Reed. Reed for Kaylee Kurtz in the center circle for Denver. Over the center line, here is Sonis attacking the goal to our left. Outside left to Yasmeen Ryan, who, just like Sonis, having a career year. Back to Sonis outside left. Again, King pressing her tightly and forces a turnover. Ari Borges breaks around. Heaps, nice play. Gets it up to Martin. Through the center circle to Sentinel. Attack from the goal to our right. Sentinel with Shores to her left. Gets it to her. Evelyn Shores. Left side of the area. The cross. Myron Neuse had it dribbled and stopped by Abby Smith.
2: And Neuse is upset there because she wanted to do more with that one. And what a ball in by Evelyn Shores. It's the correct decision by Shores not to take the shot herself, just to feather that ball in, hoping that Neuse could get there. Neuse gets there, just not enough on it in the end to beat Abby Smith.
1: No score, fourth minute. Denver's ball in its end. And the pass by Regan almost broken up by Jan Zotter. Emma gets it back. Center line near side. Here is Koestler, her first touch. She sends a long one for Yamamoto in the right corner. Here is her first touch. Again, Shores at the right end line. Evelyn Shores takes it away from her. Yamamoto gets it back right sideline. Flicks a pass to Heaps. Back to Yamamoto. Right side of the area, Sheehan. Sheehan, right of the area to Heaps. Bluffs the right-footed cross to her left foot. Sends it across left end line. Kept in by Sonis. In front one with the header to Koestler, whose header goes over the left end line and a goal kick, Angel City.
2: But you can see just how quickly the Denver Summit are able to move the ball from side to side. And they love to operate in those wide channels and suck out the numbers defensively for Angel City to attend to the ball. And then that opens up channels in the middle centrally. And then they also have the opportunity to switch it all the way across the field because those outside backs, they want to get high and involved in the attack.
1: No score in the fifth minute. Angelina Anderson clips it out to the center line near side. Neuse heads it for Giselle Thompson. Right sideline against Sonis. She swings left on Sonis. Giselle Thompson outside right to Borges. Borges to Giselle Thompson, hustling after the right end line and just can't keep it in. Goal kick Denver.
2: Yeah, and that was the right idea, though. A good ball. Ari Borges raises her hand, apologizing. Just a little bit too much on that, too much pace on the ball as it rolls over the end line. But a good idea and a good combination between Borges and Thompson.
1: No score in the 6 minute. Denver takes the goal kick short. Abby Smith taps it to Kaylee Kurtz, near side of the Denver area. Now to the near sideline to Sonis. Sonis upfield. Tracking back is Koestler. Taken away by Emily Sam. Knocks it ahead for Neuse. Neuse has it. Drops it back to Borges. In from the right. Outside middle to Sentinel. Sentinel, right of the arc. Right point of the area to Neuse. Left-footed ball just past Giselle Thompson. And it's going to be sent back to Abby Smith, who left-foots it upfield into the center circle. Sarah Gordon, who had an assist against Louisville in Angel City's 2-0 victory on Saturday. For Sands. Ari Borges, near sideline of midfield King, down the right sideline against Ryan. Sends it right side of the area, a little too hot to handle for Giselle Thompson and Kurtz. Oh, she throws a hard shoulder into Giselle Thompson. It goes over the right end line for a Denver goal kick. A clean physical yeah. play, but it did draw some boots.
2: Just another day at the office for Kaylee Kurtz there. And Giselle Thompson was making the run. It was a decent ball in, but Kurtz had the angle, able to get there first and just usher it over the end line by... You know, a little love tap with the shoulder to Giselle Thompson.
1: Yes, that is an NWSL love tap. Here, she had having trouble with it, and her arc got rid of it to Reed. No score in the 7th minute. Up to the center circle, Koestler to Heaps. Heaps, a nice pass through the center circle to Sonis. Attack the goal to our left, and she drops it back to Lindsay Heaps from the U.S. national team. Ryan back to the center circle. Regan rolls it for Sonis. Outside left to Heaps. Heaps against Giselle Thompson. Twirling right on the dribble to the left sideline. Her pass kicked away by King. Outside middle, Sheehan. Backdoor pass to Heaps at the left end line. And she was going to be offside, so she has to let it go out for an Angel City goal kick.
2: And to start that sequence, Lindsay Heaps having to come all the way back towards the midline to get the ball. And we really haven't called her name at all this game. So first couple of touches for Lindsay Heaps. And that's not where she wants the ball. So she lays it off and tries to get it back. Eventually, it's deflected towards her. But good job so far on limiting the touches of Lindsay Heaps by Angel City.
1: No score in the 8th minute. Near sideline at midfield. It's going to go out for a Denver throw-in. Sonis has had a ton of touches, but Koestler, who's got 6 goals this year, only has 2 touches. Yamamoto, who scored goals in back-to-back matches, has only had 1 touch. Okay, on the center circle for Sheehan for Denver. Attacking the goal to our left. Yasmin Ryan kicked away by Ari Borges. Emily Sams for Angel City. For Giselle Thompson. Back to King, pressured by Ryan. They collide. It went off of King last over the left end line, but it's going to go out to Angel City. I think they called it as a foul on Ryan instead of a goal kick.
2: Yeah, you're right, Isaac. And that was really well played by Savvy King. The ball comes back to her. It comes back with a lot of pace, so she's going to have to take a settling touch to be able to do anything with it. Yasmin Ryan recognizes that, immediately runs to pressure the ball.
1: No score in the ninth minute. Off the goal kick, Sonas chases it down to the Denver end. Hard back pass to Smith because of the pressure from Yamzada. These teams separated by just 2 points in the standings. Here's a takeaway by Meyer and Hughes. Attack from the goal to our right, kicked away, however, by Sheehan. Heaps picks it up over the center line for Denver. Right sideline, Yuzuki Yamamoto.

0: down the right side. Gives to Sheehan, outside right, right sideline to Heaps. Heaps with a one-touch pass to Yamamoto, right side of the area, and it's stopped barely by Angelina Anderson at the base of the right goalpost, and that was too close for comfort.
1: Yeah, Yamamoto recognizing that Angelina Anderson was cheating a little bit. The angle wasn't necessarily there for a shot. Angelina Anderson well off her line, expecting the cross to come, but it's the shot that comes instead, right towards the near post.
0: Gordon is smothered, and the pass taken away by Denver at midfield far side. Attack from the goal to our left in a scoreless 10th minute. Angelina actually bobbled that shot, and it skittered away from her and nuzzled the inside of the right goalpost. Okay, for Denver to Sheehan. Attack from the goal to our left. The Lady Sheehan down the right side with a juke on Martin. Flares it right of the area now. Yamamoto's cross headed by Gordon to the right side of the area. Sheehan back to the goal, turns right, slides it to Koestler, back to Sheehan, who misses it. Goal kick, Angel City.
1: Well, and we hear Coach Leif Smerud, head coach, interim head coach for Angel City, talk about, you know, when things go wrong, how do we respond? And in that moment, there was an errant touch. It gets back to Sheehan. Sheehan continues her run there. There's nobody in sight. What does Evelyn Shores do? She tracks back just to do enough to throw off the shot from Delaney Sheehan, because she was in.
0: No score on the 11th minute. Angelina Anderson's kick up field, headed away by Ryan, sent back out to midfield where Sheehan claims center circle to Reed. Here comes Sheehan once more for Denver. Outside of the right now, Yamamoto moving it on Shores. Right side of the area to the right end line. Kicked away by Shores! Excellent tackle by Evelyn Uclairs. Up to Jan's daughter, kneed away by Reed. A cat picks it up, taps it to Regan. This has been a really attractive style of soccer by these two teams. They are putting the pedal to the metal. They're really not holding anything back at the start of this match.
1: And the shape of the Denver Summit is so expansive. Both sides on the touchline.
0: No score in the 12th minute. Left sideline is Sonas. Nice pass, left side of the area. Wyatt's shot is blocked over the left end line by Sams. We got our first quarter kick of the night, and it belongs to Denver. And Sams is slow in getting up. She's on her back. I wonder if that shot knocked the wind out of her, as Yasmin Mine was wide open to the left side of the area.
1: And with that expansive shape that Denver likes to play, that opens up so many opportunities and options as Denver's looking to find those front three to connect.
0: Sams is okay as Denver prepares for a corner kick as we cross into a scoreless 13th minute. Sonas unleashes it from the left corner, right-footed, into the goal box, and it's headed away by Emily Sams. She took heavy contact, and so heavy, it's an offensive foul. Denver free kick, Angel City.
1: Yeah, it almost looked like some friendly fire, though, from Angelina Anderson as she checks on Emily Sams. Sams is okay, gets up.
0: So Angelina gets ready to take the goal kick from our left to our right. Takes it short to Sams. Sams right foots a sizzler through the center circle. Chasing his Jan's outer, broken up by Megan Reed. And it goes over the right sideline. It'll be a throw in Angel City. Tell you what, Reed and Kurtz were phenomenal in their 3-0 victory over first place Gotham as Denver's center backs last Sunday. Savvy King will throw it in right sideline. Into Deuce back to King right sideline. Gets around Ryan. Center line near side to Sams. Center circle to Gordon. Far sideline in midfield. Here's Evelyn Shores. She twirls right against Yamamoto. Doubles back on the dribble. Has to reverse it back to Gordon. Gordon far sideline in midfield for Sentinel. Two goals and two assists in her last four matches. The back pass finds its way to Sams after it was almost stolen by Koestler. Emily going long. Outside left to Sentinel. Sentinel for Angel City. Pulls up. Rolls it down the left sideline. Shores against a cat. For Sentinel, left of the area. Sentinel's left-footed cross is blocked out by Yamamoto over the left end line for Angel City's first corner kick presented by Cedar Sinai.
1: And the ball that started that attack was the long ball from Emily Sams. And looking for Allie Sentinel running in behind. Unfortunately, it was just about 2 yards behind Sentinel. So when she collected it, she had to turn back and go backwards. If that ball can get played in front of Sentinel, they'll have a good look and a good opportunity because that ball is on.
0: Crossing into the 15th minute, no score. Centaur from the left quarter with a right-footed in-swinger that's volleyed out of the area by Regan. Run down by Giselle Thompson. At midfield on the far side. Outside left to Centaur. Centaur back to the center line to King. Knocks it past Koestler for Giselle Thompson. She goes to work against Yamamoto. Back to Savvy King. Both teams kind of out of position off that corner kick. And it's reversed back to Angelina Anderson. If Angel City wins, they're back above the playoff line. If Denver wins, they pass Angel City, and they will be 1 point off the playoff line. Savvy King with a long pass downfield. But Akez, the closest to it, pressured by Jan's daughter, and back to Abby Smith. Jan Smith's first match back after missing three with a knee injury. Slow pass, but it finds its way to Sonas and leaves it with Kurtz. Kurtz, right foot's a good pass, out to midfield for Regan. Regan to the far side for Akez. Okay, right sideline to Yamamoto, broken up by King over the far sideline. Throw in Denver at a score of the 16th minute.
1: Yeah, great step by Savvy King, and Angel City will now be able to have a chance to catch their breath and get back into their correct positions defensively.
0: They're throwing back to Akeh right sideline. Here is Regan tapping it for Yamamoto and nudged away by Evelyn Shore. It's been a good one-on-one matchup between those two at the start of this match. Throw in Denver right sideline. Yamamoto leaves it with Akeh. Akeh out of UCLA but played professionally last year in Mexico. Throws it in right side of the area to Koestler. Knocked down by Gordon. Upfield it goes, and it's claimed by Centaur for Angel City. Centaur rolls it for Borges. Here's Borges. Driving to the center circle. Through the center circle, past Thompson to News. Attacking the goal to all right. And we get a whistle on Angel City. And Denver will get a free kick back in its end. And a scoreless 17th minute. Here is Kurtz back in the Denver half. Rolls it back to Abby Smith. These two teams chasing the Seattle Reign in possession of the eighth and final playoff spot right now. Seattle will be here at BMO Stadium on a Wednesday. Denver, meanwhile, will also play next Wednesday at home against Bay FC. Smith up the middle for Regan, pressured by Borges. Back it goes to Kurtz. Haley Kurtz resets back to Smith in a scoreless 17th minute. And now the original Angel, Megan Reed. Far sideline, Akeh. Kicked away by Centaur over the far sideline, throw in Denver.
1: And in Denver's build, I already mentioned this. Back four is so expansive, both outside backs touching the sideline. So Angel City, I'm almost thinking you need to gamble, throw a number, an extra number forward to then apply the pressure, because if you can turn the ball over, there's so much space. It's going to be numbers up for Angel City.
0: I felt their pressure was really effective in the opening minutes of the match. Here's a long pass the other way to Ryan, left of the area. Yasmin Ryan at the left end line in the area. Cuts back to her left foot. And socks this one into the right quarter. I'm not sure exactly what the intent was there, but it's out of bounds to Angel City with a throw-in.
1: Yeah, I don't think she knows either, because there was no Denver runner. But that is probably something that she expects, because these outside backs are so good at getting involved into the attack. They're almost always there. So you almost don't even have to look. You just expect them to be there. So that's probably what Yasmin Ryan was going for.
0: We're scoreless in the 18th minute. Denver takes it away off the Angel City throw, and Borges gets it right back. Up to News. News with a long pass. Giselle Thompson races down the field, but Smith comes out, gets there first, taps it around Giselle. Near side of midfield to Sonas. She connects there with Regan. Regan gets double teamed, taken away by News off the hand of Regan, and a delayed foul got called on Angel City. Free kick Denver as Mayara helps up Regan, who says, didn't really need that, but thank you. Anyway, here's Reed for Denver to Akeh. Akeh right sideline, zips a pass to Yamamoto for Denver. Back into the right quarter, Akeh against Shores this time. Akeh trying to get by Shores. She has a step on her down the right end line. Cross is broken up by Neely Martin and cleared upfield by Angel City Centaur. Center circle, and Kurtz taps it to Reed. Reed down the middle for Denver to Regan. Regan to Ryan for Koestler. Back to Sheehan, who knocks it into the left quarter. Waiting for it there is Sonas. Sonas left point of the area to Ryan. Ryan with a right-footed pass left of the arc to Sheehan. Sheehan against Borges. Sheehan slides a beautiful pass right end line. Yamamoto can't save. Goal kick, Angel City.
1: Well, and I think a lesson right now for Angel City is you have to track your runners. And right now, Denver doing a good job of the movement off the ball. The ball gets sprayed wide. There's all kinds of runs being made. Some of them are not expecting the ball, just trying to open up space for other runs coming through.
0: No score in the 20th minute. Goal kick, Angel City. The win last Saturday in Louisville set franchise records for wins, road wins, and points. Kurtz for Denver to Ryan, headed ahead for Koestler. Climbing her back is Emily Sam. She gets called for the foul, and Sheehan will not take the free kick quickly. And I think that's a good idea. Denver's going to have a good look at a set piece here from about 35 to 40 yards out.
1: And Sam's has to be a little bit smarter in that situation or scenario. She's, you know, going up to try to challenge for a 50-50 ball. Koestler staying on the ground. She completely goes on top of her shoulders, almost like a cheerleading move to attack the ball in that moment. Just stay tight. Apply the pressure to Koestler. Make a jump, but don't put both hands on a back of a player.
0: Sam did something similar in the game at Racing Louisville, but was not called for a foul on that play. This time it'll be Sonis from about 36 yards out, attacking the goal to our left, addressing it right footed, shifts it to the right side of the area, headed away from Reed by Jansdotter. It goes over the right sideline, deep in the right corner instead of the end line, so it'll be a Denver throw in instead of a corner.
1: Yeah, good work defensively from Jansdotter. It almost appeared that Reed was wide open for a split second. Jansdotter recognizing that, getting to the ball first, clearing it out.
0: Scoreless in the 21st minute. Yamamoto against Martin, deep in the right corner. She emerges, heaps right side of the area. Recovering is Neely and clears it upfield for Angel City. In the center circle is Kurtz for Denver. Right-footed pass towards the arc finds its way to Angelina Anderson, who, like Ann Catherine Berger, doesn't bother touching it with her hands. Instead, she'll just play it with her feet.
1: Well, and I think Angel City appreciates that ball back to Anderson, so now they can reset and try to build through Denver.
0: Far side of the Angel City end, Gordon, confronted by Heaps. Left-footed pass, look out, take it away. Yamamoto to the arc, it's past Ryan and Shores, and retrieved by Savvy King. Oh, that was dangerous. Yasmin Ryan down behind the play as she was involved in a challenge with Emily Sands. Now she's back up. Angel City's ball in its end in a scoreless 22nd minute. Here's Sarah Gordon to the center line. Strokes a long pass, and Shores did not make a run down the left side, and it goes out for a Denver throw-in in their defensive third. Angel City back at BMO Stadium after a 12-day road trip that saw them emerge with a 2-1 record. And Angel City beginning a stretch of 3-10 days. Denver beginning a stretch of 3-9 days. Here's Koestler off the restart. Flicks it center circle to Ryan. Through the center circle, Sonis down the left side against King one-on-one. Janine Sonis, left-footed pass, stopped in the arc by Evelyn Shores, intended for Koestler. Neely Martin for Angel City. She's going long for Jansdotter. Jansdotter against Reed, but it rolls all the way to the area, and it's captured by Abby Smith, the Denver keeper.
1: And that's definitely one advantage that Angel City is trying to take advantage of. Jansdotter's speed is high class and can definitely be utilized against these two center backs for Denver.
0: No score in the 23rd minute. We're seeing a lot of long, direct balls by both teams.
1: Well, and it gets to be, you know, a little bit wide open when Denver attacks. Angel City's caught deep in their own end.
0: Takeaway, Borges. Jansdotter to New. Slide tackle by Regan, left side of the area, and Reed clears it away from Jansdotter. Attacking third throw at Angel City, and Mayara News is hurt in that challenge with Emma Regan. So Jansdotter on her back, now rolling onto her right side in pain as she's grabbing her lower right leg. And we'll find out if she needs to be treated by Angel City's athletic trainer. She's on to her left side here, and the athletic trainer for Angel City, Matt Brent, not coming out yet.
1: Yeah, it looks like it's News here trying to get up and put a little bit of weight on that right lower leg. It looks like she's up now, walking it off. No trainer on the field, so that's a good sign.
0: And she gets a round of applause from Angel City's fans as Jan's daughter readies her first Jan's distance throw-in of the affair from the left sideline in a scoreless 25th minute. Jan's daughter fires it to the left side of the area, headed down by Reed. Shores to Muse off the outside of the left goal post. And it's out for a Denver goal kick.
1: Well, and a good looking attack off of a set piece. It's the long throw in from Jan's daughter that initiates it. And then it's the ball makes its way towards the goal. And it's a quick reaction from Myara News off of the layoff from Evelyn Shores. Gets it on frame, but hits the post.
0: We ran scoreless in the 25th minute. Denver's ball at its end. Sotis passed Ryan, and we get a holding foul called. Savvy King was holding Ryan's jersey. Meanwhile, Heaps was down on the other side of the center line saying, hey, that foul should have been called on the Angel City player who made contact with me.
1: On Angel City, I think, got a two-for-one special there. Heaps still complaining.
0: Now, this is the first time Angel City has opposed Lindsay Heaps, and now Lindsay is telling Brandon Stevens what he apparently missed. Lindsay back in the NWSL after five seasons playing for Lyon in France, and almost takeaway by Jan's daughter, and Abby Smith has to clear it away as Reed had trouble with it. The long pass is chased down by Heaps. Trading paint with Savvy King. King knocked her down, and no foul. And Heaps with a red face on that one. Our two calls did not go her way. Here's a challenge at midfield. It comes down to Regan, claimed by Koestler, and Koestler knocks down Neely Martin for a foul, and Koestler wants an explanation from Brandon Stevens and does not give Ari Borges the ball because she's arguing with Stevens, and now Ari Borges just got pushed by Heaps, and they both point fingers at one another.
1: Well, I can't wait to see where this goes because the emotions are high for these big, big 3 points for both of these sides. Lindsay Heaps talking to the referee, getting, you know, a little bit of a talking to from him, but she's going on to plead her case. And I like Ari Borges there trying to grab the ball from Koestler. And I really didn't see much in the argument from or the foul that Lindsay Heaps thought was a foul against Savvy King.
0: No score in the 27th minute. Play back underway. The temperatures continue to rise, and it's not just the weather. Would you mind if I presumptively put Lindsay Heaps on our NWSL All-Expressive team?
1: I think she deserves a spot for
0: and,
1: sure.
0: And our Angel City All-Villain team?
1: Yep.
0: That's got to be a record. She made both teams in less than half an hour.
1: Well done.
0: Here is Kurtz of the center circle for Denver. But you're absolutely right. You can understand why these two teams are so fired up given what is at stake. They're separated by just 2 points in the standings. Angel City, 2 points off the playoff line. Denver, 4 points off the playoff line. Right over the center line. Here's Ryan attacking. We'll go to our left for Denver. Yasmin Ryan toes a pass that's broken up by Sarah Gordon. It comes into the left quarter. Sotis lets it go out for a Denver attack and third throw in left sideline.
1: And Sam's getting to Yasmin Ryan just a little bit late, which allows her to turn and face up. Not what you want to allow Yasmin Ryan to do. You want to force her back to goal.
0: Left side of the area. Here's Ryan winning it for Denver. Outside left to Regan. Nice pass to Heaps. But broken up by Martin. Heaps charges the other way for Angel City. Long pass. She splits the defense to Jan's daughter. Jan's daughter back to the goal. Outside right against Reed. Jan's daughter switches the field beautifully. Outside left to Shores. Left of the area. Cuts to her right. Evelyn left side of the area. It's knocked outside middle, and Martin slides it to Sentinel, right of the arc. Her pass off of Ryan. Sheehan intercedes to Sotis, who clears it upfield and run down by Sams at a center circle.
1: Yeah, a good-looking counterattack for Angel City. Jansdotter was in behind the back line, but credit the Sidmer defense. They were able to delay just enough to get numbers behind the ball and really not really anything dangerous coming out of it from Angel City.
0: No score in the 29th minute, but it has been a fiery first half hour. Back at the Denver end is Kurtz. Attacking from our right to our left. Angel City 2 points off the playoff line. Denver 4 points off the playoff line. Megan Reed back to Abby Smith, the Denver keeper. Right foot's a laser to the near sideline of midfield. Sotis chested it down to Ryan outside left. Take it away. Giselle Thompson back to Sam. Sam's pressured by Ryan. Up to Savvy King. Left foot's a near sideline of midfield to Martin. Martin back to King. Back to Sams, who has some room. Emily Sams up to Ari Borges. Knocks it back to Sams. Sams thought about going long for a moment. Now left puts it near sideline to King. King pulls up back to Sams, pressured by Koestler. Now to Gordon, back in the Angel City end. Dribbles upfield, far side. Over the center line, attack the goal to our right. A walking dribble by Gordon. Left sideline to Shores against Yamamoto. Shores coming off a brace, the first of her NWSL career at Louisville last Saturday. Ari Borges for Angel City at the center circle. Borges pulls up there. Gordon made a run down the left side. Here's Sendor. Sendor drives to the middle. Slides it to Neuse, right of the arc, right side of the area. Great save by Smith. Rebound, Young's daughter left end line against Decat. Young's daughter faces up to the left end line, got the cross away, and it's caught by Smith.
1: And what a good looking strike from Mayara Neuse. And what starts that attack from Angel City is the threat of the long ball. Three players from Angel City look like they're going to threaten in behind. That opens up the pocket in front of the back line for Allie Sittner to receive the ball. And then she lays it off to Mayara Neuse. And, oh, my goodness, what a save from Abby Smith for Denver.
0: No score in the 31st minute. And a great job by Abby Smith controlling the rebound and pairing it to the end line instead of just letting it go to Jansdot. In the Angel City end is Sands. Sands up to Borges. Center circle, Sentinel, one-touch pass to Gordon. Far sideline at midfield, Shores against Decat. Evelyn drives on her. Nice pass to Sentinel, but it's just too hot to handle, and Reed cleared it out. It'll be a throw in Angel City. I'll tell you what, I said earlier that I thought Denver was playing the best out of any team in the league. Angel City right now ain't that far behind.
1: Yep.
0: Here's Neely Martin for Angel City at the center circle. Back to Sam. Denver has outscored its opponents 9-1 the last two matches. Here's Savvy King over the center line, back into the Denver end. A race between Neuse and Kurtz. Kurtz taps it back to Smith. Pressured by Neuse, passes around her upfield. Sonis is theoretically fouled by Giselle Thompson, but Sonis reached back behind her with both arms wrapping them around Giselle.
1: Theoretically or theatrically?
0: Both.
1: I think it was a good acting job by Janine Sonis.
0: Crossing into the 30.
1: That's a veteran move, right? Mm-hmm. And you know that the pressure is coming from Angel City. They've got numbers surrounding the ball and the players. She goes down. Very smart tactical move there.
0: No score in the 33rd minute. Janine, both a veteran in the pros and also internationally, won an Olympic gold medal with Canada in 2021. Appeared in two other Olympics for them and also played for them in the 2019 World Cup. Denver's ball in its end. Delaney Sheehan over the center line. Attack will go to our left. The pass towed by Yamamoto to Ake. And we get a delayed foul, and it's called on Yamamoto in a challenge with Shores, who was hurt. Free kick Angel City from its end.
1: Yeah, I'm not sure what the delay was to blow the whistle because it looked like an obvious foul there. For me, Evelyn Shores jumps the passing lane, goes for the interception, gets to the ball first, and then gets stepped on by Yamamoto.
0: Angel City's ball off the restart. Angelina Anderson, their keeper, in a scoreless 34th minute for Sams. Sams back to Angelina Anderson. Fourth in the NWSL with a goals against average of 1.09. Now here's Sam shooting one to the center circle. Akeb misplays it. Sentinor sends Jansdotter away. Driving left side. One on two. Cuts around Akeb. Gets to the arc. Blast one. It's blocked by Kaylee Kurtz. fighting for the ball outside right are King and Ryan, and Savvy King gets called for the foul, but that was quite a battle between those two.
1: And that was definitely a foul there. Yasmin Ryan goes to ground, but good recognition by Allie Sittenor, knowing that Jansdotter has the speed advantage against Megan Reed. But I think in that moment, Jansdotter has to go directly.

0: Goes down and a foul called on Denver. Free kick, Angel City. Drawn by Shores. Quick restart. Sam to the near sideline of midfield for King. King places a pass anticipated well by Kurtz, who took it away. Bad touch by Sonas. She battles Muse, and Muse held up Sonas for a foul.
1: Yeah, the referee calling things a little bit too tight, in my opinion, right now. It's a good battle between Sonas and Muse, both going for the ball, both doing a little pulling and tugging and pushing.
0: This has been your typical venomous NWSL game. Here's a slow back pass that goes off of Centenor and out. Denver gets a throw in from its end, but Denver especially has been playing with fire. They've had a lot of near turnovers in their end. Reed up to midfield far side. Gordon locks up Koestler. Helps Ari Borges take it away. News, nice pass to Jansdottir outside middle. Right of the yard. Jansdottir against Kurtz, and Kurtz slides it away nicely. It goes over the right sideline. Who's going to get it off the throw? And Angel City will. And remember, their best chance came off a Jans distance throw in earlier.
1: And Kurtz is upset because she thought it was her ball here off of Jansdottir, but it was almost like the referee was waiting to see who would turn away from the ball first. And it was Denver that turned away, so he called it Angel City ball.
0: It's theatrics there, Spendis. You got to do what you got to do.
1: Exactly. You always go pick up the ball. It doesn't matter if you touch the last. If there's a question, because that can happen sometimes.
0: No score, 37th minute. Spendis about to strut towards the right sideline for a patented Jans distance throw-in. She heaves this one into the right side of the area, headed out by Ryan. Martin volleys it to Jansdottir, who rifles it right into Ryan. It bounces back to Sonas, clearing it off of Jansdottir and out, throwing Denver deep at its end in a scoreless 37th minute.
1: Yeah, I think she just wasn't expecting the speed of Ryan to close on her that quickly. Didn't know what to do with it, just tried to blast it.
0: Here is Sonas, right-footing it upfield. Savvy King battling Koestler. King heads it back to Sams. Up goes the boot. She's able to pop it to Borges, who chests it down. Take it away immediately by Ryan for Denver. Bad back pass. Right to Centenor for Angel City. Stopped by a cab. And Denver has it back under control at its end. Kaylee Kurtz wants to go along. A long one for Yamamoto. She connects with Yamamoto against Gordon. And Gordon just outruns her flat out. Gordon clears it up the far sideline. Centenor trying to keep it in. Aken knocks it away to Heaps, right side of the area. She's got Koestler back to the goal. Nice pass to Ryan, left of the spot. Stopped by Savvy King. Ari Borges going long for Jansdottir. Heads it through the center circle. One down by Sonas. Oh man, are these teams playing well. Here's Ari Borges near side at midfield. Borges pulls up at a scoreless 38th minute. Neely Martin to King. Savvy King, near side at midfield, all over is Ryan, and forces a turnover. It's out for a Denver throw-in. Yasmin throws it in, threw it right to Borges. Borges lifts it center circle. Jansdottir trying to flick it ahead for News. Bicycled high by Kurtz. Tapped back to her by Regan. Kurtz back to Denver keeper Abby Smith.
1: Yeah, both sides just having trouble bringing the ball down and connecting some passes.
0: Both teams playing at a fast, energetic pace, and both teams are very deep with their benches at this point in the season. So the starters aren't really leaving much in the tank right now. No score, 39th minute. Angel City's ball in the Denver end, attacking the goal to our right. Neely Martin back into the Angel City, and now to Gordon. Gordon left puts it to Angel City keeper Angelina Anderson at her arm. Angel City third in the NWSL defensively, allowing just over a goal per match. Last year, they were ninth defensively. So an improvement from year to year and also since the World Cup break. Angelina Anderson one times into a scrambling Sams. Sams pulls up back to Anderson in her area. Tries the far side with Gordon. We're at a scoreless 40th minute. Sarah marches upfield. Strokes a right-footed pass to Centenor. Far sideline against Yamamoto. She banks it off of Yamamoto down the left sideline. Jansdottir lopes after it. And the offside flag is up. It'll be a free kick, Denver.
1: And Jansdottir knew she was offside, so she hesitated to go for that initially. No call gets made, and so she continues her run. I would like you know, I understand

0: wanting to get the call right, but that was an obvious offside. Blow the whistle, save everybody some energy.
1: And Emma Sears says, why didn't you do that for me last week? No score, about to cross into the 41st minute. First ever meeting between Angel City and Expansion Denver Summit. Denver's ball at its end. Sheehan gives it away, headed down by Borges. Into the center circle, Martin scoops a pass, but not over Ryan. Ryan sends it back to the center line, far side, claimed by Shores. Taps it back to Gordon. Gordon right puts it near side at midfield. King attacking will go to our right. Savvy, bad touch. Ryan stole it. Her pass is taken by Heaps. Heaps back into the Denver end. It's claimed by Myara News. Double team, written off the ball by Kurtz, but it goes right to Shores. Shores, nice pass to Sentinel. Ali Sentinel left of the area against a cat. Drives to a right. Gets to the arc. Her shot is blocked. It was blocked by Sheehan. Kurtz clears it upfield, but Martin held it in. Outside left, Gordon. One touch ball for Sams. Sams outside of the right to King in a scoreless 41st. Outside right, Giselle Thompson driving to her left on Sonas. Giselle Thompson loads up. Left-footed pass. Stopped by Kurtz. Goes to Akat. Akat clears it upfield. Tapped by Kostler, but run down by Gordon for Angel City. Good stretch of possession here by Angel City. Neely Martin in the center circle as Angel City has it set up. Center line, far side, Gordon. Gordon for Shores. And she's going to recycle it back to Angelina Anderson, and Angel City will set up once more.
0: And I think that's a good idea. You could tell that the front runners for Angel City's, particularly Spendis Janzatter, was a little bit gassed there, wasn't making runs. I mean, they are moving, trying to be options constantly. They're pressing. So good idea to send it backwards. Take a breather.
1: No score, 42nd minute. Anderson out to midfield, headed by Reed to the far side. Trapped by Ali Sendor for Angel City. Chips a beautiful pass almost over Kurtz, who headed it down. It was intended for a streaking Muse down the middle. Now at the center line near side, it's taken over by Savvy King for Angel City. Giselle Thompson, left foot's a beautiful pass to Borges. Charges down the right side. Right-footed ball off of Reed, claimed by Regan up to Sheehan for Denver. Sheehan with a back pass to Kurtz. Kurtz left foots it upfield, and Heaps sends Martin flying, and Lindsay Heaps gets called for the foul. And Heaps walks away sarcastically and gets very close to walking by Neely Martin.
0: Yeah, I thought she was actually going to help her up, but what was I thinking? She almost steps on her hands.
1: That's what I was looking for. I'm like, she's not going to, quote unquote, accidentally step on her hands, is she?
0: I mean, it was a really severe hip check there on Neely Martin. Martin's still slow to get up.
1: I mean, we have seen an intentional with a different team in a different setting, hair stepping on earlier this year in the NWSL involving Boston. But a free kick, Angel City in the Denver end, attacking the go to our right.
0: Well, I'm actually surprised that the referee isn't talking to Lindsay Heaps after seeing, you know, a look back at that. It was pretty brutal of a tackle.
1: Did the first yellow card of the match be far behind?
0: Probably not, the way he's been calling it. Pretty tight. Emily Sam's just making sure he knows, okay, next time that needs to be a card.
1: That was only the second foul committed by Heaps. It seems for some reason like there's been more. Harris Shores off the free kick, left sideline against Yamamoto. Beats Yamamoto, but Yamamoto screens Shores from getting the ball, and a kick comes back for Denver to Kostler. Confronted by Gordon, who takes it away. Excellent decision by Sarah. Leaves it outside left with Shores. In a scoreless 44th minute, outside right to Sentinel. Sentinel moving in on Sonas. Flips it to Neuse. At the right end line, her cross just past Giselle Thompson. Right point of the area, Sentinel picks it up for Angel City. Sentinel is stopped by Sonas, who takes it away. Sonas back to the right end line to Smith, who gets it out of there.
0: Sentinel looked like she had the edge going line to the outside, cuts inside centrally.
1: Neuse scores on a turnaround volley from the arc. City's single season goal scoring record, her eighth.
0: Well, and it happened so quickly. It was Myara News collecting it at the top of the 18, and it was a quick turn that set up her shot, beating Abby Smith. giving Angel City the 1-0 lead. And Abby Smith, after the ball goes in the back of the net, she grabs the ball, sets it up to the point that Myara News collected it. She's yelling right now at the sideline official, pleading her case, which she thinks that I believe was a potential offside. Of course, they're going to review it here. She's still yelling.
1: We're going to wait until Brandon Stevens restarts play, but guess who wound up getting the assist, Tracy? Sarah Gordon. No goal contributions, her first 9 years in the league, and that was her third this year alone, and her second in as many matches. And it's in the books. It's a good goal. Angel City leads.
0: Well, and none bigger than that assist there, and it happened so quickly. Gordon finds Noose, and oh my goodness, what a turn. Back to goal, turns to face the goal, set up her shot, and just nails it past Abby Smith.
1: Here's Ake for Denver. Attacking will go to our left. Ake's pass stopped by Evelyn Shores. Clears it upfield. Centaur's got it. 1-0 Angel City. We're in first half stoppage time. Ari Borges to the near side to Savvy King. We're scheduled for just 1 minute of first half stoppage time. It might be extended to two since that was probably posted before the goal was scored by Newt. Here is Sams over the center line. It's headed away from Newt by Kurtz. Claimed by Sheehan, backed up by Giselle Thompson, and a foul called on Giselle in midfield. You know what? I think Sarah Gordon's assists the last two matches are related to Savvy King returning to the lineup. I think Gordon is able to be more active offensively when she also has King out there.
0: You're absolutely right. With the speed that King has, that allows Gordon to get more involved in the attack, get up higher up the field.
1: First half whistle shrieks at BMO Stadium. Myara News' goal in the 45th minute has given Angel City Football Club a 1-0 halftime lead over expansion Denver Summit. And Tracy Bailey and I will snack on some orange slices, recap the first half after these. You're kicking it with Angel City FC on the iHeartRadio app.
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16: Halftime. More Angel City FC action is on the way. But first, Tracy Bailey and Isaac Lowenkron.
1: Fun first half at BMO Stadium with Angel City Football Club leading Denver Summit FC 1-0. Angel City 2 points behind Seattle for the eighth and final playoff spot in the NWSL. But Denver is just 4 points behind Seattle, and therefore just 2 points behind Angel City. So if Angel City wins, They move back above the playoff line. If Denver wins, they pass Angel City in the standings and would be just 1 point off the playoff line. The reason Angel City has the 1-0 lead came right before halftime. Sonas back to the right end line to Smith, who gets it out of there.
0: Sentner looked like she had the edge going line to the outside, cuts inside centrally.
1: New scores on a turnaround volley from the arc. City's single season goal scoring record, her eighth.
0: Well, and that's how quickly it happened. I was talking about the previous play. The ball looks like it's going to get cleared out. Sarah Gordon does a great job of intercepting the ball and then giving Myara News a ball that she was able to settle down, turn on the half volley, and her shot, oh my goodness, just rockets it past Abby Smith. Abby Smith actually got down, got a touch on it, but hit with so much pace, it goes into the back of the net.
1: Myara News now has gold in 7 of the last 9 matches that she has played in. And as we mentioned, Sarah Gordon got the assist. It's just so fascinating that Gordon, in her distinguished career, no goal contributions her first 9 seasons. She has 3 goal contributions this year alone, all of them assist, including back-to-back assists. As we look at some of the stats for the first half, Tracy, with Angel City leading it 1-0, Denver had 57% possession to 43% for Angel City. But what jumped out to me for a number of reasons, the shots on target, Angel City 3, Denver absolutely none.
0: Well, and that was a big area that I think Angel City needed to improve going into the break, is they were creating shots, probably one of the top teams in terms of number of shots per game, but the shots on target towards the bottom of the league and shots on target. So that those percentages have gone up for Angel City, especially in the last few games, and that they're starting to see that with their scoring that they're having. And another one that stood out for me, one of the stats from the first half, 16 touches in the opposition box for Denver, 11 for Angel City. So Denver, they're getting inside the box, but the box defending we keep talking about for Angel City has improved so much. And the amount of numbers that Denver throws inside the 18 once the ball gets down there, it's suffocating. So everybody having to do their duty and their job getting behind the ball for Angel City.
1: And I touched on this as a reason for Sarah Gordon's larger role attacking with the offense recently, but here's another reason why Savvy King appears to be just so valuable for Angel City since returning, including last year when Savvy King is in Angel City's lineup. They have a record of 9 wins, 4 losses, and 4 ties. Without Savvy King in the lineup, they have a record of 7 wins, 17 losses, and 7 ties. And particularly the last 3 games, that back line has just looked almost impenetrable.
0: Yeah, you're right. And she's tasked tonight with having to manage Janine Sonas. So that's a big task. Their leading scorer for Denver. She's an outside back getting forward. So up for the task so far today. And I think another thing that has attributed to Sarah Gordon getting more involved in the attack is her confidence on the ball. I felt like, you know, in seasons prior, she wanted to get rid of it after 1 or 2 touches. Now we're seeing her have the space and having the ability and the confidence to go forward, find those players into the attack as well.
1: Angel City has a 1-0 halftime lead over Denver Summit FC. 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Also tonight in the NWSL, Kansas City and Orlando played to an entertaining 2-2 draw at Kansas City. Barbara Banda scored both Orlando goals. She has 16 this year, 2 behind Ashley Sanchez for the Golden Boot. Temwa Shawinga scored her 10th goal for Kansas City, which with the tie is now tied for 6th place with Portland. Orlando with the tie is now tied with Denver for 10th place on 30 points. But the big story all week has been what happened off the field at Kansas City, Tracy. Vlatko Andonovsky, their previous head coach, and obviously the previous head coach of the U.S. national team. Last season, you stepped down as their head coach, became their sporting director, but out this week was Vlatko Andonovsky as Kansas City sporting director, and some of his now former players were not thrilled.
0: Yeah, it was kind of an awkward departure, the timing of it all, the press release that got released, really not mentioning all of the success that he's had at Kansas City and the record-breaking season that he head coached last year for, and just not really being acknowledged for any of that. So a lot of players and former players are talking, and they're just kind of throwing out their appreciation for all of that, all that he has done for their careers, which has been, you know, pretty rewarding, I would feel, for him to be able to see, and further confirmation that he has had a huge impact on a lot of these players and this league.
1: Halftime at BMO Stadium, Angel City Football Club with a 1-0 lead over Denver Summit FC on a goal by Myara News, assisted by Sarah Gordon in the 45th minute. Myara News's 8th goal of the season, tying Angel City's single season goal scoring record that was set last year by Riley Tiernan. Tracy Bailey and I will have the second half kickoff straight ahead. You're kicking it with Angel City Football Club on the iHeartRadio app.
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1: Just about to kick off the second half at BMO Stadium with Angel City FC holding a 1-0 lead over Denver Summit FC by Aaron News. Scoring her 8th goal of the season with a beautiful turnaround left-footed volley from the penalty arc on a Sarah Gordon assist just before halftime, tying Angel City's single-season goal-scoring record that was set last year by Riley Tiernan. By the way, I just realized something. Angel City's last 3 matches have featured players scoring a brace. It was Evelyn Shores at Racing Louisville, Prisca Chalupia at Boston, Ashley Sanchez, even though that was from North Carolina 3 games ago. So who knows? Maybe Myron News could break the record tonight. Here in the second half, Denver defends the northern goal to our left in front of Abby Smith. Angel City defends the southern goal to our right in front of Angelina Anderson. Angel City did not make a substitution at halftime. And neither did Denver. Both teams have a lot of depth on their benches this evening, especially at the forward position.
0: Yeah, attacking-wise, Angel City has Prestige Lufia, who has started the last couple of matches for Angel City. 2 goals in the last 2 matches. And Denver, their biggest scoring threat, probably Olivia Thomas. 2 goals in the last 2 games for her as well. But she's had very limited minutes, 28 combined minutes in the last 2 matches, and was able to score 2 goals.
1: And Tosh Flynn has also been a really productive player.

0: off their bench for Denver as well. It'll be Denver kicking off to begin the second half. Melissa Koestler is over the ball in the center circle. As Angel City wins, they pass Seattle for the eighth and final playoff spot as Koestler sends it back to Smith, who right puts it over the center line looking for Ryan. Ryan heads it back far side at midfield to Sonitz, pursued by Thompson. And now Kurt, center circle, swooping in as Jansdotter took it away to Martin. Borges reverses it back to Sams on the Angel City end. Sams right puts it near side to Sarah Gordon. Gordon left puts a roller upfield to Centnor, near side of midfield. Back it goes to Martin. Martin to Jansdotter. One touch pass to Centnor. Bursting down the left side. Allie Centnor. Left footed pass for Jansdotter. Broken up by Sonis. Sonis kicks it ahead. Gets inside of Jansdotter. Right puts it back into the Angel City end and all over to Evelyn Shores.
1: And Centnor had Giselle Thompson blazing, trying to get up on that far side. Just couldn't get it all the way over across the field to her.
0: 1-0 Angel City, second half just underway. King to the far sideline. Giselle Thompson for Angel City on the march. Giselle Thompson cut off by a cat. Doubles it back to King. Wright puts it back to Sams in the Angel City area, far side. Into their goal box to Anderson. Angelina to the near side to Gordon. Heavy touch. Gets knocked down by Heaps, but got it up to Centnor. Centnor, far side to King. No hard feelings, meanwhile, between Gordon and Heaps. Here's King down the right sideline, hustling after Giselle Thompson. She's got it. Giselle Thompson moving in, isolated on a care. Drives on her, beats her right side of the area. The cross is broken up, however, by Kurtz. Heads towards the right sideline and finally goes over, throwing Angel City.
1: I love that take by Thompson, though. Goes 1v1 against Aka and knows that Aka has speed, but gets by her, dips her shoulder, gets her head up, just unable to connect with that cross inside the box.
0: Jan's distance throwing number 3 for Spendis on the right sideline will the third time be the charm. 2 minutes into the second half, 1-0 Angel City. Jansdotter launches right side of the area. Claimed by Giselle Thompson. She fires just wide of the right goal post. Goal kick Denver.
1: Oh, so close. And these throw-ins by Jansdotter have been threatening. So it's probably something that they have worked on. We know they've worked on them in the past, but they look even more threatening here tonight. And it just trickles over to Giselle Thompson. She lets the ball run across her body to set up her left-footed shot, looking for the near post, and doesn't miss by much.
0: I'm half joking about this, but I think Denver, if they're given a choice, they might want to just concede the corner kick next time instead of a throw-in. There is Sonis for Denver. Pressured in her end by Giselle Thompson. Taps it back to Kurtz. Back over to Sonis. King and Giselle Thompson have done an excellent job on Sonis tonight. Haley Kurtz for Denver in its end. 1-0 Angel City. 3 minutes into the second half. Kurtz up the middle to Regan. Regan, center line, far side. Heaps got bumped away by King. Claimed, however, by Regan. Back to Heaps. Lindsay Heaps, left sideline. Down the left sideline for Ryan. Ryan left of the area. One-on-one on Sands. She moves in. Back outside left to Sheehan. Sheehan outside left to Sonis. Sonis left to the area to Ryan. Ryan left-footed shot, handled easily by Anderson. No rebound.
1: Yeah, and a good job by the back line. Just understanding the space in between the back line and Angelina Anderson, making sure that Anderson was able to cover it. And she did, able to get to that ball.
0: Here's Sams dribbling upfield, taps far sideline to King. King pressured by Ryan. Left puts it past Martin. Look out, right to Koestler. Koestler to the arc, Yamamoto for the tie, chips it in, an Angel City giveaway, and it's 1-1 in the 49th minute, and Yuzuki Yamamoto has scored goals in 3 consecutive matches.
1: And an unfortunate giveaway is what starts that transition moment for Denver. It's a part of the field that you just can't have those giveaways because Angel City's so stretched out, and then it's pretty easy finish. From that point, Yamamoto just sets up her left foot inside the 18 and picks out her spot and delivers.
0: Oh, that was a beautifully placed shot by Yamamoto. That was completely unstoppable. In fact, that looked like it kissed the inside of the left goalpost. Angel City.

0: Football Club and Denver tied at one in the 49th minute. And you knew it would not come easy. Denver on it again. Heaps for Yasmeen Ryan. She gets to the arc. Hits the top of the crossbar. Heaps scores on the rebound. Two goals in a minute by Denver. And they show why they're the hottest team in the league. Lindsey Heap busts out of what had been a frustrating night by hammering in the rebound after the original shot was tattooed off the crossbar. It's 2-1 Denver.
1: And Angel City right now gathering, having a talk, because it's another turnover. And again, in a dangerous part of the field, right in the middle, the ball gets laid off to Yasmeen Ryan, and she tags this shot off of the crossbar. And it's the deflection that lands right at the foot in the path of Lindsey Heaps. And she does really well to keep that ball down and low. And that's all she has to do in that situation, because really no player rushing to pressure in that moment. She sees Angelina's trying to get up off of the ground from the initial shot from Yasmeen Ryan, has all net to work with. Puts it on frame into the back of the net.
0: Have not restarted play just yet. We didn't really see anything live that would make us think that it shouldn't have been a goal. But that's all that's standing between Angel City and an official 2-1 deficit right now. And play still has not been restarted yet, as the video assistant referee, Anya Voigt, is looking at something leading up to the last play.
1: Well, if that goal stands, that will be Lindsey Heap's first goal since returning to the NWSL, and first goal with Denver Summit.
0: So those two goals, assuming they stand, came in the span of exactly 60 seconds. They were 60 seconds apart. But we still have not restarted play after the second goal. And I think we are moments from now as Lindsey Heaps is walking away and the goal is in the books. And Denver has taken a 2-1 lead over Angel City. There was a movie called Gone in 60 Seconds. That's what happened to Angel City's lead. Off the kickoff. Here's Emily Sams, far side in midfield. Bad pass over the far sideline. And what's going on?
1: Yeah, Angel City's got to get their emotions together. Get back to the focus that they had in the first half.
0: Two goals in 60 seconds by Denver, and they've taken a 2-1 lead over Angel City as Jan Zotter heads it ahead to News. Angel City not done yet, however. Jan Zotter, right side of the area, knocked down right at the edge of the area by Sonis. No call! And then Yasmeen Ryan goes down on a challenge with Giselle Thompson, and Giselle gets called for the foul, and cue the fans.
1: And it's Mayara News making a run, and Neely Martin talking to the referee right now, saying, look at it, look at it. The referee just whistles now to continue play, so no foul called. News was clearly in the box.
0: 2-1 Denver, 54th minute, as they just scored two goals in 60 seconds. Far sideline in midfield. It squirts into the center circle. Yamamoto claims. Back it goes to Regan. Reed to the near sideline for Akay. Akay over the center line. Yamamoto taps it for Koestler outside of the light. Leaves it with Akay. Here comes Sentinel from behind. Akay able to pirouette away from Alley barely and get it back to Reed. Angel City led 1-0 at halftime, but in the first 5 minutes of the second half, Denver scored two goals in a 60-second span. Reed over the center line to Heaps, who scored the second goal. He knocks it right sideline to Akay. Akay wide right to Heaps, right point of the area. Back to a pass to Akay. Right end line in front, save Anderson. Boy, it really could have gotten ugly. Giselle Thompson to News. A tap to Jan's daughter. Flying the other way. Mayara News makes a run to the right side of the area. She absorbs contact, but it's deflected high on the shot by Regan. Corner kick, Angel City, presented by Cedar Sinai.
1: That was about a 60-yard sprint plus from News and Jan's daughter, doing everything they can in that last transition moment, because it was some exceptional goalkeeping from Angelina Anderson at the near end, and then on the far end, Angel City's off to the races. It's Jansdotter trying to get an edge and get around the back line. It's deflected in the end.
0: 2-1 Denver, crossing into the 56 minutes. Quarter kick taken short to Centenor. Outside right with the cross. Keeps headed away from Shores. Comes down to Borges. Heads it back upfield, and King going to roll it back into the Angel City half for Angelina Anderson. Anderson starts it with Neely Martin. What Angel City has going for it is plenty of time left.
1: Yep, there is so much time left in this match. And it's interesting, when Denver played Gotham, the score 0-0 going to halftime. And Nick Cushing in the postgame press conference just talked about how he challenged his team. He didn't think they were being brave. He didn't think they were doing enough and going out and taking risks. So I'm sure conversation was similar to that tonight. Not a lot of attacking chances that were really threatening against Angel City. And oh my goodness, they came out of the locker room once again, and just as they did against Gotham, with a bang.
0: 2-1 Denver in the 56th minute. Here's Centenor far sideline for Angel City. Up to Martin. Martin slips. Martin is then forced to foul Delaney Sheehan, and Denver gets a free kick far side at midfield. They take it quickly. Sonis for Yamamoto left side. Her pass is stopped by Emily Sam. Looks like they've switched Yamamoto to the left and Ryan to the right here. Savvy King in the Angel City end. Center line far side. Kurtz for Sheehan. Attacking the goal to our right. Yamamoto left sideline. Outside left to Heaps. Left sideline Yamamoto. Yamamoto knocked away by Borges to Giselle Thompson. Attacking the goal to our left. Through the center circle to Centenor. Angel City flying downfield. Centenor run down from behind by Yasmin Ryan. Good effort. Now Giselle Thompson throwing her weight around, trying to create a turnover, but Ryan comes away. Near side of midfield, Koestler. Koestler against Gordon there. Sarah Koestler! And Gordon took it away. Oh, she boxed out Koestler and then healed it past her to control for Angel City. Shores going long, trying to curl it behind a K, who's knocked down by Myara News for a foul. Free kick Denver. It's 2-1 Denver over Angel City in the 58th minute.
1: Yeah, the intensity level has not dropped at all in this second half. Both teams really going for it. Exceptional defensive work by Sarah Gordon.
0: Neither club has made a substitution yet. Both teams have really deep benches, especially on the front one. As Tracy said, that was Lindsay Heap's first goal since returning to the NWSL. It was the 26th of her career. He played with the Portland Thorns from 2016 to 2021. Here's a foul called on Ali Centenor, knocking down Heaps at a free kick Denver from its end.
1: And I think you hear the boos because it's constant complaining from Lindsay Heaps, and then eventually she gets her way with what I would consider a pretty, you know, low-level foul here. Nothing much in it. Nothing that we haven't seen go uncalled all game long.
0: Intent throwing Denver from its end. Denver with four shots already here in the second half. And two of them have gone in for a 2-1 lead. Another one was tattooed off the crossbar. In the Denver end, here's Ori Borges for Angel City. Swept away, however, by Regan. Saved by Sams. Volleys it for King. King able to get it in front of Sonitz. Outside middle. Left side Centenor with Shores. Centenor keeps it. Drives to the middle. Fires for the tie. Just high. Goal kick Denver. That was right in her wheelhouse.
1: It was, and good idea from Ali Centenor. As Evelyn Shores makes that overlapping run wide to her left, she recognizes that that took about three or four defenders' attention to cover Shores, what they thought was going to be the pass to Shores, and then that opened up a channel and a lane for Ali Centenor to drive towards the middle and take her shot.
0: 2-1 Denver, crossing into the 60th minute. Sarah Gordon, midfield near side, volleys it past Sams at the center circle. Ryan pounces on it, recovering his Emily to tow it away. They fight for it, and it's claimed by Sonis for Denver. Keeps attacking the goal to our right. No look pass to Sonis outside middle. She's bumped by Borges. It's saved by Sheehan. Flicks it to Heaps. Getting there first is Shores, who clears it over the near sideline. Throw in Denver. That was a demolition derby of a sequence. Okay, we'll throw it in for Denver, attacking the goal to our right. Into Sheehan, turning left on the dribble. Sheehan turns right on the dribble now. Sheehan turns left, twirls around Muse. Sheehan strokes it for Ryan. Wide of the arc. Towed away by Sims. Backed up by Kosler. Kicked away by Borges. Finally cleared by King. Back to the Denver end. Ake goes back to get it. Ake against Sentinor. She gets by Sentinor and back passes it back to Reed. Now across to the far side to Kurtz. 2-1 Denver as we hit the 1 hour mark. If Denver wins, they pass Angel City in the standings and would be 2 points behind, or 1 point behind Seattle for the eighth and final playoff spot. Haley Kurtz, the NWSL's all-time Iron Woman. Back it goes to Smith. Right puts it over the center line downfield, lined up by Shores. Heads it towards the center circle, chested down, however, by Sheehan. Motors down the middle for Denver. Leaves it with Sotis, left of the arc. Sotis with a right-footed scoop, scores! What a shot by Janine Sotis from outside of the area. It's 3-1 Denver with three goals in a 13-minute span.
1: Yeah, and that's something that we have seen time and time again from this Denver Summit team. So good at a quick switch of the field, recognizing and understanding that Janine Sotis, well, she will be there. She will make that run on the far side. The ball gets cut centrally to Sotis. She just has a collective touch to set up her shot, curls it into the far post. It's pretty much textbook Janine Sotis, circa 2026. Goal.
0: That was from 23 yards away. So two of Denver's three goals have been world-class shots. And Angel City needs to change things up drastically, and they make their first substitutions of the match. Prisca Chalupia comes in for Myron Hughes. Karina Laguerre comes into the match as well. Laguerre replacing Neely Martin. These Angel City substitutions presented by Sprouts Farmers Market. Tosh Flint comes in for Denver replacing Yamamoto. The problem is, as we told you at halftime, Flint is one of the best subs in the league with 5 goals and 4 assists this year. Denver 3, Angel City 1 in the 63rd minute. Here is Sams going long. Stopped by Sonis. Sonis to Regan. Into the center circle to Wine. And here they come again. Attack will go to our right. Back to the goal. Kosler to Sheehan. Taken away by Borges. Borges. A long one behind the defense for Jansdottir. Jansdottir's got a breakaway with Chalupia. Here's Chalupia. Score! Offside flag is up. And for the second time this year, a beautiful combination goal between Jansdottir and Chalupia is nullified by an offside. Of course, the first time it happened in Chicago, they combined to score 10 minutes later.
1: Yeah, and it's going to be offside on Chalupia. Unfortunately, it's such a beautiful run from Jansdottir, and she eats up the space so well. But that's Chalupia. She has to make herself an option for Jansdottir. We've seen that happen before where she's just early. She's early in her run, and she's trying to be an option. But in that moment, as the second forward in a 2v1, 2v2 situation, you absolutely have to make yourself onside here. And the question now becomes, she's absolutely in front of the two defenders. So the referee going to take a look at this here. Yep. Is she behind the ball? If she's behind the ball, then she's onside.
0: Right. You can't be offside if you're behind the ball. Okay, so this is going to VAR. And as Angel City fans know, VAR this season has stood for virtually always wrong. However, we'll wipe all that away if VAR can make this a goal. Yep. It's Denver 3, Angel City 1. We've just crossed into the 65th minute. Angel City appeared to score a goal on a Prisca Chalupia tap-in from Svendis Jansdottir. The call on the field was offside. However, video assistant referee Anya Voigt has recommended an on-field review by center referee Brandon Stevens. And he is looking at it on the monitor right now.
1: And I know, you know, as soon as the call got made, Svendis Jansdottir raises her shirt to cover her face.
0: Here's Brandon Stevens.
2: After review, there's no offside offense. The foul decision is made.
1: unfortunate decisions made by VAR, Angel City finally can be friends again with VAR, because after second glance, yes, Krista Chalupi is absolutely behind the ball in that moment. And as soon as it got called for offside, I saw Spinnis put the shirt to her face. You understand the frustration, because she had an opportunity to take it herself, but she actually makes the right play there. The angle got cut off by Smith. She laid it off to Chalupia. I'm glad they get rewarded there.
0: Denver 3, Angel City 2, 66th minute. And is what is turning into one of the best games in the NWSL this year. Gorgeous on the charge, going for the tie. Dion's daughter, great save again by Abby Smith. Rebound into the left corner and out for an Angel City corner kick presented by Cedar Sinai.
1: Wow, and just like that, Angel City trying to do what Denver did to them moments ago. Score back-to-back goals here, and they'll get another chance here on a corner kick opportunity.
0: Allie Sentinel will take it from the left corner. She's got Giselle Thompson up the left sideline. Allie with a right-footed in-swinger, headed over the left end line by Emily Sands, who lunged for it, but it was last hit by Denver, and Angel City gets another goal, a corner kick presented by Cedar Sinai. So Chalupia came in right after Denver scored its third goal, and she changed the match less than 2 minutes later. What a game between two of the hottest teams in the league. It's 3-2, Denver over Angel City in the 67th minute. Another corner kick, Angel City from the left corner by Sentinel. Allie Sentinel's white-footed corner kick, headed out of the area by Reed. Here's Savvy King, volleying it to the left side of the area. It's going to be cleared upfield by Tosh Flint. And claimed by Savvy King, near-sided midfield. Left sideline to Sentinel. Sentinel wide left, left-footed cross is blocked over the left sideline by Kosler. And a throw-in for Sentinel. She takes it into the left corner to Sams. Back to the goal against Akay. Wide left, Sentinel, left point of the area. Borges double-team trying to slip it through to Shores. Cleared by Akay. Held in by Laguerre to Borges. Back to Karina. Left of the area to Sam. Here's Sam's with a left-footed cross. Back post, loose in the goal box, and cleared out of there calmly by Reed. But now Angel City's on the front foot, trailing 3-2 in the 68th minute. Here's Ryan taking over for Denver. Back at its end with a back pass to Sotis. Taken right back by Borges. Borges down the middle, just past Sentinel. Okay, upfield to Flint. Flint for Denver. Turns left on the dribble. Right puts it over the center line. Right to Sarah Gordon for Angel City. Center circle, Borges to Laguerre. Attacking the goal to our left. Left sideline, Sams. Sams for Jansdottir. Outside left, driving on Reed. Reed knocks her down for a foul. It's a free kick, Angel City, outside left, from about 25 yards out.
1: And that's good work by Jansdottir. Back to goal. Feels the pressure come from Reed. Smart play and decision to go down here, because this is a dangerous spot for Angel City on the set piece.
0: Angel City going for the tie. They trail 3-2 in the 69th minute. Allie Sentinel will take the free kick from 24 yards to the left. Attack from the goal to our left. Meanwhile, Sarah Gordon ran to the sideline to relay a hot shot in for Savvy King. Sentinel chips a goal box, caught by Smith.
1: And Sentinel chose to go with the right foot, so swinging in towards the goal, kind of going at a roundabout. I would have liked to have seen her hit that with her left foot to swing away from Abby Smith. Smith, not the tallest goalkeeper in the league at 5'9".
0: Here's a K on the Denver end, getting past Sentinel, over the center line, attacking the goal to our right. And the pass, Gordon got a toe on it. It's cleared upfield by Sams, taken right back by Sheehan. Sheehan, who assisted on Sonis's beautiful goal that made it 3-1, but then Priska Chalupia scored to make it 3-2 Denver. Down the middle, here comes Regan. Gets it back from Flint. Outside left to Sonis. 70th minute, Denver 3, Angel City 2. At the center circle, Kurth pursued by Chalupia. Got it away to Reed. Reed, center circle to Regan, and back now to Kurtz. Kurtz for Flint. All over her is Laguerre. Back into the center circle to Kurtz. Chalupia's goal was her fifth this season. Long pass to Heaps, right of the area, one-on-one against Gordon, and Gordon bumps into her, sends Heaps flying, takes the ball away, and then Heaps gets revenge with a trip of Gordon as her shin guard comes out again, and Heaps is going to get the first yellow card of the night.
1: That absolutely has to be a yellow card. Heaps not happy with the initial takeaway from Sarah Gordon, and then she, once Sarah Gordon takes that long touch, you saw the look in Heaps' eyes. She's going for it, going to ground, trying to make a tackle back on Gordon. It's completely late. No ball. Please come up.
0: Denver, meanwhile, is going to make two more substitutions here. And look out now. Olivia Thomas, super rookie out of North Carolina, is going to check into the mat. Devin Lynch will also check in. Thomas comes up again for Koestler, and Lynch will come in for Regan. It's 3-2 Denver in the 71st minute. Now Thomas has goals in back-to-back Denver matches off the bench. And ironically, she was a college teammate of Centenor, Savvy, and Shores, the three S's of Angel City with North Carolina. Yasmin Ryan off the restart. It's blocked by King. Spins to Borges. Center circle Chalupia. Moves it for Giselle Thompson. Attack will go to our left. Gives Chalupia a lot of runway. One-on-one against Kurtz. And a good slide tackle by Kurtz. It's over the right sideline. Throw in Angel City. It's going to be a yawns distance throw in the 72nd minute. It's Denver 3, Angel City 2. Remember, Angel City has gotten multiple scoring chances off of Jan's distance throw-ins in this match. They attack the goal to our left. Zvendis ready to let it fly for the right sideline. We have liftoff. All the way into the goal box. It bounces to the left side of the area, and a Kerr got a high boot on Centenor, who was down. Is this going to be a penalty kick? It's a yellow card on a Kerr. But will it be a penalty kick? It happened in the goal box.
1: Yeah, it absolutely has to be a penalty kick here. Angel City already grabbing the ball. Ari Borges really smart there. Grabs the ball, stands near the penalty spot so that Denver can't do anything dirty to it.
0: Yeah, Brandon Stevens has not pointed at the spot yet. It's got to be a penalty kick for Angel City, even though he hasn't pointed. It is going to be a penalty kick for Angel City. Everyone's standing around, and Angel City will have a chance to tie this match after falling behind 3-1 seemingly moments ago. Now, opponents against Abby Smith this year are 4 out of 5. The only one that was not a goal was a miss. And all of Angel City's penalty kicks have been taken by Myara News. But here's the thing. Remember, a short time ago, News got subbed out of the match. Ari Borges is currently over the ball at the penalty spot. Will she take it or will she hand it off? She's going to hand it off to Allie Centenor. So Allie Centenor will bid for a third goal in the last 5 matches. And she can deliver a dramatic comeback for Angel City in the second half against Denver Summit FC. This will be Allie Centenor's second NWSL penalty kick. She scored for Utah in 2025. Denver 3, Angel City 2, 74th minute. Penalty kick, Allie Centenor. Attack will go to our left. Score!

0: What a comeback by Angel City FC! 3-3 in the 74th minute!
1: And what a moment for Ally Sittner to step up for Angel City. And she means business. You see the look in her eyes when she steps up to take this. And she couldn't have hit it better into the corner, beating Abby Smith. Really nothing you can do about it if you're a goalkeeper. That's just beautifully hit by Ally Sittner, getting her third goal for Angel City. Her fifth goal on the season.
0: Even though we're in the 75th minute, you think there's no way that this match is going to end in a tie one way or the other. Here's Svendis Jansdotter for Angel City. Downfield, out comes Abby Smith, and left puts it away from the on-rushing Chalupia. Far sideline in midfield, trading paint are Flint and King. And King forces the turnover. Here's Laguerre, Giselle Thompson, center line, far sideline. Back to Sam. Angel City 3, Denver 3, 76th minute as it goes over the far sideline of midfield for a Denver throw-in. It's tough enough in this league to rally from one goal down, but to rally from two goals down in the second half is almost unheard of.
1: And this game has given so much up to this point. It's been back and forth, both teams obviously having some good opportunities, able to convert, and it just feels like that playoff caliber game. A lot to be playing for. Those 3 points, so huge for both sides.
0: Foul on Angel City at midfield on the far side. Angel City 2 points behind Seattle for the eighth and final playoff spot. Denver 2 points behind Angel City. So if Angel City wins, they take over the eighth and final playoff spot from Seattle, who they will host next Wednesday. But if Denver wins, they move past Angel City and will be just 1 point behind Seattle. 3-3. We've just crossed into the 77th minute. Smith out to midfield, headed back by Savvy King into the Denver end. King claims it again. Center line far side, taps to Laguerre. Center circle, Gordon, attacking the goal to our left. Near side to Shores. Shores left puts it down the left sideline. Running onto it, Jansdotter, wide left against Reed, the former Angel. Jansdotter, left end line, bumped by Reed, bakes it off of Reed. Over the left end line, quarter kick, Angel City. Presented by Cedar Sinai.
1: So impressed with the balance from Jansdotter there. Gets the bump from Reed, able to keep her center of gravity to touch it off of Reed. Really smart play.
0: 3-3 tie, 77th minute. Giselle Thompson, left point of the area for Borges. Left point of the area to Sittner. Sittner with a right-footed chip right of the spot. Headed out of the area by Ryan. Run down by Gordon and Olivia Thomas. And Olivia Thomas, with the fresh legs, wins it, but Sarah Gordon kicks it away from her and stops Denver in transition. They'll get a throw in midfield far side.
1: Yeah, good play by Gordon to just kick it out of bounds to allow her team to get back in position. All the players were trying to push up for that last corner opportunity.
0: Angel City 3, Denver 3, 78th minute. Here's Sarah Gordon taking it away for Angel City center circle. Toes it to Sittner. Attack will go to our left. Center line near side to Shores. Goes shopping for Chalupia. Crystal, left point of the area against Decay. Chalupia, heavy touch, double team by Heaps. Priska still fighting, and we get a foul on Chalupia. Free kick Denver from its end.
1: Yeah, soft foul, in my opinion, from Chalupia. It's a 50-50 ball there. She goes in to the tackle, to the challenge, and both players really going evenly in that point, in that moment. She wins the ball, gets called for the foul.
0: Angel City 3, Denver 3. We're crossing into the 79th minute as Angel City has rallied from a 3-1 second half deficit. Abby Smith, left foot in center circle, off of Thomas's knee, but it bounces to Ryan for Denver. Center circle, Sheehan. And now it's Lynch through the center circle to Ryan. Heavy touch, and that allows Shores to boom it away all the way back into the Denver end. This one is going to be run down by Sittner. Sittner against Reed. Moving in. Left of the area. Alley left point of the area. On her right foot to the arc. Laguerre. Nice pass. Giselle Thompson. This is way wide to the right. And it was not touched in goal kick Denver.
1: Yeah, good job by Ally Sittner to track that ball down and just try to create something with players from Denver trying to get back. Angel City gets a good look in the end by Giselle Thompson, just not able to keep it on frame.
0: So much at stake for both these teams in the playoff race as we cross into the 80th minute, tied at 3. Abby Smith for Denver. strokes. A right-footed roller to Kurtz. Back to Abby Smith. Chalupia lurking for Angel City. Abby going to go long. Center line near side. Shores heads it downfield. Challenge for the ball, and Allie Sendor wins it from Akev. Sendor is bumped down by Akev for a foul. Free kick, Angel City. That was pretty blatant.
1: Yeah, especially with a yellow card. She's getting called off the field, though, now.
0: Yeah, that was one last goodbye, I guess. And now Natalie Means will check in to replace her. It was Akev who got called for the yellow card.

0: to be on even more now that Akuh is out. Means is on for Denver as the right outside back. Angel City needs to find players to be isolated up against Means.
1: We're tied at three in the 81st minute. At near midfield, on the near sideline is Sheehan for Denver. Left puts it now to Lynch, and her pass is by Means over the sideline, throwing Angel City from its end as we cross into the 82nd minute, tied at three. Wild second half. We've seen five goals scored. Angel City led 1-0 at halftime. Denver scored two goals in a 60-second span, ultimately three goals in a 13-minute span to go up 3-1, but then Angel City came back to tie it. Angel City's Ari Borger, far-sided midfield to Savvy King. King passes past Flynn. It's going to careen over the far sideline and out. It'll be a throw-in for Denver. The throw-in comes in back to Kurtz, deep in the Denver end. Kurtz back to goalkeeper Smith. Smith left puts it for Reed, pressured by Centenor, and luckily for Denver, it goes off of Alley and over the sideline, and Denver will get a throw-in from deep at its end.
0: Really good defensive pressure by Angel City, and particularly Alley Centenor making the extra run.
1: Means into heaps, upfield, up for grabs, near side, sent high by Shores, takes a high bounce. It's headed by Lynch to Means, stuffed by Young's daughter. It's then cleared away from Centenor by Means, but it's an Angel City throw in left side line.
0: And it looks like Young's daughter is going to call off Shores here to take the throw in.
1: Good idea. Angel City has gotten scoring chances off of Young's distance throw ins time after time tonight. 83rd minute tied at three. Spendits from the left side line. Ready to launch as a crowd collects on the left side of the area. And now there is a ball too close to the sideline, and Jansdotter has to knock it away. I wonder if Jansdotter ices her arms between matches like a baseball pitcher.
0: Great question.
1: She heaves it to the left side of the area, headed by Sands. Volleyed high and caught by Abby Smith on her six-yard line.
0: Yeah, it looked like it was actually volleyed by Denver back towards Smith. Smith does a good job to get up and collect it.
1: Takeaway at midfield, Borges for Angel City to Sams. Attack will go to our left. Right sideline, Chalufia. Moving it on Sotis. Right point of the area. Priska to the right end line. Right-footed ball across, and it deflects out for an Angel City corner kick presented by Cedar Sinai.
0: And once again, love the confidence by Chalupia. She's already got a goal in this game. She sees one defender to beat. It's Sonis, and just sizes her up. One touch to her right, dips her shoulder, tries to get around her. You have to keep doing that time and time again.
1: Tied at three, 84th minute. Corner kick, Angel City attacking the goal to our left. Centenor from the right corner addresses it right-footed. Low one, right side of the area, volleyed out by Lynch. Held in outside right by Giselle Thompson. Her cross left of the spot, headed out of the area, upfield, held in by Angel City's King. King left foots it for Chalupia, left side of the area. Priska left point of the area, drops it back, claimed by Shores. Shores outside left for Angel City. Shores against Heaps and Ryan. Banks it off of Ryan over the left end line. Quarter kick, Angel City, presented by Cedar Sinai.
0: Yeah, a really smart play by Shores. It looked like she had the opportunity to go back to Sarah Gordon to go with a negative ball. And she decided to keep it, put her foot on it, and she got something out of it here. Great, small, smart work by Evelyn Shores.
1: And Shores will take the quarter kick here instead of Sentinel in the 85th minute, tied at three. Angel City's seventh corner kick of the night, just one for Denver. Attack from the goal to our left, from the left corner, and Shores addresses the ball left-footed. Shores, an outswinger. It's headed by Thomas for Denver. Out of the area, headed by Savvy King to Giselle Thompson. Gordon flicks it for Chalupia. Fires it high. Goal kick, Denver.
0: No. Gordon so close to getting her second assist. What a smart play by Gordon, recognizing that she had Chalupia on that far post, flicks it over to her. Chalupia had some time to collect and take a shot, just unable to keep it on target.
1: Tied at three in the 86th minute. Abby Smith will deliver the goal kick from our left to our right.

0: He hammers this one over the center line. Headed ahead by Heaps. Headed back by Sams. Thighed down by Laguerre, who claims it for Angel City. Sends Jan's daughter away. Left side line against Reed. Jan's daughter left of the area. Slaloms over the ball. Left side of the area. Strokes the cross. Nobody at the back post. It's over the wide end line and a goal kick Denver.
1: Yeah, and I think Jan's daughter was going for the goal there. She saw Abby Smith kind of cheating towards her and saw all kinds of net and space and an opening in the far post. She tries to chip it in that direction.
0: 87th minute, tied at 3. Angel City rallying from a 3-1 second half deficit. Abby Smith booms the goal kick from our left to our right. Comes down center line near side. Headed ahead by Lynch to Flint. Absorbs a bump by King. Got it off to Ryan. Ryan down the right side. Ryan flicks it right of the area to Means in the right quarter now against Shore. Starts to move in towards the area. Natalie Means pulls up. Left foot's at right point of the area. Fumbled by Lynch. Back to Means, right sideline. Launches the cross for Thomas. Back to the goal, right side of the area. Nice pass, left side of the area. Here's Sonas. Sonas chips it for Heaps. Headed away by Gordon and cleared by Shores. And an offensive foul got called on Denver. No, it was offside on Denver. Free kick, Angel City.
1: Yeah, but good defensive work. Once again, it's excellent box defending by Angel City, doing a great job. As that ball gets played quickly to the far side, Sarah Gordon is there to deflect it and not allowing Lindsey Heaps to have a look.
0: 88th minute, tied at 3. Jan's daughter heads it for Chalupia. Chalupia knocks down Reed for a foul. Oh, Prisca Chalupia almost snuck up on Reed and took it away. Reed wants a yellow card because Chalupia came in so fast and so hard, but instead it's going to be a warning from referee Brandon Stevens.
1: You're right, Isaac. I don't think Reed saw Chalupia coming, and Chalupia trying to sneak in there to steal the ball away. It's absolutely a foul by Chalupia, but a good effort.
0: Reed looked at the wrong rearview mirror. Tied at 3. Crossing it on the 89th minute. Abby Smith will take the free kick for Denver from our left to our right. Hammers a right-footed ball over the center line. Heaps heads it back. It takes a high bounce on Sheehan. Heads it towards the center circle, where it's going to be won by Chalupia from Sonas. Angel City's got it in its end. Sams gets a long one away down the right side. In hot pursuit is Jan's daughter. Jan's daughter in a hard collision as it's knocked by Kurtz over the sideline, throwing Angel City.
1: These teams are fighting. Woo! With every ball, there is a lot of pressure being applied. So players having to play quickly.
0: Both teams are just playing their guts out. Tied at 3 in the 89th minute. King throws it into Chalupia. Chalupia right of the area to the wide end line. Got around Sonas. Banks the pass, and Sonas clears it upfield, but Borges holds it in. Ari Borges, heavy touch. Taps it outside left to Shores. Shores, right-footed cross, headed by Reed out of the area. Outside middle, King, heavy touch, taken away. Sheehan up to Thomas. Thomas toes it past Sams, but she's chased by Gordon, and you know how that ends. Sarah broke it up, throwing Denver far sideline at midfield.
1: And Thomas has such quick, explosive first steps. I wanted to see them in a foot race. I wasn't sure if that was maybe a player that could catch Sarah Gordon, but on that last play, it confirms to me that Sarah Gordon is still the fastest player I have ever seen to play the game.
0: Tied at 3 in the 90th minute, Angel City brings Taylor Suarez into the match, and she replaces Ali Sentnor, an Angel City substitution presented by Sprouts Farmers Market.
1: And Angel City right now, Sarah Gordon, Evelyn Shore signaling to the bench that there is a substitution needed. I'm not sure if they're courting the Savvy King or Giselle Thompson, but one of those players on that right side right now needs a sub.
0: Savvy King, meanwhile, gets called for a foul off the throw-in, fouling Heaps, and Heaps is hurt as she is lying on her right side. We're going to get 5 minutes of second-half stoppage time, tied 3-3. And meanwhile, Angel City is very quickly, indeed, Tracy, readied and scrambled Carson Cherry on the sideline.
1: Which makes me think it's Savvy King that needs to come out right now for Angel City.
0: So we're going to get 5 minutes of second half stoppage time that will essentially begin when play is restarted. No hard feelings there between Savvy King and Lindsey Heaps, unlike some of Lindsey's earlier encounters. We're tied at three as we're about to embark upon 5 minutes of second half stoppage time with a Denver free kick attacking the goal to our right. And Janine Sonis will take it. And Angel City was unable to make the substitution there. King is still in there. Sonis with a right-footed ball into the area. Past everyone! Over the right-end line. Goal kick, Angel City. Evelyn Shores went down during the play, and Sarah Gordon protesting that a foul should have been called on Denver.
1: Lauren Thomas was the player that inflicted some contact on Evelyn Shores.
0: Carson Cherry is going to step into the match now for Angel City. And you're right, Tracy, she replaces Savvy King. This Angel City substitution presented by Sprouts Farmers Market. We're tied at three with 5.5 to go in second half stoppage time. Angelina Anderson takes the goal kick from our right to our left, center line. Shores heads it ahead, headed back by Reed, headed away by Shores over the near sideline at midfield, throw in Denver. If this match ends in a tie, by the way, Angel City will be 1 point behind eighth place Seattle, who, by the way, they host in their next match on Wednesday. Here's Laguerre, midfield, tapping it back into the Angel City end to Sams. Sams launches a right-footed ball downfield, going back to get it is Sonis. Chalufia beats her to the ball. Chalufia knocks away Sonis, drives right side of the area, in front, broken up by Kurtz. Right back to Sonis, right end line. But Chalufia really won that one-on-one duel from Sonis. Taken away by Cherry. Cherry, right point of the area, pulls up there, leaves with Giselle Thompson. Back to Laguerre. Laguerre for Angel City, tied at three in second half stoppage time. Right sideline now. The rookie Cherry gets a right-footed cross away, headed by Heaps. Right end line, Chalufia keeps it into Jansdotter, heads it to the left side of the area, pursued by Suarez. It's headed away from her, wheeled out of there by Ryan, held in by Shores. Her cross, headed away from Chalufia. Cherry's got it, right point of the area. Cherry against Sonis, one-on-one, left-footed pass, broken up, held in by Sands. Outside middle to Gordon, and we get a whistle. It's on Angel City, so Denver will get a free kick with just under three to go in second half stoppage time, tied at three. Abby Smith from her arc will take the free kick from our left to our right. Abby Smith clips this one. Get to the Denver end. Winning the header is Borges. Ahead for Jansdotter. Jansdotter driving left side with a step on Means. Means recovers. Jansdotter left end line in the area. Couldn't keep it in. It's over the left end line. Good defense by Means, the rookie from Georgetown. And it'll be a goal kick, Denver.
1: And you just admire the work and the shift that Jansdotter has put into this match. And great job by her turning the corner, dropping the shoulder. Just runs over the end line, a touch too long there from Jansdotter.
0: 2 minutes to go, second half stoppage time, tied at three. Line drive goal kick in the center circle. Headed ahead by Lynch, volleyed by Borges to Giselle Thompson, attacking the goal to our left to Jansdotter, knocks it ahead, but it's claimed by Kurtz for Denver. Right foot's a dangerous pass, broken up by Borges. Borges driving left side of the area on Means. She goes down to the left side of the area. It's cleared by Reed over the left sideline, and Angel City should get a yard's distance throwing out of it.
1: Yeah, and I wonder if they're going to review this because it was an obvious foul to start the play, and maybe it's a foul outside the box because that's where the initial foul was. Referee allows play to play on. Nope, he's signaling here for the throw-in.
0: Which I think is good for Angel City because it's going to be a yawns distance throw-in in the final minute of second half stoppage time, tied at three. Zvendis from the left sideline launches it. Left side of the area, headed to the arc, claimed by Cherry, swept away, but it goes outside right to Suarez. Suarez against Tosh Flint, drops it back to Cherry, right point of the area, backdoor pass, Suarez wide end line, Suarez banks it off of Flint, corner kick Angel City presented by Cedar Sinai as it went over the right end line.
1: And that looked like a foul to me, two-handed push in the back as Suarez beat the defender there. I'm surprised they're not taking a look at that.
0: Me too.
1: She doesn't go to ground though, sometimes you have to sell it as a forward.
0: Evelyn Shores takes the corner kick from the right corner. Final moments of second half stoppage time. Left-footed ball into the goal box, headed by Jan's daughter. Headed right side of the area. Chalupia back to the goal. Right of the area to Shores. Shores outside right for Giselle Thompson. Giselle Thompson outside middle to Gordon. Gordon chased by Thomas. As the final whistle sounds, it ends in a 3-3 tie. I'm kind of surprised they didn't let Angel City finish off that last possession. But I guess, big picture, it's somewhat fitting that these teams played their hearts out and both of them walk away with a point. So Angel City is now 1 point behind Seattle for the eighth and final playoff spot. They will face Seattle here at BMO Stadium on Wednesday. And by the way, Seattle will be hosting Bay FC tomorrow. Denver is now 3 points behind Seattle for the eighth and final playoff spot. They remain 2 points behind Angel City. And Denver will be hosting Bay FC next Wednesday, while Angel City is hosting Seattle. So go Bay FC. Oh, Tracy, that was, I mean, obviously we would have preferred an Angel City victory, but that was what the NWSL was all about when we saw tonight.
1: Yeah, I'm just trying to collect my thoughts and catch my breath because, wow, what a game and what a great display and show that both of these teams really put on here today. And it just felt like it was that playoff caliber game, the ones you see, you know, teams kind of laying everything on the line for. And we know these points are critical for both of these sides, and players really, really showed the effort here and did everything they could to try to get those 3 points that were up for grabs.
0: Both teams get one. They didn't get 3 points, but both of them got three goals. The final score, Angel City Football Club 3, Denver Summit FC 3. Stay tuned for Angel City Aftermath. You're kicking it with Angel City Football Club on the iHeartRadio app.
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0: Angel City Football Club and Denver Summit FC play to a dramatic 3-3 tie this evening at BMO Stadium. So Angel City is now 1 point behind the Seattle Reign for the eighth and final playoff spot in the NWSL. They will meet Angel City at BMO Stadium on Wednesday. In the meantime, tomorrow, Seattle will play host to Bay FC. Go Bay FC! And then, also next Wednesday, Denver will be playing host to Bay FC. So, again, go Bay FC, our new second favorite team around here, as Angel City now Angel City now 1 point behind Seattle. Denver is now 3 points behind Seattle, and they remain 2 points behind Angel City FC. And Tracy, this is going to be probably the longest edition ever of Angel City Afterbath, because we're going to play all five goals that were scored in the second half. Now, Angel City had a 1-0 halftime lead over Denver on a Myarenius goal in the 45th minute, but then Denver came out of the gates in the second half on a sizzling roll, much like they did a week ago against Gotham FC, and it started 4 minutes into the second half. Here's Sams dribbling upfield, taps far sideline to King. King pressured by Ryan. Left foot to pass. Martin, look out, right to Koestler. Koestler to the arc. Yamamoto for the tie. Chips it in. An Angel City giveaway. And it's 1-1 in the 49th minute. And Yuzuki Yamamoto has scored goals in three consecutive matches.
1: And up to that point, Angel City had been so tidy building out of the back, and just a bad giveaway in a bad part of the field. And Yamamoto did everything well with that chance and turnover by Angel City.
0: Melissa Koestler, the assist in the 49th minute, and then just 59 seconds later, it was Denver again reaching the summit. Tied at one in the 49th minute, and you knew it would not come easy. Denver on it again. Heaps for Yasmin Ryan. She gets to the arc, hits the top of the crossbar. Heaps scores on the rebound. Two goals in a minute by Denver, and they show why they're the hottest team in the league. Lindsey Heap busts out of what had been a frustrating night by hammering in the rebound after the original shot was tattooed off the crossbar. It's 2-1 Denver.
1: And that second goal by Denver after the break really felt like a sucker punch for Angel City. It just felt like the momentum completely went in Denver's favor. And they weren't done that yet, though, for Angel City. Fortunately, getting back into the game.
0: Yeah, so Denver gets the goal by Heaps to go up 2-1 over Angel City. But then, believe it or don't, it would get even worse as Denver would complete a sweep of three goals in a 13-minute span. Right puts it over the center line downfield, lined up by Shores. Heads it towards the center circle, chested down, however, by Sheehan. Motors down the middle for Denver. Leaves it with Sotis, left to the arc. Sotis with a right-footed scoop, scores! What a shot by Janine Sotis from outside of the area. It's 3-1 Denver with three goals in a 13-minute span.
1: And we've definitely seen goals by Sonis from that exact spot before. It's a quick switch of the field. Sonis does so well to get herself in a position to score, and she just sets up her right foot, curls it into the far post.
0: So Angel City in a 3-1 hole, but moments after Denver scored that goal to take a two-goal lead, Angel City brought Priska Chalufia back into the match as a substitute and brought Angel City's fortunes back to life, as she would shortly thereafter make tonight's play of the match. Here is Sams going long, stopped by Sonis. Sonis to Regan, into the center circle to Wine, and here they come again, attacking the goal to our right. Back to the goal, Koestler to Sheehan, taken away by Borges. Gorgeous. A long one behind the defense for Jansdotter. Jansdotter's got a breakaway with Chalufia. Here's Chalufia. Score! It would be overturned, or actually it would initially be called no goal because of offside, but that was overturned by VAR. AR, one of our other new best friends around here besides Bay FC.
1: Yeah, new best friends because we weren't friends with VAR from before that call. But yeah, it was a great job by Prisca Chalufia, making her impact known immediately after coming onto the field, making herself available.

0: to, you know, put that layoff by Svennis Jansdottir, a very unselfish layoff to find Priska Chalufya in that moment.
1: That made it 3-2 Denver in the 63rd minute, and then Ayo Akeh of Denver got called for a foul and a yellow card in the penalty box, giving Angel City a chance to tie it with a 74th minute penalty kick, and it was Ali Sentnor over the ball.
2: Denver 3, Angel City 2, 74th minute. Penalty kick, Ali Sentnor. Attack will go to our left. Score!

0: What a comeback by Angel City FC! 3-3 in the 74th minute!
1: And what a moment for Allie Sittner to step up in that moment, to be the player to put her team on her shoulders. You know, this is a player that hasn't been at Angel City the whole season. So for her to have the confidence to say, hey, I'm going to put you on my back. I'm going to step up in this moment. I know it's at that point, you know, no 0 points or potentially 1 or 3 points for us. So let's go. And she just nailed it.
2: And that, as it turned out, would be the final of 6 goals in the match and 5 goals in the second half as Angel City FC and Denver Summit FC played to a 3-3 tie this evening at BMO Stadium, putting Angel City 1 point behind the Seattle Reign for the 8th and final playoff spot in the NWSL. Coming up next, we'll name this evening's Once Upon a Farm player of the match and also look ahead to Angel City showdown with Seattle here at BMO Stadium on Wednesday. The final score, once again, Angel City FC 3, the Denver Summit 3. You're kicking it with Angel City FC on the iHeartRadio app.
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2: 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Act now for the best games and inventory. And of course, Angel City FC right back at BMO Stadium on Wednesday for a showdown with the Seattle Reign, the team that is currently 1 point ahead of them for the 8th and final playoff spot in the NWSL. Now it's time to name this evening's player of the match, presented by Once Upon a Farm.
1: And that player is Allie Sittner. She is the player that earned the penalty kick and the foul inside the box, stepped up also to take the penalty kick and just nailed it home. And I feel like in the beginning, since she came after the break, you know, you kind of felt like she wasn't sure of her role, whether or not, you know, she needed to be the scorer or the provider. We've seen her grown, especially in these last 3 or 4 matches, so much. And I just feel like she's playing with so much joy and confidence. So I expect this player for Angel City to do even bigger and better things and to continue to grow as the season continues.
2: Angel City Football Club and Denver Summit FC play to a 3-3 tie. And Tracy, it's really interesting that both of these teams came into this match with big disparities between their successes at home and their success on the road, but it was each was kind of the reverse. So Denver was 5-3-3 at home, but coming into this match, they were just 3-5-3 on the road. They still haven't won on the road since May 29th. For Angel City, it's a different story. Fifth best road record in the league at 5-3-3. They came in with the fourth worst home record in the league. So Denver needed to prove that they could get a result on the road. Angel City needed to prove that they could get a result at home, and both teams achieved that. So I think my main conclusion is these two teams right now, I think, are playing the best soccer in the NWSL. And who knows if one or both are going to make the playoffs, but right now, these are two teams that nobody in the league wants to play.
1: Yeah, I think you're absolutely right. I think when you talk about Denver coming into the match, you probably would say that they are the top team in the NWSL being feared right now, and Angel City as well. And it's just the form that they've been in. And I feel like for Angel City playing here at home, they have got to start to get over that hump. They have to be a team that is dominant at home. They have high expectations for this club. They want to be in the championship conversation. So if that is where they aspire to be, they have to get it done at home. I felt like this is an excellent performance here tonight. It felt like they could have, you know, easily
2: gone down the drain.
1: Yeah, gone down the drain and not given up, but not been able to fight their way back. Tonight, they showed resilience. They showed heart. They showed effort. They showed energy, passion, belief, all of that. And all of what, you know, you need to be in terms of a championship caliber club and team.
2: By the way, no argument with Ali Sentor being player of the match, but can we technically give VAR the player of the match? VAR is
1: They need a round of applause because, yeah, we've had some beef, right?
2: Yes.
1: We have not been friends with VAR, but tonight I feel like, you know, they can get back into the conversation of potentially being a friend.
2: And who knows what Wednesday will bring. But in the meantime, Angel City fans will be rooting for Bay FC when they play at Seattle tomorrow. They'll also be rooting for Bay FC when they play at Denver next Wednesday. And, of course, next Wednesday, we'll be back at the same old stand, BMO Stadium, as Angel City Football Club plays host to the Seattle Reign, the team they, as we speak, are now 1 point behind for the eighth and final playoff spot in the NWSL. We will once again have it for you starting at 6:45 with kickoff at 7. We'll talk to you then. For Tracy Bailey, our stadium engineer, Jake Warner, and our studio engineer, Zach Elcaldi, this is Isaac Lawenkron saying goodbye from BMO Stadium, where Angel City Football Club and Denver Summit FC play to a thrilling 3-3 tie. Good night, everyone.
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1: This is soccer for the City of Angels.
2: I love this squad.
1: This is Angel City FC. Angel City pregame on the pitch is on. Now with all the lead up to today's match, joined by Tracy Bailey, Isaac Lowenkrop.
3: An 87-degree Friday evening at BMO Stadium. The first ever meeting between Angel City Football Club and Denver Summit FC is a monumental one. If Angel City wins, they're back above the playoff line. If Denver wins, they pass Angel City in the standings and will be 1 point off the playoff line. I'm Isaac Lowenkrop with Tracy Bailey. Angel City back home after a 12-day road trip that saw them go 2-1, and it concluded with a 2-0 victory at Racing Louisville last Saturday.
4: Yeah, I think they had the right mentality, you know, to start the road trip. Unfortunately, the first game didn't go as planned. They played Gotham on a Sunday night, traveled on a Monday, and then turned around and had to play North Carolina Courage at North Carolina on Wednesday. That game didn't go well, lost 2-0, but they had a short memory, were able to turn things around really quickly and play Boston Legacy in a great match where they were able to score 5 goals and then get the win there, and then off to Louisville, get the win there. So they are rolling and coming into this match where big 3 points are at stake here against Denver Summit with all kinds of momentum.
3: And one of the reasons they have that rolling momentum since the World Cup break has been improvement defensively. Now, before the World Cup break, Angel City allowed 1.27 goals per match and only had a record of 4 wins, 6 losses, and 1 tie. Since the World Cup break, they have a record of 5-2-4 and have allowed 0.91 goals per match. So that's under a goal per match since the World Cup break. And interim head coach Leif Smeru describes just how Angel City has improved defensively.
5: I come from a tradition where the defensive part of the game is important. I believe in zonal defense, and I think sort of the foundation in terms of shape and distances is really big. We adjusted some distances between the lines and in the lines, some principles in terms of how we defend as a team, and also our box defending. We changed a few things in the defensive setup, and I'm really happy with the way the players, it's a bit new for them, some of it, but they have sort of trusted me to do that change, and they tried, and I think it has paid off. I think when you're at the numbers we are now, shape, distances, and some principle in sort of more zone based is the key.
4: And in a league where the margins are so thin, it's really those minute details that make all of the difference. And for Angel City, it just felt like maybe just simplifying some things for them, going back to the basics on certain things, has been, you know, has proven to be fruitful for them defensively. And it's not just the back 4 or 5, counting Angelina Anderson. It's all over their field. We're starting to see them press with a little more energy and a little more efficiency. And that helps their back line as well, because if the ball can't get down to the attacking third for the opposition, they're not going to score a goal.
3: Here's a hot take. I think that Denver is playing the best soccer out of any team in the NWSL right now. And that's pretty high praise for an expansion team. 2 weeks ago, a 6-1 victory over last place Chicago. However, in their last match last Sunday, a 3-0 win over first place Gotham that broke Gotham's 10-match unbeaten streak.
4: Yeah, Denver is definitely coming into this match with momentum. They are hot. And 9 goals they scored in the last 2 matches. And their head coach, Nick Cushing, has talked about, you know, we want to go in

0: and have a good attack and have the mentality to attack everyone, fear no one. So they come into matches full speed, going 100%, 100 miles an hour. That is something that Angel City needs to expect here tonight from the opening whistle. So it's how do you manage that energy coming from Denver? I think if they can figure out a way to do that, they will be successful here tonight.
1: Kickoff is 17 minutes away. 2 minutes away, it's this evening's player availability report and the starting 11s. It's Angel City Football Club hosting Denver Summit FC. You're kicking it with Angel City FC on the iHeartRadio app.
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1: We're 14 minutes away from Angel City Football Club meeting Denver Summit FC for the first time ever. This evening's player availability report is presented by Cedar Sinai. Angel City forward Sydney LaRue missing her third consecutive match because of a thigh injury. Backup goalkeeper Hannah Siebert was off the availability report. She'd been unavailable the last seven games due to a hand injury, but is inactive for this match tonight. For Denver, their number one goalkeeper, Abby Smith, is also off the availability report after missing three matches with a knee injury. She will be in the starting lineup for Denver this evening. And that was tonight's player availability report presented by Cedar Sinai. This evening's starting 11 is presented by DoorDash. In goal for Angel City, Angelina Anderson, coming off a franchise record seventh shutout last Saturday at Racing Louisville. She's fourth in the NWSL with a goals against average of 1.09. At right outside back, Savvy King making her third consecutive start, her sixth match back after missing 13 matches recovering from ankle surgery. The center backs, Emily Sams and Sarah Gordon. Sarah Gordon did not have a single goal contribution the first nine seasons of her distinguished NWSL career. She has two this season alone, both of them assists, including at Louisville last Saturday. And speaking of at Louisville last Saturday and left outside back, Evelyn Shore.
0: What? The brace getter and her first, scoring her first brace of her young NWSL career. She had a fantastic match last game. And Evelyn Shores has talked about, we got to hear from her this week, talking about just how much more confident and comfortable she is this season, her second for Angel City. And she's really starting to figure out her routine and gotten into the groove, what works, what doesn't work. And that has turned into consistency and has made her one of the most consistent players on the field for Angel City. So I expect nothing less than more of the same from Evelyn Shores here tonight. She's going to get forward and get into the attack, but also the work that she does defensively has really helped this back line have that big improvement and that big jump since that World Cup break.
1: At one midfielder, Ari Borges, and congratulations, because Ari's wife, Gabriella, gave birth to a daughter named Melanie last Friday. And being as vain as I am, the thing I noticed the most about Melanie, she was born with a glorious full head of hair. Way to go.
0: Yeah, big congrats to Ari Borges and her growing family. She missed the last two matches, and the last game she played was at North Carolina. She played the full 90 that one. Neely Martin has stepped in to feel the boy for her being out. And what Neely Martin gives you is a little bit different than what Karina Laguerre gives you. So I really feel that tonight we'll see Neely Martin have more defensive responsibilities, which will allow Ari Borges to get forward more and get into the attack more. So we can expect to see those long runs into the box and getting involved into the attack for Angel City.
1: And speaking of Neely Martin, she will indeed make her third consecutive start. Karina Laguerre, who had started the last 15 consecutive matches, is available as a potential substitute. The attack midfielder, Allie Sednor, with two goals and two assists for Angel City, all coming in the last four matches. Manning the right wing, Giselle Thompson, with four goals and one assist this season. She has played all but 9 minutes of the season for Angel City Football Club. At one forward, Svendis Jansdottir, Angel City's leader in goal contributions, seven goals and two assists, her fourth match back after missing three with a right ankle injury. And the other forward, Myara News, her third match back after missing five matches with a lower leg injury. This will be her first start since the 26th of July. So, Tracy, it's the first time in seven matches that Angel City has had its two top scorers in Jansdottir and Muse both in the starting 11.
0: Yeah, definitely a good thing for Angel City when you start to see all of your big guns coming back and playing together. She played 26 minutes last match for Angel City, so able to start here and go at least 45 here tonight. I'm not sure how much she can get into the second half, but she is just the perfect balance of power and finesse, and what she can give you defensively and offensively is really unmatched. So I'm excited to see what she can do here tonight back in the starting lineup alongside Svendis Jansdottir and Giselle Thompson.
1: That was this evening's Angel City starting 11 presented by DoorDash. For the Denver Summit, Abby Smith, as we mentioned, returns in goal after missing three matches with a knee injury. Kat Hasman started in her place and did a really good job. A 2-1 record, a goals against average of 0.67, and recorded the first shutout of her career last Sunday against first place Gotham, including a point blank save off of the NWSL's all-time leading scorer in Sam Kerr. Abby Smith, who was a two-time NWSL champion during her career this season, has a record of 6 wins, 7 losses, and 6 ties, goals against average of 1.32. At right outside back, in her first year out of UCLA, Io Akeh, the center backs, Kaylee Kurtz and Megan Reed. Megan Reed, an original Angel, started 58 games for Angel City over its first four seasons, then signed a three-year deal as a free agent to join Denver Summit. Kaylee Kurtz, meanwhile, holds the NWSL record for consecutive minutes. She has played 12,202 consecutive minutes. She has not missed a second since June of 2023. The two of them were outstanding in their 3-0 win over Gotham last Sunday. And the left outside back, having a career year, their leader in goals and goal contributions, Janine Sonis.
0: That's right. 9 goals, 13 goal contributions, 8 of those coming in the last 9 matches. So Janine Sonis is coming into this match in exceptional form. She leads the team, as you mentioned, in goals, She's tied for the lead in assists with Yasmine Ryan. She also leads in fouls one and tackles one. So she's doing it on both sides of the ball. And the shift she puts in terms of work on and off the ball is incredible. She really sets the standard and is the heartbeat as one of the captains for the Denver Summit here tonight. So Angel City has to be aware of what she can do, not just defensively, but getting into the attack, getting those crosses off as well.
1: The midfielders for Denver Summit FC, Emma Regan, Delaney Sheehan from
0: UCLA.
1: Oh, and the other midfielder, U.S. national team midfielder, Lindsay Heaps.
0: Yeah, and we all know her accolades for the U.S. women's national team coming into this match, but she is back on her, you know, home country soil. So she is just loving what she's been able to do with her hometown team, Denver Summit. She's instrumental in a lot of what they want to do offensively. She's missed 3 matches due to an injury throughout the month of August, but returned to the game with a game-winning assist in their 6-1 victory versus Chicago. And New York, she was on a minutes restriction. She played about 62 minutes, so she could go probably the full 90 here tonight. But for Angel City, they have to manage how much she has and how much she can impact the attack for Denver Summit and just really limit her touches in the center of the field.
1: The forwards, Yasmine Ryan with 6 goals and 4 assists. Melissa Kosler with 6 goals and Yuzuki Yamamoto with 2 goals and 2 assists. Now we go to PA announcer Heather Jordan.
12: End of a day of much reflection. We want to acknowledge now together as a community that 25 years ago on September 11th, 2001, our nation experienced an unimaginable tragedy that forever changed countless lives. Tonight, we pause to remember the nearly 3,000 lives lost, the families and loved ones who carry their memory, and the first responders and everyday heroes who showed extraordinary courage in the face of devastation. 25 years later, we honor the lives and we hold close all whose were forever changed that day. We remember, we honor, and we will never forget. Angel City fans, please join us now in a moment of silence. Thank you.
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14: The talking is done.
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1: Angel City Football Club ready to run for the first time ever against Denver Summit FC. Up first, it's Tracy Bailey's keys to the match.
0: Key number one is that Angel City has to start out on the front foot and put a lot of pressure on the Denver Summit early. They need to get forward and force Denver into their defensive shell, and that means force their outside backs to stay home. Janine Becky, their leading scorer. So Angel City, if they can score first, they will have

0: have the mental edge, and I'm going to run off some stats here. Denver hasn't won a road match since May 29th at Louisville. Angel City is undefeated when scoring first, and Denver has only won one time out of the 9 times that they have conceded first. So Denver's a side that will want to attack quickly, and with so much on the line, with these huge points, Angel City has to be the aggressor from the opening minutes in this one. Key number 2 is that Angel City cannot get caught in transition. With the threats that Denver has up top and the players that love to get forward, Angel City has to have a good shape when attacking so that they are immediately able to put pressure on the ball in order to quickly shut down any attempts to counter and limit Denver's midfield attack on the game in terms of switching the field. And my third and final key is that Angel City needs to exploit the 1v1 advantages in multiple positions in the attacking third. I really feel like every position, so center, right, and left forward positions, all have the advantage when going 1v1 versus their back four. So if they can utilize their speed and those advantages, get those players isolated, especially in the wide areas, or get players in behind like Finnish John Sauter as early and often as possible, they will find success here tonight.
1: 87-degree Friday evening at BMO Stadium. Angel City in its flare kits, black uniforms with pink numbers. Denver Summit in its Summit snow kits, alpine white jerseys with evergreen shorts. Angel City defends the northern goal to our left in the first half in front of Angelina Anderson. Denver defends the southern goal to our right in front of Abby Smith as she returns to action after missing 3 matches with a knee injury. Brandon Stevens is our referee. Angel City will kick off to begin this match with Svendis Jansdotter over the ball in the center circle. And it'll be the first time in 7 matches that Angel City's top 2 scorers have started together in the same match, in Jansdotter and Myara News. Emily Sams pressured off the kickoff of the Angel City end to King. Center line near side to Jansdotter. She gets caught in a sandwich as Borges goes long for Centnor. Centnor nudges it outside left. Evelyn Shores coming off a brace at Louisville takes a touch, but she's offside.
0: But I love the idea there. And you want to start on the front foot? Okay, they say. Let's try to get Allie Centnor in behind the back line. Centnor just a few yards off side there, so it gets called back, but I love the idea. I love Angel City starting off on the front foot, being the aggressor.
1: After the offside, a free kick for Denver in its end, coming off a 3-0 victory at home against Gotham FC, the first place team in the league last Sunday. Abby Smith booms it over the center line downfield. Up for the header is Savvy King. Heads it over the near sideline at midfield. It'll be a throw-in for Janine Sonis, their leading scorer and leader in goal contributions. Now to the back to Kaylee Kurtz. Kurtz back to goalkeeper Smith at her arc. The other starting center back who has it now, Megan Reed, the original Angel, facing her former team for the first time after playing the first 4 seasons of her career here. Here's Kaylee Kurtz, center line near side Sonis, being pressured by Savvy King, who bumps her along the near sideline. It goes out. It'll go to Angel City. Savvy King getting really physical on Sonis there.
0: Yeah, and I'm not sure if it was the ball. Oh, yeah, it looks like it was out of bounds here. The sideline official was hesitant to throw up his flag, so I thought maybe a foul got called in the end, but it's a throw-in, Angel City.
1: As King launches it down the right sideline, chested by Becky. Back pass is won down by Giselle Thompson, right side of the area. Gets the cross away to just past Centnor. Kurtz was locking Giselle Thompson's left arm. Shores puts it across right end line. Music front. Jansdotter set it high. Roll kick Denver.
0: Yeah, and you hear the applause because this crowd loves what they are seeing right now. It's Angel City forcing Denver under pressure, a lot of pressure. Giselle Thompson with the initial takeaway, and then that ball gets crossed back in and deflected into the center of the box, and Delaney Sheehan does just enough to throw Svendis Jansdotter off on that header attempt.
1: Well, yeah, Denver's looked a little shaky in its own half at the start of this match. Akef, far sideline out of UCLA, over the center line with the quickness. Driving right side and kicks it off of Evelyn Shores over the far sideline. Throwing Denver, no score, 3rd minute.
0: Yeah, great job by Evelyn Shores. Just recognizing, taking a peek over her shoulder, knowing where the passing lane was, steps in front.
1: Iowa Cat off the throw and pressure. Gets it back to Reed. Reed for Kaylee Kurtz in the center circle for Denver. Over the center line. Here is Sonas attacking the goal to our left. Outside left to Yasmin Ryan, who, just like Sonas, having a career year. Back to Sonas outside left. Again, King pressing her tightly and forces a turnover. Ari Borges breaks around. Heaps, nice play. Gets it up to Martin. Through the center circle to Sentinel. Attack from the goal to our right. Sentinel with Shores to her left. Gets it to her. Evelyn Shores. Left side of the area. The cross. Meyer and Noose had it dribbled and stopped by Abby Smith.
0: And Noose is upset there because she wanted to do more with that one. And what a ball in by Evelyn Shores. It's the correct decision by Shores not to take the shot herself, just to feather that ball in, hoping that Noose could get there. Noose gets there, just not enough on it in the end to beat Abby Smith.
1: No score, fourth minute. Denver's ball in its end. And the pass by Regan almost broken up by Jan Zotter. Emma gets it back. Center line near side. Here is Koestler, her first touch. She sends a long one for Yamamoto in the right corner. Here is her first touch. Again, Shores at the right end line. Evelyn Shores takes it away from her. Yamamoto gets it back right sideline. Flicks a pass to Heaps. Back to Yamamoto. Right side of the area, Sheehan. Sheehan, right of the area to Heaps. Bluffs the right footed cross to her left foot. Sends it across left end line. Kept in by Sonas in front. Ryan with the header to Koestler, whose header goes over the left end line and a goal kick, Angel City.
0: But you can see just how quickly the Denver Summit are able to move the ball from side to side. And they love to operate in those wide channels and suck out the numbers defensively for Angel City to attend to the ball. And then that opens up channels in the middle centrally. And then they also have the opportunity to switch it all the way across the field because those outside backs, they want to get high and involved in the attack.
1: No score in the fifth minute. Angelina Anderson clips it out to the center line near side. Muse heads it for Giselle Thompson. Right sideline against Sonas. She swings left on Sonas. Giselle Thompson outside right to Borges. Borges to Giselle Thompson, hustling after the right end line and just can't keep it in. Goal kick Denver.
0: Yeah, and that was the right idea, though. A good ball. Ari Borges raises her hand, apologizing just a little bit too much on that, too much pace on the ball as it rolls over the end line. But a good idea and a good combination between Borges and Thompson.
1: No score in the 6 minute. Denver takes the goal kick short. Abby Smith taps it to Kaylee Kurtz, near side of the Denver area. Now to the near sideline to Sonas. Sonas upfield. Tracking back is Koestler. Taken away by Emily Sams. Knocks it ahead for Noose. Noose has it. Drops it back to Borges. In from the right. Outside middle to Sentinel. Sentinel, right of the arc. Right point of the area to Noose. Left-footed ball just past Giselle Thompson. And it's going to be sent back to Abby Smith, who left-foots it upfield into the center circle. Sarah Gordon, who had an assist against Louisville in Angel City's 2-0 victory on Saturday. For Sams. Ari Borges, near sideline of midfield King, down the right sideline against Ryan. Sends it right side of the area, a little too hot to handle for Giselle Thompson and Kurtz. Oh, she throws a hard shoulder into Giselle Thompson. It goes over the right end line for a Denver goal kick. A clean physical play, but it did draw some boots.
0: Just another day at the office for Kaylee Kurtz there. Giselle Thompson was making the run. It was a decent ball in, but Kurtz had the angle, able to get there first and just usher it over the end line by, you know, a little love tap with the shoulder to Giselle Thompson.
1: Yes, that is an NWSL love tap. Here, she had having trouble with it, and her arc got rid of it to Reed. No score in the 7th minute. Up to the center circle, Koestler to Heaps. Heaps, a nice pass through the center circle to Sonas, attacking the goal to our left, and she drops it back to Lindsay Heaps from the U.S. national team. Ryan back to the center circle. Regan rolls it for Sonas. Outside left to Heaps. Heaps against Giselle Thompson. Twirling right on the dribble to the left sideline. Her pass kicked away by King. Outside middle, Sheehan. Backdoor pass to Heaps at the left end line. And she was going to be offside, so she has to let it go out for an Angel City goal kick.
0: And to start that sequence, Lindsay Heaps having to come all the way back towards the midline to get the ball. And we really haven't called her name at all this game. So first couple of touches for Lindsay Heaps. And that's not where she wants the ball. So she lays it off and tries to get it back. Eventually it's deflected towards her. But good job so far on limiting the touches of Lindsay Heaps by Angel City.
1: No score in the 8th minute. Near sideline at midfield. It's going to go out for a Denver throw-in. Sonis has had a ton of touches, but Kostler, who's got 6 goals this year, only has 2 touches. Yamamoto, who has scored goals in back-to-back matches, has only had 1 touch. Akam, the center circle for Sheehan for Denver, attacking the goal to our left. Yasmin Rye kicked away by Ari Borges. Emily Sams for Angel City for Giselle Thompson. Back to King, pressured by Ryan. They collide. It went off of King last over the left end line, but it's going to go out to Angel City. I think they called it as a foul on Ryan instead of a goal kick.
0: Yeah, you're right, Isaac. And that was really well played by Savvy King. The ball comes back to her. It comes back with a lot of pace, so she's going to have to take a settling touch to be able to do anything with it. Yasmin Ryan recognizes that, immediately runs to pressure the ball.
1: No score in the 9th minute. Off the goal kick, Sonis chases it down to the Denver end. Hard back pass to Smith because of the pressure from Janzada. These teams separated by just 2 points in the standings. Here's a takeaway by Myar News. Attacking the goal to our right, kicked away, however, by Sheehan. Heaps picked it up over the center line for Denver. Right sideline, Yuzuki Yamamoto. Down the right side. Gives to Sheehan, outside right. Right sideline to Heaps. Heaps with a one-touch pass to Yamamoto, right side of the area, and it's stopped barely by Angelina Anderson at the base of the right goalpost, and that was too close for comfort.
0: Yeah, Yamamoto recognizing that Angelina Anderson was cheating a little bit. The angle wasn't necessarily there for a shot. Angelina Anderson well off her line, expecting the cross to come, but it's the shot that comes instead, right towards the near post.
1: Gordon is smothered and the pass taken away by Denver at midfield far side. Attack from the goal to our left in a scoreless 10th minute. Angelina actually bobbled that shot and it skittered away from her and nuzzled the inside of the right goalpost. Okay, for Denver to Sheehan. Attack from the goal to our left. The Lady Sheehan down the right side with a juke on Martin. Flares it right of the area now. Yamamoto's cross headed by Gordon to the right side of the area. Sheehan back to the goal, turns right, slides it to Kostler, back to Sheehan, who misses it. Goal kick, Angel City.
0: Well, and we hear Coach Leif Smerud, head coach, interim head coach for Angel City, talk about, you know, when things go wrong, how do we respond? And in that moment, there was an errant touch. It gets back to Sheehan. Sheehan continues her run there. There's nobody in sight. What does Evelyn Shores do? She tracks back just to do enough to throw off the shot from Delaney Sheehan, because she was in.
1: No score on the 11th minute. Angelina Anderson's kick up field, headed away by Ryan, sent back out to midfield where Sheehan claims center circle to Reed. Here comes Sheehan once more for Denver. Outside of the right now, Yamamoto. Moving it on Shores. Right side of the area. To the right end line. Kicked away by Shores! Excellent tackle by Evelyn Uclairs. Up to Jan's daughter, kneed away by Reed. Akep picks it up, taps it to Regan. This has been a really attractive style of soccer by these two teams. They're putting the pedal to the metal. They're really not holding anything back at the start of this match.
0: And the shape of the Denver Summit is so expansive. Both sides on the touchline.
1: No score in the 12th minute. Left sideline is Sonis. Nice pass. Left side of the area. Wyatt's shot is blocked over the left end line by Sams. We got our first quarter kick of the night, and it belongs to Denver. And Sams is slow in getting up. She's on her back. I wonder if that shot knocked the wind out of her. As Yasmin Mine was wide open to the left side of the area.
0: And with that expansive shape that Denver likes to play, that opens up so many opportunities and options as Denver's looking to find those front three to connect.
1: Sams is okay as Denver prepares for a corner kick as we cross into a scoreless 13th minute. Sonis unleashes it from the left corner, right-footed, into the goal box, and it's headed away by Emily Sams. She took heavy contact, and so heavy, it's an offensive foul. Denver free kick, Angel City.
0: Yeah, it almost looked like some friendly fire, though, from Angelina Anderson as she checks on Emily Sams. Sams is okay, gets up.
1: So Angelina gets ready to take the goal kick from our left to our right. Takes it short to Sams. Sams right foots a sizzler through the center circle, chasing his Janzada, broken up by Megan Reed. And it goes over the right sideline. It'll be a throw in Angel City. Tell you what, Reed and Kurtz were phenomenal in their 3-0 victory over first-place Gotham as Denver's center backs last Sunday. Savvy King will throw it in right sideline. Into Deuce, back to King, right sideline. Gets around Ryan. Center line near side to Sams. Center circle to Gordon. Far sideline at midfield. Here's Evelyn Shores. She twirls right against Yamamoto. Doubles back on the dribble. Has to reverse it back to Gordon. Gordon, far sideline to midfield for Sentinel. Two goals and two assists in her last four matches. The back pass finds its way to Sams after it was almost stolen by Kostler. Emily going long. Outside left to Sentinel. Sentinel for Angel City. Pulls up. Rolls it down the left sideline. Shores against a cat. For Sentinel, left of the area. Sentinel's left-footed cross is blocked out by Yamamoto over the left end line for Angel City's first corner kick presented by Cedar Sinai.
0: And the ball that started that attack was the long ball from Emily Sams. And looking for Allie Sentinel running in behind. Unfortunately, it was just about 2 yards behind Sentinel. So when she collected it, she had to turn back and go backwards. If that ball can get played in front of Sentinel, they'll have a good look and a good opportunity because that ball is on.
1: Crossing into the 15th minute, no score. Sentinel from the left quarter with a right-footed in-swinger that's volleyed out of the area by Regan. Run down by Giselle Thompson. At midfield on the far side. Outside left to Sentinel. Sentinel back to the center line to King. Knocks it past Kostler for Giselle Thompson. She goes to work against Yamamoto. Back to Savvy King. Both teams kind of out of position off that corner kick. And it's reversed back to Angelina Anderson. If Angel City wins, they're back above the playoff line. If Denver wins, they pass Angel City, and they will be 1 point off the playoff line. Savvy King with a long pass downfield. But Akez, the closest to it, pressured by Jan's daughter, and back to Abby Smith. Ian Smith's first match back after missing three with a knee injury. Slow pass, but it finds its way to Sonis and leaves it with Kurtz. Kurtz, right foot's a good pass, out to midfield for Regan. Regan to the far side for Akeg. Okay, right sideline to Yamamoto, broken up by King over the far sideline. Throw in Denver at a scoreless 16th minute.
0: Yeah, great step by Savvy King, and Angel City will now be able to have a chance to catch their breath and get back into their correct positions defensively.
1: We're throwing back to a care right sideline. Here is Regan tapping it for Yamamoto and nudged away by Evelyn Shores. Been a good one-on-one matchup between those two at the start of this match. Throwing Denver right sideline. Yamamoto leaves it with Akeh. Out of UCLA, but played professionally last year in Mexico. Throws it in right side of the area to Kostler. Knocked down by Gordon, upfield it goes, and it's claimed by Sentinel for Angel City. Sentinel rolls it for Borges. Here's Borges, driving to the center circle. Through the center circle, past Thompson to News. Attacking the goal to all right, and we get a whistle on Angel City. And Denver will get a free kick back in its end. And a scoreless 17th minute. Here is Kurtz back in the Denver half. Rolls it back to Abby Smith. These two teams chasing the Seattle Reign in possession of the eighth and final playoff spot right now. Seattle will be here at BMO Stadium on Wednesday. Denver, meanwhile, will also play next Wednesday at home against Bay FC. Smith up the middle for Regan. Pressured by Borges. Back it goes to Kurtz. Bailey Kurtz resets back to Smith. In a scoreless 17th minute. And now the original Angel, Megan Reed. Far sideline, Akeg. Kicked away by Sentinel over the far sideline, throw in Denver.
0: And in Denver's build, I already mentioned this back four is so expansive, both outside backs touching the sideline. So Angel City, I'm almost thinking you need to gamble, throw a number, an extra number forward to then apply the pressure. Because if you can turn the ball over, there's so much space. It's going to be numbers up for Angel City.
1: I felt their pressure was really effective in the opening minutes of the match. Here's a long pass the other way to Ryan, left of the area. Yasmin Ryan at the left end line in the area. Cuts back to her left foot and socks this one into the right corner. I'm not sure exactly what the intent was there, but it's out of bounds to Angel City with a throw-in.
0: Yeah, I don't think she knows either because there was no Denver runner. But that is probably something that she expects because these outside backs are so good at getting involved into the attack. They're almost always there. So you almost don't even have to look. You just expect them to be there. So that's probably what Yasmin Ryan was going for.
1: We're scoreless in the 18th minute. Denver takes it away off the Angel City throw, and Borges gets it right back. Up to News. News with a long pass. Giselle Thompson races down the field, but Smith comes out.

0: gets there first, taps it around Giselle. Near side of midfield to Sonas. She connects there with Regan. Regan gets double teamed, taken away by Neuse off the hand of Regan, and a delayed foul got called on Angel City. Free kick Denver as Mayara helps up Regan, who says, yeah, you know, didn't really need that, but thank you. Anyway, here's Reed for Denver to Ake. Ake right sideline, zips a pass to Yamamoto for Denver. Back into the right corner, Ake against Shores this time. Ake trying to get by Shores. She has a step on her. Down the right end line, cross is broken up by Neely Martin and cleared upfield by Angel City Sentinel. Center circle and Kurtz taps it to Reed. Reed down the middle for Denver to Regan. Regan to Ryan for Koestler. Back to Sheehan, who knocks it into the left corner. Waiting for it, there is Sonas. Sonas left point of the area to Ryan. Ryan with a white-footed pass left of the arc to Sheehan. Sheehan against Borges. Sheehan slides a beautiful pass right end line. Yamamoto can't save. Goal kick Angel City.
1: Well, and I think a lesson right now for Angel City is you have to track your runners. And right now, Denver doing a good job of the movement off the ball. The ball gets scraped wide. There's all kinds of runs being made. Some of them are not expecting the ball, just trying to open up space for other runs coming through.
0: No score in the 20th minute. Goal kick Angel City. The win last Saturday at Louisville set franchise records for wins, road wins, and points. Kurtz for Denver to Ryan. Headed ahead for Koestler. Climbing her back is Emily Sam. She gets called for the foul. And Sheehan will not take the free kick quickly. And I think that's a good idea. Denver's going to have a good look at a set piece here from about 35 to 40 yards out.
1: And Sam's has to be a little bit smarter in that situation or scenario. She's, you know, going up to try to challenge for a 50-50 ball. Those are staying on the ground. She completely goes on top of her shoulders, almost like a cheerleading move to attack the ball in that moment. Just stay tight. Apply the pressure to Koestler. Make a jump, but don't put both hands on a back of a player.
0: Sam did something similar in the game at Racing Louisville, but was not called for a foul on that play. This time it'll be Sonas from about 36 yards out, attacking the goal to one left, addressing it right footed, shifts it to the right side of the area, headed away from Reed by Jansdotter. It goes over the white sideline, deep in the right corner instead of the end line, so it'll be a Denver throw in instead of a corner.
1: Yeah, good work defensively from Jansdotter. It almost appeared that Reed was wide open for a split second. Jansdotter recognizing that, getting to the ball first, clearing it out.
0: Scoreless in the 21st minute. Yamamoto against Martin deep in the right corner. She emerges, heaps right side of the area. Recovering is Neely and clears it upfield for Angel City. In the center circle is Kurtz for Denver. Right-footed pass towards the arc finds its way to Angelina Anderson, who, like Ann Catherine Berger, doesn't bother touching it with her hands. Instead, she'll just play it with her feet.
1: Well, and I think Angel City appreciates that ball back to Anderson, so now they can reset and try to build through Denver.
0: Far side of the Angel City end, Gordon, confronted by Heaps. Left-footed pass, look out, taken away. Yamamoto to the arc, it's past Ryan and Shores, and retrieved by Savvy King. Oh, that was dangerous. Yasmin Ryan down behind the play as she was involved in a challenge with Emily Sands. Now she's back up. Angel City's ball in its end in a scoreless 22nd minute. Here's Sarah Gordon to the center line. Strokes a long pass, and Shores did not make a run down the left side, and it goes out for a Denver throw-in in their defensive third. Angel City back at BMO Stadium after a 12-day road trip that saw them emerge with a 2-1 record. And Angel City beginning a stretch of 3-10 days. Denver beginning a stretch of 3-9 days. Here's Koestler off the restart. Flicks it center circle to Ryan. Through the center circle, Sonas down the left side against King one-on-one. Janine Sonas, left-footed pass, stopped at the arc by Evelyn Shores, intended for Koestler. Neely Martin for Angel City. She's going long for Jansdotter. Jansdotter against Reed, but it rolls all the way to the area, and it's captured by Abby Smith, the Denver keeper.
1: And that's definitely one advantage that Angel City is trying to take advantage of. Jansdotter's speed is high class and can definitely be utilized against these two center backs for Denver.
0: No score in the 23rd minute. We're seeing a lot of long, direct balls by both teams.
1: Well, and it gets to be, you know, a little bit wide open when Denver attacks. Angel City's caught deep in their own end.
0: Takeaway Borges. Jansdotter to New. Slide tackle by Regan, left side of the area, and Reed clears it away from Jansdotter. Attacking third throw at Angel City, and Myara News is hurt in that challenge with Emma Regan. So Jansdotter on her back, now rolling onto her right side in pain as she's grabbing her lower right leg. We'll find out if she needs to be treated by Angel City's athletic trainer. She's onto her left side here, and the athletic trainer for Angel City, Matt Brent, not coming out yet.
1: Yeah, it looks like it's News here trying to get up and put a little bit of weight on that right lower leg. It looks like she's up now, walking it off. No trainer on the field, so that's a good sign.
0: And she gets a round of applause from Angel City's fans as Jansdotter readies her first Jans distance throw into the affair from the left sideline in a scoreless 25th minute. Jansdotter fires it to the left side of the area, headed down by Reed. Shores to News off the outside of the left goal post. And it's out for a Denver goal kick.
1: Well, and a good looking attack off of a set piece. It's the long throw in from Jansdotter that initiates it. And then it's the ball makes its way towards the goal. And it's a quick reaction from Myara News off of the layoff from Evelyn Shores. Gets it on frame, but hits the post.
0: We remain scoreless in the 25th minute. Denver's ball at its end. Sotis passed Ryan, and we get a holding foul called. Savvy King was holding Ryan's jersey. Meanwhile, Heaps was down on the other side of the center line saying, hey, that foul should have been called on the Angel City player who made contact with me.
1: On Angel City, I think, got a two-for-one special there. Heaps still complaining.
0: Yeah, this is the first time Angel City has opposed Lindsey Heaps, and now Lindsey is telling Brandon Stevens what he apparently missed. Lindsey back in the NWSL after five seasons playing for Lyon in France, and almost takeaway by Jansdotter, and Abby Smith has to clear it away as Reed had trouble with it. The long pass is chased down by Heaps. Trading paint with Savvy King. King knocked her down, and no foul. And Heaps with a red face on that one. Oh, two calls did not go her way. Here's a challenge at midfield. It comes down to Regan, claimed by Koestler, and Koestler knocks down Neely Martin for a foul, and Koestler wants an explanation from Brandon Stevens and does not give Ari Borges the ball because she's arguing with Stevens, and now Ari Borges just got pushed by Heaps, and they both point fingers at one another.
1: Well, I can't wait to see where this goes because the emotions are high for these big, big 3 points for both of these sides. Lindsey Heaps talking to the referee, getting a little bit of a talking to from him, but she's going on to plead her case. And I like Ari Borges there trying to grab the ball from Koestler. And I really didn't see much in the argument from or the foul that Lindsey Heaps thought was a foul against Savvy King.
0: No score in the 27th minute. Play back underway, but temperatures continue to rise, and it's not just the weather. Would you mind if I presumptively put Lindsey Heaps on our NWSL All-Expressive team?
1: I think she deserves a spot, for
0: and,
1: sure.
0: And our Angel City All-Villain team?
1: Yep.
0: That's got to be a record. She made both teams in less than half an hour.
1: Well done.
0: Here is Kurtz of the center circle for Denver. But you're absolutely right. You can understand why these two teams are so fired up given what is at stake. They're separated by just 2 points in the standings. Angel City, 2 points off the playoff line. Denver, 4 points off the playoff line. Right over the center line. Here's Ryan attacking. We'll go to our left for Denver. Yasmin Ryan toes a pass that's broken up by Sarah Gordon. It comes into the left corner. Sotis lets it go out for a Denver attacking third throw and left sideline.
1: And Sam's getting to Yasmin Ryan just a little bit late, which allows her to turn and face up. Not what you want to allow Yasmin Ryan to do. You want to force her back to goal.
0: Left side of the area. Here's Ryan winning it for Denver. Outside left to Regan. Nice pass to Heaps. Broken up by Martin. Charges the other way for Angel City. Long pass. She splits the defense to Jansdotter. Jansdotter back to the goal. Outside right against Reed. Jansdotter switches the field beautifully. Outside left to Shores. Left of the area. Cuts to her right. Over the left side of the area. It's knocked outside middle, and Martin slides it to Sentinel, right of the arc. Her pass off of Ryan. Sheehan intercedes to Sonis, who clears it upfield and run down by Sams at the center circle.
1: Yeah, a good-looking counterattack for Angel City. Jansdotter was in behind the back line, but credit the Sidmer defense. They were able to delay just enough to get numbers behind the ball and really not really anything dangerous coming out of it from Angel City.
0: No score in the 29th minute, but it has been a fiery first half hour. Back at the Denver end is Kurtz. Attacking from our right to our left. Angel City 2 points off the playoff line. Denver 4 points off the playoff line. Megan Reed back to Abby Smith, the Denver keeper. Right puts a laser to the near sideline of midfield. Sonis chested it down to Ryan outside left. Take it away. Giselle Thompson back to Sams. Sams pressured by Ryan. Up to Savvy King. Left puts a near sideline of midfield to Martin. Martin back to King. Back to Sams, who has some room. Emily Sams up to Ari Borges. Knocks it back to Sams. Sams thought about going long for a moment. Now left puts it near sideline to King. King pulls up, back to Sams, pressured by Kostler. Now to Gordon, back in the Angel City end. Dribbles upfield, far side. Over the center line, attacking the goal to our right. A walking dribble by Gordon, left sideline to Shores against Yamamoto. Shores coming off a brace, the first of her NWSL career at Louisville last Saturday. Ari Borges for Angel City at the center circle. Borges pulls up there. Gordon made a run down the left side. Here's Sendor. Sendor drives to the middle. Slides it to Neus, right of the arc, right side of the area. Great save by Smith. Rebound, Jansdotter left end line against Decat. Jansdotter faces up to the left end line, got the cross away, and it's caught by Smith.
1: And what a good-looking strike from Mayara Neus. And what starts that attack from Angel City is the threat of the long ball. Three players from Angel City look like they're going to threaten in behind. That opens up the pocket in front of the back line for Allie Sittner to receive the ball. And then she lays it off to Mayara Neus. And, oh, my goodness, what a save from Abby Smith for Denver.
0: No score in the 31st minute. And a great job by Abby Smith controlling the rebound and pairing it to the end line instead of just letting it go to Jansdotter. In the Angel City end is Sams. Sams up to Borges. Center circle, Sentinel, one-touch pass to Gordon. Far sideline at midfield, Shores against Decat. Evelyn drives on her. Nice pass to Sentinel, but it's just too hot to handle, and Reed cleared it out. It'll be a throw at Angel City. I'll tell you what, I said earlier that I thought Denver was playing the best out of any team in the league. Angel City right now ain't that far behind.
1: Yep.
0: Here's Neely Morton for Angel City at the center circle. Back to Sam. Denver has outscored its opponents 9-1 the last two matches. Here's Savvy King over the center line, back into the Denver end. A race between Neus and Kurtz. Kurtz taps it back to Smith. Pressured by Neus, passes around her upfield. Sonis is theoretically fouled by Giselle Thompson, but Sonis reached back behind her with both arms wrapping them around Giselle.
1: Theoretically or theatrically fouled.
0: Both.
1: I think it was a good acting job by Janine Sonis.
0: Crossing into the 30.
1: That's a veteran move, right? Mm-hmm. And you know that the pressure is coming from Angel City. They've got numbers surrounding the ball and the players. She goes down. Very smart tactical move there.
0: No score in the 33rd minute. Janine, both a veteran in the pros and also internationally, won an Olympic gold medal with Canada in 2021. Appeared in two other Olympics for them and also played for them in the 2019 World Cup. Denver's ball in its end. Delaney Sheehan over the center line. Attack will go to our left. The pass towed by Yamamoto to Ake. And we get a delayed foul, and it's called on Yamamoto in a challenge with Shores, who was hurt. Free kick Angel City from its end.
1: Yeah, I'm not sure what the delay was to blow the whistle because it looked like an obvious foul there for me. Evelyn Shores jumps the passing lane, goes for the interception, gets to the ball first, and then gets stepped on by Yamamoto.
0: Angel City's ball off the restart. Angelina Anderson, their keeper, in a scoreless 34th minute for Sams. Sams back to Angelina Anderson. Fourth in the NWSL with a goals against average of 1.09. Now here's Sams shooting one to the center circle. Akeb misplays it. Centnor sends Jansdottir away. Driving left side. One on two. Cuts around Akeb. Gets to the arc. Blast one. It's blocked by Kaylee Kurtz. Fighting for the ball outside right are King and Ryan. And Savvy King gets called for the foul. But that was quite a battle between those two.
1: And that was definitely a foul there. I mean, Ryan goes to ground. But good recognition by Allie Centnor, knowing that Jansdottir has the speed advantage against Megan Reed. But I think in that moment, Jansdottir has to go direct to the goal. Once she sees it's just one player, Reed, in front of her, she has the speed to beat her. She cuts it back, which allows more numbers to get behind the ball for Denver.
0: No score, 35th minute. Sotis going long for Ryan. She's double-teamed. Knees it ahead. Run down by Savvy King, who sends it back to Angelina Anderson at her arm. Anderson with a franchise record 7 shutouts this season, including last Saturday at Racing Louisville. Off now to Gordon. Far sideline Shores of the Angel City end. Left foots it, center circle, far side. Jansdottir bumped by Reed. Jansdottir keeps her away from the ball to Shores. Shores dribbles through the center circle, goes down, and a foul called on Denver. Free kick Angel City. Drawn by Shores. Quick restart. Sams to the near sideline of midfield for King. King places a pass anticipated well by Kurtz, who took it away. Bad touch by Sonas. She battles Muse, and Muse held up Sonas for a foul.
1: Yeah, the referee calling things a little bit too tight, in my opinion, right now. It's a good battle between Sonas and News, both going for the ball, both doing a little pulling and tugging and pushing.
0: This has been your typical venomous NWSL game. Here's a slow back pass that goes off of Centnor and out. Denver gets a throw in from its end, but Denver especially has been playing with fire. They've had a lot of near turnovers in their end. Reed up to midfield, far side. Gordon locks up Koestler. Helps Ari Borges take it away. News, nice pass to Jansdottir outside middle. Right of the yard. Jansdottir against Kurtz, and Kurtz slides it away nicely. It goes over the right sideline. Who's going to get it off the throw? And Angel City will. And remember, their best chance came off a Jans distance throw in earlier.
1: And Kurtz is upset because she thought it was her ball here off of Jansdottir, but it was almost like the referee was waiting to see who would turn away from the ball first. And it was Denver that turned away, so he called it Angel City ball.
0: Good theatrics there, Spendis. You got to do what you got to do.
1: Exactly. You always go pick up the ball. It doesn't matter if you touched it last. If there's a question, because that can happen sometimes.
0: No score, 37th minute. Spendis about to strut towards the right sideline for a patented Jans distance throw-in. She heaves this one into the right side of the area, headed out by Ryan. Martin volleys it to Jansdottir, who rifles it right into Ryan. It bounces back to Sotis, clearing it off of Jansdottir and out, throwing Denver deep at its end in a scoreless 37th minute.
1: Yeah, I think she just wasn't expecting the speed of Ryan to close on her that quickly. Didn't know what to do with it, just tried to blast it.
0: Here is Sonas, right-footing it upfield. Savvy King battling Koestler. King heads it back to Sams. Up goes the boot. She's able to pop it to Borges, who chest it down. Take it away immediately by Ryan for Denver. Bad back pass. Right to Centnor for Angel City. Stopped by a cab. And Denver has it back under control at its end. Kaylee Kurtz wants to go long. A long one for Yamamoto. She connects with Yamamoto against Gordon, and Gordon just outruns her flat out. Emma. Gordon clears it up the far sideline. Centnor trying to keep it in. Akeb knocks it away to Heaps, right side of the area. She's got Koestler back to the goal. Nice pass to Ryan, left of the spot. Stopped by Savvy King. Ari Borges going long for Young's daughter. Heads it through the center circle. One down by Sonitz. Oh, man, are these teams playing well. Here's Ari Borges near side at midfield. Borges pulls up at a scoreless 38th minute. Neely Martin.

0: Angel City third in the NWSL defensively, allowing just over a goal per match. Last year, they were ninth defensively. So an improvement from year to year and also since the World Cup break. Angelina Anderson, one times into a scrambling Sams. Sams pulls up, back to Anderson in her area. Tries the far side with Gordon. We're at a scoreless 40th minute. Sarah marches upfield, strokes a right-footed pass to Centnor. Far sideline against Yamamoto. She banks it off of Yamamoto down the left sideline. Jan Zotter lopes after it. And the offside flag is up. It'll be a free kick, Denver.
1: And Jan Zotter knew she was offside, so she hesitated to go for that initially. No call gets made, and so she continues her run. I understand wanting to get the call right, but that was an obvious offside. Blow the whistle, save everybody some energy.
0: And Emma Sears says, why didn't you do that for me last week? No score, about to cross into the 41st minute. First ever meeting between Angel City and expansion Denver Summit. Denver's ball at its end. Sheehan gives it away, headed down by Borges. Into the center circle, Martin scoops a pass, but not over Ryan. Ryan sends it back to the center line, far side, claimed by Shores. Taps it back to Gordon. Gordon right puts it near side at midfield. King attacking the goal to our right. Savvy, bad touch. Ryan stole it. Her pass is taken by Heaps. Heaps back into the Denver end. It's claimed by Myara News. Double team, written off the ball by Kurtz, but it goes right to Shores. Shores, nice pass to Centnor. Allie Centnor left of the area against a cat. Drives to her right, gets to the arc. Her shot is blocked. It was blocked by Sheehan. Kurtz clears it upfield, but Martin held it in. Outside left, Gordon. One touch ball for Sams. Sam's outside of the right to King in a scoreless 41st. Outside right, Giselle Thompson driving to her left on Sonas. Giselle Thompson loads up, left-footed pass, stopped by Kurtz, goes to Akat. Akat clears it upfield, tapped by Kostler, but run down by Gordon for Angel City. Good stretch of possession here by Angel City. Neely Martin in the center circle as Angel City has it set up. Center line, far side, Gordon. Gordon for Shores. And she's going to recycle it back to Angelina Anderson, and Angel City will set up once more.
1: And I think that's a good idea. You could tell that the front runners for Angel City, particularly Spindes Janzatter, was a little bit gassed there, wasn't making runs. I mean, they are moving, trying to be options constantly. They're pressing. So good idea to send it backwards. Take a breather.
0: No score, 42nd minute. Anderson out to midfield, headed by Reed to the far side. Trapped by Allie Centnor for Angel City. Chips a beautiful pass almost over Kurtz, who headed it down. It was intended for a streaking Muse down the middle. Now at the center line near side, it's taken over by Savvy King for Angel City. Giselle Thompson, left foot's a beautiful pass to Borges. Charges down the right side. Right-footed ball off of Reed, claimed by Regan up to Sheehan for Denver. Sheehan with a back pass to Kurtz. Kurtz left foots it upfield, and Heaps sends Martin flying, and Lindsay Heaps gets called for the foul. And Heaps walks away sarcastically and gets very close to walking by Neely Martin.
1: Yeah, I thought she was actually going to help her up, but what was I thinking? She almost steps on her hands.
0: That's what I was looking for. I'm like, she's not going to, quote unquote, accidentally step on her hands, is she?
1: I mean, it was a really severe hip check there on Neely Martin. Martin's still slow to get up.
0: I mean, we have seen an intentional with a different team in a different setting, hair stepping on earlier this year in the NWSL involving Boston. But a free kick, Angel City, in the Denver end, attacking the go to our right.
1: Well, I'm actually surprised that the referee isn't talking to Lindsay Heaps after seeing, you know, a look back at that. It was pretty brutal of a tackle.
0: Did the first yellow card of the match be far behind?
1: Probably not, the way he's been calling it. Pretty tight, Emily Sam, just making sure he knows, okay, next time that needs to be a card.
0: That was only the second foul committed by Heaps. It seems for some reason like there's been more. Harris Shores off the free kick, left sideline against Yamamoto. Beats Yamamoto, but Yamamoto screens Shores from getting the ball, and Akek comes back for Denver to Kostler. Confronted by Gordon, who takes it away. Excellent decision by Sarah. Leaves it outside left with Shores. In a scoreless 44th minute, outside right to Centnor. Centnor moving in on Sonas. Flicks it to Neuse. At the right end line, her cross just past Giselle Thompson. Right point of the area.

0: As Sentinor picks it up for Angel City. Sentinor is stopped by Sotis, who takes it away. Sotis back to the right end line to Smith, who gets it out of there.
1: Sentinor looked like she had the edge going line to the outside, cuts inside centrally.
0: New scores on a turnaround volley from the arc! City's single season goal scoring record. Her eighth.
1: Well, and it happened so quickly. It was Myara News collecting it at the top of the 18, and it was a quick turn that set up her shot, beating Abby Smith, giving Angel City the 1-0 lead. And Abby Smith, after the ball goes in the back of the net, she grabs the ball, sets it up to the point that Myara News collected it. She's yelling right now at the sideline official, pleading her case, which she thinks that I believe was a potential offside. Of course, they're going to review it here. She's still yelling.
0: We're going to wait until Brandon Stevens restarts play, but guess who wound up getting the assist, Tracy? Sarah Gordon. No goal contributions, her first 9 years in the league, and that was her third this year alone, and her second in as many matches. And it's in the books. It's a good goal. Angel City leads.
1: Well, and none bigger than that assist there, and it happened so quickly. Gordon finds Noose, and oh my goodness, what a turn. Back to goal, turns to face the goal, set up her shot, and just nails it past Abby Smith.
0: Here's Ake for Denver. Attack him to go to our left. Ake's pass stopped by Evelyn Shores. Clears it upfield. Sentinor's got it. 1-0 Angel City. We're in first half stoppage time. Ari Borges to the near side to Savvy King. We're scheduled for just 1 minute of first half stoppage time. It might be extended to two since that was probably posted before the goal was scored by Newt. Here is Sams over the center line. It's headed away from Newt by Kurtz. Claimed by Sheehan, backed up by Giselle Thompson, and a foul called on Giselle in midfield. You know what? I think Sarah Gordon's assists the last two matches are related to Savvy King returning to the lineup. I think Gordon is able to be more active offensively when she also has King out there.
1: You're absolutely right. With the speed that King has, that allows Gordon to get more involved in the attack, get up higher up the field.
0: First half whistle shrieks at BMO Stadium. Myara News' goal in the 45th minute has given Angel City Football Club a 1-0 halftime lead over expansion Denver Summit. And Tracy Bailey and I will snack on some orange slices, recap the first half after these. You're kicking it with Angel City FC on the iHeartRadio app.
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9: Halftime. More Angel City FC action is on the way. But first, Tracy Bailey and Isaac Lowenkron.
0: Fun first half at BMO Stadium with Angel City Football Club leading Denver Summit FC 1-0. Angel City 2 points behind Seattle for the eighth and final playoff spot in the NWSL. But Denver is just 4 points behind Seattle and therefore just 2 points behind Angel City. So if Angel City wins, they move back above the playoff line. If Denver wins, they pass Angel City in the standings and would be just 1 point off the playoff line. The reason Angel City has the 1-0 lead came right before halftime. Sonas back to the right end line to Smith, who gets it out of there.
1: Or looked like she had the edge going line to the outside, cuts inside centrally.
0: Neal scores on a turnaround volley from the arc. City's single season goal scoring record, her eighth.
1: Well, and that's how quickly it happened. I was talking about the previous play. The ball looks like it's going to get cleared out. Sarah Gordon does a great job of intercepting the ball and then giving Mayara News a ball that she was able to settle down, turn on the half volley, and her shot, oh my goodness, just rockets it past Abby Smith. Abby Smith actually got down, got a touch on it, but hit with so much pace, it goes into the back of the net.
0: Mayara News now has gold in 7 of the last 9 matches that she has played in. And as we mentioned, Sarah Gordon got the assist. It's just so fascinating that Gordon, in her distinguished career, no goal contributions her first 9 seasons. She has 3 goal contributions this year alone, all of them assist, including back-to-back assists. As we look at some of the stats for the first half, Tracy, with Angel City leading it 1-0, Denver had 57% possession to 43% for Angel City. But what jumped out to me for a number of reasons, the shots on target, Angel City 3, Denver absolutely none.
1: Well, and that was a big area that I think Angel City needed to improve going into the break, is they were creating shots, probably one of the top teams in terms of number of shots per game, but the shots on target towards the bottom of the league and shots on target. So that percentage is, those percentages have gone up for Angel City, especially in the last few games, and that they're starting to see that with their scoring that they're having. And another one that stood out for me, one of the stats from the first half, 16 touches in the opposition box for Denver, 11 for Angel City. So Denver, they're getting inside the box, but the box defending we keep talking about for Angel City has improved so much. And the amount of numbers that Denver throws inside the 18 once the ball gets down there, it's suffocating. So everybody having to do their duty and their job getting behind the ball for Angel City.
0: And I touched on this as a reason for Sarah Gordon's larger role attacking with the offense recently. But here's another reason why Savvy King appears to be just so valuable for Angel City since returning. Including last year, when Savvy King is in Angel City's lineup, they have a record of 9 wins, 4 losses, and 4 ties. Without Savvy King in the lineup, they have a record of 7 wins, 17 losses, and 7 ties. And particularly the last 3 games, that back line has just looked almost impenetrable.
1: Yeah, you're right. And she's tasked tonight with having to manage Janine Sonas. So that's a big task. Their leading scorer for Denver. She's an outside back getting forward. So up for the task so far today. And I think another that thing that has attributed to Sarah Gordon getting more involved in the attack is her confidence on the ball. I felt like, you know, in seasons prior, she wanted to get rid of it after 1 or 2 touches. Now we're seeing her have the space and having the ability and the confidence to go forward, find those players into the attack as well.
0: Angel City has a 1-0 halftime lead over Denver Summit FC. 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Also tonight in the NWSL, Kansas City and Orlando played to an entertaining 2-2 draw at Kansas City. Barbara Banda scored both Orlando goals. She has 16 this year, two behind Ashley Sanchez for the Golden Boot. Temwa Shawinga scored her 10th goal for Kansas City, which with the tie is now tied for sixth place with Portland. Orlando with the tie is now tied with Denver for 10th place on 30 points. But the big story all week has been what happened off the field at Kansas City, Tracy. Vlatko Andonovski, their previous head coach, and obviously the previous head coach of the U.S. national team. Last season, he stepped down as their head coach, became their sporting director. But out this week was Vlatko Andonovski as Kansas City sporting director, and some of his now former players were not thrilled.
1: Yeah, it was kind of an awkward departure, the timing of it all, the press release that got released, really not mentioning all of the success that he's had at Kansas City and the record-breaking season that he head coached last year for, and just not really being acknowledged for any of that. So a lot of players and former players are talking, and they're just kind of throwing out their appreciation for all of that, all that he has done for their careers, which has been, you know, pretty rewarding, I would feel, for him to be able to see, and further confirmation that he has had a huge impact on a lot of these players and this league.
0: Halftime at BMO Stadium, Angel City Football Club with a 1-0 lead over Denver Summit FC on a goal by Myara News, assisted by Sarah Gordon in the 45th minute. Myara News' 8th goal of the season, tying Angel City's single-season goal-scoring record that was set last year by Riley Tiernan. Tracy Bailey and I will have the second half kickoff straight ahead. You're kicking it with Angel City Football Club on the iHeartRadio app.
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0: Just about to kick off the second half at BMO Stadium with Angel City FC holding a 1-0 lead over Denver Summit FC by Aaron News. Scoring her 8th goal of the season with a beautiful turnaround left-footed volley from the penalty arc on a Sarah Gordon assist just before halftime, tying Angel City's single-season goal-scoring record that was set last year by Riley Tiernan. By the way, I just realized something. Angel City's last three matches have featured players scoring a brace. It was Evelyn Shores at Racing Louisville, Prisca Chalupia at Boston, Ashley Sanchez, even though that was from North Carolina three games ago. So who knows? Maybe Myron Hughes could break the record tonight. Here in the second half, Denver defends the northern goal to our left in front of Abby Smith. Angel City defends the southern goal to our right in front of Angelina Anderson. Angel City did not make a substitution at halftime, and neither did Denver. Both teams have a lot of depth on their benches this evening, especially at the forward position.
1: Yeah, attacking-wise, Angel City has Prisca Chalupia, who has started the last couple of matches for Angel City, two goals in the last two matches. And Denver, their biggest scoring threat, probably Olivia Thomas, two goals in the last two games for her as well, but she's had very limited minutes, 28 combined minutes in the last two matches, and was able to score two goals.
0: And Tosh Flynn has also been a really productive player off their bench for Denver as well. It'll be Denver kicking off to begin the second half. Melissa Kosler is over the ball in the center circle. As Angel City wins, they pass Seattle for the eighth and final playoff spot as Kosler sends it back to Smith, who right puts it over the center line looking for Ryan. Ryan heads it back far side at midfield to Sonitz. Pursued by Thompson. And now Kurt, center circle, swooping in as Jansdotter took it away to Martin. Borges reverses it back to Sams on the Angel City end. Sams right puts it near side to Sarah Gordon. Gordon left puts a roller upfield to Sentinor, near side at midfield. Back it goes to Martin. Martin to Jansdotter. One touch pass to Sentinor. Bursting down the left side. Allie Sentinor. Left-footed pass for Jansdotter. Broken up by Sonis. Sonis kicks it ahead. Gets inside of Jansdotter. Right puts it back into the Angel City end. All over it is Evelyn Shores.
1: And Sentinor had Giselle Thompson blazing, trying to get up on that far side. Just couldn't get it all the way over across the field to her.
0: 1-0 Angel City, second half just underway. King to the far sideline. Giselle Thompson for Angel City on the march. Giselle Thompson cut off by a cat. Doubles it back to King. Wright puts it back to Sams in the Angel City area, far side. Into their goal box to Anderson. Angelina to the near side to Gordon. Heavy touch. Gets knocked down by Heaps, but got it up to Sentinor. Sentinor, far side to King. No hard feelings, meanwhile, between Gordon and Heaps. Here's King down the right sideline, hustling after Giselle Thompson. She's got it. Giselle Thompson moving in, isolated on a care, drives on her, beats her right side of the area. The cross is broken up, however, by Kurtz. Heads towards the right sideline and finally goes over, throwing Angel City.
1: I love that take by Thompson, though. Goes 1v1 against Aka and knows that Aka has speed, but gets by her, dips her shoulder. Gets her head up, just unable to connect with that cross inside the box.
0: Jan's distance throwing number three for Spendis on the right sideline. Will the third time be the charm? 2 minutes into the second half. 1-0 Angel City. Jansdotter launches right side of the area. Claimed by Giselle Thompson. She fires just wide of the right goal post. Goal kick Denver.
1: Oh, so close. And these throw-ins by Jansdotter have been threatening. So it's probably something that they have worked on. We know they've worked on them in the past, but they look even more threatening here tonight. And it just trickles over to Giselle Thompson. She lets the ball run across her body to set up her left-footed shot, looking for the near post, and doesn't miss by much.
0: I'm half joking about this, but I think Denver, if they're given a choice, they might want to just concede the corner kick next time instead of a throw-in. There is Sonis for Denver. Pressured in her end by Giselle Thompson. Taps it back to Kurtz. Back over to Sonis. King and Giselle Thompson have done an excellent job on Sonis tonight. Haley Kurtz for Denver in its end. 1-0 Angel City. 3 minutes into the second half. Kurtz up the middle to Regan. Regan, center line, far side. Heaps got bumped away by King. Claimed, however, by Regan. Back to Heaps. Lindsay Heaps, left sideline. Down the left sideline for Ryan. Ryan left of the area. One-on-one on Sams. She moves in. Back outside left to Sheehan. Sheehan outside left to Sonis. Sotis left of the area to Ryan. Ryan left footed shot, handled easily by Anderson. No rebound.
1: Yeah, and a good job by the back line. Just understanding the space in between the back line and Angelina Anderson, making sure that Anderson was able to cover it. And she did, able to get to that ball.
0: Here's Sam's dribbling upfield, taps far sideline to King. King pressured by Ryan. Left foot to pass. Martin, look out. Right to Koestler. Koestler to the arc. Yamamoto for the tie. Chips it in. An Angel City giveaway. And it's 1-1 in the 49th minute. And Yuzuki Yamamoto has scored goals in three consecutive matches.
1: And an unfortunate giveaway is what starts that transition moment for Denver. It's a part of the field that you just can't have those giveaways because Angel City's so stretched out. And then it's pretty easy finish from that point. Yamamoto just sets up her left foot inside the 18 and picks out her spot and delivers.
0: Oh, that was a beautifully placed shot by Yamamoto. That was completely unstoppable. In fact, that looked like it kissed the inside of the left goalpost. Angel City Football Club and Denver tied at one in the 49th minute, and you knew it would not come easy. Denver on it again. Heaps for Yasmin Ryan. She gets to the arc, hits the top of the crossbar. Heaps scores on the rebound. Two goals in a minute by Denver, and they show why they're the hottest team in the league. Lindsey Heap busts out of what had been a frustrating night by hammering in the rebound after the original shot was tattooed off the crossbar. It's 2-1 Denver.
1: And Angel City right now gathering, having a talk, because it's another turnover. And again, in a dangerous part of the field, right in the middle, the ball gets laid off to Yasmin Ryan, and she tags this shot off of the crossbar. And it's the deflection that lands right at the foot in the path of Lindsey Heaps. And she does really well to keep that ball down and low. And that's all she has to do in that situation, because really no player rushing to pressure in that moment. She sees Angelina's trying to get up off of the ground from the initial shot from Yasmin Ryan, has all net to work with. Puts it on frame into the back of the net.
0: Have not restarted play just yet. We didn't really see anything live that would make us think that it shouldn't have been a goal. But that's all that's standing between Angel City and an official 2-1 deficit right now. And play still has not been restarted yet, as the video assistant referee, Anya Voigt, is looking at something leading up to the last play.
1: Well, if that goal stands, that will be Lindsey Heap's first goal since returning to the NWSL, and first goal with Denver Summit.
0: So those two goals, assuming they stand, came in the span of exactly 60 seconds. They were 60 seconds apart. But we still have not restarted play after the second goal. And I think we are moments from now as Lindsey Heaps is walking away and the goal is in the books. And Denver has taken a 2-1 lead over Angel City. There was a movie called Gone in 60 Seconds. That's what happened to Angel City's lead. Off the kickoff, here's Emily Sams, far-sided midfield. Bad pass over the far sideline. And what's going on?
1: Yeah, Angel City's got to get their emotions together, get back to the focus that they had in the first half.
0: Two goals in 60 seconds by Denver, and they've taken a 2-1 lead over Angel City as Jan Zotter heads it ahead to News. Angel City not done yet, however. Jan Zotter, right side of the area, knocked down right at the edge of the area by Sotis. No call! And then Yasmin Ryan goes down in a challenge with Giselle Thompson, and Giselle gets called for the foul, and cue the fans.
1: And it's Mayara News making a run, and Neely Martin talking to the referee right now saying, look at it, look at it. The referee just whistles now to continue play, so no foul called. News was clearly in the box.
0: 2-1 Denver, 54th minute, as they just scored two goals in 60 seconds. Far sideline in midfield. It squirts into the center circle. Yamamoto claims. Back it goes to Regan. Reed to the near sideline for Akay. Akay over the center line. Yamamoto taps it for Koestler outside of the right. Leaves with Akay. Here comes Sentinel from behind. Akay able to pirouette away from Alley barely and get it back to Reed. Angel City led 1-0 at halftime, but in the first 5 minutes of the second half, Denver scored 2 goals in a 60-second span. Reed over the center line to Heaps, who scored the second goal. He knocks it right sideline to Akay. Akay wide right to Heaps, right point of the area. Back to a pass to Akay. Right end line in front, save Anderson. Boy, it really could have gotten ugly. Giselle Thompson, Tim News, a tap to Jansdotter, flying the other way. Myra News makes a run to the right side of the area. She absorbs contact, but it's deflected high on the shot by Regan. Corner kick, Angel City, presented by Cedar Sinai.
1: That was about a 60-yard sprint plus from News and Jansdotter doing everything they can in that last transition moment because it was some exceptional goalkeeping from Angelina Anderson at the near end. And then on the far end, Angel City's off to the races. It's Jansdotter trying to get an edge and get around the back line. It's deflected in the end.
0: 2-1 Denver, crossing into the 56 minutes. Quarter kick taken short to Sentinel. Outside right with the cross. Heaps headed away from Shores, comes down to Borges, heads it back upfield, and King going to roll it back into the Angel City half for Angelina Anderson. Anderson starts it with Neely Martin. What Angel City has going for it is plenty of time left.
1: Yep, there is so much time left in this match, and it's interesting when Denver played Gotham, the score 0-0 going to halftime, and Nick Cushing in the post-game press conference just talked about how he challenged his team. He didn't think they were being brave. He didn't think they were doing enough and going out and taking risks. So I'm sure conversation was similar to that tonight. Not a lot of attacking chances that were really threatening against Angel City. And oh my goodness, they came out of the locker room once again, and just as they did against Gotham, with a bang.
0: 2-1 Denver in the 56th minute. Here's Sentinel far sideline for Angel City. Up to Martin. Martin slips. Martin is then forced to foul Delaney Sheehan, and Denver gets a free kick far side at midfield. They take it quickly. Sonis for Yamamoto left side. Her pass is stopped by Emily Sam. Looks like they've switched Yamamoto to the left and Ryan to the right here. Savvy King in the Angel City end. Center line, far side. Kurtz for Sheehan. Attacking the goal to our right. Yamamoto left sideline. Outside left to Heaps. Left sideline, Yamamoto. Yamamoto knocked away by Borges to Giselle Thompson. Attacking the goal to our left. Through the center circle to Sentinel. Angel City flying downfield. Sentinel run down from behind by Yasmin Ryan. Good effort. Now Giselle Thompson throwing her weight around. Trying to create a turnover, but Ryan comes away. Near side of midfield, Koestler. Koestler against Gordon there. Sarah Koestler! And Gordon took it away. Oh, she boxed out Koestler and then heeled it past her to control for Angel City. Shores going long, trying to curl it behind a K, who's knocked down by Myra News for a foul. Free kick Denver. It's 2-1 Denver over Angel City in the 58th minute.
1: Yeah, the intensity level has not dropped at all in this second half. Both teams really going for it. Exceptional defensive work by Sarah Gordon.
0: Neither club has made a substitution yet. Both teams have really deep benches, especially on the front line. As Tracy said, that was Lindsey Heap's first goal since returning to the NWSL. It was the 26th of her career. He played with the Portland Thorns from 2016 to 2021. Here's a foul called on Allie Sentinel, knocking down Heaps at a free kick Denver from its end.
1: And I think you hear the boos because it's constant complaining from Lindsey Heaps, and then eventually she gets her way with what I would consider a pretty, you know, low-level foul here. Nothing much in it. Nothing that we haven't seen go uncalled all game long.
0: Intent. Throwing Denver from its end. Denver with 4 shots already here in the second half. And 2 of them have gone in for a 2-1 lead. Another one was tattooed off the crossbar. In the Denver end, here's Ari Borges for Angel City. Swept away, however, by Regan. Saved by Sams. Volleys it for King. King able to get it in front of Sonis. Outside middle. Left side, Sentinel with Shores. Sentinel keeps it, drives to the middle, fires for the tie, just high. Goal kick, Denver. That was right in her wheelhouse.
1: It was, and good idea from Allie Sittner as Evelyn Shores makes that overlapping run wide to her left. She recognizes that that took about three or four defenders' attention to cover Shores, what they thought was going to be the pass to Shores, and then that opened up a channel and a lane for Allie Sittner to drive towards the middle and take her shot.
0: 2-1 Denver, crossing into the 60th minute. Sarah Gordon, midfield near side, volleys it past Sam's at the center circle. Ryan pounces on it, recovering as Emily to tow it away. They fight for it, and it's claimed by Sonas for Denver. Keeps attacking the go to our right. No look pass to Sonas outside middle. She's bumped by Borges. It's saved by Sheehan. Flicks it to Heaps. Getting there first is Shores, who clears it over the near sideline. Throw in Denver. That was a demolition derby of a sequence. Okay, we'll throw it in for Denver, attacking the goal to our right. Into Sheehan, turning left on the dribble. Sheehan turns right on the dribble now. Sheehan turns left, twirls around Muse. Sheehan strokes it for Ryan, right of the arc, towed away by Sams, backed up by Kosler, kicked away by Borges, finally cleared by King. Back to the Denver end. Okay, goes back to get it. Okay, against Sentinel. She gets by Sentinel and back passes it back to Reed. Now across to the far side to Kurtz. 2-1 Denver as we hit the one-hour mark. If Denver wins, they pass Angel City in the standings and would be 2 points behind, or 1 point behind Seattle for the eighth and final playoff spot. Haley Kurtz, the NWSL's all-time Iron Woman. Back it goes to Smith. Right puts it over the center line downfield, lined up by Shores. Heads it towards the center circle, chested down, however, by Sheehan. Motors down the middle for Denver. Leaves it with Sotis, left of the arc. Sotis with a right-footed scoop, scores! What a shot by Janine Sotis from outside of the area. It's 3-1 Denver with three goals in a 13-minute span.
1: Yeah, and that's something that we have seen time and time again from this Denver Summit team. So good at a quick switch of the field, recognizing and understanding that Janine Sonas, well, she will be there. She will make that run on the far side. The ball gets cut centrally to Sonas. She just has a collective touch to set up her shot, curls it into the far post. It's pretty much textbook Janine Sonas, circa 2026. Goal.
0: That was from 23 yards away. So two of Denver's three goals have been world-class shots. And Angel City needs to change things up drastically, and they make their first substitutions of the match. Priska Chalupia comes in for Myara Muse. Karina Laguerre comes into the match as well. Laguerre replacing Neely Martin. These Angel City substitutions presented by Sprouts Farmers Market. Tosh Flint comes in for Denver replacing Yamamoto. The problem is, as we told you at halftime, Flint is one of the best subs in the league with 5 goals and 4 assists this year. Denver 3, Angel City 1 in the 63rd minute. Here is Sams going long. Stopped by Sonas. Sonas to Regan, into the center circle to Ryan, and here they come again, attacking the goal to our right, back to the goal, Kosler, to Sheehan, taken away by Borges. Borges, a long one behind the defense for Jonsdottir. Jonsdottir's got a breakaway with Chalupia. Here's Chalupia, score! Offside flag is up! And for the second time this year, a beautiful combination goal between Jonsdottir and Chalupia is nullified by an offside. Of course, the first time it happened in Chicago, they combined to score 10 minutes later.
1: Yeah, and it's going to be offside on Chalupia. Unfortunately, it's such a beautiful run from Jonsdottir, and she eats up the space so well. But that's Chalupia. She has to make herself an option for Jonsdottir. We've seen that happen before where she's just early. She's early in her run, and she's trying to be an option. But in that moment, as the second forward in a 2v1, 2v2 situation, you absolutely absolutely have to make yourself onside here. And the question now becomes, she's absolutely in front of the two defenders. So the referee going to take a look at this here.
0: Yep.
1: Is she behind the ball? If she's behind the ball, then she's onside.
0: Right. You can't be offside if you're behind the ball. Okay, so this is going to VAR. And as Angel City fans know, VAR this season has stood for virtually always wrong. However, we'll wipe all that away if VAR can make this a goal. It's Denver 3, Angel City 1. We've just crossed it at the 65th minute. Angel City appeared to score a goal on a Priskatulifia tap-in from Svendis Janzauer. The call on the field was offside. However, video assistant referee Anya Voigt has recommended an on-field review by center referee Brandon Stevens. And he is looking at it on the monitor right now.
1: And I know, you know, as soon as the call got made, Svendis Janzauer raises her shirt to cover her face.
0: Here's Brandon Stevens.
15: After review, there's no offside offense. The 5 seconds left.
0: Game on.
1: Game on. And after so many unfortunate decisions made by VAR, Angel City finally can be friends again with VAR, because after second glance, yes, Krista Chalupi is absolutely behind the ball in that moment. And as soon as it got called for offside, I saw Svendis put the shirt to her face. You understand the frustration, because she had an opportunity to take it herself. But she actually makes the right play there. The angle got cut off by Smith. She laid it off to Chalupia. I'm glad they get rewarded there.
0: Denver 3, Angel City 2, 66th minute. And is what is turning into one of the best games in the NWSL this year. Gorgeous on the charge, going for the tie. Janzauer, great save again by Abby Smith. Rebound into the left corner and out for an Angel City corner kick presented by Cedar Sinai.
1: Wow, and just like that, Angel City trying to do what Denver did to them moments ago. Score back-to-back goals here, and they'll get another chance here on a corner kick opportunity.
0: Allie Sentinel will take it from the left corner. She's got Giselle Thompson up the left sideline. Allie with a right-footed in-swinger, headed over the left end line by Emily Sands, who lunged for it, but it was last hit by Denver, and Angel City gets another goal, a corner kick presented by Cedar Sinai. So Chalupia came in right after Denver scored its third goal, and she changed the match less than 2 minutes later. What a game between two of the hottest teams in the league. It's 3-2, Denver over Angel City in the 67th minute. Another corner kick, Angel City from the left corner by Sentinel. Allie Sentinel's white-footed corner kick, headed out of the area by Reed. Here's Savvy King, volleying it to the left side of the area. It's going to be cleared upfield by Tosh Flint. And claimed by Savvy King, near-sided midfield. Left sideline to Sentinel. Sentinel wide left, left-footed cross is blocked over the left sideline by Kosler. And a throw-in for Sentinel. She takes it into the left corner to Sams. Back to the goal against the Cat. Wide left Sentinel, left point of the area. Borges double team trying to slip it through to Shores. Cleared by Akeh, held in by Laguerre to Borges. Back to Karina, left of the area to Sam. Here's Sams with a left-footed cross. Back post, loose in the goal box and cleared out of there calmly by Reed. And now Angel City's on the front foot. Trailing 3-2 in the 68th minute. Here's Ryan taking over for Denver. Back at its end with a back pass to Sotis. Taken right back by Borges. Borges down the middle, just past Sentinel. Akeh, upfield to Flint. Flint for Denver, turns left on the dribble. Right puts it over the center line, right to Sarah Gordon for Angel City. Center circle, Borges to Laguerre. Attacking the goal to our left. Left sideline, Sams. Sams for Janzauer, outside left, driving on Reed. Reed knocks her down for a foul. It's a free kick, Angel City, outside left. From about 25 yards out.
1: And that's good work by Janzauer. Back to goal. Feels the pressure come from Reed. Smart play and decision to go down here, because this is a dangerous spot for Angel City on the set piece.
0: Angel City going for the tie. They trail 3-2 in the 69th minute. Allie Sentinel will take the free kick from 24 yards to the left. Attack will go to our left. Meanwhile, Sarah Gordon ran to the sideline to relay a hot shot in for Savvy King. Sentinel chips a goal box caught by Smith.
1: And Sentinel chose to go with the right foot, so swinging in towards the goal, kind of going around about. I would have liked to have seen her hit that with her left foot to swing away from Abby Smith. Smith, not the tallest goalkeeper in the league at 5'9".
0: Here's a K on the Denver end, getting past Sentinel, over the center line, attacking the goal to our right. And the pass, Gordon got a toe on it. It's cleared upfield by Sams, taken right back by Sheehan. Sheehan, who assisted on Sonis' beautiful goal that made it 3-1, but then Priska Chalufia scored to make it 3-2 Denver. Down the middle, here comes Regan. Gets it back from Flint. Outside left to Sonis. 70th minute. Denver 3, Angel City 2. At the center circle, Kurth pursued by Chalufia. Got it away to Reed. Reed, center circle to Regan, and back now to Kurtz. Kurtz for Flint. All over her is Laguerre. Back into the center circle to Kurtz. Chalufia's goal was her fifth this season. Long pass to Heaps, right of the area. One-on-one against Gordon, and Gordon bumps into her, sends Heaps flying, takes the ball away, and then Heaps gets revenge with a trip of Gordon as her shin guard comes out again, and Heaps is going to get the first yellow card of the night.
1: That absolutely has to be a yellow card. Heaps not happy with the initial takeaway from Sarah Gordon. And then she, once Sarah Gordon takes that long touch, you saw the look in Heaps' eyes. She's going for it, going to ground, trying to make a tackle back on Gordon. It's completely late. No ball. Please come up.
0: Denver, meanwhile, is going to make two more substitutions here. And look out now. Olivia Thomas, super rookie out of North Carolina, is going to check in of a man. Devin Lynch will also check in. Thomas comes into the game for Kosler, and Lynch will come in for Regan. It's 3-2 Denver in the 71st minute. Now Thomas has goals in back-to-back Denver matches off the bench. And ironically, she was a college teammate of Sentinel, Savvy, and Shores, the three S's of Angel City with North Carolina. Yasmin Ryan off the restart. It's blocked by King. Spins to Borges. Center circle, Chalufia. Moves it for Giselle Thompson. Attack will go to our left. Gives Chalufia a lot of runway. One-on-one against Kurtz. And a good slide tackle by Kurtz. It's over the right sideline. Throw in Angel City. It's going to be a yawns distance throw in the 72nd minute. It's Denver 3, Angel City 2. Remember, Angel City has gotten multiple scoring chances off of Jan's distance throw-ins in this match. They attack the goal to our left. Zvendis ready to let it fly for the right sideline. We have liftoff. All the way into the goal box. It bounces to the left side of the area, and a K got a high boot on Sentinel, who was down. Is this going to be a penalty kick? It's a yellow card on a K. But will it be a penalty kick? It happened in the goal box.
1: Yeah, it absolutely has to be a penalty kick here. Angel City already grabbing the ball. Ari Borges really smart there. Grabs the ball, stands near the penalty spot so that Denver can't do anything dirty to it.
0: Yeah, Brandon Stevens has not pointed at the spot yet. It's got to be a penalty kick for Angel City, even though he hasn't pointed. It is going to be a penalty kick for Angel City. Everyone's standing around, and Angel City will have a chance to tie this match after falling behind 3-1 seemingly moments ago. Now, opponents against Abby Smith this year are 4 out of 5. The only one that was not a goal was a miss. And all of Angel City's penalty kicks have been taken by Myara News. But here's the thing. Remember, a short time ago, News got subbed out of the match. Ari Borges is currently over the ball at the penalty spot. Will she take it or will she hand it off? She's going to hand it off to Allie Sentinel. So Allie Sentinor will bid for her third goal in the last five matches, and she can deliver a dramatic comeback for Angel City in the second half against Denver Summit FC. This will be Allie Sentinor's second NWSL penalty kick. She scored for Utah in 2025. Denver 3, Angel City 2, 74th minute. Penalty kick, Allie Sentinor, attack McGonagall.

0: What a comeback by Angel City FC! 3-3 in the 74th minute!
1: And what a moment for Ally Sittner to step up for Angel City. And she means business. You see the look in her eyes when she steps up to take this. And she couldn't have hit it better into the corner, beating Abby Smith. Really nothing you can do about it if you're a goalkeeper. That's just beautifully hit by Ally Sittner, getting her third goal for Angel City, her fifth goal on the season.
0: Even though we're in the 75th minute, you think there's no way that this match is going to end in a tie one way or the other. Here's Svendis Jansdotter for Angel City. Downfield, out comes Abby Smith, and left foots it away from the onrushing Chalupia. Far sideline and midfield, trading paint are Flint and King. And King forces the turnover. Here's Laguerre, Giselle Thompson, center line, far sideline. Back to Sam. Angel City 3, Denver 3, 76th minute as it goes over the far sideline of midfield for a Denver throw-in. It's tough enough in this league to rally from one goal down, but to rally from two goals down in the second half is almost unheard of.
1: And this game has given so much up to this point. It's been back and forth, both teams obviously having some good opportunities, able to convert, and it just feels like that playoff caliber game. A lot to be playing for. Those 3 points, so huge for both sides.
0: Foul on Angel City at midfield on the far side. Angel City 2 points behind Seattle for the eighth and final playoff spot. Denver 2 points behind Angel City. So if Angel City wins, they take over the eighth and final playoff spot from Seattle, who they will host next Wednesday. But if Denver wins, they move past Angel City and will be just 1 point behind Seattle. 3-3. We've just crossed into the 77th minute. Smith out to midfield, headed back by Savvy King into the Denver end. King claims it again. Center line far side, taps to Laguerre. Center circle, Gordon, attacking the goal to our left. Near side to Shores. Shores left puts it down the left sideline. Running onto it, Jansdotter, wide left against Reed, the former Angel. Jansdotter left end line, bumped by Reed, bakes it off of Reed. Over the left end line, quarter kick, Angel City. Presented by Cedar Sinai.
1: So impressed with the balance from Jansdotter there. Gets the bump from Reed, able to keep her center of gravity to touch it off of Reed. Really smart play.
0: 3-3 tie, 77th minute. Giselle Thompson left point of the area for Borges. Left point of the area to Sittner. Sittner with a right-footed chip right of the spot. Headed out of the area by Ryan. Run down by Gordon and Olivia Thomas. And Olivia Thomas, with the fresh legs, wins it, but Sarah Gordon kicks it away from her and stops Denver in transition. They'll get a throw in midfield far side.
1: Yeah, good play by Gordon to just kick it out of bounds to allow her team to get back in position. All the players were trying to push up for that last corner opportunity.
0: Angel City 3, Denver 3, 78th minute. Here's Sarah Gordon taking it away for Angel City center circle. Toes it to Sittner. Attack from the goal to our left. Center line near side to Shores. Goes shopping for Chalupia. Crystal, left point of the area against Decay. Chalupia, heavy touch, double team by Heaps. Priska still fighting, and we get a foul on Chalupia. Free kick Denver from its end.
1: Yeah, soft foul, in my opinion, from Chalupia. It's a 50-50 ball there. She goes in to the tackle, to the challenge, and both players really going evenly in that point, in that moment. She wins the ball, gets called for the foul.
0: Angel City 3, Denver 3. We're crossing into the 79th minute as Angel City has rallied from a 3-1 second half deficit. Abby Smith, left foot to center circle, off of Thomas's knee, but it bounces to Ryan for Denver. Center circle, Sheehan. And now it's Lynch through the center circle to Ryan. Heavy touch, and that allows Shores to boom it away all the way back into the Denver end. This one is going to be run down by Sittner. Sittner against Reed, moving in, left of the area, Ally left point of the area, on her right foot to the arc, Laguerre, nice pass, Giselle Thompson, this is way wide to the right, and it was not touched in route, goal kick Denver.
1: Yeah, good job by Ally Sittner to track that ball down and just try to create something with players from Denver trying to get back. Angel City gets a good look in the end by Giselle Thompson, just not able to keep it on frame.
0: So much at stake for both these teams in the playoff race as we cross into the 80th minute, tied at 3. Abby Smith for Denver. strokes. A right-footed roller to Kurtz. Back to Abby Smith. Chalupi lurking for Angel City. Abby going to go long. Center line near side. Shores heads it downfield. Challenge for the ball, and Allie Sendor wins it from Akev. Sendor is bumped down by Akev for a foul. Free kick, Angel City. That was pretty blatant.
1: Yeah, especially with a yellow card. She's getting called off the field, though, now.
0: Yeah, that was one last goodbye, I guess. And now Natalie Means will check in to replace her. It was Akev who got called for the yellow card that gave Angel City a penalty kick in the 74th minute that Sentinor buried to tie it. Off the free kick board, just to Sentinor. Attacking the goal to our left. Tied at three. Crossing it to the 81st minute. Far side at midfield, King. Right sideline, Giselle Thompson. Giselle Thompson twirling left on Sotis. Beats Sotis off the dribble. Janine recovered. Giselle Thompson, right sideline. Outside right, Laguerre. Laguerre left puts it back to Gordon with an assist to the bank tonight. Outside left, Borges. Borges left of the area to Shores. Shores with a left-footed ball just past Chalupia and just cleared away from Jan Zotter by Sonitz. Comes down at the center line. It bounces high. Thomas heads it ahead, and Gordon swoops in and knocks it away from Thomas again.
1: And that ball into Evelyn Shores, I believe, is going to be on even more now that Aka is out. Means is on for Denver as the right outside back. Angel City needs to find players to be isolated up against Means.
0: We're tied at three in the 81st minute. At near midfield, over the near sideline, is Sheehan for Denver. Left foots it now to Lynch, and her pass is by Means over the sideline, throwing Angel City from its end as we cross into the 82nd minute, tied at three. Wild second half. We've seen five goals scored. Angel City led 1-0 at halftime. Denver scored two goals in a 60-second span, ultimately three goals in a 13-minute span to go up 3-1, but then Angel City came back to tie it. Angel City's Ari Borger, far-sided midfield to Savvy King. King passes past Flynn. It's going to careen over the far sideline and out. It'll be a throw-in for Denver. The throw-in comes in back to Kurtz deep in the Denver end. Kurtz back to goalkeeper Smith. Smith left foots it for Reed, pressured by Sentinor, and luckily for Denver, it goes off of Alley and over the sideline, and Denver will get a throw-in from deep at its end.
1: Really good defensive pressure by Angel City, and particularly Alley Sentinor making the extra run.
0: Means into heaps, upfield, up for grabs, near side, sent high by Shores, takes a high bounce. It's headed by Lynch to Means, stuffed by Jan's daughter. It's then cleared away from Sentinor by Means, but it's an Angel City throw in left sideline.
1: And it looks like Jan's daughter is going to call off Shores here to take the throw in.
0: Good idea. Angel City has gotten scoring chances off of Jan's distance throw ins time after time tonight. 83rd minute tied at three. Spendits from the left sideline. Ready to launch as a crowd collects on the left side of the area. And now there is a ball too close to the sideline, and Jansdotter has to knock it away. I wonder if Jansdotter ices her arms between matches like a baseball pitcher.
1: Great question.
0: She heaves it to the left side of the area, headed by Sands. Volleyed high and caught by Abby Smith on her six-yard line.
1: Yeah, it looked like it was actually volleyed by Denver back towards Smith. Smith does a good job to get up and collect it.
0: Takeaway at midfield, Borges for Angel City to Sams. Attack will go to our left. Right sideline, Chalupia. Moving it on Sotis. Right point of the area. Priska to the right end line. Right-footed ball across, and it deflects out for an Angel City corner kick presented by Cedar Sinai.
1: And once again, love the confidence by Chalupia. She's already got a goal in this game. She sees one defender to beat. It's Sonis, and just sizes her up. One touch to her right, dips her shoulder, tries to get around her. You have to keep doing that time and time again.
0: Tied at three, 84th minute. Corner kick.

0: Corner kick here instead of Sentinel in the 85th minute, tied at three. Angel City's seventh corner kick of the night, just one for Denver. Attack from the goal to our left, from the left corner, and Shores addresses the ball left-footed. Shores, an outswinger. It's headed by Thomas for Denver. Out of the area, headed by Savvy King to Giselle Thompson. Gordon flicks it for Chalupia. Fires it high. Goal kick Denver.
1: No. Gordon so close to getting her second assist. What a smart play by Gordon, recognizing that she had Chalupia on that far post. Flicks it over to her. Chalupia had some time to collect and take a shot. Just unable to keep it on target.
0: Tied at three in the 86th minute. Abby Smith will deliver the goal kick from our left to our right. He hammers this one over the center line. Headed ahead by Heaps. Headed back by Sams. Thighed down by Laguerre, who claims it for Angel City. Sends Jan's daughter away. Left side line against Reed. Jan's daughter left of the area. Slaloms over the ball. Left side of the area. Strokes the cross. Nobody at the back post. It's over the wide end line and a goal kick Denver.
1: And I think Jan's daughter was going for the goal there. She saw Abby Smith kind of cheating towards her and saw all kinds of net and space and an opening in the far post. She tries to chip it in that direction.
0: 87th minute, tied at three. Angel City rallying from a 3-1 second half deficit. Abby Smith booms the goal kick from our left to our right. Comes down center line near side. Headed ahead by Lynch to Flint. Absorbs a bump by King. Got it off to Ryan. Ryan down the right side. Ryan flicks it right of the area to Means in the right quarter now against Shore. Starts to move in towards the area. Natalie Means pulls up. Left foot's at right point of the area. Fumbled by Lynch. Back to Means, right sideline. Launches the cross for Thomas. Back to the goal, right side of the area. Nice pass, left side of the area. Here's Sonas. Sonas chips it for Heaps. Headed away by Gordon and cleared by Shores. And an offensive foul got called on Denver. No, it was offside on Denver. Free kick, Angel City.
1: Yeah, but good defensive work. Once again, it's excellent box defending by Angel City, doing a great job. As that ball gets played quickly to the far side, Sarah Gordon is there to deflect it and not allowing Lindsay Heaps to have a look.
0: 88th minute, tied at three. Jan's daughter heads it for Chalupia. Chalupia knocks down Reed for a foul. Oh, Priska Chalupia almost snuck up on Reed and took it away. Reed wants a yellow card because Chalupia came in so fast and so hard, but instead it's going to be a warning from referee Brandon Stevens.
1: You're right, Isaac. I don't think Reed saw Chalupia coming, and Chalupia trying to sneak in there to steal the ball away. It's absolutely a foul by Chalupia, but a good effort.
0: Reed looked at the wrong rearview mirror. Tied at three. Crossing it on the 89th minute. Abby Smith will take the free kick for Denver from our left to our right. Hammers a right-footed ball over the center line. Heaps heads it back. It takes a high bounce on Sheehan. Heads it towards the center circle, where it's going to be won by Chalupia from Sonas. Angel City's got it in its end. Sams gets a long one away down the right side. In hot pursuit is Janzotter. Janzotter in a hard collision as it's knocked by Kurtz over the sideline, throwing Angel City.
1: These teams are fighting. Woo! With every ball, there is a lot of pressure being applied. So players having to play quickly.
0: Both teams are just playing their guts out. Tied at three in the 89th minute. King throws it into Chalupia. Chalupia right of the area to the wide end line. Got around Sonas. Banks the pass, and Sonas clears it upfield, but Borges holds it in. Ari Borges, heavy touch. Taps it outside left to Shores. Shores, right-footed cross, headed by Reed out of the area. Outside middle, King, heavy touch. Taken away, Sheehan up to Thomas. Thomas toes it past Sams, but she's chased by Gordon, and you know how that ends. Sarah broke it up, throwing Denver far sideline at midfield.
1: And Thomas has such quick, explosive first steps. I wanted to see them in a foot race. I wasn't sure if that was maybe a player that could catch Sarah Gordon, but on that last play, it confirms to me that Sarah Gordon is still the fastest player I have ever seen to play the game.
0: Tied at three in the 90th minute, Angel City brings Taylor Suarez into the match. And she replaces Allie Sentnor, an Angel City substitution presented by Sprouts Farmers.

0: Marquette.
1: And Angel City right now, Sarah Gordon, Evelyn Shore signaling to the bench that there is a substitution needed. I'm not sure if they're courting the Savvy King or Giselle Thompson, but one of those players on that right side right now needs a sub.
0: Savvy King, meanwhile, gets called for a foul off the throw-in, fouling Heaps, and Heaps is hurt as she is lying on her right side. We're going to get 5 minutes of second-half stoppage time, tied 3-3. And meanwhile, Angel City is very quickly, indeed, Tracy, readied and scrambled Carson Cherry on the sideline.
1: Which makes me think it's Savvy King that needs to come out right now for Angel City.
0: So we're going to get 5 minutes of second half stoppage time that will essentially begin when play is restarted. No hard feelings there between Savvy King and Lindsay Heaps, unlike some of Lindsay's earlier encounters. We're tied at 3 as we're about to embark upon 5 minutes of second half stoppage time with a Denver free kick attacking the goal to our right, and Janine Sonis will take it. And Angel City was unable to make the substitution there. King is still in there. Sonis with a right-footed ball into the area, past everyone, over the right-end line. Goal kick, Angel City. Evelyn Shores went down during the play, and Sarah Gordon protesting that a foul should have been called on Denver.
1: Well, and Thomas was the player that inflicted some contact on Evelyn Shores.
0: Carson Cherry is going to step into the match now for Angel City. And you're right, Tracy. She replaces Savvy King. This Angel City substitution presented by Sprouts Farmers Market. We're tied at 3 with 5.5 to go in second half stoppage time. Angelina Anderson takes the goal kick from our right to our left, center line. Shores heads it ahead, headed back by Reed, headed away by Shores over the near sideline at midfield, throw in Denver. If this match ends in a tie, by the way, Angel City will be 1 point behind eighth place Seattle, who, by the way, they host in their next match on Wednesday. Here's Laguerre, midfield, tapping it back into the Angel City end to Sams. Sams launches a right-footed ball downfield, going back to get it is Sonis. Chalufia beats her to the ball. Chalufia knocks away Sonis, drives right side of the area, in front, broken up by Kurtz. Right back to Sonis, right end line. But Chalufia really won that one-on-one duel from Sonis. Taken away by Cherry. Cherry, right point of the area, pulls up there, leaves with Giselle Thompson. Back to Laguerre. Laguerre for Angel City, tied at 3 in second half stoppage time. Right sideline now. The rookie Cherry gets a right-footed crossaway, headed by Heaps. Right end line, Chalufia keeps it into Yonsdottir, heads it to the left side of the area, pursued by Suarez. It's headed away from her, wheeled out of there by Ryan, held in by Shores. Her cross, headed away from Chalufia. Cherry's got it, right point of the area. Cherry against Sonis, one-on-one, left-footed pass, broken up, held in by Sams, outside middle to Gordon. And we get a whistle. It's on Angel City, so Denver will get a free kick with just under 3 to go in second half stoppage time, tied at 3. Abby Smith from her arc will take the free kick from our left to our right. Abby Smith clips this one into the Denver end. Winning the header is Borges. Ahead for Yonsdottir. Yonsdottir driving left side with a step on Means. Means recovers. Yonsdottir left end line in the area. Couldn't keep it in. It's over the left end line. Good defense by Means, the rookie from Georgetown. And it'll be a goal kick, Denver.
1: And you just admire the work and the shift that Yonsdottir has put into this match. And great job by her turning the corner, dropping the shoulder. Just runs over the end line, a touch too long there from Yonsdottir.
0: 2 minutes to go, second half stoppage time, tied at 3. Line drive goal kick in the center circle. Headed ahead by Lynch, volleyed by Borges to Giselle Thompson. Attacking the goal to our left to Yonsdottir, knocks it ahead, but it's claimed by Kurtz for Denver. Right foot's a dangerous pass, broken up by Borges. Borges driving left side of the area on Means. She goes down to the left side of the area. It's cleared by Reed over the left sideline, and Angel City should get a yard's distance throwing out of it.
1: Yeah, and I wonder if they're going to review this, because it was an obvious foul to start the play, and maybe it's a foul outside the box because that's where the initial foul was. Referee allows play to play on. Nope, he's signaling here for the throw-in.
0: Which I think is good for Angel City, because it's going to be a yawns distance throw-in in the final minute of second half stoppage time, tied at 3. Zvendis from the left sideline launches it. Left side of the area, headed to the arc. Claimed by Cherry, swept away, but it goes outside right to Suarez. Suarez against Tosh Flint. Drops it back to Cherry. Right point of the area. Backdoor pass. Suarez wide end line. Suarez banks it off of Flint. Corner kick, Angel City, presented by Cedars-Sinai as it went over the right end line.
1: And that looked like a foul to me. Two-handed push in the back as far as beat the defender there. I'm surprised they're not taking a look at that.
0: Me too.
1: She doesn't go to ground, though. Sometimes you have to sell it as a forward.
0: Evelyn Shores takes the corner kick from the right corner. Final moments of second half stoppage time. Left-footed ball into the goal box, headed by Jan's daughter. Headed right side of the area. Chalupia back to the goal. Right of the area to Shores. Shores outside right for Giselle Thompson. Giselle Thompson outside middle to Gordon. Gordon chased by Thomas as the final whistle sounds. It ends in a 3-3 tie. I'm kind of surprised they didn't let Angel City finish off that last possession. But I guess, big picture, it's somewhat fitting that these teams played their hearts out and both of them walk away with a point. So Angel City is now 1 point behind Seattle for the 8th and final playoff spot. They will face Seattle here at BMO Stadium on Wednesday. And by the way, Seattle will be hosting Bay FC tomorrow. Denver is now 3 points behind Seattle for the 8th and final playoff spot. They remain 2 points behind Angel City. And Denver will be hosting Bay FC next Wednesday, while Angel City is hosting Seattle. So go Bay FC. Oh, Tracy, that was obviously we would have preferred an Angel City victory, but that was what the NWSL was all about when we saw tonight.
1: Yeah, I'm just trying to collect my thoughts and catch my breath because, wow, what a game and what a great display and show that both of these teams really put on here today. And it just felt like it was that playoff caliber game, the one you see, you know, teams kind of laying everything on the line for. And we know these points are critical for both of these sides, and players really, really showed the effort here and did everything they could to try to get those 3 points that were up for grabs.
0: Both teams get one. They didn't get 3 points, but both of them got 3 goals. The final score, Angel City Football Club 3, Denver Summit FC 3. Stay tuned for Angel City Aftermath. 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
0: Angel City Football Club and Denver Summit FC play to a dramatic 3-3 tie this evening at BMO Stadium. So Angel City is now 1 point behind the Seattle Reign for the eighth and final playoff spot in the NWSL. They will meet Angel City at BMO Stadium on Wednesday. In the meantime, tomorrow, Seattle will play host to Bay FC. Go Bay FC! And then, also next Wednesday, Denver will be playing host to Bay FC. So, again, go Bay FC, our new second favorite team around here, as Angel City now Angel City now 1 point behind Seattle. Denver is now 3 points behind Seattle, and they remain 2 points behind Angel City FC. And Tracy, this is going to be probably the longest edition ever of Angel City Aftermath, because we're going to play all five goals that were scored in the second half. Now, Angel City had a 1-0 halftime lead over Denver on a Myara News goal in the 45th minute, but then Denver came out of the gates in the second half on a sizzling roll, much like they did a week ago against Gotham FC, and it started 4 minutes into the second half. Here is Sams dribbling upfield, taps far sideline to King. King pressured by Ryan. Left puts it past Martin. Look out, right to Koestler. Koestler to the arc. Yamamoto for the tie. Chips it in. An Angel City giveaway. And it's 1-1 in the 49th minute, and Yuzuki Yamamoto has scored goals in three consecutive matches.
1: And up to that point, Angel City had been so tidy building out of the back, and just a bad giveaway in a bad part of the field, and Yamamoto did everything well with that chance and turnover by Angel City.
0: Melissa Koestler, the assist in the 49th minute, and then just 59 seconds later, it was Denver again reaching the summit. Tied at one in the 49th minute, and you knew it would not come easy. Denver on it again. Heaps for Yasmin Ryan. She gets to the arc, hits the top of the crossbar. Heaps scores on the rebound. Two goals in a minute by Denver, and they show why they're the hottest team in the league. Lindsey Heaps busts out of what had been a frustrating night by hammering in the rebound after the original shot was tattooed off the crossbar. It's 2-1 Denver.
1: And that second goal by Denver after the break really felt like a sucker punch for Angel City. It just felt like the momentum completely went in Denver's favor. And they weren't done that yet, though, for Angel City. Fortunately, getting back into the game.
0: Yeah, so Denver gets the goal by Heaps to go up 2-1 over Angel City, but then, believe it or don't, it would get even worse as Denver would complete a sweep of three goals in a 13-minute span. Wright puts it over the center line downfield, lined up by Shores. Heads it towards the center circle, chested down, however, by Sheehan. Motors down the middle for Denver. Leaves it with Sotis, left to the arc. Sotis with a right-footed scoop. Scores! What a shot by Janine Sotis from outside of the area. It's 3-1 Denver with three goals in a 13-minute span.
1: And we've definitely seen goals by Sonas from that exact spot before. It's a quick switch of the field. Sonas does so well to get herself in a position to score, and she just sets up her right foot, curls it into the far post.
0: So Angel City in a 3-1 hole, but moments after Denver scored that goal to take a 2-goal lead, Angel City brought Prisca Chalupia back into the match as a substitute and brought Angel City's fortunes back to life as she would shortly thereafter make tonight's play of the match. Era Sams going long. Stopped by Sonas. Sonas to Regan. Into the center circle to Wine. And here they come again. Attack the goal to our right. Back to the goal. Kostler to Sheehan. Taken away by Borges. Borges, a long one behind the defense for Jansdotter. Jansdotter's got a breakaway with Chalupia. Here's Chalupia. Score! It would be overturned, or actually it would initially be called no goal because of offside, but that was overturned by VAR, one of our other new best friends around here besides Bay FC.
1: Yeah, new best friends because we weren't friends with VAR from before that call. But yeah, it was a great job by Prisca Chalupia, making her impact known immediately after coming onto the field, making herself available to, you know, put that layoff by Svenis Jansdotter. A very unselfish layoff to find Prisca Chalupia in that moment.
0: That made it 3-2 Denver in the 63rd minute. And then Io Ake of Denver got called for a foul and a yellow card in the penalty box, giving Angel City a chance to tie it with a 74th minute penalty kick. And it was Ali Sentinor over the ball.
13: Denver 3, Angel City 2, 74th minute. Penalty kick, Ali Sentinor. Attack McGonagall to our left. Score!

0: a comeback by Angel City FC. 3-3 in the 74th minute.
1: And what a moment for Allie Sittner to step up in that moment, to be the player to put her team on her shoulders. You know, this is a player that hasn't been at Angel City the whole season. So for her to have the confidence to say, hey, I'm going to put you on my back. I'm going to step up in this moment. I know it's at that point, you know, no 0 points or potentially 1 or 3 points for us. So let's go. And she just nailed it.
0: And that, as it turned out, would be the final of 6 goals in the match and 5 goals in the second half as Angel City FC and Denver Summit FC played to a 3-3 tie this evening at BMO Stadium, putting Angel City 1 point behind the Seattle Reign for the 8th and final playoff spot in the NWSL. Coming up next, we'll name this evening's Once Upon a Farm player of the match and also look ahead to Angel City showdown with Seattle here at BMO Stadium on Wednesday. The final score, once again, Angel City FC 3, the Denver Summit 3. You're kicking it with Angel City FC on the iHeartRadio app.
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0: 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Act now for the best games and inventory. And of course, Angel City FC right back at BMO Stadium on Wednesday for a showdown with the Seattle Reign, the team that is currently 1 point ahead of them for the eighth and final playoff spot in the NWSL. Now it's time to name this evening's player of the match, presented by Once Upon a Farm.
1: And that player is Allie Sittenor. She is the player that earned the penalty kick and the foul inside the box, stepped up also to take the penalty kick and just nailed it home. And I feel like in the beginning, since she came after the break, you know, you kind of felt like she wasn't sure of her role, whether or not, you know, she needed to be the scorer or the provider. We've seen her grown, especially in these last three or four matches, so much. And I just feel like she's playing with so much joy and confidence. So I expect this player for Angel City to do even bigger and better things and to continue to grow as the season continues.
0: Angel City Football Club and Denver Summit FC play to a 3-3 tie. And Tracy, it's really interesting that both of these teams came into this match with big disparities between their successes at home and their success on the road, but each was kind of the reverse. So Denver was 5-3-3 at home, but coming into this match, they were just 3-5-3 on the road. They still haven't won on the road since May 29th. For Angel City, it's a different story. Fifth best road record in the league at 5-3-3. They came in with the fourth worst home record in the league. So Denver needed to prove that they could get a result on the road. Angel City needed to prove that they could get a result at home, and both teams achieved that. So I think my main conclusion is these two teams right now, I think, are playing the best soccer in the NWSL. And who knows if one or both are going to make the playoffs, but right now, these are two teams that nobody in the league wants to play.
1: Yeah, I think you're absolutely right. I think when you talk about Denver coming into the match, you probably would say that they are the top team in the NWSL being feared right now, and Angel City as well. And it's just the form that they've been in. And I feel like for Angel City playing here at home, they have got to start to get over that hump. They have to be a team that is dominant at home. They have high expectations for this club. They want to be in the championship conversation. So if that is where they aspire to be, they have to get it done at home. I felt like this was an excellent performance here tonight. It felt like they could have, you know, easily
0: gone down the drain
1: and not given up, but not been able to fight their way back. Tonight, they showed resilience. They showed heart. They showed effort. They showed energy, passion, belief, all of that, and all of what, you know, you need to be in terms of a championship caliber club and team.
0: By the way, no argument with Allie Sittenor being player of the match, but can we technically give VAR the player of the match?
1: They need a round of applause because we've had some beef, right?
0: Yes.
1: We have not been friends with VAR, but tonight I feel like they can get back into the conversation of potentially being a friend.
0: And who knows what Wednesday will bring, but in the meantime, Angel City fans will be rooting for Bay FC when they play at Seattle tomorrow. They'll also be rooting for Bay FC when they play at Denver next Wednesday. And of course, next Wednesday, we'll be back at the same old stand, BMO Stadium, as Angel City Football Club plays host to the Seattle Reign, the team they, as we speak, are now 1 point behind for the eighth and final playoff spot in the NWSL. We will once again have it for you starting at 6:45 with kickoff at 7. We'll talk to you then. For Tracy Bailey, our stadium engineer, Jake Warner, and our studio engineer, Zach Elcaldi, this is Isaac Lohenkron saying goodbye from BMO Stadium, where Angel City Football Club and Denver Summit FC play to a thrilling 3-3 tie. Good night, everyone.
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1: This is soccer for the City of Angels.
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1: This is Angel City FC. Angel City pregame on the pitch is on. Now with all the lead up to today's match, joined by Tracy Bailey, Isaac Lowenkrieg.
4: An 87-degree Friday evening at BMO Stadium. The first ever meeting between Angel City Football Club and Denver Summit FC is a monumental one. If Angel City wins, they're back above the playoff line. If Denver wins, they pass Angel City in the standings and will be 1 point off the playoff line. I'm Isaac Lowenkrieg with Tracy Bailey. Angel City back home after a 12-day road trip that saw them go 2-1, and it concluded with a 2-0 victory at Racing Louisville last Saturday.
5: Yeah, I think they had the right mentality, you know, to start the road trip. Unfortunately, the first game didn't go as planned. They played Gotham on a Sunday night, traveled on a Monday, and then turned around and had to play North Carolina Courage at North Carolina on Wednesday. That game didn't go well, lost 2-0, but they had a short memory, were able to turn things around really quickly and play Boston Legacy in a great match where they were able to score 5 goals and then get the win there, and then off to Louisville, get the win there. So they are rolling and coming into this match where big 3 points are at stake here against Denver Summit with all kinds of momentum.
4: And one of the reasons they have that rolling momentum since the World Cup break has been improvement defensively. Now, before the World Cup break, Angel City allowed 1.27 goals per match and only had a record of 4 wins, 6 losses, and 1 tie. Since the World Cup break, they have a record of 5-2-4 and have allowed 0.91 goals per match. So that's under a goal per match since the World Cup break. And interim head coach Leif Smeru describes just how Angel City has improved defensively.
6: I come from a tradition where the defensive part of the game is important. I believe in zonal defense, and I think sort of the foundation in terms of shape and distances is really big. We adjusted some distances between the lines and in the lines, some principles in terms of how we defend as a team, and also our box defending. We changed a few things in the defensive setup, and I'm really happy with the way the players, it's a bit new for them, some of it, but they have sort of trusted me to do that change, and they tried, and I think it has paid off. I think when you're at the numbers we are now, shape distances and some principle in sort of more zone based is the key.
5: And in a league where the margins are so thin, it's really those minute details that make all of the difference. And for Angel City, it just felt like maybe just simplifying some things for them, going back to the basics on certain things has been, you know, has proven to be fruitful for them defensively. And it's not just the back 4 or 5 counting Angelina Anderson. It's all over their field. We're starting to see them press with a little more energy and a little more efficiency. And that helps their back line as well, because if the ball can't get down to the attacking third for the opposition, they're not going to score a goal.
4: Here's a hot take. I think that Denver is playing the best soccer out of any team in the NWSL right now. And that's pretty high praise for an expansion team. 2 weeks ago, a 6-1 victory over last place Chicago. However, in their last match last Sunday, a 3-0 win over first place Gotham that broke Gotham's 10-match unbeaten streak.
5: Yeah, Denver is definitely coming into this match with momentum. They are hot. And 9 goals they scored in the last 2 matches. And their head coach, Nick Cushing, has talked about, you know, we want to go in and have a good attack and have the mentality to attack everyone, fear no one. So they come into matches full speed, going 100%, 100 miles an hour. That is something that Angel City needs to expect here tonight from the opening whistle. So it's how do you manage that energy coming from Denver? I think if they can figure out a way to do that, they will be successful here tonight.
4: Kickoff is 17 minutes away. 2 minutes away, it's this evening's player availability report and the starting 11s. It's Angel City Football Club hosting Denver Summit FC. You're kicking it with Angel City FC on the iHeartRadio app.
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4: We're 14 minutes away from Angel City Football Club meeting Denver Summit FC for the first time ever. This evening's player availability report is presented by Cedar Sinai. Angel City forward Sydney LaRue missing her third consecutive match because of a thigh injury. Backup goalkeeper Hannah Siebert was off the availability report. She'd been unavailable the last seven games due to a hand injury, but is inactive for this match tonight. For Denver, their number one goalkeeper, Abby Smith, is also off the availability report after missing three matches with a knee injury. She will be in the starting lineup for Denver this evening. And that was tonight's player availability report presented by Cedar Sinai. This evening's starting 11 is presented by DoorDash. In goal for Angel City, Angelina Anderson, coming off a franchise record seventh shutout last Saturday at Racing Louisville. She's fourth in the NWSL with a goals against average of 1.09. At right outside back, Savvy King making her third consecutive start, her sixth match back after missing 13 matches.

0: recovering from ankle surgery. The center backs, Emily Sams and Sarah Gordon. Sarah Gordon did not have a single goal contribution the first 9 seasons of her distinguished NWSL career. She has 2 this season alone, both of them assists, including at Louisville last Saturday. And speaking of at Louisville last Saturday and left outside back, Evelyn Shore.
1: What? The brace getter and her first, scoring her first brace of her young NWSL career. She had a fantastic match last game. And Evelyn Shores has talked about, we got to hear from her this week, talking about just how much more confident and comfortable she is this season, her second for Angel City. And she's really starting to figure out her routine and gotten into the groove, what works, what doesn't work. And that has turned into consistency and has made her one of the most consistent players on the field for Angel City. So I expect nothing less than more of the same from Evelyn Shores here tonight. She's going to get forward and get into the attack, but also the work that she does defensively has really helped this back line have that big improvement and that big jump since that World Cup break.
0: At one midfielder, Ari Borges, and congratulations because Ari's wife, Gabriella, gave birth to a daughter named Melanie last Friday. And being as vain as I am, the thing I noticed the most about Melanie, she was born with a glorious full head of hair. Way to go.
1: Yeah, big congrats to Ari Borges and her growing family. She missed the last 2 matches, and the last game she played was at North Carolina. She played the full 90 that one. Neely Martin has stepped in to feel the void for her being out. And what Neely Martin gives you is a little bit different than what Karina Laguerre gives you. So I really feel that tonight we'll see Neely Martin have more defensive responsibilities, which will allow Ari Borges to get forward more and get into the attack more. So we can expect to see those long runs into the box and getting involved into the attack for Angel City.
0: And speaking of Neely Martin, she will indeed make her 3rd consecutive start. Karina Laguerre, who had started the last 15 consecutive matches, is available as a potential substitute. The attack midfielder, Ali Sentnor, with 2 goals and 2 assists for Angel City, all coming in the last 4 matches. Manning the right wing, Giselle Thompson, with 4 goals and 1 assist this season. She has played all but 9 minutes of the season for Angel City Football Club. At one forward, Svendis Jansdotter, Angel City's leader in goal contributions, 7 goals and 2 assists, her 4th match back after missing 3 with a right ankle injury. And the other forward, Myara News, her 3rd match back after missing 5 matches with a lower leg injury. This will be her first start since the 26th of July. So, Tracy, it's the first time in 7 matches that Angel City has had its 2 top scorers in Jansdotter and Muse both in the starting 11.
1: Yeah, definitely a good thing for Angel City when you start to see all of your big guns coming back and playing together. She played 26 minutes last match for Angel City, so able to start here and go at least 45 here tonight. I'm not sure how much she can get into the second half, but she is just the perfect balance of power and finesse, and what she can give you defensively and offensively is really unmatched. So I'm excited to see what she can do here tonight, back in the starting lineup alongside Svendis Jansdotter and Giselle Thompson.
0: That was this evening's Angel City starting 11 presented by DoorDash. For the Denver Summit, Abby Smith, as we mentioned, returns in goal after missing 3 matches with a knee injury. Kat Asman started in her place and did a really good job. A 2-1 record, a goals against average of 0.67, and recorded the first shutout of her career last Sunday against first place Gotham, including a point blank save off of the NWSL's all-time leading scorer in Sam Kerr. Abby Smith, who was a 2-time NWSL champion during her career this season, has a record of 6 wins, 7 losses, and 6 ties, goals against average of 1.32. At right outside back, at her first year out of UCLA, Io Akeh, the center backs, Kaylee Kurtz and Megan Reed. Megan Reed, an original Angel, started 58 games for Angel City over its first 4 seasons, then signed a 3-year deal as a free agent to join Denver Summit. Kaylee Kurtz, meanwhile, holds the NWSL record for consecutive minutes. She has played 12,202 consecutive minutes. She has not missed a second since June of 2023. The two of them were outstanding in their 3-0 win over Gotham last Sunday. The left outside back having a career year, their leader in goals and goal contributions, Janine Sonas.
1: That's right. 9 goals, 13 goal contributions, 8 of those coming in the last 9 matches. So Janine Sonas is coming into this match in exceptional form. She leads the team, as you mentioned, in goals. She's tied for the lead in assists with Yasmin Ryan. She also leads in fouls one and tackles one. So she's doing it on both sides of the ball. And the shift she puts in terms of work on and off the ball is incredible. She really sets the standard and is the heartbeat as one of the captains for the Denver Summit here tonight. So Angel City has to be aware of what she can do, not just defensively, but getting into the attack, getting those crosses off as well.
0: The midfielders for Denver Summit FC, Emma Regan, Delaney Sheehan from
1: UCLA.
0: Oh, and the other midfielder, U.S. national team midfielder, Lindsay Heaps.
1: Yeah, and we all know her accolades for the U.S. women's national team coming into this match, but she is back on her, you know, home country soil. So she is just loving what she's been able to do with her hometown team, Denver Summit. She's instrumental in a lot of what they want to do offensively. She's missed 3 matches due to an injury throughout the month of August, but returned to the game with a game-winning assist in their 6-1 victory versus Chicago. And New York, she was on a minutes restriction. She played about 62 minutes, so she could go probably the full 90 here tonight. But for Angel City, they have to manage how much she has and how much she can impact the attack for Denver Summit and just really limit her touches in the center of the field.
0: The forwards, Yasmin Ryan with 6 goals and 4 assists. Melissa Kosler with 6 goals and Yuzuki Yamamoto with 2 goals and 2 assists. Now we go to PA announcer Heather Jordan.
2: End of a day of much reflection. We want to acknowledge now together as a community that 25 years ago, on September 11th, 2001, our nation experienced an unimaginable tragedy that forever changed countless lives. Tonight, we pause to remember the nearly 3,000 lives lost, the families and loved ones who carry their memory, and the first responders and everyday heroes who showed extraordinary courage in the face of devastation. 25 years later, we honor the lives and we hold close all whose were forever changed that day. We remember, we honor, and we will never forget. Angel City fans, please join us now in a moment of silence. Thank you.
0: Coming up next, it's the kickoff between Angel City Football Club and Denver Summit FC. 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
11: The talking is done.
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11: Now Angel City FC takes the pitch. 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
0: Angel City Football Club ready to run for the first time ever against Denver Summit FC. Up first, it's Tracy Bailey's keys to the match.
1: Key number one is that Angel City has to start out on the front foot and put a lot of pressure on the Denver Summit early. They need to get forward and force Denver into their defensive shell, and that means force their outside backs to stay home. Janine Becky, their leading scorer. So Angel City, if they can score first, they will have the mental edge. And I'm going to run off some stats here. Denver hasn't won a road match since May 29th at Louisville. Angel City is undefeated when scoring first. And Denver has only won one time out of the 9 times that they have conceded first. So Denver's a side that will want to attack quickly. And with so much on the line, with these huge points, Angel City has to be the aggressor from the opening minutes in this one. Key number two is that Angel City cannot get caught in transition. With the threats that Denver has up top and the players that love to get forward, Angel City has to have a good shape when attacking so that they are immediately able to put pressure on the ball in order to quickly shut down any attempts to counter and limit Denver's midfield attack on the game in terms of switching the field. And my third and final key is that Angel City needs to exploit the 1v1 advantages in multiple positions in the attacking third. I really feel like every position, so center, right, and left forward positions, all have the advantage when going 1v1 versus their back four. So if they can utilize their speed and those advantages, get those players isolated, especially in the wide areas, or get players in behind like Finnish Johnstadter as early and often as possible, they will find success here tonight.
0: 87-degree Friday evening at BMO Stadium. Angel City in its flare kits, black uniforms with pink numbers. Denver Summit in its Summit snow kits, alpine white jerseys with evergreen shorts. Angel City defends the northern goal to our left in the first half in front of Angelina Anderson. Denver defends the southern goal to our right in front of Abby Smith as she returns to action after missing 3 matches with a knee injury. Brandon Stevens is our referee. Angel City will kick off to begin this match with Svendis Jansdotter over the ball in the center circle. And it'll be the first time in 7 matches that Angel City's top 2 scorers have started together in the same match, in Jansdotter and Myara News. Emily Sams pressured off the kickoff of the Angel City end to King. Center line near side to Jansdotter. She gets caught on a sandwich as Borges goes long for Centnor. Centnor nudges it outside left. Evelyn Shores coming off a brace at Louisville takes a touch, but she's offside.
1: But I love the idea there. And you want to start on the front foot? Okay, they say. Let's try to get Allie Centnor in behind the back line. Centnor just a few yards off side there, so it gets called back, but I love the idea. I love Angel City starting off on the front foot, being the aggressor.
0: After the offside, a free kick for Denver in its end, coming off a 3-0 victory at home against Gotham FC, the first place team in the league last Sunday. Abby Smith booms it over the center line downfield. Up for the header is Savvy King. Heads it over the near sideline at midfield. It'll be a throw-in for Janine Sonis, their leading scorer and leader in goal contributions. Now to the back to Kaylee Kurtz. Kurtz back to goalkeeper Smith at her arc. The other starting center back, who has it now, Megan Reed, the original Angel, facing her former team for the first time after playing the first 4 seasons of her career here. Here's Kaylee Kurtz, center line near side Sonis, being pressured by Savvy King, who bumps her along the near sideline. It goes out. It'll go to Angel City. Savvy King getting really physical on Sonis there.
1: Yeah, and I'm not sure if it was the ball. Oh, yeah, it looks like it was out of bounds here. The sideline official was hesitant to throw up his flag, so I thought maybe a foul got called in the end, but it's a throw-in, Angel City.
0: As King launches it down the right sideline, chested by Becky. Back pass is run down by Giselle Thompson, right side of the area. Gets the cross away to just past Sentinor. Kurtz was locking Giselle Thompson's left arm. Shores puts it across.

0: recognizing, taking a peek over her shoulder, knowing where the passing lane was, steps in front.
1: Iowa Cat off the throw and pressure, gets it back to Reed. Reed for Kaylee Kurtz in the center circle for Denver. Over the center line, here is Sonas attacking the goal to our left. Outside left to Yasmeen Ryan, who, just like Sonas, having a career year. Back to Sonas outside left. Again, King pressuring her tightly and forces a turnover. Ari Borges breaks around. Heaps, nice play. Gets it up to Martin. Through the center circle to Sentinel. Attack from the goal to our right. Sentinel with Shores to her left. Gets it to her. Evelyn Shores. Left side of the area. The cross. Myron Neuse had it dribbled and stopped by Abby Smith.
0: And Neuse is upset there because she wanted to do more with that one. And what a ball in by Evelyn Shores. It's the correct decision by Shores not to take the shot herself, just to feather that ball in, hoping that Neuse could get there. Neuse gets there, just not enough on it in the end to beat Abby Smith.
1: No score, fourth minute. Denver's ball in its end. And the pass by Regan almost broken up by Jan Zotter. Emma gets it back. Center line near side. Here is Kostler, her first touch. She sends a long one for Yamamoto in the right quarter. Here is her first touch. Again, Shores at the right end line. Evelyn Shores takes it away from her. Yamamoto gets it back right sideline. Flicks a pass to Heaps. Back to Yamamoto. Right side of the area, Sheehan. Sheehan, right of the area to Heaps. Bluffs the right-footed cross to her left foot. Sends it across left end line. Kept in by Sonas in front. Ryan with the header to Kostler, whose header goes over the left end line and a goal kick, Angel City.
0: But you can see just how quickly the Denver Summit are able to move the ball from side to side. And they love to operate in those wide channels and suck out the numbers defensively for Angel City to attend to the ball. And then that opens up channels in the middle centrally. And then they also have the opportunity to switch it all the way across the field because those outside backs, they want to get high and involved in the attack.
1: No score in the fifth minute. Angelina Anderson clips it out to the center line near side. Neuse heads it for Giselle Thompson. Right sideline against Sonas. She swings left on Sonas. Giselle Thompson outside right to Borges. Borges to Giselle Thompson, hustling after the right end line and just can't keep it in. Goal kick Denver.
0: Yeah, and that was the right idea, though. A good ball. Ari Borges raises her hand, apologizing just a little bit too much on that, too much pace on the ball as it rolled over the end line. But a good idea and a good combination between Borges and Thompson.
1: No score in the sixth minute. Denver takes the goal kick short. Abby Smith taps it to Kaylee Kurtz, near side of the Denver area. Now to the near sideline to Sonas. Sonas upfield. Tracking back is Kostler. Taken away by Emily Sam. Knocks it ahead for Neuse. Neuse has it. Drops it back to Borges. In from the right. Outside middle to Sentinel. Sentinel, right of the arc. Right point of the area to Neuse. Left-footed ball just past Giselle Thompson. And it's going to be sent back to Abby Smith, who left-foots it upfield into the center circle. Sarah Gordon, who had an assist against Louisville in Angel City's 2-0 victory on Saturday. For Sams. Ari Borges, near sideline of midfield King, down the right sideline against Ryan. Sends it right side of the area, a little too hot to handle for Giselle Thompson and Kurtz. Oh, she throws a hard shoulder into Giselle Thompson. It goes over the right end line for a Denver goal kick. A clean physical play, but it did draw some boots.
0: Just another day at the office for Kaylee Kurtz there. And Giselle Thompson was making the run. It was a decent ball in, but Kurtz had the angle, able to get there first and just usher it over the end line by, you know, a little love tap with the shoulder to Giselle Thompson.
1: Yes, that is an NWSL love tap. Here she had having trouble with it, and her arc got rid of it to Reed. No score in the seventh minute. Up to the center circle, Kostler to Heaps. Heaps, a nice pass through the center circle to Sonas, attacking the goal to our left, and she drops it back to Lindsay Heaps from the U.S. national team. Ryan back to the center circle. Regan rolls it for Sonas. Outside left to Heaps. Heaps against Giselle Thompson. Twirling right on the dribble to the left sideline. Her pass kicked away by King. Outside middle, Sheehan. Backdoor pass to Heaps at the left end line. And she was going to be offside, so she has to let it go out for an Angel City goal kick.
0: And to start that sequence, Lindsay Heaps having to come all the way back towards the midline to get the ball. And we really haven't called her name at all this game. So first couple of touches for Lindsay Heaps. And that's not where she wants the ball. So she lays it off and tries to get it back. Eventually it's deflected towards her. But good job so far on limiting the touches of Lindsay Heaps by Angel City.
1: No score in the eighth minute. Near sideline at midfield. It's going to go out for Denver.

0: Owen. Sonis has had a ton of touches, but Kostler, who's got six goals this year, only has two touches. Yamamoto, who scored goals in back-to-back matches, has only had one touch. Akam, the center circle for Sheehan for Denver, attacking the goal to our left. Yasmin Rye kicked away by Ari Borges. Emily Sams for Angel City for Giselle Thompson. Back to King, pressured by Ryan. They collide. It went off of King last over the left end line, but it's going to go out to Angel City. I think they called it as a foul on Ryan instead of a goal kick.
1: Yeah, you're right, Isaac. And that was really well played by Savvy King. The ball comes back to her. It comes back with a lot of pace, so she's going to have to take a settling touch to be able to do anything with it. Yasmin Ryan recognizes that, immediately runs to pressure the ball.
0: No score in the ninth minute. Off the goal kick, Sonis chases it down to the Denver end. Hard back pass to Smith because of the pressure from Yamzada. These teams separated by just 2 points in the standings. Here's a takeaway by Myara News. Attacking the goal to our right, kicked away, however, by Sheehan. Heaps picks it up over the center line for Denver. Right sideline, Yuzuki Yamamoto. Down the right side. Gives to Sheehan, outside right. Right sideline to Heaps. Heaps with a one-touch pass to Yamamoto, right side of the area, and it's stopped barely by Angelina Anderson at the base of the right goalpost, and that was too close for comfort.
1: Yeah, Yamamoto recognizing that Angelina Anderson was cheating a little bit. The angle wasn't necessarily there for a shot. Angelina Anderson well off her line, expecting the cross to come, but it's the shot that comes instead, right towards the near post.
0: Gordon is smothered, and the pass taken away by Denver at midfield far side. Attack from the goal to our left at a scoreless 10th minute. Angelina actually bobbled that shot, and it skittered away from her and nuzzled the inside of the right goalpost. Okay, for Denver to Sheehan. Attack from the goal to our left. The Lady Sheehan down the right side with a juke on Martin. Flares it right of the area now. Yamamoto's cross headed by Gordon to the right side of the area. Sheehan back to the goal, turns right, slides it to Kostler, back to Sheehan, who misses it. Goal kick, Angel City.
1: Well, and we hear Coach Leif Smerud, head coach, interim head coach for Angel City, talk about, you know, when things go wrong, how do we respond? And in that moment, there was an errant touch. It gets back to Sheehan. Sheehan continues her run there. There's nobody in sight. What does Evelyn Shores do? She tracks back just to do enough to throw off the shot from Delaney Sheehan, because she was in.
0: No score on the 11th minute. Angelina Anderson's kick up field, headed away by Ryan, sent back out to midfield where Sheehan claims center circle to Reed. Here comes Sheehan once more for Denver. Outside of the right now, Yamamoto. Moving it on Shores. Right side of the area. To the right end line. Kicked away by Shores! Excellent tackle by Evelyn Uclairs. Up to Jan's daughter, kneed away by Reed. A cat picks it up, taps it to Regan. This has been a really attractive style of soccer by these two teams. They're putting the pedal to the metal. They're really not holding anything back at the start of this match.
1: And the shape of the Denver Summit is so expansive. Both sides on the touchline.
0: No score in the 12th minute. Left sideline is Sonis. Nice pass, left side of the area. Ryan's shot is blocked over the left end line by Sams. We got our first quarter kick of the night, and it belongs to Denver. And Sams is slow in getting up. She's on her back. I wonder if that shot knocked the wind out of her, as Yasmin Ryan was wide open to the left side of the area.
1: And with that expansive shape that Denver likes to play, that opens up so many opportunities and options as Denver's looking to find those front three to connect.
0: Sams is okay as Denver prepares for a corner kick as we cross into a scoreless 13th minute. Sonis unleashes it from the left corner, right-footed, into the goal box, and it's headed away by Emily Sams. She took heavy contact, and so heavy, it's an offensive foul. Denver free kick, Angel City.
1: Yeah, it almost looked like some friendly fire, though, from Angelina Anderson as she checks on Emily Sams. Sams is okay, gets up.
0: So Angelina gets ready to take the goal kick from our left to our right. Takes it short to Sams. Sams right foots a sizzler through the center circle, chasing his Yamzada, broken up by Megan Reed. And it goes over the right sideline. It'll be a throw in Angel City. I'll tell you what, Reed and Kurtz were phenomenal in their 3-0 victory over first-place Gotham as Denver's center backs last Sunday. Savvy King will throw it in right sideline. Into Deuce, back to King, right sideline. Gets around Ryan. Center line near side to Sands. Center circle to Gordon. Far sideline at midfield. Here's Evelyn Shores. She twirls right against Yamamoto. Doubles back on the dribble. Has to reverse it back to Gordon. Gordon, far sideline to midfield for Sentinel. Two goals and two assists in her last four matches. The back pass finds its way to Sams after it was almost stolen by Kosler. Emily going long. Outside left to Sentinel. Sentinel for Angel City. Pulls up. Rolls it down the left sideline. Shores against a cat. For Sentinel, left of the area. Sentinel's left footed cross is blocked out by Yamamoto over the left end line for Angel City's first corner kick presented by Cedar Sinai.
1: And the ball that started that attack was a long ball from Emily Sands. And looking for Allie Sentinel running in behind. Unfortunately, it was just about 2 yards behind Sentinel. So when she collected it, she had to turn back and go backwards. If that ball can get played in front of Sentinel, they'll have a good look and a good opportunity because that ball is on.
0: Crossing into the 15th minute, no score. Sentinel from the left quarter with a right-footed in-swinger that's volleyed out of the area by Regan. Run down by Giselle Thompson. At midfield on the far side. Outside left to Sentinel. Sentinel back to the center line to King. Knocks it past Kostler for Giselle Thompson. She goes to work against Yamamoto. Back to Savvy King. Both teams kind of out of position off that corner kick, and it's reversed back to Angelina Anderson. If Angel City wins, they're back above the playoff line. If Denver wins, they pass Angel City, and they will be 1 point off the playoff line. Savvy King with a long pass downfield, but Akez, the closest to it, pressured by Jan's daughter, and back to Abby Smith. Ian Smith's first match back after missing three with a knee injury. Slow pass, but it finds its way to Sonas and leaves it with Kurtz. Kurtz, right foot's a good pass, out to midfield for Regan. Regan to the far side for Akeh. Akeh, right sideline to Yamamoto, broken up by King over the far sideline. Throw in Denver at a score of the 16th minute.
1: Yeah, great step by Savvy King, and Angel City will now be able to have a chance to catch their breath and get back into their correct positions defensively.
0: They're throwing back to a care right sideline. Here is Regan tapping it for Yamamoto and nudged away by Evelyn Shores. Been a good one-on-one matchup between those two at the start of this match. Throwing Denver right sideline. Yamamoto leaves it with Akeh out of UCLA, but played professionally last year in Mexico. Throws it in right side of the area to Kostler. Knocked down by Gordon, upfield it goes, and it's claimed by Sentinel for Angel City. Sentinel rolls it for Borges. Here's Borges, driving to the center circle. Through the center circle, past Thompson to News. Attacking the goal to all right, and we get a whistle on Angel City. And Denver will get a free kick back in its end. And a scoreless 17th minute. Here is Kurtz back in the Denver half. Rolls it back to Abby Smith. These two teams chasing the Seattle Reign in possession of the eighth and final playoff spot right now. Seattle will be here at BMO Stadium on Wednesday. Denver, meanwhile, will also play next Wednesday at home against Bay FC. Smith up the middle for Regan. Pressured by Borges. Back it goes to Kurtz. Haley Kurtz resets back to Smith. And a scoreless 17th minute. And now the original Angel, Megan Reed. Far sideline, Akeh. Kicked away by Sentinel over the far sideline, throwing Denver.
1: And in Denver's build, I already mentioned this back four is so expansive, both outside backs touching the sideline. So Angel City, I'm almost thinking you need to gamble, throw a number, an extra number forward to then apply the pressure. Because if you can turn the ball over, there's so much space. It's going to be numbers up for Angel City.
0: I felt their pressure was really effective in the opening minutes of the match. Here's a long pass the other way to Ryan, left of the area. Yasmin Ryan at the left end line in the area. Cuts back to her left foot and socks this one into the right quarter. I'm not sure exactly what the intent was there, but it's out of bounds to Angel City with a throw-in.
1: Yeah, I don't think she knows either because there was no Denver runner But that is probably something that she expects because these outside backs are so good at getting involved into the attack. They're almost always there. So you almost don't even have to look. You just expect them to be there. So that's probably what Yasmin Ryan was going for.
0: We're scoreless in the 18th minute. Denver takes it away off the Angel City throw, and Borges gets it right back. Up to News. News with a long pass. Giselle Thompson races down the field, but Smith comes out, gets there first, taps it around Giselle. Near side of midfield to Sonas. She connects there with Regan. Regan gets double teamed, taken away by News off the hand of Regan, and a delayed foul got called on Angel City. Free kick Denver as Mayara helps up Regan, who says, didn't really need that, but thank you. Anyway, here's Reed for Denver to Ake. Ake right sideline, zips a pass to Yamamoto for Denver. Back into the right quarter. Ake against Shores this time. Ake trying to get by Shores. She has a step on her. Down the right end line. Cross is broken up by Neely Martin and cleared upfield by Angel City Sentinel. Center circle and Kurtz taps it to Reed. Reed down the middle for Denver to Regan. Regan to Ryan for Koestler. Back to Sheehan, who knocks it into the left quarter. Waiting for it. There is Sonas. Sonas left point of the area to Ryan. Ryan with a right-footed pass left of the arc to Sheehan. Sheehan against Borges. Sheehan slides a beautiful pass right end line. Yamamoto can't save. Goal kick Angel City.
1: Well, and I think a lesson right now for Angel City is you have to track your runners. And right now, Denver doing a good job of the movement off the ball. The ball gets sprayed wide. There's all kinds of runs being made. Some of them are not expecting the ball, just trying to open up space for other runs coming through.
0: No score in the 20th minute. Goal kick Angel City. The win last Saturday in Louisville set franchise records for wins, road wins, and points. Kurtz for Denver to Ryan. Head to the head for Koestler. Climbing her back is Emily Sam. She gets called for the foul. And Sheehan will not take the free kick quickly. And I think that's a good idea. Denver's going to have a good look at a set piece here from about 35 to 40 yards out.
1: And Sam's has to be a little bit smarter in that situation or scenario. She's, you know, going up to try to challenge for a 50-50 ball. Those are staying on the ground. She completely goes on top of her shoulders, almost like a cheerleading move to attack the ball in that moment. Just stay tight. Apply the pressure to Koestler. Make a jump, but don't put both hands on a back of a player.
0: Sam did something similar in the game at Racing Louisville, but was not called for a foul on that play. This time it'll be Sonas from about 36 yards out, attacking the goal to one left, addressing it right footed, shifts it to the right side of the area, headed away from Reed by Jansdotter. It goes over the right sideline, deep in the right corner instead of the end line, so it'll be a Denver throw in instead of a corner.
1: Yeah, good work defensively from Jansdotter. It almost appeared that Reed was wide open for a split second. Jansdotter recognizing that, getting to the ball first, clearing it out.
0: Scoreless in the 21st minute. Yamamoto against Martin deep in the right quarter. She emerges, heaps right side of the area. Recovering is Neely and clears it upfield for Angel City. In the center circle is Kurtz for Denver. Right-footed pass towards the arc. Finds its way to Angelina Anderson, who, like Ann Catherine Berger, doesn't bother touching it with her hands. Instead, she'll just play it with her feet.
1: Well, and I think Angel City appreciates that ball back to Anderson, so now they can reset and try to build through Denver.
0: Far side of the Angel City end, Gordon, confronted by Heaps. Left-footed pass, look out, take it away. Yamamoto to the arc. It's passed Ryan and Shores and retrieved by Savvy King. Oh, that was dangerous. Yasmin Ryan down behind the play as she was involved in a challenge with Emily Sands. Now she's back up. Angel City's ball in its end in a scoreless 22nd minute. Here's Sarah Gordon to the center line. Strokes a long pass, and Shores did not make a run down the left side, and it goes out for a Denver throw-in in their defensive third. Angel City back at BMO Stadium after a 12-day road trip that saw them emerge with a 2-1 record. And Angel City beginning a stretch of 3-10 days. Denver beginning a stretch of 3-9 days. Here's Koestler off the restart. Flicks it center circle to Ryan. Through the center circle, Sonas down the left side against King one-on-one. Janine Sonas, left-footed pass, stopped in the arc by Evelyn Shores, intended for Koestler. Neely Martin for Angel City. She's going long for Jansdotter. Jansdotter against Reed, but it rolls all the way to the area, and it's captured by Abby Smith, the Denver keeper.
1: And that's definitely one advantage that Angel City is trying to take advantage of. Jansdotter's speed is high class and can definitely be utilized against these two center backs for Denver.
0: No score in the 23rd minute. We're seeing a lot of long direct balls by both teams.
1: Well, and it gets to be, you know, a little bit wide open when Denver attacks. Angel City's caught deep in their own end.
0: Takeaway, Borges. Jansdotter to New. Slide tackle by Regan, left side of the area, and Reed clears it away from Jansdotter. Attacking third throw at Angel City, and Myara News is hurt in that challenge with Emma Regan. So Jansdotter on her back, now rolling onto her right side in pain as she's grabbing her lower right leg. And we'll find out if she needs to be treated by Angel City's athletic trainer. She's onto her left side here, and the athletic trainer for Angel City, Matt Brandt, not coming out yet.
1: Yeah, it looks like it's News here trying to get up and put a little bit of weight on that right lower leg. It looks like she's up now, walking it off. No trainer on the field, so that's a good sign.
0: And she gets a round of applause from Angel City's fans as Jansdotter readies her first Jans distance throw-in of the affair from the left sideline in a scoreless 25th minute. Jansdotter fires it to the left side of the area, headed down by Reed. Shores to News off the outside of the left goal post. And it's out for a Denver goal kick.
1: Well, and a good looking attack off of a set piece. It's the long throw in from Jansdotter that initiates it. And then the ball makes its way towards the goal. And it's a quick reaction from Myara News off of the layoff from Evelyn Shores. Gets it on frame, but hits the post.
0: We remain scoreless in the 25th minute. Denver's ball at its end. Sotis past Ryan, and we get a holding foul called. Savvy King was holding Ryan's jersey. Meanwhile, Heaps was down on the other side of the center line saying, hey, that foul should have been called on the Angel City player who made contact with me.
1: On Angel City, I think, got a two-for-one special there. Heaps still complaining.
0: Now, this is the first time Angel City has opposed Lindsey Heaps, and now Lindsey is telling Brandon Stevens what he apparently missed. Lindsey back in the NWSL after five seasons playing for Lyon in France, and almost takeaway by Jansdotter, and Abby Smith has to clear it away as Reed had trouble with it. The long pass is chased down by Heaps. Trading paint with Savvy King. King knocked her down, and no foul. And Heaps with a red face on that one. Our two calls did not go her way. Here's a challenge at midfield. It comes down to Regan, claimed by Koestler, and Koestler knocks down Neely Martin for a foul, and Koestler wants an explanation from Brandon Stevens and does not give Ari Borges the ball because she's arguing with Stevens, and now Ari Borges just got pushed by Heaps, and they both point fingers at one another.
1: Well, I can't wait to see where this goes because the emotions are high for these big, big 3 points for both of these sides. Lindsey Heaps talking to the referee, getting, you know, a little bit of a talking to from him, but she's going on to plead her case. And I like Ari Borges there trying to grab the ball from Koestler. And I really didn't see much in the argument from or the foul that Lindsey Heaps thought was a foul against Savvy King.
0: No score in the 27th minute. Play back underway. The temperatures continue to rise, and it's not just the weather. Would you mind if I presumptively put Lindsey Heaps on our NWSL All-Expressive team?
1: I think she deserves a spot for
0: And our Angel City All-Villain team?
1: Yep.
0: That's got to be a record. She made both teams in less than half an hour.
1: Well done.
0: Here is Kurtz of the center circle for Denver. But you're absolutely right. You can understand why these two teams are so fired up given what is at stake. They're separated by just 2 points in the standings. Angel City, 2 points off the playoff line. Denver, 4 points off the playoff line. Right over the center line. Here's Ryan attacking. We'll go to our left for Denver. Yasmin Ryan toes a pass that's broken up by Sarah Gordon. It comes into the left corner. Sonas lets it go out for a Denver attack and third throw in left sideline.
1: And Sam's getting to Yasmin Ryan just a little bit late, which allows her to turn and face up. Not what you want to allow Yasmin Ryan to do. You want to force her back to goal.
0: Left side of the area. Here's Ryan winning it for Denver. Outside left to Regan. Nice pass to Heaps. Broken up by Martin. Heaps charges the other way for Angel City. Long pass. She splits the defense to Jansdotter. Jansdotter back to the goal. Outside right against Reed. Jansdotter switches the field beautifully. Outside left to Shores. Left of the area. Cuts to her right. Out on the left side of the area. It's knocked outside middle to Martin. Slides it to Sentinel, right of the arc. Her pass off of Ryan. Sheehan intercedes to Sonas, who clears it upfield and run down by Sams at a center circle.
1: Yeah, a good-looking counterattack for Angel City. Jansdotter was in behind the back line, but credit the Denver defense. They were able to delay just enough to get numbers behind the ball and really not really anything dangerous coming out of it from Angel City.
0: No score in the 29th minute, but it has been a fiery first half hour. Back at the Denver end is Kurtz. Attacking from our right to our left. Angel City 2 points off the playoff line. Denver 4 points off the playoff line. Megan Reed back to Abby Smith, the Denver keeper. Right foot's a laser to the near sideline of midfield. Sonas chested it down to Ryan outside left. Take it away. Giselle Thompson back to Sams. Sams pressured by Ryan. Up to Savvy King. Left foot's a near sideline of midfield to Martin. Martin back to King. Back to Sams, who has some room. Emily Sams up to Ari Borges. Knocks it back to Sams. Sams thought about going long for a moment. Now left foot's a near sideline to King. King pulls up, back to Sams, pressured by Koestler. Now to Gordon, back in the Angel City end. Dribbles upfield, far side. Over the center line, attacking the goal to our right. A walking dribble by Gordon. Left sideline to Shores against Yamamoto. Shores coming off a brace, the first of her NWSL career at Louisville last Saturday. Ari Borges for Angel City at the center circle. Borges pulls up there. Gordon made a run down the left side. Here's Sendor. Sendor drives to the middle, slides it to Neuse, right of the arc, right side of the area. Great save by Smith! Rebound, Jansdotter left end line against Decat. Jansdotter faces up to the left end line, got the cross away, and it's caught by Smith.
1: And what a good-looking strike from Myara Neuse. And what starts that attack from Angel City is the threat of the long ball. Three players from Angel City look like they're going to threaten in behind. That opens up the pocket in front of the back line for Allie Sittner to receive the ball. And then she lays it off to Myara News. And oh my goodness, what a save from Abby Smith for Denver.
0: No score in the 31st minute. And a great job by Abby Smith controlling the rebound and pairing it to the end line instead of just letting it go to Jansdot. In the Angel City end is Sams. Sams up to Borges. Center circle, Sentinel, one-touch pass to Gordon. Far sideline at midfield, Shores against a cat. Evelyn drives on her. Nice pass to Sentinel, but it's just too hot to handle, and Reed cleared it out. It'll be a throw in Angel City. I'll tell you what, I said earlier that I thought Denver was playing the best out of any team in the league. Angel City right now ain't that far behind.
1: Yep.
0: Here's Neely Martin for Angel City at the center circle. Back to Sam. Denver has outscored its opponents 9-1 the last two matches. Here's Savvy King over the center line, back into the Denver end. A race between Neuse and Kurtz. Kurtz taps it back to Smith. Pressured by Neuse, passes around her upfield. Sonas is theoretically fouled by Giselle Thompson, but Sonas reached back behind her with both arms wrapping them around Giselle.
1: Theoretically or theatrically?
0: Both.
1: I think it was a good acting job by Janine Sonas.
0: Crossing into the 30.
1: That's a veteran move, right? Mm-hmm. And you know that the pressure is coming from Angel City. They've got numbers surrounding the ball and the players. She goes down. Very smart tactical move there.
0: No score in the 33rd minute. Janine, both a veteran in the pros and also internationally, won an Olympic gold medal with Canada in 2021. Appeared in two other Olympics for them and also played for them in the 2019 World Cup. Denver's ball in its end. Delaney Sheehan over the center line. Attack will go to our left. The pass towed by Yamamoto to Ake. And we get a delayed foul, and it's called on Yamamoto in a challenge with Shores, who was hurt. Free kick Angel City from its end.
1: Yeah, I'm not sure what the delay was to blow the whistle because it looked like an obvious foul there. For me, Evelyn Shores jumps the passing lane, goes for the interception, gets to the ball first, and then gets stepped on by Yamamoto.
0: Angel City's ball off the restart. Angelina Anderson, their keeper, in a scoreless 34th minute for Sams. Sams back to Angelina Anderson. Fourth in the NWSL with a goals against average of 1.09. Now here's Sam shooting one to the center circle. Ake misplays it. Centnor sends Jansdottir away. Driving left side. One on two. Cuts around Ake. Gets to the arc. Blast one. It's blocked by Kaylee Kurtz. Fighting for the ball outside right are King and Ryan. And Savvy King gets called for the foul. But that was quite a battle between those two.
1: And that was definitely a foul there. Yasmin Ryan goes to ground, but good recognition by Allie Sittenor, knowing that Jansdottir has the speed advantage against Megan Reed. But I think in that moment, Jansdottir has to go direct to the goal. Once she sees it's just one player, Reed, in front of her, she has the speed to beat her. She cuts it back, which allows more numbers to get behind the ball for Denver.
0: No score, 35th minute. Sotis going long for Ryan. She's double-teamed, knees it ahead. Run down by Savvy King, who sends it back to Angelina Anderson at her arm. Anderson with a franchise record 7 shutouts this season, including last Saturday at Racing Louisville. Off now to Gordon. Far sideline Shores of the Angel City end. Left puts it center circle far side. Jansdottir bumped by Reed. Jansdottir keeps her away from the ball to Shores. Shores dribbles through the center circle, goes down, and a foul called on Denver. Free kick Angel City. Drawn by Shores. Quick restart. Sams to the near sideline of midfield for King. King places a pass anticipated well by Kurtz, who took it away. Bad touch by Sonas. She battles Muse, and Muse held up Sonas for a foul.
1: Yeah, the referee calling things a little bit too tight, in my opinion, right now. It's a good battle between Sonas and News, both going for the ball, both doing a little pulling and tugging and pushing.
0: This has been your typical venomous NWSL game. Here's a slow back pass that goes off of Centnor and out. Denver gets a throw in from its end, but Denver especially has been playing with fire. They've had a lot of near turnovers in their end. Reed up to midfield far side. Gordon locks up Koestler. Helps Ari Borges take it away. Muse, nice pass to Jansdottir outside middle. Right of the yard. Jansdottir against Kurtz, and Kurtz slides it away nicely. It goes over the right sideline. Who's going to get it off the throw? And Angel City will. And remember, their best chance came off a Jans distance throw in earlier.
1: And Kurtz is upset because she thought it was her ball here off of Jansdottir, but it was almost like the referee was waiting to see who would turn away from the ball first. And it was Denver that turned away, so he called it Angel City ball.
0: Good theatrics there, Spendis. You got to do what you got to do.
1: Exactly. You always go pick up the ball. It doesn't matter if you touch the last. If there's a question, because that could happen sometimes.
0: No score, 37th minute. Spendis about to strut towards the right sideline for a patented Jans distance throw-in. She heaves this one into the right side of the area, headed out by Ryan. Martin volleys it to Jansdottir, who rifles it right into Ryan. It bounces back to Sotis, clearing it off of Jansdottir and out, throwing Denver deep at its end in a scoreless 37th minute.
1: Yeah, I think she just wasn't expecting the speed of Ryan to close on her that quickly. Didn't know what to do with it, just tried to blast it.
0: Here is Sonas, right-footing it upfield. Savvy King battling Koestler. King heads it back to Sams. Up goes the boot. She's able to pop it to Borges, who chests it down. Taken away immediately by Ryan for Denver. Bad back pass. Right to Centnor for Angel City. Stopped by a cab. And Denver has it back under control at its end. Kaylee Kurtz wants to go long. A long one for Yamamoto. She connects with Yamamoto against Gordon, and Gordon just outruns her flat out. Emma. Gordon clears it up the far sideline. Centenor trying to keep it in. Aken knocks it away to Heaps, right side of the area. She's got Koestler back to the goal. Nice pass to Ryan, left of the spot. Stopped by Savvy King. Ari Borges going long for Young's daughter. Heads it through the center circle. One down by Sonis. Oh, man, are these teams playing well. Here's Ari Borges nearside at midfield. Borges pulls up at a scoreless 38th minute. Neely Martin to King. Savvy King, near side at midfield, all over is Ryan, and forces a turnover. It's out for a Denver throw-in. Yasmin throws it in, threw it right to Borges. Borges lifts it center circle. Jan's daughter trying to flick it ahead for News. Bicycled high by Kurtz. Tapped back to her by Regan. Kurtz back to Denver keeper Abby Smith.
1: Yeah, both sides just having trouble bringing the ball down and connecting some passes.
0: Both teams playing at a fast, energetic pace, and both teams are very deep with their benches at this point in the season. So the starters aren't really leaving much in the tank right now. No score, 39th minute. Angel City's ball in the Denver end, attacking the goal to our right. Neely Martin back into the Angel City, and now to Gordon. Gordon left puts it to Angel City keeper Angelina Anderson at her arm. Angel City third in the NWSL defensively, allowing just over a goal per match. Last year, they were ninth defensively. So an improvement from year to year and also since the World Cup break. Angelina Anderson, one times into a scrambling Sams. Sams pulls up, back to Anderson in her area. Tries the far side with Gordon. We're at a scoreless 40th minute. Sarah marches upfield, strokes a right-footed pass to Centenor. Far sideline against Yamamoto. She banks it off of Yamamoto down the left sideline. Jan Zotter lopes after it, and the offside flag is up. It'll be a free kick, Denver.
1: And Jan Zotter knew she was offside, so she hesitated to go for that initially. No call gets made, and so she continues her run. I understand wanting to get the call right, but that was an obvious offside. Blow the whistle, save everybody some energy.
0: And Emma Sears says, why didn't you do that for me last week? No score, about to cross into the 41st minute. First ever meeting between Angel City and expansion Denver Summit. Denver's ball at its end. Sheehan gives it away, headed down by Borges. Into the center circle, Martin scoops a pass, but not over Ryan. Ryan sends it back to the center line, far side, claimed by Shores. Taps it back to Gordon. Gordon right puts it near side at midfield. King attacking the goal to our right. Savvy, bad touch. Ryan stole it. Her pass is taken by Heaps. Heaps back into the Denver end. It's claimed by Myara News. Double team written off the ball by Kurtz, but it goes right to Shores. Shores, nice pass to Centenor. Allie Centenor left of the area against a cab. Drives to a right, gets to the arc. Her shot is blocked. It was blocked by Sheehan. Kurtz clears it upfield, but Martin held it in. Outside left, Gordon. One touch ball for Sams. Sam's outside of the right to King in a scoreless 41st. Outside right, Giselle Thompson driving to her left on Sonis. Giselle Thompson loads up, left-footed pass, stopped by Kurtz, goes to Aket. Aket clears it upfield, tapped by Koestler, but run down by Gordon for Angel City. Good stretch of possession here by Angel City. Neely Martin in the center circle as Angel City has it set up. Center line, far side, Gordon. Gordon for Shores. And she's going to recycle it back to Angelina Anderson, and Angel City will set up once more.
1: And I think that's a good idea. You could tell that the front runners for Angel City, particularly Spendis Janzatter, was a little bit gassed there, wasn't making runs. I mean, they are moving, trying to be options constantly. They're pressing. So good idea to send it backwards. Take a breather.
0: No score, 42nd minute. Anderson out to midfield, headed by Reed to the far side. Trapped by Allie Centenor for Angel City. Chips a beautiful pass almost over Kurtz, who headed it down. It was intended for a streaking Muse down the middle. Now at the center line near side, it's taken over by Savvy King for Angel City. Giselle Thompson, left foot's a beautiful pass to Borges. Charges down the right side. Right-footed ball off of Reed, claimed by Regan up to Sheehan for Denver. Sheehan with a back pass to Kurtz. Kurtz left foots it upfield, and Heaps sends Martin flying, and Lindsay Heaps gets called for the foul. And Heaps walks away sarcastically and gets very close to walking by Neely Morton.
1: Yeah, I thought she was actually going to help her up, but what was I thinking? Yeah. She almost steps on her hand.
0: That's what I was looking for. I'm like, she's not going to, quote unquote, accidentally step on her hands, is she?
1: I mean, it was a really severe hip check there on Neely Martin. Martin's still slow to get up.
0: I mean, we have seen an intentional with a different team in a different setting, hair stepping on earlier this year in the NWSL involving Boston. But a free kick, Angel City, in the Denver end, attacking the go-to-our right.
1: Well, I'm actually surprised that the referee isn't talking to Lindsay Heaps after seeing, you know, a look back at that. It was pretty brutal of a tackle.
0: And the first yellow card of the match, before or behind?
1: Probably not, the way he's been calling it. Pretty tight. Emily Sam's just making sure he knows, okay, next time that needs to be a card.
0: That was only the second foul committed by Heaps. It seems for some reason like there's been more. Harris Shores off the free kick, left sideline against Yamamoto. Beats Yamamoto, but Yamamoto screens Shores from getting the ball, and a kick comes back for Denver to Koestler. Confronted by Gordon, who takes it away. Excellent decision by Sarah. Leaves it outside left with Shores. In a scoreless 44th minute outside right to Centenor. Centenor moving in on Sonis. Flips it to Neuse. At the right end line, her cross just past Giselle Thompson. Right point of the area, Centenor picks it up for Angel City. Centenor is stopped by Sonis, who takes it away. Sonis back to the right end line to Smith, who gets it out of there.
1: Centenor looked like she had the edge going line to the outside, cuts inside centrally.
0: Neuse scores on a turnaround volley from the arc. City's single season goal scoring record, her eighth.
1: Well, and it happened so quickly. It was Myara News collecting it at the top of the 18, and it was a quick turn that set up her shot, beating Abby Smith, giving Angel City the 1-0 lead. And Abby Smith, after the ball goes in the back of the net, she grabs the ball, sets it up to the point that Myara News collected it. She's yelling right now at the sideline official, pleading her case, which she thinks that I believe was a potential offside. Of course, they're going to review it here. She's still yelling.
0: We're going to wait until Brandon Stevens restarts play, but guess who wound up getting the assist, Tracy? Sarah Gordon. No goal contributions her first 9 years in the league, and that was her third this year alone, and her second in as many matches. And it's in the books. It's a good goal. Angel City leads.
1: Well, and none bigger than that assist there, and it happened so quickly. Gordon finds Neuse, and oh my goodness, what a turn. Back to goal, turns to face the goal, set up her shot, and just nails it past Abby Smith.
0: Here is Ake for Denver. Attack will go to our left. Ake's pass stopped by Evelyn Shores. Clears it upfield. Centenor's got it. 1-0 Angel City. We're in first half stoppage time. Ari Borges to the near side to Savvy King. We're scheduled for just 1 minute of first half stoppage time. It might be extended to two since that was probably posted before the goal was scored by Neuse. Here is Sams over the center line. It's headed away from Neuse by Kurtz. Claimed by Sheehan, backed up by Giselle Thompson, and a foul called on Giselle in midfield. You know what? I think Sarah Gordon's assists the last two matches are related to Savvy King returning to the lineup. I think Gordon is able to be more active offensively when she also has King out there.
1: You're absolutely right. With the speed that King has, that allows Gordon to get more involved in the attack, get up higher up the field.
0: First half whistle shrieks at BMO Stadium. Myara News' goal in the 45th minute has given Angel City Football Club a 1-0 halftime lead over expansion Denver Summit. And Tracy Bailey and I will snack on some orange slices, recap the first half after these. You're kicking it with Angel City FC on the iHeartRadio app.
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6: 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More Angel City FC action is on the way. But first, Tracy Bailey and Isaac Lowenkron.
7: Fun first half at BMO Stadium with Angel City Football Club leading Denver Summit FC 1-0. Angel City 2 points behind Seattle for the eighth and final playoff spot in the NWSL. But Denver is just 4 points behind Seattle and therefore just 2 points behind Angel City. So if Angel City wins, they move back above the playoff line. If Denver wins, they pass Angel City in the standings and would be just 1 point off the playoff line. The reason Angel City has the 1-0 lead came right before halftime. Sonas back to the right end line to Smith, who gets it out of there.
8: Sentner looked like she had the edge going line to the outside, cuts inside centrally.
7: Neal scores on a turnaround volley from the arc. City's single season goal scoring record, her eighth.
8: Well, and that's how quickly it happened. I was talking about the previous play. The ball looks like it's going to get cleared out. Sarah Gordon does a great job of intercepting the ball and then giving Mayara News a ball that she was able to settle down, turn on the half volley, and her shot, oh my goodness, just rockets it past Abby Smith. Abby Smith actually got down, got a touch on it, but hit with so much pace, it goes into the back of the net.
7: Mayara News now has gold in 7 of the last 9 matches that she has played in. And as we mentioned, Sarah Gordon got the assist. It's just so fascinating that Gordon, in her distinguished career, no goal contributions her first 9 seasons. She has 3 goal contributions this year alone, all of them assist, including back-to-back assists. As we look at some of the stats for the first half, Tracy, with Angel City leading it 1-0, Denver had 57% possession to 43% for Angel City. But what jumped out to me for a number of reasons, the shots on target, Angel City 3, Denver absolutely none.
8: Well, and that was a big area that I think Angel City needed to improve going into the break, is they were creating shots, probably one of the top teams in terms of number of shots per game, but the shots on target towards the bottom of the league and shots on target. So that percentage is, those percentages have gone up for Angel City, especially in the last few games, and that they're starting to see that with their scoring that they're having. And another one that stood out for me, one of the stats from the first half, 16 touches in the opposition box for Denver, 11 for Angel City. So Denver, they're getting inside the box, but the box defending we keep talking about for Angel City has improved so much. And the amount of numbers that Denver throws inside the 18 once the ball gets down there, it's suffocating. So everybody having to do their duty and their job getting behind the ball for Angel City.
7: And I touched on this as a reason for Sarah Gordon's larger role attacking with the offense recently, but here's another reason why Savvy King appears to be just so valuable for Angel City since returning, including last year. When Savvy King is in Angel City's lineup, they have a record of 9 wins, 4 losses, and 4 ties. Without Savvy King in the lineup, They have a record of 7 wins, 17 losses, and 7 ties. And particularly the last 3 games, that back line has just looked almost impenetrable.
8: Yeah, you're right. And she's tasked tonight with having to manage Janine Sonis. So that's a big task. Their leading scorer for Denver. She's an outside back getting forward. So up for the task so far today. And I think another thing that has attributed to Sarah Gordon getting more involved in the attack is her confidence on the ball. I felt like, you know, in seasons prior, she wanted to get rid of it after 1 or 2 touches. Now we're seeing her have the space and having the ability and the confidence to go forward, find those players into the attack as well.
7: Angel City has a 1-0 halftime lead over Denver Summit FC. 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Also tonight in the NWSL, Kansas City and Orlando played to an entertaining 2-2 draw at Kansas City. Barbara Banda scored both Orlando goals. She has 16 this year, 2 behind Ashley Sanchez for the Golden Boot. Temwa Shawinga scored her 10th goal for Kansas City, which with the tie is now tied for 6th place with Portland. Orlando with the tie is now tied with Denver for 10th place on 30 points. But the big story all week has been what happened off the field at Kansas City, Tracy. Vlatko Andonovski, their previous head coach, and obviously the previous head coach of the U.S. national team. Last season, he stepped down as their head coach, became their sporting director, but out this week was Vlatko Andonovski as Kansas City sporting director, and some of his now former players were not thrilled.
8: Yeah, it was kind of an awkward departure, the timing of it all, the press release that got released, really not mentioning all of the success that he's had at Kansas City and the record-breaking season that he head coached last year for, and just not really being acknowledged for any of that. So a lot of players and former players are talking, and they're just kind of throwing out their appreciation for all of that, all that he has done for their careers, which has been, you know, pretty rewarding, I would feel, for him to be able to see, and further confirmation that he has had a huge impact on a lot of these players and this league.
7: Halftime at BMO Stadium, Angel City Football Club with a 1-0 lead over Denver Summit FC on a goal by Myara News, assisted by Sarah Gordon in the 45th minute. Myara News' 8th goal of the season, tying Angel City's single-season goal-scoring record that was set last year by Riley Tiernan. Tracy Bailey and I will have the second half kickoff straight ahead. You're kicking it with Angel City Football Club on the iHeartRadio app.
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7: Just about to kick off the second half at BMO Stadium with Angel City FC holding a 1-0 lead over Denver Summit FC. Byron News scoring her 8th goal of the season with a beautiful turnaround left-footed volley from the penalty arc on a Sarah Gordon assist just before halftime, tying Angel City's single-season goal-scoring record that was set last year by Riley Tiernan. By the way, I just realized something. Angel City's last three matches have featured players scoring a brace. It was Evelyn Shores at Racing Louisville, Prisca Chalupia at Boston, Ashley Sanchez, even though that was from North Carolina 3 games ago. So who knows? Maybe Myron News could break the record tonight. Here in the second half, Denver defends the northern goal to our left in front of Abby Smith. Angel City defends the southern goal to our right in front of Angelina Anderson. Angel City did not make a substitution at halftime, and neither did Denver. Both teams have a lot of depth on their benches this evening, especially at the forward position.
8: Yeah, attacking-wise, Angel City has Prisca Chalupia, who has started the last couple of matches for Angel City, 2 goals in the last 2 matches. And Denver, their biggest scoring threat, probably Olivia Thomas. 2 goals in the last 2 games for her as well, but she's had very limited minutes, 28 combined minutes in the last 2 matches, and was able to score 2 goals.
7: And Tosh Flynn has also been a really productive player off their bench for Denver as well. It'll be Denver kicking off to begin the second half. Melissa Kosler is over the ball in the center circle. As Angel City wins, they pass Seattle for the 8th and final playoff spot as Kosler sends it back to Smith, who right foots it over the center line looking for Ryan. Ryan heads it back far side at midfield to Sonitz, pursued by Thompson. And now Kurt, center circle, swooping in as Jansdotter took it away to Martin. Borges reverses it back to Sams on the Angel City end. Sams right foots it near side to Sarah Gordon. Gordon left foots a roller upfield to Sentinor, near side at midfield. Back it goes to Martin. Martin to Jansdotter, one-touch pass to Sentinor, bursting down the left side. Ali Sentinor, left-footed pass for Jansdotter, broken up by Sonis. Sonis kicks it ahead, gets inside of Jansdotter, right-foots it back. It'll be Angel City in, all over to Evelyn Shores.
8: And Sentinor had Giselle Thompson blazing, trying to get up on that far side, just couldn't get it all the way over across the field to her.
7: 1-0 Angel City, second half just underway. King to the far sideline. Giselle Thompson for Angel City on the march. Giselle Thompson cut off by a cat. Doubles it back to King. Wright puts it back to Sams in the Angel City area, far side. Into their goal box to Anderson. Angelina to the near side to Gordon. Heavy touch. Gets knocked down by Heaps, but got it up to Sentinor. Sentinor, far side to King. No hard feelings, meanwhile, between Gordon and Heaps. Here's King down the right sideline, hustling after Giselle Thompson. She's got it. Giselle Thompson moving in, isolated on a care, drives on her, beats her right side of the area. The cross is broken up, however, by Kurtz. Heads towards the right sideline and finally goes over, throwing Angel City.
8: I love that take by Thompson, though. Goes 1v1 against Aka and knows that Aka has speed, but gets by her, dips her shoulder. Gets her head up, just unable to connect with that cross inside the box.
7: Jan's distance throwing number 3 for Spendis on the right sideline. Will the third time be the charm? 2 minutes into the second half. 1-0 Angel City. Jansdotter launches. Right side of the area. Claimed by Giselle Thompson. She fires just wide of the right goal post. Goal kick Denver.
8: Oh, so close. And these throw-ins by Jansdotter have been threatening. So it's probably something that they have worked on. We know they've worked on them in the past, but they look even more threatening here tonight. And it just trickles over to Giselle Thompson. She lets the ball run across her body to set up her left-footed shot, looking for the near post, and doesn't miss by much.
7: I'm half joking about this, but I think Denver, if they're given a choice, they might want to just concede the corner kick next time instead of a throw-in. Arizona's for Denver. Pressured in her end by Giselle.

0: cover it, and she did, able to get to that ball.
1: Here is Sam's dribbling upfield, taps far sideline to King. King pressured by Ryan. Left puts it past Martin. Look out, right to Koestler. Koestler to the arc. Yamamoto for the tie. Chips it in. An Angel City giveaway. And it's 1-1 in the 49th minute. And Yuzuki Yamamoto has scored goals in three consecutive matches.
0: And an unfortunate giveaway is what starts that transition moment for Denver. It's a part of the field that you just can't have those giveaways because Angel City's so stretched out. And then it's pretty easy finish from that point. Yamamoto just sets up her left foot inside the 18 and picks out her spot and delivers.
1: Oh, that was a beautifully placed shot by Yamamoto. That was completely unstoppable. In fact, that looked like it kissed the inside of the left goalpost. Angel City Football Club and Denver tied at one in the 49th minute, and you knew it would not come easy. Denver on it again. Heaps for Yasmin Ryan. She gets to the arc, hit the top of the crossbar. Heaps scores on the rebound. Two goals in a minute by Denver, and they show why they're the hottest team in the league. Lindsey Heap busts out of what had been a frustrating night by hammering in the rebound after the original shot was tattooed off the crossbar. It's 2-1 Denver.
0: And Angel City right now gathering, having a talk because it's another turnover and again in a dangerous part of the field right in the middle. The ball gets laid off to Yasmin Ryan and she tags this shot off of the crossbar. And it's the deflection that lands right at the foot in the path of Lindsey Heaps. And she does really well to keep that ball down and low. And that's all she has to do in that situation because really no player rushing to pressure in that moment. She sees Angelina's trying to get up off of the ground from the initial shot from Yasmin Ryan, has all net to work with. Puts it on frame into the back of the net.
1: Have not restarted play just yet. We didn't really see anything live that would make us think that it shouldn't have been a goal. But that's all that's standing between Angel City and an official 2-1 deficit right now. And play still has not been restarted yet as the video assistant referee, Anya Voigt, is looking at something leading up to the last play.
0: Well, if that goal stands, that will be Lindsey Heap's first goal since returning to the NWSL and first goal with Denver Summit.
1: So those two goals, assuming they stand, came in the span of exactly 60 seconds. They were 60 seconds apart, but we still have not restarted play after the second goal. And I think we are moments from now as Lindsey Heaps is walking away and the goal is in the books and Denver has taken a 2-1 lead over Angel City. There was a movie called Gone in 60 Seconds. That's what happened to Angel City's lead. Off the kickoff, here's Emily Sams, far side in midfield. Bad pass over the far sideline and what's going on?
0: Yeah, Angel City's got to get their emotions together, get back to the focus that they had in the first half.
1: Two goals in 60 seconds by Denver, and they've taken a 2-1 lead over Angel City as Jan Zotter heads it ahead to News. Angel City not done yet, however. Jan Zotter, right side of the area, knocked down right at the edge of the area by Sonis. No call! And then Yasmin Ryan goes down on a challenge with Giselle Thompson, and Giselle gets called for the foul, and cue the fans.
0: And it's Mayara News making a run. And Neely Martin talking to the referee right now saying, look at it, look at it. The referee just whistles now to continue play. So no foul called. News was clearly in the box.
1: 2-1 Denver, 54th minute as they just scored two goals in 60 seconds. Far sideline in midfield. It squirts into the center circle. Yamamoto claims. Back it goes to Regan. Reed to the near sideline for Akay. Akay over the center line. Yamamoto taps it for Koestler outside of the light. Leaves it with Akay. Here comes

0: Arrow from behind. Okay. Able to pirouette away from Allie, barely, and get it back to Reeve. Angel City led 1-0 at halftime, but in the first 5 minutes of the second half, Denver scored 2 goals in a 60-second span. Reeve over the center line to Heaps, who scored the second goal. He knocks it right sideline to Akeh. Akeh wide right to Heaps, right point of the area. Back to a pass to Akeh. Right end line in front, save Anderson. Boy, it really could have gotten ugly. Giselle Thompson to News. A tap to Jan's daughter. Flying the other way. Myra News makes a run to the right side of the area. She absorbs contact, but it's deflected high on the shot by Regan. Corner kick, Angel City, presented by Cedar Sinai.
1: That was about a 60-yard sprint plus from News and Jan's daughter doing everything they can in that last transition moment because it was some exceptional goalkeeping from Angelina Anderson at the near end and then on the far end. Angel City's off to the races. It's Jan's daughter trying to get an edge and get around the back line. It's deflected in the end.
0: 2-1 Denver, crossing into the 56 minutes. Quarter kick taken short to Centenor. Outside right with the cross. Heaps headed away from Shores, comes down to Borges, heads it back upfield, and King going to roll it back into the Angel City half for Angelina Anderson. Anderson starts it with Neely Martin. What Angel City has going for it is plenty of time left.
1: Yep, there is so much time left in this match, and it's interesting when Denver played Gotham, the score 0-0 going to halftime, and Nick Cushing in the post-game press conference just talked about how he challenged his team. He didn't think they were being brave. He didn't think they were doing enough and going out and taking risks. So I'm sure conversation was similar to that tonight. Not a lot of attacking chances that were really threatening against Angel City. And oh my goodness, they came out of the locker room once again, and just as they did against Gotham, with a bang.
0: 2-1 Denver in the 56th minute. Here's Centenor far sideline for Angel City. Up to Martin. Martin slips. Martin is then forced to foul Delaney Sheehan, and Denver gets a free kick far side at midfield. They take it quickly. Sonis for Yamamoto left side. Her pass is stopped by Emily Sam. Looks like they've switched Yamamoto to the left and Ryan to the right here. Savvy King in the Angel City end. Center line, far side. Kurtz for Sheehan. Attacking the goal to our right. Yamamoto left sideline. Outside left to Heaps. Left sideline, Yamamoto. Yamamoto knocked away by Borges to Giselle Thompson. Attacking the goal to our left. Through the center circle to Centenor. Angel City flying downfield. Centenor run down from behind by Yasmin Ryan. Good effort. Now Giselle Thompson throwing her weight around. Trying to create a turnover, but Ryan comes away. Near side of midfield, Koestler. Koestler against Gordon there. Sarah Koestler! And Gordon took it away. Oh, she boxed out Koestler and then heeled it past her to control for Angel City. Shores going long, trying to curl it behind a K. It was knocked down by Myra News for a foul. Free kick Denver. It's 2-1 Denver over Angel City in the 58th minute.
1: Yeah, the intensity level has not dropped at all in this second half. Both teams really going for it. Exceptional defensive work by Sarah Gordon.
0: Neither club has made a substitution yet. Both teams have really deep benches, especially on the front line. As Tracy said, that was Lindsey Heap's first goal since returning to the NWSL. It was the 26th of her career. He played with the Portland Thorns from 2016 to 2021. Here's a foul called on Allie Centenor, knocking down Heaps at a free kick Denver from its end.
1: And I think you hear the boos because it's constant complaining from Lindsey Heaps, and then eventually she gets her way with what I would consider a pretty, you know, low-level foul here. Nothing much in it. Nothing that we haven't seen go uncalled all game long.
0: Intent. Throwing Denver from its end. Denver with 4 shots already here in the second half. And 2 of them have gone in for a 2-1 lead. Another one was tattooed off the crossbar. In the Denver end, here's Ari Borges for Angel City. Swept away, however, by Regan. Saved by Sams. Volleys it for King. King able to get it in front of Sonitz. Outside middle. Left side Centenor with Shores. Centenor keeps it. Drives to the middle. Fires for the tie. Just high. Goal kick Denver. That was right in her wheelhouse.
1: It was, and good idea from Allie Centenor as Evelyn Shores makes that overlapping run wide to her left. she recognizes that that took about three or four defenders' attention to cover Shores, what they thought was going to be the pass to Shores, and then that opened up a channel and a lane for Allie Sittner to drive towards the middle and take her shot.
0: 2-1 Denver, crossing into the 60th minute. Sarah Gordon, midfield near side, volleys it past Sams at the center circle. Ryan pounces on it, recovering as Emily to tow it away. They fight for it, and it's claimed by Sonas for Denver. Keeps attacking the goal to our right. No look pass to Sonas outside middle. She's bumped by Borges. It's saved by Sheehan. Flicks it to Heaps. Getting there first is Shores, who clears it over the near sideline. Throw in Denver. That was a demolition derby of a sequence. Okay, we'll throw it in for Denver. Attacking the goal to our right. Into Sheehan. Turning left on the dribble. Sheehan turns right on the dribble now. Sheehan turns left, twirls around Muse. Sheehan strokes it for Ryan, right of the arc, towed away by Sams, backed up by Kosler, kicked away by Borges, finally cleared by King. Back to the Denver end. Akeh goes back to get it. Akeh against Sentinor. She gets by Sentinor and back passes it back to Reed. Now across to the far side to Kurtz. 2-1 Denver as we hit the 1 hour mark. If Denver wins, they pass Angel City in the standings and would be 2 points behind, or 1 point behind Seattle for the eighth and final playoff spot. Haley Kurtz, the NWSL's all-time Iron Woman. Back it goes to Smith. Right foots it over the center line downfield, lined up by Shores. Heads it towards the center circle, chested down, however, by Sheehan. Motors down the middle for Denver. Leaves it with Sonas, left of the arc. Sonas with a right-footed scoop. Scores! What a shot by Janine Sonas from outside of the area. It's 3-1 Denver with three goals in a 13-minute span.
1: Yeah, and that's something that we have seen time and time again from this Denver Summit team. So good at a quick switch of the field, recognizing and understanding that Janine Sonas, well, she will be there. She will make that run on the far side. The ball gets cut centrally to Sonas. She just has a collective touch to set up her shot, curls it into the far post. It's pretty much textbook Janine Sonas, circa 2026 goal.
0: That was from 23 yards away. So two of Denver's three goals have been world-class shots. And Angel City needs to change things up drastically, and they make their first substitutions of the match. Priska Chalupia comes in for Myron Hughes. Karina Laguerre comes into the match as well. Laguerre replacing Neely Martin in these Angel City substitutions presented by Sprouts Farmers Market. Tosh Flint comes in for Denver replacing Yamamoto. The problem is, as we told you at halftime, Flint is one of the best subs in the league with 5 goals and 4 assists this year. Denver 3, Angel City 1 in the 63rd minute. Here is Sams going long. Stopped by Sonas. Sonas to Regan, into the center circle to Wine, and here they come again, attacking the goal to our right. Back to the goal, Kosler, to Sheehan, taken away by Borges. Borges, a long one behind the defense for Jansdotter. Jansdotter's got a breakaway with Chalupia. Here's Chalupia, score! Offside flag is up! And for the second time this year, a beautiful combination goal between Jansdotter and Chalupia is nullified by an offside. Of course, the first time it happened in Chicago, they combined to score 10 minutes later.
1: Yeah, and it's going to be offside on Chalupia. Unfortunately, it's such a beautiful run from Jansdotter, and she eats up the space so well. But that's Chalupia. She has to make herself an option for Jansdotter. We've seen that happen before where she's just early. She's early in her run, and she's trying to be an option. But in that moment, as the second forward in a 2v1, 2v2 situation, you absolutely have to make yourself onside here. And the question now becomes, she's absolutely in front of the two defenders. So the referee going to take a look at this here. Yep. Is she behind the ball? If she's behind the ball, then she's onside.
0: Right. You can't be offside if you're behind the ball. Okay, so this is going to VAR. And as Angel City fans know, VAR this season has stood for virtually always wrong. However, we'll wipe all that away if VAR can make this a goal. Yep. It's Denver 3, Angel City 1. We've just crossed into the 65th minute. Angel City appeared to score a goal on a Priskatulifia tap-in from Svendis Janzauer. The call on the field was offside. However, video assistant referee Anya Voigt has recommended an on-field review by center referee Brandon Stevens. And he is looking at it on the monitor right now.
1: And I know, you know, as soon as the call got made, Svendis Janzauer raises her shirt to cover her face.
0: Here's Brandon Stevens.
2: After review, there's no offside offense if Bob Jenkins made.
0: Game on.
1: Game on. And after so many unfortunate decisions made by VAR, Angel City finally can be friends again with VAR because after second glance, yes, Priskatulifia is absolutely behind the ball in that moment. And as soon as it got called for offside, I saw Svendis put the shirt to her face. You understand the frustration because she had an opportunity to take it herself. But she actually makes the right play there. The angle got cut off by Smith. She laid it off to Chalupia. I'm glad they get rewarded there.
0: Denver 3, Angel City 2, 66th minute. And is what is turning into one of the best games in the NWSL this year. Gorgeous on the charge, going for the tie. Janzauer, great save again by Abby Smith. Rebound into the left corner and out for an Angel City corner kick presented by Cedars-Sinai.
1: Wow, and just like that, Angel City trying to do what Denver did to them moments ago. Score back-to-back goals here, and they'll get another chance here on a corner kick opportunity.
0: Allie Sentinel will take it from the left quarter. She's got Giselle Thompson up the left sideline. Allie with a right-footed in-swinger headed over the left end line by Emily Sams, who lunged for it, but it was last hit by Denver, and Angel City gets another goal, a corner kick presented by Cedars-Sinai. So Chalupia came in right after Denver scored its third goal, and she changed the match less than 2 minutes later. What a game between two of the hottest teams in the league. It's 3-2, Denver over Angel City in the 67th minute. Another corner kick, Angel City from the left quarter by Sentinel. Allie Sentinel's white-footed corner kick, headed out of the area by Reed. Here's Savvy King, volleying it to the left side of the area. It's going to be cleared upfield by Tosh Flint. And claimed by Savvy King, near-sided midfield. Left sideline to Sentinel. Sentinel wide left, left-footed cross is blocked over the left sideline by Kosler. And a throw-in for Sentinel. She takes it into the left corner to Sams, back to the goal against Akay. Wide left Sentinel, left point of the area. Borges double team trying to slip it through to Shores. Cleared by Akay, held in by Laguerre to Borges, back to Karina. Left of the area to Sam. Here's Sams with a left-footed cross. Back post, loose in the goal box, and cleared out of there calmly by Reed. And now Angel City's on the front foot, trailing 3-2 in the 68th minute. Here's Ryan taking over for Denver, back at its end with a back pass to Sotis, taken right back by Borges. Borges down the middle, just past Sentinel. Akay, upfield to Flint. Flint for Denver, turns left on the dribble. Right puts it over the center line, right to Sarah Gordon for Angel City. Center circle, Borges to Laguerre. Attacking the goal to our left. Left sideline, Sams. Sams for Janzauer, outside left, driving on Reed. Reed knocks her down for a foul. It's a free kick, Angel City, outside left. From about 25 yards out.
1: And that's good work by Janzauer. Back to goal. Feels the pressure come from Reed. Smart play and decision to go down here because this is a dangerous spot for Angel City on the set piece.
0: Angel City going for the tie. They trail 3-2 in the 69th minute. Allie Sentinel will take the free kick from 24 yards to the left. attacked Magoto on the left. Meanwhile, Sarah Gordon ran to the sideline to relay a hot shot in for Savvy King. Centaur chips a goal box caught by Smith.
1: And Centaur chose to go with the right foot, so swinging in towards the goal, kind of going at a roundabout. I would have liked to have seen her hit that with her left foot to swing away from Abby Smith. Smith, not the tallest goalkeeper in the league at 5'9".
0: There's a K on the Denver end, getting past Centaur, over the center line, attacking the goal to our right. And the pass, Gordon got a toe on it. It's cleared upfield by Sams, taken right back by Sheehan. Sheehan, who assisted on Sonis' beautiful goal that made it 3-1, but then Priska Chalufia scored to make it 3-2 Denver. Down the middle, here comes Regan. Gets it back from Flint. Outside left is Sonis. 70th minute, Denver 3, Angel City 2. At the center circle, Kurth pursued by Chalufia. Got it away to Reed. Reed, center circle to Regan, and back now to Kurtz. Kurtz for Flint. All over her is Laguerre. Back into the center circle to Kurtz. Chalufia's goal was her fifth this season. Long pass to Heaps, right of the area. One-on-one again. Gordon, and Gordon bumps into her. Sends Heaps flying. Takes the ball away, and then Heaps gets revenge with a trip of Gordon. As her shin guard comes out again, and Heaps is going to get the first yellow card of the night.
1: That absolutely has to be a yellow card. Heaps not happy with the initial takeaway from Sarah Gordon. And then she, once Sarah Gordon takes that long touch, you saw the look in Heaps' eyes. She's going for it, going to ground, trying to make a tackle back on Gordon. It's completely late. No ball. Please come up.
0: Denver, meanwhile, is going to make two more substitutions here. And look out now, Olivia Thomas, super rookie out of North Carolina, is going to check into the mat. Devin Lynch will also check in. Thomas comes into the game for Koestler, and Lynch will come in for Regan. It's 3-2 Denver in the 71st minute. Now Thomas has goals in back-to-back Denver matches off the bench. And ironically, she was a college teammate of Centaur, Savvy, and Shores, the three S's of Angel City with North Carolina. Yasmin Ryan off the restart. It's blocked by King. Spins to Borges. Center circle, Chalufia. Moves it for Giselle Thompson. Attack will go to our left. Gives Chalufia a lot of runway. One-on-one against Kurtz. And a good slide tackle by Kurtz. It's over the right sideline. Throw in Angel City. It's going to be a yawns distance throw in the 72nd minute. It's Denver 3, Angel City 2. Remember, Angel City has gotten multiple scoring chances off of yawns distance throw-ins in this map. They attack the goal to our left. Zvendis ready to let it fly for the right sideline. We have liftoff. All the way into the goal box. It bounces to the left side of the area, and a K got a high boot on Centaur, who was down. Is this going to be a penalty kick? It's a yellow card on a K, but will it be a penalty kick? It happened in the goal box.
1: Yeah, it absolutely has to be a penalty kick here. Angel City already grabbing the ball. Ari Borges really smart there. Grabs the ball, stands near the penalty spot so that Denver can't do anything dirty to it.
0: Yeah, Brandon Stevens has not pointed at the spot yet. It's got to be a penalty kick for Angel City, even though he hasn't pointed. It is going to be a penalty kick for Angel City. Everyone's standing around, and Angel City will have a chance to tie this match after falling behind 3-1 seemingly moments ago. Now, opponents against Abby Smith this year are 4 out of 5. The only one that was not a goal was a miss. And all of Angel City's penalty kicks have been taken by Myara News. But here's the thing. Remember, a short time ago, News got subbed out of the match. Ari Borges is currently over the ball at the penalty spot. Will she take it or will she hand it off? She's going to hand it off to Allie Centaur. So Allie Centaur will bid for a third goal in the last 5 matches. And she can deliver a dramatic comeback for Angel City in the second half against Denver Summit FC. This will be Allie Sentinor's second NWSL penalty kick. She scored for Utah in 2025. Denver 3, Angel City 2, 74th minute. Penalty kick, Allie Sentinor. Tackle going to our left. Score!

0: What a comeback by Angel City FC! 3-3 in the 74th minute!
1: And what a moment for Allie Sittner to step up for Angel City. And she means business. You see the look in her eyes when she steps up to take this. And she couldn't have hit it better into the corner, beating Abby Smith. Really nothing you can do about it if you're a goalkeeper. That's just beautifully hit by Allie Sittner, getting her third goal for Angel City, her fifth goal on the season.
0: Even though we're in the 75th minute, you think there's no way that this match is going to end in a tie, one way or the other. Here's Svendis Jansdotter for Angel City. Downfield, out comes Abby Smith, and left puts it away from the onrushing Chalupia. Far sideline and midfield, trading paint are Flint and King. And King forces the turnover. Here's Laguerre, Giselle Thompson, center line, far sideline. Back to Sam. Angel City 3, Denver 3, 76th minute as it goes over the far sideline of midfield for a Denver throw-in. It's tough enough in this league to rally from one goal down, but to rally from two goals down to the second half is almost unheard of.
1: And this game has given so much up to this point. It's been back and forth. Both teams obviously having some good opportunities, able to convert, and it just feels like that playoff caliber game. A lot to be playing for. Those 3 points, so huge for both sides.
0: Foul on Angel City at midfield on the far side. Angel City 2 points behind Seattle for the eighth and final playoff spot. Denver 2 points behind Angel City. So if Angel City wins, they take over the eighth and final playoff spot from Seattle, who they will host next Wednesday. But if Denver wins, they move past Angel City and will be just 1 point behind Seattle. 3-3. We've just crossed into the 77th minute. Smith out to midfield, headed back by Savvy King into the Denver end. King claims it again. Center line, far side, taps to Laguerre. Center circle, Gordon, attacking the goal to our left. Near side to Shores. Shores left puts it down the left sideline. Running onto it, Jansdotter, wide left against Reed, the former Angel. Jansdotter, left end line, bumped by Reed, bakes it off of Reed. Over the left end line, quarter kick, Angel City. Presented by Cedar Sinai.
1: Just so impressed with the balance from Jansdotter there. Gets the bump from Reed, able to keep her center of gravity to touch it off of Reed. Really smart play.
0: 3-3 tie, 77th minute. Giselle Thompson, left point of the area for Borges. Left point of the area to Sittner. Sittner with a right-footed chip right of the spot. Headed out of the area by Ryan. Run down by Gordon and Olivia Thomas. And Olivia Thomas, with the fresh legs, wins it, but Sarah Gordon kicks it away from her and stops Denver in transition. They'll get a throw in midfield far side.
1: Yeah, good play by Gordon to just kick it out of bounds to allow her team to get back in position. All the players were trying to push up for that last corner opportunity.
0: Angel City 3, Denver 3, 78th minute. Here's Sarah Gordon taking away for Angel City center circle. Toes it to Sittner. Attack will go to our left. Center line, near side to Shores. Goes shopping for Chalupia. Crystal, left point of the area against Decay. Chalupia, heavy touch, double team by Heaps. Priska still fighting, and we get a foul on Chalupia. Free kick Denver from its end.
1: Yeah, soft foul, in my opinion, from Chalupia. It's a 50-50 ball there. She goes in to the tackle, to the challenge, and both players really going evenly in that point, in that moment. She wins the ball, gets called for the foul.
0: Angel City 3, Denver 3. We're crossing into the 79th minute as Angel City has rallied from a 3-1 second half deficit. Abby Smith, left foot to center circle, off of Thomas's knee, but it bounces to Ryan for Denver. Center circle, Sheehan. And now it's Lynch through the center circle to Ryan. Heavy touch, and that allows Shores to boom it away all the way back into the Denver end. This one is going to be run down by Sittner. Sittner against Reed. Move again. Left of the area. Alley left point of the area. On her right foot to the arc. Laguerre. Nice pass. Giselle Thompson. Misses way wide to the right. And it was not touched in goal kick Denver.
1: Yeah, good job.

0: by Allie Sittner to track that ball down and just try to create something with players from Denver trying to get back. Angel City gets a good look in the end by Giselle Thompson, just not able to keep it on frame.
1: So much at stake for both these teams in the playoff race as we cross into the 80th minute, tied at 3. Abby Smith for Denver. Strokes a right-footed roller to Kurtz. Back to Abby Smith. Chalufia lurking for Angel City. Abby going to go long. Center line near side. Shores heads it downfield. Challenge for the ball, and Allie Sendor wins it from Akeh. Sendor's bumped down by Akeh for a foul. Free kick, Angel City. That was pretty blatant.
0: Yeah, especially with a yellow card. She's getting called off the field, though, now.
1: Yeah, that was one last goodbye, I guess. And now Natalie Means will check in to replace her. It was Akeh who got called for the yellow card that gave Angel City a penalty kick in the 74th minute that Sentinor buried to tie it. Off the free kick board, just to Sentinor, attacking the goal to our left, tied at 3. Crossing it to the 81st minute. Far side at midfield, King. Right sideline, Giselle Thompson. Giselle Thompson twirling left on Sotis. Beats Sotis off the dribble. Janine recovered. Giselle Thompson, right sideline. Outside right, Laguerre. Laguerre left puts it back to Gordon with an assist to the bank tonight. Outside left, Borges. Borges left of the area to Shores. Shores with a left-footed ball just past Chalupia and just cleared away from Jan Zotter by Sonitz. Comes down at the center line. It bounces high. Thomas heads it ahead, and Gordon swoops in and knocks it away from Thomas again.
0: And that ball into Evelyn Shores, I believe, is going to be on even more now that Akeh is out. Means is on for Denver as the right outside back. Angel City needs to find players to be isolated up against Means.
1: We're tied at 3 in the 81st minute. At near midfield, over the near sideline, is Sheehan for Denver. Left puts it now to Lynch, and her pass is by Means over the sideline, throwing Angel City from its end as we cross into the 82nd minute, tied at 3. Wild second half. We've seen 5 goals scored. Angel City led 1-0 at halftime. Denver scored 2 goals in a 60-second span, ultimately 3 goals in a 13-minute span to go up 3-1, but then Angel City came back to tie it. Angel City's Ari Borger, far side at midfield to Savvy King. King passes past Flynn. It's going to careen over the far sideline and out. It'll be a throw-in for Denver. The throw-in comes in back to Kurtz deep in the Denver end. Kurtz back to goalkeeper Smith. Smith left foots it for Reed. Pressured by Sentinor. And luckily for Denver, it goes off of Alley and over the sideline. And Denver will get a throw-in from deep at its end.
0: Really good defensive pressure by Angel City, and particularly Alley Sentinor making the extra run.
1: Means into heaps of field, up for grabs. Near side, sent high by Shores. Takes a high bounce. It's headed by Lynch to Means, stuffed by Jan's daughter. It's then cleared away from Sentinor by Means, but it's an Angel City throw in left side line.
0: And it looks like Jan's daughter is going to call off Shores here to take the throw in.
1: Good idea. Angel City has gotten scoring chances off of Jan's distance throw ins time after time tonight. 83rd minute, tied at 3. Spendits from the left side line, ready to launch as a crowd collects on the left side of the area. And now there is a ball too close to the sideline, and Jansdotter has to knock it away. I wonder if Jansdotter ices her arms between matches like a baseball pitcher.
0: Great question.
1: She heaves it to the left side of the area, headed by Sands. Volleyed high and caught by Abby Smith on her 6-yard line.
0: Yeah, it looked like it was actually volleyed by Denver back towards Smith. Smith does a good job to get up and collect it.
1: Takeaway in midfield, Borges for Angel City to Sams. Attack him, go to our left. Right sideline, Chalufia. Moving it on Sotis. Right point of the area. Priska to the right end line. Right footed ball across, and it deflects out for an Angel City corner kick presented by Cedar Sinai.
0: And once again, love the confidence by Chalupia. She's already got a goal in this game. She sees one defender to beat. It's Sonis, and just sizes her up. One touch to her right, gets her shoulder, tries to get around her. You have to keep doing that time and time again.
1: Tied at 3, 84th minute. Corner kick, Angel City attacking the goal to one left. Sentinor from the right corner addresses it right footed. Low one, right side of the area, volleyed out by Lynch. Held in outside right by Giselle Thompson. Her cross left of the spot, headed out of the area upfield, held in by Angel City's King. King left foots it for Chalupia, left side of the area. Prisca left point of the area, drops it back, claimed by Shores. Shores outside left for Angel City. Shores against Heaps and Ryan. Banks it off of Ryan over the left end line. Quarter kick, Angel City, presented by Cedar Sinai.
0: Yeah, really smart play by Shores. It looked like she had the opportunity to go back to Sarah Gordon to go with a negative ball, and she decided to keep it, put her foot on it, and she got something out of it here. Great, small, smart work by Evelyn Shores.
1: And Shores will take the quarter kick here instead of Sentinel in the 85th minute, tied at 3. Angel City's seventh corner kick of the night, just one for Denver. Attack from the goal to our left, from the left corner, and Shores addresses the ball left-footed. Shores, an outswinger. It's headed by Thomas for Denver. Out of the area, headed by Savvy King to Giselle Thompson. Gordon flicks it for Chalupia. Fires it high. Goal kick, Denver.
0: No. Gordon so close to getting her second assist. What a smart play by Gordon, recognizing that she had Chalupia on that far post, flicks it over to her. Chalupia had some time to collect and take a shot, just unable to keep it on target.
1: Tied at 3 in the 86th minute. Abby Smith will deliver the goal kick from our left to our right. She hammers this one over the center line. Headed ahead by Heaps, headed back by Sams, thigh down by Laguerre, who claims it for Angel City, sends Jan's daughter away, left side line against Reed. Jan's daughter left of the area, slaloms over the ball, left side of the area, strokes the cross, nobody at the back post, it's over the wide end line, and a goal kick Denver.
0: Yeah, and I think Jan's daughter was going for the goal there, as she saw Abby Smith kind of cheating towards her, and saw all kinds of net and space and an opening in the far post. She tries to chip it in that direction.
1: 87th minute, tied at 3. Angel City rallying from a 3-1 second half deficit. Abby Smith booms the goal kick from our left to our right. Comes down center line near side. Headed ahead by Lynch to Flint. Absorbs a bump by King. Got it off to Ryan. Ryan down the right side. Ryan flicks it right of the area to Means in the right quarter now against Shore. Starts to move in towards the area. Natalie Means pulls up. Left foot's at right point of the area. Fumbled by Lynch. Back to Means, right sideline. Launches the cross for Thomas. Back to the goal, right side of the area. Nice pass, left side of the area. Here's Sonis. Sonis chips it for Heaps. Headed away by Gordon and cleared by Shores. And an offensive foul got called on Denver. No, it was offside on Denver. Free kick, Angel City.
0: Yeah, but good defensive work. Once again, it's excellent box defending by Angel City, doing a great job. As that ball gets played quickly to the far side, Sarah Gordon is there to deflect it and not allowing Lindsay Heaps to have a look.
1: 88th minute, tied at 3. Jan's daughter heads it for Chalupia. Chalupia knocks down Reed for a foul. Oh, Prisca Chalupia almost snuck up on Reed and took it away. Reed wants a yellow card because Chalupia came in so fast and so hard, but instead it's going to be a warning from referee Brandon Stevens.
0: You're right, Isaac. I don't think Reed saw Chalupia coming, and Chalupia trying to sneak in there to steal the ball away. It's absolutely a foul by Chalupia, but a good effort.
1: Reed looked at the wrong rearview mirror. Tied at 3, crossing it on the 89th minute. Abby Smith will take the free kick for Denver from our left to our right. Hammers a right-footed ball over the center line. Heaps heads it back. It takes a high bounce on Sheehan. Heads it towards the center circle, where it's going to be won by Chalupia from Sonis. Angel City's got it in its end. Sams gets a long one away down the right side. In hot pursuit is Janzotter. Janzotter in a hard collision as it's knocked by Kurtz over the sideline, throwing Angel City.
0: These teams are fighting. Woo! With every ball, there is a lot of pressure being applied. So players having to play quickly.
1: Both teams are just playing their guts out. Tied at 3 in the 89th minute. King throws it into Chalufia. Chalufia right of the area to the wide end line. Got around Sonas. Banks the pass, and Sonas clears it upfield, but Borges holds it in. Ari Borges, heavy touch. Taps it outside, left to Shores. Shores, right-footed cross, headed by Reed out of the area. Outside middle, King, heavy touch, taken away. Sheehan up to Thomas. Thomas toes it past Sams, but she's chased by Gordon, and you know how that ends. Sarah broke it up, throwing Denver far sideline at midfield.
0: And Thomas has such quick, explosive first step. I wanted to see them in a foot race. I wasn't sure if that was maybe a player that could catch Sarah Gordon, but on that last play, it confirms to me that Sarah Gordon is still the fastest player I have ever seen to play the game.
1: Tied at 3 in the 90th minute, Angel City brings Taylor Suarez into the match, and she replaces Allie Sendor, an Angel City substitution presented by Sprouts Farmers Market.
0: And Angel City right now, Sarah Gordon, Evelyn Shore signaling to the bench that there is a substitution needed. I'm not sure if they're courting the Savvy King or Giselle Thompson, but one of those players on that right side right now needs a sub.
1: Savvy King, meanwhile, gets called for a foul off the throw-in, fouling Heaps, and Heaps is hurt as she is lying on her right side. We're going to get 5 minutes of second-half stoppage time, tied 3-3. And meanwhile, Angel City is very quickly, indeed, Tracy, readied and scrambled Carson Cherry on the sideline.
0: Which makes me think it's Savvy King that needs to come out right now for Angel City.
1: So we're going to get 5 minutes of second half stoppage time that will essentially begin when play is restarted. No hard feelings there between Savvy King and Lindsay Heaps, unlike some of Lindsay's earlier encounters. We're tied at 3 as we're about to embark upon 5 minutes of second half stoppage time with a Denver free kick attacking the goal to our right, and Janine Sonas will take it. And Angel City was unable to make the substitution there. King is still in there. Sonas with a right-footed ball into the area. Past everyone! Over the right-end line. Goal kick, Angel City. Evelyn Shores went down during the play, and Sarah Gordon protesting that a foul should have been called on Denver.
0: Oh, and Thomas was the player that inflicted some contact on Evelyn Shores.
1: Carson Cherry is going to step into the match now for Angel City. And you're right, Tracy. She replaces Savvy King. This Angel City substitution presented by Sprouts Farmers Market. We're tied at 3 with 5.5 to go in second half stoppage time. Angelina Anderson takes the goal kick from our right to our left, center line. Shores heads it ahead, headed back by Reed, headed away by Shores over the near sideline at midfield, throw in Denver. If this match ends in a tie, by the way, Angel City will be 1 point behind eighth place Seattle, who, by the way, they host in their next match on Wednesday. Here's Laguerre, midfield, tapping it back into the Angel City end to Sams. Sams launches a right-footed ball downfield, going back to get it is Sonas. Chalufia beats her to the ball. Chalufia knocks away Sonas, drives right side of the area, in front, broken up by Kurtz. Right back to Sonas, right end line. But Chalufia really won that one-on-one duel from Sonas. Taken away by Cherry. Cherry, right point of the area, pulls up there, leaves with Giselle Thompson. Back to Laguerre. Laguerre for Angel City, tied at 3 in second half stoppage time. Right sideline now. The rookie Cherry gets a right-footed cross away, headed by Heaps. Right end line, Chalufia keeps it into Jansdotter, heads it to the left side of the area, pursued by Suarez. It's headed away from her, wheeled out of there by Ryan, held in by Shores. Her cross, headed away from Chalufia. Cherry's got it, right point of the area. Cherry against Sonas, one-on-one, left-footed pass, broke it up, held in by Sands, outside middle to Gordon. And we get a whistle. It's on Angel City, so Denver will get a free kick with just under 3 to go in second half stoppage time, tied at 3. Abby Smith from her arc will take the free kick from our left to our right. Abby Smith clips this one into the Denver end. Winning the header is Borges. Ahead for Jansdotter. Jansdotter driving left side with a step on Means. Means recovers. Jansdotter left end line in the area. Couldn't keep it in. It's over the left end line. Good defense by Means, the rookie from Georgetown. And it'll be a goal kick, Denver.
0: And you just admire the work rate and the shift that Jansdotter has put into this match. And great job by her turning the corner, dropping the shoulder, just runs over the inline. A touch too long there from Jansdotter.
1: 2 minutes to go. Second half stoppage time tied at 3. Line drive goal kick in the center circle. Headed ahead by Lynch, volleyed by Borges to Giselle Thompson. Attack on the go to our left to Jansdotter. Knocks it ahead, but it's claimed by Kurtz for Denver. Right foot's a dangerous pass. Broken up by Borges. Borges driving left side of the area on Means. She goes down to the left side of the area. It's cleared by Reed over the left sideline. And Angel said he should get a yards distance throwing out of it.
0: Yeah, and I wonder if they're going to review this because it was an obvious foul to start the play. And maybe it's a foul outside the box because that's where the initial foul was. Referee allows play to play on. Nope, he's signaling here for the throw-in.
1: Which I think is good for Angel City because it's going to be a yards distance throw-in in the final minute of second half stoppage time, tied at 3. Zvendis from the left sideline launches it. Left side of the area, headed to the arc, claimed by Cherry. Swept away, but it goes outside right to Suarez. Suarez against Tosh Flint. Drops it back to Cherry. Right point of the area. Backdoor pass. Suarez wide end line. Suarez banks it off of Flint. Corner kick. Angel City presented by Cedar Sinai as it went over the wide end line.
0: And that looked like a foul to me. Two-handed push in the back as Suarez beat the defender there. I'm surprised they're not taking a look at that.
1: Me too.
0: She doesn't go to ground, though. Sometimes you have to sell it as a forward.
1: Evelyn Shores takes the corner kick from the right corner. Final moments of second half stoppage time. Left-footed ball into the goal box, headed by Jansdotter. Headed right side of the area. Chalupia back to the goal. Right of the area to Shores. Shores outside right for Giselle Thompson. Giselle Thompson outside middle to Gordon. Gordon chased by Thomas. As the final whistle sounds, it ends in a 3-3 tie. I'm kind of surprised they didn't let Angel City finish off that last possession. But I guess, big picture, it's somewhat fitting that these teams played their hearts out and both of them walk away with a point. So Angel City is now 1 point behind Seattle for the 8th and final playoff spot. They will face Seattle here at BMO Stadium on Wednesday. And by the way, Seattle will be hosting Bay FC tomorrow. Denver is now 3 points behind Seattle for the 8th and final playoff spot. They remain 2 points behind Angel City. And Denver will be hosting Bay FC next Wednesday while Angel City is hosting Seattle. So go Bay FC! Oh, Tracy, that was, obviously we would have preferred an Angel City victory, but that was what the NWSL was all about when we saw tonight.
0: Yeah, I'm just trying to collect my thoughts and catch my breath because, wow, what a game and what a great display and show that both of these teams really put on here today. And it just felt like it was that playoff caliber game, the ones you see, you know, teams kind of laying everything on the line for. And we know these points are critical for both of these sides and players really, really showed the effort here and did everything they could to try to get those 3 points that were up for grabs.
1: Both teams get one. They didn't get 3 points, but both of them got 3 goals. The final score, Angel City Football Club 3, Denver Summit FC 3. Stay tuned for Angel City Aftermath. 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
1: Angel City Football Club and Denver Summit FC play to a dramatic 3-3 tie this evening at BMO Stadium. So Angel City is now 1 point behind the Seattle Reign for the eighth and final playoff spot in the NWSL. They will meet Angel City at BMO Stadium on Wednesday. In the meantime, tomorrow, Seattle will play host to Bay FC. Go Bay FC! And then, also next Wednesday, Denver will be playing host to Bay FC. So, again, go Bay FC, our new second favorite team around here, as Angel City now Angel City now 1 point behind Seattle. Denver is now 3 points behind Seattle, and they remain 2 points behind Angel City FC. And Tracy, this is going to be probably the longest edition ever of Angel City Aftermath, because we're going to play all five goals that were scored in the second half. Now, Angel City had a 1-0 halftime lead over Denver on a Myara News goal in the 45th minute. But then Denver came out of the gates in the second half on a sizzling roll, much like they did a week ago against Gotham FC. And it started 4 minutes into the second half. Here's Sam's dribbling upfield, taps far sideline to King. King pressured by Ryan. Left foot to pass. Martin, look out, right to Koestler. Koestler to the arc. Yamamoto for the tie. Chips it in. An Angel City giveaway. And it's 1-1 in the 49th minute, and Yuzuki Yamamoto has scored goals in three consecutive matches.
0: And up to that point, Angel City had been so tidy building out of the back, and just a bad giveaway in a bad part of the field, and Yamamoto did everything well with that chance and turnover by Angel City.
1: Melissa Koestler, the assist in the 49th minute, and then just 59 seconds later, it was Denver again reaching the summit. Tied at one in the 49th minute, and you knew it would not come easy. Denver on it again. Heaps for Yasmin Ryan. She gets to the arc. Hit the top of the crossbar. Heaps scores on the rebound. Two goals in a minute by Denver, and they show why they're the hottest team in the league. Lindsey Heap busts out of what had been a frustrating night by hammering in the rebound after the original shot was tattooed off the crossbar. It's 2-1 Denver.
0: And that second goal by Denver after the break really felt like a sucker punch for Angel City. Felt like the momentum completely went in Denver's favor. And they weren't done that yet, though, for Angel City. Fortunately, getting back into the game.
1: Yeah, so Denver gets the goal by Heaps to go up 2-1 over Angel City. But then, believe it or don't, it would get even worse as Denver would complete a sweep of 3 goals in a 13-minute span. Wright puts it over the center line downfield, lined up by Shores. Heads it towards the center circle, chested down, however, by Sheehan. Motors down the middle for Denver. Leaves it with Sotis, left of the arc. Sotis with a right-footed scoop, scores! What a shot by Janine Sotis from outside of the area. It's 3-1 Denver with 3 goals in a 13-minute span.
0: And we've definitely seen goals by Sonis from that exact spot before. It's a quick switch of the field. Sonis does so well to get herself in a position to score, and she just sets up her right foot, curls it into the far post.
1: So Angel City in a 3-1 hole, but moments after Denver scored that goal to take a 2-goal lead, Angel City brought Prisca Chalupia back into the match as a substitute and brought Angel City's fortunes back to life as she would shortly thereafter make tonight's play of the match. Eris Sams going long, stopped by Sonis. Sonis to Regan, into the center circle to Wine, and here they come again, attacking the goal to our right. Back to the goal, Koestler to Sheehan, taken away by Borges. Gorgeous. A long one behind the defense for Jansdotter. Jansdotter's got a breakaway with Chalupia. Here's Chalupia. Score! It would be overturned, or actually it would initially be called no goal because of offside, but that was overturned by VAR, one of our other new best friends around here besides Bay FC.
0: Yeah, new best friends because we weren't friends with VAR from before that call. But yeah, it was a great job by Prisca Chalupia, making her impact known immediately after coming onto the field, making herself available to, you know, put that layoff by Svenis Jansdotter. A very unselfish layoff to find Prisca Chalupia in that moment.
1: That made it 3-2 Denver in the 63rd minute. And then Io Ake of Denver got called for a foul and a yellow card in the penalty box, giving Angel City a chance to tie it with a 74th-minute penalty kick, and it was Ali Sentinor over the ball.
15: Denver 3, Angel City 2, 74th minute. Penalty kick, Ali Sentinor. Attack McGonagall to our left. Score!

0: What a comeback by Angel City FC! 3-3 in the 74th minute!
1: And what a moment for Allie Sittner to step up in that moment, to be the player to put her team on her shoulders. You know, this is a player that hasn't been at Angel City the whole season. So for her to have the confidence to say, hey, I'm going to put you on my back. I'm going to step up in this moment. I know it's at that point, you know, no 0 points or potentially 1 or 3 points for us. So let's go. And she just nailed it.
2: And that, as it turned out, would be the final of 6 goals in the match and 5 goals in the second half as Angel City FC and Denver Summit FC played to a 3-3 tie this evening at BMO Stadium, putting Angel City 1 point behind the Seattle Reign for the 8th and final playoff spot in the NWSL. Coming up next, we'll name this evening's Once Upon a Farm player of the match and also look ahead to Angel City showdown with Seattle here at BMO Stadium on Wednesday. The final score, once again, Angel City FC 3, the Denver Summit 3. You're kicking it with Angel City FC on the iHeartRadio app.
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2: 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And, of course, Angel City FC right back at BMO Stadium on Wednesday for a showdown with the Seattle Reign, the team that is currently 1 point ahead of them for the eighth and final playoff spot in the NWSL. Now it's time to name this evening's player of the match, presented by Once Upon a Farm.
3: And that player is Allie Sintnor. She is the player that earned the penalty kick and the foul inside the box, stepped up also to take the penalty kick and just nailed it home. And I feel like in the beginning, since she came after the break, you know, you kind of felt like she wasn't sure of her role, whether or not, you know, she needed to be the scorer or the provider. We've seen her grown, especially in these last three or four matches, so much. And I just feel like she's playing with so much joy and confidence. So I expect this player for Angel City to do even bigger and better things and to continue to grow as the season continues.
2: Angel City Football Club and Denver Summit FC play to a 3-3 tie. And Tracy, it's really interesting that both of these teams came into this match with big disparities between their successes at home and their success on the road, but each was kind of the reverse. So Denver was 5-3-3 at home, but coming into this match, they were just 3-5-3 on the road. They still haven't won on the road since May 29th. For Angel City, it's a different story. Fifth best road record in the league at 5-3-3. They came in with the fourth worst home record in the league. So Denver needed to prove that they could get a result on the road. Angel City needed to prove that they could get a result at home, and both teams achieved that. So I think my main conclusion is these two teams right now, I think, are playing the best soccer in the NWSL. And who knows if one or both are going to make the playoffs, but right now, these are two teams that nobody in the league wants to play.
3: Yeah, I think you're absolutely right. I think when you talk about Denver coming into the match, you probably would say that they are the top team in the NWSL being feared right now, and Angel City as well. And it's just the form that they've been in. And I feel like for Angel City playing here at home, they have got to start to get over that hump. They have to be a team that is dominant at home. They have high expectations for this club. They want to be in the championship conversation. So if that is where they aspire to be, they have to get it done at home. I felt like this is an excellent performance here tonight. It felt like they could have, you know, easily
2: gone down the drain
3: and not given up, but not been able to fight their way back. Tonight, they showed resilience. They showed heart. They showed effort. They showed energy, passion, belief, all of that. And all of what, you know, you need to be in terms of a championship caliber club and team.
2: By the way, no argument with Allie Sintnor being player of the match, but can we technically give VAR the player of the match?
3: They need a round of applause because, we've had some beef, right?
2: Yes.
3: We have not been friends with VAR, but tonight I feel like, they can get back into the conversation of potentially being a friend.
2: And who knows what Wednesday will bring. But in the meantime, Angel City fans will be rooting for Bay FC when they play at Seattle tomorrow. They'll also be rooting for Bay FC when they play at Denver next Wednesday. And, of course, next Wednesday, we'll be back at the same old stand, BMO Stadium, as Angel City Football Club plays host to the Seattle Reign, the team they, as we speak, are now 1 point behind for the eighth and final playoff spot in the NWSL. We will once again have it for you starting at 6:45 with kickoff at 7. We'll talk to you then. For Tracy Bailey, our stadium engineer, Jake Warner, and our studio engineer, Zach Elcaldi, this is Isaac Lohenkron saying goodbye from BMO Stadium, where Angel City Football Club and Denver Summit FC play to a thrilling 3-3 tie. Good night, everyone.
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1: This is soccer for the City of Angels.
3: I love this squad.
1: This is Angel City FC. Angel City pregame on the pitch is on. Now with all the lead up to today's match, joined by Tracy Bailey, Isaac Lowenkrop.
4: An 87-degree Friday evening at BMO Stadium. The first ever meeting between Angel City Football Club and Denver Summit FC is a monumental one. If Angel City wins, they're back above the playoff line. If Denver wins, they pass Angel City in the standings and will be 1 point off the playoff line. I'm Isaac Lowenkrot with Tracy Bailey. Angel City back home after a 12-day road trip that saw them go 2-1, and it concluded with a 2-0 victory at Racing Louisville last Saturday.
5: Yeah, I think they had the right mentality, you know, to start the road trip. Unfortunately, the first game didn't go as planned. They played Gotham on a Sunday night, traveled on a Monday, and then turned around and had to play North Carolina Courage at North Carolina on Wednesday. That game didn't go well, lost 2-0, but they had a short memory, were able to turn things around really quickly and play Boston Legacy in a great match where they were able to score 5 goals and then get the win there, and then off to Louisville, get the win there. So they are rolling and coming into this match where big 3 points are at stake here against Denver Summit with all kinds of momentum.
4: And one of the reasons they have that rolling momentum since the World Cup break has been improvement defensively. Now, before the World Cup break, Angel City allowed 1.27 goals per match and only had a record of 4 wins, 6 losses, and 1 tie. Since the World Cup break, they have a record of 5-2-4 and have allowed 0.91 goals per match. So that's under a goal per match since the World Cup break. And interim head coach Leif Smeru describes just how Angel City has improved defensively.
6: I come from a tradition where the defensive part of the game is important. I believe in zonal defense, and I think sort of the foundation in terms of shape and distances is really big. We adjusted some distances between the lines and in the lines, some principles in terms of how we defend as a team, and also our box defending. We changed a few things in the defensive setup, and I'm really happy with the way the players, it's a bit new for them, some of it, but they have sort of trusted me to do that change, and they tried, and I think it has paid off. I think when you're at the numbers we are now, shape distances and some principle in sort of more zone based is the key.
5: And in a league where the margins are so thin, it's really those minute details that make all of the difference. And for Angel City, it just felt like maybe just simplifying some things for them, going back to the basics on certain things has been, you know, has proven to be fruitful for them defensively. And it's not just the back 4 or 5 counting Angelina Anderson. It's all over their field. We're starting to see them press with a little more energy and a little more efficiency. And that helps their back line as well, because if the ball can't get down to the attacking third for the opposition, they're not going to score a goal.
4: Here's a hot take. I think that Denver is playing the best soccer out of any team in the NWSL right now. And that's pretty high praise for an expansion team. 2 weeks ago, a 6-1 victory over last place Chicago. However, in their last match last Sunday, a 3-0 win over first place Gotham that broke Gotham's 10-match unbeaten streak.
5: Yeah, Denver is definitely coming into this match with momentum. They are hot. And 9 goals they scored in the last 2 matches. And their head coach, Nick Cushing, has talked about, you know, we want to go in and have a good attack and have the mentality to attack everyone, fear no one. So they come into matches full speed, going 100%, 100 miles an hour. That is something that Angel City needs to expect here tonight from the opening whistle. So it's how do you manage that energy coming from Denver? I think if they can figure out a way to do that, they will be successful here tonight.
4: Kickoff is 17 minutes away. 2 minutes away, it's this evening's player availability report and the starting 11s. It's Angel City Football Club hosting Denver Summit FC. You're kicking it with Angel City FC on the iHeartRadio app.
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4: We're 14 minutes away from Angel City Football Club meeting Denver Summit FC for the first time ever. This evening's player availability report is presented by Cedar Sinai. Angel City forward Sydney LaRue missing her third consecutive match because of a thigh injury. Backup goalkeeper Hannah Siebert was off the availability report. She'd been unavailable the last seven games due to a hand injury, but is inactive for this match tonight. For Denver, their number one goalkeeper, Abby Smith, is also off the availability report after missing three matches with a knee injury. She will be in the starting lineup for Denver this evening. And that was tonight's player availability report presented by Cedar Sinai. This evening's starting 11 is presented by DoorDash. In goal for Angel City, Angelina Anderson coming off of

0: franchise record 7th shutout last Saturday at Racing Louisville. She's 4th in the NWSL with a goals against average of 1.09. At right outside back, Savvy King making her 3rd consecutive start, her 6th match back after missing 13 matches recovering from ankle surgery. The center backs, Emily Sams and Sarah Gordon. Sarah Gordon did not have a single goal contribution the first 9 seasons of her distinguished NWSL career. She has 2 this season alone, both of them assists, including at Louisville last Saturday. And speaking of at Louisville last Saturday and left outside back, Evelyn Shore.
1: What? The brace getter and her first, scoring her first brace of her young NWSL career. She had a fantastic match last game. And Evelyn Shores has talked about, we got to hear from her this week, talking about just how much more confident and comfortable she is this season, her second for Angel City. And she's really starting to figure out her routine and gotten into the groove, what works, what doesn't work. And that has turned into consistency and has made her one of the most consistent players on the field for Angel City. So I expect nothing less than more of the same from Evelyn Shores here tonight. She's going to get forward and get into the attack, but also the work that she does defensively has really helped this back line have that big improvement and that big jump since that World Cup break.
0: At one midfielder, Ari Borges, and congratulations because Ari's wife, Gabriella, gave birth to a daughter named Melanie last Friday. And being as vain as I am, the thing I noticed the most about Melanie, she was born with a glorious full head of hair. Way to go.
1: Yeah, big congrats to Ari Borges and her growing family. She missed the last 2 matches, and the last game she played was at North Carolina. She played the full 90 that one. Neely Martin has stepped in to fill the void for her being out. And what Neely Martin gives you is a little bit different than what Karina Laguerre gives you. So I really feel that tonight we'll see Neely Martin have more defensive responsibilities, which will allow Ari Borges to get forward more and get into the attack more. So we can expect to see those long runs into the box and getting involved into the attack for Angel City.
0: And speaking of Neely Martin, she will indeed make her 3rd consecutive start. Karina Laguerre, who had started the last 15 consecutive matches, is available as a potential substitute. The attack midfielder, Allie Sednor, with 2 goals and 2 assists for Angel City, all coming in the last 4 matches. Manning the right wing, Giselle Thompson, with 4 goals and 1 assist this season. She has played all but 9 minutes of the season for Angel City Football Club. At one forward, Svendis Jansdotter, Angel City's leader in goal contributions, 7 goals and 2 assists, her 4th match back after missing 3 with a right ankle injury. And the other forward, Myara News, her 3rd match back after missing 5 matches with a lower leg injury. This will be her first start since the 26th of July. So, Tracy, it's the first time in 7 matches that Angel City has had its 2 top scorers in Jansdotter and News both in the starting 11.
1: Yeah, definitely a good thing for Angel City when you start to see all of your big guns coming back and playing together. She played 26 minutes last match for Angel City, so able to start here and go at least 45 here tonight. I'm not sure how much she can get into the second half, but she is just the perfect balance of power and finesse, and what she can give you defensively and offensively is really unmatched. So I'm excited to see what she can do here tonight back in the starting lineup alongside Svendis Jansdotter and Giselle Thompson.
0: That was this evening's Angel City starting 11 presented by DoorDash. For the Denver Summit, Abby Smith, as we mentioned, returns in goal after missing 3 matches with a knee injury. Kat Asman started in her place and did a really good job. A 2-1 record, a goals against average of 0.67, and recorded the first shutout of her career last Sunday against first place Gotham, including a point blank save off of the NWSL's all-time leading scorer in Sam Kerr. Abby Smith, who was a 2-time NWSL champion during her career this season, has a record of 6 wins, 7 losses, and 6 ties, goals against average of 1.32. At right outside back, at her first year out of UCLA, Io Akea, the center backs, Kaylee Kurtz and Megan Reed. Megan Reed, an original Angel, started 58 games for Angel City over its first four seasons, then signed a three-year deal as a free agent to join Denver Summit. Kaylee Kurtz, meanwhile, holds the NWSL record for consecutive minutes. She has played 12,202 consecutive minutes. She has not missed a second since June of 2023. The two of them were outstanding in their 3-0 win over Gotham last Sunday. And the left outside back having a career year, their leader in goals and goal contributions, Janine Sonas.
1: That's right. 9 goals, 13 goal contributions, 8 of those coming in the last 9 matches. So Janine Sonas is coming into this match in exceptional form. She leads the team, as you mentioned, in goals. She's tied for the lead in assists with Yasmeen Ryan. She also leads in fouls won and tackles won. So she's doing it on both sides of the ball. And the shift she puts in terms of work on and off the ball is incredible. She really sets the standard and is the heartbeat as one of the captains for the Denver Summit here tonight. So Angel City has to be aware of what she can do, not just defensively, but getting into the attack, getting those crosses off as well.
0: The midfielders for Denver Summit FC, Emma Regan, Delaney Sheehan from
1: UCLA.
0: Oh, and the other midfielder, U.S. national team midfielder, Lindsay Heaps.
1: Yeah, and we all know her accolades for the U.S. women's national team coming into this match, but she is back on her, you know, home country soil. So she is just loving what she's been able to do with her hometown team, Denver Summit. She's instrumental in a lot of what they want to do offensively. She's missed 3 matches due to an injury throughout the month of August, but returned to the game with a game-winning assist in their 6-1 victory versus Chicago. And New York, she was on a minutes restriction. She played about 62 minutes, so she could go probably the full 90 here tonight. But for Angel City, they have to manage how much she has and how much she can impact the attack for Denver Summit and just really limit her touches in the center of the field.
0: The forwards, Yasmeen Ryan with 6 goals and 4 assists. Melissa Kosler with 6 goals and Yuzuki Yamamoto with 2 goals and 2 assists. Now we go to PA announcer Heather Jordan.
2: End of a day of much reflection. We want to acknowledge now together as a community that 25 years ago on September 11th, 2001, our nation experienced an unimaginable tragedy that forever changed countless lives. Tonight we pause to remember the nearly 3,000 lives lost, the families and loved ones who carry their memory, and the first responders and everyday heroes who showed extraordinary courage in the face of devastation. 25 years later, we honor the lives and we hold close all whose were forever changed that day. We remember, we honor, and we will never forget. Angel City fans, please join us now in a moment of silence. Thank you.
0: Coming up next, it's the kickoff between Angel City Football Club and Denver Summit FC. 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
0: Angel City Football Club ready to run for the first time ever against Denver Summit FC. Up first, it's Tracy Bailey's keys to the map.
1: Key number one is that Angel City has to start out on the front foot and put a lot of pressure on the Denver Summit early. They need to get forward and force Denver into their defensive shell, and that means force their outside backs to stay home. Janine Becky, their leading scorer. So Angel City, if they can score first, they will have the mental edge. And I'm going to run off some stats here. Denver hasn't won a road match since May 29th at Louisville. Angel City is undefeated when scoring first. And Denver has only won one time out of the 9 times that they have conceded first. So Denver's a side that will want to attack quickly. And with so much on the line, with these huge points, Angel City has to be the aggressor from the opening minutes in this one. Key number two is that Angel City cannot get caught in transition. With the threats that Denver has up top and the players that love to get forward, Angel City has to have a good shape when attacking so that they are immediately able to put pressure on the ball in order to quickly shut down any attempts to counter and limit Denver's midfield attack on the game in terms of switching the field. And my third and final key is that Angel City needs to exploit the 1v1 advantages in multiple positions in the attacking third. I really feel like every position, so center, right, and left forward positions, all have the advantage when going 1v1 versus their back four. So if they can utilize their speed and those advantages, get those players isolated, especially in the wide areas, or get players in behind like Finnish John Sauter as early and often as possible, they will find success here tonight.
0: 87 degree Friday evening at BMO Stadium. Angel City in its flare kits, black uniforms with pink numbers. Denver Summit in its Summit snow kits, alpine white jerseys with evergreen shorts. Angel City defends the northern goal to our left in the first half in front of Angelina Anderson. Denver defends the southern goal to our right in front of Abby Smith as she returns to action after missing 3 matches with a knee injury. Brandon Stevens is our referee. Angel City will kick off to begin this match with Svendis Jansdotter over the ball in the center circle. And it'll be the first time in 7 matches that Angel City's top 2 scorers have started together in the same match, in Jansdotter and Myara News. Emily Sams pressured off the kickoff of the Angel City end to King. Center line near side to Jansdotter. She gets caught in a sandwich as Borges goes long for Centnor. Centnor nudges it outside left. Evelyn Shores coming off a brace at Louisville takes a touch, but she's offside.
1: But I love the idea there. And you want to start on the front foot? Okay, they say. Let's try to get Allie Centnor in behind the back line. Centnor just a few yards off side there, so it gets called back, but I love the idea. I love Angel City starting off on the front foot, being the aggressor.
0: After the offside, a free kick for Denver in its end, coming off a 3-0 victory at home against Gotham FC, the first place team in the league last Sunday. Abby Smith booms it over the center line downfield. Up for the header is Savvy King. Heads it over the near sideline at midfield. It'll be a throw-in for Janine Sonis, their leading scorer and leader in goal contributions. Now to the back to Kaylee Kurtz. Kurtz back to goalkeeper Smith at her arc. The other starting center back who has it now, Megan Reed, the original Angel, facing her former team for the first time after playing the first 4 seasons of her career here. Here's Kaylee Kurtz. Center line, near side, Sonis. Being pressured by Savvy King, who bumps her along the near sideline. It goes out. It'll go to Angel City. Savvy King getting really physical on Sonis there.
1: Yeah, and I'm not sure if it was the ball. Oh, yeah, it looks like it was out of bounds here. The sideline official was hesitant to throw up his flag, so I thought maybe a foul got called in the end, but it's a throw in Angel City.
0: As King launches it down the right sideline, chested by Becky. Back pass is run down by Giselle Thompson, right side of the area. Gets the cross away to just past Sentinor. Kurtz was locking Giselle Thompson's left arm. Shores puts it across, right end line. Use it front. Young's Otter set it high. Roll kick Denver.
1: Yeah, and you hear the applause because this crowd loves what they are seeing right now. It's Angel City forcing Denver under pressure, a lot of pressure. Giselle Thompson with the initial takeaway, and then that ball gets crossed back in and deflected into the center of the box, and Delaney Sheehan does just enough to throw Svendis Jansdottir off on that header attempt.
0: Well, yeah, Denver's looked a little shaky in its own half at the start of this match. Okay, far sideline out of UCLA over the center line with the quickness. Driving right side and kicks it off of Evelyn Shores over the far sideline. Throwing Denver, no score, third minute.
1: Yeah, great job by Evelyn Shores. Just recognizing, taking a peek over her shoulder, knowing where the passing lane was, steps in front.
0: Iowa Care off the throw and pressure, gets it back to Reed. Reed for Kaylee Kurtz in the center circle for Denver. Over the center line, here is Sonis attacking the goal to our left. Outside left to Yasmeen Ryan, who, just like Sonis, having a career year. Back to Sonis outside left. Again, King pressuring her tightly and forces a turnover. Ari Borges breaks around. Heaps, nice play. Gets it up to Martin. Through the center circle to Sentinel. Attack the goal to our right. Sentinel with Shores to her left. Gets it to her. Evelyn Shores. Left side of the area. The cross. Myra Neuse had it dribbled and stopped by Abby Smith.
1: And Neuse is upset there because she wanted to do more with that one. And what a ball in by Evelyn Shores. It's the correct decision by Shores not to take the shot herself, just to feather that ball in, hoping that Neuse could get there. Neuse gets there, just not enough on it in the end to beat Abby Smith.
0: No score, fourth minute. Denver's ball in its end. And the pass by Regan almost broken up by Jansdottir. Emma gets it back. Center line, near side. Here is Koestler, her first touch. She sends a long one for Yamamoto in the right corner. Here is her first touch. Again, Shores at the right end line. Evelyn Shores takes it away from her. Yamamoto gets it back right sideline. Flicks a pass to Heaps. Back to Yamamoto. Right side of the area, Sheehan. Sheehan right of the area to Heaps. Bluffs the right footed cross to her left foot. Sends it across left end line. Kept in by Sonis in front. Ryan with a header to Koestler, whose header goes over the left end line and a goal kick, Angel City.
1: But you can see just how quickly the Denver Summit are able to move the ball from side to side. And they love to operate in those wide channels and suck out the numbers defensively for Angel City to attend to the ball. And then that opens up channels in the middle centrally. And then they also have the opportunity to switch it all the way across the field because those outside backs, they want to get high and involved in the attack.
0: No score in the fifth minute. Angelina Anderson clips it out to the center line near side. Neuse heads it for Giselle Thompson. Right sideline against Sonis. She swings left on Sonis. Giselle Thompson outside right to Borges. Borges to Giselle Thompson, hustling after the right end line and just can't keep it in. Goal kick Denver.
1: Yeah, and that was the right idea, though. A good ball. Ari Borges raises her hand, apologizing. Just a little bit too much too much pace on the ball as it rolls over the end line. But a good idea and a good combination between Borges and Thompson.
0: No score in the 6 minute. Denver takes the goal kick short. Abby Smith taps it to Kaylee Kurtz, near side of the Denver area. Now to the near sideline to Sonis. Sonis upfield. Tracking back is Koestler. Taken away by Emily Sam. Knocks it ahead for Neuse. Neuse has it. Drops it back to Borges. In from the right. Outside middle to Sentinor. Sentinor, right of the arc. Right point of the area to Neuse. Left-footed ball just past Giselle Thompson. And it's going to be sent back to Abby Smith, who left-foots it upfield into the center circle. Sarah Gordon, who had an assist against Louisville in Angel City's 2-0 victory on Saturday. For Sands. Ari Borges, near sideline of midfield King, down the right sideline against Ryan. sends it right side of the area. A little too hot to handle for Giselle Thompson. And Kurtz, oh, she throws a hard shoulder into Giselle Thompson. It goes over the right end line for a Denver goal kick. A clean physical play, but it did draw some boos.
1: Just another day at the office for Kaylee Kurtz there. And Giselle Thompson was making the run. It was a decent ball in, but Kurtz had the angle, able to get there first and just usher it over the end line by, you know, a little love tap with the shoulder to Giselle Thompson.
0: Yes, that is an NWSL love tap. Here she had having trouble with it at her arc, got rid of it to Reed. No score in the 7th minute. Up to the center circle, Koestler to Heaps. Heaps, a nice pass through the center circle to Sonas, attacking the goal to our left, and she drops it back to Lindsay Heaps from the U.S. national team. Ryan back to the center circle. Regan rolls it for Sonas. Outside left to Heaps. Heaps against Giselle Thompson. Twirling right on the dribble to the left sideline. Her pass kicked away by King. Outside middle, Sheehan. Backdoor pass to Heaps at the left end line. And she was going to be offside, so she has to let it go out for an Angel City goal kick.
1: And to start that sequence, Lindsay Heaps having to come all the way back towards the midline to get the ball. And we really haven't called her name at all this game. So first couple of touches for Lindsay Heaps. And that's about where she wants the ball. So she lays it off and tries to get it back. Eventually, it's deflected towards her. But good job so far on limiting the touches of Lindsay Heaps by Angel City.
0: No score in the 8th minute. Near sideline at midfield. It's going to go out for Denver throw-in. Sonas has had a ton of touches, but Koestler, who's got 6 goals this year, only has 2 touches. Yamamoto, who scored goals in back-to-back matches, has only had 1 touch. Okay, on the center circle for Sheehan for Denver, attacking the goal to our left. Yasmin Ryan kicked away by Ari Borges. Emily Sams for Angel City for Giselle Thompson. Back to King, pressured by Ryan. They collide. It went off of King last over the left end line, but it's going to go out to Angel City. I think they called it as a foul on Ryan instead of a goal kick.
1: Yeah, you're right, Isaac. And that was really well played by Savvy King. The ball comes back to her. It comes back with a lot of pace, so she's going to have to take a settling touch to be able to do anything with it. Yasmin Ryan recognizes that, immediately runs to pressure the ball.
0: No score in the 9th minute. Off the goal kick, Sonas chases it down to the Denver end. Hard back pass to Smith because of the pressure from Jan Zotter. These teams separated by just 2 points in the standings. Here's a takeaway by Myara News. Attacking the goal to our right, kicked away, however, by Sheehan. Heaps picked it up over the center line for Denver. Right sideline, Yuzuki Yamamoto. Down the right side. Gives to Sheehan, outside right. Right sideline to Heaps. Heaps with a one-touch pass to Yamamoto. Right side of the area, and it's stopped barely by Angelina Anderson at the base of the right goalpost, and that was too close for comfort.
1: Yeah, Yamamoto recognizing that Angelina Anderson was cheating a little bit. The angle wasn't necessarily there for a shot. Angelina Anderson well off her line, expecting the cross to come. But it's the shot that comes instead, right towards the near post.
0: Gordon is smothered, and the pass taken away by Denver at midfield far side, attacking the goal to our left in a scoreless 10th minute. Angelina actually bobbled that shot, and it skittered away from her and nuzzled the inside of the right goalpost. Okay, for Denver to Sheehan, attacking the goal to our left. The Lady Sheehan down the right side with a juke on Martin. Flares it right of the area now. Yamamoto's cross headed by Gordon to the right side of the area. Sheehan back to the goal, turns right, slides it to Koestler, back to Sheehan, who misses it. Goal kick, Angel City.
1: Well, and we hear Coach Leif Smerud, head coach, interim head coach for Angel City, talk about, you know, when things go wrong, how do we respond? And in that moment, there was an errant touch. It gets back to Sheehan. Sheehan continues her run there. There's nobody in sight. What does Evelyn Shores do? She tracks back just to do enough to throw off the shot from Delaney Sheehan, because she was in.
0: No score on the 11th minute. Angelina Anderson's kick up field, headed away by Ryan, sent back out to midfield where Sheehan claims center circle to Reed. Here comes Sheehan once more for Denver. Outside of the right now, Yamamoto. Moving it on Shores. Right side of the area to the right end line. Kicked away by Shores! Excellent tackle by Evelyn Uclairs. Up to Jan's daughter, kneed away by Reed. A cat picks it up, taps it to Regan. This has been a really attractive style of soccer by these two teams. They're putting the pedal to the metal. They're really not holding anything back at the start of this match.
1: and the shape of the Denver Summit is so expansive. Both sides on the touchline.
0: No score in the 12th minute. Left sideline is Sonas. Nice pass. Left side of the area. Wyatt's shot is blocked over the left end line by Sams. We got our first quarter kick of the night, and it belongs to Denver. And Sams is slow in getting up. She's on her back. I wonder if that shot knocked the wind out of her. As Yasmin Vine was wide open to the left side of the area.
1: And with that expansive shape that Denver likes to play, that opens up so many opportunities and options as Denver's looking to find those front three to connect.
0: Sams is okay as Denver prepares for a corner kick as we cross into a scoreless 13th minute. Sonas unleashes it from the left corner, right footed, into the goal box, and it's headed away by Emily Sams. She took heavy contact, and so heavy, it's an offensive foul. Denver free kick, Angel City.
1: Yeah, it almost looked like some friendly fire, though, from Angelina Anderson as she checks on Emily Sams. Sams is okay, gets up.
0: So Angelina gets ready to take the goal kick from our left to our right. Takes it short to Sams. Sams right foot's a sizzler through the center circle. Chasing his Jan Zutter, broken up by Megan Reed. And it goes over the right sideline. It'll be a throw in Angel City. Tell you what, Reed and Kurtz were phenomenal in their 3-0 victory over first place Gotham as Denver's center backs last Sunday. Savvy King will throw it in right sideline. Into Deuce, back to King, right sideline. Gets around Ryan. Center line near side to Sams. Center circle to Gordon. Far sideline at midfield. Here's Evelyn Shores. She twirls right against Yamamoto. Doubles back on the dribble. Has to reverse it back to Gordon. Gordon, far sideline at midfield for Sentinel. Two goals and two assists in her last four matches. The back pass finds its way to Sams after it was almost stolen by Kostler. Emily going long. Outside left to Sentinel. Sentinel for Angel City. Pulls up. Rolls it down the left sideline. Shores against a cat. For Sentinel, left of the area. Sentinel's left-footed cross is blocked out by Yamamoto over the left end line for Angel City's first quarter kick presented by Cedar Sinai.
1: And the ball that started that attack was the long ball from Emily Sams. And looking for Allie Sentinel running in behind. Unfortunately, it was just about 2 yards behind Sentinel. So when she collected it, she had to turn back and go backwards. If that ball can get played in front of Sentinel, they'll have a good look and a good opportunity because that ball is on.
0: Crossing into the 15th minute, no score. Sentinel from the left corner with a right-footed in-swinger that's volleyed out of the area by Regan. Run down by Giselle Thompson. At midfield on the far side. Outside left to Sentinel. Sentinel back to the center line to King. Knocks it past Kostler for Giselle Thompson. She goes to work against Yamamoto. Back to Savvy King. Both teams kind of out of position off that corner kick, and it's reversed back to Angelina Anderson. If Angel City wins, they're back above the playoff line. If Denver wins, they pass Angel City, and they will be 1 point off the playoff line. Savvy King with a long pass downfield, but Akez, the closest to it, pressured by Jan's daughter, and back to Abby Smith. Ian Smith's first match back after missing three with a knee injury. Slow pass, but it finds its way to Sonas and leaves it with Kurtz. Kurtz, right foot's a good pass, out to midfield for Regan. Regan to the far side for Akay. Akay, right sideline to Yamamoto, broken up by King over the far sideline. Throw in Denver and a score of the 16th minute.
1: Yeah, great step by Savvy King, and Angel City will now be able to have a chance to catch their breath and get back into their correct positions defensively.
0: We're throwing back to a care right sideline. Here is Regan tapping it for Yamamoto and nudged away by Evelyn Shores. Been a good one-on-one matchup between those two at the start of this match. Throw in Denver right sideline. Yamamoto leaves it with Okay, out of UCLA, but played professionally last year in Mexico. Throws it in right side of the area to Kostler. Knocked down by Gordon, upfield it goes, and it's claimed by Sentinel for Angel City. Sentinel rolls it for Borges. Here's Borges, driving to the center circle. Through the center circle, past Thompson to News. Attacking the goal to all right, and we get a whistle on Angel City. And Denver will get a free kick back in its end. in a scoreless 17th minute. Here is Kurtz back in the Denver half. Rolls it back to Abby Smith. These two teams chasing the Seattle Reign in possession of the eighth and final playoff spot right now. Seattle will be here at BMO Stadium on Wednesday. Denver, meanwhile, will also play next Wednesday at home against Bay FC. Smith up the middle for Regan, pressured by Borges. Back it goes to Kurtz. Haley Kurtz resets back to Smith in a scoreless 17th minute. And now the original Angel, Megan Reed. Far sideline, Akad. Kicked away by Sentinel over the far sideline, throwing Denver.
1: And in Denver's build, I already mentioned this back four is so expansive, both outside backs touching the sideline. So Angel City, I almost think you need to gamble, throw a number, an extra number forward to then apply the pressure. Because if you can turn the ball over, there's so much space. It's going to be numbers up for Angel City.
0: I felt their pressure was really effective in the opening minutes of the match. Here's a long pass the other way to Ryan, left of the area. Yasmin Ryan at the left end line in the area. Cuts back to her left foot and socks this one into the right corner. I'm not sure exactly what the intent was there, but it's out of bounds to Angel City with a throw-in.
1: Yeah, I don't think she knows either because there was no Denver runner. But that is probably something that she expects because these outside backs are so good at getting involved into the attack. They're almost always there. So you almost don't even have to look. You just expect them to be there. So that's probably what Yasmin Ryan was going for.
0: We're scoreless in the 18th minute. Denver takes it away off the Angel City throw, and Borges gets it right back. Up to News. News with a long pass. Giselle Thompson races down the field, but Smith comes out, gets there first, taps it around Giselle. Near side of midfield to Sonas. She connects there with Regan. Regan gets double teamed, taken away by News off the hand of Regan, and a delayed foul got called on Angel City. Free kick Denver as Mayara helps up Regan, who says, didn't really need that, but thank you. Anyway, here's Reed for Denver to Akeh. Akeh right sideline, zips a pass to Yamamoto for Denver. Back into the right corner, Akeh against Shores this time. Akeh trying to get by Shores. She has a step on her down the right end line. Cross is broken up by Neely Martin and cleared upfield by Angel City Sentinel. Center circle and Kurtz taps it to Reed. Reed down the middle for Denver to Regan. Regan to Ryan for Koestler. Back to Sheehan, who knocks it into the left corner. Waiting for it, there is Sonas. Sonas left point of the area to Ryan. Ryan with a white-footed pass left of the arc to Sheehan. Sheehan against Borges. Sheehan slides a beautiful pass right end line. Yamamoto can't save. Goal kick Angel City.
1: Well, and I think a lesson right now for Angel City is you have to track your runners. And right now, Denver doing a good job of the movement off the ball. The ball gets sprayed wide. There's all kinds of runs being made. Some of them are not expecting the ball, just trying to open up space for other runs coming through.
0: No score in the 20th minute. Goal kick Angel City. The win last Saturday in Louisville set franchise records for wins, road wins, and points. Kurtz for Denver to Ryan. Head to head for Koestler. Climbing her back is Emily Sam. She gets called for the foul. And Sheehan will not take the free kick quickly. And I think that's a good idea. Denver's going to have a good look at a set piece here from about 35 to 40 yards out.
1: And Sam's has to be a little bit smarter in that situation or scenario. She's, going up to try to challenge for a 50-50 ball. Those are staying on the ground. She completely goes on top of her shoulders, almost like a cheerleading move to attack the ball in that moment. Just stay tight. Apply the pressure to Koestler. Make a jump, but don't put both hands on a back of a player.
0: Sam did something similar in the game at Racing Louisville, but was not called for a foul on that play. This time it'll be Sonas from about 36 yards out, attacking the goal to one left, addressing it right footed, shifts it to the right side of the area, headed away from Reed by Jansdotter. It goes over the right sideline, deep in the right corner instead of the end line. So it'll be a Denver throw in instead of a corner.
1: Yeah, good work defensively from Jansdotter. It almost appeared that Reed was wide open for a split second. Jansdotter recognizing that, getting to the ball first, clearing it out.
0: Scoreless in the 21st minute. Yamamoto against Martin deep in the right corner. She emerges, heaps right side of the area. Recovering is Neely and clears it upfield for Angel City. In the center circle is Kurtz for Denver. Right-footed pass towards the arc. Finds its way to Angelina Anderson. They're like, Ann Catherine Berger doesn't bother touching it with her hands. Instead, she'll just play it with her feet.
1: Well, and I think Angel City appreciates that ball back to Anderson. So now they can reset and try to build through Denver.
0: Far side of the Angel City end, Gordon, confronted by Heaps. Left-footed pass, look out, take it away. Yamamoto to the arc. It's past Ryan and Shores and retrieved by Savvy K. Oh, that was dangerous. Yasmin Ryan down behind the play as she was involved in a challenge with Emily Sands. Now she's back up. Angel City's ball in its end in a scoreless 22nd minute. Here's Sarah Gordon to the center line. Strokes a long pass, and Shores did not make a run down the left side, and it goes out for a Denver throw-in in their defensive third. Angel City back at BMO Stadium after a 12-day road trip that saw them emerge with a 2-1 record. And Angel City beginning a stretch of 3-10 days. Denver beginning a stretch of 3-9 days. Here's Kostler off the restart. Flicks it center circle to Ryan. Through the center circle, Sonas down the left side against King one-on-one. Janine Sonas, left-footed pass, stopped in the arc by Evelyn Shores, intended for Kostler. Neely Martin for Angel City. She's going long for Jansdotter. Jansdotter against Reed, but it rolls all the way to the area, and it's captured by Abby Smith, the Denver keeper.
1: And that's definitely one advantage that Angel City is trying to take advantage of. Jansdotter's speed is high class and can definitely be utilized against these two center backs for Denver.
0: No score in the 23rd minute. We're seeing a lot of long direct balls by both teams.
1: Well, and it gets to be, you know, a little bit wide open when Denver attacks. Angel City's caught deep in their own end.
0: Takeaway, Borges. Jansdotter to New. Slide tackle by Regan, left side of the area, and Reed clears it away from Jansdotter. Attacking third throw at Angel City, and Myara News is hurt in that challenge with Emma Regan. So Jansdotter on her back, now rolling onto her right side in pain, as she's grabbing her lower right leg. And we'll find out if she needs to be treated by Angel City's athletic trainer. She's on to her left side here, and the athletic trainer for Angel City, Matt Brent, not coming out yet.
1: Yeah, it looks like it's news here, trying to get up and put a little bit of weight on that right lower leg. It looks like she's up now, walking it off. No trainer on the field, so that's a good sign.
0: And she gets a round of applause from Angel City's fans as Jansdotter readies her first Jans distance throw-in of the affair from the left sideline in a scoreless 25th minute. Jansdotter fires it to the left side of the area, headed down by Reed. Shores to News off the outside of the left goal post. And it's out for a Denver goal kick.
1: Well, and a good looking attack off of a set piece. It's the long throw in from Jansdotter that initiates it. And then it's the ball makes its way towards the goal. And it's a quick reaction from Myara News off of the layoff from Evelyn Shores. Gets it on frame, but hits the post.
0: We remain scoreless in the 25th minute. Denver's ball at its end. Sonas past Ryan, and we get a holding foul called. Savvy King was holding Ryan's jersey. Meanwhile, Heaps was down on the other side of the center line saying, hey, that foul should have been called on the Angel City player who made contact with me.
1: On Angel City, I think, got a two-for-one special there. Heaps still complaining.
0: Now, this is the first time Angel City has opposed Lindsey Heaps, and now Lindsey is telling Brandon Stevens what he apparently missed. Lindsey back in the NWSL after five seasons playing for Lyon in France, and almost takeaway by Jansdotter, and Abby Smith has to clear it away as Reed had trouble with it. The long pass is chased down by Heaps. Trading paint with Savvy King. King knocked her down, and no foul. And Heaps with a red face on that one. Oh, two calls did not go her way. Here's a challenge at midfield. It comes down to Regan, claimed by Kostler, and Kostler knocks down Neely Martin for a foul, and Kostler wants an explanation from Brandon Stevens and does not give Ari Borges the ball because she's arguing with Stevens, and now Ari Borges just got pushed by Heaps, and they both point fingers at one another.
11: I can't wait to see where this goes because the emotions are high for these big, big 3 points for both of these sides. Lindsay Heaps talking to the referee, getting, you know, a little bit of a talking to from him, but she's going on to plead her case. And I like Ari Borges there trying to grab the ball from Koestler. And I really didn't see much in the argument from or the foul that Lindsay Heaps thought was a foul against Savvy King.
0: No score in the 27th minute. Play back underway. The temperatures continue to rise.

0: allows her to turn and face up, not what you want to allow Yasmin Ryan to do. You want to force her back to goal.
1: Left side of the area. Here's Ryan winning it for Denver. Outside left to Regan. Nice pass to Heaps, but broken up by Martin. He charges the other way for Angel City. Long pass. She splits the defense to Jansdotter. Jansdotter back to the goal. Outside right against Reed. Jansdotter switches the field beautifully. Outside left to Shores. Left of the area. Cuts to her right. Over the left side of the area. It's knocked outside middle, and Martin slides it to Sentinel, right of the arc. Her pass off of Ryan. Sheehan intercedes to Sonis, who clears it upfield and run down by Sams of the center circle.
0: Yeah, a good-looking counterattack for Angel City. Jansdotter was in behind the back line, but credit the Sidmer defense. They were able to delay just enough to get numbers behind the ball and really not really anything dangerous coming out of it from Angel City.
1: No score in the 29th minute, but it has been a fiery first half hour. Back at the Denver end is Kurtz. Attacking from our right to our left. Angel City 2 points off the playoff line. Denver 4 points off the playoff line. Megan Reed back to Abby Smith, the Denver keeper. Right foot's a laser to the near sideline of midfield. Sonis chested it down to Ryan outside left. Take it away. Giselle Thompson back to Sams. Sams pressured by Ryan. Up to Savvy King. Left foot's a near sideline of midfield to Martin. Martin back to King. Back to Sams, who has some room. Emily Sams up to Ari Borges. Knocks it back to Sams. Sams thought about going long for a moment. Now left foot's a near sideline to King. King pulls up, back to Sams, pressured by Kostler. Now to Gordon, back in the Angel City end. Dribbles upfield, far side. Over the center line, attacking the goal to our right. A walking dribble by Gordon, left sideline to Shores against Yamamoto. Shores coming off a brace, the first of her NWSL career at Louisville last Saturday. Ari Borges for Angel City at the center circle. Borges pulls up there. Gordon made a run down the left side. Here's Sendor. Sendor drives to the middle. Slides it to News, right of the arc, right side of the area. Great save by Smith. Rebound, Jansdotter left end line against Decay. Jansdotter faces up to the left end line, got the cross away, and it's caught by Smith.
0: And what a good-looking strike from Mayara News. And what starts that attack from Angel City is the threat of the long ball. Three players from Angel City look like they're going to threaten in behind. That opens up the pocket in front of the back line for Allie Sittner to receive the ball. And then she lays it off to Myra News. And oh my goodness, what a save from Abby Smith for Denver.
1: No score in the 31st minute. And a great job by Abby Smith controlling the rebound and parrying it to the end line instead of just letting it go to Jansdotter. In the Angel City end is Sands. Sands up to Borges. Center circle, Sentinel, one-touch pass to Gordon. Far sideline at midfield, Shores against Decay. Evelyn drives on her. Nice pass to Sentinel, but it's just too hot to handle, and Reed cleared it out. It'll be a throw at Angel City. I'll tell you what, I said earlier that I thought Denver was playing the best out of any team in the league. Angel City right now ain't that far behind.
0: Yep.
1: Here's Neely Martin for Angel City at the center circle. Back to Sam. Denver has outscored its opponents 9-1 the last two matches. Here's Savvy King over the center line, back into the Denver end. A race between News and Kurtz. Kurtz taps it back to Smith. Pressured by News, passes around her upfield. Sonis is theoretically fouled by Giselle Thompson, but Sonis reached back behind her with both arms wrapping them around Giselle.
0: Theoretically or theatrically?
1: Both.
0: I think it was a good acting job by Janine Sonis.
1: Crossing into the 30.
0: That's a veteran move, right? Mm-hmm. And you know that the pressure is coming from Angel City. They've got numbers surrounding the ball and the players. She goes down. Very smart tactical move there.
1: No score in the 33rd minute. Janine, both a veteran in the pros and also internationally, won an Olympic gold medal with Canada in 2021. Appeared in two other Olympics for them and also played for them in the 2019 World Cup. Denver's ball in its end. Delaney Sheehan over the center line. Attack will go to our left. The pass towed by Yamamoto to Ake.

0: And we get a delayed foul, and it's called on Yamamoto in a challenge with Shores, who was hurt. Free kick Angel City from its end.
1: Yeah, I'm not sure what the delay was to blow the whistle, because it looked like an obvious foul there for me. Evelyn Shores jumps the passing lane, goes for the interception, gets to the ball first, and then gets stepped on by Yamamoto.
0: Angel City's ball off the restart. Angelina Anderson, their keeper, in a scoreless 34th minute for Sams. Sams back to Angelina Anderson. Fourth in the NWSL with a goals against average of 1.09. Now here's Sams shooting one to the center circle. Akem misplays it. Centnor sends Jansdottir away. Driving left side. One on two. Cuts around Akem. Gets to the arc. Blast one. It's blocked by Kaylee Kurtz. Fighting for the ball outside right are King and Ryan. And Savvy King gets called for the foul. But that was quite a battle between those two.
1: And that was definitely a foul there. I mean, Ryan goes to ground, but good recognition by Allie Sittenor, knowing that Jansdottir has the speed advantage against Megan Reed. But I think in that moment, Jansdottir has to go direct to the goal. Once she sees it's just one player, Reed, in front of her, she has the speed to beat her. She cuts it back, which allows more numbers to get behind the ball for Denver.
0: No score, 35th minute. Sotis going long for Ryan. She's double-teamed, knees it ahead. One down by Savvy King, who sends it back to Angelina Anderson at her arm. Anderson with a franchise record 7 shutouts this season, including last Saturday at Racing Louisville. Off now to Gordon. Far sideline Shores of the Angel City end. Left puts it center circle far side. Jansdottir bumped by Reed. Jansdottir keeps her away from the ball to Shores. Shores dribbles through the center circle, goes down, and a foul called on Denver. Free kick Angel City. Drawn by Shores. Quick restart. Sams to the near sideline of midfield for King. King places a pass anticipated well by Kurtz, who took it away. Bad touch by Sotis. She battles Neuse, and Neuse held up Sotis for a foul.
1: Yeah, the referee calling things a little bit too tight, in my opinion, right now. It's a good battle between Sotis and News, both going for the ball, both doing a little pulling and tugging and pushing.
0: This has been your typical venomous NWSL game. Here's a slow back pass that goes off of Centnor and out. Denver gets a throw in from its end, but Denver especially has been playing with fire. They've had a lot of near turnovers in their end. Reed up to midfield far side. Gordon locks up Koestler. Helps Ari Borges take it away. Neuse, nice pass to Jansdottir outside middle. Right of the yard. Jansdottir against Kurtz, and Kurtz slides it away nicely. It goes over the right sideline. Who's going to get it off the throw? And Angel City will. And remember, their best chance came off a Jans distance throw in earlier.
1: And Kurtz is upset because she thought it was her ball here off of Jansdottir, but it was almost like the referee was waiting to see who would turn away from the ball first. And it was Denver that turned away, so he called it Angel City ball.
0: Good theatrics there, Spendis. You got to do what you got to do.
1: Exactly. You always go pick up the ball. It doesn't matter if you touch the last. If there's a question, because that can happen sometimes.
0: No score, 37th minute. Spendis about to strut towards the right sideline for a patented Jans distance throw-in. She heaves this one into the right side of the area, headed out by Ryan. Martin volleys it to Jansdottir, who rifles it right into Ryan. It bounces back to Sotis, clearing it off of Jansdottir and out, throwing Denver deep at its end in a scoreless 37th minute.
1: Yeah, I think she just wasn't expecting the speed of Ryan to close on her that quickly. Didn't know what to do with it, just tried to blast it.
0: Here is Sotis, right footing it upfield. Savvy King battling Koestler. King heads it back to Sams. Up goes the boot. She's able to pop it to Borges, who chests it down. Take it away immediately by Ryan for Denver. Bad back pass. Right to Centnor for Angel City. Stopped by a cab. And Denver has it back under control at its end. Kaylee Kurtz wants to go long. A long one for Yamamoto. She connects with Yamamoto against Gordon, and Gordon just outruns her flat out. Emma. Gordon clears it up the far sideline. Centenor trying to keep it in. Aken knocks it away to Heaps, right side of the area. She's got Kostler back to the goal. Nice pass to Ryan, left of the spot. Stopped by Savvy King. Ari Borges going long for Young's daughter. Heads it through the center circle. One down by Sohitz. Oh, man, are these teams playing well. Here's Ari Borges, near-sided midfield. Borges pulls up at a scoreless 38th minute. Neely Martin to King. Savvy King, near-sided midfield, all over is Ryan and forces a turnover. It's out for a Denver throw-in. Yasmin throws it in, threw it right to Borges. Borges lifts it center circle. Jan's daughter trying to flick it ahead for News. Bicycled high by Kurtz. Tapped back to her by Regan. Kurtz back to Denver keeper Abby Smith.
1: Yeah, both sides just having trouble bringing the ball down and connecting some passes.
0: Both teams playing at a fast, energetic pace, and both teams are very deep with their benches at this point in the season. So the starters aren't really leaving much in the tank right now. No score, 39th minute. Angel City's ball in the Denver end, attacking the goal to our right. Neely Martin back into the Angel City, and now to Gordon. Gordon left puts it to Angel City keeper Angelina Anderson at her arc. Angel City third in the NWSL defensively, allowing just over a goal per match. Last year, they were ninth defensively. So an improvement from year to year and also since the World Cup break. Angelina Anderson one times into a scrambling Sams. Sams pulls up back to Anderson in her area. Tries the far side with Gordon. We're at a scoreless 40th minute. Sarah marches upfield, strokes a right-footed pass to Centenor. Far sideline against Yamamoto. She banks it off of Yamamoto down the left sideline. Jan Zotter lopes after it. And the offside flag is up. It'll be a free kick, Denver.
1: And Jan's daughter knew she was offside, so she hesitated to go for that initially. No call gets made, and so she continues her run. I would like, you know, I understand wanting to get the call right, but that was an obvious offside. Blow the whistle, save everybody some energy.
0: And Emma Sears says, why didn't you do that for me last week? No score, about to cross into the 41st minute. First ever meeting between Angel City and expansion Denver Summit. Denver's ball at its end. Sheehan gives it away, headed down by Borges. Into the center circle, Martin scoops a pass, but not over Ryan. Ryan sends it back to the center line, far side, claimed by Shores. Taps it back to Gordon. Gordon right puts it near side at midfield. King attacking the goal to our right. Savvy, bad touch. Ryan stole it. Her pass is taken by Heaps. Heaps back into the Denver end. It's claimed by Myara News. Double team written off the ball by Kurtz, but it goes right to Shores. Shores, nice pass to Centenor. Allie Centenor left of the area against a cat. Lives to her right. Gets to the arc. Her shot is blocked. It was blocked by Sheehan. Kurtz clears it upfield, but Martin held it in. Outside left, Gordon. One touch ball for Sams. Sam's outside of the right to King in a scoreless 41st. Outside right, Giselle Thompson driving to her left on Sonas. Giselle Thompson loads up, left-footed pass, stopped by Kurtz, goes to Aket. Aket clears it upfield, tapped by Kostler, but run down by Gordon for Angel City. Good stretch of possession here by Angel City. Neely Martin in the center circle as Angel City has it set up. Center line, far side, Gordon. Gordon for Shores. And she's going to recycle it back to Angelina Anderson, and Angel City will set up once more.
1: And I think that's a good idea. You could tell that the front runners for Angel City, particularly Spendis Jansdatter, was a little bit gassed there, wasn't making runs. I mean, they are moving, trying to be options constantly. They're pressing. So good idea to send it backwards. Take a breather.
0: No score, 42nd minute. Anderson out to midfield, headed by Reed to the far side. Trapped by Allie Centenor for Angel City. Chips a beautiful pass almost over Kurtz, who headed it down. It was intended for a streaking Muse down the middle. Now at the center line near side, it's taken over by Savvy King for Angel City. Giselle Thompson, left foot's a beautiful pass to Borges. Charges down the right side. Right-footed ball off of Reed, claimed by Regan up to Sheehan for Denver. Sheehan with a back pass to Kurtz. Kurtz left foots it upfield, and Heaps sends Martin flying, and Lindsay Heaps gets called for the foul. And Heaps walks away sarcastically and gets very close to walking by Neely Martin.
1: Yeah, I thought she was actually going to help her up, but what was I thinking? She almost steps on her hands.
0: That's what I was looking for. I'm like, she's not going to, quote unquote, accidentally step on her hands, is she?
1: I mean, it was a really severe hip check there on Neely Martin. Martin's still slow to get up.
0: I mean, we have seen an intentional with a different team in a different setting, hair stepping on earlier this year in the NWSL involving Boston. But a free kick, Angel City, at the Denver end, attacking the go-to-our right.
1: Well, I'm actually surprised that the referee isn't talking to Lindsay Heath after seeing, you know, a look back at that. It was pretty brutal of a tackle.
0: And the first yellow card of the match be far behind.
1: Probably not, the way he's been calling it. Pretty tight. Emily Sam's just making sure he knows, okay, next time that needs to be a card.
0: That was only the second foul committed by Heaps. It seems for some reason like there's been more. Harris Shores off the free kick, left sideline against Yamamoto. Beats Yamamoto, but Yamamoto screens Shores from getting the ball, and a kick comes back for Denver to Koestler. Confronted by Gordon, who takes it away. Excellent decision by Sarah. Leaves it outside left with Shores. In a scoreless 44th minute outside right to Centenor. Centenor moving in on Sonis. Flips it to Neuse. At the right end line, her cross just past Giselle Thompson. Right point of the area, Centenor picks it up for Angel City. Centenor is stopped by Sonis, who takes it away. Sonis back to the right end line to Smith, who gets it out of there.
1: Centenor looked like she had the edge going line to the outside, cuts inside centrally.
0: Neuse scores on a turnaround volley from the arc. City's single season goal scoring record, her eighth.
1: Well, and it happened so quickly. It was Myara News collecting it at the top of the 18, and it was a quick turn that set up her shot, beating Abby Smith, giving Angel City the 1-0 lead. And Abby Smith, after the ball goes in the back of the net, she grabs the ball, sets it up to the point that Myara News collected it. She's yelling right now at the sideline official, pleading her case, which she thinks that I believe was a potential offside. Of course, they're going to review it here. She's still yelling.
0: We're going to wait until Brandon Stevens restarts play, but guess who wound up getting the assist, Tracy? Sarah Gordon. No goal contributions, her first 9 years in the league, and that was her third this year alone, and her second in as many matches. And it's in the books. It's a good goal. Angel City leads.
1: Well, and none bigger than that assist there, and it happened so quickly. Gordon finds Noose, and oh my goodness, what a turn. Back to goal, turns to face the goal, set up her shot, and just nails it past Abby Smith.
0: Here's Ake for Denver. Attack will go to our left. Ake's pass stopped by Evelyn Shores. Clears it upfield. Centenor's got it. 1-0 Angel City. We're in first half stoppage time. Ari Borges to the near side to Savvy King. We're scheduled for just 1 minute of first half stoppage time. It might be extended to two since that was probably posted before the goal was scored by Newt. Here is Sams over the center line. It's headed away from Newt by Kurtz. Claimed by Sheehan, backed up by Giselle Thompson, and a foul called on Giselle in midfield. You know what? I think Sarah Gordon's assist the last two matches are related to Savvy King returning to the lineup. I think Gordon is able to be more active offensively when she also has King out there.
1: You're absolutely right. With the speed that King has, that allows Gordon to get more involved in the attack, get up higher up the field.
0: First half whistle shrieks at BMO Stadium. Myara News's goal in the 45th minute has given Angel City Football Club a 1-0 halftime lead over expansion Denver Summit. And Tracy Bailey and I will snack on some orange slices, recap the first half after these. You're kicking it with Angel City FC on the iHeartRadio app.
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11: Halftime. More Angel City FC action is on the way. But first, Tracy Bailey and Isaac Lowenkron.
0: Fun first half at BMO Stadium with Angel City Football Club leading Denver Summit FC 1-0. Angel City 2 points behind Seattle for the eighth and final playoff spot in the NWSL. But Denver is just 4 points behind Seattle and therefore just 2 points behind Angel City. So if Angel City wins, they move back above the playoff line. If Denver wins, they pass Angel City in the standings and would be just 1 point off the playoff line. The reason Angel City has the 1-0 lead came right before halftime. Sonas back to the right end line to Smith, who gets it out of there.
1: Sittner looked like she had the edge going line to the outside, cuts inside centrally.
0: New scores on a turnaround volley from the arc. City single season goal scoring record, her eighth.
1: Well, and that's how quickly it happened. I was talking about the previous play. The ball looks like it's going to get cleared out. Sarah Gordon does a great job of intercepting the ball and then giving Mayara News a ball that she was able to settle down, turn on the half volley, and her shot, oh my goodness, just rockets it past Abby Smith. Abby Smith actually got down, got a touch on it, but hit with so much pace, it goes into the back of the net.
0: Mayara News now has goals in 7 of the last 9 matches that she has played in. And as we mentioned, Sarah Gordon got the assist. It's just so fascinating that Gordon, in her distinguished career, no goal contributions her first 9 seasons. She has 3 goal contributions this year alone, all of them assist, including back-to-back assists. As we look at some of the stats for the first half, Tracy, with Angel City leading it 1-0, Denver had 57% possession to 43% for Angel City. But what jumped out to me for a number of reasons, the shots on target, Angel City 3, Denver absolutely none.
1: Well, and that was a big area that I think Angel City needed to improve going into the break, is they were creating shots, probably one of the top teams in terms of number of shots per game, but the shots on target towards the bottom of the league and shots on target. So that percentages, those percentages have gone up for Angel City, especially in the last few games, and that they're starting to see that with their scoring that they're having. And another one that stood out for me, one of the stats from the first half, 16 touches in the opposition box for Denver, 11 for Angel City. So Denver, they're getting inside the box, but The box defending we keep talking about for Angel City has improved so much. And the amount of numbers that Denver throws inside the 18 once the ball gets down there, it's suffocating. So everybody having to do their duty and their job getting behind the ball for Angel City.
0: And I touched on this as a reason for Sarah Gordon's larger role attacking with the offense recently. But here's another reason why Savvy King appears to be just so valuable for Angel City since returning. Including last year.

0: When Savvy King is in Angel City's lineup, they have a record of 9 wins, 4 losses, and 4 ties. Without Savvy King in the lineup, they have a record of 7 wins, 17 losses, and 7 ties. And particularly the last 3 games, that back line has just looked almost impenetrable.
1: Yeah, you're right. And she's tasked tonight with having to manage Janine Sonis. So that's a big task. They're leading scorer for Denver. She's an outside back getting forward. So up for the task so far today. And I think another that thing that has attributed to Sarah Gordon getting more involved in the attack is her confidence on the ball. I felt like, you know, in seasons prior, she wanted to get rid of it after 1 or 2 touches. Now we're seeing her have the space and having the ability and the confidence to go forward, find those players into the attack as well.
0: Angel City has a 1-0 halftime lead over Denver Summit FC. 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Also tonight in the NWSL, Kansas City and Orlando played to an entertaining 2-2 draw at Kansas City. Barbara Banda scored both Orlando goals. She has 16 this year, 2 behind Ashley Sanchez for the Golden Boot. Temwa Shawinga scored her 10th goal for Kansas City, which with the tie is now tied for 6th place with Portland. Orlando with the tie is now tied with Denver for 10th place on 30 points. But the big story all week has been what happened off the field at Kansas City, Tracy. Vlatko Andonovski, their previous head coach, and obviously the previous head coach of the U.S. national team. Last season, he stepped down as their head coach, became their sporting director, but out this week was Vlatko Andonovski as Kansas City sporting director, and some of his now former players were not thrilled.
1: Yeah, it was kind of an awkward departure, the timing of it all, the press release that got released, really not mentioning all of the success that he's had at Kansas City and the record-breaking season that he head coached last year for, and just not really being acknowledged for any of that. So a lot of players and former players are talking, and they're just kind of throwing out their appreciation for all of that, all that he has done for their careers, which has been, you know, pretty rewarding, I would feel, for him to be able to see, and further confirmation that he has had a huge impact on a lot of these players and this league.
0: Halftime at BMO Stadium, Angel City Football Club with a 1-0 lead over Denver Summit FC on a goal by Myra News, assisted by Sarah Gordon in the 45th minute. Myra News's 8th goal of the season, tying Angel City's single season goal scoring record that was set last year by Riley Tiernan. Tracy Bailey and I will have the second half kickoff straight ahead. You're kicking it with Angel City Football Club on the iHeartRadio app.
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0: Just about to kick off the second half at BMO Stadium with Angel City FC holding a 1-0 lead over Denver Summit FC. Byron News scoring her 8th goal of the season with a beautiful turnaround left-footed volley from the penalty arc on a Sarah Gordon assist just before halftime, tying Angel City's single-season goal-scoring record that was set last year by Riley Tiernan. By the way, I just realized something. Angel City's last three matches have featured players scoring a brace. It was Evelyn Shores at Racing Louisville, Prisca Chalupia at Boston, Ashley Sanchez, even though that was from North Carolina 3 games ago. So who knows? Maybe Myron News could break the record tonight. Here in the second half, Denver defends the northern goal to our left in front of Abby Smith. Angel City defends the southern goal to our right in front of Angelina Anderson. Angel City did not make a substitution at halftime, and neither did Denver. Both teams have a lot of depth on their benches this evening, especially at the forward position.
1: Yeah, attacking-wise, Angel City has Prisca Chalupia, who has started the last couple of matches for Angel City, 2 goals in the last 2 matches. And Denver, their biggest scoring threat, probably Olivia Thomas. 2 goals in the last 2 games for her as well, but she's had very limited minutes, 28 combined minutes in the last 2 matches, and was able to score 2 goals.
0: And Tosh Flynn has also been a really productive player off their bench for Denver as well. It'll be Denver kicking off to begin the second half. Melissa Kosler is over the ball in the center circle. As Angel City wins, they pass Seattle for the 8th and final playoff spot as Kosler sends it back to Smith, who right puts it over the center line looking for Ryan. Ryan heads it back far side at midfield to Sonitz, pursued by Thompson. And now Kurt, center circle, swooping in as Jansdotter took it away to Martin. Borges reverses it back to Sams on the Angel City end. Sams right puts it near side to Sarah Gordon. Gordon left puts a roller upfield to Sentinor, near side at midfield. Back it goes to Martin. Martin to Jansdotter. One touch pass to Sentinor. Bursting down the left side. Ali Sentinor. Left-footed pass for Jansdotter. Broken up by Sonis. Sonis kicks it ahead. Gets inside of Jansdotter. Right puts it back into the Angel City end. All over it is Evelyn Shores.
1: And Sentinor had Giselle Thompson blazing, trying to get up on that far side. Just couldn't get it all the way over across the field to her.
0: 1-0 Angel City, second half just underway. King to the far sideline. Giselle Thompson for Angel City on the march. Giselle Thompson cut off by a cat. Doubles it back to King. Wright puts it back to Sams in the Angel City area, far side. Into their goal box to Anderson. Angelina to the near side to Gordon. Heavy touch. Gets knocked down by Heaps, but got it up to Sentinor. Sentinor far side to King. No hard feelings, meanwhile, between Gordon and Heaps. Here's King down the right sideline, hustling after Giselle Thompson. She's got it. Giselle Thompson moving in, isolated on a care, drives on her, beats her right side of the area. The cross is broken up, however, by Kurtz. Heads towards the right sideline and finally goes over, throwing Angel City.
1: I love that take by Thompson, though. Goes 1v1 against Aka and knows that Aka has speed, but gets by her, dips her shoulder, gets her head up, just unable to connect with that cross inside the box.
0: Jan's distance throwing number 3 for Spendis on the right sideline will the third time be the charm. 2 minutes into the second half. 1-0 Angel City. Jansdotter launches right side of the area. Claimed by Giselle Thompson. She fires just wide of the right goal post. Goal kick Denver.
1: Oh, so close. And these throw-ins by Jansdotter have been threatening. So it's probably something that they have worked on. We know they've worked on them in the past, but they look even more threatening here tonight. And it just trickled over to Giselle Thompson. She lets the ball run across her body to set up her left-footed shot, looking for the near post, and doesn't miss by much.
0: I'm half joking about this, but I think Denver, if they're given a choice, they might want to just concede the corner kick next time instead of a throw-in. Arizona's for Denver. Pressured in her end by Giselle Thompson. Taps it back to Kurtz. Back over to Sonas. King and Giselle Thompson have done an excellent job on Sonas tonight. Haley Kurtz for Denver in its end. 1-0 Angel City. 3 minutes into the second half. Kurtz up the middle to Regan. Regan, center line, far side. Heaps got bumped away by King. Claimed, however, by Regan. Back to Heaps. Lindsay Heaps, left sideline. Down the left sideline for Ryan. Ryan left of the area. One-on-one on Sands. She moves in. Back outside left to Sheehan. Sheehan outside left to Sonas. Sonas left of the area to Ryan. Ryan left-footed shot. Handled easily by Anderson. No rebound.
1: Yeah, and a good job by the back line. Just understanding the space in between the back line and Angelina Anderson, making sure that Anderson was able to cover it. And she did, able to get to that ball.
0: Here's Sams dribbling upfield, taps far sideline to King. King pressured by Ryan. Left puts it past Martin. Look out, right to Koestler. Koestler to the arc. Yamamoto for the tie. Chips it in. An Angel City giveaway. And it's 1-1 in the 49th minute, and Yuzuki Yamamoto has scored goals in three consecutive matches.
1: And an unfortunate giveaway is what starts that transition moment for Denver. It's a part of the field that you just can't have those giveaways because Angel City's so stretched out, and then it's pretty easy finish from that point. Yamamoto just sets up her left foot inside the 18 and picks out her spot. And delivers.
0: Oh, that was a beautifully placed shot by Yamamoto. That was completely unstoppable. In fact, that looked like it kissed the inside of the left goalpost. Angel City Football Club and Denver tied at one in the 49th minute. And you knew it would not come easy. Denver on it again. Heaps for Yasmin Ryan. She gets to the arc. Hit the top of the crossbar. Heaps scores on the rebound. Two goals in a minute by Denver, and they show why they're the hottest team in the league. Lindsay Heap busts out of what had been a frustrating night by hammering in the rebound after the original shot was tattooed off the crossbar. It's 2-1 Denver.
1: And Angel City right now gathering, having a talk because it's another turnover. And again, in a dangerous part of the field, right in the middle, the ball gets laid off to Yasmin Ryan and she tags this shot off of the crossbar. And it's the deflection that lands right at the foot in the path of Lindsay Heaps. And she does really well to keep that ball down and low. And that's all she has to do in that situation because really no player rushing to pressure in that moment. She sees Angelina's trying to get up off of the ground from the initial shot from Yasmin Ryan, has all net to work with, puts it on frame into the back of the net.
0: Have not restarted play just yet. We didn't really see anything live that would make us think that it shouldn't have been a goal, but that's all that's standing between Angel City and an official 2-1 deficit right now. And play still has not been restarted yet as the video assistant referee, Anya Voigt, is looking at something leading up to the last play.
1: Well, if that goal stands, that will be Lindsay Heath's first goal since returning to the NWSL and first goal with Denver Summit.
0: So those two goals, assuming they stand, came in the span of exactly 60 seconds. They were 60 seconds apart. But we still have not restarted play after the second goal. And I think we are moments from now as Lindsay Heaps is walking away and the goal is in the books. And Denver has taken a 2-1 lead over Angel City. There was a movie called Gone in 60 Seconds. That's what happened to Angel City's lead. Off the kickoff. Here's Emily Sams, far side in midfield. Bad pass over the far sideline. And what's going on?
1: Yeah, Angel City's got to get their emotions together, get back to the focus that they had in the first half.
0: Two goals in 60 seconds. by Denver, and they've taken a 2-1 lead over Angel City as Jan Zotter heads it ahead to News. Angel City not done yet, however. Jan Zotter, right side of the area, knocked down right at the edge of the area by Sonis. No call! And then Yasmin Ryan goes down in a challenge with Giselle Thompson, and Giselle gets called for the foul, and cue the fans.
1: And it's Myara News making a run, and Neely Martin talking to the referee right now, saying, look at it, look at it. The referee just whistles now to continue play, so no foul called. News was clearly in the box.
0: 2-1 Denver, 54th minute, as they just scored two goals in 60 seconds. Far sideline in midfield. It squirts into the center circle. Yamamoto claims. Back it goes to Regan. Reed to the near sideline for Akai. Akai over the center line. Yamamoto taps it for Koestler outside of the right. Leaves with Akai. Here comes Sentinel from behind. Akai able to pirouette away from Alley barely and get it back to Reed. Angel City led 1-0 at halftime, but in the first 5 minutes of the second half, Denver scored two goals in a 60-second span. Reed over the center line to Heaps, who scored the second goal. He knocks it right sideline to Akai. Akai wide right to Heaps, right point of the area. Back to a pass to Akai. Right end line in front, save Anderson! Boy, it really could have gotten ugly. Giselle Thompson to News. A tap to Jansdotter. Flying the other way. Myara News makes a run to the right side of the area. She absorbs contact, but it's deflected high on the shot by Regan. Corner kick, Angel City, presented by Cedar Sinai.
1: That was about a 60-yard sprint plus from News and Jansdotter doing everything they can in that last transition moment because it was some exceptional goalkeeping from Angelina Anderson at the near end. And then on the far end, Angel City's off to the races. It's Jansdotter trying to get an edge and get around the back line. It's deflected in the end.
0: 2-1 Denver, crossing into the 56 minutes. Quarter kick taken short to Sentinel. Outside right with the cross. Heaps headed away from Shores, comes down to Borges, heads it back upfield, and King going to roll it back into the Angel City half for Angelina Anderson. Anderson starts it with Neely Martin. What Angel City has going for it is plenty of time left.
1: Yep, there is so much time left in this match, and it's interesting when Denver played Gotham. The score was 0-0 going at halftime. And Nick Cushing in the post-game press conference just talked about how he challenged his team. He didn't think they were being brave. He didn't think they were doing enough and going out and taking risks. So I'm sure conversation was similar to that tonight. Not a lot of attacking chances that were really threatening against Angel City. And oh my goodness, they came out of the locker room once again, and just as they did against Gotham, with a bang.
0: 2-1 Denver in the 56th minute. Here's Sentinel far sideline for Angel City. Up to Martin. Martin slips. Martin is then forced to foul Delaney Sheehan, and Denver gets a free kick far side at midfield. They take it quickly. Sonis for Yamamoto left side. Her pass is stopped by Emily Sam. Looks like they've switched Yamamoto to the left and Ryan to the right here. Savvy King in the Angel City end. Center line, far side. Kurtz for Sheehan. Attacking the goal to our right. Yamamoto left sideline. Outside left to Heaps. Left sideline, Yamamoto. Yamamoto knocked away by Borges to Giselle Thompson. Attacking the goal to our left. Through the center circle to Sentinel. Angel City flying downfield. Sentinel run down from behind by Yasmin Ryan. Good effort. Now Giselle Thompson throwing her weight around. Trying to create a turnover, but Ryan comes away. Near side of midfield, Koestler. Koestler against Gordon there. Sarah Koestler! And Gordon took it away. Oh, she boxed out Koestler and then heeled it past her to control for Angel City. Shores going long, trying to curl it behind a K, who's knocked down by Myara News for a foul. Free kick Denver. It's 2-1 Denver over Angel City in the 58th minute.
1: Yeah, the intensity level has not dropped at all in this second half. Both teams really going for it. Exceptional defensive work by Sarah Gordon.
0: Neither club has made a substitution yet. Both teams have really deep benches, especially on the front line. As Tracy said, that was Lindsey Heap's first goal since returning to the NWSL. It was the 26th of her career. He played with the Portland Thorns from 2016 to 2021. Here's a foul called on Ali Sentinor, knocking down Heaps at a free kick Denver from its end.
1: And I think you hear the boos because it's constant complaining from Lindsay Heaps, and then eventually she gets her way with what I would consider a pretty, you know, low-level foul here. Nothing much in it. Nothing that we haven't seen go uncalled all game long.
0: Intent. Throwing Denver from its end. Denver with four shots already here in the second half. And two of them have gone in for a 2-1 lead. Another one was tattooed off the crossbar. In the Denver end, here's Ari Borges for Angel City. Swept away, however, by Regan. Saved by Sams. Volleys it for King. King able to get it in front of Sonas. Outside middle. Left side Sentinor with Shores. Sentinor keeps it. Drives to the middle. Fires for the tie. Just high. Goal kick Denver. That was right in her wheelhouse.
1: It was, and good idea from Ali Sentinor as Evelyn Shores makes that overlapping run wide to her left. She recognizes that that took about three or four defenders' attention to cover Shores, what they thought was going to be the pass to Shores, and then that opened up a channel and a lane for Ali Sentinor to drive towards the middle and take her shot.
0: 2-1 Denver, crossing into the 60th minute. Sarah Gordon, midfield near side, volleys it past Sams at the center circle. Ryan pounces on it, recovering as Emily to tow it away. They fight for it, and it's claimed by Sonas for Denver. Keeps attacking the goal to our right. No look pass to Sonas outside middle. She's bumped by Borges. It's saved by Sheehan. Flicks it to Heaps. Getting there first is Shores, who clears it over the near sideline. Throw in Denver. That was a demolition derby of a sequence. Okay, we'll throw it in for Denver, attacking the goal to our right. Into Sheehan, turning left on the dribble. Sheehan turns right on the dribble now. Sheehan turns left, twirls around Muse. Sheehan strokes it for Ryan, wide of the arc, towed away by Sams, backed up by Kostler, kicked away by Borges, finally cleared by King. Back to the Denver end. Okay goes back to get it. Okay against Sentinor. She gets by Sentinor and back passes it back to Reed. Now across to the far side to Kurtz. 2-1 Denver as we hit the one-hour mark. If Denver wins, they pass Angel City in the standings and would be 2 points behind, or 1 point behind Seattle for the eighth and final playoff spot. Haley Kurtz, the NWSL's all-time Iron Woman. Back it goes to Smith. Right puts it over the center line downfield, lined up by Shores. Heads it towards the center circle, chested down, however, by Sheehan. Motors down the middle for Denver. Leaves it with Sonas, left of the arc. Sonas with a right-footed scoop, scores! What a shot by Janine Sonas from outside of the area. It's 3-1 Denver with three goals in a 13-minute span.
1: Yeah, and that's something that we have seen time and time again from this Denver Summit team. So good at a quick switch of the field, recognizing and understanding that Janine Sonas, well, she will be there. She will make that run on the far side. The ball gets cut centrally to Sonas. She just has a collective touch to set up her shot, curls it into the far post. It's pretty much textbook Janine Sonas, circa 2026. Goal.
0: That was from 23 yards away. So two of Denver's three goals have been world-class shots. And Angel City needs to change things up drastically, and they make their first substitutions of the match. Priska Chalupia comes in for Myron Hughes. Karina Lahir comes into the match as well. Laguerre replacing Neely Martin. These Angel City substitutions presented by Sprouts Farmers Market. Tosh Flint comes in for Denver replacing Yamamoto. The problem is, as we told you at halftime, Flint is one of the best subs in the league with 5 goals and 4 assists this year. Denver 3, Angel City 1 in the 63rd minute. Here is Sams going long. Stopped by Sonas. Sonas to Regan, into the center circle to Wine, and here they come again, attacking the goal to our right. Back to the goal, Kostler, to Sheehan, taken away by Borges. Borges, a long one behind the defense for Jansdotter. Jansdotter's got a breakaway with Chalupia. Here's Chalupia, score! offside flag is up. Oh, ho, ho, ho. And for the second time this year, a beautiful combination goal between Jan's daughter and Chalupia is nullified by an offside. Of course, the first time it happened in Chicago, they combined to score 10 minutes later.
1: Yeah, and it's going to be offside on Chalupia. Unfortunately, it's such a beautiful run from Jan's daughter, and she eats up the space so well. But that's Chalupia. She has to make herself an option for Jan's daughter. We've seen that happen before where she's just early. She's early in her run, and she's trying to be an option. But in that moment, as the second forward in a 2v1, 2v2 situation, you absolutely have to make yourself onside here. And the question now becomes, she's absolutely in front of the two defenders. So the referee going to take a look at this here. Yep. Is she behind the ball? If she's behind the ball, then she's onside.
0: Right. You can't be offside if you're behind the ball. Okay, so this is going to VAR. And as Angel City fans know, VAR this season has stood for virtually always wrong. However, we'll wipe all that away if VAR can make this a goal. Yep. It's Denver 3, Angel City 1. We've just crossed into the 65th minute. Angel City appeared to score a goal on a Prisca Chalupia tap-in from Svendis Jansdottir. The call on the field was offside. However, video assistant referee Anya Voigt has recommended an on-field review by center referee Brandon Stevens. And he is looking at it on the monitor right now.
1: And I know, you know, as soon as the call got made, Svendis Jansdottir raises her shirt to cover her face.
0: Here's Brandon Stevens.
11: After review, there's no offside offense. The foul decision is made.
0: Game on.
1: Game on. And after so many unfortunate decisions made by VAR, Angel City finally can be friends again with VAR because after second glance, yes, Prisca Chalupia is absolutely behind the ball in that moment. And as soon as it got called for offside, I saw Svendis put the shirt to her face. You understand the frustration because she had an opportunity to take it herself. But she actually makes the right play there. The angle got cut off by Smith. She laid it off to Chalupia. I'm glad they get rewarded there.
0: Denver 3, Angel City 2, 66th minute. And is what is turning into one of the best games in the NWSL this year. Gorgeous on the charge, going for the tie. Jansdottir, great save again by Abby Smith. Rebound into the left corner and out for an Angel City corner kick presented by Cedars-Sinai.
1: Wow, and just like that, Angel City trying to do what Denver did to them moments ago. Score back-to-back goals here, and they'll get another chance here on a corner kick opportunity.
0: Allie Sendor will take it from the left quarter. She's got Giselle Thompson up the left sideline. Allie with a right-footed in-swinger headed over the left end line by Emily Sams, who lunged for it, but it was last hit by Denver, and Angel City gets another goal, a corner kick presented by Cedars-Sinai. So Chalupia came in right after Denver scored its third goal, and she changed the match less than 2 minutes later. What a game between two of the hottest teams in the league. It's 3-2, Denver over Angel City in the 67th minute. Another corner kick, Angel City from the left quarter by Sentinor. Allie Sentinor's white-footed corner kick, headed out of the area by Reed. Here's Savvy King, volleying it to the left side of the area. It's going to be cleared upfield by Tosh Flint. And claimed by Savvy King, near-sided midfield. Left sideline to Sentinel. Sentinel wide left, left-footed cross is blocked over the left sideline by Kosler. And a throw-in for Sentinel. She takes it into the left corner to Sams, back to the goal against Akay. Wide left Sentinel, left point of the area. Borges double team trying to slip it through to Shores. Cleared by Akay, held in by Laguerre to Borges, back to Karina. Left of the area to Sam. Here's Sams with a left-footed cross. Back post, loose in the goal box, and cleared out of there calmly by Reed. And now Angel City's on the front foot. Trailing 3-2 in the 68th minute. Here's Ryan taking over for Denver. Back at its end with a back pass to Sotis. Taken right back by Borges. Borges down the middle. Just past Centenor. A catch. Upfield to Flint. Flint for Denver. Turns left on the dribble. White puts it over the center line. White to Sarah Gordon for Angel City. Center circle, Borges to Laguerre. Attack will go to our left. Left sideline, Sands. Sands for Jansdotter. Outside left, driving on Reed. Reed knocks her down for a foul. It's a free kick, Angel City. Outside left from about 25 yards out.
1: And that's good work by Jansdotter. Back to goal. Feels the pressure come from Reed. Smart play and decision to go down here because this is a dangerous spot for Angel City on the set piece.
0: Angel City going for the tie. They trail 3-2 in the 69th minute. Allie Centenor will take the free kick from 24 yards to the left. Attack will go to our left. Meanwhile, Sarah Gordon ran to the sideline to relay a hot shot in for Savvy King. Centenor chips a goal box caught by Smith.
1: And Centenor chose to go with the right foot, so swinging in towards the goal, kind of going at a roundabout. I would have liked to have seen her hit that with her left foot to swing away from Abby Smith. Smith, not the tallest goalkeeper in the league at 5'9".
0: There's a cam to Denver end, getting past Centenor, over the center line, attacking the goal to our right. And the pass, Gordon got a toe on it. It's cleared upfield by Sams, taken right back by Sheehan. Sheehan, who assisted on Sonis' beautiful goal that made it 3-1, but then Priska Chalufia scored to make it 3-2 Denver. Down the middle, here comes Regan. Gets it back from Flint. Outside left is Sonis. 70th minute, Denver 3, Angel City 2. At the center circle, Kurth pursued by Chalufia. Got it away to Reed. Reed, center circle to Regan, and back now to Kurtz. Kurtz for Flint. All over her is Laguerre. Back into the center circle to Kurtz. Chalufia's goal was her fifth this season. Long pass to Heaps, right of the area. One-on-one against Gordon, and Gordon bumps into her, sends Heaps flying, takes the ball away, and then Heaps gets revenge with a trip of Gordon as her shin guard comes out again, and Heaps is going to get the first yellow card of the night.
1: That absolutely has to be a yellow card. Heaps not happy with the initial takeaway from Sarah Gordon. And then she, once Sarah Gordon takes that long touch, you saw the look in Heaps' eyes. She's going for it, going to ground, trying to make a tackle back on Gordon. It's completely late. No ball. Please come up.
0: Denver, meanwhile, is going to make two more substitutions here. And look out now. Olivia Thomas, super rookie out of North Carolina, is going to check into the mat. Devin Lynch will also check in. Thomas comes into the game for Koestler, and Lynch will come in for Regan. It's 3-2 Denver in the 71st minute. Now Thomas has goals in back-to-back Denver matches off the bench. And ironically, she was a college teammate of Centenor, Savvy, and Shores, the three S's of Angel City with North Carolina. Yasmin Ryan off the restart. It's blocked by King. Spins to Borges. Center circle, Chalufia. Moves it for Giselle Thompson. Attack will go to our left. Gives Chalufia a lot of runway. One-on-one against Kurtz. And a good slide tackle by Kurtz. It's over the right sideline. Throw in Angel City. It's going to be a Jans distance throw in the 72nd minute. It's Denver 3, Angel City 2. Remember, Angel City has gotten multiple scoring chances off of Jans distance throw-ins in this map. They attack the goal to our left. Zvendis ready to let it fly for the right sideline. We have liftoff. All the way into the goal box. It bounces to the left side of the area, and a Akay got a high boot on Centenor, who was down. Is this going to be a penalty kick? It's a yellow card on Akay. But will it be a penalty kick? It happened in the goal box.
1: Yeah, it absolutely has to be a penalty kick here. Angel City already grabbing the ball. Ari Borges really smart there. Grabs the ball, stands near the penalty spot so that Denver can't do anything dirty to it.
0: Yeah, Brandon Stevens has not pointed at the spot yet. It's got to be a penalty kick for Angel City, even though he hasn't pointed. It is going to be a penalty kick for Angel City. Everyone's standing around, and Angel City will have a chance to tie.

and she can deliver a dramatic comeback for Angel City in the second half against Denver Summit FC. This will be Allie Sentnor's second NWSL penalty kick. She scored for Utah in 2025. Denver 3, Angel City 2, 74th minute. Penalty kick, Allie Sentnor. Attack will go to our left. Score!

0: What a comeback by Angel City FC! 3-3 in the 74th minute!
1: And what a moment for Ally Sittner to step up for Angel City, and she means business. You see the look in her eyes when she steps up to take this, and she couldn't have hit it better into the corner, beating Abby Smith. Really nothing you can do about it if you're a goalkeeper. That's just beautifully hit by Ally Sittner, getting her third goal for Angel City, her fifth goal on the season.
0: Even though we're in the 75th minute, you think there's no way that this match is going to end in a tie, one way or the other. Here's Svendis Jansdotter for Angel City. Downfield, out comes Abby Smith, and left puts it away from the on-rushing Chalupia. Far sideline in midfield, trading paint are Flint and King. And King forces the turnover. Here's Laguerre, Giselle Thompson, center line, far sideline. Back to Sam. Angel City 3, Denver 3, 76th minute as it goes over the far sideline of midfield for a Denver throw-in. It's tough enough in this league to rally from one goal down, but to rally from two goals down in the second half is almost unheard of.
1: And this game has given so much up to this point. It's been back and forth. Both teams obviously having some good opportunities, able to convert, and it just feels like that playoff caliber game. A lot to be playing for. Those 3 points, so huge for both sides.
0: Foul on Angel City at midfield on the far side. Angel City 2 points behind Seattle for the eighth and final playoff spot. Denver 2 points behind Angel City. So if Angel City wins, they take over the eighth and final playoff spot from Seattle, who they will host next Wednesday. But if Denver wins, they move past Angel City and will be just 1 point behind Seattle. 3-3. We've just crossed into the 77th minute. Smith out to midfield, headed back by Savvy King into the Denver end. King claims it again. Center line far side, taps to Laguerre. Center circle, Gordon. Attacking the goal to our left. Near side to Shores. Shores left puts it down the left sideline. Running onto it, Jansdotter. Wide left against Reed, the former Angel. Jansdotter left end line. Bumped by Reed. Bakes it off of Reed. Over the left end line, quarter kick, Angel City. Presented by Cedar Sinai.
1: So impressed with the balance from Jansdotter there. Gets the bump from Reed, able to keep her center of gravity to touch it off of Reed. Really smart play.
0: 3-3 tie, 77th minute. Giselle Thompson, left point of the area for Borges. Left point of the area to Sittner. Sittner with a right-footed chip right of the spot. Headed out of the area by Ryan. Run down by Gordon and Olivia Thomas. And Olivia Thomas, with the fresh legs, wins it, but Sarah Gordon kicks it away from her and stops Denver in transition. They'll get a throw in midfield far side.
1: Yeah, good play by Gordon to just kick it out of bounds to allow her team to get back in position. All the players were trying to push up for that last corner opportunity.
0: Angel City 3, Denver 3, 78th minute. Here's Sarah Gordon taking away for Angel City center circle. Toes it to Sittner. Attack from the goal to our left. Center line near side to Shores. Goes shopping for Chalupia. Crystal, left point of the area against Decay. Chalupia, heavy touch, double team by Heaps. Priska still fighting, and we get a foul on Chalupia. Free kick Denver from its end.
1: Yeah, soft foul, in my opinion, from Chalupia. It's a 50-50 ball there. She goes in to the tackle, to the challenge, and both players really going evenly in that point, in that moment. She wins the ball, gets called for the foul.
0: Angel City 3, Denver 3. We're crossing into the 79th minute as Angel City has rallied from a 3-1 second half deficit. Abby Smith, left foot in center circle, off of Thomas's knee, but it bounces to Ryan for Denver. Center circle, Sheehan. And now it's Lynch through the center circle to Ryan. Heavy touch, and that allows Shores to boom it away all the way back into the Denver end.

0: This one is going to be run down by Sentinor. Sentinor against Reed. Moving in left of the area. Alley left point of the area. On her right foot to the Art Laguerre. Nice pass. Giselle Thompson. This is way wide to the right. And it was not touched in goal kick Denver.
1: Yeah, good job by Ali Sittner to track that ball down and just try to create something with players from Denver trying to get back. Angel City gets a good look in the end by Giselle Thompson, just not able to keep it on frame.
0: So much at stake for both these teams in the playoff race as we cross into the 80th minute, tied at 3. Abby Smith for Denver. Strokes a right-footed roller to Kurtz. Back to Abby Smith. Chalufia lurking for Angel City. Abby going to go long. Center line near side. Shores heads it downfield. Challenge for the ball, and Allie Sentinor wins it from Akeh. Sentinor's bumped down by Akeh for a foul. Free kick Angel City. That was pretty blatant.
1: Yeah, especially with a yellow card. She's getting called off the field, though, now.
0: Yeah, that was one last goodbye, I guess. And now Natalie Means will check in to replace her. It was Akeh who got called for the yellow card that gave Angel City a penalty kick in the 74th minute that Sentinor buried to tie it. Off the free kick board just to Sentinor. Attacking the goal to our left. Tied at 3. Crossing it to the 81st minute. Far side at midfield, King. Right sideline, Giselle Thompson. Giselle Thompson twirling left on Sotis. Beats Sotis off the dribble. Janine recovered. Giselle Thompson, right sideline. Outside right, Laguerre. Laguerre left foots it back to Gordon with an assist to the bank tonight. Outside left, Borges. Borges left of the area to Shores. Shores with a left-footed ball just past Chalupia and just cleared away from Jan Zotter by Sonitz. Comes down at the center line. It bounces high. Thomas heads it ahead, and Gordon swoops in and knocks it away from Thomas again.
1: And that ball into Evelyn Shores, I believe, is going to be on even more now that Akeh is out. Means is on for Denver as the right outside back. Angel City needs to find players to be isolated up against Means.
0: We're tied at 3 in the 81st minute. At near midfield of the near sideline is Sheehan for Denver. Left foots it now to Lynch, and her pass is by Means over the sideline, throwing Angel City from its end as we cross into the 82nd minute, tied at 3. Wild second half. We've seen 5 goals scored. Angel City led 1-0 at halftime. Denver scored 2 goals in a 60-second span, ultimately 3 goals in a 13-minute span to go up 3-1, but then Angel City came back to tie it. Angel City's Ari Borger, far side at midfield to Savvy King. King passes past Flynn. It's going to careen over the far sideline and out. It'll be a throw-in for Denver. The throw-in comes in back to Kurtz deep in the Denver end. Kurtz back to goalkeeper Smith. Smith left foots it for Reed. Pressured by Sentinor. And luckily for Denver, it goes off of Alley and over the sideline. And Denver will get a throw-in from deep at its end.
1: Really good defensive pressure by Angel City, and particularly Alley Sentinor making the extra run.
0: Means into heaps of field, up for grabs. Near side, sent high by Shores. Takes a high bounce. It's headed by Lynch to Means, stuffed by Jan's daughter. It's then cleared away from Sentinor by Means, but it's an Angel City throw in left sideline.
1: And it looks like Jan's daughter is going to call off Shores here to take the throw in.
0: Good idea. Angel City has gotten scoring chances off of Jan's distance throw ins time after time tonight. 83rd minute, tied at 3. Spendits from the left sideline. Ready to launch as a crowd collects on the left side of the area. And now there is a ball too close to the sideline, and Jansdotter has to knock it away. I wonder if Jansdotter ices her arms between matches like a baseball pitcher.
1: Great question.
0: She heaves it to the left side of the area, headed by Sands. Volleyed high and caught by Abby Smith on her 6-yard line.
1: Yeah, it looked like it was actually volleyed by Denver back towards Smith. Smith does a good job to get up and collect it.
0: Takeaway at midfield, Borges for Angel City to Sams. Attacking the goal to our left. Right sideline, Chalufia. Moving it on Sotis. Right point of the area. Priska to the right end line. White-footed ball across, and it deflects out for an Angel City corner kick presented by Cedar Sinai.
1: And once again, love the confidence by Chalupia. She's already got a goal in this game. She sees one defender to beat. It's Sonis, and just sizes her up. One touch to her right, dips her shoulder, tries to get around her. You have to keep doing that time and time again.
0: Tied at 3, 84th minute. Corner kick, Angel City attacking the goal to wall left. Centenor from the right corner addresses it right-footed. Low one, right side of the area, volleyed out by Lynch. Held in outside right by Giselle Thompson. Her cross left of the spot, headed out of the area upfield, held in by Angel City's King. King left foots it for Chalupia, left side of the area. Priska left point of the area, drops it back, claimed by Shores. Shores outside left for Angel City. Shores against Heaps and Ryan. Banks it off of Ryan over the left end line. Quarter kick, Angel City, presented by Cedar Sinai.
1: Yeah, really smart play by Shores. It looked like she had the opportunity to go back to Sarah Gordon to go with a negative ball. And she decided to keep it, put her foot on it, and she got something out of it here. Great, small, smart work by Evelyn Shores.
0: And Shores will take the quarter kick here instead of Sentinel. In the 85th minute, tied at 3. Angel City's seventh corner kick of the night, just one for Denver. Attack from the goal to our left, from the left corner, and Shores addresses the ball left-footed. Shores, an outswinger. It's headed by Thomas for Denver. Out of the area, headed by Savvy King to Giselle Thompson. Gordon flicks it for Chalupia. Fires it high. Goal kick, Denver.
1: No. Gordon so close to getting her second assist. What a smart play by Gordon, recognizing that she had Chalupia on that far post, flicks it over to her. Chalupia had some time to collect and take a shot, just unable to keep it on target.
0: Tied at 3 in the 86th minute. Abby Smith will deliver the goal kick from our left to our right. She hammers this one over the center line. Headed ahead by Heaps, headed back by Sams, thigh down by Laguerre, who claims it for Angel City, sends Jan's daughter away, left side line against Reed. Jan's daughter left of the area, slaloms over the ball, left side of the area, strokes the cross, nobody at the back post, it's over the wide end line, and a goal kick, Denver.
1: Yeah, and I think Jan's daughter was going for the goal there. She saw Abby Smith kind of cheating towards her, and saw all kinds of net and space and an opening in the far post. She tries to chip it in that direction.
0: 87th minute, tied at 3. Angel City rallying from a 3-1 second half deficit. Abby Smith booms the goal kick from our left to our right. Comes down center line near side. Headed ahead by Lynch to Flint. Absorbs a bump by King. Got it off to Ryan. Ryan down the right side. Ryan flicks it right of the area to Means in the right quarter now against Shore. Starts to move in towards the area. Natalie Means pulls up. Left foot's at right point of the area. Fumbled by Lynch. Back to Means, right sideline. Launches the cross for Thomas. Back to the goal, right side of the area. Nice pass, left side of the area. Here's Sonis. Sonis chips it for Heaps. Headed away by Gordon and cleared by Shores. And an offensive foul got called on Denver. No, it was offside on Denver. Free kick, Angel City.
1: Yeah, but good defensive work. Once again, it's excellent box defending by Angel City, doing a great job. As that ball gets played quickly to the far side, Sarah Gordon is there to deflect it and not allowing Lindsay Heaps to have a look.
0: 88th minute, tied at 3. Jan's daughter heads it for Chalupia. Chalupia knocks down Reed for a foul. Oh, Priska Chalupia almost snuck up on Reed and took it away. Reed wants a yellow card because Chalupia came in so fast and so hard, but instead it's going to be a warning from referee Brandon Stevens.
1: You're right, Isaac. I don't think Reed saw Chalupia coming, and Chalupia trying to sneak in there to steal the ball away. It's absolutely a foul by Chalupia, but a good effort.
0: Reed looked at the wrong rearview mirror. Tied at 3, crossing it on the 89th minute. Abby Smith will take the free kick for Denver from our left to our right. Hammers a right-footed ball over the center line. Heaps heads it back. It takes a high bounce on Sheehan. Heads it towards the center circle, where it's going to be won by Chalupia from Sonis. Angel City's got it in its end. Sams gets a long one away down the right side. In hot pursuit is Jan Zotter. Jan Zotter in a hard collision as it's knocked by Kurtz over the sideline, throwing Angel City.
1: These teams are fighting. Woo! With every ball, there is a lot of pressure being applied. So players having to play quickly.
0: Both teams are just playing their guts out. Tied at 3 in the 89th minute. King throws it into Chalufia. Chalufia right of the area to the wide end line. Got around Sonis. Banks the pass, and Sonis clears it upfield, but Borges holds it in. Ari Borges, heavy touch. Taps it outside left to Shores. Shores, right-footed cross, headed by Reed out of the area. Outside middle, King, heavy touch, taken away. Sheehan up to Thomas. Thomas toes it past Sams, but she's chased by Gordon, and you know how that ends. Sarah broke it up, throwing Denver far sideline at midfield.
1: And Thomas has such quick, explosive first step. I wanted to see them in a foot race. I wasn't sure if that was maybe a player that could catch Sarah Gordon, but on that last play, it confirms to me that Sarah Gordon is still the fastest player I have ever seen to play the game.
0: Tied at 3 in the 90th minute, Angel City brings Taylor Suarez into the match, and she replaces Ali Sendor, an Angel City substitution presented by Sprouts Farmers Market.
1: And Angel City right now, Sarah Gordon and Evelyn Shore signaling to the bench that there is a substitution needed. I'm not sure if they're courting the Savvy King or Giselle Thompson, but one of those players on that right side right now needs a sub.
0: Savvy King, meanwhile, gets called for a foul off the throw-in, fouling Heaps, and Heaps is hurt as she is lying on her right side. We're going to get 5 minutes of second-half stoppage time, tied 3-3. And meanwhile, Angel City is very quickly, indeed, Tracy, readied and scrambled Carson Cherry on the sideline.
1: Which makes me think it's Savvy King that needs to come out right now for Angel City.
0: So we're going to get 5 minutes of second half stoppage time that will essentially begin when play is restarted. No hard feelings there between Savvy King and Lindsay Heaps, unlike some of Lindsay's earlier encounters. We're tied at 3 as we're about to embark upon 5 minutes of second half stoppage time with a Denver free kick attacking the goal to our right, and Janine Sonis will take it. And Angel City was unable to make the substitution there. King is still in there. Sonis with a right-footed ball into the area. Past everyone! Over the right-end line. Goal kick, Angel City. Evelyn Shores went down during the play, and Sarah Gordon protesting that a foul should have been called on Denver.
1: Oh, and Thomas was the player that inflicted some contact on Evelyn Shores.
0: Carson Cherry is going to step into the match now for Angel City. And you're right, Tracy. She replaces Savvy King. This Angel City substitution presented by Sprouts Farmers Market. We're tied at 3 with 5.5 to go in second half stoppage time. Angelina Anderson takes the goal kick from our right to our left, center line. Shores heads it ahead, headed back by Reed, headed away by Shores over the near sideline at midfield, throw in Denver. If this match ends in a tie, by the way, Angel City will be 1 point behind eighth place Seattle, who, by the way, they host in their next match on Wednesday. Here's Laguerre, midfield, tapping it back into the Angel City end to Sams. Sams launches a right-footed ball downfield, going back to get it is Sonis. Chalufia beats her to the ball. Chalufia knocks away Sonis, drives right side of the area, in front, broken up by Kurtz. Right back to Sonis, right end line. But Chalufia really won that one-on-one duel from Sonis. Taken away by Cherry. Cherry, right point of the area, pulls up there, leaves with Giselle Thompson. Back to Laguerre. Laguerre for Angel City, tied at 3 in second half stoppage time. Right sideline now. The rookie Cherry gets a right-footed cross away, headed by Heaps. Right end line, Chalufia keeps it into Jan Zotter, heads it to the left side of the area, pursued by Suarez. It's headed away from her, wheeled out of there by Ryan, held in by Shores. Her cross, headed away from Chalufia. Cherry's got it, right point of the area. Cherry against Sonis, one-on-one, left-footed pass, broke it up, held in by Sams, outside middle to Gordon. And we get a whistle. It's on Angel City, so Denver will get a free kick with just under 3 to go in second half stoppage time, tied at 3. Abby Smith from her arc will take the free kick from our left to our right. Abby Smith clips this one. Get to the Denver end. Winning the header is Borges. Ahead for Janzada. Janzada driving left side with a step on Means. Means recovers. Janzada left end line in the area. Couldn't keep it in. It's over the left end line. Good defense by Means, the rookie from Georgetown. And it'll be a goal kick, Denver.
1: And you just admire the work rate and the shift that Janzada has put into this match. And great job by her turning the corner, dropping the shoulder, just runs over the inline. A touch too long there from Janzada.
0: 2 minutes to go. Second half stoppage time tied at 3. Line drive goal kick in the center circle. Headed ahead by Lynch, volleyed by Borges to Giselle Thompson. Attack on the go to our left to Janzada. Knocks it ahead, but it's claimed by Kurtz for Denver. Right foot's a dangerous pass, broken up by Borges. Borges driving left side of the area on Means. She goes down to the left side of the area. It's cleared by Reed over the left sideline, and Angel said he should get a yard distance throwing out of it.
1: Yeah, and I wonder if they're going to review this, because it was an obvious foul to start the play, and maybe it's a foul outside the box because that's where the initial foul was. Referee allows play to play on. Nope, he's signaling here for the throw-in.
0: Which I think is good for Angel City, because it's going to be a yawns distance throw-in in the final minute of second half stoppage time, tied at 3. Zvendis from the left sideline launches it. Left side of the area, headed to the arc. Claimed by Cherry, swept away, but it goes outside right to Suarez. Suarez against Tosh Flint. Drops it back to Cherry. Right point of the area. Backdoor pass. Suarez wide end line. Suarez banks it off of Flint. Corner kick. Angel City presented by Cedar Sinai as it went over the wide end line.
1: And that looked like a foul to me. Two-handed push in the back as Suarez beat the defender there. I'm surprised they're not taking a look at that.
0: Me too.
1: She doesn't go to ground, though. Sometimes you have to sell it as a forward.
0: Evelyn Shores takes the corner kick from the right corner. Final moments of second half stoppage time. Left-footed ball into the goal box, headed by Janzada. Headed right side of the area. Chalupia back to the goal. Right of the area to Shores. Shores outside right for Giselle Thompson. Giselle Thompson outside middle to Gordon. Gordon chased by Thomas as the final whistle sounds. It ends in a 3-3 tie. I'm kind of surprised they didn't let Angel City finish off that last possession. But I guess, big picture, it's somewhat fitting that these teams played their hearts out and both of them walk away with a point. So Angel City is now 1 point behind Seattle for the 8th and final playoff spot. They will face Seattle here at BMO Stadium on Wednesday. And by the way, Seattle will be hosting Bay FC tomorrow. Denver is now 3 points behind Seattle for the 8th and final playoff spot. They remain 2 points behind Angel City. And Denver will be hosting Bay FC next Wednesday, while Angel City is hosting Seattle. So go Bay FC. Oh, Tracy, that was, obviously we would have preferred an Angel City victory, but that was what the NWSL was all about when we saw tonight.
1: Yeah, I'm just trying to collect my thoughts and catch my breath because, wow, what a game and what a great display and show that both of these teams really put on here today. And it just felt like it was that playoff caliber game, the ones you see, you know, teams kind of laying everything on the line for. And we know these points are critical for both of these sides, and players really, really showed the effort here and did everything they could to try to get those 3 points that were up for grabs.
0: Both teams get one. They didn't get 3 points, but both of them got 3 goals. The final score, Angel City Football Club 3, Denver Summit FC 3. Stay tuned for Angel City Aftermath. You're kicking it with Angel City Football Club on the iHeartRadio app.
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0: Angel City Football Club and Denver Summit FC play to a dramatic 3-3 tie this evening at BMO Stadium. So Angel City is now 1 point behind the Seattle Reign for the eighth and final playoff spot in the NWSL. They will meet Angel City at BMO Stadium on Wednesday. In the meantime, tomorrow, Seattle will play host to Bay FC. Go Bay FC! And then, also next Wednesday, Denver will be playing host to Bay FC. So, again, go Bay FC, our new second favorite team around here, as Angel City now Angel City now 1 point behind Seattle. Denver is now 3 points behind Seattle, and they remain 2 points behind Angel City FC. And Tracy, this is going to be probably the longest edition ever of Angel City Aftermath, because we're going to play all five goals that were scored in the second half. Now, Angel City had a 1-0 halftime lead over Denver on a Myara News goal in the 45th minute. But then Denver came out of the gates in the second half on a sizzling roll, much like they did a week ago against Gotham FC, and it started 4 minutes into the second half. Here's Sams dribbling upfield, taps far sideline to King. King pressured by Ryan, left puts it past Martin, look out, right to Koestler. Koestler to the arc, Yamamoto for the tie, chips it in, an Angel City giveaway. And it's 1-1 in the 49th minute, and Yuzuki Yamamoto has scored goals in three consecutive matches.
1: And up to that point, Angel City had been so tidy building out of the back, and just a bad giveaway in a bad part of the field, and Yamamoto did everything well with that chance and turnover by Angel City.
0: Melissa Koestler, the assist in the 49th minute, and then just 59 seconds later, it was Denver again reaching the summit. Tied at one in the 49th minute, and you knew it would not come easy. Denver on it again. Heaps for Yasmin Ryan. She gets to the arc, hits the top of the crossbar. Heaps scores on the rebound. Two goals in a minute by Denver, and they show why they're the hottest team in the league. Lindsey Heap busts out of what had been a frustrating night by hammering in the rebound after the original shot was tattooed off the crossbar. It's 2-1 Denver.
1: And that second goal by Denver after the break really felt like a sucker punch for Angel City. It just felt

0: like the momentum completely went in Denver's favor. And they weren't done that yet, though, for Angel City, fortunately, getting back into the game.
1: Yeah, so Denver gets the goal by Heaps to go up 2-1 over Angel City. But then, believe it or don't, it would get even worse as Denver would complete a sweep of 3 goals in a 13-minute span.
2: Wright flips it over the center line downfield, lined up by Shores. Heads it towards the center circle, chested down, however, by Sheehan. Motors down the middle for Denver. Leaves it with Sotis, left of the arc. Sotis with a right-footed scoop, scores! What a shot by Janine Sotis from outside of the area. It's 3-1 Denver with 3 goals in a 13-minute span.
0: And we've definitely seen goals by Sonis from that exact spot before. It's a quick switch of the field. Sonis does so well to get herself in a position to score, and she just sets up her right foot, curls it into the far post.
1: So Angel City in a 3-1 hole, but moments after Denver scored that goal to take a 2-goal lead, Angel City brought Priska Chalupia back into the match as a substitute and brought Angel City's fortunes back to life as she would shortly thereafter make tonight's play of the match.
2: Here is Sams going long, stopped by Sonis. Sonis to Regan, into the center circle to Wine, and here they come again, attacking the goal to our right. Back to the goal, Koestler to Sheehan, taken away by Borges. Gorgeous. A long one behind the defense for Jansdotter. Jansdotter's got a breakaway with Chalupia. Here's Chalupia. Score!
1: It would be overturned, or actually it would initially be called no goal because of offside, but that was overturned by VAR, one of our other new best friends around here besides Bay FC.
0: Yeah, new best friends because we weren't friends with VAR from before that call. But yeah, it was a great job by Priska Chalupia, making her impact known immediately after coming onto the field, making herself available to, you know, put that layoff by Svennis Jansdotter. A very unselfish layoff to find Priska Chalupia in that moment.
1: That made it 3-2 Denver in the 63rd minute, and then Io Ake of Denver got called for a foul and a yellow card in the penalty box, giving Angel City a chance to tie it with a 74th-minute penalty kick, and it was Ali Sentinor over the ball.
2: Denver 3, Angel City 2, 74th-minute penalty kick. Ali Sentinor, attack McGonagall to our left. Score!

0: comeback by Angel City FC. 3-3 in the 74th minute.
1: And what a moment for Allie Sittner to step up in that moment, to be the player to put her team on her shoulders. You know, this is a player that hasn't been at Angel City the whole season. So for her to have the confidence to say, hey, I'm going to put you on my back. I'm going to step up in this moment. I know it's at that point, you know, no 0 points or potentially 1 or 3 points for us. So let's go. And she just nailed it.
2: And that, as it turned out, would be the final of 6 goals in the match and 5 goals in the second half as Angel City FC and Denver Summit FC played to a 3-3 tie this evening at BMO Stadium, putting Angel City 1 point behind the Seattle Reign for the 8th and final playoff spot in the NWSL. Coming up next, we'll name this evening's Once Upon a Farm player of the match and also look ahead to Angel City showdown with Seattle here at BMO Stadium on Wednesday. The final score, once again, Angel City FC 3, the Denver Summit 3. You're kicking it with Angel City FC on the iHeartRadio app.
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2: 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And of course, Angel City FC right back at BMO Stadium on Wednesday for a showdown with the Seattle Reign, the team that is currently 1 point ahead of them for the 8th and final playoff spot in the NWSL. Now it's time to name this evening's player of the match, presented by Once Upon a Farm.
1: And that player is Allie Sittner. She is the player that earned the penalty kick and the foul inside the box, stepped up also to take the penalty kick and just nailed it home. And I feel like in the beginning, since she came after the break, you know, you kind of felt like she wasn't sure of her role, whether or not, you know, she needed to be the scorer or the provider. We've seen her grown, especially in these last 3 or 4 matches, so much. And I just feel like she's playing with so much joy and confidence. So I expect this player for Angel City to do even bigger and better things and to just continue to grow as the season continues.
2: Angel City Football Club and Denver Summit FC play to a 3-3 tie. And Tracy, it's really interesting that both of these teams came into this match with big disparities between their successes at home and their success on the road, but it was each was kind of the reverse. So Denver was 5-3-3 at home, but coming into this match, they were just 3-5-3 on the road. They still haven't won on the road since May 29th. For Angel City, it's a different story. Fifth best road record in the league at 5-3-3. They came in with the fourth worst home record in the league. So Denver needed to prove that they could get a result on the road. Angel City needed to prove that they could get a result at home, and both teams achieved that. So I think my main conclusion is these two teams right now, I think, are playing the best soccer in the NWSL. And who knows if one or both are going to make the playoffs. But right now, these are two teams that nobody in the league wants to play.
1: Yeah, I think you're absolutely right. I think when you talk about Denver coming into the match, you probably would say that they are the top team in the NWSL being feared right now, and Angel City as well. And it's just the form that they've been in. And I feel like for Angel City playing here at home, they have got to start to get over that hump. They have to be a team that is dominant at home. They have high expectations for this club. They want to be in the championship conversation. So if that is where they aspire to be, they have to get it done at home. I felt like this was an excellent performance here tonight. It felt like they could have, you know, easily
2: gone down the drain
1: and not given up, but not been able to fight their way back. Tonight, they showed resilience. They showed heart. They showed effort. They showed energy, passion, belief, all of that. And all of what, you know, you need to be in terms of a championship caliber club and team.
2: By the way, no argument with Ali Sentor being player of the match, but can we technically give VAR the player of the match? VAR is
1: they need a round of applause because, yeah, we've had some beef, right?
2: Yes.
1: We have not been friends with VAR, but tonight I feel like, you know, they can get back into the conversation of potentially being a friend.
2: And who knows what Wednesday will bring. But in the meantime, Angel City fans will be rooting for Bay FC when they play at Seattle tomorrow. They'll also be rooting for Bay FC when they play at Denver next Wednesday. And, of course, next Wednesday, we'll be back at the same old stand, BMO Stadium, as Angel City Football Club plays host to the Seattle Reign, the team they, as we speak, are now 1 point behind for the eighth and final playoff spot in the NWSL. We will once again have it for you starting at 6:45 with kickoff at 7. We'll talk to you then. For Tracy Bailey, our stadium engineer, Jake Warner, and our studio engineer, Zach Elcaldi, this is Isaac Lohenkron saying goodbye from BMO Stadium, where Angel City Football Club and Denver Summit FC play to a thrilling 3-3 tie. Good night, everyone.
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0: This is soccer for the City of Angels.
2: I love this squad.
0: This is Angel City FC. Angel City pregame on the pitch is on. Now with all the lead up to today's match, joined by Tracy Bailey, Isaac Lowenkrop.
3: An 87-degree Friday evening at BMO Stadium. The first ever meeting between Angel City Football Club and Denver Summit FC is a monumental one. If Angel City wins, they're back above the playoff line. If Denver wins, they pass Angel City in the standings and will be 1 point off the playoff line. I'm Isaac Lowenkrot with Tracy Bailey. Angel City back home after a 12-day road trip that saw them go 2-1, and it concluded with a 2-0 victory at Racing Louisville last Saturday.
4: Yeah, I think they had the right mentality, you know, to start the road trip. Unfortunately, the first game didn't go as planned. They played Gotham on a Sunday night, traveled on a Monday, and then turned around and had to play North Carolina Courage at North Carolina on Wednesday. That game didn't go well, lost 2-0, but they had a short memory, were able to turn things around really quickly and play Boston Legacy in a great match where they were able to score 5 goals and then get the win there, and then off to Louisville, get the win there. So they are rolling and coming into this match where big 3 points are at stake here against Denver Summit with all kinds of momentum.
3: And one of the reasons they have that rolling momentum since the World Cup break has been improvement defensively. Now, before the World Cup break, Angel City allowed 1.27 goals per match and only had a record of 4 wins, 6 losses, and 1 tie. Since the World Cup break, they have a record of 5-2-4 and have allowed 0.91 goals per match. So that's under a goal per match since the World Cup break. And interim head coach Leif Smeru describes just how Angel City has improved defensively.
5: I come from a tradition where the defensive part of the game is important. I believe in zonal defense, and I think sort of the foundation in terms of shape and distances is really big. We adjusted some distances between the lines and in the lines, some principles in terms of how we defend as a team, and also our box defending. We changed a few things in the defensive setup, and I'm really happy with the way the players, it's a bit new for them, some of it, but they have sort of trusted me to do that change, and they tried, and I think it has paid off. I think when you're at the numbers we are now, shape, distances, and some principle in sort of more zone based is the key.
4: And in a league where the margins are so thin, it's really those minute details that make all of the difference. And for Angel City, it just felt like maybe just simplifying some things for them, going back to the basics on certain things, has been, you know, has proven to be fruitful for them defensively. And it's not just the back 4 or 5 counting Angelina Anderson. It's all over their field. We're starting to see them press with a little more energy and a little more efficiency. And that helps their back line as well, because if the ball can't get down to the attacking third for the opposition, they're not going to score a goal.
3: Here's a hot take. I think that Denver is playing the best soccer out of any team in the NWSL right now. And that's pretty high praise for an expansion team. 2 weeks ago, a 6-1 victory over last place Chicago. However, in their last match last Sunday, a 3-0 win over first place Gotham that broke Gotham's 10-match unbeaten streak.
4: Yeah, Denver is definitely coming into this match with momentum. They are hot. And 9 goals they scored in the last 2 matches. And their head coach, Nick Cushing, has talked about, you know, we want to go in and have a good attack and have the mentality to attack everyone, fear no one. So they come into matches full speed, going 100%, 100 miles an hour. That is something that Angel City needs to expect here tonight from the opening whistle. So it's how do you manage that energy coming from Denver? I think if they can figure out a way to do that, they will be successful here tonight.
3: Kickoff is 17 minutes away. 2 minutes away, it's this evening's player availability report and the starting 11s. It's Angel City Football Club hosting Denver Summit FC. You're kicking it with Angel City FC on the iHeartRadio app.
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3: We're 14 minutes away from Angel City Football Club meeting Denver Summit FC for the first time ever. This evening's player availability report is presented by Cedar Sinai. Angel City forward Sydney LaRue missing her third consecutive match because of a thigh injury. Backup goalkeeper Hannah Siebert was off the availability report. She'd been unavailable the last seven games due to a hand injury, but is inactive for this match tonight. For Denver, their number one goalkeeper, Abby Smith, is also off the availability report after missing three matches with a knee injury. She will be in the starting lineup for Denver this evening. And that was tonight's player availability report presented by Cedar Sinai. This evening's starting 11 is presented by DoorDash. In goal for Angel City, Angelina Anderson, coming off a franchise record seventh shutout last Saturday at Racing Louisville. She's fourth in the NWSL with a goals against average of 1.09. At right outside back, Savvy King making her third consecutive start, her sixth match back after missing 13 matches recovering from ankle surgery. The center backs, Emily Sams and Sarah Gordon. Sarah Gordon did not have a single goal contribution the first nine seasons of her distinguished NWSL career. She has two this season alone, both of them assists, including at Louisville last Saturday. And speaking of at Louisville last Saturday and left outside back, Evelyn Shore.
4: What? The brace getter and her first, scoring her first brace of her young NWSL career. She had a fantastic match last game. And Evelyn Shores has talked about, we got to hear from her this week, talking about just how much more confident and comfortable she is this season, her second for Angel City. And she's really starting to figure out her routine and gotten into the groove, what works, what doesn't work. And that has turned into consistency and has made her one of the most consistent players on the field for Angel City. So I expect nothing less than more of the same from Evelyn Shores here tonight. She's going to get forward and get into the attack, but also the work that she does defensively has really helped this back line have that big improvement and that big jump since that World Cup break.
3: At one midfielder, Ari Borges, and congratulations because Ari's wife, Gabriella, gave birth to a daughter named Melanie last Friday. And being as vain as I am, the thing I noticed the most about Melanie, she was born with a glorious full head of hair. Way to go.
4: Yeah, big congrats to Ari Borges and her growing family. She missed the last two matches And the last game she played was at North Carolina. She played the full 90 that one. Neely Martin has stepped in to feel her, the boy, for her being out. And what Neely Martin gives you is a little bit different than what Karina Laguerre gives you. So I really feel that tonight we'll see Neely Martin have more defensive responsibilities, which will allow Ari Borges to get forward more and get into the attack more. So we can expect to see those long runs into the box and getting involved into the attack for Angel City.
3: And speaking of Neely Martin, she will indeed make her third consecutive start. Karina Laguerre, who had started the last 15 consecutive matches, is available as a potential substitute. The attack midfielder, Allie Sednor, with 2 goals and 2 assists for Angel City, all coming in the last 4 matches. Manning the right wing, Giselle Thompson with 4 goals and 1 assist this season. She has played all but 9 minutes of the season for Angel City Football Club. At one forward, Svendis Jansdottir, Angel City's leader in goal contributions, 7 goals and 2 assists, her 4th match back after missing 3 with a right ankle injury. And the other forward, Myara News, her 3rd match back after missing 5 matches with a lower leg injury. This will be her first start since the 26th of July. So, Tracy, it's the first time in 7 matches that Angel City has had its 2 top scorers in Jansdottir and Muse, both in the starting 11.
4: Yeah, definitely a good thing for Angel City when you start to see all of your big guns coming back and playing together. She played 26 minutes last match for Angel City, so able to start here and go at least 45 here tonight. I'm not sure how much she can get into the second half, but she is just the perfect balance of power and finesse, and what she can give you defensively and offensively is really unmatched. So I'm excited to see what she can do here tonight, back in the starting lineup alongside Svendis Jansdottir.

0: 3-2. At right outside back in her first year out of UCLA, Io Akeh, the center backs. Kaylee Kurtz and Megan Reed. Megan Reed, an original Angel, started 58 games for Angel City over its first four seasons, then signed a three-year deal as a free agent to join Denver Summit. Kaylee Kurtz, meanwhile, holds the NWSL record for consecutive minutes. She has played 12,202 consecutive minutes. She has not missed a second since June of 2023. The two of them were outstanding in their 3-0 win over Gotham last Sunday. And the left outside back having a career year, their leader in goals and goal contributions, Janine Sonis.
1: That's right. 9 goals, 13 goal contributions, 8 of those coming in the last 9 matches. So Janine Sonis is coming into this match in exceptional form. She leads the team, as you mentioned, in goals. She's tied for the lead in assists with Yasmeen Ryan. She also leads in fouls won and tackles won. So she's doing it on both sides of the ball. And the shift she puts in terms of work on and off the ball is incredible. She really sets the standard and is the heartbeat as one of the captains for the Denver Summit here tonight. So Angel City has to be aware of what she can do, not just defensively, but getting into the attack, getting those crosses off as well.
0: The midfielders for Denver Summit FC, Emma Regan, Delaney Sheehan from
1: UCLA.
0: Oh, geez. And the other midfielder, U.S. national team midfielder, Lindsay Heaps.
1: Yeah, and we all know her accolades for the U.S. women's national team coming into this match, but she is back on her, you know, home country soil. So she is just loving what she's been able to do with her hometown team, Denver Summit. She's instrumental in a lot of what they want to do offensively. She's missed 3 matches due to an injury throughout the month of August, but returned to the game with a game-winning assist in their 6-1 victory versus Chicago. And New York, she was on a minutes restriction. She played about 62 minutes, so she could go probably the full 90 here tonight. But for Angel City, they have to manage how much she has and how much she can impact the attack for Denver Summit and just really limit her touches in the center of the field.
0: The forwards, Yasmeen Ryan with 6 goals and 4 assists. Melissa Kosler with 6 goals and Yuzuki Yamamoto with 2 goals and 2 assists. Now we go to PA announcer Heather Jordan.
2: End of a day of much reflection. We want to acknowledge now together as a community that 25 years ago on September 11th, 2001, our nation experienced an unimaginable tragedy that forever changed countless lives. 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We remember, we honor, and we will never forget. Angel City fans, please join us now in a moment of silence. Thank you.
0: Coming up next, it's the kickoff between Angel City Football Club and Denver Summit FC. 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
5: The talking is done.
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7: Angel City Football Club ready to run for the first time ever against Denver Summit FC. 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
8: Key number one is that Angel City has to start out on the front foot and put a lot of pressure on the Denver Summit early. They need to get forward and force Denver into their defensive shell, and that means force their outside backs to stay home. Janine Becky, their leading scorer. So Angel City, if they can score first, they will have the mental edge. And I'm going to run off some stats here. Denver hasn't won a road match since May 29th at Louisville. Angel City is undefeated when scoring first. And Denver has only won one time out of the 9 times that they have conceded first. So Denver's a side that will want to attack quickly. And with so much on the line, with these huge points, Angel City has to be the aggressor from the opening minutes in this one. Key number two is that Angel City cannot get caught in transition. With the threats that Denver has up top and the players that love to get forward, Angel City has to have a good shape when attacking so that they are immediately able to put pressure on the ball in order to quickly shut down any attempts to counter and limit Denver's midfield attack on the game in terms of switching the field. And my third and final key is that Angel City needs to exploit the 1v1 advantages in multiple positions in the attacking third. I really feel like every position, so center, right, and left forward positions, all have the advantage when going 1v1 versus their back four. So if they can utilize their speed and those advantages, get those players isolated, especially in the wide areas, or get players in behind like Finnish Johnstadter as early and often as possible, they will find success here tonight.
7: 87-degree Friday evening at BMO Stadium. Angel City in its flare kits, black uniforms with pink numbers. Denver Summit in its Summit snow kits, alpine white jerseys with evergreen shorts. Angel City defends the northern goal to our left in the first half in front of Angelina Anderson. Denver defends the southern goal to our right in front of Abby Smith as she returns to action after missing 3 matches with a knee injury. Brandon Stevens is our referee. Angel City will kick off to begin this match with Svendis Jansdotter over the ball in the center circle. And it'll be the first time in 7 matches that Angel City's top 2 scorers have started together in the same match. And Jansdotter and Myara News. Emily Sams pressured off the kickoff of the Angel City end to King. Center line near side to Jansdotter. She gets caught in a sandwich as Borges goes long for Centnor. Centnor nudges it outside left. Evelyn Shores coming off a brace at Louisville takes a touch, but she's offside.
8: But I love the idea there. And you want to start on the front foot? Okay, they say. Let's try to get Allie Centnor in behind the back line. Centnor just a few yards off side there, so it gets called back, but I love the idea. I love Angel City starting off on the front foot, being the aggressor.
7: After the offside, a free kick for Denver in its end, coming off a 3-0 victory at home against Gotham FC, the first place team in the league last Sunday. Abby Smith booms it over the center line downfield. Up for the header is Savvy King. Heads it over the near sideline at midfield. It'll be a throw-in for Janine Sonis, their leading scorer and leader in goal contributions. Now to the back to Kaylee Kurtz. Kurtz back to goalkeeper Smith at her arc. The other starting center back, who has it now, Megan Reed, the original Angel, facing her former team for the first time after playing the first 4 seasons of her career here. Here's Kaylee Kurtz, center line near

0: Sonis being pressured by Savvy King, who bumps her along the near sideline. It goes out. It'll go to Angel City. Savvy King getting really physical on Sonis there.
1: Yeah, and I'm not sure if it was the ball. Oh, yeah, it looks like it was out of bounds here. The sideline official was hesitant to throw up his flag, so I thought maybe a foul got called in the end, but it's a throw in Angel City.
0: As King launches it down the right sideline, chested by Becky. Back pass is run down by Giselle Thompson, right side of the area. Gets the cross away to just past Sentinor. Kurtz was locking Giselle Thompson's left arm. Shores puts it across, right end line. Use it front. Jansdotter set it high. Roll kick Denver.
1: Yeah, and you hear the applause because this crowd loves what they are seeing right now. It's Angel City forcing Denver under pressure, a lot of pressure. Giselle Thompson with the initial takeaway, and then that ball gets crossed back in and deflected into the center of the box, and Delaney Sheehan does just enough to throw Svendis Jansdotter off on that header attempt.
0: Well, yeah, Denver's looked a little shaky in its own half at the start of this match. Akef, far sideline out of UCLA, over the center line with the quickness. Driving right side and kicks it off of Evelyn Shores over the far sideline. Throwing Denver, no score, third minute.
1: Yeah, great job by Evelyn Shores. Just recognizing, taking a peek over her shoulder, knowing where the passing lane was, steps in front.
0: Okay, off the throw and pressure, gets it back to Reed. Reed for Kaylee Kurtz in the center circle for Denver. Over the center line, here is Sonis attacking the goal to our left. Outside left to Yasmeen Ryan, who, just like Sonis, having a career year. Back to Sonis outside left. Again, King pressuring her tightly and forces a turnover. Ari Borges breaks around. Heaps, nice play. Gets it up to Martin. Through the center circle to Sentinel. Attack from the goal to our right. Sentinel with Shores to her left. Gets it to her. Evelyn Shores. Left side of the area. The cross. Myra Noose had it dribbled and stopped by Abby Smith.
1: And Noose is upset there because she wanted to do more with that one. And what a ball in by Evelyn Shores. It's the correct decision by Shores not to take the shot herself, just to feather that ball in, hoping that Noose could get there. Noose gets there, just not enough on it in the end to beat Abby Smith.
0: No score, fourth minute. Denver's ball in its end. And the pass by Regan almost broken up by Jansdotter. Emma gets it back. Center line near side. Here is Koestler, her first touch. She sends a long one for Yamamoto in the right quarter. Here is her first touch. Again, Shores at the right end line. Evelyn Shores takes it away from her. Yamamoto gets it back right sideline. Flicks a pass to Heaps. Back to Yamamoto. Right side of the area, Sheehan. Sheehan, right of the area to Heaps. Bluffs the right foot across. To her left foot. Sends it across. Left end line. Kept in by Sonis. In front one with the header to Koestler, whose header goes over the left end line and a goal kick Angel City.
1: But you can see just how quickly the Denver Summit are able to move the ball from side to side. And they love to operate in those wide channels and suck out the numbers defensively for Angel City to attend to the ball. And then that opens up channels in the middle centrally. And then they also have the opportunity to switch it all the way across the field because those outside backs, they want to get high and involved in the attack.
0: No score in the fifth minute. Angelina Anderson clips it out to the center line near side. Muse heads it for Giselle Thompson. Right sideline against Sonis. She swings left on Sonis. Giselle Thompson outside right to Borges. Borges to Giselle Thompson, hustling after the right end line and just can't keep it in. Goal kick Denver.
1: Yeah, and that was the right idea, though. A good ball. Ari Borges raises her hand, apologizing just a little bit too much on that, too much pace on the ball as it rolls over the end line. But a good idea and a good combination between Borges and Thompson.
0: No score in the 6 minute. Denver takes the goal kick short. Abby Smith taps it to Kaylee Kurtz, near side of the Denver area. Now to the near sideline to Sonis. Sonis upfield. Tracking back is Koestler. Taken away by Emily Sims. Knocks it ahead for Noose. Noose has it. Drops it back to Borges. In from the right. Outside middle to Sentinor. Sentinor, right of the arc. Right point of the area to Noose. Left-footed ball just past Giselle Thompson. And it's going to be sent back to Abby Smith, who left-foots it upfield into the center circle. Sarah Gordon, who had an assist against Louisville in Angel City's 2-0 victory on Saturday. For Sams. Ari Borges, near sideline of midfield King, down the right sideline against Ryan. sends it right side of the area. A little too hot to handle for Giselle Thompson. And Kurtz, oh, she throws a hard shoulder into Giselle Thompson. It goes over the right end line for a Denver goal kick. A clean physical play, but it did draw some boos.
1: Just another day at the office for Kaylee Kurtz there. Giselle Thompson was making the run. It was a

0: decent ball in, but Kurtz had the angle, able to get there first and just usher it over the end line by, you know, a little love tap with the shoulder to Giselle Thompson.
1: Yes, that is an NWSL love tap. Here, she had having trouble with it, and her arc got rid of it to Reed. No score in the 7th minute. Up to the center circle, Koestler to Heaps. Heaps, a nice pass through the center circle to Sonas, attacking the goal to our left, and she drops it back to Lindsay Heaps from the U.S. national team. Ryan back to the center circle. Regan rolls it for Sonas. Outside left to Heaps. Heaps against Giselle Thompson. Twirling right on the dribble to the left sideline. Her pass kicked away by King. Outside middle, Sheehan. Backdoor pass to Heaps at the left end line. And she was going to be offside, so she has to let it go out for an Angel City goal kick.
0: And to start that sequence, Lindsay Heaps having to come all the way back towards the midline to get the ball. And we really haven't called her name at all this game. So first couple of touches for Lindsay Heaps. And that's not where she wants the ball. So she lays it off and tries to get it back. Eventually it's deflected towards her. But good job so far on limiting the touches of Lindsay Heaps by Angel City.
1: No score in the 8th minute. Near sideline at midfield. It's going to go out for a Denver throw-in. Sonas has had a ton of touches, but Koestler, who's got 6 goals this year, only has 2 touches. Yamamoto, who scored goals in back-to-back matches, has only had 1 touch. Okay, on the center circle for Sheehan for Denver, attacking the goal to our left. Yasmin Ryan kicked away by Ari Borges. Emily Sams for Angel City for Giselle Thompson. Back to King, pressured by Ryan. They collide. It went off of King last over the left end line, but it's going to go out to Angel City. I think they called it as a foul on Ryan instead of a goal kick.
0: Yeah, you're right, Isaac. And that was really well played by Savvy King. The ball comes back to her. It comes back with a lot of pace, so she's going to have to take a settling touch to be able to do anything with it. Yasmin Ryan recognizes that, immediately runs to pressure the ball.
1: No score in the 9th minute. Off the goal kick, Sonas chases it down to the Denver end. Hard back pass to Smith because of the pressure from Jan Zotta. These teams separated by just 2 points in the standings. Here's a takeaway by Myara Newt. Attacking the goal to our right, kicked away, however, by Sheehan. Heaps picks it up over the center line for Denver. Right sideline, Yuzuki Yamamoto. Down the right side. Gives to Sheehan, outside right. Right sideline to Heaps. Heaps with a one-touch pass to Yamamoto. Right side of the area, and it's stopped barely by Angelina Anderson at the base of the right goalpost, and that was too close for comfort.
0: Yeah, Yamamoto recognizing that Angelina Anderson was cheating a little bit. The angle wasn't necessarily there for a shot. Angelina Anderson well off her line, expecting the cross to come. But it's the shot that comes instead, right towards the near post.
1: Gordon is smothered, and the pass taken away by Denver at midfield far side, attacking the goal to our left in a scoreless 10th minute. Angelina actually bobbled that shot, and it skittered away from her and nuzzled the inside of the right goalpost. Okay, for Denver to Sheehan, attacking the goal to our left. The Lady Sheehan down the right side with a juke on Martin. Flares it right of the area now. Yamamoto's cross headed by Gordon to the right side of the area. Sheehan back to the goal, turns right, slides it to Koestler, back to Sheehan, who misses it. Goal kick, Angel City.
0: Well, and we hear Coach Leif Smarud, head coach, interim head coach for Angel City, talk about, you know, when things go wrong, how do we respond? And in that moment, there was an errant touch. It gets back to Sheehan. Sheehan continues her run there. There's nobody in sight. What does Evelyn Shores do? She tracks back just to do enough to throw off the shot from Delaney Sheehan, because she was in.
1: No score on the 11th minute. Angelina Anderson's kick up field, headed away by Ryan, sent back out to midfield where Sheehan claims center circle to Reed. Here comes Sheehan once more for Denver. Outside of the right now, Yamamoto. Moving it on Shores. Right side of the area. To the right end line. Kicked away by Shores! Excellent tackle by Evelyn Uclairs. Up to Jan's daughter, kneed away by Reed. A cat picks it up, taps it to Regan. This has been a really attractive style of soccer by these two teams. They are putting the pedal to the metal. They're really not holding anything back at the start of this match.
0: And the shape of the Denver Summit is so expansive. Both sides on the touchline.
1: No score in the 12th minute. Left sideline is Sonas. Nice pass, left side of the area. Wyatt's shot is blocked over the left end line by Sams. We got our first quarter kick of the night, and it belongs to Denver. And Sams is slow in getting up. She's on her back. I wonder if that shot knocked the wind out of her. As Yasmin Mine was wide open to the left side of the area.
0: And with that expansive shape that Denver likes to play, that opens up so many opportunities and options as Denver's looking to find those front three to connect.
1: Sams is okay as Denver prepares for a corner kick as we cross into a scoreless 13th minute. Sonis unleashes it from the left corner, right footed, into the goal box, and it's headed away by Emily Sam. She took heavy contact, and so heavy, it's an offensive foul. Denver free kick, Angel City.
0: Yeah, it almost looked like some friendly fire, though, from Angelina Anderson as she checks on Emily Sams. Sams is okay, gets up.
1: So Angelina gets ready to take the goal kick from our left to our right. Takes it short to Sams. Sams right foot's a sizzler through the center circle. Chasing his Jan Zutter, broken up by Megan Reed. And it goes over the right sideline. It'll be a throw in Angel City. Tell you what, Reed and Kurtz were phenomenal in their 3-0 victory over first place Gotham as Denver's center backs last Sunday. Savvy King will throw it in right sideline. Into Deuce, back to King, right sideline. Gets around Ryan. Center line near side to Sams. Center circle to Gordon. Far sideline at midfield. Here's Evelyn Shores. She twirls right against Yamamoto. Doubles back on the dribble. Has to reverse it back to Gordon. Gordon, far sideline at midfield for Sentinel. 2 goals and 2 assists in her last 4 matches. The back pass finds its way to Sams after it was almost stolen by Kostler. Emily going long. Outside left to Sentinel. Sentinel for Angel City. Pulls up. Rolls it down the left sideline. Shores against a cat. For Sentinel, left of the area. Sentinel's left-footed cross is blocked out by Yamamoto over the left end line for Angel City's first corner kick presented by Cedar Sinai.
0: And the ball that started that attack was a long ball from Emily Sams. And looking for Allie Sentinel running in behind. Unfortunately, it was just about 2 yards behind Sentinel. So when she collected it, she had to turn back and go backwards. If that ball can get played in front of Sentinel, they'll have a good look and a good opportunity because that ball is on.
1: Crossing into the 15th minute, no score. Sentinel from the left quarter with a right-footed in-swinger that's volleyed out of the area by Regan. Run down by Giselle Thompson. At midfield on the far side. Outside left to Sentinel. Sentinel back to the center line to King. Knocks it past Kostler for Giselle Thompson. She goes to work against Yamamoto. Back to Savvy King. Both teams kind of out of position off that corner kick. And it's reversed back to Angelina Anderson. If Angel City wins, they're back above the playoff line. If Denver wins, they pass Angel City, and they will be 1 point off the playoff line. Savvy King with a long pass downfield. But Akez, the closest to it, pressured by Jan's daughter, and back to Abby Smith. Jan Smith's first match back after missing 3 with a knee injury. Slow pass, but it finds its way to Sonis and leaves it with Kurtz. Kurtz, right foot's a good pass, out to midfield for Regan. Regan to the far side for Akeg. Okay, right sideline to Yamamoto, broken up by King over the far sideline. Throw in Denver and a score of the 16th minute.
0: Yeah, great step by Savvy King, and Angel City will now be able to have a chance to catch their breath and get back into their correct positions defensively.
1: We're throwing back to a care right sideline. Here is Regan tapping it for Yamamoto and nudged away by Evelyn Shores. Been a good one-on-one matchup between those two at the start of this match. Throw in Denver right sideline. Yamamoto leaves it with Ake. Ake, out of UCLA, but played professionally last year in Mexico. Throws it in right side of the area to Kostler. Knocked down by Gordon, upfield it goes, and it's claimed by Sentinel for Angel City. Sentinel rolls it for Borges. Here's Borges, driving to the center circle. Through the center circle, past Thompson to News. Attacking the goal to our right, and we get a whistle on Angel City. And Denver will get a free kick back in its end. And a scoreless 17th minute. Here is Kurtz back in the Denver half. Rolls it back to Abby Smith. These two teams chasing the Seattle Reign in possession of the 8th and final playoff spot right now. Seattle will be here at BMO Stadium on Wednesday. Denver, meanwhile, will also play next Wednesday at home against Bay FC. Smith up the middle for Regan, pressured by Borges. Back it goes to Kurtz. Haley Kurtz resets back to Smith. In a scoreless 17th minute, now the original Angel, Megan Reed. Far sideline, Akkad. Kicked away by Sentinel over the far sideline, throw in Denver.
0: And in Denver's build, I already mentioned this back four is so expansive, both outside backs touching the sideline. So Angel City, I almost think you need to gamble, throw a number, an extra number forward to then apply the pressure. Because if you can turn the ball over, there's so much space. It's going to be numbers up for Angel City.
1: I felt their pressure was really effective in the opening minutes of the match. Here's a long pass the other way to Ryan, left of the area. Yasmin Ryan at the left end line in the area. Cuts back to her left foot and socks this one into the right corner. I'm not sure exactly what the intent was there, but it's out of bounds to Angel City with a throw-in.
0: Yeah, I don't think she knows either because there was no Denver runner. But that is probably something that she expects because these outside backs are so good at getting involved into the attack. They're almost always there. So you almost don't even have to look. You just expect them to be there. So that's probably what Yasmin Ryan was going for.
1: We're scoreless in the 18th minute. Denver takes it away off the Angel City throw, and Borges gets it right back. Up to News. News with a long pass. Giselle Thompson races down the field, but Smith comes out, gets there first, taps it around Giselle. Near side of midfield to Sonas. She connects there with Regan. Regan gets double teamed, taken away by News off the hand of Regan, and a delayed foul got called on Angel City. Free kick Denver as Mayara helps up Regan, who says, didn't really need that, but thank you. Anyway, here's Reed for Denver to Akeh. Akeh right sideline, zips a pass to Yamamoto for Denver. Back into the right corner, Akeh against Shores this time. Akeh trying to get by Shores. She has a step on her down the right end line. Cross is broken up by Neely Martin and cleared upfield by Angel City Sentinel. Center circle and Kurtz taps it to Reed. Reed down the middle for Denver to Regan. Regan to Ryan for Koestler. Back to Sheehan, who knocks it into the left corner. Waiting for it there is Sonas. Sonas left point of the area to Ryan. Ryan with a white-footed pass left of the arc to Sheehan. Sheehan against Borges. Sheehan slides a beautiful pass right end line. Yamamoto can't save. Goal kick Angel City.
0: Well, and I think a lesson right now for Angel City is you have to track your runners. And right now, Denver doing a good job of the movement off the ball. The ball gets sprayed wide. There's all kinds of runs being made. Some of them are not expecting the ball, just trying to open up space for other runs coming through.
1: No score in the 20th minute. Goal kick Angel City. The win last Saturday in Louisville set franchise records for wins, road wins, and points. Kurtz for Denver to Ryan. Head-to-head for Koestler. Climbing her back is Emily Sam. She gets called for the foul. And Sheehan will not take the free kick quickly. And I think that's a good idea. Denver's going to have a good look at a set piece here from about 35 to 40 yards out.
0: And Sam's has to be a little bit smarter in that situation or scenario. She's, going up to try to challenge for a 50-50 ball. Koestler staying on the ground. She completely goes on top of her shoulders, almost like a cheerleading move to attack the ball in that moment. Just stay tight. Apply the pressure to Koestler. Make a jump, but don't put both hands on a back of a player.
1: Sam did something similar in the game at Racing Louisville, but was not called for a foul on that play. This time it'll be Sonas from about 36 yards out, attacking the goal to our left, addressing it right footed, ships it to the right side of the area, headed away from Reed by Jansdotter. It goes over the right sideline, deep in the right corner instead of the end line, so it'll be a Denver throw in instead of a corner.
0: Yeah, good work defensively from Jansdotter. It almost appeared that Reed was wide open for a split second. Jansdotter recognizing that, getting to the ball first, clearing it out.
1: Scoreless in the 21st minute. Yamamoto against Martin deep in the right corner. She emerges, keeps right side of the area. Recovering is Neely and clears it upfield for Angel City. In the center circle is Kurtz for Denver. Right-footed pass towards the arc. Finds its way to Angelina Anderson, who, like Ann Catherine Berger, doesn't bother touching it with her hands. Instead, she'll just play it with her feet.
0: Well, and I think Angel City appreciates that ball back to Anderson, so now they can reset and try to build through Denver.
1: Far side of the Angel City end, Gordon, confronted by Heaps. Left-footed pass, look out, take it away. Yamamoto to the arc, it's past wide and Shores, and retrieved by Sal.

0: Bobby K. Well, that was dangerous. Yasmine Ryan down behind the play as she was involved in a challenge with Emily Sands. Now she's back up. Angel City's ball in its end in a scoreless 22nd minute. Here's Sarah Gordon to the center line. Strokes a long pass, and Shores did not make a run down the left side, and it goes out for a Denver throw-in in their defensive third. Angel City back at BMO Stadium after a 12-day road trip that saw them emerge with a 2-1 record. And Angel City beginning a stretch of 3-10 days. Denver beginning a stretch of 3-9 days. Here's Kostler off the restart. Flicks it center circle to Ryan. Through the center circle, Sonas. Down the left side against King one-on-one. Janine Sonas, left-footed pass. Stopped at the arc by Evelyn Shores. Intended for Kostler. Neely Martin for Angel City. She's going long for Jan's daughter. Jan's daughter against Reed, but it rolls all the way to the area, and it's captured by Abby Smith, the Denver keeper.
1: And that's definitely one advantage that Angel City is trying to take advantage of. Jan's daughter's speed is high class and can definitely be utilized against these two center backs for Denver.
0: No score in the 23rd minute. We're seeing a lot of long, direct balls by both teams.
1: Well, and it gets to be, you know, a little bit wide open when Denver attacks. Angel City's caught deep in their own end.
0: Takeaway, Borges. Jan's daughter to New. Slide tackle by Regan, left side of the area, and Reed clears it away from Jan's daughter. Attacking third throw at Angel City, and Mayara News is hurt in that challenge with Emma Regan. So Jan's daughter on her back, now rolling onto her right side in pain, as she's grabbing her lower right leg. And we'll find out if she needs to be treated by Angel City's athletic trainer. She's on to her left side here, and the athletic trainer for Angel City, Matt Brent, not coming out yet.
1: Yeah, it looks like it's News here trying to get up and put a little bit of weight on that right lower leg. It looks like she's up now, walking it off. No trainer on the field, so that's a good sign.
0: And she gets a round of applause from Angel City's fans as Jan's daughter readies her first Jan's distance throw-in of the affair from the left sideline in a scoreless 25th minute. Jan's daughter fires it to the left side of the area, headed down by Reed. Shores to News off the outside of the left goal post. And it's out for a Denver goal kick.
1: Well, and a good looking attack off of a set piece. It's the long throw in from Jan's daughter that initiates it. And then it's the ball makes its way towards the goal. And it's a quick reaction from Mayara News off of the layoff from Evelyn Shores. Gets it on frame, but hits the post.
0: We remain scoreless in the 25th minute. Denver's ball at its end. Sonas passed Ryan, and we get a holding foul called. Savvy King was holding Ryan's jersey. Meanwhile, Heaps was down on the other side of the center line saying, hey, that foul should have been called on the Angel City player who made contact with me.
1: On Angel City, I think, got a two-for-one special there. Heaps still complaining.
0: Now, this is the first time Angel City has opposed Lindsey Heaps, and now Lindsey is telling Brandon Stevens what he apparently missed. Lindsey back in the NWSL after five seasons playing for Lyon in France, and almost takeaway by Jan's daughter, and Abby Smith has to clear it away as Reed had trouble with it. The long pass is chased down by Heaps. Trading paint with Savvy King. King knocked her down, and no foul. And Heaps with a red face on that one. Oh, two calls did not go her way. Here's a challenge at midfield. It comes down to Regan, claimed by Kostler, and Kostler knocks down Neely Martin for a foul, and Kostler wants an explanation from Brandon Stevens and does not give Ari Borges the ball because she's arguing with Stevens, and now Ari Borges just got pushed by Heaps, and they both point fingers at one another.
1: Well, I can't wait to see where this goes because the emotions are high for these big, big 3 points for both of these sides. Lindsey Heaps talking to the referee, getting, you know, a little bit of a talking to from him, but she's going on to plead her case. And I like Ari Borges there trying to grab the ball from Kostler. And I really didn't see much in the argument from or the foul that Lindsey Heap thought was a foul against Savvy King.
0: No score in the 27th minute. Play back underway. The temperatures continue to rise, and it's not just the weather. Would you mind if I presumptively put Lindsey Heap on our NWSL All-Expressive team?
1: I think she deserves a spot for
0: And our Angel City All-Villain team?
1: Yep.
0: That's got to be a record. She made both teams in less than half an hour.
1: Well done.
0: Here is Kurtz of the center circle for Denver. But you're absolutely right. You can understand why these two teams are so fired up given what is at stake. They're separated by just 2 points in the standings. Angel City, 2 points off the playoff line. Denver, 4 points off the playoff line. Right over the center line. Here's Ryan attacking. We'll go to our left for Denver. Yasmin Ryan toes a pass that's broken up by Sarah Gordon. It comes into the left corner. Sotis lets it go out for a Denver attacking third throw and left sideline.
1: And Sam's getting to Yasmin Ryan just a little bit late, which allows her to turn and face up. Not what you want to allow Yasmin Ryan to do. You want to force her back to goal.
0: Left side of the area. Here's Ryan winning it for Denver. Outside left to Regan. Nice pass to Heaps, but broken up by Martin. Heaps charges the other way for Angel City. Long pass. She splits the defense to Jansdotter. Jansdotter back to the goal. Outside right against Reed. Jansdotter switches the field beautifully. Outside left to Shores. Left of the area. Cuts to her right. Up on the left side of the area. It's knocked outside middle to Martin. Slides it to Sentinel, right of the arc. Her pass off of Ryan. Sheehan intercedes to Sonas, who clears it upfield and run down by Sands at a center circle.
1: Yeah, a good-looking counterattack for Angel City. Jansdotter was in behind the back line, but credit the Denver defense. They were able to delay just enough to get numbers behind the ball and really not really anything dangerous coming out of it from Angel City.
0: No score in the 29th minute, but it has been a fiery first half hour. Back at the Denver end is Kurtz. Attacking from our right to our left. Angel City 2 points off the playoff line. Denver 4 points off the playoff line. Megan Reed back to Abby Smith, the Denver keeper. Right puts a laser to the near sideline of midfield. Sotis chested it down to Ryan outside left. Take it away. Giselle Thompson back to Sams. Sams pressured by Ryan. Up to Savvy King. Left foots at the near sideline of midfield to Martin. Martin back to King. Back to Sams, who has some room. Emily Sams up to Ari Borges. Knocks it back to Sams. Sams thought about going long for a moment. Now left puts it near sideline to King. King pulls up, back to Sams, pressured by Koestler. Now to Gordon, back in the Angel City end. Dribbles upfield, far side. Over the center line, attacking the goal to our right. A walking dribble by Gordon, left sideline to Shores against Yamamoto. Shores coming off a brace, the first of her NWSL career at Louisville last Saturday. Ari Borges for Angel City at the center circle. Borges pulls up there. Gordon made a run down the left side. Here's Sendor. Sendor drives to the middle. Slides it to Neuse, right of the arc, right side of the area. Great save by Smith. Rebound, Jansdotter left end line against Decat. Jansdotter faces up to the left end line, got the cross away, and it's caught by Smith.
1: And what a good-looking strike from Myara Neuse. And what starts that attack from Angel City is the threat of the long ball. Three players from Angel City look like they're going to threaten in behind. That opens up the pocket in front of the back line for Allie Sittner to receive the ball. And then she lays it off to Myara Neuse. And oh my goodness, what a save from Abby Smith for Denver.
0: No score in the 31st minute. And a great job by Abby Smith controlling the rebound and pairing it to the end line instead of just letting it go to Jansdot. In the Angel City end is Sams. Sams up to Borges. Center circle, Sentinel, one touch pass to Gordon. Far sideline at midfield, Shores against a cat. Evelyn drives on her. Nice pass to Sentinel, but it's just too hot to handle, and Reed cleared it out. It'll be a throw in Angel City. I'll tell you what, I said earlier that I thought Denver was playing the best out of any team in the league. Angel City right now ain't that far behind.
1: Yep.
0: Here's Neely Martin for Angel City at the center circle. Back to Sam. Denver has outscored its opponents 9-1 the last two matches. Here's Savvy King over the center line, back into the Denver end. A race between Neus and Kurtz. Kurtz taps it back to Smith. Pressured by Neus, passes around her upfield. Sonis is theoretically fouled by Giselle Thompson, but Sonis reached back behind her with both arms wrapping them around Giselle.
1: Theoretically or theatrically fouled. Both. I think it was a good acting job by Janine Sonis.
0: Crossing into the 30.
1: That's a veteran move, right? Mm-hmm. And you know that the pressure is coming from Angel City. They've got numbers surrounding the ball and the players. She goes down. Very smart, tactical move there.
0: No score in the 33rd minute. Janine, both a veteran in the pros and also internationally, won an Olympic gold medal with Canada in 2021. Appeared in two other Olympics for them and also played for them in the 2019 World Cup. Denver's ball in its end. Delaney Sheehan over the center line. Attack will go to our left. The pass towed by Yamamoto to Ake. And we get a delayed foul, and it's called on Yamamoto in a challenge with Shores, who was hurt. Free kick Angel City from its end.
1: Yeah, I'm not sure what the delay was to blow the whistle because it looked like an obvious foul there. For me, Evelyn Shores jumps the passing lane, goes for the interception, gets to the ball first. And then gets stepped on by Yamamoto.
0: Angel City's ball off the restart. Angelina Anderson, their keeper, in a scoreless 34th minute for Sams. Sams back to Angelina Anderson. Fourth in the NWSL with a goals against average of 1.09. Now here's Sam shooting one to the center circle. Ake misplays it. Sentinor sends Jansdottir away. Driving left side. One on two. Cuts around Ake. Gets to the arc. Blast one. It's blocked by Kaylee Kurtz. Fighting for the ball outside right are King and Ryan. And Savvy King gets called for the foul. But that was quite a battle between those two.
1: And that was definitely a foul there. Yasmin Ryan goes to ground. But good recognition by Allie Sittenor, knowing that Jansdottir has the speed advantage against Megan Reed. But I think in that moment, Jansdottir has to go direct to the goal. Once she sees it's just one player, Reed, in front of her, she has the speed to beat her. She cuts it back, which allows more numbers to get behind the ball for Denver.
0: No score, 35th minute. Sonis going long for Ryan. She's double teamed, knees it ahead. Run down by Savvy King, who sends it back to Angelina Anderson at her arm. Anderson with a franchise record 7 shutouts this season, including last Saturday at Racing Louisville. Off now to Gordon. Far sideline Shores of the Angel City end. Left puts it center circle far side. Jansdottir bumped by Reed. Jansdottir keeps her away from the ball to Shores. Shores dribbles through the center circle, goes down, and a foul called on Denver. Free kick Angel City. Drawn by Shores. Quick restart. Sams to the near sideline of midfield for King. King places a pass anticipated well by Kurtz, who took it away. Bad touch by Sonis. She battles Neus, and Neus held up Sonis for a foul.
1: Yeah, the referee calling things a little bit too tight, in my opinion, right now. It's a good battle between Sonis and News, both going for the ball, both doing a little pulling and tugging and pushing.
0: This has been your typical venomous NWSL game. Here's a slow back pass that goes off of Sentinor and out. Denver gets a throw in from its end, but Denver especially has been playing with fire. They've had a lot of near turnovers in their end. Reed up to midfield far side. Gordon locks up Koestler. Helps Ari Borges take it away. Neus, nice pass to Jansdottir outside middle. Right of the yard. Jansdottir against Kurtz, and Kurtz slides it away nicely. It goes over the right sideline. Who's going to get it off the throw? And Angel City will. And remember, their best chance came off a Jans distance throw-in earlier.
1: And Kurtz is upset because she thought it was her ball here off of Jansdottir, but it was almost like the referee was waiting to see who would turn away from the ball first. And it was Denver that turned away, so he called it Angel City ball.
0: Good theatrics there, Spendis. You got to do what you got to do.
1: Exactly. You always go pick up the ball. It doesn't matter if you touched it last. If there's a question, because that can happen sometimes.
0: No score, 37th minute. Bendis about to strut towards the right sideline for a patented Jans distance throw-in. She heaves this one into the right side of the area, headed out by Ryan. Martin volleys it to Jans' daughter, who rifles it right into Ryan. It bounces back to Sotis, clearing it off of Jans' daughter and out, throwing Denver deep at its end in a scoreless 37th minute.
1: Yeah, I think she just wasn't expecting the speed of Ryan to close on her that quickly. Didn't know what to do with it, just tried to blast it.
0: Here is Sotis, right footing it upfield. Savvy King battling Koestler. King heads it back to Sams. Up goes the boot. She's able to pop it to Borges, who chests it down. Take it away immediately by Ryan for Denver. Bad back pass. Right to Centenor for Angel City. Stopped by a calf. And Denver has it back under control at its end. Kaylee Kurtz wants to go long. A long one for Yamamoto. She connects with Yamamoto against Gordon. And Gordon just outruns her flat out. Emma. Gordon clears it up the far sideline. Centenor trying to keep it in. Aken knocks it away to Heaps, right side of the area. She's got Koestler back to the goal. Nice pass to Ryan, left of the spot. Stopped by Savvy King. Ari Borges going long for Jans' daughter. Heads it through the center circle. One down by Sotis. Oh, man, are these teams playing well. Here's Ari Borges, near-sided midfield. Borges pulls up at a scoreless 38th minute. Neely Martin to King. Savvy King, near-sided midfield, all over is Ryan, and forces a turnover. It's out for a Denver throw-in. Yasmin throws it in, threw it right to Borges. Borges lifts it center circle. Jans' daughter trying to flick it ahead for News. Bicycled high by Kurtz. Tapped back to her by Regan. Kurtz back to Denver keeper Abby Smith.
1: Yeah, both sides just having trouble bringing the ball down and connecting some passes.
0: Both teams playing at a fast, energetic pace, and both teams are very deep with their benches at this point in the season. So the starters aren't really leaving much in the tank right now. No score, 39th minute. Angel City's ball in the Denver end, attacking the goal to our right. Neely Martin back into the Angel City and now to Gordon. Gordon left puts it to Angel City keeper Angelina Anderson at her arm. Angel City third in the NWSL defensively, allowing just over a goal per match. Last year, they were ninth defensively. So an improvement from year to year and also since the World Cup break. Angelina Anderson one times into a scrambling Sams. Sams pulls up back to Anderson in her area. Tries the far side with Gordon. We're at a scoreless 40th minute. Sarah marches upfield, strokes a right-footed pass to Centenor. Far sideline against Yamamoto. She banks it off of Yamamoto down the left sideline. Jans' daughter lopes after it, and the offside flag is up. It'll be a free kick, Denver.
1: And Jans' daughter knew she was offside, so she hesitated to go for that initially. No call gets made, and so she continues her run. I would like, you know, I understand wanting to get the call right, but that was an obvious offside. Blow the whistle, save everybody some energy.
0: And Emma Sears says, why didn't you do that for me last week? No score, about to cross into the 41st minute. First ever meeting between Angel City and expansion Denver Summit. Denver's ball at its end. Sheehan gives it away, headed down by Borges. Into the center circle, Martin scoops a pass, but not over Ryan. Ryan sends it back to the center line, far side, claimed by Shores. Taps it back to Gordon. Gordon right puts it near side at midfield. King attacking the goal to our right. Savvy, bad touch. Ryan stole it. Her pass is taken by Heaps. Heaps back into the Denver end. It's claimed by Myara News. Double team written off the ball by Kurtz, but it goes right to Shores. Shores, nice pass to Centenor. Allie Centenor left of the area against a cat. Drives to a right. Gets to the arc. Her shot is blocked. It was blocked by Sheehan. Kurtz clears it upfield, but Martin held it in. Outside left, Gordon. One touch ball for Sams. Sams outside of the right to King in a scoreless 41st. Outside right, Giselle Thompson driving to her left on Sonas. Giselle Thompson loads up. Left-footed pass. Stopped by Kurtz. Goes to Aket. Aket clears it upfield. Tapped by Koestler, but run down by Gordon for Angel City. Good stretch of possession here by Angel City. Neely Martin in the center circle as Angel City has it set up. Center line far side, Gordon. Gordon for Shores. And she's going to recycle it back to Angelina Anderson. And Angel City will set up once more.
1: And I think that's a good idea. You could tell that the front runners for Angel City's particularly Svendis Jansdatter was a little bit gassed there, wasn't making runs. I mean, they are moving, trying to be options constantly. They're pressing. So good idea to send it backwards. Take a breather.
0: No score, 42nd minute. Anderson out to midfield, headed by Reed to the far side. Trapped by Ali Sendorf for Angel City. Chips a beautiful pass almost over Kurtz, who headed it down. It was intended for a streaking Muse down the middle. Now at the center line near side, it's taken over by Savvy King for Angel City. Giselle Thompson, left foot's a beautiful pass to Borges. Charges down the right side. Right-footed ball off of Reed, claimed by Regan up to Sheehan for Denver. Sheehan with a back pass to Kurtz. Kurtz left foots it upfield, and Heaps sends Martin flying, and Lindsey Heaps gets called for the foul. And Heaps walks away sarcastically and gets very close to walking by Neely Martin.
1: Yeah, I thought she was actually going to help her up, but what was I thinking? She almost steps on her hands.
0: That's what I was looking for. I'm like, she's not going to, quote unquote, accidentally step on her hands, is she?
1: I mean, it was a really severe hip check there on Neely Martin. Martin's still slow to get up.
0: I mean, we have seen an intentional with a different team in a different setting, hair stepping on earlier this year in the NWSL involving Boston. But a free kick, Angel City, in the Denver end, attacking the go to our right.
1: Well, I'm actually surprised that the referee isn't talking to Lindsey Heaps after seeing, you know, a look back at that. It was pretty brutal of a tackle.
0: Did the first yellow card of the match be far behind?
1: Probably not, the way he's been calling it. Pretty tight. Emily Sam just making sure he knows, okay, next time that needs to be a card.
0: That was only the second foul committed by Heaps. It seems for some reason like there's been more. Harris Shores off the free kick, left sideline against Yamamoto. Beats Yamamoto, but Yamamoto screens Shores from getting the ball, and a kick comes back for Denver to Koestler. Confronted by Gordon, who takes it away. Excellent decision by Sarah. Leaves it outside left with Shores. In a scoreless 44th minute outside right to Sentinor. Sentinor moving in on Sonis. Flips it to Neuse. At the right end line, her cross just past Giselle Thompson. Right point of the area, Sentinor picks it up for Angel City. Sentinor is stopped by Sonis, who takes it away. Sonis back to the right end line to Smith, who gets it out of there.
1: Sentinor looked like she had the edge going line to the outside, cuts inside centrally.
0: Neuse scores on a turnaround volley from the arc. City's single season goal scoring record, her eighth.
1: Well, and it happened so quickly. It was Myara News collecting it at the top of the 18, and it was a quick turn that set up her shot, beating Abby Smith, giving Angel City the 1-0 lead. And Abby Smith, after the ball goes in the back of the net, she grabs the ball, sets it up to the point that Myara News collected it. She's yelling right now at the sideline official, pleading her case, which she thinks that I believe was a potential offside. Of course, they're going to review it here. She's still yelling.
0: We're going to wait until Brandon Stevens restarts play, but guess who wound up getting the assist, Tracy? Sarah Gordon. No goal contributions, her first 9 years in the league, and that was her third this year alone, and her second in as many matches. And it's in the books. It's a good goal. Angel City leads.
1: Well, and none bigger than that assist there, and it happened so quickly. Gordon finds Noose, and oh my goodness, what a turn. Back to goal, turns to face the goal, set up her shot, and just nails it past Abby Smith.
0: Here's Ake for Denver. Attacking the goal to our left. Ake's pass stopped by Evelyn Shores. Clears it upfield. Sentinor's got it. 1-0 Angel City. We're in first half stoppage time. Ari Borges to the near side to Savvy King. We're scheduled for just 1 minute of first half stoppage time. It might be extended to two since that was probably posted before the goal was scored by Neuse. Here is Sams over the center line. It's headed away from Neuse by Kurtz. claimed by Sheehan, backed up by Giselle Thompson, and a foul called on Giselle in midfield. You know what? I think Sarah Gordon's assist the last two matches are related to Savvy King returning to the lineup. I think Gordon is able to be more active offensively when she also has King out there.
1: You're absolutely right. With the speed that King has, that allows Gordon to get more involved in the attack, get up higher up the field.
0: First half whistle shrieks at BMO Stadium. Mayaran Hughes' goal in the 45th minute has given Angel City Football Club a 1-0 halftime lead over expansion Denver Summit. And Tracy Bailey and I will snack on some orange slices, recap the first half after these. You're kicking it with Angel City FC on the iHeartRadio app.
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16: Halftime. More Angel City FC action is on the way. But first, Tracy Bailey and Isaac Lowenkron.
0: Fun first half at BMO Stadium with Angel City Football Club leading Denver Summit FC 1-0. Angel City 2 points behind Seattle for the eighth and final playoff spot in the NWSL. But Denver is just 4 points behind Seattle, and therefore just 2 points behind Angel City. So if Angel City wins, they move back above the playoff line. If Denver wins, they pass Angel City in the standings and would be just 1 point off the playoff line. The reason Angel City has the 1-0 lead came right before halftime. Sonas back to the right end line to Smith, who gets it out of there.
1: Sentner looked like she had the edge going line to the outside, cuts inside centrally.
0: New scores on a turnaround volley from the arc. City's single season goal scoring record, her eighth.
1: Well, and that's how quickly it happened. I was talking about the previous play. The ball looks like it's going to get cleared out. Sarah Gordon does a great job of intercepting the ball and then giving Mayaran Hughes a ball that she was able to settle down, turn on the half volley, and her shot, oh my goodness, just rockets it past Abby Smith. Abby Smith actually got down, got a touch on it, but hit with so much pace, it goes into the back of the net.
0: Mayaran Hughes now has gold in 7 of the last 9 matches that she has played in. And as we mentioned, Sarah Gordon got the assist. It's just so fascinating that Gordon, in her distinguished career, no goal contributions her first 9 seasons. She has 3 goal contributions this year alone, all of them assists, including back-to-back assists. As we look at some of the stats for the first half, Tracy, with Angel City leading it 1-0, Denver had 57% possession to 43% for Angel City, but what jumped

0: I touched on this as a reason for Sarah Gordon's larger role attacking with the offense recently, but here's another reason why Savvy King appears to be just so valuable for Angel City since returning, including last year. When Savvy King is in Angel City's lineup, they have a record of 9 wins, 4 losses, and 4 ties. Without Savvy King in the lineup, they have a record of 7 wins, 17 losses, and 7 ties. And particularly the last 3 games, that back line has just looked almost impenetrable.
1: Yeah, you're right. And she's tasked tonight with having to manage Janine Sonis. So that's a big task. They're leading scorer for Denver. She's an outside back getting forward. So up for the task so far today. And I think another thing that has attributed to Sarah Gordon getting more involved in the attack is her confidence on the ball. I felt like, you know, in seasons prior, she wanted to get rid of it after 1 or 2 touches. Now we're seeing her have the space and having the ability and the confidence to go forward, find those players into the attack as well.
0: Angel City has a 1-0 halftime lead over Denver Summit FC. 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Also tonight in the NWSL, Kansas City and Orlando played to an entertaining 2-2 draw at Kansas City. Barbara Banda scored both Orlando goals. She has 16 this year, 2 behind Ashley Sanchez for the Golden Boot. Temwa Shawinga scored her 10th goal for Kansas City, which with the tie is now tied for 6th place with Portland. Orlando with the tie is now tied with Denver for 10th place on 30 points. But the big story all week has been what happened off the field at Kansas City, Tracy. Vlatko Andonovski, their previous head coach, and obviously the previous head coach of the U.S. national team. Last season, he stepped down as their head coach, became their sporting director, but out this week was Vlatko Andonovski as Kansas City sporting director, and some of his now former players were not thrilled.
1: Yeah, it was kind of an awkward departure, the timing of it all, the press release that got released really not mentioning all of the success that he's had at Kansas City and the record-breaking season that he head coached last year for, and just not really being acknowledged for any of that. So a lot of players and former players are talking, and they're just kind of throwing out their appreciation for all of that, all that he has done for their careers, which has been, you know, pretty rewarding, I would feel, for him to be able to see, and further confirmation that he has had a huge impact on a lot of these players and this league.
0: Halftime at BMO Stadium, Angel City Football Club with a 1-0 lead over Denver Summit FC on a goal by Myara News, assisted by Sarah Gordon in the 45th minute. Myara News' 8th goal of the season, tying Angel City's single-season goal-scoring record that was set last year by Riley Tiernan. Tracy Bailey and I will have the second half kickoff straight ahead. 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
5: Just about to kick off the second half at BMO Stadium with Angel City FC holding a 1-0 lead over Denver Summit FC by Aaron News. Scoring her 8th goal of the season with a beautiful turnaround left-footed volley from the penalty arc on a Sarah Gordon assist just before halftime, tying Angel City's single-season goal-scoring record that was set last year by Riley Tiernan. By the way, I just realized something. Angel City's last three matches have featured players scoring a brace. It was Evelyn Shores at Racing Louisville, Prisca Chalupia at Boston, Ashley Sanchez, even though that was from North Carolina 3 games ago. So who knows? Maybe Myron News could break the record tonight. Here in the second half, Denver defends the northern goal to our left in front of Abby Smith. Angel City defends the southern goal to our right in front of Angelina Anderson. Angel City did not make a substitution at halftime, and neither did Denver. Both teams have a lot of depth on their benches this evening, especially at the forward position.
6: Yeah, attacking-wise, Angel City has Prisca Chalupia, who has started the last couple of matches for Angel City, 2 goals in the last 2 matches. And Denver, their biggest scoring threat, probably Olivia Thomas, 2 goals in the last 2 games for her as well. But she's had very limited minutes, 28 combined minutes in the last 2 matches, and was able to score 2 goals.
5: And Tosh Flynn has also been a really productive player off their bench for Denver as well. It'll be Denver kicking off to begin the second half. Melissa Kosler is over the ball in the center circle. As Angel City wins, they pass Seattle for the 8th and final playoff spot as Kosler sends it back to Smith, who right foots it over the center line looking for Ryan. Ryan heads it back far side at midfield to Sonitz, pursued by Thompson. And now Kurt, center circle, swooping in as Janzotter took it away to Martin. Borges reverses it back to Sams on the Angel City end. Sams right foots it near side to Sarah Gordon. Gordon left foots a roller upfield to Sentinor, near side at midfield. Back it goes to Martin. Martin to Janzotter. One touch pass to Sentinor. Bursting down the left side. Ali Sentinor. Left footed pass for Janzotter. Broken up by Sonis. Sonis kicks it ahead. Gets inside of Janzotter. Right foots it back into the Angel City end. All over it is Evelyn Shores.
6: And Sentinor had Giselle Thompson blazing, trying to get up on that far side. Just couldn't get it all the way over across the field to her.
5: 1-0 Angel City, second half just underway. King to the far sideline. Giselle Thompson for Angel City on the march. Giselle Thompson cut off by a cat. Doubles it back to King. Wright puts it back to Sams in the Angel City area, far side. Into their goal box to Anderson. Angelina to the near side to Gordon. Heavy touch. Gets knocked down by Heaps, but got it up to Sentinor. Sentinor far side to King. No hard feelings meanwhile between Gordon and Heaps. Here's King down the right sideline, hustling after Giselle Thompson. She's got it. Giselle Thompson moving in, isolated on a care, drives on her, beats her right side of the area. The cross is broken up, however, by Kurtz. Heads towards the right sideline and finally goes over, throwing Angel City.
6: I love that take by Thompson, though. Goes 1v1 against Aka and knows that Aka has speed, but gets by her, dips her shoulder, gets her head up, just unable to connect with that cross inside the box.
5: Jan's distance throwing number 3 for Spendis on the right sideline will the third time be the charm. 2 minutes into the second half. 1-0 Angel City. Jan's daughter launches right side of the area. claimed by Giselle Thompson. She fires just wide of the right goal post. Goal kick Denver.
6: Oh, so close. And these throw-ins by Jansdottir have been threatening. So it's probably something that they have worked on. We know they've worked on them in the past, but they look even more threatening here tonight. And it just trickled over to Giselle Thompson. She lets the ball run across her body to set up her left-footed shot, looking for the near post, and doesn't miss by much.
5: I'm half joking about this, but I think Denver, if they're given a choice, they might want to just concede the corner kick next time instead of a throw-in. There is Sonis for Denver, pressured in her end by Giselle Thompson. Taps it back to Kurtz. Back over to Sonis. King and Giselle Thompson have done an excellent job on Sonis tonight. Haley Kurtz for Denver in its end. 1-0 Angel City. 3 minutes into the second half. Kurtz up the middle to Regan. Regan, center line, far side. Heaps got bumped away by King. Claimed, however, by Regan. Back to Heaps. Lindsay Heaps, left sideline. Down the left sideline for Ryan. Ryan left of the area. One-on-one on Sam. She moves in. Back outside left to Sheehan. Sheehan outside left to Sonis. Sonis left of the area to Ryan. Ryan left-footed shot. Handled easily by Anderson. No rebound.
6: Yeah, and a good job by the back line. Just understanding the space in between the back line and Angelina Anderson, making sure that Anderson was able to cover it. And she did, able to get to that ball.
5: Here is Sam's dribbling upfield, taps far sideline to King. King pressured by Ryan. Left puts it past Martin. Look out, right to Koestler. Koestler to the arc. Yamamoto for the tie. Chips it in. An Angel City giveaway. And it's 1-1 in the 49th minute. And Yuzuki Yamamoto has scored goals in three consecutive matches.
6: And an unfortunate giveaway is what starts that transition moment for Denver. It's a part of the field that you just can't have those giveaways because Angel City's so stretched out. And then it's pretty easy finish from that point. Yamamoto just sets up her left foot inside the 18 and picks out her spot and delivers.
5: Oh, that was a beautifully placed shot by Yamamoto. That was completely unstoppable. In fact, that looked like it kissed the inside of the left goalpost. Angel City Football Club and Denver tied at one in the 49th minute, and you knew it would not come easy. Denver on it again. Heaps for Yasmin Ryan. She gets to the arc, hits the top of the crossbar. Heaps scores on the rebound. Two goals in a minute by Denver, and they show why they're the hottest team in the league. Lindsay Heap busts out of what had been a frustrating night by hammering in the rebound after the original shot was tattooed off the crossbar. It's 2-1 Denver.
6: And Angel City right now gathering, having a talk, because it's another turnover, and again in a dangerous part of the field right in the middle. The ball gets laid off to Yasmin Ryan, and she tags this shot off of the crossbar. And it's the deflection that lands right at the foot in the path of Lindsay Heaps. And she does really well to keep that ball down and low. And that's all she has to do in that situation, because really no player rushing to pressure in that moment. She sees Angelina's trying to get up off of the ground from the initial shot from Yasmin Ryan, has all net to work with. Puts it on frame into the back of the net.
5: Have not restarted play just yet. We didn't really see anything live that would make us think that it shouldn't have been a goal, but that's all that's standing between Angel City and an official 2-1 deficit right now. And play still has not been restarted yet, as the video assistant referee, Anya Voigt, is looking at something leading up to the last play.
6: Well, if that goal stands, that will be Lindsay Heath's first goal since returning to the NWSL, and first goal with Denver Summit.
5: So those two goals, assuming they stand, came in the span of exactly 60 seconds. They were 60 seconds apart. But we still have not restarted play after the second goal. And I think we are moments from now as Lindsey Heaps is walking away, and the goal is in the books, and Denver has taken a 2-1 lead over Angel City. There was a movie called Gone in 60 Seconds. That's what happened to Angel City's lead. Off the kickoff, here's Emily Sams, far-sided midfield. Bad pass over the far sideline, and what's going on?
6: Yeah, Angel City's got to get their emotions together, get back to the focus that they had in the first half.
5: Two goals in 60 seconds by Denver, and they've taken a 2-1 lead over Angel City as Jan Zotter heads it ahead to News. Angel City not done yet, however. Jan Zotter, right side of the area, knocked down right at the edge of the area by Sonis. No call! And then Yasmin Ryan goes down in a challenge with Giselle Thompson, and Giselle gets called for the foul, and cue the fans.
6: And it's Mayara News making a run, and Neely Martin talking to the referee right now, saying, look at it, look at it. The referee just whistles now to continue play, so no foul called. News was clearly in the box.
5: 2-1 Denver, 54th minute, as they just scored two goals in 60 seconds. Far sideline in midfield. It squirts into the center circle. Yamamoto claims. Back it goes to Regan. Reed to the near sideline for Akay. Akay over the center line. Yamamoto taps it for Koestler outside of the light. Leaves with Akay. Here comes Sentinel from behind. Akay able to pirouette away from Alley barely and get it back to Reed. Angel City led 1-0 at halftime, but in the first 5 minutes of the second half, Denver scored two goals in a 60-second span. Reed over the center line to Heaps, who scored the second goal. He knocks it right sideline to Akay. Akay wide right to Heaps, right point of the area. Back to a pass to Akay. Right end line in front, save Anderson. Boy, it really could have gotten ugly. Giselle Thompson to News. A tap to Jansdotter. Flying the other way. Mayara News makes a run to the right side of the area. She absorbs contact, but it's deflected high on the shot by Regan. Corner kick, Angel City, presented by Cedar Sinai.
6: That was about a 60-yard sprint plus from News and Jansdotter doing everything they can in that last transition moment because it was some exceptional goalkeeping from Angelina Anderson at the near end and then on the far end. Angel City's off to the races. It's Jansdotter trying to get an edge and get around the back line. It's deflected in the end.
5: 2-1 Denver, crossing into the 56 minutes. Quarter kick taken short to Sentinel. Outside right with the cross. Heaps headed away from Shores, comes down to Borges, heads it back upfield, and King going to roll it back into the Angel City half for Angelina Anderson. Anderson starts it with Neely Martin. What Angel City has going for it is plenty of time left.
6: Yep, there is so much time left in this match, and it's interesting when Denver played Gotham. The score was 0-0 going at halftime. And Nick Cushing in the post-game press conference just talked about how he challenged his team. He didn't think they were being brave. He didn't think they were doing enough and going out and taking risks. So I'm sure conversation was similar to that tonight. Not a lot of attacking chances that were really threatening against Angel City. And oh my goodness, they came out of the locker room once again, and just as they did against Gotham, with a bang.
5: 2-1 Denver in the 56th minute. Here's Sentinel far sideline for Angel City. Up to Martin. Martin slips. Martin is then forced to foul Delaney Sheehan, and Denver gets a free kick far side at midfield. They take it quickly. Sonis for Yamamoto left side. Her pass is stopped by Emily Sam. Looks like they've switched Yamamoto to the left and Ryan to the right here. Savvy King in the Angel City end. Center line, far side. Kurtz for Sheehan. Attacking the goal to our right. Yamamoto left sideline. Outside left to Heaps. Left sideline, Yamamoto. Yamamoto knocked away by Borges to Giselle Thompson. Attacking the goal to our left. Through the center circle to Sentinel. Angel City flying downfield. Sentinel run down from behind by Yasmin Ryan. Good effort. Now Giselle Thompson throwing her weight around. Trying to create a turnover, but Ryan comes away. Near side of midfield, Koestler. Koestler against Gordon there. Sarah Koestler! And Gordon took it away. Oh, she boxed out Koestler and then heeled it past her to control for Angel City. Shores going long, trying to curl it behind a K. It was knocked down by Myara News for a foul. Free kick, Denver. It's 2-1 Denver over Angel City in the 58th minute.
6: Yeah, the intensity level has not dropped at all in this second half. Both teams really going for it. Exceptional defensive work by Sarah Gordon.
5: Neither club has made a substitution yet. Both teams have really deep benches, especially on the front line. As Tracy said, that was Lindsey Heap's first goal since returning to the NWSL. It was the 26th of her career. He played with the Portland Thorns from 2016 to 2021. Here's a foul called on Allie Sentinel, knocking down Heaps at a free kick, Denver from its end.
6: And I think you hear the boos because it's constant complaining from Lindsey Heaps, and then eventually she gets her way with what I would consider a pretty, you know, low-level foul here. Nothing much in it. Nothing that we haven't seen go uncalled all game long.
5: Intent. Throwing Denver from its end. Denver with four shots already here in the second half. And two of them have gone in for a 2-1 lead. Another one was tattooed off the crossbar. In the Denver end, here's Ori Borges for Angel City. Swept away, however, by Regan. Saved by Sams. Volleys it for King. King able to get it in front of Sonitz. Outside middle. Left side Sentinel with Shores. Sentinel keeps it. Drives to the middle. Fires for the tie. Just high. Goal kick Denver. That was right in her wheelhouse.
6: It was, and good idea from Allie Sittner. As Evelyn Shores makes that overlapping run wide to her left, she recognizes that that took about three or four defenders' attention to cover Shores, what they thought was going to be the pass to Shores, and then that opened up a channel and a lane for Allie Sittner to drive towards the middle and take her shot.
5: 2-1 Denver, crossing into the 60th minute. Sarah Gordon, midfield near side, volleys it past Sams at the center circle. Ryan pounces on it, recovering as Emily to tow it away. They fight for it, and it's claimed by Sonitz for Denver. Keeps attacking the go to our right. No look pass to Sonitz outside middle. She's bumped by Borges. It's saved by Sheehan. Flicks it to Heaps. Getting there first is Shores, who clears it over the near sideline. Throw in Denver. That was a demolition derby of a sequence. Okay, we'll throw it in for Denver, attacking the goal to our right. Into Sheehan, turning left on the dribble. Sheehan turns right on the dribble now. Sheehan turns left, twirls around Muse. Sheehan strokes it for Ryan, wide of the arc, towed away by Sams, backed up by Kosler, kicked away by Borges, finally cleared by King. Back to the Denver end. Okay goes back to get it. Okay against Sentinel. She gets by Sentinel and back passes it back to Reed. Now across to the far side to Kurtz. 2-1 Denver as we hit the one-hour mark. If Denver wins, they pass Angel City in the standings and would be 2 points behind, or 1 point behind Seattle for the eighth and final playoff spot. Haley Kurtz, the NWSL's all-time Iron Woman. Back it goes to Smith. Right puts it over the center line downfield, lined up by Shores. Heads it towards the center circle, chested down, however, by Sheehan. Motors down the middle for Denver. Leaves it with Sonitz, left of the arc. Sonitz with a right-footed scoop, scores! What a shot by Janine Sonitz from outside of the area. It's 3-1 Denver with three goals in a 13-minute span.
6: Yeah, and that's something that we have seen time and time again from this Denver Summit team. So good at a quick switch of the field, recognizing and understanding that Janine Sonitz, well, she will be there. She will make that run on the far side. The ball gets cut centrally to Sonitz. She just has a collective touch to set up her shot, curls it into the far post. It's pretty much textbook Janine Sonitz, circa 2026. Goal.
5: That was from 23 yards away. So two of Denver's three goals have been world-class shots. And Angel City needs to change things up drastically, and they make their first substitutions of the match. Priska Chalupia comes in for Myara News. Karina Laguerre comes into the match as well. Laguia replacing Neely Martin. These Angel City substitutions presented by Sprouts Farmers Market. Tosh Flint comes in for Denver replacing Yamamoto. The problem is, as we told you at halftime, Flint is one of the best subs in the league with 5 goals and 4 assists this year. Denver 3, Angel City 1 in the 63rd minute. Here is Sams going long. Stopped by Sonis. Sonis to Regan. Into the center circle to Ryan. And here they come again. Attack the goal to our right. Back to the goal, Koestler. To Sheehan. Taken away by Borges. Borges, a long one behind the defense for Jonstadter. Jonstadter's got a breakaway with Chalupia. Here's Chalupia. Score! Offside flag is up. And for the second time this year, a beautiful combination goal between Jonsdottir and Chalupia is nullified by an offside. Of course, the first time it happened in Chicago, they combined to score 10 minutes later.
6: Yeah, and it's going to be offside on Chalupia. Unfortunately, it's such a beautiful run from Jonsdottir, and she eats up the space so well. But that's Chalupia. She has to make herself an option for Jonsdottir. We've seen that happen before where she's just early. She's early in her run, and she's trying to be an option. But in that moment, as the second forward in a 2v1, 2v2 situation, you absolutely have to make yourself onside here. And the question now becomes, she's absolutely in front of the two defenders. So the referee going to take a look at this here. Yep. Is she behind the ball? If she's behind the ball, then she's onside.
5: Right. You can't be offside if you're behind the ball. Okay, so this is going to VAR. And as Angel City fans know, VAR this season has stood for virtually always wrong. However, we'll wipe all that away if VAR can make this a goal. It's Denver 3, Angel City 1. We've just crossed it at the 65th minute. Angel City appeared to score a goal on a Priska Chulifia tap-in from Svendis Jonsdottir. The call on the field was offside. However, video assistant referee Anya Voigt has recommended an on-field review by center referee Brandon Stevens. And he is looking at it on the monitor right now.
6: And I know, you know, as soon as the call got made, Svendis Jonsdottir raises her shirt to cover her face.
5: Here's Brandon Stevens.
3: After review, there's no offside offensive foul decision.
5: Game on.
6: Game on. And after so many unfortunate decisions made by VAR, Angel City finally can be friends again with VAR, because after second glance, yes, Priska Chalupia is absolutely behind the ball in that moment. And as soon as it got called for offside, I saw Svendis put the shirt to her face. You understand the frustration, because she had an opportunity to take it herself. But she actually makes the right play there. The angle got cut off by Smith. She laid it off to Chalupia. I'm glad they get rewarded there.
5: Denver 3, Angel City 2, 66th minute. And is what is turning into one of the best games in the NWSL this year. Gorgeous on the charge, going for the tie. To Jonsdottir, great save again by Abby Smith. Rebound into the left corner and out for an Angel City corner kick presented by Cedar Sinai.
6: Wow, and just like that, Angel City trying to do what Denver did to them moments ago. Score back-to-back goals here, and they'll get another chance here on a corner kick opportunity.
5: Allie Sentinel will take it from the left corner. She's got Giselle Thompson up the left sideline. Allie with a right-footed in-swinger, headed over the left end line by Emily Sams, who lunged for it, but it was last hit by Denver, and Angel City gets another goal, a corner kick presented by Cedar Sinai. So Chalupia came in right after Denver scored its third goal, and she changed the match less than 2 minutes later. What a game between two of the hottest teams in the league. It's 3-2, Denver over Angel City in the 67th minute. Another corner kick, Angel City from the left corner by Sentinel. Allie Sentinel's right-footed corner kick. headed out of the area by Reed. Here's Savvy King volleying it to the left side of the area. It's going to be cleared upfield by Tosh Flint and claimed by Savvy King, near-sided midfield. Left sideline to Sentinel. Sentinel wide left, left-footed cross is blocked over the left sideline by Kosler. And a throw in for Sentinel. She takes it into the left corner to Sams. Back to the goal against the Cat. Wide left Sentinel, left point of the area. Borges double team trying to slip it through to Shores. Cleared by a Cat. Held in by Laguerre to Borges. Back to Karina. Left of the area to Sam. Here's Sams with a left-footed cross. Back post, loose in the goal box and cleared out of there calmly by Reed. And now Angel City's on the front foot. Trailing 3-2 in the 68th minute. Here's Ryan taking over for Denver. Back at its end with a back pass to Sotis. Taken right back by Borges. Borges down the middle. Just past Sentinel. A Cat. Upfield to Flint. Flint for Denver. Turns left on the dribble. Right puts it over the center line. Right to Sarah Gordon for Angel City. Center circle. Borges to Laguerre. Attacking the goal to our left. Left sideline. Sams. Sams for Jansdotter. Outside left, driving on Reed. Reed knocks her down for a foul. It's a free kick, Angel City, outside left from about 25 yards out.
6: And that's good work by Jansdotter. Back to goal. Feels the pressure come from Reed. Smart play and decision to go down here because this is a dangerous spot for Angel City on the set piece.
5: Angel City going for the tie. They trail 3-2 in the 69th minute. Allie Sentinel will take the free kick from 24 yards to the left. Attack will go to our left. Meanwhile, Sarah Gordon ran to the sideline to relay a hot shot in for Savvy King. Sentinel chips a goal box caught by Smith.
6: And Sentinel chose to go with the right foot, so swinging in towards the goal, kind of going at a roundabout. I would have liked to have seen her hit that with her left foot to swing away from Abby Smith. Smith, not the tallest goalkeeper in the league at 5'9".
5: Here's a K on the Denver end, getting past Sentinel, over the center line, attacking the goal to our right. And the pass, Gordon got a toe on it. It's cleared upfield by Sams, taken right back by Sheehan. Sheehan, who assisted on Sonis' beautiful goal that made it 3-1, but then Priska Chalufia scored to make it 3-2 Denver. Down the middle, here comes Regan. Gets it back from Flint. Outside left to Sonis. 70th minute. Denver 3, Angel City 2. At the center circle, Kurth pursued by Chalufia. Got it away to Reed. Reed, center circle to Regan, and back now to Kurtz. Kurtz for Flint. All over her is Laguerre. Back into the center circle to Kurtz. Chalufia's goal was her fifth this season. Long pass to Heaps, right of the area. One-on-one against Gordon, and Gordon bumps into her, sends Heaps flying, takes the ball away, and then Heaps gets revenge with a trip of Gordon as her shin guard comes out again, and Heaps is going to get the first yellow card of the night.
6: That absolutely has to be a yellow card. Heaps not happy with the initial takeaway from Sarah Gordon. And then she, once Sarah Gordon takes that long touch, you saw the look in Heaps' eyes. She's going for it, going to ground, trying to make a tackle back on Gordon. It's completely late. No ball. Cleats come up.
5: Denver, meanwhile, is going to make two more substitutions here. And look out now. Olivia Thomas, super rookie out of North Carolina, is going to check into the mat. Devin Lynch will also check in. Thomas comes into the game for Kosler, and Lynch will come in for Regan. It's 3-2 Denver in the 71st minute. Now Thomas has goals in back-to-back Denver matches off the bench. And ironically, she was a college teammate of Sentinel, Savvy, and Shores, the three S's of Angel City with North Carolina. Yasmin Ryan off the restart. It's blocked by King. Spins to Borges. Center circle, Chalufia. Moves it for Giselle Thompson. Attack will go to our left. Gives Chalufia a lot of runway. One-on-one against Kurtz. And a good slide tackle by Kurtz. It's over the right sideline. Throw in Angel City. It's going to be a Jans distance throw in the 72nd minute. It's Denver 3, Angel City 2. Remember, Angel City has gotten multiple scoring chances off of Jan's distance throw-ins in this match. They attack the goal to our left. Zvendis ready to let it fly for the right sideline. We have liftoff. All the way into the goal box. It bounces to the left side of the area, and a K got a high boot on Centenor, who was down. Is this going to be a penalty kick? It's a yellow card on a K. But will it be a penalty kick? It happened in the goal box.
6: Yeah, it absolutely has to be a penalty kick here. Angel City already grabbing the ball. Ari Borges is really smart there. Grabs the ball, stands near the penalty spot so that Denver

0: can't do anything dirty to it.
1: Yeah, Brandon Stevens has not pointed at the slot yet. It's got to be a penalty kick for Angel City, even though he hasn't pointed. It is going to be a penalty kick for Angel City. Everyone's standing around, and Angel City will have a chance to tie this match after falling behind 3-1 seemingly moments ago. Now, opponents against Abby Smith this year are 4 out of 5. The only one that was not a goal was a miss. And all of Angel City's penalty kicks have been taken by Myara News. But here's the thing. Remember a short time ago, News got subbed out of the match. Ari Borges is currently over the ball at the penalty spot. Will she take it or will she hand it off? She's going to hand it off to Allie Sentinor. So Allie Sentinor will bid for a third goal in the last 5 matches. And she can deliver a dramatic comeback for Angel City in the second half against Denver Summit FC. This will be Allie Sentinor's second NWSL penalty kick. She scored for Utah in 2025. Denver 3, Angel City 2, 74th minute. Penalty kick, Allie Sentinor. Attack will go to our left. Score!

0: comeback by Angel City FC. 3-3 in the 74th minute.
1: And what a moment for Allie Sittner to step up for Angel City. And she means business. You see the look in her eyes when she steps up to take this. And she couldn't have hit it better into the corner, beating Abby Smith. Really nothing you can do about it if you're a goalkeeper. That's just beautifully hit by Allie Sittner, getting her third goal for Angel City. Her fifth goal on the season.
0: Even though we're in the 75th minute, you think there's no way that this match is going to end in a tie one way or the other. Here's Svendis Jansdotter for Angel City. Downfield, out comes Abby Smith, and left foots it away from the onrushing Chalupia. Far sideline in midfield, trading paint are Flint and King. And King forces the turnover. Here's Laguerre, Giselle Thompson, center line, far sideline. Back to Sam. Angel City 3, Denver 3, 76th minute as it goes over the far sideline of midfield for a Denver throw-in. It's tough enough in this league to rally from one goal down, but to rally from two goals down in the second half is almost unheard of.
1: And this game has given so much up to this point. It's been back and forth, both teams obviously having some good opportunities, able to convert, and it just feels like that playoff caliber game. A lot to be playing for. Those 3 points, so huge for both sides.
0: Foul on Angel City at midfield on the far side. Angel City 2 points behind Seattle for the eighth and final playoff spot. Denver 2 points behind Angel City. So if Angel City wins, they take over the eighth and final playoff spot from Seattle, who they will host next Wednesday. But if Denver wins, they move past Angel City and will be just 1 point behind Seattle. 3-3. We've just crossed into the 77th minute. Smith out to midfield, headed back by Savvy King into the Denver end. King claims it again. Center line far side, taps to Laguerre. Center circle, Gordon, attacking the goal to our left. Near side to Shores. Shores left puts it down the left sideline. Running onto it, Jansdotter, wide left against Reed, the former Angel. Jansdotter left end line, bumped by Reed, bakes it off of Reed. Over the left end line, quarter kick, Angel City. Presented by Cedar Sinai.
1: So impressed with the balance from Jansdotter there. Gets the bump from Reed, able to keep her center of gravity to touch it off of Reed. Really smart play.
0: 3-3 tie, 77th minute. Giselle Thompson left point of the area for Borges. Left point of the area to Sentinor. Sentinor with a right-footed chip right of the spot. Headed out of the area by Ryan. Run down by Gordon and Olivia Thomas. And Olivia Thomas, with the fresh legs, wins it, but Sarah Gordon kicks it away from her and stops Denver in transition. They'll get a throw in midfield far side.
1: Yeah, good play by Gordon to just kick it out of bounds to allow her team to get back in position. All the players were trying to push up for that last corner opportunity.
0: Angel City 3, Denver 3, 78th minute. Here's Sarah Gordon taking away for Angel City center circle. Toes it to Sentinel. Attack will go to our left. Center line near side to Shores. Goes shopping for Chalupia. Crystal, left point of the area against Decay. Chalupia, heavy touch, double team by Heaps. Priska still fighting, and we get a foul on Chalupia. Free kick Denver from its end.
1: Yeah, soft foul, in my opinion, from Chalupia. It's a 50-50 ball there. She goes in to the tackle, to the challenge, and both players really going evenly in that point, in that moment. She wins the ball, gets called for the foul.
0: Angel City 3, Denver 3. We're crossing into the 79th minute as Angel City has rallied from a 3-1 second half deficit. Abby Smith, left foot to center circle, off of Thomas's knee, but it bounces to Ryan for Denver. Center circle, Sheehan. And now it's Lynch through the center circle to Ryan. Heavy touch, and that allows Shores to boom it away all the way back into the Denver end. This one is going to be run down by Sentinel. Sentinel against Reed. Move again. Left of the area. Alley left point of the area. On her right foot to the arc. Laguerre. Nice pass. Giselle Thompson. Misses way wide to the right. And it was not touched in goal kick Denver.
1: Yeah, good job by Allie Sittner to track that ball down and just try to create something with players from Denver trying to get back. Angel City gets a good look in the end by Giselle Thompson, just not able to keep it on frame.
0: So much at stake for both these teams in the playoff race as we cross into the 80th minute, tied at 3. Abby Smith for Denver. strokes, a right-footed roller to Kurtz. Back to Abby Smith. Chalupia lurking for Angel City. Abby going to go long. Center line near side. Shores heads it downfield. Challenge for the ball, and Allie Sendor wins it from Akeh. Sendor is bumped down by Akeh for a foul. Free kick, Angel City. That was pretty blatant.
1: Yeah, especially with a yellow card. She's getting called off the field, though, now.
0: Yeah, that was one last goodbye, I guess. And now Natalie Means will check in to replace her. It was Akeh who got called for the yellow card that gave Angel City a penalty kick in the 74th minute that Sentinor buried to tie it. Off the free kick board, just to Sentinor, attacking the goal to our left, tied at three. Crossing it to the 81st minute. Far side at midfield, King. Right sideline, Giselle Thompson. Giselle Thompson twirling left on Sotis. Beats Sotis off the dribble. Janine recovered. Giselle Thompson, right sideline. Outside right, Laguerre. Laguerre left puts it back to Gordon with an assist to the bank tonight. Outside left, Borges. Borges left of the area to Shores. Shores with a left-footed ball just past Chalupia and just cleared away from Jan Zotter by Sonitz. Comes down at the center line. It bounces high. Thomas heads it ahead, and Gordon swoops in and knocks it away from Thomas again.
1: And that ball into Evelyn Shores, I believe, is going to be on even more now that Akeh is out. Means is on for Denver as the right outside back. Angel City needs to find players to be isolated up against Means.
0: We're tied at three in the 81st minute. At near midfield, the near sideline is Sheehan for Denver. Left puts it now to Lynch, and her pass is by Means over the sideline, throwing Angel City from its end as we cross into the 82nd minute, tied at three. Wild second half. We've seen five goals scored. Angel City led 1-0 at halftime. Denver scored two goals in a 60-second span, ultimately three goals in a 13-minute span to go up 3-1, but then Angel City came back to tie it. Angel City's Ari Borger, far side at midfield to Savvy King. King passes past Flynn. It's going to careen over the far sideline and out. It'll be a throw-in for Denver. The throw-in comes in back to Kurtz, deep in the Denver end. Kurtz back to goalkeeper Smith. Smith left puts it for Reed, pressured by Sentinor, and luckily for Denver, it goes off of Alley and over the sideline, and Denver will get a throw-in from deep at its end.
1: Really good defensive pressure by Angel City, and particularly Alley Sentinor making that extra run.
0: Means into heaps, upfield, up for grabs, near side, sent high by Shores, takes a high bounce. It's headed by Lynch to Means, stuffed by Jan's daughter. It's then cleared away from Sentinor by Means, but it's an Angel City throw in left side line.
1: And it looks like Jan's daughter is going to call off Shores here to take the throw in.
0: Good idea. Angel City has gotten scoring chances off of Jan's distance throw ins time after time tonight. 83rd minute tied at three. Spendits from the left side line. Ready to launch as a crowd collects on the left side of the area. And now there is a ball too close to the sideline, and Jansdotter has to knock it away. I wonder if Jansdotter ices her arms between matches like a baseball pitcher.
1: Great question.
0: She heaves it to the left side of the area, headed by Sands. Volleyed high and caught by Abby Smith on her six-yard line.
1: Yeah, it looked like it was actually volleyed by Denver back towards Smith. Smith does a good job to get up and collect it.
0: Takeaway at midfield, Borges for Angel City to Sams. Attack will go to our left. Right sideline, Chalupia. Moving it on Sotis. Right point of the area. Priska to the right end line. Right-footed ball across, and it deflects out for an Angel City corner kick presented by Cedar Sinai.
1: And once again, love the confidence by Chalupia. She's already got a goal in this game. She sees one defender to beat. It's Sonis, and just sizes her up. One touch to her right, dips her shoulder, tries to get around her. You have to keep doing that time and time again.
0: Tied at three, 84th minute. Corner kick, Angel City attacking the goal to our left. Sentinor from the right corner addresses it right-footed. Low one, right side of the area, volleyed out by Lynch. Held in outside right by Giselle Thompson. Her cross left of the spot, headed out of the area. Upfield, held in by Angel City's King. King. Left puts it for Chalupia, left side of the area. Prisca, left point of the area, drops it back. Claimed by Shores. Shores outside left for Angel City. Shores against Heaps and Ryan. Banks it off of Ryan over the left. End line, quarter kick, Angel City, presented by Cedar Sinai.
1: Yeah, a really smart play by Shores. It looked like she had the opportunity to go back to Sarah Gordon to go with a negative ball, and she decided to keep it, put her foot on it, and she got something out of it here. Great small, smart work by Evelyn Shores.
0: And Shores will take the quarter kick here instead of Sentinel. In the 85th minute, tied at 3. Angel City's 7th corner kick of the night, just 1 for Denver. Attack from the goal to our left, from the left corner, and Shores addresses the ball left-footed. Shores, an outswinger. It's headed by Thomas for Denver. Out of the area, headed by Savvy King to Giselle Thompson. Gordon flicks it for Chalupia. Fires it high. Goal kick, Denver.
1: No. Gordon so close to getting her second assist. What a smart play by Gordon, recognizing that she had Chalupia on that far post. Flicks it over to her. Chalupia had some time to collect and take a shot. Just unable to keep it on target.
0: Tied at 3 in the 86th minute. Abby Smith will deliver the goal kick from our left to our right. She hammers this one over the center line. Headed ahead by Heaps. Headed back by Sams. Thighed down by Laguerre, who claims it for Angel City. Sends Jan's daughter away. Left side line against Reed. Jan's daughter left of the area. Slaloms over the ball. Left side of the area. Strokes the cross. Nobody at the back post. It's over the wide end line and a goal kick, Denver.
1: Yeah, and I think Jan's daughter was going for the goal there. She saw Abby Smith kind of cheating towards her and saw all kinds of net and space and an opening in the far post. She tries to chip it in that direction.
0: 87th minute, tied at 3. Angel City rallying from a 3-1 second half deficit. Abby Smith booms the goal kick from our left to our right. Comes down center line near side. Headed ahead by Lynch to Flint. Absorbs a bump by King. Got it off to Ryan. Ryan down the right side. Ryan flicks it right of the area to Means in the right quarter now against Shores. Starts to move in towards the area. Natalie Means pulls up. Left foot's at right point of the area. Fumbled by Lynch. Back to Means, right sideline. Launches the cross for Thomas. Back to the goal, right side of the area. Nice pass, left side of the area. Here's Sonas. Sonas chips it for Heaps. Headed away by Gordon and cleared by Shores. And an offensive foul got called on Denver. No, it was offside on Denver. Free kick, Angel City.
1: Yeah, but good defensive work. Once again, it's excellent box defending by Angel City, doing a great job. As that ball gets played quickly to the far side, Sarah Gordon is there to deflect it and not allowing Lindsay Heaps to have a look.
0: 88th minute, tied at 3. Jan's daughter heads it for Chalupia. Chalupia knocks down Reed for a foul. Oh, Prisca Chalupia almost snuck up on Reed and took it away. Reed wants a yellow card because Chalupia came in so fast and so hard. But instead, it's going to be a warning from referee Brandon Stevens.
1: You're right, Isaac. I don't think Reed saw Chalupia coming, and Chalupia trying to sneak in there to steal the ball away. It's absolutely a foul by Chalupia, but a good effort.
0: Reed looked at the wrong rearview mirror. Tied at 3. Crossing it on the 89th minute. Abby Smith will take the free kick for Denver from our left to our right. Hammers a right-footed ball over the center line. Heaps heads it back. It takes a high bounce on Sheehan. Heads it towards the center circle, where it's going to be won by Chalupia from Sonas. Angel City's got it in its end. Sams gets a long one away down the right side. In hot pursuit is Janzotter. Janzotter in a hard collision as it's knocked by Kurtz over the sideline, throwing Angel City.
1: These teams are fighting. Woo! With every ball, there is a lot of pressure being applied. So players having to play quickly.
0: Both teams are just playing their guts out. Tied at 3 in the 89th minute. King throws it into Chalupia. Chalupia right of the area to the right end line. Got around Sonas. Banks the pass, and Sonas clears it upfield, but Borges holds it in. Ari Borges, heavy touch. Taps it outside left to Shores. Shores, right-footed cross, headed by Reed out of the area. Outside middle, King, heavy touch, taken away. Sheehan up to Thomas. Thomas toes it past Sams, but she's chased by Gordon, and you know how that ends. Sarah broke it up, throwing Denver far sideline at midfield.
1: And Thomas has such quick, explosive first step. I wanted to see them in a foot race. I wasn't sure if that was maybe a player that could catch Sarah Gordon, but on that last play, it confirms to me that Sarah Gordon is still the fastest player I have ever seen to play the game.
0: Tied at 3 in the 90th minute, Angel City brings Taylor Suarez into the match, and she replaces Allie Sentnor, an Angel City substitution presented by Sprouts Farmers Market.
1: And Angel City right now, Sarah Gordon, Evelyn Shore signaling to the bench that there is a substitution needed. I'm not sure if they're courting the Savvy King or Giselle Thompson, but one of those players on that right side right now needs a sub.
0: Savvy King, meanwhile, gets called for a foul off the throw-in, fouling Heaps, and Heaps is hurt as she is lying on her right side. We're going to get 5 minutes of second-half stoppage time, tied 3-3. And meanwhile, Angel City has very quickly, indeed, Tracy, readied and scrambled Carson Cherry on the sideline.
1: Which makes me think it's Savvy King that needs to come out right now for Angel City.
0: So we're going to get 5 minutes of second-half stoppage time that will essentially begin when play is restarted. No hard feelings there between Savvy King and Lindsay Heaps, unlike some of Lindsay's earlier encounters. We're tied at 3 as we're about to embark upon 5 minutes of second-half stoppage time with a Denver free kick attacking the goal to our right, and Janine Sonis will take it. And Angel City was unable to make the substitution there. King is still in there. Sonis with a right-footed ball into the area. Past everyone! Over the right-end line. Goal kick, Angel City. Evelyn Shores went down during the play, and Sarah Gordon protesting that a foul should have been called on Denver.
1: Well, and Thomas was the player that inflicted some contact on Evelyn Shores.
0: Carson Cherry is going to step into the match now for Angel City. And you're right, Tracy, she replaces Savvy King. This Angel City substitution presented by Sprouts Farmers Market. We're tied at 3 with 5.5 to go in second half stoppage time. Angelina Anderson takes the goal kick from our right to our left, center line. Shores heads it ahead, headed back by Reed, headed away by Shores over the near sideline at midfield, throw in Denver. If this match ends in a tie, by the way, Angel City will be 1 point behind eighth place Seattle, who, by the way, they host in their next match on Wednesday. Here's Laguerre, midfield, tapping it back into the Angel City into Sams. Sams launches a right-footed ball downfield, going back to get it is Sonis. Chalufia beats her to the ball. Chalufia knocks away Sonis, drives right side of the area, in front, broken up by Kurtz. Right back to Sonis, right at line. But Chalupia really won that one-on-one duel from Sonis. Taken away by Cherry. Cherry, right point of the area, pulls up there, leaves with Giselle Thompson. Back to Laguerre. Laguerre for Angel City, tied at 3 in second half stoppage time. Right sideline now. The rookie Cherry gets a right-footed crossaway, headed by Heaps. Right end line, Chalupia keeps it into Jansdotter, heads it to the left side of the area, pursued by Suarez. It's headed away from her, wheeled out of there by Ryan, held in by Shores. Her cross, headed away from Chalupia. Cherry's got it, right point of the area. Cherry against Sonis, one-on-one, left-footed pass, broke it up, held in by Sams, outside middle to Gordon. And we get a whistle. It's on Angel City, so Denver will get a free kick with just under 3 to go in second half stoppage time, tied at 3. Abby Smith from her arc will take the free kick from our left to our right. Abby Smith clips this one into the Denver end. Winning the header is Borges. Ahead for Jansdotter. Jansdotter driving left side with a step on Means. Means recovers. Jansdotter left end line in the area. Couldn't keep it in. It's over the left end line. Good defense by Means, the rookie from Georgetown. And it'll be a goal kick, Denver.
1: And you just admire the work and rate and the shift that Jansdotter has put into this match. And great job by her turning the corner, dropping the shoulder. Just runs over the inline. A touch too long there from Jansdottir.
0: 2 minutes to go. Second half stoppage time tied at 3. Line drive goal kick in the center circle. Headed ahead by Lynch, volleyed by Borges to Giselle Thompson. Attack from the goal to our left to Jansdottir. Knocks it ahead, but it's claimed by Kurtz for Denver. Right foot's a dangerous pass. Broken up by Borges. Borges driving left side of the area on Means. She goes down to the left side of the area. It's cleared by Reed over the left sideline. And Angel City should get a yard distance throwing out of it.
1: Yeah, and I wonder if they're going to review this because it was an obvious foul to start the play. And maybe it's a foul outside the box because that's where the initial foul was. Referee allows play to play on. Nope, he's signaling here for the throw-in.
0: Which I think is good for Angel City because it's going to be a yawns distance throw-in in the final minute of second half stoppage time, tied at 3. Zvendis from the left sideline launches it. Left side of the area, headed to the arc. Claimed by Cherry, swept away, but it goes outside right to Suarez. Suarez against Tosh Flint. Drops it back to Cherry. Right point of the area. Backdoor pass. Suarez wide end line. Suarez banks it off of Flint. Corner kick Angel City presented by Cedar Sinai as it went over the right end line.
1: And that looked like a foul to me. Two-handed push in the back as far as beat the defender there. I'm surprised they're not taking a look at that.
0: Me too.
1: She doesn't go to ground though. Sometimes you have to sell it as a forward.
0: Evelyn Shores takes the corner kick from the right corner. Final moments of second half stoppage time. Left-footed ball into the goal box, headed by Jansdottir. Headed right side of the area. Chalupia back to the goal. Right of the area to Shores. Shores outside right for Giselle Thompson. Giselle Thompson outside middle to Gordon. Gordon chased by Thomas. As the final whistle sounds. It ends in a 3-3 tie. I'm kind of surprised they didn't let Angel City finish off that last possession. But I guess, big picture, it's somewhat fitting that these teams play their hearts out and both of them walk away with a point. So Angel City is now 1 point behind Seattle for the 8th and final playoff spot. They will face Seattle here at BMO Stadium on Wednesday. And by the way, Seattle will be hosting Bay FC tomorrow. Denver is now 3 points behind Seattle for the 8th and final playoff spot. They remain 2 points behind Angel City. And Denver will be hosting Bay FC next Wednesday while Angel City is hosting Seattle. So go Bay FC! Oh, Tracy, that was, obviously we would have preferred an Angel City victory, but that was what the NWSL was all about when we saw tonight.
1: Yeah, I'm just trying to collect my thoughts and catch my breath because, wow, what a game and what a great display and show that both of these teams really put on here today. And it just felt like it was.

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14: Angel City Football Club and Denver Summit FC play to a dramatic 3-3 tie this evening at BMO Stadium. So Angel City is now 1 point behind the Seattle Reign for the eighth and final playoff spot in the NWSL. They will meet Angel City at BMO Stadium on Wednesday. In the meantime, tomorrow, Seattle will play host to Bay FC. Go Bay FC! And then, also next Wednesday, Denver will be playing host to Bay FC. So, again, go Bay FC, our new second favorite team around here, as Angel City now Angel City now 1 point behind Seattle. Denver is now 3 points behind Seattle, and they remain 2 points behind Angel City FC. And Tracy, this is going to be probably the longest edition ever of Angel City Aftermath, because we're going to play all five goals that were scored in the second half. Now, Angel City had a 1-0 halftime lead over Denver on a Myarenius goal in the 45th minute, but then Denver came out of the gates in the second half on a sizzling roll, much like they did a week ago against Gotham FC, and it started 4 minutes into the second half. Here's Sams dribbling upfield, taps far sideline to King. King pressured by Ryan, left puts it past Martin, look out, right to Koestler. Koestler to the arc, Yamamoto for the tie, chips it in, an Angel City giveaway. And it's 1-1 in the 49th minute, and Yuzuki Yamamoto has scored goals in three consecutive matches.
15: And up to that point, Angel City had been so tidy building out of the back, and just a bad giveaway in a bad part of the field, and Yamamoto did everything well with that chance and turnover by Angel City.
14: Melissa Koestler, the assist in the 49th minute, and then just 59 seconds later, it was Denver again reaching the summit. Tied at one in the 49th minute, and you knew it would not come easy. Denver on it again. Heaps for Yasmin Ryan. She gets to the arc, hits the top of the crossbar. Heaps scores on the rebound. Two goals in a minute by Denver, and they show why they're the hottest team in the league. Lindsey Heap busts out of what had been a frustrating night by hammering in the rebound after the original shot was tattooed off the crossbar. It's 2-1 Denver.
15: And that second goal by Denver after the break really felt like a sucker punch for Angel City. It just felt like the momentum completely

0: went in Denver's favor. And they weren't done that yet, though, for Angel City. Fortunately, getting back into the game.
1: Yeah, so Denver gets the goal by Heaps to go up 2-1 over Angel City. But then, believe it or don't, it would get even worse as Denver would complete a sweep of 3 goals in a 13-minute span.
2: Right puts it over the center line downfield, lined up by Shores. Heads it towards the center circle, chested down, however, by Sheehan. Motors down the middle for Denver. Leaves it with Sotis, left of the arc. Sotis with a right-footed scoop, scores! What a shot by Janine Sotis from outside of the area. It's 3-1 Denver with 3 goals in a 13-minute span.
0: And we've definitely seen goals by Sonis from that exact spot before. It's a quick switch of the field. Sonis does so well to get herself in a position to score, and she just sets up her right foot, curls it into the far post.
1: So Angel City in a 3-1 hole, but moments after Denver scored that goal to take a 2-goal lead, Angel City brought Prisca Chalupia back into the match as a substitute and brought Angel City's fortunes back to life as she would shortly thereafter make tonight's play of the match.
2: Here is Sams going long, stopped by Sonis. Sonis to Regan, into the center circle to Wine, and here they come again, attack the goal to our right, back to the goal, Koestler to Sheehan, taken away by Borges. Gorgeous. A long one behind the defense for Jansdotter. Jansdotter's got a breakaway with Chalupia. Here's Chalupia. Score!
1: It would be overturned, or actually it would initially be called no goal because of offside, but that was overturned by VAR, one of our other new best friends around here besides Bay FC.
0: Yeah, new best friends because we weren't friends with VAR from before that call. But yeah, it was a great job by Prisca Chalupia, making her impact known immediately after coming onto the field, making herself available to, you know, put that layoff by Svennis Jansdotter. A very unselfish layoff to find Prisca Chalupia in that moment.
1: That made it 3-2 Denver in the 63rd minute, and then Io Ake of Denver got called for a foul and a yellow card in the penalty box, giving Angel City a chance to tie it with a 74th-minute penalty kick, and it was Ali Sentinor over the ball.
2: Denver 3, Angel City 2, 74th-minute penalty kick. Ali Sentinor, attack McGonagall out.
1: Score!

0: What a comeback by Angel City FC! 3-3 in the 74th minute!
1: And what a moment for Ally Sittner to step up in that moment, to be the player to put her team on her shoulders. You know, this is a player that hasn't been at Angel City the whole season. So for her to have the confidence to say, hey, I'm going to put you on my back. I'm going to step up in this moment. I know it's at that point, you know, no 0 points or potentially 1 or 3 points for us. So let's go. And she just nailed it.
0: And that, as it turned out, would be the final of 6 goals in the match and 5 goals in the second half as Angel City FC and Denver Summit FC played to a 3-3 tie this evening at BMO Stadium, putting Angel City 1 point behind the Seattle Reign for the 8th and final playoff spot in the NWSL. Coming up next, we'll name this evening's Once Upon a Farm player of the match and also look ahead to Angel City's showdown with Seattle here at BMO Stadium on Wednesday. The final score, once again, Angel City FC 3, the Denver Summit 3. You're kicking it with Angel City FC on the iHeartRadio app.
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0: 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Act now for the best games and inventory. And of course, Angel City FC right back at BMO Stadium on Wednesday for a showdown with the Seattle Reign, the team that is currently 1 point ahead of them for the 8th and final playoff spot in the NWSL. Now it's time to name this evening's player of the match, presented by Once Upon a Farm.
1: And that player is Ally Sittner. She is the player that earned the penalty kick and the foul inside the box, stepped up also to take the penalty kick and just nailed it home. And I feel like in the beginning, since she came after the break, you know, you kind of felt like she wasn't sure of her role, whether or not, you know, she needed to be the scorer or the provider. We've seen her grown, especially in these last 3 or 4 matches, so much. And I just feel like she's playing with so much joy and confidence. So I expect this player for Angel City to do even bigger and better things and to continue to grow as the season continues.
0: Angel City Football Club and Denver Summit FC play to a 3-3 tie. And Tracy, it's really interesting that both of these teams came into this match with big disparities between their successes at home and their success on the road, but it was each was kind of the reverse. So Denver was 5-3-3 at home, but coming into this match, they were just 3-5-3 on the road. They still haven't won on the road since May 29th. For Angel City, it's a different story. Fifth best road record in the league at 5-3-3. They came in with the fourth worst home record in the league. So Denver needed to prove that they could get a result on the road. Angel City needed to prove that they could get a result at home, and both teams achieved that. So I think my main conclusion is these two teams right now, I think, are playing the best soccer in the NWSL. And who knows if one or both are going to make the playoffs, but right now, these are two teams that nobody in the league wants to play.
1: Yeah, I think you're absolutely right. I think when you talk about Denver coming into the match, you probably would say that they are the top team in the NWSL being feared right now, and Angel City as well. And it's just the form that they've been in. And I feel like for Angel City playing here at home, they have got to start to get over that hump. They have to be a team that is dominant at home. They have high expectations for this club. They want to be in the championship conversation. So if that is where they aspire to be, they have to get it done at home. I felt like this was an excellent performance here tonight. It felt like they could have, you know, easily
0: gone down the drain.
1: Yeah, gone down the drain and not given up, but not been able to fight their way back. Tonight, they showed resilience. They showed heart. They showed effort. They showed energy, passion, belief, all of that. And all of what, you know, you need to be in terms of a championship caliber club and team.
0: By the way, no argument with Ali Sentnor being player of the match, but can we technically give VAR the player of the match?
1: They need a round of applause because, yeah, we've had some beef, right?
0: Yes.
1: We have not been friends with VAR, but tonight I feel like, they can get back into the conversation of potentially being a friend.
0: And who knows what Wednesday will bring. But in the meantime, Angel City fans will be rooting for Bay FC when they play at Seattle tomorrow. They'll also be rooting for Bay FC when they play at Denver next Wednesday. And, of course, next Wednesday, we'll be back at the same old stand, BMO Stadium, as Angel City Football Club plays host to the Seattle Reign, the team they, as we speak, are now 1 point behind for the eighth and final playoff spot in the NWSL. We will once again have it for you starting at 6:45 with kickoff at 7. We'll talk to you then. For Tracy Bailey, our stadium engineer, Jake Warner, and our studio engineer, Zach Alcaldi, this is Isaac Lohenkron saying goodbye from BMO Stadium, where Angel City Football Club and Denver Summit FC play to a thrilling 3-3 tie. Good night, everyone.
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0: Yeah.
1: Los Angeles,
2: welcome. You're all angels, each and every one of you.
1: This is soccer for the City of Angels.
3: I love this squad.
1: This is Angel City FC. Angel City pregame on the pitch is on. Now with all the lead up to today's match, joined by Tracy Bailey, Isaac Lowenkrieg.
4: An 87 degree Friday evening at BMO Stadium. The first ever meeting between Angel City Football Club and Denver Summit FC is a monumental one. If Angel City wins, they're back above the playoff line. If Denver wins, they pass Angel City in the standings and will be 1 point off the playoff line. I'm Isaac Lowenkrieg with Tracy Bailey. Angel City back home after a 12-day road trip that saw them go 2-1, and it concluded with a 2-0 victory at Racing Louisville last Saturday.
5: Yeah, I think they had the right mentality, you know, to start the road trip. Unfortunately, the first game didn't go as planned. They played Gotham on a Sunday night, traveled on a Monday, and then turned around and had to play North Carolina Courage at North Carolina on Wednesday. That game didn't go well, lost 2-0, but they had a short memory, were able to turn things around really quickly and play Boston Legacy in a great match where they were able to score 5 goals and then get the win there, and then off to Louisville, get the win there. So they are rolling and coming into this match where big 3 points are at stake here against Denver Summit with all kinds of momentum.
4: And one of the reasons they have that rolling momentum since the World Cup break has been improvement defensively. Now, before the World Cup break, Angel City allowed 1.27 goals per match and only had a record of 4 wins, 6 losses, and 1 tie. Since the World Cup break, they have a record of 5-2-4 and have allowed 0.91 goals per match.

0: match, so that's under a goal per match since the World Cup break. And interim head coach Leif Smeru describes just how Angel City has improved defensively.
1: I come from a tradition where the defensive part of the game is important. I believe in zonal defense, and I think sort of the foundation in terms of shape and distances is really big. We adjusted some distances between the lines and in the lines, some principles in terms of how we defend as a team, and also our box defending. We changed a few things in the defensive setup, and I'm really happy with the way the players, it's a bit new for them, some of it, but they have sort of trusted me to do that change, and they tried, and I think it has paid off. I think when you're at the numbers we are now, shape distances and some principle in sort of more zone-based is the key.
2: And in a league where the margins are so thin, it's really those minute details that make all of the difference. And for Angel City, it just felt like maybe just simplifying some things for them, going back to the basics on certain things has been, you know, has proven to be fruitful for them defensively. And it's not just the back four or five, counting Angelina Anderson. It's all over their field. We're starting to see them press with a little more energy and a little more efficiency. And that helps their back line as well, because if the ball can't get down to the attacking third for the opposition, they're not going to score a goal.
0: Here's a hot take. I think that Denver is playing the best soccer out of any team in the NWSL right now. And that's pretty high praise for an expansion team. 2 weeks ago, a 6-1 victory over last place Chicago. However, in their last match last Sunday, a 3-0 win over first place Gotham that broke Gotham's 10-match unbeaten streak.
2: Yeah, Denver is definitely coming into this match with momentum. They are hot. And 9 goals they scored in the last 2 matches. And their head coach, Nick Cushing, has talked about, you know, we want to go in and have a good attack and have the mentality to attack everyone, fear no one. So they come into matches full speed, going 100%, 100 miles an hour. That is something that Angel City needs to expect here tonight from the opening whistle. So it's how do you manage that energy coming from Denver? I think if they can figure out a way to do that, they will be successful here tonight.
0: Kickoff is 17 minutes away. 2 minutes away, it's this evening's player availability report and the starting 11s. It's Angel City Football Club hosting Denver Summit FC. You're kicking it with Angel City FC on the iHeartRadio app.
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0: We're 14 minutes away from Angel City Football Club meeting Denver Summit FC for the first time ever. This evening's player availability report is presented by Cedars-Sinai. Angel City forward Sydney LaRue missing her third consecutive match because of a thigh injury. Backup goalkeeper Hannah Siebert was off the availability report. She'd been unavailable the last seven games due to a hand injury, but is inactive for this match tonight. For Denver, their number one goalkeeper, Abby Smith, is also off the availability report after missing three matches with a knee injury. She will be in the starting lineup for Denver this evening. And that was tonight's player availability report presented by Cedars-Sinai. This evening's starting 11 is presented by DoorDash. In goal for Angel City, Angelina Anderson, coming off a franchise record seventh shutout last Saturday at Racing Louisville. She's fourth in the NWSL with a goals against average of 1.09. At right outside back, Savvy King making her third consecutive start, her sixth match back after missing 13 matches recovering from ankle surgery. The center backs, Emily Sams and Sarah Gordon. Sarah Gordon did not have a single goal contribution the first nine seasons of her distinguished NWSL career. She has two this season alone, both of them assists, including at Louisville last Saturday. And speaking of at Louisville last Saturday and left outside back, Evelyn Shore.
2: What? The brace getter and her first, scoring her first brace of her young NWSL career. She had a fantastic match last game. And Evelyn Shores has talked about, we got to hear from her this week, talking about just how much more confident and comfortable she is this season, her second for Angel City. And she's really starting to figure out her routine and gotten into the groove, what works, what doesn't work. And that has turned into consistency and has made her one of the most consistent players on the field for Angel City. So I expect nothing less than more of the same from Evelyn Shores here tonight. She's going to get forward and get into the attack, but also the work that she does defensively has really helped this back line have that big improvement and that big jump since that World Cup break.
0: At one midfielder, Ari Borges, and congratulations because Ari's wife, Gabriella, gave birth to a daughter named Melanie last Friday. And being as vain as I am, the thing I noticed the most about Melanie, she was born with a glorious full head of hair. Way to go.
2: Yeah, big congrats to Ari Borges and her growing family. She missed the last two matches, and the last game she played was at North Carolina. She played the full 90 that one. Neely Martin has stepped in to feel the void for her being out. And what Neely Martin gives you is a little bit different than what Karina Laguerre gives you. So I really feel that tonight we'll see Neely Martin have more defensive responsibilities, which will allow Ari Borges to get forward more and get into the attack more. So we can expect to see those long runs into the box and getting involved into the attack for Angel City.
0: And speaking of Neely Martin, she will indeed make her third consecutive start. Karina Laguerre, who had started the last 15 consecutive matches, is available as a potential substitute. The attack midfielder, Allie Sednor, with two goals and two assists for Angel City, all coming in the last four matches. Manning the right wing, Giselle Thompson, with four goals and one assist this season. She has played all but 9 minutes of the season for Angel City Football Club. At one forward, Svendis Jansdottir, Angel City's leader in goal contributions, seven goals and two assists, her fourth match back after missing three with a right ankle injury. And the other forward, Myara News, her third match back after missing five matches with a lower leg injury. This will be her first start since the 26th of July. So, Tracy, it's the first time in seven matches that Angel City has had its two top scorers in Jansdottir and News, both in the starting 11.
2: Yeah, definitely a good thing for Angel City when you start to see all of your big guns coming back and playing together. She played 26 minutes last match for Angel City, so able to start here and go at least 45 here tonight. I'm not sure how much she can get into the second half, but she is just the perfect balance of power and finesse, and what she can give you defensively and offensively is really unmatched. So I'm excited to see what she can do here tonight, back in the starting lineup alongside Svendis Jansdottir and Giselle Thompson.
0: That was this evening's Angel City starting 11 presented by DoorDash. For the Denver Summit, Abby Smith, as we mentioned, returns in goal after missing three matches with a knee injury. Kat Asman started in her place and did a really good job. A 2-1 record, a goals against average of 0.67, and recorded the first shutout of her career last Sunday against first place Gotham, including a point blank save off of the NWSL's all-time leading scorer in Sam Kerr. Abby Smith, who was a two-time NWSL champion during her career this season, has a record of 6 wins, 7 losses, and 6 ties, goals against average of 1.32. At right outside back, in her first year out of UCLA, Io Akeh, the center backs, Kaylee Kurtz and Megan Reed. Megan Reed, an original Angel, started 58 games for Angel City over its first 4 seasons, then signed a 3-year deal as a free agent to join Denver Summit. Kaylee Kurtz, meanwhile, holds the NWSL record for consecutive minutes. She has played 12,202 consecutive minutes. She has not missed a second since June of 2023. The two of them were outstanding in their 3-0 win over Gotham last Sunday. And the left outside back having a career year, their leader in goals and goal contributions, Janine Sonis.
2: That's right. 9 goals, 13 goal contributions, 8 of those coming in the last 9 matches. So Janine Sonis is coming into this match in exceptional form. She leads the team, as you mentioned, in goals. She's tied for the lead in assists with Yasmin Ryan. She also leads in fouls won and tackles won. So she's doing it on both sides of the ball. And the shift she puts in terms of work on and off the ball is incredible. She really sets the standard and is the heartbeat as one of the captains for the Denver Summit here tonight. So Angel City has to be aware of what she can do, not just defensively, but getting into the attack, getting those crosses off as well.
0: The midfielders for Denver Summit FC, Emma Regan, Delaney Sheehan from
2: UCLA.
0: Oh, geez. And the other midfielder, U.S. national team midfielder, Lindsay Heaps.
2: Yeah, and we all know her accolades for the U.S. women's national team coming into this match, but she is back on her, you know, home country soil. So she is just loving what she's been able to do with her hometown team, Denver Summit. She's instrumental in a lot of what they want to do offensively. She's missed 3 matches due to an injury throughout the month of August, but returned to the game with a game-winning assist in their 6-1 victory versus Chicago. And New York, she was on a minutes restriction. She played about 62 minutes, so she could go probably the full 90 here tonight. But for Angel City, they have to manage how much she has and how much she can impact the attack for Denver Summit and just really limit her touches in the center of the field.
0: The forwards, Yasmin Ryan with 6 goals and 4 assists. Melissa Kosler with 6 goals. And Yuzuki Yamamoto with 2 goals and 2 assists. Now we go to PA announcer Heather Jordan.
15: End of a day of much reflection. We want to acknowledge now together as a community that 25 years ago on September 11th, 2001, our nation experienced an unimaginable tragedy that forever changed countless lives. Tonight we pause to remember the nearly 3,000 lives lost, the families and loved ones who carry their memory, and the first responders and everyday heroes who showed extraordinary courage in the face of devastation. 25 years later, we honor the lives and we hold close all whose were forever changed that day. We remember, we honor, and we will never forget. Angel City fans, please join us now in a moment of silence. Thank you.
0: Coming up next, it's the kickoff between Angel City Football Club and Denver Summit FC. 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
0: Angel City Football Club ready to run for the first time ever against Denver Summit FC. Up first, it's Tracy Bailey's keys to the match.
2: Key number one is that Angel City has to start out on the front foot and put a lot of pressure on the Denver Summit early. They need to get forward and force Denver into their defensive shell, and that means force their outside backs to stay home. Janine Becky, their leading scorer. So Angel City, if they can score first, they will have the mental edge. And I'm going to run off some stats here. Denver hasn't won a road match since May 29th at Louisville. Angel City is undefeated when scoring first. And Denver has only won one time out of the nine times that they have conceded first. So Denver's a side that will want to attack quickly. And with so much on the line, with these huge points, Angel City has to be the aggressor from the opening minutes in this one. Key number two is that Angel City cannot get caught in transition. With the threats that Denver has up top and the players that love to get forward, Angel City has to have a good shape when attacking so that they are immediately able to put pressure on the ball in order to quickly shut down any attempts to counter and limit Denver's midfield attack on the game in terms of switching the field. And my third and final key is that Angel City needs to exploit the 1v1 advantages in multiple positions in the attacking third. I really feel like every position, so center, right, and left forward positions, all have the advantage when going 1v1 versus their back four. So if they can utilize their speed and those advantages, get those players isolated, especially in the wide areas, or get players in behind like Finnish John Sutter as early and often as possible, they will find success here tonight.
0: 87-degree Friday evening at BMO Stadium. Angel City in its flare kits, black uniforms with pink numbers. Denver Summit in its Summit snow kits, alpine white jerseys with evergreen shorts. Angel City defends the northern goal to our left in the first half in front of Angelina Anderson. Denver defends the southern goal to our right in front of Abby Smith as she returns to action after missing three matches with a knee injury. Brandon Stevens is our referee. Angel City will kick off to begin this match with Svendis Jansdotter over the ball in the center circle. And it'll be the first time in seven matches that Angel City's top two scorers have started together in the same match, in Jansdotter and Myara News. Emily Sams pressured off the kickoff of the Angel City end to King, center line near side to Jansdotter. She gets caught in a sandwich as Borges goes long for Centnor. Centnor nudges it outside left. Evelyn Shores coming off a brace at Louisville takes a touch, but she's offside.
2: But I love the idea there. And you want to start on the front foot? Okay, they say. Let's try to get Allie Centnor in behind the back line. Centnor just a few yards off. side there, so it gets called back. But I love the idea. I love Angel City starting off on the front foot, being the aggressor.
0: After the offside, a free kick for Denver in its end. Coming off a 3-0 victory at home against Gotham FC, the first place team in the league last Sunday. Abby Smith booms it over the center line downfield. Up for the header is Savvy King. Heads it over the near sideline at midfield. It'll be a throw-in for Janine Sonis, their leading scorer and leader in goal contributions. Now to the back to Kaylee Kurtz. Kurtz back to goalkeeper Smith at her arc. The other starting center back who has it now, Megan Reed, the original Angel, facing her former team for the first time after playing the first four seasons of her career here. Here's Kaylee Kurtz, center line near side Sonis, being pressured by Savvy King, who bumps her along the near sideline. It goes out. It'll go to Angel City. Savvy King getting really physical on Sonis there.
2: Yeah, and I'm not sure if it was the ball. Oh, yeah, it looks like it was out of bounds here. The sideline official was hesitant to throw up his flag, so I thought maybe a foul got called in the end, but it's a throw in Angel City.
0: As King launches it down the right sideline, chested by Becky. Back pass is run down by Giselle Thompson, right side of the area. Gets the cross away to just past Sentinel. Kurtz was locking Giselle Thompson's left arm. Shores puts it across right end line. Music from Jansotter set it high. Roll kick Denver.
2: Yeah, and you hear the applause because this crowd loves what they are seeing right now. It's Angel City forcing Denver under pressure, a lot of pressure. Giselle Thompson with the initial takeaway, and then that ball gets crossed back in and deflected into the center of the box, and Delaney Sheehan does just enough to throw Svendis Jansotter off on that header attempt.
0: Well, yeah, Denver's looked a little shaky in its own half at the start of this match. Akef, far sideline out of UCLA, over the center line with the quickness. Driving right side and kicks it off of Evelyn Shores over the far sideline. Throwing Denver, no score, third minute.
2: Yeah, great job by Evelyn Shores. Just recognizing, taking a peek over her shoulder, knowing where the passing lane was, steps in front.
0: Akef, off the throw and pressured, gets it back to Reed. Reed for Kaylee Kurtz in the center circle for Denver. Over the center line, here is Sonis attacking the goal to our left. Outside left to Yasmeen Ryan, who, just like Sonis, having a career year. Back to Sonis outside left. Again, King pressuring her tightly and forces a turnover. Ari Borges breaks around. Heaps, nice play. Gets it up to Martin through the center circle to Sentinel. Attack the goal to our right. Sentinel with Shores to her left. Gets it to her. Evelyn Shores, left side of the area. The cross. Myra Noose had it dribbled and stopped by Abby Smith.
2: And Noose is upset there because she wanted to do more with that one. And what a ball in by Evelyn Shores. It's the correct decision by Shores not to take the shot herself, just to feather that ball in, hoping that Noose could get there. Noose gets there, just not enough on it in the end to beat Abby Smith.
0: No score, fourth minute. Denver's ball in its end. And the pass by Regan almost broken up by Jansotter. Emma gets it back. Center line near side. Here is Koestler, her first touch. She sends a long one for Yamamoto in the right corner. Here is her first touch. Again, Shores at the right end line. Evelyn Shores takes it away from her. Yamamoto gets it back right sideline. Flicks a pass to Heaps. Back to Yamamoto. Right side of the area, Sheehan. Sheehan, right of the area to Heaps. Bluffs the right foot across. To her left foot. Sends it across. Left end line. Kept in by Sonis. In front line with a header to Koestler, whose header goes over the left end line and a goal kick Angel City.
2: But you can see just how quickly the Denver Summit are able to move the ball from side to side. And they love to operate in those wide channels and suck out the numbers defensively for Angel City to attend to the ball. And then that opens up channels in the middle centrally. And then they also have the opportunity to switch it all the way across the field because those outside backs, they want to get high and involved in the attack.
0: No score in the fifth minute. Angelina Anderson clips it out to the center line near side. Muse heads it for Giselle Thompson. Right sideline against Sonis. She swings left on Sonis. Giselle Thompson outside right to Borges. Borges to Giselle Thompson, hustling after the right end line and just can't keep it in. Goal kick Denver.
2: Yeah, and that was the right idea, though. A good ball. Ari Borges raises her hand, apologizing. Just a little bit too much on that, too much pace on the ball as it rolls over the end line. But a good idea and a good combination between Borges and Thompson.
0: No score in the sixth minute. Denver takes the goal kick short. Abby Smith taps it to Kaylee Kurtz, near side of the Denver area. Now to the near sideline to Sonis. Sonas upfield. Tracking back is Koestler. Taken away by Emily Sam. Knocks it ahead for News. News has it. Drops it back to Borges. In from the right. Outside middle to Centnor. Centnor. Right of the arc. Right point of the area to News. Left-footed ball just past Giselle Thompson. And it's going to be sent back to Abby Smith, who left-foots it upfield into the center circle. Sarah Gordon, who had an assist against Louisville in Angel City's 2-0 victory on Saturday. For Sams. Ari Borges, near sideline of midfield King, down the right sideline against Ryan. Sends it right side of the area, a little too hot to handle for Giselle Thompson, and Kurtz, oh, she throws a hard shoulder into Giselle Thompson. It goes over the right end line for a Denver goal kick. A clean physical play, but it did draw some boos.
2: Just another day at the office for Kaylee Kurtz there. And Giselle Thompson was making the run. It was a decent ball in, but Kurtz had the angle, able to get there first and just usher it over the end line by, you know, a little love tap with the shoulder to Giselle Thompson.
0: Yes, that is an NWSL love tap. Here she had having trouble with it, and her arc got rid of it to Reed. No score in the 7th minute. Up to the center circle, Koestler to Heaps. Heaps, a nice pass through the center circle to Sonas, attacking the goal to our left, and she drops it back to Lindsay Heaps from the U.S. national team. Ryan back to the center circle. Regan rolls it for Sonas. Outside left to Heaps. Heaps against Giselle Thompson. Twirling right on the dribble to the left sideline. Her pass kicked away by King. Outside middle, Sheehan. Backdoor pass to Heaps at the left end line. And she was going to be offside, so she has to let it go out for an Angel City goal kick.
2: And to start that sequence, Lindsay Heaps having to come all the way back towards the midline to get the ball. And we really haven't called her name at all this game. So first couple of touches for Lindsay Heaps. And that's about where she wants the ball. So she lays it off and tries to get it back. Eventually, it's deflected towards her. But good job so far on limiting the touches of Lindsay Heaps by Angel City.
0: No score in the 8th minute. Near sideline at midfield. It's going to go out for a Denver throw-in. Sonas has had a ton of touches, but Koestler, who's got 6 goals this year, only has 2 touches. Yamamoto, who scored goals in back-to-back matches, has only had 1 touch. Okay, on the center circle for Sheehan for Denver, attacking the goal to our left. Yasmin Ryan kicked away by Ari Borges. Emily Sams for Angel City for Giselle Thompson. Back to King, pressured by Ryan. They collide. It went off of King last over the left end line, but it's going to go out to Angel City. I think they called it as a foul on Ryan instead of a goal kick.
2: Yeah, you're right, Isaac. And that was really well played by Savvy King. The ball comes back to her. It comes back with a lot of pace, so she's going to have to take a settling touch to be able to do anything with it. Yasmin Ryan recognizes that, immediately runs to pressure the ball.
0: No score in the 9th minute. Off the goal kick, Sonas chases it down to the Denver end. Hard back pass to Smith because of the pressure from Yamzada. These teams separated by just 2 points in the standings. Here's a takeaway by Myara News. Attack from the goal to our right, kicked away, however, by Sheehan. Heaps picked it up over the center line for Denver. Right sideline, Yuzuki Yamamoto. Down the right side. Gives to Sheehan, outside right. Right sideline to Heaps. Heaps with a one-touch pass to Yamamoto, right side of the area. And it's stopped barely by Angelina Anderson at the base of the right goalpost. And that was too close for comfort.
2: Yeah, Yamamoto recognizing that Angelina Anderson was cheating a little bit. The angle wasn't necessarily there for a shot. Angelina Anderson well off her line, expecting the cross to come. But it's the shot that comes instead, right towards the near post.
0: Gordon is smothered, and the pass taken away by Denver at midfield far side, attacking the goal to our left in a scoreless 10th minute. Angelina actually bobbled that shot, and it skittered away from her and nuzzled the inside of the right goalpost. Okay, for Denver to Sheehan, attacking the goal to our left. The Lady Sheehan down the right side with a juke on Martin. Flares it right of the area now. Yamamoto's cross headed by Gordon to the right side of the area. Sheehan back to the goal, turns right, slides it to Koestler, back to Sheehan, who misses it. Goal kick, Angel City.
2: Well, and we hear Coach Leif Smerud, head coach, interim head coach for Angel City, talk about, you know, when things go wrong, how do we respond? And in that moment, there was an errant touch. It gets back to Sheehan. Sheehan continues her run there. There's nobody in sight. What does Evelyn Shores do? She tracks back just to do enough to throw off the shot from Delaney Sheehan, because she was in.
0: No score on the 11th minute. Angelina Anderson's kick up field, headed away by Ryan, sent back out to midfield where Sheehan claims center circle to Reed. Here comes Sheehan once more for Denver. Outside of the right now, Yamamoto. Moving it on Shores. Right side of the area. To the right end line. Kicked away by Shores! Excellent tackle by Evelyn Uclair. Up to Jan's daughter. Kneed away by Reed. Akep picks it up. Taps it to Regan. This has been a really attractive style of soccer by these two teams. They're putting the pedal to the metal. They're really not holding anything back at the start of this match.
2: And the shape of the Denver Summit is so expansive. Both sides on the touchline.
0: No score in the 12th minute. Left sideline is Sonis. Nice pass. Left side of the area. Wyatt's shot is blocked over the left end line by Sams. We got our first quarter kick of the night, and it belongs to Denver. And Sams is slow in getting up. She's on her back. I wonder if that shot knocked the wind out of her. As Yasmin Mind was wide open to the left side of the area.
2: And with that expansive shape that Denver likes to play, that opens up so many opportunities and options as Denver's looking to find those front three to connect.
0: Sams is okay as Denver prepares for a corner kick as we cross into a scoreless 13th minute. Sonis unleashes it from the left corner, right-footed. Into the goal box, and it's headed away by Emily Sam. She took heavy contact, and so heavy, it's an offensive foul. Denver free kick, Angel City.
2: Yeah, it almost looked like some friendly fire, though, from Angelina Anderson as she checks on Emily Sams. Sams is okay, gets up.
0: So Angelina gets ready to take the goal kick from our left to our right. Takes it short to Sams. Sams right foots a sizzler through the center circle, chasing his Jan's outer, broken up by Megan Reed. And it goes over the right sideline. It'll be a throw in Angel City. I'll tell you what, Reed and Kurtz were phenomenal in their 3-0 victory over first place Gotham as Denver's center backs last Sunday. Savvy King will throw it in right sideline. Into Deuce, back to King, right sideline. Gets around Ryan. Center line near side to Sams. Center circle to Gordon. Far sideline at midfield. Here's Evelyn Shores. She twirls right against Yamamoto. Doubles back on the dribble. Has to reverse it back to Gordon. Gordon, far sideline at midfield for Sentinel. Two goals and two assists in her last four matches. The back pass finds its way to Sams after it was almost stolen by Kostler. Emily going long. Outside left to Sentinel. Sentinel for Angel City. Pulls up. Rolls it down the left sideline. Shores against a cat. For Sentinel, left of the area. Sentinel's left-footed cross is blocked out by Yamamoto over the left end line for Angel City's first quarter kick presented by Cedar Sinai.
2: And the ball that started that attack was the long ball from Emily Sams. And looking for Allie Sentinel running in behind. Unfortunately, it was just about 2 yards behind Sentinel. So when she collected it, she had to turn back and go backwards. If that ball can get played in front of Sentinel, they'll have a good look and a good opportunity because that ball is on.
0: Crossing into the 15th minute, no score. Sentinel from the left corner with a right-footed in-swinger that's volleyed out of the area by Regan. Run down by Giselle Thompson. At midfield on the far side. Outside left to Sentinel. Sentinel back to the center line to King. Knocks it past Kostler for Giselle Thompson. She goes to work against Yamamoto. Back to Savvy King. Both teams kind of out of position off that corner kick, and it's reversed back to Angelina Anderson. If Angel City wins, they're back above the playoff line. If Denver wins, they pass Angel City, and they will be 1 point off the playoff line. Savvy King with a long pass downfield, but Akez, the closest to it, pressured by Jan's daughter, and back to Abby Smith. Ian Smith's first match back after missing three with an injury. Slow pass, but it finds its way to Sonis and leaves it with Kurtz. Kurtz, right foot's a good pass, out to midfield for Regan. Regan to the far side for Akeh. Akeh, right sideline to Yamamoto, broken up by King over the far sideline. Throw in Denver and a score of the 16th minute.
2: Yeah, great step by Savvy King, and Angel City will now be able to have a chance to catch their breath and get back into their correct positions defensively.
0: They're throwing back to a care right sideline. Here is Regan tapping it for Yamamoto and nudged away by Evelyn Shore. Has been a good one-on-one matchup between those two at the start of this match. Throw in Denver right sideline. Yamamoto leaves it with Akay. Akay, out of UCLA, but played professionally last year in Mexico. Throws it in right side of the area to Kosler. Knocked down by...

0: Now the original Angel, Megan Reed. Far sideline, a catch. Kicked away by Sentinel over the far sideline, throw in Denver.
1: And in Denver's build, I already mentioned this back four is so expansive, both outside backs touching the sideline. So Angel City, I'm almost thinking you need to gamble, throw a number, an extra number forward to then apply the pressure. Because if you can turn the ball over, there's so much space. It's going to be numbers up for Angel City.
0: I felt their pressure was really effective in the opening minutes of the match. Here's a long pass the other way to Ryan, left of the area. Yasmin Ryan at the left end line in the area. Cuts back to her left foot and socks this one into the right quarter. I'm not sure exactly what the intent was there, but it's out of bounds to Angel City with a throw-in.
1: Yeah, I don't think she knows either because there was no Denver runner. But that is probably something that she expects because these outside backs are so good at getting involved into the attack. They're almost always there. So you almost don't even have to look. You just expect them to be there. So that's probably what Yasmin Ryan was going for.
0: We're scoreless in the 18th minute. Denver takes it away off the Angel City throw, and Borges gets it right back. Up to News. News with a long pass. Giselle Thompson races down the field, but Smith comes out, gets there first, taps it around Giselle. Near side of midfield to Sonas. She connects there with Regan. Regan gets double teamed, taken away by News off the hand of Regan, and a delayed foul got called on Angel City. Free kick Denver as Mayara helps up Regan, who says, didn't really need that, but thank you. Anyway, here's Reed for Denver to Ake right sideline, zips a pass to Yamamoto for Denver. Back into the right quarter, Ake against Shores this time. Ake trying to get by Shores. She has a step on her down the right end line. Cross is broken up by Neely Martin and cleared upfield by Angel City Sentinel. Center circle and Kurtz taps it to Reed. Reed down the middle for Denver to Regan. Regan to Ryan for Koestler. Back to Sheehan, who knocks it into the left quarter. Waiting for it, there is Sonas. Sonas left point of the area to Ryan. Ryan with a right-footed pass left of the arc to Sheehan. Sheehan against Borges. Sheehan slides a beautiful pass right end line. Yamamoto can't save. Goal kick Angel City.
1: Well, and I think a lesson right now for Angel City is you have to track your runners. And right now, Denver doing a good job of the movement off the ball. The ball gets sprayed wide. There's all kinds of runs being made. Some of them are not expecting the ball, just trying to open up space for other runs coming through.
0: No score in the 20th minute. Goal kick Angel City. The win last Saturday in Louisville set franchise records for wins, road wins, and points. Kurtz for Denver to Ryan. Head to the head for Koestler. Climbing her back is Emily Sam. She gets called for the foul. And Sheehan will not take the free kick quickly. And I think that's a good idea. Denver's going to have a good look at a set piece here from about 35 to 40 yards out.
1: And Sam's has to be a little bit smarter in that situation or scenario. She's, going up to try to challenge for a 50-50 ball. Those are staying on the ground. She completely goes on top of her shoulders, almost like a cheerleading move to attack the ball in that moment. Just stay tight. Apply the pressure to Koestler. Make a jump, but don't put both hands on a back of a player.
0: Sam did something similar in the game at Racing Louisville, but was not called for a foul on that play. This time it'll be Sonas from about 36 yards out. Attacking the goal to one left. Addressing it right footed. Ships it to the right side of the area. Headed away from Reed by Jansdotter. It goes over the right sideline, deep in the right corner instead of the end line. So it'll be a Denver throw in instead of a corner.
1: Yeah, good work defensively from Jansdotter. It almost appeared that Reed was wide open for a split second. Jansdotter recognizing that, getting to the ball first, clearing it out.
0: Scoreless in the 21st minute. Yamamoto against Martin deep in the right quarter. She emerges, heaps right side of the area. Recovering is Neely and clears it upfield for Angel City. In the center circle is Kurtz for Denver. Right-footed pass towards the arc. Finds its way to Angelina Anderson, who, like Ann Catherine Berger, doesn't bother touching it with her hands. Instead, she'll just play it with her feet.
1: Well, and I think Angel City appreciates that ball back to Anderson, so now they can reset and try to build through Denver.
0: Far side of the Angel City end, Gordon, confronted by Heaps. Left-footed pass, look out, take it away. Yamamoto to the arc. It's passed Ryan and Shores and retrieved by Savvy King. Oh, that was dangerous. Yasmin Ryan down behind the play as she was involved in a challenge with Emily Sands. Now she's back up. Angel

0: that he's balling it in at a scoreless 22nd minute. Here's Sarah Gordon to the center line. Strokes a long pass, and Shores did not make a run down the left side, and it goes out for a Denver throw-in in their defensive third. Angel City back at BMO Stadium after a 12-day road trip that saw them emerge with a 2-1 record. And Angel City beginning a stretch of 3-10 days. Denver beginning a stretch of 3-9 days. Here's Kosler off the restart. Flicks at center circle to Ryan. Through the center circle, Sonas down the left side against King one-on-one. Janine Sonas, left-footed pass, stopped in the arc by Evelyn Shores, intended for Kosler. Neely Martin for Angel City. She's going long for Jansdotter. Jansdotter against Reed, but it rolls all the way to the area, and it's captured by Abby Smith, the Denver keeper.
1: And that's definitely one advantage that Angel City is trying to take advantage of. Jansdotter's speed is high class and can definitely be utilized against these two center backs for Denver.
0: No score in the 23rd minute. We're seeing a lot of long direct balls by both teams.
1: Well, and it gets to be, you know, a little bit wide open when Denver attacks. Angel City's caught deep in their own end.
0: Takeaway, Borges. Jansdotter to New. Slide tackle by Regan, left side of the area, and Reed clears it away from Jansdotter. Attacking third throw at Angel City, and Myara News is hurt in that challenge with Emma Regan. So Jansdotter on her back, now rolling onto her right side in pain, as she's grabbing her lower right leg. And we'll find out if she needs to be treated by Angel City's athletic trainer. She's on to her left side here, and the athletic trainer for Angel City, Matt Brent, not coming out yet.
1: Yeah, it looks like it's news here, trying to get up and put a little bit of weight on that right lower leg. It looks like she's up now, walking it off. No trainer on the field, so that's a good sign.
0: And she gets a round of applause from Angel City's fans as Jansdotter readies her first Jans distance throw-in of the affair from the left sideline in a scoreless 25th minute. Jansdotter fires it to the left side of the area, headed down by Reed. Shores to Neuse off the outside of the left goal post, and it's up for a Denver goal kick.
1: Well, and a good-looking attack off of a set piece. It's the long throw-in from Jansdotter that initiates it, and then it's the ball makes its way towards the goal, and it's a quick reaction from Myara News off of the layoff from Evelyn Shores. Gets it on frame, but hits the post.
0: We remain scoreless in the 25th minute. Denver's ball at its end. Sonas passed Ryan, and we get a holding foul called. Savvy King was holding Ryan's jersey. Meanwhile, Heaps was down on the other side of the center line, saying, hey, that foul should have been called on the Angel City player who made contact with me.
1: On Angel City, I think, got a two-for-one special there. Heaps still complaining.
0: Now, this is the first time Angel City has opposed Lindsay Heaps, and now Lindsay is telling Brandon Stevens what he apparently missed. Lindsay back in the NWSL after 5 seasons playing for Lyon in France, and almost takeaway by Jansdotter, and Abby Smith has to clear it away as Reed had trouble with it. The long pass is chased down by Heaps. Trading paint with Savvy King. King knocked her down, and no foul. And Heaps with a red face on that one. Oh, two calls did not go her way. Here's a challenge at midfield. It comes down to Regan, claimed by Kosler, and Kosler knocks down Neely Martin for a foul, and Kosler wants an explanation from Brandon Stevens and does not give Ari Borges the ball because she's arguing with Stevens, and now Ari Borges just got pushed by Heaps, and they both point fingers at one another.
1: Well, I can't wait to see where this goes because the emotions are high for these big, big 3 points for both of these sides. Lindsay Heaps talking to the referee, getting, you know, a little bit of a talking to from him, but she's going on to plead her case. And I like Ari Borges there trying to grab the ball from Kostler. And I really didn't see much in the argument from or the foul that Lindsay Heaps thought was a foul against Savvy King.
0: Those

0: score in the 27th minute. Play back underway. The temperatures continue to rise, and it's not just the weather. Would you mind if I presumptively put Lindsay Heaps on our NWSL All-Expressive team?
1: I think she deserves a spot, for sure.
0: And our Angel City All-Villain team?
1: Yep.
0: That's got to be a record. She made both teams in less than half an hour.
1: Well done.
0: Here is Kurtz of the center circle for Denver. But you're absolutely right. You can understand why these two teams are so fired up, given what is at stake. They're separated by just 2 points in the standings. Angel City, 2 points off the playoff line. Denver, 4 points off the playoff line. Right over the center line. Here's Ryan attacking. We'll go to our left for Denver. Yasmin Ryan toes a pass that's broken up by Sarah Gordon. It comes into the left corner. Sotis lets it go out for a Denver attacking third throw and left sideline.
1: And Sam's getting to Yasmin Ryan just a little bit late, which allows her to turn and face up. Not what you want to allow Yasmin Ryan to do. You want to force her back to goal.
0: Left side of the area. Here's Ryan winning it for Denver. Outside left to Regan. Nice pass to Heaps, but broken up by Martin. Heaps charges the other way for Angel City. Long pass. She splits the defense to Jansdotter. Jansdotter back to the goal. Outside right against Reed. Jansdotter switches the field beautifully. Outside left to Shores. Left of the area. Cuts to her right. Out on the left side of the area. It's knocked outside middle to Martin. Slides it to Sentinel, right of the arc. Her pass off of Ryan. Sheehan intercedes to Sonis, who clears it upfield and run down by Sams at a center circle.
1: Yeah, a good-looking counterattack for Angel City. Jansdotter was in behind the back line, but credit the Denver defense. They were able to delay just enough to get numbers behind the ball and really not really anything dangerous coming out of it from Angel City.
0: No score in the 29th minute, but it has been a fiery first half hour. Back at the Denver end is Kurtz. Attacking from our right to our left. Angel City 2 points off the playoff line. Denver 4 points off the playoff line. Megan Reed back to Abby Smith, the Denver keeper. Right puts a laser to the near sideline of midfield. Sotis chested it down to Ryan outside left. Take it away. Giselle Thompson back to Sams. Sams pressured by Ryan. Up to Savvy King. Left puts it near sideline of midfield to Martin. Martin back to King. Back to Sams, who has some room. Emily Sams up to Ari Borges. Knocks it back to Sams. Sams thought about going long for a moment. Now left puts it near sideline to King. King pulls up, back to Sams, pressured by Koestler. Now to Gordon, back in the Angel City end. Dribbles upfield, far side. Over the center line, attack will go to our right. A walking dribble by Gordon. Left sideline to Shores against Yamamoto. Shores coming off a brace, the first of her NWSL career at Louisville last Saturday. Ari Borges for Angel City at the center circle. Borges pulls up there. Gordon made a run down the left side. Here's Sendor. Sendor drives to the middle. Slides it to Neuse, right of the arc. Right side of the area. Great save by Smith. Rebound. Jansdotter left end line against Decay. Jansdotter faces up to the left end line. Got the cross away, and it's caught by Smith.
1: And what a good-looking strike from Mayara Neuse. And what starts that attack from Angel City is the threat of the long ball. Three players from Angel City look like they're going to threaten in behind. That opens up the pocket in front of the back line for Allie Sittner to receive the ball. And then she lays it off to Mayara News. And oh my goodness, what a save from Abby Smith for Denver.
0: No score in the 31st minute. And a great job by Abby Smith controlling the rebound and pairing it to the end line instead of just letting it go to Jansdotter. And the Angel City end is Sams. Sams up to Borges. Center circle, Sentinel, one touch pass to Gordon. Far sideline at midfield, Shores against a cat. Evelyn drives on her. Nice pass to Sentinel, but it's just too hot to handle, and Reed cleared it out. It'll be a throw in Angel City. I'll tell you what, I said earlier that I thought Denver was playing the best out of any team in the league. Angel City right now ain't that far behind.
1: Yep.
0: Here's Neely Martin for Angel City at the center circle. Back to Sam. Denver has outscored its opponents 9-1 the last two matches. Here's Savvy King over the center line, back into the Denver end. A race between Muse and Kurtz. Kurtz taps it back to Smith, pressured by Muse, passes around her upfield. Sonas is theoretically fouled by Giselle Thompson, but Sonas reached back behind her with both arms wrapping them around Giselle.
1: Theoretically or theatrically fouled. Both. I think it was a good acting job by Janine Sonas.
0: Crossing into the 30.
1: That's a veteran move, right? Mm-hmm. And you know that the pressure is coming from Angel City. They've got numbers surrounding the ball and the players. She goes down. Very smart, tactical move there.
0: No score in the 33rd minute. Janine, both a veteran in the pros and also internationally, won an Olympic gold medal with Canada in 2021. Appeared in two other Olympics for them and also played for them in the 2019 World Cup. Denver's ball in its end. Delaney Sheehan over the center line. Attack will go to our left. The pass towed by Yamamoto to Ake. And we get a delayed foul, and it's called on Yamamoto in a challenge with Shores, who was hurt. Free kick Angel City from its end.
1: Yeah, I'm not sure what the delay was to blow the whistle because it looked like an obvious foul there. For me, Evelyn Shores jumps the passing lane, goes for the interception, gets to the ball first, and then gets stepped on by Yamamoto.
0: Angel City's ball off the restart. Angelina Anderson, their keeper, in a scoreless 34th minute for Sams. Sams back to Angelina Anderson. Fourth in the NWSL with a goals against average of 1.09. Now here's Sam shooting one to the center circle. Ake misplays it. Sentinor sends Jansdottir away. Driving left side. One on two. Cuts around Ake. Gets to the arc. Blast one. It's blocked by Kaylee Kurtz. Fighting for the ball outside right are King and Ryan. And Savvy King gets called for the foul. But that was quite a battle between those two.
1: And that was definitely a foul there. Yasmin Ryan goes to ground, but good recognition by Allie Sittenor, knowing that Jansdottir has the speed advantage against Megan Reed. But I think in that moment, Jansdottir has to go direct to the goal. Once she sees it's just one player, Reed, in front of her, she has the speed to beat her. She cuts it back, which allows more numbers to get behind the ball for Denver.
0: No score, 35th minute. Sonas going long for Ryan. She's double teamed, knees it ahead. Run down by Savvy King, who sends it back to Angelina Anderson at her arm. Anderson with a franchise record 7 shutouts this season, including last Saturday at Racing Louisville. Off now to Gordon. Far sideline Shores of the Angel City end. Left puts it center circle far side. Jansdottir bumped by Reed. Jansdottir keeps her away from the ball to Shores. Shores dribbles through the center circle, goes down, and a foul called on Denver. Free kick Angel City. Drawn by Shores. Quick restart. Sam to the near sideline at midfield for King. King places a pass anticipated well by Kurtz, who took it away. Bad touch by Sonas. She battles Muse, and Muse held up Sonas for a foul.
1: Yeah, and the referee calling things a little bit too tight, in my opinion, right now. It's a good battle between Sonas and News, both going for the ball, both doing a little pulling and tugging and pushing.
0: This has been your typical venomous NWSL game. Here's a slow back pass that goes off of Sentinor and out. Denver gets a throw in from its end, but Denver especially has been playing with fire. They've had a lot of near turnovers in their end. Reed up to midfield, far side. Gordon locks up Koestler. Helps Ari Borges take it away. Muse, nice pass to Jansdottir outside middle. Right of the yard. Jansdottir against Kurtz, and Kurtz slides it away nicely. It goes over the right sideline. Who's going to get it off the throw? And Angel City will. And remember, their best chance came off a Jans distance throw in earlier.
1: And Kurtz is upset because she thought it was her ball here off of Jansdottir, but it was almost like the referee was waiting to see who would turn away from the ball first. And it was Denver that turned away, so he called it Angel City ball.
0: Good theatrics there, Spendis. You got to do what you got to do.
1: Exactly. You always go pick up the ball. It doesn't matter if you touched it last. If there's a question, because that can happen sometimes.
0: No score, 37th minute. Spendis. About to strut towards the right sideline for a patented Jan's distance throw-in. She heaves this one into the right side of the area, headed out by Ryan. Martin volleys it to Jan's daughter, who rifles it right into Ryan. It bounces back to Sotis, clearing it off of Jan's daughter and out, throwing Denver deep at its end in a scoreless 37th minute.
1: Yeah, I think she just wasn't expecting the speed of Ryan to close on her that quickly. Didn't know what to do with it, just tried to blast it.
0: Here is Sonis, right footing it upfield. Savvy King battling Koestler. King heads it back to Sams. Up goes the boot. She's able to pop it to Borges, who chests it down. Take it away immediately by Ryan for Denver. Bad back pass. Right to Sendorf for Angel City. Stopped by a calf. And Denver has it back under control at its end. Kaylee Kurtz wants to go along. A long one for Yamamoto. She connects with Yamamoto against Gordon. And Gordon just outruns her flat out. Gordon clears it up the far sideline. Sentinor trying to keep it in. Aken knocks it away to Heaps, right side of the area. She's got Koestler back to the goal. Nice pass to Ryan, left of the spot. Stopped by Savvy King. Ari Borges going long for Young's daughter. Heads it through the center circle. One down by Sonis. Oh, man, are these teams playing well. Here's Ari Borges near side at midfield. Borges pulls up at a scoreless 38th minute. Neely Martin to King. Savvy King, near-sided midfield, all over is Ryan, and forces a turnover. It's out for a Denver throw-in. Yasmin throws it in, threw it right to Borges. Borges lifts it center circle. Jan's daughter trying to flick it ahead for News. Bicycled high by Kurtz. Tapped back to her by Regan. Kurtz back to Denver keeper Abby Smith.
1: Yeah, both sides just having trouble bringing the ball down and connecting some passes.
0: Both teams playing at a fast, energetic pace, and both teams are very deep with their benches at this point in the season. So the starters aren't really leaving much in the tank right now. No score, 39th minute. Angel City's ball in the Denver end, attacking the goal to our right. Neely Martin back into the Angel City, and now to Gordon. Gordon left puts it to Angel City keeper Angelina Anderson at her arm. Angel City third in the NWSL defensively, allowing just over a goal per match. Last year, they were ninth defensively. So an improvement from year to year and also since the World Cup break. Angelina Anderson one times into a scrambling Sams. Sams pulls up back to Anderson in her area. Tries the far side with Gordon. We're at a scoreless 40th minute. Sarah marches upfield, strokes a right-footed pass to Sentinel. Far sideline against Yamamoto. She banks it off of Yamamoto down the left sideline. Jan's daughter lopes after it, and the offside flag is up. It'll be a free kick, Denver.
1: And Jan's daughter knew she was offside, so she hesitated to go for that initially. No call gets made, and so she continues her run. I would like, you know, I understand wanting to get the call right, but that was an obvious offside. Blow the whistle, save everybody some energy.
0: And Emma Sears says, why didn't you do that for me last week? No score, about to cross into the 41st minute. First ever meeting between Angel City and expansion Denver Summit. Denver's ball at its end. Sheehan gives it away, headed down by Borges. Into the center circle, Martin scoops a pass, but not over Ryan. Ryan sends it back to the center line, far side, claimed by Shores. Taps it back to Gordon. Gordon right puts it near side at midfield. King attacking the goal to our right. Savvy, bad touch. Ryan stole it. Her pass is taken by Heaps. Heaps back into the Denver end. It's claimed by Myara News. Double team ridden off the ball by Kurtz, but it goes right to Shores. Shores, nice pass to Sentinel. Allie Sentinel left of the area against a cat. Drives to her right. Gets to the arc. Her shot is blocked. It was blocked by Sheehan. Kurtz clears it upfield, but Martin held it in. Outside left, Gordon. One touch ball for Sams. Sam's outside of the right to King in a scoreless 41st. Outside right, Giselle Thompson driving to her left on Sonis. Giselle Thompson loads up, left-footed pass, stopped by Kurtz, goes to Aket. Aket clears it upfield, tapped by Koestler, but run down by Gordon for Angel City. Good stretch of possession here by Angel City. Neely Martin in the center circle as Angel City has it set up. Center line, far side, Gordon. Gordon for Shores. And she's going to recycle it back to Angelina Anderson, and Angel City will set up once more.
1: And I think that's a good idea. You could tell that the front runners for Angel City's particularly Svendis Jansdatter was a little bit gassed there, wasn't making runs. I mean, they are moving, trying to be options constantly. They're pressing. So good idea to send it backwards. Take a breather.
0: No score, 42nd minute. Anderson out to midfield, headed by Reed to the far side. Trapped by Ali Sendorf for Angel City. Chips a beautiful pass almost over Kurtz, who headed it down. It was intended for a streaking Muse down the middle. Now at the center line near side, it's taken over by Savvy King for Angel City. Giselle Thompson, left foot's a beautiful pass to Borges. Charges down the right side. Right-footed ball off of Reed, claimed by Regan up to Sheehan for Denver. Sheehan with a back pass to Kurtz. Kurtz left foots it upfield, and Heaps sends Martin flying, and Lindsey Heaps gets called for the foul. And Heaps walks away sarcastically and gets very close to walking by Neely Martin.
1: Yeah, I thought she was actually going to help her up, but what was I thinking? She almost steps on her hand.
0: That's what I was looking for. I'm like, she's not going to, quote unquote, accidentally step on her hands, is she?
1: I mean, it was a really severe hip check there on Neely Martin. Martin's still slow to get up.
0: I mean, we have seen an intentional with a different team in a different setting, hair stepping on earlier this year in the NWSL involving Boston. But a free kick, Angel City in the Denver end, attacking the go to our right.
1: Well, I'm actually surprised that the referee isn't talking to Lindsey Heaps after seeing, you know, a look back at that. It was pretty brutal of a tackle.
0: Did the first yellow card of the match be far behind?
1: Probably not, the way he's been calling it. Pretty tight. Emily Sam's just making sure he knows, okay, next time that needs to be a card.
0: That was only the second foul committed by Heaps. It seems for some reason like there's been more. Harris Shores off the free kick, left sideline against Yamamoto. Beats Yamamoto, but Yamamoto screens Shores from getting the ball, and a kick comes back for Denver to Koestler. Confronted by Gordon, who takes it away. Excellent decision by Sarah. Leaves it outside left with Shores. In a scoreless 44th minute outside right to Sentinor. Sentinor moving in on Sonis. Flips it to Neuse. At the right end line, her cross just past Giselle Thompson. Right point of the area, Sentinor picks it up for Angel City. Sentinor is stopped by Sonis, who takes it away. Sonis back to the right end line to Smith, who gets it out of there.
1: Sentinor looked like she had the edge going line to the outside, cuts inside centrally.
0: Neuse scores on a turnaround volley from the arc. City's single season goal scoring record, her eighth.
1: Well, and it happened so quickly. It was Myara News collecting it at the top of the 18, and it was a quick turn that set up her shot, beating Abby Smith, giving Angel City the 1-0 lead. And Abby Smith, after the ball goes in the back of the net, she grabs the ball, sets it up to the point that Myara News collected it. She's yelling right now at the sideline official, pleading her case, which she thinks that I believe was a potential offside. Of course, they're going to review it here. She's still yelling.
0: We're going to wait until Brandon Stevens restarts play, but guess who wound up getting the assist, Tracy? Sarah Gordon. No goal contributions, her first 9 years in the league, and that was her third this year alone, and her second in as many matches, and it's in the books. It's a good goal. Angel City leads.
1: Well, and none bigger than that assist there, and it happened so quickly. Gordon finds Noose, and oh my goodness, what a turn. Back to goal, turns to face the goal, set up her shot, and just nails it past Abby Smith.
0: Here's Ake for Denver, attacking the goal to our left. Ake's pass, stopped by Evelyn Shores, clears it upfield. Sentinor's got it. 1-0 Angel City. We're in first half stoppage time. Ari Borges to the near side to Savvy King. We're scheduled for just 1 minute of first half stoppage time. It might be extended to two, since that was probably posted before the goal was scored by Newt. Here is Sams over the center line. It's headed away from Muse by Kurtz. claimed by Sheehan, backed up by Giselle Thompson, and a foul called on Giselle in midfield. You know what? I think Sarah Gordon's assist the last two matches are related to Savvy King returning to the lineup. I think Gordon is able to be more active offensively when she also has King out there.
1: You're absolutely right. With the speed that, King has, that allows Gordon to get more involved in the attack, get up higher up the field.
0: First half whistle shrieks at BMO Stadium. Myara Neuse's goal in the 45th minute has given Angel City Football Club a 1-0 halftime lead over expansion Denver Summit. And Tracy Bailey and I will snack on some orange slices, recap the first half after these. You're kicking it with Angel City FC on the iHeartRadio app.
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15: Halftime. More Angel City FC action is on the way. But first, Tracy Bailey and Isaac Lowenkron.
0: Fun first half at BMO Stadium with Angel City Football Club leading Denver Summit FC 1-0. Angel City 2 points behind Seattle for the eighth and final playoff spot in the NWSL. But Denver is just 4 points behind Seattle and therefore just 2 points behind Angel City. So if Angel City wins, they move back above the playoff line. If Denver wins, they pass Angel City in the standings and would be just 1 point off the playoff line. The reason Angel City has the 1-0 lead came right before halftime. Sonas back to the right end line to Smith, who gets it out of there.
1: Sentner looked like she had the edge going line to the outside, cuts inside centrally.
0: New scores on a turnaround volley from the arc. City's single season goal scoring record, her eighth.
1: Well, and that's how quickly it happened. I was talking about the previous play. The ball looks like it's going to get cleared out. Sarah Gordon does a great job of intercepting the ball and then giving Myara Neuse a ball that she was able to settle down, turn on the half volley, and her shot, oh my goodness, just rockets it past Abby Smith. Abby Smith actually got down, got a touch on it, but hit with so much pace, it goes into the back of the net.
0: Myara Neuse now has goals in 7 of the last 9 matches that she has played in. And as we mentioned, Sarah Gordon got the assist. It's just so fascinating that Gordon, in her distinguished career, no goal contributions her first 9 seasons. She has 3 goal contributions this year alone, all of them assists, including back-to-back assists. As we look at some of the stats for the first half, Tracy, with Angel City leading it 1-0, Denver had 57% possession to 43% for Angel City. But what jumped out to me for a number of reasons, the shots on target, Angel City 3, Denver absolutely none.
1: Well, and that was a big area that I think Angel City needed to improve going into the break, is they were creating shots, probably one of the top teams in terms of number of shots per game, but the shots on target towards the bottom of the league and shots on target. So that percentage is, those percentages have gone up for Angel City, especially in the last few games, and that they're starting to see that with their scoring that they're having. And another one that stood out for me, one of the stats from the first half, 16 touches in the opposition box for Denver, 11 for Angel City. So Denver, they're getting inside the box, but the box defending we keep talking about for Angel City has improved so much. And the amount of numbers that Denver throws inside the 18 once the ball gets down there, it's suffocating. So everybody having to do their duty and their job getting behind the ball for Angel City.
0: And I touched on this as a reason for Sarah Gordon's larger role attacking with the offense recently, but here's another reason why Savvy King appears to be just so valuable for Angel City since returning, including last year. When Savvy King is in Angel City's lineup, they have a record of 9 wins, 4 losses, and 4 ties. Without Savvy King in the lineup, they have a record of 7 wins, 17 losses, and 7 ties. And particularly the last 3 games, that back line has just looked almost impenetrable.
1: Yeah, you're right. And she's tasked tonight with having to manage Janine Sonis. So that's a big task. Their leading scorer for Denver. She's an outside back getting forward. So up for the task so far today. And I think another thing that has attributed to Sarah Gordon getting more involved in the attack is her confidence on the ball. I felt like, you know, in seasons prior, she wanted to get rid of it after 1 or 2 touches. Now we're seeing her have the space and having the ability and the confidence to go forward, find those players into the attack as well.
0: Angel City has a 1-0 halftime lead over Denver Summit FC. 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Also tonight in the NWSL, Kansas City and Orlando played to an entertaining 2-2 draw at Kansas City. Barbara Banda scored both Orlando goals. She has 16 this year, 2 behind Ashley Sanchez for the Golden Boot. Temwa Shawinga scored her 10th goal for Kansas City, which with the tie is now tied for 6th place with Portland. Orlando with the tie is now tied with Denver for 10th place on 30 points. But the big story all week has been what happened off the field at Kansas City, Tracy. Vlatko Andonovski, their previous head coach, and obviously the previous head coach of the U.S. national team. Last season, he stepped down as their head coach, became their sporting director, but out this week was Vlatko Andonovski as Kansas City sporting director, and some of his now former players were not thrilled.
1: Yeah, it was kind of an awkward departure, the timing of it all, the press release that got released, really not mentioning all of the success that he's had at Kansas City and the record-breaking season that he head coached last year for, and just not really being acknowledged for any of that. So a lot of players and former players are talking, and they're just kind of throwing out their appreciation for all of that, all that he has done for their careers, which has been, you know, pretty rewarding, I would feel, for him to be able to see, and further confirmation that he has had a huge impact on a lot of these players and this league.
0: Halftime at BMO Stadium, Angel City Football Club with a 1-0 lead over Denver Summit FC on a goal by Myara News, assisted by Sarah Gordon in the 45th minute. Myara News' 8th goal of the season, tying Angel City's single-season goal-scoring record that was set last year by Riley Tiernan. Tracy Bailey and I will have the second half kickoff straight ahead. You're kicking it with Angel City Football Club on the iHeartRadio app.
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0: Just about to kick off the second half at BMO Stadium with Angel City FC holding a 1-0 lead over Denver Summit FC by Aaron News. Scoring her 8th goal of the season with a beautiful turnaround left-footed volley from the penalty arc on a Sarah Gordon assist just before halftime, tying Angel City's single-season goal-scoring record that was set last year by Riley Tiernan. By the way, I just realized something. Angel City's last three matches have featured players scoring a brace. It was Evelyn Shores at Racing Louisville, Prisca Chalupia at Boston, Ashley Sanchez, even though that was from North Carolina 3 games ago. So who knows? Maybe Meyer and Hughes could break the record tonight. Here in the second half, Denver defends the northern goal to our left in front of Abby Smith. Angel City defends the southern goal to our right in front of Angelina Anderson. Angel City did not make a substitution at halftime, and neither did Denver. Both teams have a lot of depth on their benches this evening, especially at the forward position.
1: Yeah, attacking-wise, Angel City has Prisca Chalupia, who has started the last couple of matches for Angel City, 2 goals in the last 2 matches. And Denver, their biggest scoring threat, probably Olivia Thomas, 2 goals in the last 2 games for her as well. But she's had very limited minutes, 28 combined minutes in the last 2 matches, and was able to score 2 goals.
0: And Tosh Flynn has also been a really productive player off their bench for Denver as well. It'll be Denver kicking off to begin the second half. Melissa Kosler is over the ball in the center circle. As Angel City wins, they pass Seattle for the 8th and final playoff spot as Kosler sends it back to Smith, who right foots it over the center line, looking for Ryan. Ryan heads it back far side at midfield to Sonitz, pursued by Thompson. And now Kurt, center circle, swooping in as Jansdotter took it away to Martin. Borges reverses it back to Sams on the Angel City end. Sams right foots it near side to Sarah Gordon. Gordon left foots a roller upfield to Sentinor, near side at midfield. Back it goes to Martin. Martin to Jansdotter. One touch pass to Sentinor. Bursting down the left side. Allie Sentinor. Left footed pass for Jansdotter. Broken up by Sonis. Sonis kicks it ahead. Gets inside of Jansdotter. Right puts it back into the Angel City end. All over it is Evelyn Shores.
1: And Sentinor had Giselle Thompson blazing, trying to get up on that far side. Just couldn't get it all the way over across the field to her.
0: 1-0 Angel City, second half just underway. King to the far sideline. Giselle Thompson for Angel City on the march. Giselle Thompson cut off by a cat. Doubles it back to King. Right puts it back to Sams in the Angel City area, far side. Into their goal box to Anderson. Angelina to the near side to Gordon. Heavy touch. Gets knocked down by Heaps, but got it up to Centenor. Centenor far side to King. No hard feelings, meanwhile, between Gordon and Heaps. Here's King down the right sideline, hustling after Giselle Thompson. She's got it. Giselle Thompson moving in, isolated on a kick, drives on her, beats her right side of the area. The cross is broken up, however, by Kurtz. Heads towards the right sideline and finally goes over.

0: throwing Angel City.
1: I love that take by Thompson, though. Goes 1v1 against Aka and knows that Aka has speed, but gets by her, dips her shoulder, gets her head up, just unable to connect with that cross inside the box.
0: Jan's distance throwing number three for Spendus on the right sideline will the third time be the charm. 2 minutes into the second half. 1-0 Angel City. Jan's daughter launches right side of the area. Claimed by Giselle Thompson. She fires just wide of the right goal post. Goal kick Denver.
1: Oh, so close. And these throw-ins by Jansdottir have been threatening. So it's probably something that they have worked on. We know they've worked on them in the past, but they look even more threatening here tonight. And it just trickled over to Giselle Thompson. She lets the ball run across her body to set up her left-footed shot, looking for the near post, and doesn't miss by much.
0: I'm half joking about this, but I think Denver, if they're given a choice, they might want to just concede the corner kick next time instead of a throw-in. There is Sonis for Denver. Pressured in her end by Giselle Thompson. Taps it back to Kurtz. Back over to Sonis. King and Giselle Thompson have done an excellent job on Sonis tonight. Haley Kurtz for Denver in its end. 1-0 Angel City. 3 minutes into the second half. Kurtz up the middle to Regan. Regan, center line, far side. Heaps got bumped away by King. Claimed, however, by Regan. Back to Heaps. Lindsay Heaps, left sideline. Down the left sideline for Ryan. Ryan left of the area. One-on-one on Sam. She moves in. Back outside left to Sheehan. Sheehan outside left to Sonis. Sonis left of the area to Ryan. Ryan left footed shot handled easily by Anderson. No rebound.
1: Yeah, and a good job by the back line. Just understanding the space in between the back line and Angelina Anderson, making sure that Anderson was able to cover it. And she did, able to get to that ball.
0: Here's Sam's dribbling upfield, taps far sideline to King. King pressured by Ryan. Left foot to pass. Martin, look out, right to Koestler. Koestler to the arc, Yamamoto for the tie, chips it in, an Angel City giveaway, and it's 1-1 in the 49th minute, and Yuzuki Yamamoto has scored goals in three consecutive matches.
1: And an unfortunate giveaway is what starts that transition moment for Denver. It's a part of the field that you just can't have those giveaways because Angel City's so stretched out, and then it's pretty easy finish. From that point, Yamamoto just sets up her left foot inside the 18 and picks out her spot and delivers.
0: Oh, that was a beautifully placed shot by Yamamoto. That was completely unstoppable. In fact, that looked like it kissed the inside of the left goalpost. Angel City Football Club and Denver tied at one in the 49th minute, and you knew it would not come easy. Denver on it again. Heaps! For Yasmin Ryan, she gets to the arc, hits the top of the crossbar, Heaps scores on the rebound. Two goals in a minute by Denver, and they show why they're the hottest team in the league. Lindsay Heaps busts out of what had been a frustrating night by hammering in the rebound after the original shot was tattooed off the crossbar. It's 2-1 Denver.
1: And Angel City right now gathering, having a talk because it's another turnover. And again, in a dangerous part of the field, right in the middle, the ball gets laid off to Yasmin Ryan and she tags this shot off of the crossbar. And it's the deflection that lands right at the foot in the path of Lindsay Heaps. And she does really well to keep that ball down and low. And that's all she has to do in that situation because really no player rushing to pressure in that moment. She sees Angelina's trying to get up off of the ground from the initial shot from Yasmin Ryan, has all net to work with, puts it on frame into the back of the net.
0: Have not restarted play just yet. We didn't really see anything live that would make us think that it shouldn't have been a goal, but that's all that's standing between Angel City and an official 2-1 deficit right now. And play still has not been restarted yet as the video assistant referee, Anya Voigt, is looking at something leading up to the last play.
1: Well, that goal.

0: And that will be Lindsey Heath's first goal since returning to the NWSL and first goal with Denver Summit.
1: So those two goals, assuming they stand, came in the span of exactly 60 seconds. They were 60 seconds apart. But we still have not restarted play after the second goal. And I think we are moments from now as Lindsey Heath is walking away and the goal is in the books. And Denver has taken a 2-1 lead over Angel City. There was a movie called Gone in 60 Seconds. That's what happened to Angel City's lead. Off the kickoff, here's Emily Sams, far side in midfield. Bad pass over the far sideline. And what's going on?
0: Yeah, Angel City's got to get their emotions together, get back to the focus that they had in the first half.
1: Two goals in 60 seconds by Denver, and they've taken a 2-1 lead over Angel City as Jan Zotter heads it ahead to News. Angel City not done yet, however. Jan Zotter, right side of the area, knocked down right at the edge of the area by Sonis. No call! And then Yasmin Ryan goes down on a challenge with Giselle Thompson, and Giselle gets called for the foul, and cue the fans.
0: And it's Mayara News making a run, and Neely Martin talking to the referee right now, saying, look at it, look at it. The referee just whistles now to continue play, so no foul called. News was clearly in the box.
1: 2-1 Denver, 54th minute, as they just scored two goals in 60 seconds. Far sideline in midfield. It squirts into the center circle. Yamamoto claims. Back it goes to Regan. Reed to the near sideline for Akay. Akay over the center line. Yamamoto taps it for Koestler outside of the white. Leaves it with Akay. Here comes Sendor from behind. Akay able to pirouette away from Alley barely and get it back to Reed. Angel City led 1-0 at halftime, but in the first 5 minutes of the second half, Denver scored two goals in a 60-second span. Reed over the center line to Heaps, who scored the second goal. He knocks it right sideline to Akay. Akay wide right to Heaps, right point of the area. Back to a pass to Akay. Right end line in front, save Anderson. Boy, it really could have gotten ugly. Giselle Thompson to News. A tap to Jan's daughter. Flying the other way. Mayara News makes a run to the right side of the area. She absorbs contact, but it's deflected high on the shot by Regan. Corner kick, Angel City, presented by Cedar Sinai.
0: That was about a 60-yard sprint plus from News and Jansdotter doing everything they can in that last transition moment because it was some exceptional goalkeeping from Angelina Anderson at the near end and then on the far end. Angel City's off to the races. It's Jansdotter trying to get an edge and get around the back line. It's deflected in the end.
1: 2-1 Denver, crossing into the 56 minutes. Quarter kick taken short to Sentinor. Outside right with the cross. Heaps headed away from Shores, comes down to Borges, heads it back upfield, and King going to roll it back into the Angel City half for Angelina Anderson. Anderson starts it with Neely Martin. What Angel City has going for it is plenty of time left.
0: Yep, there is so much time left in this match, and it's interesting when Denver played Gotham, the score 0-0 going to halftime, and Nick Cushing in the post-game press conference just talked about how he challenged his team. He didn't think they were being brave. He didn't think they were doing enough and going out and taking risks. So I'm sure conversation was similar to that tonight. Not a lot of attacking chances that were really threatening against Angel City, and oh my goodness, they came out of the locker room once again, and just as they did against Gotham, with a bang.
1: 2-1 Denver in the 56th minute. Here's Sentinor far sideline for Angel City. Up to Martin. Martin slips. Martin is then forced to foul Delaney Sheehan, and Denver gets a free kick far side at midfield. They take it quickly. Sonis for Yamamoto left side. Her pass is stopped by Emily Sam. Looks like they've switched Yamamoto to the left and Ryan to the right here. Savvy King in the Angel City end. Center line, far side. Kurtz for Sheehan. Attack the goal to our right. Yamamoto left sideline. Outside left to Heaves. Left sideline, Yamamoto. Yamamoto knocked away by Borges to Giselle Thompson. Attack the goal to our left. Through the center circle to Sentinor. Angel City flying downfield. Sentinor Run down from behind by Yasmin Ryan. Good effort. Now Giselle Thompson throwing her weight around, trying to create a turnover, but Ryan comes away. Near-sided midfield, Koestler. Koestler against Gordon there. Sarah Koestler! And Gordon took it away. Oh, she boxed out Koestler and then heeled it past her to control for Angel City. Shores going long, trying to curl it behind a K. It was knocked down by Myara News for a foul. Free kick, Denver. It's 2-1 Denver over Angel City in the 58th minute.
0: Yeah, the intensity level has not dropped at all in this second half. Both teams really going for it. Exceptional defensive work by Sarah Gordon.
1: Neither club has made a substitution yet. Both teams have really deep benches, especially on the front line. As Tracy said, that was Lindsey Heap's first goal since returning to the NWSL. It was the 26th of her career. He played with the Portland Thorns from 2016 to 2021. Here's a foul called on Allie Sentinor, knocking down Heaps at a free kick, Denver from its end.
0: And I think you hear the boos because it's constant complaining from Lindsey Heaps, and then eventually she gets her way with what I would consider a pretty, you know, low-level foul here. Nothing much in it. Nothing that we haven't seen go uncalled all game long.
1: Intent. Throwing Denver from its end. Denver with four shots already here in the second half. And two of them have gone in for a 2-1 lead. Another one was tattooed off the crossbar. In the Denver end, here's Ari Borges for Angel City. Swept away, however, by Regan. Saved by Sams. Volleys it for King. King able to get it in front of Sonitz. Outside middle. Left side Sentinor with Shores. Sentinor keeps it. Drives to the middle. Fires for the tie. Just high. Goal kick Denver. That was right in her wheelhouse.
0: It was, and good idea from Allie Sentinor as Evelyn Shores makes that overlapping run wide to her left. She recognizes that that took about three or four defenders' attention to cover Shores, what they thought was going to be the pass to Shores, and then that opened up a channel and a lane for Allie Sentinor to drive towards the middle and take her shot.
1: 2-1 Denver, crossing into the 60th minute. Sarah Gordon, midfield near side, volleys it past Sams at the center circle. Ryan pounces on it, recovering as Emily to tow it away. They fight for it, and it's claimed by Sonitz for Denver. Keeps attacking the goal to our right. No look pass to Sonitz outside middle. She's bumped by Borges. It's saved by Sheehan. Flicks it to Heaps. Getting there first is Shores, who clears it over the near sideline. Throw in Denver. That was a demolition derby of a sequence. Okay, we'll throw it in for Denver, attacking the goal to our right. Into Sheehan, turning left on the dribble. Sheehan turns right on the dribble now. Sheehan turns left, twirls around Muse. Sheehan strokes it for Ryan, wide of the arc, towed away by Sams, backed up by Koestler, kicked away by Borges, finally cleared by King. Back to the Denver end. Okay goes back to get it. Okay against Sentinor. She gets by Sentinor and back passes it back to Reed. Now across to the far side to Kurtz. 2-1 Denver as we hit the one-hour mark. If Denver wins, they pass Angel City in the standings and would be 2 points behind, or 1 point behind Seattle for the eighth and final playoff spot. Haley Kurtz, the NWSL's all-time Iron Woman. Back it goes to Smith. Right foots it over the center line downfield, lined up by Shores. Heads it towards the center circle, chested down, however, by Sheehan. Motors down the middle for Denver. Leaves it with Sonitz, left of the arc. Sonitz with a right-footed scoop. Scores! What a shot by Janine Sonitz from outside of the area. It's 3-1 Denver with three goals in a 13-minute span.
0: Yeah, and that's something that we have seen time and time again from this Denver Summit team. So good at a quick switch of the field, recognizing and understanding that Janine Sonitz, well, she will be there. She will make that run on the far side. The ball gets cut centrally to Sonitz. She just has a collective touch to set up her shot, curls it into the far post. It's pretty much textbook Janine Sonitz, circa 2026. Goal.
1: That was from 23 yards away. So two of Denver's three goals have been world-class shots. And Angel City needs to change things up drastically, and they make their first substitutions of the match. Chris Kachuk

0: A long one behind the defense for Jansdottir. Jansdottir's got a breakaway with Chalupia. Here's Chalupia. Score! Offside flag is up. Oh, ho, ho, ho. And for the second time this year, a beautiful combination goal between Jansdottir and Chalupia is nullified by an offside. Of course, the first time it happened in Chicago, they combined to score 10 minutes later.
1: Yeah, and it's going to be offside on Chalupia. Unfortunately, it's such a beautiful run from Jansdottir, and she eats up the space so well. But that's Chalupia. She has to make herself an option for Jansdottir. We've seen that happen before where she's just early. She's early in her run, and she's trying to be an option. But in that moment, as the second forward in a 2v1, 2v2 situation, you absolutely have to make yourself onside here. And the question now becomes, she's absolutely in front of the two defenders. So the referee going to take a look at this here.
0: Yep.
1: Is she behind the ball? If she's behind the ball, then she's onside.
0: Right. You can't be offside if you're behind the ball.
1: Yep.
0: Okay, so this is going to VAR. And as Angel City fans know, VAR this season has stood for virtually always wrong. However, we'll wipe all that away if VAR can make this a goal. It's Denver 3, Angel City 1. We've just crossed into the 65th minute. Angel City appeared to score a goal on a Prisca Chalupia tap-in from Svendis Jansdottir. The call on the field was offside. However, video assistant referee Anya Voigt has recommended an on-field review by center referee Brandon Stevens. And he is looking at it on the monitor right now.
1: And I know, you know, as soon as the call got made, Svendis Jansdottir raises her shirt to cover her face.
0: Here's Brandon Stevens.
2: After review, there's no offside offensive foul decision.
0: Game on.
1: Game on. And after so many unfortunate decisions made by VAR, Angel City finally can be friends again with VAR, because after second glance, yes, Prisca Chalupia is absolutely behind the ball in that moment. And as soon as it got called for offside, as Saltzman has put the shirt to her face, you understand the frustration, because she had an opportunity to take it herself. But she actually makes the right play there. The angle got cut off by Smith. She laid it off to Chalupia. I'm glad they get rewarded there.
0: Denver 3, Angel City 2, 66th minute. And is what is turning into one of the best games in the NWSL this year. Gorgeous on the charge, going for the tie. To Jansdottir. Great save again by Abby Smith. Rebound into the left corner and out for an Angel City corner kick presented by Cedar Sinai.
1: Wow, and just like that, Angel City trying to do what Denver did to them moments ago. Score back-to-back goals here. And they'll get another chance here on a corner kick opportunity.
0: Allie Sendor will take it from the left corner. She's got Giselle Thompson up the left sideline. Allie with a right-footed in-swinger, headed over the left end line by Emily Sams, who lunged for it, but it was last touched by Denver, and Angel City gets another goal, a corner kick presented by Cedar Sinai. So Chalupia came in right after Denver scored its third goal, and she changed the match less than 2 minutes later. What a game between two of the hottest teams in the league. It's 3-2, Denver over Angel City in the 67th minute. Another corner kick, Angel City from the left corner by Sentinor. Allie Sentinor's white-footed corner kick, headed out of the area by Reed. Here's Savvy King, volleying it to the left side of the area. It's going to be cleared upfield by Tosh Flint. And claimed by Savvy King, near-sided midfield. Left sideline to Sentinel. Sentinel wide left, left-footed cross is blocked over the left sideline by Kosler. And a throw-in for Sentinel. She takes it into the left corner to Sams. Back to the goal against Decay. Wide left, Sentinel, left point of the area. Borges double team trying to slip it through to Shores. Cleared by Decay. Held in by Laguerre to Borges. Back to Karina. Left of the area to Sam.

0: Here's Sams with a left-footed cross. Back post, loose in the goal box, and cleared out of there calmly by Reed. But now Angel City's on the front foot, trailing 3-2 in the 68th minute. Here's Ryan taking over for Denver, back at its end with a back pass to Sotis, taken right back by Borges. Borges down the middle, just past Centenor. A catch. Upfield to Flint. Flint for Denver. Turns left on the dribble. Right puts it over the center line. Right to Sarah Gordon for Angel City. Center circle, Borges to Laguerre. Attacking the goal to our left. Left sideline, Sands. Sands for Jansdottir. Outside left, driving on Reed. Reed knocks her down for a foul. It's a free kick, Angel City. Outside left from about 25 yards out.
1: And that's good work by Jansdottir. Back to goal. Feels the pressure come from Reed. Smart play and decision to go down here because this is a dangerous spot for Angel City on the set piece.
0: Angel City going for the tie. They trail 3-2 in the 69th minute. Ali Centenor will take the free kick from 24 yards to the left. Attack from the goal to our left. Meanwhile, Sarah Gordon ran to the sideline to relay a hot shot in for Savvy King. Centenor chips a goal box, caught by Smith.
1: And Centenor chose to go with the right foot, so swinging in towards the goal, kind of going around about. I would have liked to have seen her hit that with her left foot to swing away from Abby Smith. Smith, not the tallest goalkeeper in the league at 5'9".
0: Here's a K on the Denver end, getting past Centenor, over the center line, attacking the goal to our right. And the pass, Gordon got a toe on it. It's cleared upfield by Sams, taken right back by Sheehan. Sheehan, who assisted on Sonis's beautiful goal that made it 3-1, but then Priska Chalufia scored to make it 3-2 Denver. Down the middle, here comes Regan. Gets it back from Flint. Outside left is Sonis. 70th minute, Denver 3, Angel City 2. At the center circle, Kurth pursued by Chalufia. Got it away to Reed. Reed, center circle to Regan, and back now to Kurtz. Kurtz for Flint. All over her is Laguerre. Back into the center circle to Kurtz. Chalufia's goal was her fifth this season. Long pass to Heaps, right of the area. One-on-one against Gordon, and Gordon bumps into her. Sends Heaps flying, takes the ball away, and then Heaps gets revenge with a trip of Gordon. As her shin guard comes out again, and Heaps is going to get the first yellow card of the night.
1: That absolutely has to be a yellow card. Heaps not happy with the initial takeaway from Sarah Gordon. And then she, once Sarah Gordon takes that long touch, you saw the look in Heaps' eyes. She's going for it, going to ground, trying to make a tackle back on Gordon. It's completely late. No ball. Please come up.
0: Denver, meanwhile, is going to make two more substitutions here. And look out now. Olivia Thomas, super rookie out of North Carolina, is going to check into the mat. Devin Lynch will also check in. Thomas comes into the game for Koestler, and Lynch will come in for Regan. It's 3-2 Denver in the 71st minute. Now Thomas has goals in back-to-back Denver matches off the bench. And ironically, she was a college teammate of Centenor, Savvy, and Shores, the three S's of Angel City with North Carolina. Yasmin Ryan off the restart. It's blocked by King. Spins to Borges. Center circle, Chalufia. Moves it for Giselle Thompson. Attack will go to our left. Gives Chalufia a lot of runway. One-on-one against Kurtz. And a good slide tackle by Kurtz. It's over the right sideline. Throw in Angel City. It's going to be a Jans distance throw in the 72nd minute. It's Denver 3, Angel City 2. Remember, Angel City has gotten multiple scoring chances off of Jans distance throw-ins in this map. They attack the goal to our left. Svendis ready to let it fly for the right sideline. We have liftoff. All the way into the goal box. It bounces to the left side of the area, and a K got a high boot on Centenor, who was down. Is this going to be a penalty kick? It's a yellow card on a K. But will it be a penalty kick? It happened in the goal box.
1: Yeah, it absolutely has to be a penalty kick here. Angel City already grabbing the ball. Ari Borges really smart there. Grabs the ball, stands near the penalty spot so that Denver can't do anything dirty to it.

Yeah, Brandon Stevens has not pointed at the slot yet. It's got to be a penalty kick for Angel City, even though he hasn't pointed. It is going to be a penalty kick for Angel City. Everyone's standing around, and Angel City will have a chance to tie this match after falling behind 3-1 seemingly moments ago. Now, opponents against Abby Smith this year are 4 out of 5. The only one that was not a goal was a miss. And all of Angel City's penalty kicks have been taken by Myron News. But here's the thing. Remember, a short time ago, News got subbed out of the match. Ari Borges is currently over the ball at the penalty spot. Will she take it or will she hand it off? She's going to hand it off to Allie Sentinor. So Allie Sentinor will bid for a third goal in the last 5 matches, and she can deliver a dramatic comeback for Angel City in the second half against Denver Summit FC. This will be Allie Sentinor's second NWSL penalty kick. She scored for Utah in 2025. Denver 3, Angel City 2, 74th minute. Penalty kick, Allie Sentinor. Attack will go to our left. Score!

0: What a comeback by Angel City FC! 3-3 in the 74th minute!
1: And what a moment for Allie Sittner to step up for Angel City. And she means business. You see the look in her eyes when she steps up to take this. And she couldn't have hit it better into the corner, beating Abby Smith. Really nothing you can do about it if you're a goalkeeper. That's just beautifully hit by Allie Sittner, getting her third goal for Angel City, her fifth goal on the season.
0: Even though we're in the 75th minute, you think there's no way that this match is going to end in a tie one way or the other. Here's Svendis Jansdotter for Angel City. Downfield, out comes Abby Smith, and left puts it away from the onrushing Chalupia. Far sideline and midfield, trading paint are Flint and King. And King forces the turnover. Here's Laguerre, Giselle Thompson, center line, far sideline. Back to Sam. Angel City 3, Denver 3, 76th minute as it goes over the far sideline of midfield for a Denver throw-in. It's tough enough in this league to rally from one goal down, but to rally from two goals down in the second half is almost unheard of.
1: And this game has given so much up to this point. It's been back and forth, both teams obviously having some good opportunities, able to convert, and it just feels like that playoff caliber game. A lot to be playing for. Those 3 points, so huge for both sides.
0: Foul on Angel City at midfield on the far side. Angel City 2 points behind Seattle for the eighth and final playoff spot. Denver 2 points behind Angel City. So if Angel City wins, they take over the eighth and final playoff spot from Seattle, who they will host next Wednesday. But if Denver wins, they move past Angel City and will be just 1 point behind Seattle. 3-3. We've just crossed into the 77th minute. Smith out to midfield, headed back by Savvy King out of the Denver end. King claims it again. Center line far side, taps to Laguerre. Center circle, Gordon. Attacking the goal to our left. Near side to Shores. Shores left puts it down the left sideline. Running onto it, Jansdotter. Wide left against Reed, the former Angel. Jansdotter left end line. Bumped by Reed. Bakes it off of Reed. Over the left end line. Quarter kick, Angel City. Presented by Cedar Sinai.
1: So impressed with the balance from Jansdotter there. Gets the bump from Reed, able to keep her center of gravity to touch it off of Reed. Really smart play.
0: 3-3 tie, 77th minute. Giselle Thompson, left point of the area for Borges. Left point of the area to Sentinor. Sentinor with a right-footed chip right of the spot. Headed out of the area by Ryan. Run down by Gordon and Olivia Thomas. And Olivia Thomas, with the fresh legs, wins it, but Sarah Gordon kicks it away from her and stops Denver in transition. They'll get a throw in midfield far side.
1: Yeah, good play by Gordon to just kick it out of bounds to allow her team to get back in position. All the players were trying to push up for that last corner opportunity.
0: Angel City 3, Denver 3, 78th minute. Here's Sarah Gordon taking away for Angel City center circle. Toes it to Sentinel. Attack from the goal to our left. Center line, near side to Shores. Goes shopping for Chalupia. Crystal, left point of the area against Decay. Chalupia, heavy touch, double team by Heaps. Priska still fighting, and we get a foul on Chalupia. Free kick Denver from its end.
1: Yeah, soft foul, in my opinion, from Chalupia. It's a 50-50 ball there. She goes in to the tackle, to the challenge, and both players really going evenly in that point, in that moment. She wins the ball, gets called for the foul.
0: Angel City 3, Denver 3. We're crossing into the 79th minute as Angel City has rallied from a 3-1 second half deficit. Abby Smith, left foot to center circle, off of Thomas's knee, but it bounces to Ryan for Denver. Center circle, Sheehan. And now it's Lynch through the center circle to Ryan. Heavy touch, and that allows Shores to boom it away all the way back into the Denver end. This one is going to be run down by Sentinel. Sentinel against Reed. Moving in left of the area. Alley left point of the area. On her right foot to the arc. Laguerre. Nice pass. Giselle Thompson. This is way wide to the right. And it was not touched in goal kick Denver.
1: Yeah, good job by Alley Sentinel to track that ball down and just try to create something with players from Denver trying to get back. Angel City gets a good look in the end by Giselle Thompson, just not able to keep it on frame.
0: So much at stake for both these teams in the playoff race as we cross into the 80th minute, tied at 3. Abby Smith for Denver. strokes. A right-footed roller to Kurtz. Back to Abby Smith. Chalupia lurking for Angel City. Abby going to go long. Center line near side. Shores heads it downfield. Challenge for the ball, and Allie Sendor wins it from Akeh. Sendor's bumped down by Akeh for a foul. Free kick, Angel City. That was pretty blatant.
1: Yeah, especially with a yellow card. She's getting called off the field, though, now.
0: Yeah, that was one last goodbye, I guess. And now Natalie Means will check in to replace her. It was Akeh who got called for the yellow card that gave Angel City a penalty kick in the 74th minute that Sentinor buried to tie it. Off the free kick board, just to Sentinor. Attacking the goal to our left. Tied at three. Crossing it to the 81st minute. Far side at midfield, King. Right sideline, Giselle Thompson. Giselle Thompson twirling left on Sotis. Beats Sotis off the dribble. Janine recovered. Giselle Thompson, right sideline. Outside right, Laguerre. Laguerre left puts it back to Gordon with an assist to the bank tonight. Outside left, Borges. Borges left of the area to Shores. Shores with a left-footed ball just past Chalupia and just cleared away from Jan Zotter by Sonitz. Comes down at the center line. It bounces high. Thomas heads it ahead, and Gordon swoops in and knocks it away from Thomas again.
1: And that ball into Evelyn Shores, I believe, is going to be on even more now that Akeh is out. Means is on for Denver as the right outside back. Angel City needs to find players to be isolated up against Means.
0: We're tied at three in the 81st minute. At near midfield of the near sideline is Sheehan for Denver. Left puts it now to Lynch, and her pass is by Means over the sideline, throwing Angel City from its end as we cross into the 82nd minute, tied at three. Wild second half. We've seen five goals scored. Angel City led 1-0 at halftime. Denver scored two goals in a 60-second span, ultimately three goals in a 13-minute span to go up 3-1, but then Angel City came back to tie it. Angel City's Ari Borges, far side at midfield to Savvy King. King passes past Flint. It's going to careen over the far sideline and out. It'll be a throw-in for Denver. The throw-in comes in back to Kurtz deep in the Denver end. Kurtz back to goalkeeper Smith. Smith left puts it for Reed, pressured by Sentinor, and luckily for Denver, it goes off of Alley and over the sideline, and Denver will get a throw-in from deep at its end.
1: Really good defensive pressure by Angel City, and particularly Alley Sentinor making the extra run.
0: Means into heaps of field, up for grabs, near side, sent high by Shores, takes a high bounce. It's headed by Lynch to Means, stuffed by Jan's daughter. It's then cleared away from Sentinor by Means, but it's an Angel City throw in left sideline.
1: And it looks like Jan's daughter is going to call off Shores here to take the throw in.
0: Good idea. Angel City has gotten scoring chances off of Jan's distance throw ins time after time tonight. 83rd minute tied at three. Spendits from the left sideline. Ready to launch as a crowd collects on the left side of the area. And now there is a ball too close to the sideline, and Jansdatter has to knock it away. I wonder if Jansdatter ices her arms between matches like a baseball pitcher.
1: Great question.
0: She heaves it to the left side of the area, headed by Sands. Volleyed high and caught by Abby Smith on her six-yard line.
1: Yeah, it looked like it was actually volleyed by Denver back towards Smith. Smith does a good job to get up and collect it.
0: Takeaway at midfield, Borges for Angel City to Sams. Attacking the goal to our left. Right sideline, Chalupia. Moving it on Sotis. Right point of the area. Priska to the right end line. Right-footed ball across, and it deflects out for an Angel City corner kick presented by Cedar Sinai.
1: And once again, love the confidence by Chalupia. She's already got a goal in this game. She sees one defender to beat. It's Sonis, and just sizes her up. One touch to her right, dips her shoulder, tries to get around her. You have to keep doing that time and time again.
0: Tied at three, 84th minute. Corner kick, Angel City attacking the goal to our left. Sentinor from the right corner addresses it right-footed. Low one, right side of the area, volleyed out by Lynch. Held in outside right by Giselle Thompson. Her cross left of the spot, headed out of the area. Upfield, held in by Angel City's King. King. Left foots it for Chalupia, left side of the area. Prisca, left point of the area, drops it back. Claimed by Shores. Shores outside left for Angel City. Shores against Heaps and Ryan. Banks it off of Ryan over the left end line. Quarter kick, Angel City, presented by Cedar Sinai.
1: Yeah, a really smart play by Shores. It looked like she had the opportunity to go back to Sarah Gordon to go with a negative ball, and she decided to keep it, put her foot on it, and she got something out of it here. Great, small, smart work by Evelyn Shores.
0: And Shores will take the quarter kick here instead of Sentinel. In the 85th minute, tied at 3. Angel City's 7th corner kick of the night, just 1 for Denver. Attack from the goal to our left, from the left corner, and Shores addresses the ball left-footed. Shores, an outswinger. It's headed by Thomas for Denver. Out of the area. Headed by Savvy King to Giselle Thompson. Gordon flicks it for Chalupia. Fires it high. Goal kick, Denver.
1: Oh, Gordon so close to getting her second assist. What a smart play by Gordon, recognizing that she had Chalupia on that far post. Flicks it over to her. Chalupia had some time to collect and take a shot. Just unable to keep it on target.
0: Tied at 3 in the 86th minute. Abby Smith will deliver the goal kick from our left to our right. She hammers this one over the center line. Headed ahead by Heaps. Headed back by Sams. Thighed down by Laguerre, who claims it for Angel City. Sends Jan's daughter away. Left side line against Reed. Jan's daughter left of the area. Slaloms over the ball. Left side of the area. Strokes the cross. Nobody at the back post. It's over the wide end line and a goal kick, Denver.
1: And I think Jan's daughter was going for the goal there. She saw Abby Smith kind of cheating towards her and saw all kinds of net and space and an opening in the far post. She tries to chip it in that direction.
0: 87th minute, tied at 3. Angel City rallying from a 3-1 second half deficit. Abby Smith booms the goal kick from our left to our right. Comes down center line near side. Headed ahead by Lynch to Flint. Absorbs a bump by King. Got it off to Ryan. Ryan down the right side. Ryan flicks it right of the area to Means in the right quarter now against Shores. Starts to move in towards the area. Natalie Means pulls up. Left foot's at right point of the area. Fumbled by Lynch. Back to Means, right sideline. Launches the cross for Thomas. Back to the goal, right side of the area. Nice pass, left side of the area. Here's Sonas. Sonas chips it for Heaps. Headed away by Gordon and cleared by Shores. And an offensive foul got called on Denver. No, it was offside on Denver. Free kick, Angel City.
1: Yeah, but good defensive work. Once again, it's excellent box defending by Angel City, doing a great job. As that ball gets played quickly to the far side, Sarah Gordon is there to deflect it and not allowing Lindsay Heaps to have a look.
0: 88th minute, tied at 3. Jan's daughter heads it for Chalupia. Chalupia knocks down Reed for a foul. Oh, Prisca Chalupia almost snuck up on Reed and took it away. Reed wants a yellow card because Chalupia came in so fast and so hard, but instead it's going to be a warning from referee Brandon Stevens.
1: You're right, Isaac. I don't think Reed saw Chalupia coming, and Chalupia trying to sneak in there to steal the ball away. It's absolutely a foul by Chalupia, but a good effort.
0: Reed looked at the wrong rearview mirror. Tied at 3, crossing it on the 89th minute. Abby Smith will take the free kick for Denver from our left to our right. Hammers a right-footed ball over the center line. Heaps heads it back. It takes a high bounce on Sheehan. Heads it towards the center circle, where it's going to be won by Chalupia from Sonas. Angel City's got it in its end. Sams gets a long one away down the right side. In hot pursuit is Janzotter. Janzotter in a hard collision as it's knocked by Kurtz over the sideline, throwing Angel City.
1: These teams are fighting. Woo! With every ball, there is a lot of pressure being applied. So players having to play quickly.
0: Both teams are just playing their guts out. Tied at 3 in the 89th minute. King throws it into Chalupia. Chalupia right of the area to the wide end line. Got around Sonas. Banks the pass, and Sonas clears it upfield, but Borges holds it in. Ari Borges, heavy touch. Taps it outside left to Shores. Shores, right-footed cross, headed by Reed out of the area. Outside middle, King, heavy touch, taken away. Sheehan up to Thomas. Thomas toes it past Sams, but she's chased by Gordon, and you know how that ends. Sarah broke it up, throwing Denver far sideline at midfield.
1: And Thomas has such quick, explosive first steps. I wanted to see them in a foot race. I wasn't sure if that was maybe a player that could catch Sarah Gordon, but on that last play, it confirms to me that Sarah Gordon is still the fastest player I have ever seen to play the game.
0: Tied at 3 in the 90th minute, Angel City brings Taylor Suarez into the match, and she replaces Allie Sentnor, an Angel City substitution presented by Sprouts Farmers Market.
1: And Angel City right now, Sarah Gordon, Evelyn Shore signaling to the bench that there is a substitution needed. I'm not sure if they're courting the Savvy King or Giselle Thompson, but one of those players on that right side right now needs a sub.
0: Savvy King, meanwhile, gets called for a foul off the throw-in, fouling Heaps, and Heaps is hurt as she is lying on her right side. We're going to get 5 minutes of second-half stoppage time, tied 3-3. And meanwhile, Angel City is very quickly, indeed, Tracy, readied and scrambled Carson Cherry on the sideline.
1: Which makes me think it's Savvy King that needs to come out right now for Angel City.
0: So we're going to get 5 minutes of second half stoppage time that will essentially begin when play is restarted. No hard feelings there between Savvy King and Lindsay Heaps, unlike some of Lindsay's earlier encounters. We're tied at 3 as we're about to embark upon 5 minutes of second half stoppage time with a Denver free kick attacking the goal to our right, and Janine Sonis will take it. And Angel City was unable to make the substitution there. King is still in there. Sonis with a right-footed ball into the area. Past everyone! Over the right-end line. Goal kick, Angel City. Evelyn Shores went down during the play, and Sarah Gordon protesting that a foul should have been called on Denver.
1: Oh, and Thomas was the player that inflicted some contact on Evelyn Shores.
0: Carson Cherry is going to step into the match now for Angel City. And you're right, Tracy. She replaces Savvy King. This Angel City substitution presented by Sprouts Farmers Market. We're tied at 3 with 5.5 to go in second half stoppage time. Angelina Anderson takes the goal kick from our right to our left, center line. Shores heads it ahead, headed back by Reed, headed away by Shores over the near sideline at midfield, throw in Denver. If this match ends in a tie, by the way, Angel City will be 1 point behind eighth place Seattle, who, by the way, they host in their next match on Wednesday. Here's Laguerre, midfield, tapping it back into the Angel City end to Sams. Sams launches a right-footed ball downfield, going back to get it is Sonis. Chalufia beats her to the ball. Chalufia knocks away Sonis, drives right side of the area, in front, broken up by Kurtz. Right back to Sonis, right end line. But Chalufia really won that one-on-one duel from Sonis. Taken away by Cherry. Cherry, right point of the area, pulls up there, leaves with Giselle Thompson. Back to Laguerre. Laguerre for Angel City, tied at 3 in second half stoppage time. Right sideline now, the rookie Cherry gets a right-footed cross away, headed by Heaps. Right end line, Chalufia keeps it into Yonsdottir, heads it to the left side of the area, pursued by Suarez. It's headed away from her, wheeled out of there by Ryan, held in by Shores. Her cross, headed away from Chalufia. Cherry's got it, right point of the area. Cherry against Sonis, one-on-one, left-footed pass, broke it up, held in by Sams, outside middle to Gordon. And we get a whistle. It's on Angel City, so Denver will get a free kick with just under 3 to go in second half stoppage time, tied at 3. Abby Smith from her arc will take the free kick from our left to our right. Abby Smith clips this one into the Denver end. Winning the header is Borges. Ahead for Yonsdottir. Yonsdottir driving left side with a step on Means. Means recovers. Yonsdottir left end line in the area. Couldn't keep it in. It's over the left end line. Good defense by Means, the rookie from Georgetown. And it'll be a goal kick, Denver.
1: And you just admire the work and the shift that Yonsdottir has put into this match. And great job by her turning the corner, dropping the shoulder. Just runs over the inline. A touch too long there from Jansdottir.
0: 2 minutes to go. Second half stoppage time tied at 3. Line drive goal kick in the center circle. Headed ahead by Lynch, volleyed by Borges to Giselle Thompson. Attack on the vote over left to Jansdottir. Knocks it ahead, but it's claimed by Kurtz for Denver. Right foot's a dangerous pass. Broken up by Borges. Borges driving left side of the area on Means. She goes down to the left side of the area. It's cleared by Reed over the left sideline. And Angel City should get a yards distance throwing out of it.
1: Yeah, and I wonder if they're going to review this because it was an obvious foul to start the play. And maybe it's a foul outside the box because that's where the initial foul was. Referee allows play to play on. Nope, he's signaling here for the throw-in.
0: Which I think is good for Angel City because it's going to be a yards distance throw-in in the final minute of second half stoppage time, tied at 3. Zvendis from the left sideline launches it. Left side of the area, headed to the arc, claimed by Cherry, swept away, but it goes outside right to Suarez. Suarez against Tosh Flint. Drops it back to Cherry. Right point of the area. Backdoor pass. Suarez wide end line. Suarez banks it off of Flint. Corner kick Angel City presented by Cedar Sinai as it went over the right end line.
1: And that looked like a foul to me. Two-handed push in the back as Suarez beat the defender there. I'm surprised they're not taking a look at that.
0: Me too.
1: She doesn't go to ground, though. Sometimes you have to sell it as a forward.
0: Evelyn Shores takes the corner kick from the right corner. Final moments of second half stoppage time. Left-footed ball into the goal box, headed by Jansdottir. Headed right side of the area. Chalupia back to the goal. Right of the area to Shores. Shores outside right for Giselle Thompson. Giselle Thompson outside middle to Gordon. Gordon chased by Thomas. As the final whistle sounds. It ends in a 3-3 tie. I'm kind of surprised they didn't let Angel City finish off that last possession. But I guess, big picture, it's somewhat fitting that these teams played their hearts out and both of them walk away with a point. So Angel City is now 1 point behind Seattle for the 8th and final playoff spot. They will face Seattle here at BMO Stadium on Wednesday. And by the way, Seattle will be hosting Bay FC tomorrow. Denver is now 3 points behind Seattle for the 8th and final playoff spot. They remain 2 points behind Angel City. And Denver will be hosting Bay FC next Wednesday while Angel City is hosting Seattle. So go Bay FC! Oh, Tracy, that was, obviously we would have preferred an Angel City victory, but that was what the NWSL was all about when we saw tonight.
1: Yeah, I'm just trying to collect my thoughts and catch my breath because, wow, what a game and what a great display and show that both of these teams really put on here today. And it just felt like it was that playoff caliber game, the ones you see, you know, teams kind of laying everything on the line for. And we know these points are critical for both of these sides and players really, really showed the effort here and did everything they could to try to get those 3 points that were up for grabs.
0: Both teams get one. They didn't get 3 points, but both of them got 3 goals. The final score, Angel City Football Club 3, Denver Summit FC 3. Stay tuned for Angel City Aftermath. 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
0: Angel City Football Club and Denver Summit FC play to a dramatic 3-3 tie this evening at BMO Stadium. So Angel City is now 1 point behind the Seattle Reign for the eighth and final playoff spot in the NWSL. They will meet Angel City at BMO Stadium on Wednesday. In the meantime, tomorrow, Seattle will play host to Bay FC. Go Bay FC! And then, also next Wednesday, Denver will be playing host to Bay FC. So, again, go Bay FC, our new second favorite team around here, as Angel City now Angel City now 1 point behind Seattle. Denver is now 3 points behind Seattle, and they remain 2 points behind Angel City FC. And Tracy, this is going to be probably the longest edition ever of Angel City Aftermath, because we're going to play all five goals that were scored in the second half. Now, Angel City had a 1-0 halftime lead over Denver on a Myara News goal in the 45th minute. But then Denver came out of the gates in the second half on a sizzling roll, much like they did a week ago against Gotham FC, and it started 4 minutes into the second half. Here's Sams dribbling upfield, taps far sideline to King. King pressured by Ryan. Left puts it past Martin. Look out, right to Koestler. Koestler to the arc. Yamamoto for the tie. Chips it in. An Angel City giveaway. And it's 1-1 in the 49th minute, and Yuzuki Yamamoto has scored goals in three consecutive matches.
1: And up to that point, Angel City had been so tidy building out of the back, and just a bad giveaway in a bad part of the field, and Yamamoto did everything well with that chance and turnover by Angel City.
0: Melissa Koestler, the assist in the 49th minute, and then just 59 seconds later, it was Denver again reaching the summit. Tied at one in the 49th minute, and you knew it would not come easy. Denver on it again. Heaps for Yasmin Ryan. She gets to the arc, hits the top of the crossbar. Heaps scores on the rebound. Two goals in a minute by Denver, and they show why they're the hottest team in the league. Lindsey Heap busts out of what had been a frustrating night by hammering in the rebound after the original shot was tattooed off the crossbar. It's 2-1 Denver.
1: And that second goal by Denver after the break really felt like a sucker punch for Angel City. Felt like the momentum completely went in Denver's favor. And they weren't done that yet, though, for Angel City. Fortunately, getting back into the game.
0: Yeah, so Denver gets the goal by Heaps to go up 2-1 over Angel City. But then, believe it or don't, it would get even worse as Denver would complete a sweep of three goals in a 13-minute span. Wright puts it over the center line downfield, lined up by Shores. Heads it towards the center circle, chested down, however, by Sheehan. Motors down the middle for Denver. Leaves it with Sotis, left to the arc. Sotis with a right-footed scoop. Scores! What a shot by Jeanine Sotis from outside of the area. It's 3-1 Denver with three goals in a 13-minute span.
1: And we've definitely seen goals by Sotis from that exact spot before. It's a quick switch of the field. Sotis does so well to get herself in a position to score, and she just sets up her right foot, curls it into the far post.
0: So Angel City in a 3-1 hole, but moments after Denver scored that goal to take a two-goal lead, Angel City brought Prisca Chalupia back into the match as a substitute and brought Angel City's fortunes back to life as she would shortly thereafter make tonight's play of the match. Here is Sams going long. Stopped by Sotis. Sotis to Regan. Into the center circle to Ryan. And here they come again. Attack the goal to our right. Back to the goal. Kostler to Sheehan. Taken away by Borges. Borges, a long one behind the defense for Jonsdottir. Jonsdottir's got a breakaway with Chalupia. Here's Chalupia. Score! It would be overturned, or actually it would initially be called no goal because of offside, but that was overturned by VAR, one of our other new best friends around here besides Bay FC.
1: Yeah, new best friends because we weren't friends with VAR from before that call. But yeah, it was a great job by Prisca Chalupia, making her impact known immediately after coming onto the field, making herself available to, you know, put that layoff by Svenis Jonsdottir. A very unselfish layoff to find Prisca Chalupia in that moment.
0: That made it 3-2 Denver in the 63rd minute. And then Io Ake of Denver got called for a foul and a yellow card in the penalty box, giving Angel City a chance to tie it with a 74th minute penalty kick. And it was Ali Sentnor over the ball. Denver 3, Angel City 2, 74th minute. Penalty kick, Ali Sentnor. Attack McGonagall to our left. Score!

0: What a comeback by Angel City FC! 3-3 in the 74th minute!
1: And what a moment for Allie Sittner to step up in that moment, to be the player to put her team on her shoulders. You know, this is a player that hasn't been at Angel City the whole season. So for her to have the confidence to say, hey, I'm going to put you on my back, I'm going to step up in this moment. I know it's at that point, you know, no 0 points or potentially 1 or 3 points for us. So let's go. And she just nailed it.
2: And that, as it turned out, would be the final of 6 goals in the match and 5 goals in the second half as Angel City FC and Denver Summit FC played to a 3-3 tie this evening at BMO Stadium, putting Angel City 1 point behind the Seattle Reign for the 8th and final playoff spot in the NWSL. Coming up next, we'll name this evening's Once Upon a Farm player of the match and also look ahead to Angel City showdown with Seattle here at BMO Stadium on Wednesday. The final score, once again, Angel City FC 3, the Denver Summit 3. You're kicking it with Angel City FC on the iHeartRadio app.
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2: 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Act now for the best games and inventory. And, of course, Angel City FC right back at BMO Stadium on Wednesday for a showdown with the Seattle Reign, the team that is currently 1 point ahead of them for the 8th and final playoff spot in the NWSL. Now it's time to name this evening's player of the match, presented by Once Upon a Farm.
1: And that player is Allie Sittner. She is the player that earned the penalty kick and the foul inside the box, stepped up also to take the penalty kick and just nailed it home. And I feel like in the beginning, since she came after the break, you know, you kind of felt like she wasn't sure of her role, whether or not, you know, she needed to be the scorer or the provider. We've seen her grown, especially in these last 3 or 4 matches, so much. And I just feel like she's playing with so much joy and confidence. So I expect this player for Angel City to do even bigger and better things and to continue to grow as the season continues.
2: Angel City Football Club and Denver Summit FC play to a 3-3 tie. And Tracy, it's really interesting that both of these teams came into this match with big disparities between their successes at home and their success on the road, but it was each was kind of the reverse. So Denver was 5-3-3 at home, but coming into this match, they were just 3-5-3 on the road. They still haven't won on the road since May 29th. For Angel City, it's a different story. Fifth best road record in the league at 5-3-3. They came in with the fourth worst home record in the league. So Denver needed to prove that they could get a result on the road. Angel City needed to prove that they could get a result at home, and both teams achieved that. So I think my main conclusion is these two teams right now, I think, are playing the best soccer in the NWSL. And who knows if one or both are going to make the playoffs. But right now, these are two teams that nobody in the league wants to play.
1: Yeah, I think you're absolutely right. I think when you talk about Denver coming into the match, you probably would say that they are the top team in the NWSL being feared right now. And Angel City...

0: as well, and it's just the form that they've been in. And I feel like for Angel City, playing here at home, they have got to start to get over that hump. They have to be a team that is dominant at home. They have high expectations for this club. They want to be in the championship conversation. So if that is where they aspire to be, they have to get it done at home. I felt like this was an excellent performance here tonight. It felt like they could have, you know, easily
1: gone down the drain.
0: Yeah, gone down the drain and not given up, but not been able to fight their way back. Tonight, they showed resilience. They showed heart. They showed effort. They showed energy, passion, belief, all of that. And all of what, you know, you need to be in terms of a championship caliber club and team.
1: By the way, no argument with Ali Sendor being player of the match, but can we technically give VAR the player of the match?
0: They need a round of applause because, we've had some beef, right?
1: Yes.
0: We have not been friends with VAR, but tonight I feel like, they can get back into the conversation of potentially being a friend.
1: And who knows what Wednesday will bring. But in the meantime, Angel City fans will be rooting for Bay FC when they play at Seattle tomorrow. They'll also be rooting for Bay FC when they play at Denver next Wednesday. And, of course, next Wednesday, we'll be back at the same old stand, BMO Stadium, as Angel City Football Club plays host to the Seattle Reign, the team they, as we speak, are now 1 point behind for the eighth and final playoff spot in the NWSL. We will once again have it for you starting at 6:45 with kickoff at 7. We'll talk to you then. For Tracy Bailey, our stadium engineer, Jake Warner, and our studio engineer, Zach Alcaldi, this is Isaac Lohenkron saying goodbye from BMO Stadium, where Angel City Football Club and Denver Summit FC play to a thrilling 3-3 tie. Good night, everyone.
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1: This is soccer for the City of Angels.
2: I love this squad.
1: This is Angel City FC. Angel City pregame on the pitch is on. Now with all the lead up to today's match, joined by Tracy Bailey, Isaac Lowenkrop.
3: An 87 degree Friday evening at BMO Stadium. The first ever meeting between Angel City Football Club and Denver Summit FC is a monumental one. If Angel City wins, they're back above the playoff line. If Denver wins, they pass Angel City in the standings and will be 1 point off the playoff line. I'm Isaac Lowenkrot with Tracy Bailey. Angel City back home after a 12-day road trip that saw them go 2-1, and it concluded with a 2-0.

0: since the World Cup break. They have a record of 5-2-4 and have allowed 0.91 goals per match. So that's under a goal per match since the World Cup break. And interim head coach Leif Smerud describes just how Angel City has improved defensively.
1: I come from a tradition where the defensive part of the game is important. I believe in zonal defense, and I think sort of the foundation in terms of shape and distances is really big. We adjusted some distances between the lines and in the lines, some principles in terms of how we defend as a team, and also our box defending. We changed a few things in the defensive setup, and I'm really happy with the way the players, it's a bit new for them, some of it, but they have sort of trusted me to do that change, and they tried, and I think it has paid off. I think when you're at the numbers we are now, shape distances and some principle in sort of more zone based is the key.
2: And in a league where the margins are so thin, it's really those minute details that make all of the difference. And for Angel City, it just felt like maybe just simplifying some things for them, going back to the basics on certain things has been, you know, has proven to be fruitful for them defensively. And it's not just the back four or five, counting Angelina Anderson. It's all over their field. We're starting to see them press with a little more energy and a little more efficiency. And that helps their back line as well, because if the ball can't get down to the attacking third for the opposition, they're not going to score a goal.
0: Here's a hot take. I think that Denver is playing the best soccer out of any team in the NWSL right now. And that's pretty high praise for an expansion team. 2 weeks ago, a 6-1 victory over last-place Chicago. However, in their last match last Sunday, a 3-0 win over first-place Gotham that broke Gotham's 10-match unbeaten streak.
2: Yeah, Denver is definitely coming into this match with momentum. They are hot. And 9 goals they scored in the last 2 matches. And their head coach, Nick Cushing, has talked about, you know, we want to go in and have a good attack and have the mentality to attack everyone, fear no one. So they come into matches full speed, going 100%, 100 miles an hour. That is something that Angel City needs to expect here tonight from the opening whistle. So it's how do you manage that energy coming from Denver? I think if they can figure out a way to do that, they will be successful here tonight.
0: Kickoff is 17 minutes away. 2 minutes away, it's this evening's player availability report and the starting 11s. It's Angel City Football Club hosting Denver Summit FC. You're kicking it with Angel City FC on the iHeartRadio app.
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2: We're 14 minutes away from Angel City Football Club meeting Denver Summit FC for the first time ever. This evening's player availability report is presented by Cedars-Sinai. Angel City forward Sydney LaRue missing her third consecutive match because of a thigh injury. Backup goalkeeper Hannah Siebert was off the availability report. She'd been unavailable the last seven games due to a hand injury, but is inactive for this match tonight. For Denver, their number one goalkeeper, Abby Smith, is also off the availability report after missing three matches with a knee injury. She will be in the starting lineup for Denver this evening. And that was tonight's player availability report presented by Cedars-Sinai. This evening's starting 11 is presented by DoorDash. In goal for Angel City, Angelina Anderson, coming off a franchise record seventh shutout last Saturday at Racing Louisville. She's fourth in the NWSL with a goals against average of 1.09. At right outside back, Savvy King making her third consecutive start, her sixth match back after missing 13 matches recovering from ankle surgery. The center backs, Emily Sams and Sarah Gordon. Sarah Gordon did not have a single goal contribution the first nine seasons of her distinguished NWSL career. She has two this season alone, both of them assists, including at Louisville last Saturday. And speaking of at Louisville last Saturday and left outside back, Evelyn Shore.
3: What? The brace getter and her scoring her first brace of her young NWSL career. She had a fantastic match last game. And Evelyn Shores has talked about, we got to hear from her this week, talking about just how much more confident and comfortable she is this season, her second for Angel City. And she's really starting to figure out her routine and gotten into the groove, what works, what doesn't work. And that has turned into consistency and has made her one of the most consistent players on the field for Angel City. So I expect nothing less than more of the same from Evelyn Shores here tonight. She's going to get forward and get into the attack, but also the work that she does defensively has really helped this back line have that big improvement and that big jump since that World Cup break.
2: At one midfielder, Ari Borges, and congratulations because Ari's wife, Gabriella, gave birth to a daughter named Melanie last Friday. And being as vain as I am, the thing I noticed the most about Melanie, she was born with a glorious full head of hair. Way to go.
3: Yeah, big congrats to Ari Borges and her growing family. She missed the last two matches, and the last game she played was at North Carolina. She played the full 90 that one. Neely Martin has stepped in to feel the void for her being out. And what Neely Martin gives you is a little bit different than what Karina Laguerre gives you. So I really feel that tonight we'll see Neely Martin have more defensive responsibilities, which will allow Ari Borges to get forward more and get into the attack more. So we can expect to see those long runs into the box and getting involved into the attack for Angel City.
2: And speaking of Neely Martin, she will indeed make her third consecutive start. Karina Laguerre, who had started the last 15 consecutive matches, is available as a potential substitute. The attack midfielder, Allie Sednor, with two goals and two assists for Angel City, all coming in the last four matches. Manning the right wing, Giselle Thompson with four goals and one assist this season. She has played all but 9 minutes of the season for Angel City Football Club. At one forward, Svendis Jansdotter, Angel City's leader in goal contributions, seven goals and two assists, her fourth match back after missing three with a right ankle injury. And the other forward, Myara News, her third match back after missing five matches with a lower leg injury. This will be her first start since the 26th of July. So, Tracy, it's the first time in seven matches that Angel City has had its two top scorers in Jan's daughter and Muse both in the starting 11.
3: Yeah, definitely a good thing for Angel City when you start to see all of your big guns coming back and playing together. She played 26 minutes last match for Angel City, so able to start here and go at least 45 here tonight. I'm not sure how much she can get into the second half, but she is just the perfect balance of power and finesse, and what she can give you defensively and offensively is really unmatched. So I'm excited to see what she can do here tonight back in the starting lineup alongside Svendis Jansdottir and Giselle Thompson.
2: That was this evening's Angel City starting 11 presented by DoorDash. For the Denver Summit, Abby Smith, as we mentioned, returns in goal after missing three matches with a knee injury. Kat Hasman started in her place and did a really good job. A 2-1 record, a goals against average of 0.67, and recorded the first shutout of her career last Sunday against first place Gotham, including a point blank save off of the NWSL's all time leading scorer in Sam Kerr. Abby Smith, who was a two-time NWSL champion during her career this season, has a record of 6 wins, 7 losses, and 6 ties, goals against average of 1.32. At right outside back in her first year out of UCLA, Io Akeh, the center backs, Kaylee Kurtz and Megan Reed. Megan Reed, an original Angel, started 58 games for Angel City over its first four seasons, then signed a three-year deal as a free agent to join Denver Summit. Kaylee Kurtz, meanwhile, holds the NWSL record for consecutive minutes. She has played 12,202 consecutive minutes. She has not missed a second since June of 2023. The two of them were outstanding in their 3-0 win over Gotham last Sunday. And the left outside back having a career year, their leader in goals and goal contributions, Janine Sonis.
3: That's right. 9 goals, 13 goal contributions, 8 of those coming in the last 9 matches. So Janine Sonis is coming into this match in exceptional form. She leads the team, as you mentioned, in goals. She's tied for the lead in assists with Yasmin Ryan. She also leads in fouls won and tackles won. So she's doing it on both sides of the ball. And the shift she puts in terms of work on and off the ball is incredible. She really sets the standard and is the heartbeat as one of the captains for the Denver Summit here tonight. So Angel City has to be aware of what she can do, not just defensively, but getting into the attack, getting those crosses off as well.
2: The midfielders for Denver Summit FC, Emma Regan, Delaney Sheehan from
3: UCLA.
2: Oh, and the other midfielder, U.S. national team midfielder, Lindsay Heaps.
3: Yeah, and we all know her accolades for the U.S. women's national team coming into this match, but she is back on her, you know, home country soil. So she is just loving what she's been able to do with her hometown team, Denver Summit. She's instrumental in a lot of what they want to do offensively. She's missed 3 matches due to an injury throughout the month of August, but returned to the game with a game-winning assist in their 6-1 victory versus Chicago. And New York, she was on a minutes restriction. She played about 62 minutes, so she could go probably the full 90 here tonight. But for Angel City, they have to manage how much she has and how much she can impact the attack for Denver Summit and just really limit her touches in the center of the field.
2: The forwards, Yasmin Ryan with 6 goals and 4 assists. Melissa Kosler with 6 goals. And Yuzuki Yamamoto with 2 goals and 2 assists. Now we go to PA announcer Heather Jordan.
4: End of a day of much reflection. We want to acknowledge now together as a community that 25 years ago on September 11th, 2001, our nation experienced an unimaginable tragedy that forever changed countless lives. 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We remember, we honor, and we will never forget. Angel City fans, please join us now in a moment of silence. Thank you.
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2: Angel City Football Club ready to run for the first time ever against Denver Summit FC. 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
3: Key number one is that Angel City has to start out on the front foot and put a lot of pressure on the Denver Summit early. They need to get forward and force Denver into their defensive shell, and that means force their outside backs to stay home. Janine Becky, their leading scorer. So Angel City, if they can score first, they will have the mental edge. And I'm going to run off some stats here. Denver hasn't won a road match since May 29th at Louisville. Angel City is undefeated when scoring first. And Denver has only won one time out of the nine times that they have conceded first. So Denver's a side that will want to attack quickly. And with so much on the line, with these huge points, Angel City has to be the aggressor from the opening minutes in this one. Key number two is that Angel City cannot get caught in transition. With the threats that Denver has up top and the players that love to get forward, Angel City has to have a good shape when attacking so that they are immediately able to put pressure on the ball in order to quickly shut down any attempts to counter and limit Denver's midfield attack on the game in terms of switching the field. And my third and final key is that Angel City needs to exploit the 1v1 advantages in multiple positions in the attacking third. I really feel like every position, so center, right, and left forward positions, all have the advantage when going 1v1 versus their back four. So if they can utilize their speed and those advantages, get those players isolated, especially in the wide areas, or get players in behind like Finnish John Sauter as early and often as possible, they will find success here tonight.
2: 87 degree Friday evening at BMO Stadium. Angel City in its flare kits, black uniforms with pink numbers. Denver Summit in its Summit snow kits, alpine white jerseys with evergreen shorts. Angel City defends the northern goal to our left in the first half in front of Angelina Anderson. Denver defends the southern goal to our right in front of Abby Smith as she returns to action after missing three matches with a knee injury. Brandon Stevens is our referee. Angel City will kick off to begin this match with Svendis Jansdotter over the ball in the center circle. And it'll be the first time in seven matches that Angel City's top two scorers have started together in the same match, in Jansdotter and Myara News. Emily Sams pressured off the kickoff in the Angel City end to King. Center line near side to Jan's daughter. She gets caught in a sandwich as Borges goes long for Centnor. Centnor nudges it outside left. Evelyn Shores coming off a brace at Louisville takes a touch, but she's offside.
3: But I love the idea there. And you want to start on the front foot? Okay, they say. Let's try to get Allie Centnor in behind the back line. Centnor just a few yards off. Side there, so it gets called back, but I love the idea. I love Angel City starting off on the front foot, being the aggressor.
2: After the offside, a free kick for Denver in its end, coming off a 3-0 victory at home against Gotham FC, the first place team in the league last Sunday. Abby Smith booms it over the center line downfield. Up for the header is Savvy King. Heads it over the near sideline at midfield. It'll be a throw-in for Janine Sonis, their leading scorer and leader in goal contributions. Now to the back to Kaylee Kurtz. Kurtz back to goalkeeper Smith at her arc. The other starting center back, who has it now, Megan Reed, the original Angel, facing her former team for the first time after playing the first four seasons of her career here. Here's Kaylee Kurtz, center line near side Sonis, being pressured by Savvy King, who bumps her along the near sideline. It goes out. It'll go to Angel City. Savvy King getting really physical on Sonis there.
3: Yeah, and I'm not sure if it was the ball. Oh, yeah, it looks like it was out of bounds here. The sideline official was hesitant to throw up his flag, so I thought maybe a foul got called in the end, but it's a throw in Angel City.
2: As King launches it down the right sideline, chested by Becky. Back pass is run down by Giselle Thompson, right side of the area. Gets the cross away to just past Centnor. Kurtz was locking Giselle Thompson's left arm. Shores puts it across right end line. Use it front. Jansdotter set it high. Roll kick Denver.
3: Yeah, and you hear the applause because this crowd loves what they are seeing right now. It's Angel City forcing Denver under pressure, a lot of pressure. Giselle Thompson with the initial takeaway, and then that ball gets crossed back in and deflected into the center of the box, and Delaney Sheehan does just enough to throw Svendis Jansdotter off on that header attempt.
2: Well, yeah, Denver's looked a little shaky in its own half at the start of this match. Okay, far sideline out of UCLA over the center line with the quickness. Driving right side and kicks it off of Evelyn Shores over the far sideline. Throwing Denver, no score, third minute.
3: Yeah, great job by Evelyn Shores. Just recognizing, taking a peek over her shoulder, knowing where the passing lane was, steps in front.
2: Okay, off the throw and pressure, gets it back to Reed. Reed for Kaylee Kurtz in the center circle for Denver. Over the center line, here is Sonis attacking the goal to our left. Outside left to Yasmeen Ryan, who, just like Sonis, having a career year. Back to Sonis outside left. Again, King pressing her tightly and forces a turnover. Ari Borges breaks around, heaps, nice play, gets it up to Martin, through the center circle to Centnor. Attack from the goal to our right. Centnor with Shores to her left, gets it to her. Evelyn Shores, left side of the area, the cross, Myra Noose had it dribbled and stopped by Abby Smith.
3: And Noose is upset there because she wanted to do more with that one. And what a ball in by Evelyn Shores. It's the correct decision by Shores not to take the shot herself, just to feather that ball in, hoping that Noose could get there. Noose gets there, just not enough on it in the end to beat Abby Smith.
2: No score, fourth minute. Denver's ball in its end. And the pass by Regan almost broken up by Jansdotter. Emma gets it back. Center line near side. Here is Kostler, her first touch. She sends a long one for Yamamoto in the right quarter. Here is her first touch. Again, Shores at the right end line. Evelyn Shores takes it away from her. Yamamoto gets it back right sideline. Flicks a pass to Heaps. Back to Yamamoto. Right side of the area, Sheehan. Sheehan, right of the area to Heaps. Bluffs the right-footed cross to her left foot. Sends it across left end line. Kept in by Sonis. In front one with a header to Kostler, whose header goes over the left end line and a goal kick, Angel City.
3: But you can see just how quickly the Denver Summit are able to move the ball from side to side. And they love to operate in those wide channels and suck out the numbers defensively for Angel City to attend to the ball. And then that opens up channels in the middle centrally. And then they also have the opportunity to switch it all the way across the field because those outside backs, they want to get high and involved in the attack.
2: No score in the fifth minute. Angelina Anderson clips it out to the center line near side. Muse heads it for Giselle Thompson. Right sideline against Sonis. She swings left on Sonis. Giselle Thompson outside right to Borges. Gorgeous. Kendrizel Thompson hustling after the right end line and just can't keep it in. Goal kick Denver.
3: Yeah, and that was the right idea, though. A good ball. Ari Borges raises her hand, apologizing just a little bit too much on that, too much pace on the ball as it rolls over the end line. But a good idea and a good combination between Borges and Thompson.
2: No score in the 6 minute. Denver takes the goal kick short. Abby Smith taps it to Kaylee Kurtz, near side of the Denver area. Now the near sideline to Sonas. Sonas upfield. Tracking back is Koestler. Taken away by Emily Sam. Knocks it ahead for News. News has it. Drops it back to Borges. In from the right. Outside middle to Centnor. Centnor, right of the arc. Right point of the area to News. Left-footed ball just past Giselle Thompson. And it's going to be sent back to Abby Smith, who left-foots it upfield into the center circle. Sarah Gordon, who had an assist against Louisville in Angel City's 2-0 victory on Saturday. For Sams. Ari Borges, near sideline of midfield King, down the right sideline against Ryan. Sends it right side of the area, a little too hot to handle for Giselle Thompson, and Kurtz, oh, she throws a hard shoulder into Giselle Thompson. It goes over the right end line for a Denver goal kick. A clean physical yeah. play, but it did draw some boos.
3: Just another day at the office for Kaylee Kurtz there. And Giselle Thompson was making the run. It was a decent ball in, but Kurtz had the angle, able to get there first and just usher it over the end line by... You know, a little love tap with the shoulder to Giselle Thompson.
2: Yes, that is an NWSL love tap. Here she had having trouble with it, and her arc got rid of it to Reed. No score in the 7th minute. Up to the center circle, Koestler to Heaps. Heaps, a nice pass through the center circle to Sonas, attacked the goal to our left, and she drops it back to Lindsay Heaps from the U.S. national team. Ryan back to the center circle. Regan rolls it for Sonas. Outside left to Heaps. Heaps against Giselle Thompson. Twirling right on the dribble to the left sideline. Her pass kicked away by King. Outside middle, Sheehan. Backdoor pass to Heaps at the left end line. And she was going to be offside, so she has to let it go out for an Angel City goal kick.
3: And to start that sequence, Lindsay Heaps having to come all the way back towards the midline to get the ball. And we really haven't called her name at all this game. So first couple of touches for Lindsay Heaps. And that's not where she wants the ball. So she lays it off and tries to get it back. Eventually, it's deflected towards her. But good job so far on limiting the touches of Lindsay Heaps by Angel City.
2: No score in the 8th minute. Near sideline at midfield. It's going to go out for a Denver throw-in. Sonas has had a ton of touches, but Koestler, who's got 6 goals this year, only has 2 touches. Yamamoto, who scored goals in back-to-back matches, has only had 1 touch. Okay, on the center circle for Sheehan for Denver, attacking the goal to our left. Yasmin Ryan kicked away by Ari Borges. Emily Sams for Angel City for Giselle Thompson. Back to King, pressured by Ryan. They collide. It went off of King last over the left end line, but it's going to go out to Angel City. I think they called it as a foul on Ryan instead of a goal kick.
3: Yeah, you're right, Isaac. And that was really well played by Savvy King. The ball comes back to her. It comes back with a lot of pace, so she's going to have to take a settling touch to be able to do anything with it. Yasmin Ryan recognizes that, immediately runs to pressure the ball.
2: No score in the 9th minute. Off the goal kick, Sonas chases it down to the Denver end. Hard back pass to Smith because of the pressure from Jan Zotter. These teams separated by just 2 points in the standings. Here's a takeaway by Myara News. Attacking the goal to our right, kicked away, however, by Sheehan. Heaps picks it up over the center line for Denver. Right sideline, Yuzuki Yamamoto. Down the right side. Gives to Sheehan, outside right. Right sideline to Heaps. Heaps with a one-touch pass to Yamamoto. Right side of the area, and it's stopped barely by Angelina Anderson at the base of the right goalpost, and that was too close for comfort.
3: Yeah, Yamamoto recognizing that Angelina Anderson was cheating a little bit. The angle wasn't necessarily there for a shot. Angelina Anderson well off her line, expecting the cross to come. But it's the shot that comes instead, right towards the near post.
2: Gordon is smothered, and the pass taken away by Denver at midfield far side. Attacking the goal to our left at a scoreless 10th minute. Angelina actually bobbled that shot, and it skittered away from her and nuzzled the inside of the right goalpost. Okay, for Denver to Sheehan, attacking the goal to our left. The Lady Sheehan down the right side with a juke on Martin. Flares it right of the area now. Yamamoto's cross headed by Gordon to the right side of the area. Sheehan back to the goal, turns right, slides it to Koestler, back to Sheehan, who misses it. Goal kick, Angel City.
3: Well, and we hear Coach Leif Smerud, head coach, interim head coach for Angel City, talk about, you know, when things go wrong, what, how do we respond? And in that moment, there was an errant touch. It gets back to Sheehan. Sheehan continues her run there. There's nobody in sight. What does Evelyn Shores do? She tracks back just to do enough to throw off the shot from Delaney Sheehan, because she was in.
2: No score on the 11th minute. Angelina Anderson's kick up field, headed away by Ryan, sent back out to midfield where Sheehan claims center circle to Reed. Here comes Sheehan once more for Denver. Outside of the right now, Yamamoto moving it on Shores. Right side of the area to the right end line. Kicked away by Shores. Excellent tackle by Evelyn, who clears. Up to Jan's daughter, kneed away by Reed. A cat picks it up, taps it to Regan. This has been a really attractive style of soccer by these two teams. They're putting the pedal to the metal. They're really not holding anything back at the start of this match.
3: And the shape of the Denver Summit is so expansive. Both sides on the touchline.
2: No score in the 12th minute. Left sideline is Sonas. Nice pass. Left side of the area. Wyatt's shot is blocked over the left end line by Sams. We got our first quarter kick of the night, and it belongs to Denver. And Sams is slow in getting up. She's on her back. I wonder if that shot knocked the wind out of her, as Yasmin Mine was wide open to the left side of the area.
3: And with that expansive shape that Denver likes to play, that opens up so many opportunities and options as Denver's looking to find those front three to connect.
2: Sams is okay as Denver prepares for a corner kick as we cross into a scoreless 13th minute. Sonas unleashes it from the left corner, right-footed, into the goal box, and it's headed away by Emily Sam. She took heavy contact, and so heavy, it's an offensive foul. Denver free kick, Angel City.
3: Yeah, it almost looked like some friendly fire, though, from Angelina Anderson as she checks on Emily Sams. Sams is okay, gets up.
2: So Angelina gets ready to take the goal kick from our left to our right. Takes it short to Sams. Sams right foot's a sizzler through the center circle, chasing his Jan's outer, broken up by Megan Reed. And it goes over the right sideline. It'll be a throw in Angel City. Tell you what, Reed and Kurtz were phenomenal in their 3-0 victory over first place Gotham as Denver's center backs last Sunday. Savvy King will throw it in right sideline. Into Deuce, back to King, right sideline. Gets around Ryan. Center line near side to Sams. Center circle to Gordon. Far sideline at midfield. Here's Evelyn Shores. She twirls right against Yamamoto. Doubles back on the dribble. Has to reverse it back to Gordon. Gordon, far sideline at midfield for Sentinel. 2 goals and 2 assists in her last 4 matches. The back pass finds its way to Sams after it was almost stolen by Koestler. Emily going long. Outside left to Sentinel. Sentinel for Angel City. Pulls up. Rolls it down the left sideline. Shores against a cat. For Sentinel, left of the area. Sentinel's left-footed cross is blocked out by Yamamoto over the left end line for Angel City's first corner kick presented by Cedar Sinai.
3: And the ball that started that attack was the long ball from Emily Sams. And looking for Allie Sentinel running in behind. Unfortunately, it was just about 2 yards behind Sentinel. So when she collected it, she had to turn back and go backwards. If that ball can get played in front of Sentinel, they'll have a good look and a good opportunity because that ball is on.
2: Crossing into the 15th minute, no score. Sentinel from the left quarter with a right-footed in-swinger that's volleyed out of the area by Regan. Run down by Giselle Thompson. At midfield on the far side. Outside left to Sentinel. Sentinel back to the center line to King. Knocks it past Koestler for Giselle Thompson. She goes to work against Yamamoto. Back to Savvy King. Both teams kind of out of position off that corner kick, and it's reversed back to Angelina Anderson. If Angel City wins, they're back above the playoff line. If Denver wins, they pass Angel City, and they will be 1 point off the playoff line. Savvy King with a long pass downfield, but Akez, the closest to it, pressured by Jan's daughter, and back to Abby Smith. Leanne Smith's first match back after missing three with a knee injury. Slow pass, but it finds its way to Sonis and leaves it with Kurtz. Kurtz, right foot's a good pass, out to midfield for Regan. Regan to the far side for Akag. Okay, right sideline to Yamamoto, broken up by King over the far sideline. Throw in Denver at a scoreless 16th minute.
3: Yeah, great step by Savvy King, and Angel City will now be able to have a chance to catch their breath and get back into their correct positions defensively.
2: They're throwing back to Akay right sideline. Here is Regan tapping it for Yamamoto and nudged away by Evelyn Shore. It's been a good one-on-one matchup between those two at the start of this match. Throw in Denver right sideline. Yamamoto leaves it with Akay. Akay, out of UCLA, but played professionally last year in Mexico. Throws it in right side of the area to Kostler. Knocked down by Gordon. Upfield it goes, and it's claimed by Centnor for Angel City. Centnor rolls it for Borges. Here's Borges. Driving to the center circle. Through the center circle, past Thompson to News. Attacking the goal to all right. And we get a whistle on Angel City. And Denver will get a free kick back in its end. And a scoreless 17th minute. Here is Kurtz back in the Denver half. Rolls it back to Abby Smith. These two teams chasing the Seattle Reign in possession of the eighth and final playoff spot right now. Seattle will be here at BMO Stadium on a Wednesday. Denver, meanwhile, will also play next Wednesday at home against Bay FC. Smith up the middle for Regan, pressured by Borges. Back it goes to Kurtz. Bailey Kurtz resets back to Smith in a scoreless 17th minute. And now the original Angel, Megan Reed. Far sideline, Akay. Kicked away by Sentinel over the far sideline, throw in Denver.
3: And in Denver's build, I already mentioned this. Back four is so expansive, both outside backs touching the sideline. So Angel City, I'm almost thinking you need to gamble, throw a number, an extra number forward to then apply the pressure, because if you can turn the ball over, there's so much space. It's going to be numbers up for Angel City.
2: I felt their pressure was really effective in the opening minutes of the match. Here's a long pass the other way to Ryan, left of the area. Yasmin Ryan at the left end line in the area. Cuts back to her left foot. And socks this one into the right corner. I'm not sure exactly what the intent was there, but it's out of bounds to Angel City with a throw-in.
3: Yeah, I don't think she knows either, because there was no Denver runner. But that is probably something that she expects, because these outside backs are so good at getting involved into the attack. They're almost always there. So you almost don't even have to look. You just expect them to be there. So that's probably what Yasmin Ryan was going for.
2: We're scoreless in the 18th minute. Denver takes it away off the Angel City throw, and Borges gets it right back. Up to News. News with a long pass. Giselle Thompson races down the field, but Smith comes out, gets there first, taps it around Giselle. Near side of midfield to Sonis. She connects there with Regan. Regan gets double teamed, taken away by News off the hand of Regan, and a delayed foul got called on Angel City. Free kick Denver as Mayara helps up Regan, who says, didn't really need that, but thank you. Anyway, here's Reed for Denver to Akay. Akay right sideline, zips a pass to Yamamoto for Denver. Back into the right corner, Akay against Shores this time. Akay trying to get by Shores. She has a step on her down the right end line. Cross is broken up by Neely Martin and cleared upfield by Angel City Sentinel. Center circle, and Kurtz taps it to Reed. Reed down the middle for Denver to Regan. Regan to Ryan for Kostler. Back to Sheehan, who knocks it into the left corner. Waiting for it, there is Sonis. Sonis left point of the area to Ryan. Ryan with a right-footed pass left of the arc to Sheehan. Sheehan against Borges. Sheehan slides a beautiful pass right end line. Yamamoto can't save. Goal kick Angel City.
3: Well, and I think a lesson right now for Angel City is you have to track your runners. And right now, Denver doing a good job of the movement off the ball. The ball gets sprayed wide. There's all kinds of runs being made. Some of them are not expecting the ball, just trying to open up space for other runs coming through.
2: No score in the 20th minute. Goal kick Angel City. The win last Saturday in Louisville set franchise records for wins, road wins, and points. Kurtz for Denver to Ryan. Head to head for Kostler. Climbing her back is Emily Sam. She gets called for the foul. And Sheehan will not take the free kick quickly. And I think that's a good idea. Denver's going to have a good look at a set piece here from about 35 to 40 yards out.
3: And Sams has to be a little bit smarter in that situation or scenario. She's, you know, going up to try to challenge for a 50-50 ball. Hoster staying on the ground. She completely goes on top of her shoulders, almost like a cheerleading move to attack the ball in that moment. Just stay tight. Apply the pressure to Kostler. Make a jump, but don't put both hands on a back of a player.
2: Sams did something similar in the game at Racing Louisville, but was not called for a foul on that play. This time it'll be Sonas from about 36 yards out, attacking the goal to our left, addressing it right footed, ships it to the right side of the area, headed away from Reed by Jansdotter. It goes over the right sideline, deep in the right corner instead of the end line, so it'll be a Denver throw-in instead of a corner.

0: Yeah, good work defensively from Jan Zahra. It almost appeared that Reed was wide open for a split second. Jan Zahra recognizing that, getting to the ball first, clearing it out.
1: Scoreless in the 21st minute. Yamamoto against Martin deep in the right quarter. She emerges, keeps right side of the area. Recovering is Neely and clears it upfield for Angel City. In the center circle is Kurtz for Denver. Right-footed pass towards the arc. Finds its way to Angelina Anderson, who, like Ann Catherine Berger, doesn't bother touching it with her hands. Instead, she'll just play it with her feet.
0: Well, and I think Angel City appreciates that ball back to Anderson, so now they can reset and try to build through Denver.
1: Far side of the Angel City end, Gordon, confronted by Heaps. Left-footed pass, look out, take it away. Yamamoto to the arc. It's passed wide and Shores and retrieved by Savvy K. Oh, that was dangerous. Yasmeen Ryan down behind the play as she was involved in a challenge with Emily Sands. Now she's back up. Angel City's ball in its end in a scoreless 22nd minute. Here's Sarah Gordon to the center line. Strokes a long pass and Shores did not make a run down the left side and it goes out for a Denver throw-in in their defensive third. Angel City back at BMO Stadium after a 12-day road trip that saw them emerge with a 2-1 record. And Angel City beginning a stretch of 3-10 days. Denver beginning a stretch of 3-9 days. Here's Koestler off the restart. Flicks it center circle to Ryan. Through the center circle, Sonas down the left side against King one-on-one. Janine Sonas, left-footed pass, stopped in the arc by Evelyn Shores, intended for Koestler. Neely Martin for Angel City. She's going long for Jan's daughter. Jan's daughter against Reed, but it rolls all the way to the area, and it's captured by Abby Smith, the Denver keeper.
0: And that's definitely one advantage that Angel City is trying to take advantage of. Jan's daughter's speed is high class and can definitely be utilized against these two center backs for Denver.
1: No score in the 23rd minute. We're seeing a lot of long, direct balls by both teams.
0: Well, and it gets to be, you know, a little bit wide open when Denver attacks. Angel City's caught deep in their own end.
1: Takeaway Borges. Jan's daughter to New. Slide tackle by Regan, left side of the area, and Reed clears it away from Jan's daughter. Attacking third throw at Angel City, and Mayara News is hurt in that challenge with Emma Regan. So Jan's daughter on her back, now rolling onto her right side in pain as she's grabbing her lower right leg. And we'll find out if she needs to be treated by Angel City's athletic trainer. She's onto her left side here, and the athletic trainer for Angel City, Matt Brandt, not coming out yet.
0: Yeah, it looks like it's news here, trying to get up and put a little bit of weight on that right lower leg. Looks like she's up now, walking it off. No trainer on the field, so that's a good sign.
1: And she gets a round of applause from Angel City's fans as Jan's daughter readies her first Jan's distance throw-in of the affair from the left sideline in a scoreless 25th minute. Jan's daughter fires it to the left side of the area, headed down by Reed. Shores to News off the outside of the left goal post. And it's out for a Denver goal kick.
0: Well, and a good looking attack off of a set piece. It's the long throw in from Jan's daughter that initiates it. And then it's the ball makes its way towards the goal. And it's a quick reaction from Mayara News off of the layoff from Evelyn Shores. Gets it on frame, but hits the post.
1: We remain scoreless in the 25th minute. Denver's ball at its end. Sotis passed Ryan, and we get a holding foul called. Savvy King was holding Ryan's jersey. Meanwhile, Heaps was down on the other side of the center line saying, hey, that foul should have been called on the Angel City player who made contact with me.
0: On Angel City, I think, got a two-for-one special there. Heaps still complaining.
1: Now, this is the first time Angel City has opposed Lindsay Heaps, and now Lindsay is telling Brandon Stevens what he apparently missed. Lindsay back in the NWSL after 5 seasons playing for Lyon in France, and almost takeaway by Jan's daughter, and Abby Smith has to clear it away as Reed had trouble with it. The long pass is chased down by Heaps. Trading paint with Savvy King. King knocked her down, and no foul. And Heaps with a red face on that one. Oh, two calls did not go her way. Here's a challenge at midfield. It comes down to Regan, claimed by Koestler, and Koestler knocks down Neely Martin for a foul, and Koestler wants an explanation from Brandon Stevens and does not give Ari Borges the ball because she's arguing with Stevens, and now Ari Borges just got pushed by Heaps, and they both point fingers at one another.
0: I can't wait to see where this goes because the emotions are high for these big, big 3 points for both of these sides. Lindsay Heaps talking to the referee, getting a little bit of a talking to from him, but she's going on to plead her case. And I like Ari Borges there trying to grab the ball from Koestler. And I really didn't see much in the argument from or the foul that Lindsay Heaps thought was a foul against Savvy King.
1: No score in the 27th minute. Play back underway, but temperatures continue to rise, and it's not just the weather. Would you mind if I presumptively put Lindsay Heaps on our NWSL All-Expressive team?
0: I think she deserves a spot for sure.
1: And our Angel City All-Villain team?
0: Yep.
1: That's got to be a record. She made both teams in less than half an hour.
0: Well done.
1: Here is Kurtz of the center circle for Denver. But you're absolutely right. You can understand why these two teams are so fired up given what is at stake. They're separated by just 2 points in the standings. Angel City, 2 points off the playoff line. Denver, 4 points off the playoff line. Right over the center line. Here's Ryan attacking. We'll go to our left for Denver. Yasmin Ryan toes a pass that's broken up by Sarah Gordon. It comes into the left corner. Sotis lets it go out for a Denver attacking third throw in left sideline.
0: And Sam's getting to Yasmin Ryan just a little bit late, which allows her to turn and face up. Not what you want to allow Yasmin Ryan to do. You want to force her back to goal.
1: Left side of the area. Here's Ryan winning it for Denver. Outside left to Regan. Nice pass to Heaps, but broken up by Martin. Heaps charges the other way for Angel City. Long pass. She splits the defense to Jansdotter. Jansdotter back to the goal. Outside right against Reed. Jansdotter switches the field beautifully. Outside left to Shores. Left of the area. Cuts to her right. Out on the left side of the area. It's knocked outside middle to Martin, slides it to Sentinel, right of the arc. Her pass off of Ryan. Sheehan intercedes to Sonas, who clears it upfield and run down by Sams at the center circle.
0: Yeah, a good-looking counterattack for Angel City. Jansdotter was in behind the back line, but credit to Denver defense. They were able to delay just enough to get numbers behind the ball and really not really anything dangerous coming out of it from Angel City.
1: No score in the 29th minute, but it has been a fiery first half hour. Back at the Denver end is Kurtz. Attacking from our right to our left. Angel City 2 points off the playoff line. Denver 4 points off the playoff line. Megan Reed back to Abby Smith, the Denver keeper. Right foot's a laser to the near sideline of midfield. Sotis chested it down to Ryan outside left. Take it away. Giselle Thompson back to Sams. Sams pressured by Ryan. Up to Savvy King. Left foot's a near sideline of midfield to Martin. Martin back to King. Back to Sams, who has some room. Emily Sams up to Ari Borges. Knocks it back to Sams. Sams thought about going long for a moment. Now left foot's a near sideline to King. King pulls up, back to Sams, pressured by Koestler. Now to Gordon, back in the Angel City end. Dribbles upfield, far side. Over the center line, attacking the goal to our right. A walking dribble by Gordon, left sideline to Shores against Yamamoto. Shores coming off a brace, the first of her NWSL career at Louisville last Saturday. Ari Borges for Angel City at the center circle. Borges pulls up there. Gordon made a run down the left side. Here's Sendor. Sendor drives to the middle, slides it to Neuse, right of the arc, right side of the area. Great save by Smith! Rebound, Jansdotter left end line against Decat. Jansdotter faces up to the left end line, got the cross away, and it's caught by Smith.
0: And what a good-looking strike from Mayara Neuse. And what starts that attack from Angel City is the threat of the long ball three players from Angel City look like they're going to threaten in behind. That opens up the pocket in front of the back line for Allie Sittenor to receive the ball. And then she lays it off to Myara News. And oh my goodness, what a save from Abby Smith for Denver.
1: No score in the 31st minute, and a great job by Abby Smith controlling the rebound and pairing it to the end line instead of just letting it go to Jansdott. In the Angel City end is Sant. Sant up to Borges. Center circle, Sentinel, one touch pass to Gordon. Far sideline at midfield Shores against a cat. Evelyn drives on her. Nice pass to Sentinel, but it's just too hot to handle, and Reed cleared it out. It'll be a throw in Angel City. I'll tell you what, I said earlier that I thought Denver was playing the best out of any team in the league. Angel City right now ain't that far behind.
0: Yep.
1: Here's Neely Morton for Angel City at the center circle. Back to Sand. Denver has outscored its opponents 9-1 the last two matches. Here's Savvy King over the center line, back into the Denver end. A race between News and Kurtz. Kurtz taps it back to Smith, pressured by News, passes around her upfield. Sonis is theoretically fouled by Giselle Thompson, but Sonis reached back behind her with both arms wrapping them around Giselle.
0: Theoretically or theatrically?
1: Both.
0: I think it was a good acting job by Janine Sonis.
1: Crossing into the 30.
0: That's a veteran move, right? Mm-hmm. And you know that the pressure is coming from Angel City. They've got numbers surrounding the ball and the players. She goes down. Very smart, tactical move there.
1: No score in the 33rd minute. Janine, both a veteran in the pros and also internationally, won an Olympic gold medal with Canada in 2021. Appeared in two other Olympics for them and also played for them in the 2019 World Cup. Denver's ball in its end. Delaney Sheehan over the center line. Attack will go to our left. The pass towed by Yamamoto to Ake. And we get a delayed foul, and it's called on Yamamoto in a challenge with Shores, who was hurt. Free kick Angel City from its end.
0: Yeah, I'm not sure what the delay was to blow the whistle because it looked like an obvious foul there. For me, Evelyn Shores jumps the passing lane, goes for the interception, gets to the ball first. And then gets stepped on by Yamamoto.
1: Angel City's ball off the restart. Angelina Anderson, their keeper, in a scoreless 34th minute for Sams. Sams back to Angelina Anderson. Fourth in the NWSL with a goals against average of 1.09. Now here's Sam shooting one to the center circle. Akem misplays it. Sentinor sends Jansdott away. Driving left side. One on two. Cuts around Akem. Gets to the arc. Blast one. It's blocked by Kaylee Kurtz. Fighting for the ball outside right are King and Ryan. And Savvy King gets called for the foul. But that was quite a battle between those two.
0: And that was definitely a foul there. Yasmin Ryan goes to ground, but good recognition by Allie Sittenor, knowing that Jansdottir has the speed advantage against Megan Reed. But I think in that moment, Jansdottir has to go direct to the goal. Once she sees it's just one player, Reed, in front of her, she has the speed to beat her. She cuts it back, which allows more numbers to get behind the ball for Denver.
1: No score, 35th minute. Sotis going long for Ryan. She's double teamed, knees it ahead. Run down by Savvy King, who sends it back to Angelina Anderson at her arc. Anderson with a franchise record 7 shutouts this season, including last Saturday at Racing Louisville. Off now to Gordon. Far sideline Shores of the Angel City end. Left foots it, center circle, far side. Jansdottir bumped by Reed. Jansdottir keeps her away from the ball to Shores. Shores dribbles through the center circle, goes down, and a foul called on Denver. Free kick Angel City. Drawn by Shores. Quick restart. Sams to the near sideline at midfield for King. King places a pass anticipated well by Kurtz, who took it away. Bad touch by Sonis. She battles News, and News held up Sonis for a foul.
0: Yeah, the referee calling things a little bit too tight, in my opinion, right now. It's a good battle between Sonis and News, both going for the ball, both doing a little pulling and tugging and pushing.
1: This has been your typical venomous NWSL game. Here's a slow back pass that goes off of Sentinel and out. Denver gets a throw in from its end. But Denver especially has been playing with fire. They've had a lot of near turnovers in their end. Reed up to midfield, far side. Gordon locks up Koestler. Helps Ari Borges take it away. News, nice pass to Jansdottir outside middle. Right of the yard. Jansdottir against Kurtz, and Kurtz slides it away nicely. It goes over the right sideline. Who's going to get it off the throw? And Angel City will. And remember, their best chance came off a Jans distance throwing earlier.
0: And Kurtz is upset because she thought it was her ball here off of Jansdottir, but it was almost like the referee was waiting to see who would turn away from the ball first. And it was Denver that turned away, so he called it Angel City ball.
1: Good theatrics there, Spendis. You got to do what you got to do.
0: Exactly. You always go pick up the ball. It doesn't matter if you touched it last. If there's a question, because that can happen sometimes.
1: No score, 37th minute. Spendis about to strut towards the right sideline for a patented Jans distance throw-in. She heaves this one into the right side of the area, headed out by Ryan. Martin volleys it to Jansdottir, who rifles it right into Ryan. It bounces back to Sotis, clearing it off of Jansdottir and out, throwing Denver deep at its end in a scoreless 37th minute.
0: Yeah, I think she just wasn't expecting the speed of Ryan to close on her that quickly. Didn't know what to do with it, just tried to blast it.
1: Here is Sonis, right footing it upfield. Savvy King battling Koestler. King heads it back to Sams. Up goes the boot. She's able to pop it to Borges, who chest it down. Take it away immediately by Ryan for Denver. Bad back pass. Right to Centaur for Angel City. Stopped by a cab. And Denver has it back under control at its end. Kaylee Kurtz wants to go long. A long one for Yamamoto. She connects with Yamamoto against Gordon. And Gordon just outruns her flat out. Emma. Gordon clears it up the far sideline. Centaur trying to keep it in. Aken knocks it away to Heaps, right side of the area. She's got Koestler back to the goal. Nice pass to Ryan, left of the spot. Stopped by Savvy King. Ari Borges going long for Jansdottir. Heads it through the center circle. One down by Sonis. Oh, man, are these teams playing well. Here's Ari Borges, nearsighted midfield. Borges pulls up at a scoreless 38th minute. Neely Martin to King. Savvy King, nearsighted midfield, all over is Ryan, and forces a turnover. It's out for a Denver throw-in. Yasmin throws it in, threw it right to Borges. Borges lifts it center circle. Jansdottir trying to flick it ahead for News. Bicycled high by Kurtz. Tapped back to her by Regan. Kurtz back to Denver keeper Abby Smith.
0: Yeah, both sides just having trouble bringing the ball down and connecting some passes.
1: Both teams playing at a fast, energetic pace, and both teams are very deep with their benches at this point in the season. So the starters aren't really leaving much in the tank right now. No score, 39th minute. Angel City's ball in the Denver end, attacking the goal to our right. Neely Martin back into the Angel City and now to Gordon. Gordon left puts it to Angel City keeper Angelina Anderson at her arm. Angel City third in the NWSL defensively, allowing just over a goal per match. Last year, they were ninth defensively. So an improvement from year to year and also since the World Cup break. Angelina Anderson one times into a scrambling Sams. Sams pulls up back to Anderson in her area. Tries the far side with Gordon. We're at a scoreless 40th minute. Sarah marches upfield, strokes a right-footed pass to Centaur. Far sideline against Yamamoto. She banks it off of Yamamoto down the left sideline. Jansdottir lopes after it, and the offside flag is up. It'll be a free kick, Denver.
0: And Jansdottir knew she was offside, so she hesitated to go for that initially. No call gets made, and so she continues her run. I would like, you know, I understand wanting to get the call right, but that was an obvious offside. Blow the whistle, save everybody some energy.
1: And Emma Sears says, why didn't you do that for me last week? No score, about to cross into the 41st minute. First ever meeting between Angel City and expansion Denver Summit. Denver's ball at its end. Sheehan gives it away, headed down by Borges. Into the center circle, Martin scoops a pass, but not over Ryan. Ryan sends it back to the center line, far side, claimed by Shores. Taps it back to Gordon. Gordon right puts it near side at midfield. King attacking the goal to our right. Savvy, bad touch. Ryan stole it. Her pass is taken by Heaps. Heaps back into the Denver end. It's claimed by Myara News. Double team written off the ball by Kurtz, but it goes right to Shores. Shores, nice pass to Centnor. Allie Centnor left of the area.

0: Once more.
1: And I think that's a good idea. You could tell that the front runners for Angel City's, particularly Svendis Jansdatter, was a little bit gassed there, wasn't making runs. I mean, they are moving, trying to be options constantly. They're pressing. So good idea to send it backwards. Take a breather.
0: No score, 42nd minute. Anderson out to midfield, headed by Reed to the far side. Trapped by Ali Sendor for Angel City. Chips a beautiful pass almost over Kurtz, who headed it down. It was intended for a streaking Muse down the middle. Now at the center line near side, it's taken over by Savvy King for Angel City. Giselle Thompson, left foot's a beautiful pass to Borges. Charges down the right side. Right-footed ball off of Reed, claimed by Regan up to Sheehan for Denver. Sheehan with a back pass to Kurtz. Kurtz left foots it upfield, and Heaps sends Martin flying, and Lindsey Heaps gets called for the foul. And Heaps walks away sarcastically and gets very close to walking by Neely Martin.
1: Yeah, I thought she was actually going to help her up, but what was I thinking? She almost steps on her hand.
0: That's what I was looking for. I'm like, she's not going to, quote unquote, accidentally step on her hands, is she?
1: I mean, it was a really severe hip check there on Neely Martin. Martin's still slow to get up.
0: I mean, we have seen an intentional with a different team in a different setting, hair stepping on earlier this year in the NWSL involving Boston. But a free kick, Angel City, in the Denver end, attacking the go to our right.
1: Well, I'm actually surprised that the referee isn't talking to Lindsey Heaps after seeing, you know, a look back at that. It was pretty brutal of a tackle.
0: Did the first yellow card of the match be far behind?
1: Probably not, the way he's been calling it. Pretty tight. Emily Sam's just making sure he knows, okay, next time that needs to be a card.
0: That was only the second foul committed by Heaps. It seems for some reason like there's been more. Harris Shores off the free kick, left sideline against Yamamoto. Beats Yamamoto, but Yamamoto screens Shores from getting the ball, and a kick comes back for Denver to Koestler. Confronted by Gordon, who takes it away. Excellent decision by Sarah. Leaves it outside left with Shores. In a scoreless 44th minute outside right to Sentinor. Sentinor moving in on Sonis. Flicks it to Neuse. At the right end line, her cross just past Giselle Thompson. Right point of the area, Sentinor picks it up for Angel City. Sentinor is stopped by Sonis, who takes it away. Sonis back to the right end line to Smith, who gets it out of there.
1: Sentinor looked like she had the edge going line to the outside, cuts inside centrally.
0: New scores on a turnaround volley from the arc. City single season goal scoring record, her eighth.
1: Well, and it happened so quickly. It was Myara News collecting it at the top of the 18, and it was a quick turn that set up her shot, beating Abby Smith, giving Angel City the 1-0 lead. And Abby Smith, after the ball goes in the back of the net, she grabs the ball, sets it up to the point that Myara News collected it. She's yelling right now at the sideline official, pleading her case, which she thinks that I believe was a potential offside. Of course, they're going to review it here. She's still yelling.
0: We're going to wait until Brandon Stevens restarts play, but guess who wound up getting the assist, Tracy? Sarah Gordon. No goal contributions, her first 9 years in the league, and that was her third this year alone, and her second in as many matches. And it's in the books. It's a good goal. Angel City leads.
1: Well, and none bigger than that assist there, and it happened so quickly. Gordon finds Noose, and oh my goodness, what a turn. Back to goal, turns to face the goal, set up her shot, and just nails it past Abby Smith.
0: Here's Ake for Denver, attacking the goal to our left. Ake's pass, stopped by Evelyn Shores, clears it upfield. Sentinor's got it. 1-0 Angel City. We're in first half stoppage time. Ari Borges to the near side to Savvy King. We're scheduled for just 1 minute of first half stoppage time. It might be extended to two, since that was probably posted before the goal was scored by Neuse. Here is Sams over the center line. It's headed away from Neuse by Kurtz. claim by Sheehan, backed up by Giselle.

0: Thompson and a foul called on Gisele in midfield. You know what? I think Sarah Gordon's assists the last two matches are related to Savvy King returning to the lineup. I think Gordon is able to be more active offensively when she also has King out there.
1: You're absolutely right. With the speed that King has, that allows Gordon to get more involved in the attack, get up higher up the field.
0: First half whistle shrieks at BMO Stadium. Myara Nuse's goal in the 45th minute has given Angel City Football Club a 1-0 halftime lead over expansion Denver Summit. And Tracy Bailey and I will snack on some orange slices, recap the first half after these. You're kicking it with Angel City FC on the iHeartRadio app.
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13: Halftime. More Angel City FC action is on the way. But first, Tracy Bailey and Isaac Lowenkron.
0: Fun first half at BMO Stadium with Angel City Football Club leading Denver Summit FC 1-0. Angel City 2 points behind Seattle for the eighth and final playoff spot in the NWSL. But Denver is just 4 points behind Seattle and therefore just 2 points behind Angel City. So if Angel City wins, they move back above the playoff line. If Denver wins, they pass Angel City in the standings and would be just 1 point off the playoff line. The reason Angel City has the 1-0 lead came right before halftime. Sonas back to the right end line to Smith, who gets it out of there.
1: Sentner looked like she had the edge going line to the outside, cuts inside centrally.
0: New scores on a turnaround volley from the arc. City's single season goal scoring record, her eighth.
1: Well, and that's how quickly it happened. I was talking about the previous play. The ball looks like it's going to get cleared out. Sarah Gordon does a great job of intercepting the ball and then giving Myara Nuse a ball that she was able to settle down, turn on the half volley, and her shot, oh my goodness, just rockets it past Abby Smith. Abby Smith actually got down, got a touch on it, but hit with so much pace, it goes into the back of the net.
0: Myara Nuse now has goals in 7 of the last 9 matches that she has played in. And as we mentioned, Sarah Gordon got the assist. It's just so fascinating that Gordon, in her distinguished career, no goal contributions her first 9 seasons. She has 3 goal contributions this year alone, all of them assists, including back-to-back assists. As we look at some of the stats for the first half, Tracy, with Angel City leading it 1-0, Denver had 57% possession to 43% for Angel City. But what jumped out to me for a number of reasons, the shots on target, Angel City 3, Denver absolutely none.
1: Well, and that was a big area that I think Angel City needed to improve going into the break, is they were creating shots, probably one of the top teams in terms of number of shots per game, but the shots on target towards the bottom of the league and shots on target. So that percentage is, those percentages have gone up for Angel City, especially in the last few games, and that they're starting to see that with their scoring that they're having. And another one that stood out for me, one of the stats from the first half, 16 touches in the opposition box for Denver, 11 for Angel City. So Denver, they're getting inside the box, but the box defending we keep talking about for Angel City has improved so much. And the amount of numbers that Denver throws inside the 18 once the ball gets down there, it's suffocating. So everybody having to do their duty and their job getting behind the ball for Angel City.
0: And I touched on this as a reason for Sarah Gordon's larger role attacking with the offense recently, but here's another reason why Savvy King appears to be just so valuable for Angel City since returning, including last year. When Savvy King is in Angel City's lineup, they have a record of 9 wins, 4 losses, and 4 ties. Without Savvy King in the lineup, they have a record of 7 wins, 17 losses, and 7 ties. And particularly the last 3 games, that back line has just looked almost impenetrable.
1: Yeah, you're right. And she's tasked tonight with having to manage Janine Sonis. So that's a big task. Their leading scorer for Denver. She's an outside back getting forward. So up for the task so far today. And I think another thing that has attributed to Sarah Gordon getting more involved in the attack is her confidence on the ball. I felt like, you know, in seasons prior, she wanted to get rid of it after 1 or 2 touches. Now we're seeing her have the space and having the ability and the confidence to go forward, find those players into the attack as well.
0: Angel City has a 1-0 halftime lead over Denver Summit FC. 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Also tonight in the NWSL, Kansas City and Orlando played to an entertaining 2-2 draw at Kansas City. Barbara Banda scored both Orlando goals. She has 16 this year, 2 behind Ashley Sanchez for the Golden Boot. Temwa Shawinga scored her 10th goal for Kansas City, which with the tie is now tied for 6th place with Portland. Orlando with the tie is now tied with Denver for 10th place on 30 points. But the big story all week has been what happened off the field at Kansas City, Tracy. Vlatko Andonovsky, their previous head coach, and obviously the previous head coach of the U.S. national team. Last season, he stepped down as their head coach, became their sporting director, but out this week was Vlatko Andonovsky as Kansas City sporting director, and some of his now former players were not thrilled.
1: Yeah, it was kind of an awkward departure, the timing of it all, the press release that got released really not mentioning all of the success that he's had at Kansas City and the record-breaking season that he head coached last year for, and just not really being acknowledged for any of that. So a lot of players and former players are talking, and they're just kind of throwing out their appreciation for all of that, all that he has done for their careers, which has been, you know, pretty rewarding, I would feel, for him to be able to see, and further confirmation that he has had a huge impact on a lot of these players and this league.
0: Halftime at BMO Stadium, Angel City Football Club with a 1-0 lead over Denver Summit FC on a goal by Myra News, assisted by Sarah Gordon in the 45th minute. Myra News's 8th goal of the season, tying Angel City's single season goal scoring record that was set last year by Riley Tiernan. Tracy Bailey and I will have the second half kickoff straight ahead. You're kicking it with Angel City Football Club on the iHeartRadio app.
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0: Just about to kick off the second half at BMO Stadium with Angel City FC holding a 1-0 lead over Denver Summit FC by Aaron News. Scoring her 8th goal of the season with a beautiful turnaround left-footed volley from the penalty arc on a Sarah Gordon assist just before halftime, tying Angel City's single-season goal-scoring record that was set last year by Riley Tiernan. By the way, I just realized something. Angel City's last three matches have featured players scoring a brace. It was Evelyn Shores at Racing Louisville, Prisca Chalupia at Boston, Ashley Sanchez, even though that was from North Carolina 3 games ago. So who knows? Maybe Meyer and Hughes could break the record tonight. Here in the second half, Denver defends the northern goal to our left in front of Abby Smith. Angel City defends the southern goal to our right in front of Angelina Anderson. Angel City did not make a substitution at halftime, and neither did Denver. Both teams have a lot of depth on their benches this evening, especially at the forward position.
1: Yeah, attacking-wise, Angel City has Prisca Chalupia, who has started the last couple of matches for Angel City, 2 goals in the last 2 matches. And Denver, their biggest scoring threat, probably Olivia Thomas, 2 goals in the last 2 games for her as well. But she's had very limited minutes, 28 combined minutes in the last 2 matches, and was able to score 2 goals.
0: And Tosh Flynn has also been a really productive player off their bench for Denver as well. It'll be Denver kicking off to begin the second half. Melissa Kosler is over the ball in the center circle. As Angel City wins, they pass Seattle for the 8th and final playoff spot as Kosler sends it back to Smith, who right foots it over the center line, looking for Ryan. Ryan heads it back far side at midfield to Sonitz, pursued by Thompson. And now Kurt, center circle, swooping in as Jansdotter took it away to Martin. Borges reverses it back to Sams on the Angel City end. Sams right foots it near side to Sarah Gordon. Gordon left foots a roller upfield to Sentinor, near side at midfield. Back it goes to Martin. Martin to Jansdotter, one touch pass to Sentinor, bursting down the left side. Allie Sentinor, left-footed pass for Jansdotter, broken up by Sonis. Sonis kicks it ahead, gets inside of Jansdotter, right puts it back into the Angel City end, and all over it is Evelyn Shores.
1: And Sentinor had Giselle Thompson blazing, trying to get up on that far side, just couldn't get it all the way over across the field to her.
0: 1-0 Angel City, second half just underway. King to the far sideline. Giselle Thompson for Angel City on the march. Giselle Thompson cut off by a cat, doubles it back to King. Wright puts it back to Sams in the Angel City area, far side, into their goal box to Anderson. Angelina to the near side to Gordon. Heavy touch. Gets knocked down by Heaps, but got it up to Centnor. Centnor far side to King. No hard feelings, meanwhile, between Gordon and Heaps. Here's King down the right sideline, hustling after Giselle Thompson. She's got it. Giselle Thompson moving in, isolated on a care, drives on her, beats her right side of the area. The cross is broken up, however, by Kurtz. Heads towards the right sideline and finally goes over, throwing Angel City.
1: I love that take by Thompson, though. Goes 1v1 against Aka and knows that Aka has speed, but gets by her, dips her shoulder, gets her head up, just unable to connect with that cross inside the box.
0: Jan's distance throwing number three for Sventis on the right sideline. Will the third time be the charm? 2 minutes into the second half. 1-0 Angel City. Jan's daughter launches right side of the area. Claimed by Giselle Thompson. She fires just wide of the right goal post. Goal kick Denver.
1: Oh, so close. And these throw-ins by Jansdottir have been threatening. So it's probably something that they have worked on. We know they've worked on them in the past, but they look even more threatening here tonight. And it just trickles over to Giselle Thompson. She lets the ball run across her body to set up her left-footed shot, looking for the near post, and doesn't miss by much.
0: I'm half joking about this, but I think Denver, if they're given a choice, they might want to just concede the corner kick next time instead of a throw-in. There is Sonis for Denver. Pressured in her end by Giselle Thompson. Taps it back to Kurtz. Back over to Sonis. King and Giselle Thompson have done an excellent job on Sonis tonight. Haley Kurtz for Denver in its end. 1-0 Angel City. 3 minutes into the second half. Kurtz up the middle to Regan. Regan, center line, far side. Heaps got bumped away by King. Claimed, however, by Regan. Back to Heaps. Lindsay Heaps, left sideline. Down the left sideline for Ryan. Ryan left of the area. One-on-one on Sands. She moves in. Back outside left to Sheehan. Sheehan outside left to Sonis. Sonis left of the area to Ryan. Ryan left-footed shot, handled easily by Anderson. No rebound.
1: Yeah, and a good job by the back line. Just understanding the space in between the back line and Angelina Anderson, making sure that Anderson was able to cover it. And she did, able to get to that ball.
0: Here's Sams dribbling upfield, taps far sideline to King. King pressured by Ryan. Left puts it past Martin. Look out, right to Koestler. Koestler to the arc, Yamamoto for the tie, chips it in, an Angel City giveaway, and it's 1-1 in the 49th minute, and Yuzuki Yamamoto has scored goals in three consecutive matches.
1: And an unfortunate giveaway is what starts that transition moment for Denver. It's a part of the field that you just can't have those giveaways because Angel City's so stretched out, and then it's pretty easy finish. From that point, Yamamoto just sets up her left foot inside the 18 and picks out her spot and delivers.
0: Oh, that was a beautifully placed shot by Yamamoto. That was completely unstoppable. In fact, that looked like it kissed the inside of the left goalpost. Angel City Football Club and Denver tied at one in the 49th minute. And you knew it would not come easy. Denver on it again. Heaps! For Yasmin Ryan, she gets to the arc, hit the top of the crossbar, Heaps scores on the rebound. Two goals in a minute by Denver, and they show why they're the hottest team in the league. Lindsay Heap busts out of what had been a frustrating night by hammering in the rebound after the original shot was tattooed off the crossbar. It's 2-1 Denver.
1: And Angel City right now gathering, having a talk, because it's another turnover. And again, in a dangerous part of the field, right in the middle, the ball gets laid off to Yasmin Ryan. And she tags this shot off of the crossbar. And it's the deflection that lands right at the foot in the path of Lindsay Heaps. And she does really well to keep that ball down and low. And that's all she has to do in that situation, because really no player rushing to pressure in that moment. She sees Angelina's trying to get up off of the ground from the initial shot from Yasmin Ryan, has all net to work with, puts it on frame into the back of the net.
0: Have not restarted play just yet. we didn't really see anything live that would make us think that it shouldn't have been a goal. But that's all that's standing between Angel City and an official 2-1 deficit right now.

0: And play still has not been restarted yet, as the video assistant referee, Anya Voigt, is looking at something leading up to the last play.
1: Well, if that goal stands, that will be Lindsey Heath's first goal since returning to the NWSL, and first goal with Denver Summit.
0: So those two goals, assuming they stand, came in the span of exactly 60 seconds. They were 60 seconds apart. But we still have not restarted play after the second goal. And I think we are moments from now as Lindsey Heath is walking away and the goal is in the books. And Denver has taken a 2-1 lead over Angel City. There was a movie called Gone in 60 Seconds. That's what happened to Angel City's lead. Off the kickoff, here's Emily Sams, far-sided midfield. Bad pass over the far sideline, and what's going on?
1: Yeah, Angel City's got to get their emotions together, get back to the focus that they had in the first half.
0: Two goals in 60 seconds by Denver, and they've taken a 2-1 lead over Angel City as Jan Zotter heads it ahead to News. Angel City not done yet, however. Jan Zotter, right side of the area, knocked down right at the edge of the area by Sonis. No call! And then Yasmin Ryan goes down in a challenge with Giselle Thompson, and Giselle gets called for the foul, and cue the fans.
1: And it's Myara News making a run, and Neely Martin talking to the referee right now, saying, look at it, look at it. The referee just whistles now to continue play, so no foul called. News was clearly in the box.
0: 2-1 Denver, 54th minute, as they just scored two goals in 60 seconds. Far sideline in midfield. It squirts into the center circle. Yamamoto claims. Back it goes to Regan. Reed to the near sideline for Akay. Akay over the center line. Yamamoto taps it for Koestler outside of the light. Leaves with Akay. Here comes Sentinel from behind. Akay able to pirouette away from Alley barely and get it back to Reed. Angel City led 1-0 at halftime, but in the first 5 minutes of the second half, Denver scored two goals in a 60-second span. Reed over the center line to Heaps, who scored the second goal. He knocks it right sideline to Akay. Akay wide right to Heaps, right point of the area. Back to a pass to Akay. Right end line in front, save Anderson. Boy, it really could have gotten ugly. Giselle Thompson to News. A tap to Jan's daughter. Flying the other way. Myara News makes a run to the right side of the area. She absorbs contact, but it's deflected high on the shot by Regan. Corner kick, Angel City, presented by Cedar Sinai.
1: That was about a 60-yard sprint plus from News and Jan's daughter doing everything they can in that last transition moment because it was some exceptional goalkeeping from Angelina Anderson at the near end and then on the far end. Angel City's off to the races. It's Jan's daughter trying to get an edge and get around the back line. It's deflected in the end.
0: 2-1 Denver, crossing into the 56 minutes. Quarter kick taken short to Sentinel. Outside right with the cross. Heaps headed away from Shores, comes down to Borges, heads it back upfield, and King going to roll it back into the Angel City half for Angelina Anderson. Anderson starts it with Neely Martin. What Angel City has going for it is plenty of time left.
1: Yep, there is so much time left in this match, and it's interesting when Denver played Gotham, the score was 0-0 going to halftime, and Nick Cushing in the post-game press conference just talked about how he challenged his team. He didn't think they were being brave. He didn't think they were doing enough and going out and taking risks. So I'm sure conversation was similar to that tonight. Not a lot of attacking chances that were really threatening against Angel City, and oh my goodness, they came out of the locker room once again, and just as they did against Gotham, with a bang.
0: 2-1 Denver in the 56th minute. Here's Sentinel far sideline for Angel City. Up to Martin. Martin slips. Martin is then forced to foul Delaney Sheehan, and Denver gets a free kick far side at midfield. They take it quickly. Sonis for Yamamoto left side. Her pass is stopped by Emily Sams. Looks like they've switched Yamamoto to the left and Ryan to the right here. Savvy King in the Angel City end. Center line, far side. Kurtz for Sheehan. Attacking the goal to our right. Yamamoto left sideline. Outside left to Heaps. Left sideline, Yamamoto. Yamamoto knocked away by Borges to Giselle Thompson. Attacking the goal to our left. Through the center circle to Centenor. Angel City flying downfield. Centenor run down from behind by Yasmin Ryan. Good effort. Now Giselle Thompson throwing her weight around. Trying to create a turnover, but Ryan comes away. Near side of midfield, Koestler. Koestler against Gordon there. Sarah Koestler! And Gordon took it away. Oh, she boxed out Koestler and then healed it past her in a control for Angel City. Shores going long, trying to curl it behind a K. It was knocked down by Myara News for a foul. Free kick Denver. It's 2-1 Denver over Angel City in the 58th minute.
1: Yeah, the intensity level has not dropped at all in this second half. Both teams really going for it. Exceptional defensive work by Sarah Gordon.
0: Neither club has made a substitution yet. Both teams have really deep benches, especially on the front line. As Tracy said, that was Lindsay Heap's first goal since returning to the NWSL. It was the 26th of her career. He played with the Portland Thorns from 2016 to 2021. Here's a foul called on Allie Centenor, knocking down Heaps at a free kick Denver from its end.
1: And I think you hear the boos because it's constant complaining from Lindsay Heaps, and then eventually she gets her way with what I would consider a pretty, you know, low-level foul here. Nothing much in it. Nothing that we haven't seen go uncalled all game long.
0: Intent throwing Denver from its end. Denver with four shots already here in the second half. And two of them have gone in for a 2-1 lead. Another one was tattooed off the crossbar. In the Denver end, here's Ari Borges for Angel City. Swept away, however, by Regan. Saved by Sams. Volleys it for King. King able to get it in front of Sonitz. Outside middle. Left side Centenor with Shores. Centenor keeps it. Drives to the middle. Fires for the tie. Just high. Goal kick Denver. That was right in her wheelhouse.
1: It was, and good idea from Allie Centenor as Evelyn Shores makes that overlapping run wide to her left. She recognizes that that took about three or four defenders' attention to cover Shores, what they thought was going to be the pass to Shores, and then that opened up a channel and a lane for Allie Centenor to drive towards the middle and take her shot.
0: 2-1 Denver, crossing into the 60th minute. Sarah Gordon, midfield near side. Volleys it past Sams at the center circle. Ryan pounces on it, recovering his Emily to tow it away. They fight for it, and it's claimed by Sonitz for Denver. Keeps attacking the goal to our right. No look pass to Sonitz outside middle. She's bumped by Borges. It's saved by Sheehan. Flicks it to Heaps. Getting there first is Shores, who clears it over the near sideline. Throw in Denver. That was a demolition derby of a sequence. Okay, we'll throw it in for Denver, attacking the goal to our right. Into Sheehan, turning left on the dribble. Sheehan turns wide on the dribble now. Sheehan turns left, twirls around Muse. Sheehan strokes it for Ryan, wide of the arc, towed away by Sams, backed up by Koestler, kicked away by Borges, finally cleared by King. Back to the Denver end. Okay goes back to get it. Okay against Centenor. She gets by Centenor and back passes it back to Reed. Now across to the far side to Kurtz. 2-1 Denver as we hit the one-hour mark. If Denver wins, they pass Angel City in the standings and would be 2 points behind, or 1 point behind Seattle for the eighth and final playoff spot. Haley Kurtz, the NWSL's all-time Iron Woman. Back it goes to Smith. Right foot it over the center line downfield, lined up by Shores. Heads it towards the center circle, chested down, however, by Sheehan. Motors down the middle for Denver. Leaves it with Sonitz, left of the arc. Sonitz with a right-footed scoop, scores! What a shot by Janine Sonitz from outside of the area. It's 3-1 Denver with three goals in a 13-minute span.
1: Yeah, and that's something that we have seen time and time again from this Denver Summit team. So good at a quick switch of the field, recognizing and understanding that Janine Sonitz, well, she will be there. She will make that run on the far side. The ball gets cut centrally to Sonitz. She just has a collective touch to set up her shot, curls it into the far post. It's pretty much textbook Janine Sonitz, circa 2026. goal.
0: That was from 23 yards away. So two of Denver's three goals have been world-class shots. And Angel City needs to change things up drastically, and they make their first substitutions of the match. Priska Chalupia comes in for Myron Hughes. Karina Laguerre comes into the match as well. Laguerre replacing Neely Martin. These Angel City substitutions presented by Sprouts Farmers Market. Tosh Flint comes in for Denver replacing Yamamoto. The problem is, as we told you at halftime, Flint is one of the best subs in the league with 5 goals and 4 assists this year. Denver 3, Angel City 1 in the 63rd minute. Here is Sams going long. Stopped by Sonis. Sonis to Regan. Into the center circle to Wine. And here they come again. Attack the goal to our right. Back to the goal, Koestler. To Sheehan. Taken away by Borges. Borges, a long one behind the defense for Jonsdottir. Jonsdottir's got a breakaway with Chalupia. Here's Chalupia. Score! Offside flag is up. And for the second time this year, a beautiful combination goal between Jonsdottir and Chalupia is nullified by an offside. Of course, the first time it happened in Chicago, they combined to score 10 minutes later.
1: Yeah, and it's going to be offside on Chalupia. Unfortunately, it's such a beautiful run from Jonsdottir, and she eats up the space so well. But that's Chalupia. She has to make herself an option for Jonsdottir. We've seen that happen before where she's just early. She's early in her run, and she's trying to be an option. But in that moment, as the second forward in a 2v1, 2v2 situation, you absolutely have to make yourself onside here. And the question now becomes, she's absolutely in front of the two defenders. So the referee going to take a look at this here. Yep. Is she behind the ball? If she's behind the ball, then she's onside.
0: Right. You can't be offside if you're behind the ball. Okay, so this is going to VAR. And as Angel City fans know, VAR this season has stood for virtually always wrong. However, we'll wipe all that away if VAR can make this a goal. It's Denver 3, Angel City 1. We've just crossed it at the 65th minute. Angel City appeared to score a goal on a Priska Chalupia tap-in from Svendis Jonsdottir. The call on the field was offside. However, video assistant referee Anya Voigt has recommended an on-field review by center referee Brandon Stevens. And he is looking at it on the monitor right now.
1: And I know, you know, as soon as the call got made, Svendis Jonsdottir raises her shirt to cover her face.
0: Here's Brandon Stevens.
2: After review, there's no offside offense. The foul decision stands.
0: Game on.
1: Game on. And after so many unfortunate decisions made by VAR, Angel City finally can be friends again with VAR, because after second glance, yes, Priska Chalupia is absolutely behind the ball in that moment. And as soon as it got called for offside, I saw Svendis put the shirt to her face. You understand the frustration, because she had an opportunity to take it herself. But she actually makes the right play there. The angle got cut off by Smith. She laid it off to Chalupia. I'm glad they get rewarded there.
0: Denver 3, Angel City 2, 66th minute. And is what is turning into one of the best games in the NWSL this year. Gorgeous on the charge, going for the tie. To Jonsdottir. Great save again by Abby Smith. Rebound into the left corner and out for an Angel City corner kick presented by Cedar Sinai.
1: Wow, and just like that, Angel City trying to do what Denver did to them moments ago. Score back-to-back goals here. And they'll get another chance here on a corner kick opportunity.
0: Allie Sendler will take it from the left quarter. She's got Giselle Thompson up the left sideline. Alley with a right-footed in-swinger, headed over the left end line by Emily Sams, who lunged for it, but it was last touched by Denver, and Angel City gets another goal, a corner kick presented by Cedars-Sinai. So Chalupia came in right after Denver scored its third goal, and she changed the match less than 2 minutes later. What a game between two of the hottest teams in the league. It's 3-2, Denver over Angel City in the 67th minute. Another corner kick, Angel City from the left corner by Sentinor. Allie Sentinor's right-footed corner kick, headed out of the area by Reed. Here's Savvy King, volleying it to the left side of the area. It's going to be cleared upfield by Tosh Flint and claimed by Savvy King, near-sided midfield. Left sideline to Sentinor. Sentinel wide left, left-footed cross is blocked over the left sideline by Kosler. And a throw-in for Sentinel. She takes it into the left corner to Sams. Back to the goal against Decay. Wide left, Sentinel, left point of the area. Borges double team trying to slip it through to Shores. Cleared by Akeh. Held in by Laguerre to Borges. Back to Karina. Left of the area to Sam. Here's Sams with a left-footed cross. Back post, loose in the goal box and cleared out of there calmly by Reed. And now Angel City's on the front foot, trailing 3-2 in the 68th minute. Here's Wine taking over for Denver, back at its end with a back pass to Sotis, taken right back by Borges. Borges down the middle, just past Sentinor. Akeh, upfield to Flint. Flint for Denver, turns left on the dribble. Right puts it over the center line, right to Sarah Gordon for Angel City. Center circle, Borges to Laguerre. Attacking the goal to our left. Left sideline, Sams. Sams for Jansdottir, outside left, driving on Reed. Reed knocks her down for a foul. It's a free kick, Angel City, outside left from about 25 yards out.
1: And that's good work by Jansdottir. Back to goal, feels the pressure come from Reed. Smart play and decision to go down here because this is a dangerous spot for Angel City on the set piece.
0: Angel City going for the tie. They trail 3-2 in the 69th minute. Allie Sentinor will take the free kick from 24 yards to the left. Attack from the goal to our left. Meanwhile, Sarah Gordon ran to the sideline to relay a hot shot in for Savvy King. Sentinor chips a goal box caught by Smith.
1: And Sentinor chose to go with the right foot, so swinging in towards the goal, kind of going at a roundabout. I would have liked to have seen her hit that with her left foot to swing away from Abby Smith. Smith, not the tallest goalkeeper in the league at 5'9".
0: Here's a K on the Denver end, getting past Sentinor, over the center line, attacking the goal to our right. And the pass, Gordon got a toe on it. It's cleared upfield by Sams, taken right back by Sheehan. Sheehan, who assisted on Sonis' beautiful goal that made it 3-1, but then Priska Chalufia scored to make it 3-2 Denver. Down the middle, here comes Regan. Gets it back from Flint. Outside left is Sonis. 70th minute. Denver 3, Angel City 2. At the center circle, Kurth pursued by Chalufia. Got it away to Reed. Reed, center circle to Regan, and back now to Kurtz. Kurtz for Flint. All over her is Laguerre. Back into the center circle to Kurtz. Chalufia's goal was her fifth this season. Long pass to Heaps, right of the area. One-on-one against Gordon, and Gordon bumps into her, sends Heaps flying, takes the ball away, and then Heaps gets revenge with a trip of Gordon as her shin guard comes out again, and Heaps is going to get the first yellow card of the night.
1: That absolutely has to be a yellow card. Heaps not happy with the initial takeaway from Sarah Gordon. And then she, once Sarah Gordon takes that long touch, you saw the look in Heaps' eyes. She's going for it, going to ground, trying to make a tackle back on Gordon. It's completely late. No ball. Cleats come up.
0: Denver, meanwhile, is going to make two more substitutions here. And look out now. Olivia Thomas, super rookie out of North Carolina, is going to check into the match. Devin Lynch will also check in. Thomas comes into the game for Kosler, and Lynch will come in for Regan. It's 3-2 Denver in the 71st minute. Now Thomas has goals in back-to-back Denver matches off the bench. And ironically, she was a college teammate of Sentinor, Savvy, and Shores, the three S's of Angel City with North Carolina. Yasmin Ryan off the restart. It's blocked by King. Spins to Borges. Center circle Chalufia. Moves it for Giselle Thompson. Attack will go to our left. Gives Chalufia a lot of runway. One-on-one against Kurtz. And a good slide tackle by Kurtz. It's over the right sideline. Throwing Angel City. It's going to be a yards distance throw into the 72nd minute. It's Denver 3, Angel City 2. Remember, Angel City has gotten multiple scoring chances off of Jan's distance throw-ins in this match. They attack the goal to our left. Zvendis ready to let it fly for the right sideline. We have liftoff. All the way into the goal box. It bounces to the left side of the area, and a care got a high boot on Sentinor, who was down. Is this going to be a penalty kick? It's a yellow card on a care. But will it be a penalty kick? It happened in the goal box.
1: Yeah, it absolutely has to be a penalty kick here. Angel City already grabbing the ball. Ari Borges really smart there. Grabs the ball, stands near the penalty spot so that Denver can't do anything dirty to it.
0: Yeah, Brandon Stevens has not pointed at the spot yet. It's got to be a penalty kick for Angel City, even though he hasn't pointed. It is going to be a penalty kick for Angel City. Everyone's standing around, and Angel City will have a chance to tie this match after falling behind 3-1 seemingly moments ago. Now, opponents against Abby Smith this year are 4 out of 5. The only one that was not a goal was a miss. And all of Angel City's penalty kicks have been taken by Myron News. But here's the thing. Remember, a short time ago, News got subbed out of the match. Ari Borges is currently over the ball at the penalty spot. Will she take it or will she hand it off? She's going to hand it off to Allie Sentinor. So Allie Sentinor will bid for a third goal in the last 5 matches. And she can deliver a dramatic comeback for Angel City in the second half against Denver Summit FC. This will be Allie Sentinor's second NWSL penalty kick. She scored for Utah in 2025. Denver 3, Angel City 2, 74th minute. Penalty kick, Allie Sentinor. Attack will go to our left. Score!

0: What a comeback by Angel City FC! 3-3 in the 74th minute!
1: And what a moment for Allie Sittner to step up for Angel City, and she means business. You see the look in her eyes when she steps up to take this, and she couldn't have hit it better into the corner, beating Abby Smith. Really nothing you can do about it if you're a goalkeeper. That's just beautifully hit by Allie Sittner, getting her third goal for Angel City, her fifth goal on the season.
0: Even though we're in the 75th minute, you think there's no way that this match is going to end in a tie one way or the other. Here's Svendis Jansdotter for Angel City. Downfield, out comes Abby Smith, and left foots it away from the onrushing Chalupia. Far sideline in midfield, trading paint are Flint and King. And King forces the turnover. Here's Laguerre, Giselle Thompson, center line, far sideline. Back to Sam. Angel City 3, Denver 3, 76th minute as it goes over the far sideline of midfield for a Denver throw-in. It's tough enough in this league to rally from one goal down, but to rally from two goals down in the second half is almost unheard of.
1: And this game has given so much up to this point. It's been back and forth, both teams obviously having some good opportunities, able to convert, and it just feels like that playoff caliber game. A lot to be playing for. Those 3 points, so huge for both sides.
0: Foul on Angel City at midfield on the far side. Angel City 2 points behind Seattle for the eighth and final playoff spot. Denver 2 points behind Angel City. So if Angel City wins, they take over the eighth and final playoff spot from Seattle, who they will host next Wednesday. But if Denver wins, they move past Angel City and will be just 1 point behind Seattle. 3-3. We've just crossed into the 77th minute. Smith out to midfield, headed back by Savvy King into the Denver end. King claims it again. Center line far side, taps to Laguerre. Center circle, Gordon, attacking the goal to our left. Near side to Shores. Shores left foots it down the left sideline. Running onto it, Jansdotter, wide left against Reed, the former Angel. Jansdotter left end line, bumped by Reed, bakes it off of Reed. Over the left end line, quarter kick, Angel City. Presented by Senior Sign-Off.
1: So impressed with the balance from Jansdotter there. Gets the bump from Reed, able to keep her center of gravity to touch it off of Reed. Really smart play.
0: 3-3 tie, 77th minute. Giselle Thompson, left point of the area for Borges. Left point of the area to Sentinor. Sentinor with a right-footed chip right of the spot. Headed out of the area by Ryan. Run down by Gordon and Olivia Thomas. And Olivia Thomas, with the fresh legs, wins it, but Sarah Gordon kicks it away from her and stops Denver in transition. They'll get a throw in midfield far side.
1: Yeah, good play by Gordon to just kick it out of bounds to allow her team to get back in position. All the players were trying to push up for that last corner opportunity.
0: Angel City 3, Denver 3, 78th minute. Here's Sarah Gordon taking away for Angel City center circle. Toes it to Sentinel, attack from the goal to our left. Center line near side to Shores. Goes shopping for Chalupia. Crystal, left point of the area against Decay. Chalupia, heavy touch, double teamed by Heaps. Priska still fighting, and we get a foul on Chalupia. Free kick Denver from its end.
1: Yeah, soft foul, in my opinion, from Chalupia. It's a 50-50 ball there. She goes in to the tackle, to the challenge, and both players really going evenly in that point, in that moment. She wins the ball, gets called for the foul.
0: Angel City 3, Denver 3. We're crossing into the 79th minute as Angel City has rallied from a 3-1 second half deficit. Abby Smith, left foot at center circle, off of Thomas's knee, but it bounces to Ryan for Denver. Center circle, Sheehan. And now it's Lynch through the center circle to Ryan. Heavy touch, and that allows Shores to boom it away all the way back into the Denver end. This one is going to be run down by Sentinel. Sentinel against Reed. Move again. Left of the area. Alley left point of the area. On her right foot to the arc. Laguerre. Nice pass. Giselle Thompson. This is way wide to the right. And it was not touched in goal kick Denver.
1: Yeah, good job by Alley Sentinel to track that ball down and just try to create something with players from Denver trying to get back. Angel City gets a good look in the end by Giselle Thompson, just not able to keep it on frame.
0: So much at stake for both these teams in the playoff race as we cross into the 80th minute, tied at 3. Abby Smith for Denver. strokes. A right-footed roller to Kurtz. Back to Abby Smith. Chalupi lurking for Angel City. Abby going to go long. Center line near side. Shores heads it downfield. Challenge for the ball, and Allie Sendor wins it from Akeh. Sendor is bumped down by Akeh for a foul. Free kick, Angel City. That was pretty blatant.
1: Yeah, especially with a yellow card. She's getting called off the field, though, now.
0: Yeah, that was one last goodbye, I guess. And now Natalie Means will check in to replace her. It was Akeh who got called for the yellow card that gave Angel City a penalty kick in the 74th minute that Sentinor buried to tie it. Off the free kick board, just to Sentinor, attacking the goal to our left, tied at three. Crossing it to the 81st minute. Far side at midfield, King. Right sideline, Giselle Thompson. Giselle Thompson twirling left on Sotis. Beats Sotis off the dribble. Janine recovered. Giselle Thompson, right sideline. Outside right, Laguerre. Laguerre left puts it back to Gordon with an assist to the bank tonight. Outside left, Borges. Borges left of the area to Shores. Shores with a left-footed ball just past Chalupia and just cleared away from Jan Zotter by Sonitz. Comes down at the center line. It bounces high. Thomas heads it ahead, and Gordon swoops in and knocks it away from Thomas again.
1: And that ball into Evelyn Shores, I believe, is going to be on even more now that Akeh is out. Means is on for Denver as the right outside back. Angel City needs to find players to be isolated up against Means.
0: We're tied at three in the 81st minute. At near midfield of the near sideline is Sheehan for Denver. Left puts it now to Lynch, and her pass is by Means over the sideline, throwing Angel City from its end as we cross to the 82nd minute, tied at three. Wild second half. We've seen five goals scored. Angel City led 1-0 at halftime. Denver scored two goals in a 60-second span, ultimately three goals in a 13-minute span to go up 3-1, but then Angel City came back to tie it. Angel City's Ari Borges, far-sided midfield to Savvy King. King passes past Flynn. It's going to careen over the far sideline and out. It'll be a throw-in for Denver. The throw-in comes in back to Kurtz deep in the Denver end. Kurtz back to goalkeeper Smith. Smith left puts it for Reed, pressured by Sentinor, and luckily for Denver, it goes off of Alley and over the sideline, and Denver will get a throw-in from deep at its end.
1: Really good defensive pressure by Angel City, and particularly Alley Sentinor making the extra run.
0: Means into heaps of field, up for grabs, near side, sent high by Shores, takes a high bounce. It's headed by Lynch to Means, stuffed by Jan's daughter. It's then cleared away from Sentinor by Means, but it's an Angel City throw in left sideline.
1: And it looks like Jan's daughter is going to call off Shores here to take the throw in.
0: Good idea. Angel City has gotten scoring chances off of Jan's distance throw ins time after time tonight. 83rd minute tied at three. Spendits from the left sideline. Ready to launch as a crowd collects on the left side of the area. And now there is a ball too close to the sideline, and Jansdotter has to knock it away. I wonder if Jansdotter ices her arms between matches like a baseball pitcher.
1: Great question.
0: She heaves it to the left side of the area, headed by Sands. Volleyed high and caught by Abby Smith on her six-yard line.
1: Yeah, it looked like it was actually volleyed by Denver back towards Smith. Smith does a good job to get up and collect it.
0: Takeaway in midfield, Borges for Angel City to Sams. Attack him to go to our left. Right sideline, Chalupia. Moving it on Sotis. Right point of the area. Priska to the right end line. Right-footed ball across, and it deflects out for an Angel City corner kick presented by Cedar Sinai.
1: And once again, love the confidence by Chalupia. She's already got a goal in this game. She sees one defender to beat. It's Sonis, and just sizes her up. One touch to her right, dips her shoulder, tries to get around her. You have to keep doing that time and time again.
0: Tied at three, 84th minute. Corner kick, Angel City attacking the goal to our left. Sentinor from the right corner addresses it right-footed. Low one, right side of the area, volleyed out by Lynch. Held in outside right by Giselle Thompson. Her cross left of the spot, headed out of the area, upfield, held in by Angel City's King. King left foots it for Chalupia, left side of the area. Prisca left point of the area, drops it back, claimed by Shores. Shores outside left for Angel City. Shores against Heaps and Ryan. Banks it off of Ryan over the left end line. Quarter kick, Angel City, presented by Cedar Sinai.
1: Yeah, really smart play by Shores. It looked like she had the opportunity to go back to Sarah Gordon to go with a negative ball. And she decided to keep it, put her foot on it, and she got something out of it here. Great small, smart work by Evelyn Shores.
0: And Shores will take the quarter kick here instead of Sentinel. In the 85th minute, tied at 3. Angel City's 7th corner kick of the night, just 1 for Denver. Attack from the goal to our left, from the left corner, and Shores addresses the ball left-footed. Shores, an outswinger. It's headed by Thomas for Denver. Out of the area, headed by Savvy King to Giselle Thompson. Gordon flicks it for Chalupia. Fires it high. Goal kick, Denver.
1: Oh, Gordon so close to getting her second assist. What a smart play by Gordon, recognizing that she had Chalupia on that far post. Flicks it over to her. Chalupia had some time to collect and take a shot. Just unable to keep it on target.
0: Tied at 3 in the 86th minute. Abby Smith will deliver the goal kick from our left to our right. She hammers this one over the center line. Headed ahead by Heaps. Headed back by Sams. Thighed down by Laguerre, who claims it for Angel City. Sends Jan's daughter away. Left side line against Reed. Jan's daughter left of the area. Slaloms over the ball. Left side of the area. Strokes the cross. Nobody at the back post. It's over the wide end line and a goal kick, Denver.
1: And I think Jan's daughter was going for the goal there. She saw Abby Smith kind of cheating towards her and saw all kinds of net and space and an opening in the far post. She tries to chip it in that direction.
0: 87th minute, tied at

0: called on Denver. No, it was offside on Denver. Free kick, Angel City.
1: Yeah, but good defensive work. Once again, it's excellent box defending by Angel City, doing a great job. As that ball gets played quickly to the far side, Sarah Gordon is there to deflect it and not allowing Lindsay Heaps to have a look.
0: 88th minute, tied at 3. Jansdotter heads it for Chalupia. Chalupia knocks down Reid for a foul. Oh, Prisca Chalupia almost snuck up on Reid and took it away. Reid wants a yellow card because Chalupia came in so fast and so hard. But instead, it's going to be a warning from referee Brandon Stevens.
1: You're right, Isaac. I don't think Reid saw Chalupia coming, and Chalupia trying to sneak in there to steal the ball away. It's absolutely a foul by Chalupia, but a good effort.
0: Reid looked at the wrong rearview mirror. Tied at 3. Crossing it on the 89th minute. Abby Smith will take the free kick for Denver from our left to our right. Hammers a right-footed ball over the center line. Heaps heads it back. It takes a high bounce on Sheehan. Heads it towards the center circle, where it's going to be won by Chalupia from Sonis. Angel City's got it in its end. Sams gets a long one away down the right side. In hot pursuit is Jansdotter. Jansdotter in a hard collision as it's knocked by Kurtz over the sideline, throwing Angel City.
1: These teams are fighting. Woo! With every ball, there is a lot of pressure being applied. So players having to play quickly.
0: Both teams are just playing their guts out. Tied at 3 in the 89th minute. King throws it into Chalupia. Chalupia right of the area to the right end line. Got around Sonis. Banks the pass, and Sonis clears it upfield, but Borges holds it in. Ari Borges, heavy touch. Taps it outside left to Shores. Shores, right-footed cross, headed by Reid out of the area. Outside middle, King, heavy touch, taken away. Sheehan up to Thomas. Thomas toes it past Sams, but she's chased by Gordon, and you know how that ends. Sarah broke it up, throwing Denver far sideline at midfield.
1: And Thomas has such quick, explosive first steps. I wanted to see them in a foot race. I wasn't sure if that was maybe a player that could catch Sarah Gordon, but on that last play, it confirms to me that Sarah Gordon is still the fastest player I have ever seen to play the game.
0: Tied at 3 in the 90th minute, Angel City brings Taylor Suarez into the match, and she replaces Allie Sentnor, an Angel City substitution presented by Sprouts Farmers Market.
1: And Angel City right now, Sarah Gordon, Evelyn Shore signaling to the bench that there is a substitution needed. I'm not sure if they're courting the Savvy King or Giselle Thompson, but one of those players on that right side right now needs a sub.
0: Savvy King, meanwhile, gets called for a foul off the throw-in, fouling Heaps, and Heaps is hurt as she is lying on her right side. We're going to get 5 minutes of second-half stoppage time, tied 3-3. And meanwhile, Angel City is very quickly, indeed, Tracy, readied and scrambled Carson Cherry on the sideline.
1: Which makes me think it's Savvy King that needs to come out right now for Angel City.
0: So we're going to get 5 minutes of second half stoppage time that will essentially begin when play is restarted. No hard feelings there between Savvy King and Lindsay Heaps, unlike some of Lindsay's earlier encounters. We're tied at 3 as we're about to embark upon 5 minutes of second half stoppage time with a Denver free kick attacking the goal to our right, and Janine Sonis will take it. And Angel City was unable to make the substitution there. King is still in there. Sonis with a right-footed ball into the area. Past everyone! Over the right-end line. Goal kick, Angel City. Evelyn Shores went down during the play, and Sarah Gordon protesting that a foul should have been called on Denver.
1: Lauren Thomas was the player that inflicted some contact on Evelyn Shores.
0: Carson Cherry is going to step into the match now for Angel City. And you're right, Tracy, she replaces Savvy King. This Angel City substitution presented by Sprouts Farmers Market. We're tied at 3 with 5.5 to go in second half stoppage time. Angelina Anderson takes the goal kick from our right to our left, center line. Shores heads it ahead, headed back by Reid, headed away by Shores over the near sideline at midfield, throw in Denver. If this match ends in a tie, by the way, Angel City will be 1 point behind eighth place Seattle, who, by the way, they host in their next match on Wednesday. Here's Laguerre, midfield, tapping it back

0: to the Angels sitting under Sams. Sams launches a right-footed ball downfield. Going back to get it is Sodas. Chalufia beats her to the ball. Chalufia knocks away Sodas. Drives right side of the area. In front, broken up by Kurtz. Right back to Sodas, right at line. But Chalufia really won that one-on-one duel from Sodas. Taken away by Cherry. Cherry, right point of the area. Pulls up there. Leaves with Giselle Thompson. Back to Laguerre. Laguerre for Angel City. Tied at three in second half stoppage time. Right sideline now. The rookie Cherry gets a right-footed crossaway. Headed by Heaps. Right end line. Chalufia keeps it into Yonsdottir. Heads it to the left side of the area. Pursued by Suarez. It's headed away from her. Wheeled out of there by Ryan. Held in by Shores. Her cross. Headed away from Chalufia. Cherry's got it. Right point of the area. Cherry against Sodas one-on-one. Left-footed pass. Broke it up. Held in by Sams. Outside middle to Gordon. And we get a whistle. It's on Angel City. So Denver will get a free kick with just under three to go in second half stoppage time, tied at three. Abby Smith from her arc will take the free kick from our left to our right. Abby Smith clips this one into the Denver end. Winning the header is Borges. Ahead for Yonsdottir. Yonsdottir driving left side with a step on Means. Means recovers. Yonsdottir left end line in the area. Couldn't keep it in. It's over the left end line. Good defense by Means, the rookie from Georgetown. And it'll be a goal kick, Denver.
1: And you just admire the work and the shift that Yonsdottir has put into this match. And great job by her turning the corner, dropping the shoulder. Just runs over the inline. A touch too long there from Yonsdottir.
0: 2 minutes to go. Second half stoppage time, tied at three. Line drive goal kick in the center circle. Headed ahead by Lynch, volleyed by Borges to Giselle Thompson. Attack from the goal to our left to Yonsdottir. Knocks it ahead, but it's claimed by Kurtz for Denver. Right foot's a dangerous pass. Broken up by Borges. Borges driving left side of the area on Means. She goes down to the left side of the area. It's cleared by Reed over the left sideline. And Angel City should get a yard distance throwing out of it.
1: Yeah, and I wonder if they're going to review this because it was an obvious foul to start the play. And maybe it's a foul outside the box because that's where the initial foul was. Referee allows play to play on. Nope, he's signaling here for the throw-in.
0: Which I think is good for Angel City because it's going to be a yawns distance throw-in in the final minute of second half stoppage time, tied at three. Zvendis from the left sideline launches it. Left side of the area, headed to the arc, claimed by Cherry. Swept away, but it goes outside right to Suarez. Suarez against Tosh Flint. Drops it back to Cherry. Right point of the area. Backdoor pass. Suarez wide end line. Suarez banks it off of Flint. Corner kick Angel City presented by Cedar Sinai as it went over the right end line.
1: And that looked like a foul to me. Two-handed push in the back as far as beat the defender there. I'm surprised they're not taking a look at that.
0: Me too.
1: She doesn't go to ground though. Sometimes you have to sell it as a forward.
0: Evelyn Shores takes the corner kick from the right corner. Final moments of second half stoppage time. Left-footed ball into the goal box, headed by Yonsdottir. Headed right side of the area. Chalufia back to the goal. Right of the area to Shores. Shores outside right for Giselle Thompson. Giselle Thompson outside middle to Gordon. Gordon chased by Thomas. As the final whistle sounds, it ends in a 3-3 tie. I'm kind of surprised they didn't let Angel City finish off that last possession. But I guess, big picture, it's somewhat fitting that these teams played their hearts out and both of them walk away with a point. So Angel City is now 1 point behind Seattle for the eighth and final playoff spot. They will face Seattle here at BMO Stadium on Wednesday. And by the way, Seattle will be hosting Bay FC tomorrow. Denver is now 3 points behind Seattle for the eighth and final playoff spot. They remain 2 points behind Angel City. And Denver will be hosting Bay FC next Wednesday while Angel City is hosting Seattle. So go Bay FC! Oh, Tracy, that was, I mean, obviously we would have preferred an Angel City victory, but that was what the NWSL was all about, what we saw tonight.
1: Yeah, I'm just trying to collect my thoughts and catch my breath because, wow, what a game and what a great display and show that both of these teams really put on here today. And it just felt like it was that playoff caliber game, the ones you see, you know, teams kind of laying everything on the line for. And we know these points are critical for both of these sides, and players really, really showed the effort here and did everything they could to try to get those 3 points that were up for grabs.
0: Both teams get one. They didn't get 3 points, but both of them got 3 goals. The final score, Angel City Football Club 3, Denver Summit FC 3. Stay tuned for Angel City Aftermath. You're kicking it with Angel City Football Club on the iHeartRadio app.
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0: Angel City Football Club and Denver Summit FC play to a dramatic 3-3 tie this evening at BMO Stadium. So Angel City is now 1 point behind the Seattle Reign for the 8th and final playoff spot in the NWSL. They will meet Angel City at BMO Stadium on Wednesday. In the meantime, tomorrow, Seattle will play host to Bay FC. Go Bay FC! And then, also next Wednesday, Denver will be playing host to Bay FC. So, again, go Bay FC, our new second favorite team around here, as Angel City now 1 point behind Seattle. Denver is now 3 points behind Seattle, and they remain 2 points behind Angel City FC. And Tracy, this is going to be probably the longest edition ever of Angel City Aftermath, because we're going to play all 5 goals that were scored in the second half. Now, Angel City had a 1-0 halftime lead over Denver on a Myara News goal in the 45th minute. But then Denver came out of the gates in the second half on a sizzling roll, much like they did a week ago against Gotham FC, and it started 4 minutes into the second half. Here's Sam's dribbling upfield, taps far sideline to King. King pressured by Ryan. Left puts it past Martin. Look out.

0: right to Koestler. Koestler to the arc. Yamamoto for the tie. Chips it in. An Angel City giveaway. And it's 1-1 in the 49th minute. And Yuzuki Yamamoto has scored goals in three consecutive matches.
1: And up to that point, Angel City had been so tidy building out of the back and just a bad giveaway in a bad part of the field. And Yamamoto did everything well with that chance and turnover by Angel City.
0: Melissa Koestler, the assist in the 49th minute. And then just 59 seconds later, it was Denver again reaching the summit. Tied at one in the 49th minute. And you knew it would not come easy. Denver on it again. Heaps. For Yasmin Ryan, she gets to the arc, hits the top of the crossbar, Heap scores on the rebound. Two goals in a minute by Denver, and they show why they're the hottest team in the league. Lindsey Heap busts out of what had been a frustrating night by hammering in the rebound after the original shot was tattooed off the crossbar. It's 2-1 Denver.
1: And that second goal by Denver after the break really felt like a sucker punch for Angel City. It just felt like the momentum completely went in Denver's favor. And they weren't done that yet, though, for Angel City, fortunately, getting back into the game.
0: Yeah, so Denver gets the goal by Heaps to go up 2-1 over Angel City. But then, believe it or don't, it would get even worse as Denver would complete a sweep of three goals in a 13-minute span. Right puts it over the center line downfield, lined up by Shores. Heads it towards the center circle, chested down, however, by Sheehan. Motors down the middle for Denver. Leaves it with Sotis, left to the arc. Sotis with a right-footed scoop, scores! What a shot by Janine Sotis from outside of the area. It's 3-1 Denver with three goals in a 13-minute span.
1: And we've definitely seen goals by Sonis from that exact spot before. It's a quick switch of the field. Sonis does so well to get herself in a position to score, and she just sets up her right foot, curls it into the far post.
0: So Angel City in a 3-1 hole, but moments after Denver scored that goal to take a two-goal lead, Angel City brought Priska Chalupia back into the match as a substitute and brought Angel City's fortunes back to life as she would shortly thereafter make tonight's play of the match. Eris Sams going long, stopped by Sonis. Sonis to Regan, into the center circle to Ryan, and here they come again, attacking the goal to our right. Back to the goal, Koestler to Sheehan, taken away by Borges. Gorgeous. A long one behind the defense for Jonstadter. Jonstadter's got a breakaway with Chalupia. Here's Chalupia. Score! It would be overturned, or actually it would initially be called no goal because of offside, but that was overturned by VAR, one of our other new best friends around here besides Bay FC.
1: Yeah, new best friends because we weren't friends with VAR from before that call. But yeah, it was a great job by Priska Chalupia, making her impact known immediately after coming onto the field, making herself available to, you know, put that layoff by Svenis Jonsdottir. A very unselfish layoff to find Priska Chalupia in that moment.
0: That made it 3-2 Denver in the 63rd minute. And then Io Ake of Denver got called for a foul and a yellow card in the penalty box, giving Angel City a chance to tie it with a 74th minute penalty kick, and it was Ali Sentinor over the ball.
2: Denver 3, Angel City 2, 74th minute. Penalty kick, Ali Sentinor, attack McGonagall out.
0: Score!

0: What a comeback by Angel City FC! 3-3 in the 74th minute!
1: And what a moment for Ally Sittner to step up in that moment, to be the player to put her team on her shoulders. You know, this is a player that hasn't been at Angel City the whole season. So for her to have the confidence to say, hey, I'm going to put you on my back. I'm going to step up in this moment. I know it's at that point, you know, no 0 points or potentially 1 or 3 points for us. So let's go. And she just nailed it.
0: And that, as it turned out, would be the final of 6 goals in the match and 5 goals in the second half as Angel City FC and Denver Summit FC played to a 3-3 tie this evening at BMO Stadium, putting Angel City 1 point behind the Seattle Reign for the 8th and final playoff spot in the NWSL. Coming up next, we'll name this evening's Once Upon a Farm player of the match and also look ahead to Angel City's showdown with Seattle here at BMO Stadium on Wednesday. The final score, once again, Angel City FC 3, the Denver Summit 3. You're kicking it with Angel City FC on the iHeartRadio app.
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0: 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Act now for the best games and inventory. And of course, Angel City FC right back at BMO Stadium on Wednesday for a showdown with the Seattle Reign, the team that is currently 1 point ahead of them for the 8th and final playoff spot in the NWSL. Now it's time to name this evening's player of the match, presented by Once Upon a Farm.
1: And that player is Ally Sittner. She is the player that earned the penalty kick and the foul inside the box, stepped up also to take the penalty kick and just nailed it home. And I feel like in the beginning, since she came after the break, you know, you kind of felt like she wasn't sure of her role, whether or not, you know, she needed to be the scorer or the provider. We've seen her grown, especially in these last 3 or 4 matches, so much. And I just feel like she's playing with so much joy and confidence. So I expect this player for Angel City to do even bigger and better things and to continue to grow as the season continues.
0: Angel City Football Club and Denver Summit FC play to a 3-3 tie. And Tracy, it's really interesting that both of these teams came into this match with big disparities between their successes at home and their success on the road, but it was each was kind of the reverse. So Denver was 5-3-3 at home, but coming into this match, they were just 3-5-3 on the road. They still haven't won on the road since May 29th. For Angel City, it's a different story. Fifth best road record in the league at 5-3-3. They came in with the fourth worst home record in the league. So Denver needed to prove that they could get a result on the road. Angel City needed to prove that they could get a result at home, and both teams achieved that. So I think my main conclusion is these two teams right now, I think, are playing the best soccer in the NWSL. And who knows if one or both are going to make the playoffs, but right now, these are two teams that nobody in the league wants to play.
1: Yeah, I think you're absolutely right. I think when you talk about Denver coming into the match, you probably would say that they are the top team in the NWSL being feared right now, and Angel City as well. And it's just the form that they've been in. And I feel like for Angel City playing here at home, they have got to start to get over that hump. They have to be a team that is dominant at home. They have high expectations for this club. They want to be in the championship conversation. So if that is where they aspire to be, they have to get it done at home. I felt like this was an excellent performance here tonight. It felt like they could have, you know, easily
0: gone down the drain.
1: Yeah, gone down the drain and not given up, but not been able to fight their way back. Tonight, they showed resilience. They showed heart. They showed effort. They showed energy, passion, belief, all of that. And all of what, you know, you need to be in terms of a championship caliber club and team.
0: By the way, no argument with Ali Sendor being player of the match, but can we technically give VAR the player of the match?
1: They need a round of applause because, yeah, we've had some beef, right?
0: Yes.
1: We have not been friends with VAR, but tonight I feel like, they can get back into the conversation of potentially being a friend.
0: And who knows what Wednesday will bring. But in the meantime, Angel City fans will be rooting for Bay FC when they play at Seattle tomorrow. They'll also be rooting for Bay FC when they play at Denver next Wednesday. And, of course, next Wednesday, we'll be back at the same old stand, BMO Stadium, as Angel City Football Club plays host to the Seattle Reign, the team they, as we speak, are now 1 point behind for the eighth and final playoff spot in the NWSL. We will once again have it for you starting at 6:45 with kickoff at 7. We'll talk to you then. For Tracy Bailey, our stadium engineer, Jake Warner, and our studio engineer, Zach Alcaldi, this is Isaac Lohenkron saying goodbye from BMO Stadium, where Angel City Football Club and Denver Summit FC play to a thrilling 3-3 tie. Good night, everyone.
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1: This is soccer for the City of Angels.
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1: This is Angel City FC. Angel City pregame on the pitch is on. Now with all the lead up to today's match, joined by Tracy Bailey, Isaac Lowenkrop.
3: An 87-degree Friday evening at BMO Stadium. The first ever meeting between Angel City Football Club and Denver Summit FC is a monumental one. If Angel City wins, they're back above the playoff line. If Denver wins, they pass Angel City in the standings and will be 1 point off the playoff line. I'm Isaac Lowenkrop with Tracy Bailey. Angel City back home after a 12-day road trip that saw them go 2-1, and it concluded with a 2-0 victory at Racing Louisville last Saturday.
4: Yeah, I think they had the right mentality, you know, to start the road trip. Unfortunately, the first game didn't go as planned. They played Gotham on a Sunday night, traveled on a Monday, and then turned around and had to play North Carolina Courage at North Carolina on Wednesday. That game didn't go well, lost 2-0, but they had a short memory, were able to turn things around really quickly and play Boston Legacy in a great match where they were able to score 5 goals and then get the win there, and then off to Louisville, get the win there. So they are rolling and coming into this match where big 3 points are at stake here against Denver Summit with all kinds of momentum.
3: And one of the reasons they have that rolling momentum since the World Cup break has been improvement defensively. Now, before the World Cup break, Angel City allowed 1.27 goals per match and only had a record of 4 wins, 6 losses, and 1 tie. Since the World Cup break, they have a record of 5-2-4 and have allowed 0.91 goals per match. So that's under a goal per match since the World Cup break. And interim head coach Leif Smeru describes just how Angel City has improved defensively.
5: I come from a tradition where the defensive part of the game is important. I believe in zonal defense, and I think sort of the foundation in terms of shape and distances is really big. We adjusted some distances between the lines and in the lines, some principles in terms of how we defend as a team, and also our box defending. We changed a few things in the defensive setup, and I'm really happy with the way the players, it's a bit new for them, some of it, but they have sort of trusted me to do that change, and they tried, and I think it has paid off. I think when you're at the numbers we are now, shape, distances, and some principle in sort of more zone-based is the key.
4: And in a league where the margins are so thin, it's really those minute details that make all of the difference. And for Angel City, it just felt like maybe just simplifying some things for them, going back to the basics on certain things, has been, you know, has proven to be fruitful for them defensively. And it's not just the back 4 or 5, counting Angelina Anderson. It's all over their field. We're starting to see them press with a little more energy and a little more efficiency. And that helps their back line as well, because if the ball can't get down to the attacking third for the opposition, they're not going to score a goal.
3: Here's a hot take. I think that Denver is playing the best soccer out of any team in the NWSL right now. And that's pretty high praise for an expansion team. 2 weeks ago, a 6-1 victory over last place Chicago. However, in their last match last Sunday, a 3-0 win over first place Gotham that broke Gotham's 10-match unbeaten streak.
4: Yeah, Denver is definitely coming into this match with momentum. They are hot. And 9 goals they scored in the last 2 matches. And their head coach, Nick Cushing, has talked about, you know, we want to go in and have a good attack and have the mentality to attack everyone, fear no one. So they come into matches full speed, going 100%, 100 miles an hour. That is something that Angel City needs to expect here tonight from the opening whistle. So it's how do you manage that energy coming from Denver? I think if they can figure out a way to do that, they will be successful here tonight.
3: Kickoff is 17 minutes away. 2 minutes away, it's this evening's player availability report and the starting 11s. It's Angel City Football Club hosting Denver Summit FC. You're kicking it with Angel City FC on the iHeartRadio app.
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3: We're 14 minutes away from Angel City Football Club meeting Denver Summit FC for the first time ever. This evening's player availability report is presented by Cedars-Sinai. Angel City forward Sydney LaRue missing her third consecutive match because of a thigh injury. Backup goalkeeper Hannah Siebert was off the availability report. She'd been unavailable the last seven games due to a hand injury, but is inactive for this match tonight. For Denver, their number one goalkeeper, Abby Smith, is also off the availability report after missing three matches with a knee injury. She will be in the starting lineup for Denver this evening. And that was tonight's player availability report presented by Cedars-Sinai. This evening's starting 11 is presented by DoorDash. In goal for Angel City, Angelina Anderson, coming off a franchise record seventh shutout last Saturday at Racing Louisville. She's fourth in the NWSL with a goals against average of 1.09. At right outside back, Savvy King making her third consecutive start, her sixth match back after missing 13 matches recovering from ankle surgery. The center backs, Emily Sams and Sarah Gordon. Sarah Gordon did not have a single goal contribution the first nine seasons of her distinguished NWSL career. She has two this season alone, both of them assists, including at Louisville last Saturday. And speaking of at Louisville last Saturday and left outside back, Evelyn Shore.
4: What? The brace getter and her first scoring her first brace of her young NWSL career. She had a fantastic match last game. And Evelyn Shores has talked about, we got to hear from her this week, talking about just how much more confident and comfortable she is this season, her second for Angel City. And she's really starting to figure out her routine and gotten into the groove, what works, what doesn't work. And that has turned into consistency and has made her one of the most consistent players on the field for Angel City. So I expect nothing less than more of the same from Evelyn Shores here tonight. She's going to get forward and get into the attack, but also the work that she does defensively has really helped this back line have that big improvement and that big jump since that World Cup break.
3: At one midfielder, Ari Borges, and congratulations because Ari's wife, Gabriella, gave birth to a daughter named Melanie last Friday. And being as vain as I am, the thing I noticed the most about Melanie, she was born with a glorious full head of hair. Way to go.
4: Yeah, big congrats to Ari Borges and her growing family. She missed the last two matches And the last game she played was at North Carolina. She played the full 90 that one. Neely Martin has stepped in to feel her, the void for her being out. And what Neely Martin gives you is a little bit different than what Karina Laguerre gives you. So I really feel that tonight we'll see Neely Martin have more defensive responsibilities, which will allow Ari Borges to get forward more and get into the attack more. So we can expect to see those long runs into the box and getting involved into the attack for Angel City.
3: And speaking of Neely Martin, she will indeed make her third consecutive start. Karina Laguerre, who had started the last 15 consecutive matches, is available as a potential substitute. The attack midfielder, Allie Sednor, with two goals and two assists for Angel City, all coming in the last four matches. Manning the right wing, Giselle Thompson with four goals and one assist this season. She has played all but 9 minutes of the season for Angel City Football Club. At one forward, Svendis Jansdotter, Angel City's leader in goal contributions, seven goals and two assists, her fourth match back after missing three with a right ankle injury. And the other forward, Myara News, her third match back after missing five matches with a lower leg injury. This will be her first start since the 26th of July. So, Tracy, it's the first time in seven matches that Angel City has had its two top scorers in Jansdotter and Muse both in the starting 11.
4: Yeah, definitely a good thing for Angel City when you start to see all of your big guns coming back and playing together. She played 26 minutes last match for Angel City, so able to start here and go at least 45 here tonight. I'm not sure how much she can get into the second half, but she is just the perfect balance of power and finesse, and what she can give you defensively and offensively is really unmatched. So I'm excited to see what she can do here tonight back in the starting lineup alongside Svendis Jansdotter and Giselle Thompson.
3: That was this evening's Angel City starting 11 presented by DoorDash. For the Denver Summit, Abby Smith, as we mentioned, returns in goal after missing three matches with a knee injury. Kat Asman started in her place and did a really good job. A 2-1 record, a goals against average of 0.67, and recorded the first shutout of her career last Sunday against first place Gotham, including a point blank save off of the NWSL's all-time leading scorer in Sam Kerr. Abby Smith, who was a two-time NWSL champion during her career this season, has a record of 6 wins, 7 losses, and 6 ties, goals against average of 1.32. At right outside back, at her first year out of UCLA, Io Akeh, the center backs, Kaylee Kurtz and Megan Reed. Megan Reed, an original Angel, started 58 games for Angel City over its first four seasons, then signed a three-year deal as a free agent to join Denver Summit. Kaylee Kurtz, meanwhile, holds the NWSL record for consecutive minutes. She has played 12,202 consecutive minutes. She has not missed a second since June of 2023. The two of them were outstanding in their 3-0 win over Gotham last Sunday. And the left outside back having a career year, their leader in goals and goal contributions, Janine Sonis.
4: That's right. 9 goals, 13 goal contributions, 8 of those coming in the last 9 matches. So Janine Sonis is coming into this match in exceptional form. She leads the team, as you mentioned, in goals. She's tied for the lead in assists with Yasmin Ryan. She also leads in fouls one and tackles one. So she's doing it on both sides of the ball. And the shift she puts in terms of work on and off the ball is incredible. She really sets the standard and is the heartbeat as one of the captains for the Denver Summit here tonight. So Angel City has to be aware of what she can do, not just defensively, but getting into the attack, getting those crosses off as well.
3: The midfielders for Denver Summit FC, Emma Regan, Delaney Sheehan from
4: UCLA.
3: Oh, and the other midfielder, U.S. national team midfielder, Lindsay Heaps.
4: Yeah, and we all know her accolades for the U.S. women's national team coming into this match, but she is back on her, you know, home country soil. So she is just loving what she's been able to do with her hometown team, Denver Summit. She's instrumental in a lot of what they want to do offensively. She's missed 3 matches due to an injury throughout the month of August, but returned to the game with a game-winning assist in their 6-1 victory versus Chicago. And New York, she was on a minutes restriction. She played about 62 minutes, so she could go probably the full 90 here tonight. But for Angel City, they have to manage how much she has and how much she can impact the attack for Denver Summit and just really limit her touches in the center of the field.
3: The forwards, Yasmin Ryan with 6 goals and 4 assists. Melissa Kosler with 6 goals and Yuzuki Yamamoto with 2 goals and 2 assists. Now we go to PA announcer Heather Jordan.
11: End of a day of much reflection. 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
3: Angel City Football Club ready to run for the first time ever against Denver Summit FC. Up first, it's Tracy Bailey's keys to the match.
4: Key number one is that Angel City has to start out on the front foot and put a lot of pressure on the Denver Summit early. They need to get forward and force Denver into their defensive shell, and that means force their outside backs to stay home. Janine Becky, their leading scorer. So Angel City, if they can score first, they will have the mental edge. And I'm going to run off some stats here. Denver hasn't won a road match since May 29th at Louisville. Angel City is undefeated when scoring first. And Denver has only won one time out of the 9 times that they have conceded first. So Denver's a side that will want to attack quickly. And with so much on the line, with these huge points, Angel City has to be the aggressor from the opening minutes in this one. Key number two is that Angel City cannot get caught in transition. With the threats that Denver has up top, and the players that love to get forward. They, Angel City has to have a good shape when attacking so that they are immediately able to put pressure on the ball in order to quickly shut down any attempts to counter and limit Denver's midfield attack on the game in terms of switching the field. And my third and final key is that Angel City needs to exploit the 1v1 advantages in multiple positions in the attacking third. I really feel like every position, so center, right, and left forward positions, all have the advantage when going 1v1 versus their back four. So if they can utilize their speed and those advantages, get those players isolated, especially in the wide areas, or get players in behind like Dennis Johnstadter as early and often as possible, they will find success here tonight.
3: 87 degree Friday evening at BMO Stadium. Angel City in its flare kits, black uniforms with pink numbers. Denver Summit in its Summit snow kits, alpine white jerseys with evergreen shorts. Angel City defends the northern goal to our left in the first half in front of Angelina Anderson. Denver defends the southern goal to our right in front of Abby Smith as she returns to action after missing three matches with a knee injury. Brandon Stevens is our referee. Angel City will kick off to begin this match with Svendis Jansdotter over the ball in the center circle. And it'll be the first time in seven matches that Angel City's top two scorers have started together in the same match, in Jansdotter and Myara News. Emily Sams pressured off the kickoff of the Angel City end to King. Center line near side to Jansdotter. She gets caught on a sandwich as Borges goes long for Centnor. Centnor nudges it outside left. Evelyn Shores coming off a brace at Louisville takes a touch, but she's offside.
4: But I love the idea there. And you want to start on the front foot? Okay, they say. Let's try to get Allie Centnor in behind the back line. Centnor just a few yards off side there, so it gets called back, but I love the idea. I love Angel City starting off on the front foot, being the aggressor.
3: After the offside, a free kick for Denver in its end, coming off a 3-0 victory at home against Gotham FC, the first place team in the league last Sunday. Abby Smith booms it over the center line downfield. Up for the header is Savvy King. Heads it over the near sideline at midfield. It'll be a throw-in for Janine Sonis, their leading scorer and leader in goal contributions. Now to the back to Kaylee Kurtz. Kurtz back to goalkeeper Smith at her arc. The other starting center back who has it now, Megan Reed, the original Angel, facing her former team for the first time after playing the first four seasons of her career here. Here's Kaylee Kurtz, center line near side Sonis, being pressured by Savvy King, who bumps her along the near sideline. It goes out. It'll go to Angel City. Savvy King getting really physical on Sonis there.
4: Yeah, and I'm not sure if it was the ball. Oh, yeah, it looks like it was out of bounds here. The sideline official was hesitant to throw up his flag, so I thought maybe a foul got called in the end, but it's a throw-in, Angel City.
3: As King launches it down the right sideline, chested by Becky. Back pass is run down by Giselle Thompson, right side of the area. Gets the cross away to just past Centnor. Kurtz was locking Giselle Thompson's left arm. Shores puts it across right end line. Use it front. Jansdotter set it high. Roll kick Denver.
4: Yeah, and you hear the applause because this crowd loves what they are seeing right now. It's Angel City forcing Denver under pressure, a lot of pressure. Giselle Thompson with the initial takeaway, and then that ball gets crossed back in and deflected into the center of the box, and Delaney Sheehan does just enough to throw Svendis Jansdotter off on that header attempt.
3: Well, yeah, Denver's looked a little shaky in its own half at the start of this match. Okay, far sideline out of UCLA over the center line with the quickness. Driving right side and kicks it off of Evelyn Shores over the far sideline. Throwing Denver, no score, third minute.
4: Yeah, great job by Evelyn Shores. Just recognizing, taking a peek over her shoulder, knowing where the passing lane was, steps in front.
3: Okay, off the throw and pressure, gets it back to Reed. Reed for Kaylee Kurtz in the center circle for Denver. Over the center line, here is Sonis attacking the goal to our left. Outside left to Yasmeen Ryan, who, just like Sonis, having a career year. Back to Sonis outside left. Again, King pressing her tightly and forces a turnover. Ari Borges breaks around. Heaps, nice play. Gets it up to Martin. Through the center circle to Sentinel. Attack from the goal to our right. Sentinel with Shores to her left. Gets it to her. Evelyn Shores. Left side of the area. The cross. Myron Neuse had it dribbled and stopped by Abby Smith.
4: And Neuse is upset there because she wanted to do more with that one. And what a ball in by Evelyn Shores. It's the correct decision by Shores not to take the shot herself, just to feather that ball in, hoping that Neuse could get there. Neuse gets there, just not enough on it in the end to beat Abby Smith.
3: No score, fourth minute. Denver's ball in its end. And the pass by Regan almost broken up by Jan Zotter. Emma gets it back. Center line near side. Here is Koestler, her first touch. She sends a long one for Yamamoto in the right corner. Here is her first touch. Again, Shores at the right end line. Evelyn Shores takes it away from her. Yamamoto gets it back right sideline. Flicks a pass to Heaps. Back to Yamamoto. Right side of the area, Sheehan. Sheehan, right of the area to Heaps. Bluffs the right-footed cross to her left foot. Sends it across left end line. Kept in by Sonis. In front, one with the header to Koestler, whose header goes over the left end line.

0: That was the right idea, though. A good ball. Ari Borges raises her hand, apologizing. Just a little bit too much on that, too much pace on the ball as it rolled over the end line. But a good idea and a good combination between Borges and Thompson.
1: No score in the 6 minute. Denver takes the goal kick short. Abby Smith taps it to Kaylee Kurtz, near side of the Denver area. Now to the near sideline to Sonas. Sonas upfield. Tracking back is Koestler. Taken away by Emily Sam. Knocks it ahead for News. News has it. Drops it back to Borges. In from the right. Outside middle to Centnor. Centnor. Right of the arc. Right point of the area to News. Left-footed ball just past Giselle Thompson. And it's going to be sent back to Abby Smith, who left-foots it upfield into the center circle. Sarah Gordon, who had an assist against Louisville in Angel City's 2-0 victory on Saturday. For Sams. Ari Borges, near sideline of midfield King, down the right sideline against Ryan. Sends it right side of the area, a little too hot to handle for Giselle Thompson, and Kurtz, oh, she throws a hard shoulder into Giselle Thompson. It goes over the right end line for a Denver goal kick. A clean physical play, but it did draw some boos.
0: Just another day at the office for Kaylee Kurtz there. And Giselle Thompson was making the run. It was a decent ball in, but Kurtz had the angle, able to get there first and just usher it over the end line by... You know, a little love tap with the shoulder to Giselle Thompson.
1: Yes, that is an NWSL love tap. Here she had having trouble with it, and her arc got rid of it to Reed. No score in the 7th minute. Up to the center circle, Koestler to Heaps. Heaps, a nice pass through the center circle to Sonas, attacking the goal to our left, and she drops it back to Lindsay Heaps from the U.S. national team. Ryan back to the center circle. Regan rolls it for Sonas. Outside left to Heaps. Heaps against Giselle Thompson. Twirling right on the dribble to the left sideline. Her pass kicked away by King. Outside middle, Sheehan. Backdoor pass to Heaps at the left end line. And she was going to be offside, so she has to let it go out for an Angel City goal kick.
0: And to start that sequence, Lindsay Heaps having to come all the way back towards the midline to get the ball. And we really haven't called her name at all this game. So first couple of touches for Lindsay Heaps. And that's not where she wants the ball. So she lays it off and tries to get it back. Eventually, it's deflected towards her. But good job so far on limiting the touches of Lindsay Heaps by Angel City.
1: No score in the 8th minute. Near sideline at midfield. It's going to go out for a Denver throw-in. Sonas has had a ton of touches, but Koestler, who's got 6 goals this year, only has 2 touches. Yamamoto, who scored goals in back-to-back matches, has only had 1 touch. Again, the center circle for Sheehan for Denver, attacking the goal to our left. Yasmin Ryan kicked away by Ari Borges. Emily Sams for Angel City for Giselle Thompson. Back to King, pressured by Ryan. They collide. It went off of King last over the left end line, but it's going to go out to Angel City. I think they called it as a foul on Ryan instead of a goal kick.
0: Yeah, you're right, Isaac. And that was really well played by Savvy King. The ball comes back to her. It comes back with a lot of pace, so she's going to have to take a settling touch to be able to do anything with it. Yasmin Ryan recognizes that, immediately runs to pressure the ball.
1: No score in the 9th minute. Off the goal kick, Sonas chases it down to the Denver end. Hard back pass to Smith because of the pressure from Yamzada. These teams separated by just 2 points in the standings. Here's a takeaway by Myara News. Attacking the goal to our right, kicked away, however, by Sheehan. Heaps picks it up over the center line for Denver. Right sideline, Yuzuki Yamamoto. Down the right side. Gives to Sheehan, outside right. Right sideline to Heaps. Heaps with a one-touch pass to Yamamoto, right side of the area. And it's stopped barely by Angelina Anderson at the base of the right goalpost. And that was too close for comfort.
0: Yeah, Yamamoto recognizing that Angelina Anderson was cheating a little bit. The angle wasn't necessarily there for a shot. Angelina Anderson well off her line, expecting the cross to come. But it's the shot that comes instead, right towards the near post.
1: Gordon is smothered, and the pass taken away by Denver at midfield far side, attacking the goal to our left in a scoreless 10th minute. Angelina actually bobbled that shot, and it skittered away from her and nuzzled the inside of the right goalpost. Okay, for Denver to Sheehan, attacking the goal to our left. The Lady Sheehan down the right side with a juke on Martin. Flares it right of the area now. Yamamoto's cross headed by Gordon to the right side of the area. Sheehan back to the goal. Turns right. Slides it to Koestler. Back to Sheehan, who misses it. Goal kick, Angel City.
0: Well, and we hear Coach Leif Smarud, head coach.

0: interim head coach for Angel City, talk about, you know, when things go wrong, what, how do we respond? And in that moment, there was an errant touch. It gets back to Sheehan. Sheehan continues her run there. There's nobody in sight. What does Evelyn Shores do? She tracks back just to do enough to throw off the shot from Delaney Sheehan because she was in.
1: No score on the 11th minute. Angelina Anderson's kick up field, headed away by Ryan, sent back out to midfield where Sheehan claims center circle to Reed. Here comes Sheehan once more for Denver. Outside of the right now, Yamamoto moving it on Shores. Right side of the area to the right end line. Kicked away by Shores. Excellent tackle by Evelyn, who clears. Up to Jan's daughter, kneed away by Reed. A cat picks it up, taps it to Regan. This has been a really attractive style of soccer by these two teams. They're putting the pedal to the metal. They're really not holding anything back at the start of this match.
0: And the shape of the Denver Summit is so expansive. Both sides on the touchline.
1: No score in the 12th minute. Left sideline is Sonas. Nice pass. Left side of the area. Wyatt's shot is blocked over the left end line by Sams. We got our first corner kick of the night, and it belongs to Denver. And Sams is slow in getting up. She's on her back. I wonder if that shot knocked the wind out of her. As Yasmin Mine was wide open to the left side of the area.
0: And with that expansive shape that Denver likes to play, that opens up so many opportunities and options as Denver's looking to find those front three to connect.
1: Sams is okay. As Denver prepares for a corner kick, as we cross into a scoreless 13th minute, Sonas unleashes it from the left corner, right-footed, into the goal box, and it's headed away by Emily Sam. She took heavy contact, and so heavy, it's an offensive foul. Denver free kick, Angel City.
0: Yeah, it almost looked like some friendly fire, though, from Angelina Anderson, as she checks on Emily Sams. Sams is okay, gets up.
1: So Angelina gets ready to take the goal kick from our left to our right. Takes it short to Sams. Sams right foots a sizzler through the center circle, chasing his Jan Zutter, broken up by Megan Reed. And it goes over the right sideline. It'll be a throw in Angel City. Tell you what, Reed and Kurtz were phenomenal in their 3-0 victory over first place Gotham as Denver's center backs last Sunday. Savvy King will throw it in right sideline. Into Deuce back to King right sideline. Gets around Ryan. Center line near side to Sams. Center circle to Gordon. Far sideline at midfield. Here's Evelyn Shores. She twirls right against Yamamoto. Doubles back on the dribble. Has to reverse it back to Gordon. Gordon far sideline at midfield for Sentinel. Two goals and two assists in her last four matches. The back pass finds its way to Sams after it was almost stolen by Kostler. Emily going long. Outside left to Sentinel. Sentinel for Angel City. Pulls up. Rolls it down the left sideline. Shores against a cat. For Sentinel, left of the area. Sentinel's left-footed cross is blocked out by Yamamoto over the left end line for Angel City's first corner kick presented by Cedar Sinai.
0: And the ball that started that attack was a long ball from Emily Sands. And looking for Allie Sentinel running in behind. Unfortunately, it was just about 2 yards behind Sentinel. So when she collected it, she had to turn back and go backwards. If that ball can get played in front of Sentinel, they'll have a good look and a good opportunity because that ball is on.
1: Crossing into the 15th minute, no score. Sentinel from the left corner with a right-footed in-swinger that's volleyed out of the area by Regan. Run down by Giselle Thompson. At midfield on the far side. Outside left to Sentinel. Sentinel back to the center line to King. Knocks it past Kostler for Giselle Thompson. She goes to work against Yamamoto. Back to Savvy King. Both teams kind of out of position off that corner kick, and it's reversed back to Angelina Anderson. If Angel City wins, they're back above the playoff line. If Denver wins, they pass Angel City, and they will be 1 point off the playoff line. Savvy King with a long pass downfield, but Akez the closest to it, pressured by Jan's daughter, and back to Abby Smith. Ian Smith's first match back after missing three with a knee injury. Slow pass, but it finds its way to Sonas and leaves it with Kurtz. Kurtz, right foot's a good pass, out to midfield for Regan. Regan to the far side for Akeb. Okay, right sideline to Yamamoto, broken up by King over the far sideline. Throw in Denver at a score of the 16th minute.
0: Yeah, great step by Savvy King, and Angel City will now be able to have a chance to catch their breath and get back into their correct positions defensively.
1: They're throwing back to Akare right sideline. Here is Regan tapping it for Yamamoto and nudged away by Evelyn Shores. Been a good one-on-one matchup between those two at the start of this match. Throw in Denver right sideline. Yamamoto leaves it with Akare. Okay, out of UCLA, but played professionally last year in Mexico. Throws it in right side of the area to Koestler. Knocked down by Gordon. Upfield it goes, and it's claimed by Centenor for Angel City. Centenor rolls it for Borges. Here's Borges driving to the center circle. Through the center circle, past Thompson to News. Attacking the goal to our right. And we get a whistle on Angel City. And Denver will get a free kick back in its end. And a scoreless 17th minute. Here is Kurtz back in the Denver half. Rolls it back to Abby Smith. These two teams chasing the Seattle Reign in possession of the eighth and final playoff spot right now. Seattle will be here at BMO Stadium on Wednesday. Denver, meanwhile, will also play next Wednesday at home against Bay FC. Smith up the middle for Regan, pressured by Borges. Back it goes to Kurtz. Haley Kurtz resets back to Smith. And a scoreless 17th minute. And now the original Angel, Megan Reed. Far sideline, Akad. Kicked away by Centenor over the far sideline, throw in Denver.
0: And in Denver's build, I already mentioned this back four is so expansive, both outside backs touching the sideline. So Angel City, I'm almost thinking you need to gamble, throw a number, an extra number forward to then apply the pressure. Because if you can turn the ball over, there's so much space. It's going to be numbers up for Angel City.
1: I felt their pressure was really effective in the opening minutes of the match. Here's a long pass the other way to Ryan, left of the area. Yasmin Ryan at the left end line in the area. Cuts back to her left foot and socks this one into the right corner. I'm not sure exactly what the intent was there, but it's out of bounds to Angel City with a throw-in.
0: Yeah, I don't think she knows either because there was no Denver runner. But that is probably something that she expects because these outside backs are so good at getting involved into the attack. They're almost always there. So you almost don't even have to look. You just expect them to be there. So that's probably what Yasmin Ryan was going for.
1: We're scoreless in the 18th minute. Denver takes it away off the Angel City throw, and Borges gets it right back. Up to News. News with a long pass. Giselle Thompson races down the field, but Smith comes out, gets there first, taps it around Giselle. Near side of midfield to Sonas. She connects there with Regan. Regan gets double teamed, taken away by News off the hand of Regan, and a delayed foul got called on Angel City. Free kick Denver as Mayara helps up Regan, who says, didn't really need that, but thank you. Anyway, here's Reed for Denver to Akare. Akare right sideline, zips a pass to Yamamoto for Denver. Back into the right corner, Akare against Shores this time. Akare trying to get by Shores. She has a step on her down the right end line. Cross is broken up by Neely Martin and cleared upfield by Angel City Centenor. Center circle and Kurtz taps it to Reed. Reed down the middle for Denver to Regan. Regan to Ryan for Koestler. Back to Sheehan, who knocks it into the left corner. Waiting for it there is Sonas. Sonas left point of the area to Ryan. Ryan with a right-footed pass left of the arc to Sheehan. Sheehan against Borges. Sheehan slides a beautiful pass right end line. Yamamoto can't save. Goal kick Angel City.
0: Well, and I think a lesson right now for Angel City is you have to track your runners. And right now, Denver doing a good job of the movement off the ball. The ball gets sprayed wide. There's all kinds of runs being made. Some of them are not expecting the ball, just trying to open up space for other runs coming through.
1: No score in the 20th minute. Goal kick Angel City. The win last Saturday in Louisville set franchise records for wins, road wins, and points. Kurtz for Denver to Ryan. Head to the head for Koestler. Climbing her back is Emily Sam. She gets called for the foul. And Sheehan will not take the free kick quickly. And I think that's a good idea. Denver's going to have a good look at a set piece here from about 35 to 40 yards out.
0: And Sam's has to be a little bit smarter in that situation or scenario. She's, going up to try to challenge for a 50-50 ball. Those are staying on the ground. She completely goes on top of her shoulders, almost like a cheerleading move to attack the ball in that moment. Just stay tight, apply the pressure to Kostler, make a jump, but don't put both hands on a back of a player.
1: Sam did something similar in the game at Racing Louisville, but was not called for a foul on that play. This time it'll be Sonas from about 36 yards out, attacking the goal to our left, addressing it right footed. Ships it to the right side of the area. Headed away from Reed by Jansdotter. It goes over the right sideline, deep in the right corner instead of the end line. So it'll be a Denver throw-in instead of a corner.
0: Yeah, good work defensively from Jansdotter. It almost appeared that Reed was wide open for a split second. Jansdotter recognizing that, getting to the ball first, clearing it out.
1: Scoreless in the 21st minute. Yamamoto against Martin, deep in the right corner. She emerges, heaps right side of the area. Recovering is Neely and clears it upfield for Angel City. In the center circle is Kurtz for Denver. Right-footed pass towards the arc. Finds its way to Angelina Anderson, who, like Ann Catherine Berger, doesn't bother touching it with her hands. Instead, she'll just play it with her feet.
0: Well, and I think Angel City appreciates that ball back to Anderson, so now they can reset and try to build through Denver.
1: Far side of the Angel City end, Gordon, confronted by Heaps. Left-footed pass, look out, take it away. Yamamoto to the arc. It's passed wide and Shores and retrieved by Savvy King. Oh, that was dangerous. Yasmin Ryan down behind the play as she was involved in a challenge with Emily Sands. Now she's back up. Angel City's ball in its end in a scoreless 22nd minute. Here's Sarah Gordon to the center line. Strokes a long pass, and Shores did not make a run down the left side, and it goes out for a Denver throw-in in their defensive third. Angel City back at BMO Stadium after a 12-day road trip that saw them emerge with a 2-1 record. And Angel City beginning a stretch of 3-10 days. Denver beginning a stretch of 3-9 days. Here's Kostler off the restart. Flicks it center circle to Ryan. Through the center circle, Sonas down the left side against King one-on-one. Janine Sonas, left-footed pass, stopped at the arc by Evelyn Shores, intended for Kostler. Neely Martin for Angel City. She's going long for Jansdotter. Jansdotter against Reed, but it rolls all the way to the area, and it's captured by Abby Smith, the Denver keeper.
0: And that's definitely one advantage that Angel City is trying to take advantage of. Jansdotter's speed is high class and can definitely be utilized against these two center backs for Denver.
1: No score in the 23rd minute. We're seeing a lot of long direct balls by both teams.
0: Well, and it gets to be, you know, a little bit wide open when Denver attacks. Angel City's caught deep in their own end.
1: Takeaway Borges. Jansdotter to New. Slide tackle by Regan, left side of the area, and Reed clears it away from Jansdotter. Attacking third throw at Angel City, and Mayara News is hurt in that challenge with Emma Regan. So Jansdotter on her back, now rolling onto her right side in pain, as she's grabbing her lower right leg. And we'll find out if she needs to be treated by Angel City's athletic trainer. She's on to her left side here, and the athletic trainer for Angel City, Matt Brent, not coming out yet.
0: Yeah, it looks like it's News here trying to get up and put a little bit of weight on that right lower leg. It looks like she's up now, walking it off. No trainer on the field, so that's a good sign.
1: And she gets a round of applause from Angel City's fans as Jansdotter readies her first Jans distance throw-in of the affair from the left sideline in a scoreless 25th minute. Jansdotter fires it to the left side of the area, headed down by Reed. Shores to News off the outside of the left goal post. And it's up for a Denver goal kick.
0: Well, and a good-looking attack off of a set piece. It's the long throw-in from Jansdotter that initiates it. And then the ball makes its way towards the goal. And it's a quick reaction from Mayara News off of the layoff from Evelyn Shores. Gets it on frame, but hits the post.
1: We remain scoreless in the 25th minute. Denver's ball at its end. Sonas past Ryan, and we get a holding foul called. Savvy King was holding Ryan's jersey. Meanwhile, Heaps was down on the other side of the center line saying, hey, that foul should have been called on the Angel City player who made contact with me.
0: On Angel City, I think, got a two-for-one special there. Heaps still complaining.
1: Now, this is the first time Angel City has opposed Lindsey Heaps, and now Lindsey is telling Brandon Stevens what he apparently missed. Lindsey back in the NWSL after five seasons playing for Lyon in France, and almost takeaway by Jansdottir, and Abby Smith has to clear it away as Reed had trouble with it. The long pass is chased down by Heaps. Trading paint with Savvy King. King knocked her down, and no foul. And Heaps with a red face on that one. Our two calls did not go her way. Here's a challenge at midfield. It comes down to Regan, claimed by Koestler, and Koestler knocks down Neely Martin for a foul, and Koestler wants an explanation from Brandon Stevens and does not give Ari Borges the ball because she's arguing with Stevens, and now Ari Borges just got pushed by Heaps, and they both point fingers at one another.
0: I can't wait to see where this goes because the emotions are high for these big, big 3 points for both of these sides. Lindsey Heaps talking to the referee, getting, you know, a little bit of a talking to from him, but she's going on to plead her case. And I like Ari Borges there trying to grab the ball from Koestler. And I really didn't see much in the argument from or the foul that Lindsey Heaps thought was a foul against Savvy King.
1: No score in the 27th minute. Play back underway, but temperatures continue to rise, and it's not just the weather. Would you mind if I presumptively put Lindsey Heaps on our NWSL All-Expressive team?
0: I think she deserves a spot, for
1: and,
0: sure.
1: And our Angel City All-Villain team?
0: Yep.
1: That's got to be a record. She made both teams in less than half an hour.
0: Well done.
1: Here is Kurtz of the center circle for Denver. But you're absolutely right. You can understand why these two teams are so fired up given what is at stake. They're separated by just 2 points in the standings. Angel City, 2 points off the playoff line. Denver, 4 points off the playoff line. Right over the center line. Here's Ryan attacking. We'll go to our left for Denver. Yasmin Ryan toes a pass that's broken up by Sarah Gordon. It comes into the left corner. Sotis lets it go out for a Denver attack and third throw in left side line.
0: And Sam's getting to Yasmin Ryan just a little bit late, which allows her to turn and face up. Not what you want to allow Yasmin Ryan to do. You want to force her back to goal.
1: Left side of the area. Here's Ryan winning it for Denver. Outside left to Regan. Nice pass to Heaps. Broken up by Martin. Heaps charges the other way for Angel City. Long pass. She splits the defense to Jansdottir. Jansdottir back to the goal. Outside right against Reed. Jansdottir switches the field beautifully. Outside left to Shores. Left of the area. Cuts to her right. Out on the left side of the area. It's knocked outside middle to Martin, slides it to Sentinel, right of the arc. Her pass off of Ryan. Sheehan intercedes to Sonis, who clears it upfield and run down by Sams at a center circle.
0: Yeah, a good-looking counterattack for Angel City. Jansdottir was in behind the back line, but credit the Denver defense. They were able to delay just enough to get numbers behind the ball and really not really anything dangerous coming out of it from Angel City.
1: No score in the 29th minute, but it has been a fiery first half hour. Back at the Denver end is Kurtz. Attacking from our right to our left. Angel City 2 points off the playoff line. Denver 4 points off the playoff line. Megan Reed back to Abby Smith, the Denver keeper. Right foot's a laser to the near sideline of midfield. Sotis chested it down to Ryan outside left. Take it away. Giselle Thompson back to Sams. Sams pressured by Ryan. Up to Savvy King. Left foot's a near sideline of midfield to Martin. Martin back to King. Back to Sams, who has some room. Emily Sams up to Ari Borges. Knocks it back to Sams. Sams thought about going long for a moment. Now left foot's a near sideline to King. King pulls up, back to Sams, pressured by Koestler. Now to Gordon, back in the Angel City end. Dribbles upfield, far side. Over the center line, attack will go to our right. A walking dribble by Gordon, left side line to Shores against Yamamoto. Shores coming off a brace, the first of her NWSL career at Louisville last Saturday. Ari Borges for Angel City at the center circle. Borges pulls up there. Gordon made a run down the left side. Here's Centnor. Centnor drives to the middle. Slides it to Neuse, right of the arc. Right side of the area. Great save by Smith. Rebound. Jansdotter left end line against Decat. Jansdotter faces up to the left end line. Got the cross away, and it's caught by Smith.
0: And what a good-looking strike from Myara Neuse. And what starts that attack from Angel City is the threat of the long ball. Three players from Angel City look like they're going to threaten in behind. That opens up the pocket in front of the back line for Allie Sittnor to receive the ball. And then she lays it off to Myara Neuse. And oh my goodness, what a save from Abby Smith for Denver.
1: No score in the 31st minute. And a great job by Abby Smith controlling the rebound and pairing it to the end line instead of just letting it go to Jansdot. In the Angel City end is Sams. Sams up to Borges. Center circle, Centnor, one touch pass to Gordon. Far sideline at midfield Shores against a cat. Evelyn drives on her. Nice pass to Centnor, but it's just too hot to handle, and Reed cleared it out. It'll be a throw in Angel City. I'll tell you what, I said earlier that I thought Denver was playing the best out of any team in the league. Angel City right now ain't that far behind.
0: Yep.
1: Here's Neely Martin for Angel City at the center circle. Back to Sam. Denver has outscored its opponents 9-1 the last two matches. Here's Savvy King over the center line, back into the Denver end. A race between Neuse and Kurtz. Kurtz taps it back to Smith. Pressured by Neuse, passes around her upfield. Sonis is theoretically fouled by Giselle Thompson, but Sonis reached back behind her with both arms wrapping them around Giselle.
0: Theoretically or theatrically?
1: Both.
0: I think it was a good acting job by Janine Sonis.
1: Crossing into the 30.
0: That's a veteran move, right? Mm-hmm. And you know that the pressure is coming from Angel City. They've got numbers surrounding the ball and the players. She goes down. Very smart tactical move there.
1: No score in the 33rd minute. Janine, both a veteran in the pros and also internationally, won an Olympic gold medal with Canada in 2021. Appeared in two other Olympics for them and also played for them in the 2019 World Cup. Denver's ball in its end. Delaney Sheehan over the center line. Attack will go to our left. The pass towed by Yamamoto to Ake. And we get a delayed foul, and it's called on Yamamoto in a challenge with Shores, who was hurt. Free kick Angel City from its end.
0: Yeah, I'm not sure what the delay was to blow the whistle because it looked like an obvious foul there. For me, Evelyn Shores jumps the passing lane, goes for the interception, gets to the ball first, and then gets stepped on by Yamamoto.
1: Angel City's ball off the restart. Angelina Anderson, their keeper, in a scoreless 34th minute for Sams. Sams back to Angelina Anderson. Fourth in the NWSL with a goals against average of 1.09. Now here's Sam, shooting one to the center circle. Akeb misplays it. Centnor sends Jansdotter away. Driving left side, one on two, cuts around Akeb, gets to the arc, blast one, it's blocked by Kaylee Kurtz. Fighting for the ball outside right are King and Ryan, and Savvy King gets called for the foul, but that was quite a battle between those two.
0: And that was definitely a foul there. Yasmin Ryan goes to ground, but good recognition by Allie Sittnor, knowing that Jansdotter has the speed advantage against Megan Reed. But I think in that moment, Jansdotter has to go direct to the goal. Once she sees it's just one player, Reed, in front of her, she has the speed to beat her. She cuts it back, which allows more numbers to get behind the ball for Denver.
1: No score, 35th minute. Sonis going long for Ryan. She's double teamed. Knees it ahead. Run down by Savvy King, who sends it back to Angelina Anderson at her arc. Anderson with a franchise record 7 shutouts this season, including last Saturday at Racing Louisville. Off now to Gordon. Far sideline Shores of the Angel City end. Left foots it, center circle, far side. Jansdotter bumped by Reed. Jansdotter keeps her away from the ball to Shores. Shores dribbles through the center circle, goes down, and a foul called on Denver. Free kick Angel City. Drawn by Shores. Quick restart. Sam to the near sideline at midfield for King. King places a pass anticipated well by Kurtz, who took it away. Bad touch by Sonas. She battles Neuse, and Neuse held up Sonas for a foul.
0: Yeah, the referee calling things a little bit too tight, in my opinion, right now. It's a good battle between Sonas and Neuse, both going for the ball, both doing a little pulling and tugging and pushing.
1: This has been your typical venomous NWSL game. Here's a slow back pass that goes off of Sentinel and out. Denver gets a throw in from its end, but Denver especially has been playing with fire. They've had a lot of near turnovers in their end. Reed up to midfield far side. Gordon locks up Koestler. Helps Ari Borges take it away. Neuse, nice pass to Jansdottir outside middle. Right of the yard. Jansdottir against Kurtz, and Kurtz slides it away nicely. It goes over the right sideline. Who's going to get it off the throw? And Angel City will. And remember, their best chance came off of Jans' distance throw in earlier.
0: And Kurtz is upset because she thought it was her ball here off of Jansdottir, but it was almost like the referee was waiting to see who would turn away from the ball first. And it was Denver that turned away, so he called it Angel City ball.
1: It's theatrics there, Spendis. You got to do what you got to do.
0: Exactly. You always go pick up the ball. It doesn't matter if you touch the last. If there's a question, because that can happen sometimes.
1: No score, 37th minute. Spendis about to strut towards the right sideline for a patented Jans distance throw-in. She heaves this one into the right side of the area, headed out by Ryan. Martin volleys it to Jansdottir, who rifles it right into Ryan. It bounces back to Sonas, clearing it off of Jansdottir and out, throwing Denver deep at its end in a scoreless 37th minute.
0: Yeah, I think she just wasn't expecting the speed of Ryan to close on her that quickly. Didn't know what to do with it, just tried to blast it.
1: Here is Sonas, right-footing it upfield. Savvy King battling Koestler. King heads it back to Sams. Up goes the boot. She's able to pop it to Borges, who chests it down. Take it away immediately by Ryan for Denver. Bad back pass. Right to Sentinel for Angel City. Stopped by a cab. And Denver has it back under control at its end. Kaylee Kurtz wants to go long. A long one for Yamamoto. She connects with Yamamoto against Gordon. And Gordon just outruns her flat out. Gordon clears it up the far sideline. Sentinel trying to keep it in. Aken knocks it away to Heaps, right side of the area. She's got Koestler back to the goal. Nice pass to Ryan, left of the spot. Stopped by Savvy King. Ari Borges going long for Jansdottir. Heads it through the center circle. One down by Sonas. Oh, man, are these teams playing well. Here's Ari Borges near side at midfield. Borges pulls up at a scoreless 38th minute. Neely Martin to King. Savvy King, near side at midfield, all over is Ryan, and forces a turnover. It's out for a Denver throw-in. Yasmin throws it in, threw it right to Borges. Borges lifts it center circle. Jansdottir trying to flick it ahead for Neuse. Bicycled high by Kurtz. Tapped back to her by Regan. Kurtz back to Denver keeper Abby Smith.
0: Yeah, both sides just having trouble bringing the ball down and connecting some passes.
1: Both teams playing at a fast, energetic pace, and both teams are very deep with their benches at this point in the season. So the starters aren't really leaving much in the tank right now. No score, 39th minute. Angel City's ball in the Denver end, attacking the goal to our right. Neely Martin back into the Angel City, and now to Gordon. Gordon left puts it to Angel City keeper Angelina Anderson at her arc. Angel City third in the NWSL defensively, allowing just over a goal per match. Last year, they were ninth defensively. So an improvement from year to year and also since the World Cup break. Angelina Anderson, one times into a scrambling Sams. Sams pulls up, back to Anderson in her area. Tries the far side with Gordon. We're at a scoreless 40th minute. Sarah marches upfield, strokes a right-footed pass to Sentinel. Far sideline against Yamamoto. She banks it off of Yamamoto down the left sideline. Jansdottir lopes after it, and the offside flag is up. It'll be a free kick, Denver.
0: And Jansdottir knew she was offside, so she hesitated to go for that initially. No call gets made, and so she continues her run. I understand wanting to get the call right, but that was an obvious offside. Blow the whistle, save everybody some energy.
1: And Emma Sears says, why didn't you do that for me last week? No score, about to cross into the 41st minute. First ever meeting between Angel City and expansion Denver Summit. Denver's ball at its end. Sheehan gives it away, headed down by Borges. Into the center circle, Martin scoops a pass, but not over Ryan. Ryan sends it back to the center line, far side, claimed by Shores. Taps it back to Gordon. Gordon right puts it near side at midfield. King attacking will go to our right. Savvy, bad touch. Ryan stole it. Her pass is taken by Heaps. Heaps back into the Denver end. It's claimed by Myara News. Double team, written off the ball by Kurtz, but it goes right to Shores. Shores, nice pass to Sentinel. Ali Sentinel left of the area against a cat. Lives to a right. Gets to the arc. Her shot is blocked. It was blocked by Sheehan. Kurtz clears it upfield, but Martin held it in. Outside left, Gordon. One touch ball for Sams. Sams outside of the right to King in a scoreless 41st. Outside right, Giselle Thompson driving to her left on Sonas. Giselle Thompson loads up, left-footed pass, stopped by Kurtz, goes to Akat. Akat clears it upfield, tapped by Kostler, but run down by Gordon for Angel City. Good stretch of possession here by Angel City. Neely Martin in the center circle as Angel City has it set up. Center line, far side, Gordon. Gordon for Shores. And she's going to recycle it back to Angelina Anderson, and Angel City will set up once more.
0: And I think that's a good idea. You could tell that the front runners for Angel City, particularly Spendis Janzatter, was a little bit gassed there, wasn't making runs. I mean, they are moving, trying to be options constantly. They're pressing. So good idea to send it backwards. Take a breather.
1: No score, 42nd minute. Anderson out to midfield, headed by Reed to the far side. Trapped by Ali Sendorf for Angel City. Chips a beautiful pass almost over Kurtz, who headed it down. It was intended for a streaking Muse down the middle. Now at the center line near side, it's taken over by Savvy King for Angel City. Giselle Thompson, left foot's a beautiful pass to Borges. Charges down the right side. Right-footed ball off of Reed, claimed by Regan up to Sheehan for Denver. Sheehan with a back pass to Kurtz. Kurtz left foots it upfield, and Heaps sends Martin flying, and Lindsay Heaps gets called for the foul. And Heaps walks away sarcastically and gets very close to walking by Neely Martin.
0: Yeah, I thought she was actually going to help her up, but what was I thinking? She almost steps on her hands.
1: That's what I was looking for. I'm like, she's not going to, quote unquote, accidentally step on her hands, is she?
0: I mean, it was a really severe hip check there on Neely Martin. Martin's still slow to get up.
1: I mean, we have seen an intentional with a different team in a different setting, hair stepping on earlier this year in the NWSL involving Boston. But a free kick, Angel City, in the Denver end, attacking the go to our right.
0: Well, I'm actually surprised that the referee isn't talking to Lindsay Heaps after seeing, you know, a look back at that. It was pretty brutal of a tackle.
1: Did the first yellow card of the match be far behind?
0: Probably not, the way he's been calling it. Pretty tight. Emily Sam's just making sure he knows, okay, next time that needs to be a card.
1: That was only the second foul committed by Heaps. It seems for some reason like there's been more. Here is Shores off the free kick, left sideline against Yamamoto. Beats Yamamoto, but Yamamoto screens Shores from getting the ball, and a kick comes back for Denver to Kostler. Confronted by Gordon, who takes it away. Excellent decision by Sarah. Leaves it outside left with Shores. In a scoreless 44th minute, outside right to Sentinel. Sentinel moving in on Sonas. Flicks it to Neuse. At the right end line, her cross just past Giselle Thompson. Right point of the area, Sentinel picks it up for Angel City. Sentinel is stopped by Sonas, who takes it away. Sonas back to the right end line to Smith, who gets it out of there.
0: Sentinel looked like she had the edge going line to the outside, cuts inside centrally.
1: Neuse scores on a turnaround volley from the arc. City's single season goal scoring record, her eighth.
0: Well, and it happened so quickly. It was Myara News collecting it at the top of the 18, and it was a quick turn that set up her shot, beating Abby Smith, giving Angel City the 1-0 lead. And Abby Smith, after the ball goes in the back of the net, she grabs the ball, sets it up to the point that Myara News collected it. She's yelling right now at the sideline official, pleading her case, which she thinks that I believe was a potential offside. Of course, they're going to review it here. She's still yelling.
1: We're going to wait until Brandon Stevens restarts play, but guess who wound up getting the assist, Tracy? Sarah Gordon. No goal contributions, her first 9 years in the league, and that was her third this year alone, and her second in as many matches. And it's in the books. It's a good goal. Angel City leads.
0: Well, and none bigger than that assist there, and it happened so quickly. Gordon finds Noose, and oh my goodness, what a turn. Back to goal, turns to face the goal, set up her shot, and just nails it past Abby Smith.
1: Here's Ake for Denver. Attack will go to our left. Ake's pass stopped by Evelyn Shores. Clears it upfield. Centaur's got it. 1-0 Angel City. We're in first half stoppage time. Ari Borges to the near side to Savvy King. We're scheduled for just 1 minute of first half stoppage time. It might be extended to two since that was probably posted before the goal was scored by Newt. Here is Sams over the center line. It's headed away from Newt by Kurtz. Claimed by Sheehan, backed up by Giselle Thompson, and a foul called on Giselle in midfield. You know what? I think Sarah Gordon's assists the last two matches are related to Savvy King returning to the lineup. I think Gordon is able to be more active offensively when she also has King out there.
0: You're absolutely right. With the speed that King has, that allows Gordon to get more involved in the attack, get up higher up the field.
1: First half whistle shrieks at BMO Stadium. Myara News' goal in the 45th minute has given Angel City Football Club a 1-0 halftime lead over Expansion Denver Summit. And Tracy Bailey and I will snack on some orange slices, recap the first half after these. You're kicking it with Angel City FC on the iHeartRadio app.
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16: 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More Angel City FC action is on the way. But first, Tracy Bailey and Isaac Lowenkron.
1: Fun first half at BMO Stadium with Angel City Football Club leading Denver Summit FC 1-0. Angel City 2 points behind Seattle for the eighth and final playoff spot in the NWSL. But Denver is just 4 points behind Seattle, and therefore just 2 points behind Angel City. So if Angel City wins, They move back above the playoff line. If Denver wins, they pass Angel City in the standings and would be just 1 point off the playoff line. The reason Angel City has the 1-0 lead came right before halftime. Sonas back to the right end line to Smith, who gets it out of there.
0: Or looked like she had the edge going line to the outside, cuts inside centrally.
1: New scores on a turnaround volley from the arc.

0: City single season goal scoring record. Her eighth.
1: Well, that's how quickly it happened. I was talking about the previous play. The ball looks like it's going to get cleared out. Sarah Gordon does a great job of intercepting the ball and then giving Mayara Noose a ball that she was able to settle down, turn on the half volley, and her shot, oh my goodness, just rockets it past Abby Smith. Abby Smith actually got down, got a touch on it, but hit with so much pace, it goes into the back of the net.
0: Mayara Noose now has goals in 7 of the last 9 matches that she has played in. And as we mentioned, Sarah Gordon got the assist. It's just so fascinating that Gordon, in her distinguished career, no goal contributions her first 9 seasons. She has 3 goal contributions this year alone, all of them assists, including back-to-back assists. As we look at some of the stats for the first half, Tracy, with Angel City leading it 1-0, Denver had 57% possession to 43% for Angel City. But what jumped out to me for a number of reasons, the shots on target, Angel City 3, Denver absolutely none.
1: Well, and that was a big area that I think Angel City needed to improve going into the break, is they were creating shots, probably one of the top teams in terms of number of shots per game, but the shots on target towards the bottom of the league and shots on target. So that percentage is, those percentages have gone up for Angel City, especially in the last few games, and that they're starting to see that with their scoring that they're having. And another one that stood out for me, one of the stats from the first half, 16 touches in the opposition box for Denver, 11 for Angel City. So Denver, they're getting inside the box, but the box defending we keep talking about for Angel City has improved so much. And the amount of numbers that Denver throws inside the 18 once the ball gets down there, it's suffocating. So everybody having to do their duty and their job getting behind the ball for Angel City.
0: And I touched on this as a reason for Sarah Gordon's larger role attacking with the offense recently, but here's another reason why Savvy King appears to be just so valuable for Angel City since returning, including last year. When Savvy King is in Angel City's lineup, they have a record of 9 wins, 4 losses, and 4 ties. Without Savvy King in the lineup, they have a record of 7 wins, 17 losses, and 7 ties. And particularly the last 3 games, that back line has just looked almost impenetrable.
1: Yeah, you're right. And she's tasked tonight with having to manage Janine Sonis. So that's a big task. Their leading scorer for Denver. She's an outside back getting forward. So up for the task so far today. And I think another that thing that has attributed to Sarah Gordon getting more involved in the attack is her confidence on the ball. I felt like, you know, in seasons prior, she wanted to get rid of it after 1 or 2 touches. Now we're seeing her have the space and having the ability and the confidence to go forward, find those players into the attack as well.
0: Angel City has a 1-0 halftime lead over Denver Summit FC. 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Also tonight in the NWSL, Kansas City and Orlando played to an entertaining 2-2 draw at Kansas City. Barbara Banda scored both Orlando goals. She has 16 this year, 2 behind Ashley Sanchez for the Golden Boot. Temwa Shawinga scored her 10th goal for Kansas City, which with the tie is now tied for 6th place with Portland. Orlando with the tie is now tied with Denver for 10th place on 30 points. But the big story all week has been what happened off the field at Kansas City, Tracy. Vlatko Andonovski, their previous head coach, and obviously the previous head coach of the U.S. national team. Last season, he stepped down as their head coach, became their sporting director, but out this week was Vlatko Andonovski as Kansas City sporting director, and some of his now former players were not thrilled.
1: Yeah, it was kind of an awkward departure, the timing of it all, the press release that got released, really not mentioning all of the success that he's had at Kansas City and the record-breaking season that he